Tuesday night, mostly clear in the evening, and becoming partly cloudy. Lows in the lower 50s. Wednesday, mostly sunny. A chance of showers in the afternoon. Highs in the mid-60s. Chance of rain 40%. Wednesday night, mostly cloudy. A chance of showers in the evening. Some showers likely after midnight. Lows in the lower 50s. Chance of rain 60%. Thursday, mostly cloudy in the morning, then becoming partly sunny. A chance of showers. Highs in the lower 60s. Chance of rain 50%. Thursday night, mostly cloudy. Lows in the mid-40s. Friday, mostly sunny. Highs in the upper 50s. Friday night, partly cloudy. Lows in the upper 30s. Saturday, sunny. Highs in the upper 50s. At 7 p.m. in Sioux City, the temperature was 85 and the dew point 47. The relative humidity was 26%. Wind was out at 10 miles an hour, gusting to 22. The pressure was 29.69 inches and rising. Elsewhere in northwest Iowa, Morris was clear at 81. Sheldon was clear at 81. Cherokee was clear at 79. Spencer was clear at 77. Storm Lake was clear at 79. Other conditions across the northern plains, farther east in Iowa, it was clear, with a temperature of 79 at Des Moines and 70 at Waterloo. East in Nebraska, it was clear. It was 70 at Lincoln, 85 at Omaha, and 84 at Norfolk. In eastern South Dakota, temperatures were between 82 and 85 degrees. At Mitchell, rain was falling. At Minton, it was clear. At Sioux Falls, it was partly cloudy. And in southern Minnesota, it was clear. It was 80 at Worthington, 84 at Marshall, 82 at Mankato, 83 at Minneapolis, and 77 at Rochester. Once again, at 7 p.m., Sioux City had a temperature of 85. The Sioux City, Iowa climate summary for this evening, at 4 p.m., October 10, 2026. Today's high temperature was 93 degrees. The normal high is 66. Today's low temperature was 65 degrees. The normal low is 41. No precipitation fell today, which leaves the monthly total at 0.01 inches. This is 0.89 inches below the normal amount of 0.90 inches for October. The total precipitation for the year still stands at 20.45 inches, which is 5.26 inches below normal. No snow fell today, which brings the monthly total to 0.0 inches. The total snowfall since July 1st still stands at 0.0 inches. There were no heating degree days today, which is 12 below normal. The yearly total since July 1st is 66, which is 172 below normal. There were 14 cooling degree days today, which is 14 above normal. The yearly total since January 1st is 1,173, which is 308 above normal. The normal high temperature for tomorrow is 66 degrees, and the normal low is 40. The record high for tomorrow is 91, which occurred in 2015, and the record low is 19, which occurred in 1987. Sunset tonight is at 6:51 p.m. Sunrise tomorrow is at 7:34 a.m. The current time is 7:07 p.m. Central Daylight Time. Operating on a frequency of 162.475 MHz, this is NOAA Weather Radio Station WXL62, broadcasting from a transmitter near Lawton, Iowa. Our program originates from the National Weather Service in Sioux Falls and serves Sioux City and the surrounding Siouxland area. This hazardous weather outlook is for northwest Iowa, west central Iowa, southwest Minnesota, northeast Nebraska, central South Dakota, east central South Dakota, south central South Dakota, and southeast South Dakota. For tonight, no hazardous weather is expected at this time. For Sunday through Friday, no hazardous weather is expected at this time. Spotter activation is not expected at this time. Your National Weather Service forecast for Siouxland. Tonight, clear. Lows in the mid-60s.
south winds 15 to 20 miles an hour with gusts up to 35 miles an hour. Sunday, sunny. Highs in the mid-80s. South winds 10 to 15 miles an hour with gusts up to 25 miles an hour. Sunday night, partly cloudy. Lows in the upper 60s. South winds 5 to 10 miles an hour with gusts up to 20 miles an hour. Columbus Day, sunny. Highs in the mid-80s. South winds 5 to 10 miles an hour. Monday night, mostly clear. Cooler with lows in the mid-50s. Northwest winds 5 to 10 miles an hour. Tuesday, sunny. Not as warm with highs in the lower 70s. Tuesday night, mostly clear in the evening, then becoming partly cloudy. Lows in the lower 50s. Wednesday, mostly sunny. A chance of showers in the afternoon. Highs in the mid-60s. Chance of rain 40%. Wednesday night, mostly cloudy. A chance of showers in the evening, then showers likely after midnight. Lows in the lower 50s. Chance of rain 60%. Thursday, mostly cloudy in the morning, then becoming partly sunny. A chance of showers. Highs in the lower 60s. Chance of rain 50%. Thursday night, mostly cloudy. Lows in the mid-40s. Friday, mostly sunny. Highs in the upper 50s. Friday night, partly cloudy. Lows in the upper 30s. Saturday, sunny. Highs in the upper 50s. At 7 p.m. in Sioux City, the temperature was 85 and the 2.47. The relative humidity was 26%. Wind was out at 10 miles an hour, gusting to 22. The pressure was 29.69 inches and rising. Elsewhere in northwest Iowa, Morris was clear and 81. Sheldon was clear and 81. Cherokee was clear and 79. Spencer was clear and 77. Storm Lake was clear and 79. Other conditions across the northern plains, farther east in Iowa, it was clear, with a temperature of 79 at Des Moines and 78 at Waterloo. In eastern Nebraska, it was clear. It was 78 at Lincoln, 85 at Omaha, and 84 at Norfolk. In eastern South Dakota, temperatures were between 82 and 85 degrees. In Mitchell, rain was falling. At Yankton, it was clear. At Sioux Falls, it was partly cloudy. And in southern Minnesota, it was clear. It was 80 at Worthington, 84 at Marshall, 82 at Mankato, 83 at Minneapolis, and 77 at Rochester. Once again, at 7 p.m. Sioux City had a temperature of 85. At 7 p.m. in Sioux City, the temperature was 85 and the 2.47. The relative humidity was 26%. Wind was out at 10 miles an hour, gusting to 22. The pressure was 29.69 inches and rising. Elsewhere in northwest Iowa, Morris was clear and 81. Sheldon was clear and 81. Cherokee was clear and 79. Spencer was clear and 77. Storm Lake was clear and 79. Other conditions across the northern plains, farther east in Iowa, it was clear, with a temperature of 79 at Des Moines and 78 at Waterloo. In eastern Nebraska, it was clear. It was 78 at Lincoln, 85 at Omaha, and 84 at Norfolk. In eastern South Dakota, temperatures were between 82 and 85 degrees. At Mitchell, rain was falling. At Yankton, it was clear. At Sioux Falls, it was partly cloudy. And in southern Minnesota, it was clear. It was 80 at Worthington, 84 at Marshall, 82 at Mankato, 83 at Minneapolis, and 77 at Rochester. Once again, at 7 p.m. Sioux City had a temperature of 85. The Sioux City, Iowa climate summary for this evening, as of 4 p.m., October 10, 2026. Today's high temperature was 93 degrees. The normal high is 66. Today's low temperature was

0.89 inches below the normal amount of 0.90 inches for October. The total precipitation for the year still stands at 20.45 inches, which is 5.26 inches below normal. No snow fell today, which brings the monthly total to 0.0 inches. The total snowfall since July 1st still stands at 0.0 inches. There were no heating degree days today, which is 12 below normal. The yearly total since July 1st is 66, which is 117 below normal. There were 14 cooling degree days today, which is 14 above normal. The yearly total since January 1st is 1,173, which is 308 above normal. The normal high temperature for tomorrow is 66 degrees, and the normal low is 40. The record high for tomorrow is 91, which occurred in 2015, and the record low is 19, which occurred in 1987. Sunset tonight is at 6:51 p.m. Sunrise tomorrow is at 7:34 a.m. The current time is 7:14 p.m. Central Daylight Time. Operating on a frequency of 162.475 MHz, this is NOAA Weather Radio Station WXL62, broadcasting from a transmitter near London, Iowa. Our program originates from the National Weather Service in Sioux Falls and serves Sioux City and the surrounding Siouxland area. This hazardous weather outlook is for northwest Iowa, west central Iowa, southwest Minnesota, northeast Nebraska, central South Dakota, east central South Dakota, south central South Dakota, and southeast South Dakota. For tonight, no hazardous weather is expected at this time. For Sunday through Friday, no hazardous weather is expected at this time. Spotter activation is not expected at this time. Your National Weather Service forecast for Siouxland. Tonight, clear. Lows in the mid-60s. South winds 15 to 20 miles an hour with gusts up to 35 miles an hour. Sunday, sunny. Highs in the mid-80s. South winds 10 to 15 miles an hour with gusts up to 25 miles an hour. Sunday night, partly cloudy. Lows in the upper 60s. South winds 5 to 10 miles an hour with gusts up to 20 miles an hour. Columbus Day, sunny. Highs in the mid-80s. South winds 5 to 10 miles an hour. Monday night, mostly clear. Cooler with lows in the mid-50s. Northwest winds 5 to 10 miles an hour. Tuesday, sunny. Not as warm with highs in the lower 70s. Tuesday night, mostly clear in the evening, then becoming partly cloudy. Lows in the lower 50s. Wednesday, mostly sunny. A chance of showers in the afternoon. Highs in the mid-60s. Chance of rain 40%. Wednesday night, mostly cloudy. A chance of showers in the evening, then showers likely after midnight. Lows in the lower 50s. Chance of rain 60%. Thursday, mostly cloudy in the morning, then becoming partly sunny. A chance of showers. Highs in the lower 60s. Chance of rain 50%. Thursday night, mostly cloudy. Lows in the mid-40s. Friday, mostly sunny. Highs in the upper 50s. Friday night, partly cloudy. Lows in the upper 30s. Saturday, sunny. Highs in the upper 50s. At 7 p.m. in Sioux City, the temperature was 85 and the dew point 47. The relative humidity was 26%. Wind was out at 10 miles an hour, gusting to 22. The pressure was 29.69 inches and rising. Elsewhere in northwest Iowa, Morris was clear and 81. Sheldon was clear and 81. Cherokee was clear and 79. Spencer was clear and 77. Storm Lake was clear and 79. Other conditions across the northern plains, farther east in Iowa, it was clear, with a temperature of 79 at Des Moines and 78 at Waterloo,

Sioux City had a temperature of 85. The Sioux City, Iowa climate summary for this evening as of 4 p.m. October 2, 2026. Today's high temperature was 93 degrees. The normal high is 66. Today's low temperature was 65 degrees. The normal low is 41. No precipitation fell today, which leaves the monthly total at 0.01 inches. This is 0.89 inches below the normal amount of 0.90 inches for October. The total precipitation for the year still stands at 20.45 inches, which is 5.26 inches below normal. No snow fell today, which brings the monthly total to 0.0 inches. The total snowfall since July 1st still stands at 0.0 inches. There were no heating degree days today, which is 12 below normal. The yearly total since July 1st is 66, which is 172 below normal. There were 14 cooling degree days today, which is 14 above normal. The yearly total since January 1st is 1,173, which is 308 above normal. The normal high temperature for tomorrow is 66 degrees, and the normal low is 40. The record high for tomorrow is 91, which occurred in 2015, and the record low is 19, which occurred in 1987. Sunset tonight is at 6:51 p.m. Sunrise tomorrow is at 7:34 a.m. The current time is 7:20 p.m. Central Daylight Time. Operating on a frequency of 162.475 MHz, this is NOAA Weather Radio Station WXL62, broadcasting from a transmitter near London, Iowa. Our program originates from the National Weather Service in Sioux Falls and serves Sioux City and the surrounding Siouxland area. This hazardous weather outlook is for Northwest Iowa, West Central Iowa, Southwest Minnesota, Northeast Nebraska, Central South Dakota, East Central South Dakota, South Central South Dakota, and Southeast South Dakota. For tonight, no hazardous weather is expected at this time. For Sunday through Friday, no hazardous weather is expected at this time. Spotter activation is not expected at this time. Your National Weather Service forecast for Siouxland. Tonight, clear. Lows in the mid-60s. South winds 15 to 20 miles an hour with gusts up to 35 miles an hour. Sunday, sunny. Highs in the mid-80s. South winds 10 to 15 miles an hour with gusts up to 25 miles an hour. Sunday night, partly cloudy. Lows in the upper 60s. South winds 5 to 10 miles an hour with gusts up to 20 miles an hour. Columbus Day, sunny. Highs in the mid-80s. South winds 5 to 10 miles an hour. Monday night, mostly clear. Cooler with lows in the mid-50s. Northwest winds 5 to 10 miles an hour. Tuesday, sunny. Not as warm with highs in the lower 70s. Tuesday night, mostly clear in the evening, then becoming partly cloudy. Lows in the lower 50s. Wednesday, mostly sunny. A chance of showers in the afternoon. Highs in the mid-60s. Chance of rain 40%. Wednesday night, mostly cloudy. A chance of showers in the evening, then showers likely after midnight. Lows in the lower 50s. Chance of rain 60%. Thursday, mostly cloudy in the morning, then becoming partly sunny. A chance of showers. Highs in the lower 60s. Chance of rain 50%. Thursday night, mostly cloudy. Lows in the mid-40s. Friday, mostly sunny. Highs in the upper 50s. Friday night, partly cloudy. Lows in the upper 30s. Saturday, sunny. Highs in the upper 50s. At 7 p.m. in Sioux City, the temperature was 85 and the 2.47. The relative humidity was 26%. Wind was south at 10 miles an hour.

in southern Minnesota, it was clear. It was 80 at Worthington, 84 at Marshall, 82 at Mankato, 83 at Minneapolis, and 77 at Rochester. Once again, at 7 p.m., Sioux City had a temperature of 85. The Sioux City, Iowa climate summary for this evening as of 4 p.m., October 10, 2026. Today's high temperature was 93 degrees. The normal high is 66. Today's low temperature was 65 degrees. The normal low is 41. No precipitation fell today, which leaves the monthly total at 0.01 inches. This is 0.89 inches below the normal amount of 0.90 inches for October. The total precipitation for the year still stands at 20.45 inches, which is 5.26 inches below normal. No snow fell today, which brings the monthly total to 0.0 inches. The total snowfall since July 1st still stands at 0.0 inches. There were no heating degree days today, which is 12 below normal. The yearly total since July 1st is 66, which is 172 below normal. There were 14 cooling degree days today, which is 14 above normal. The yearly total since January 1st is 1,173, which is 308 above normal. The normal high temperature for tomorrow is 66 degrees, and the normal low is 40. The record high for tomorrow is 91, which occurred in 2015, and the record low is 19, which occurred in 1987. Sunset tonight is at 6:51 p.m. Sunrise tomorrow is at 7:34 a.m. The current time is 7:25 p.m. Central Daylight Time. Operating on a frequency of 162.475 MHz, this is NOAA Weather Radio Station WXL62, broadcasting from a transmitter near Lawton, Iowa. Our program originates from the National Weather Service in Sioux Falls and serves Sioux City and the surrounding Siouxland area. This hazardous weather outlook is for northwest Iowa, west central Iowa, southwest Minnesota, northeast Nebraska, central South Dakota, east central South Dakota, south central South Dakota, and southeast South Dakota. For tonight, no hazardous weather is expected at this time. For Sunday through Friday, no hazardous weather is expected at this time. Spotter activation is not expected at this time. Your National Weather Service forecast for Siouxland. Tonight, clear. Lows in the mid-60s. South winds 15 to 20 miles an hour with gusts up to 35 miles an hour. Sunday, sunny. Highs in the mid-80s. South winds 10 to 15 miles an hour with gusts up to 25 miles an hour. Sunday night, partly cloudy. Lows in the upper 60s. South winds 5 to 10 miles an hour with gusts up to 20 miles an hour. Columbus Day, sunny. Highs in the mid-80s. South winds 5 to 10 miles an hour. Monday night, mostly clear. Cooler with lows in the mid-50s. Northwest winds 5 to 10 miles an hour. Tuesday, sunny. Not as warm with highs in the lower 70s. Tuesday night, mostly clear in the evening, then becoming partly cloudy. Lows in the lower 50s. Wednesday, mostly sunny. A chance of showers in the afternoon. Highs in the mid-60s. Chance of rain 40%. Wednesday night, mostly cloudy. A chance of showers in the evening, then showers likely after midnight. Lows in the lower 50s. Chance of rain 60%. Thursday, mostly cloudy in the morning, then becoming partly sunny. A chance of showers. Highs in the lower 60s. Chance of rain 50%. Thursday night, mostly cloudy. Lows in the mid-40s. Friday, mostly sunny. Highs in the upper 50s. Friday night, partly cloudy. Lows in the upper 30s. Saturday, sunny. Highs in the upper 50s. At 7 p.m., in Sioux City, the temperature was 85 and the 2.47. The relative humidity was 26%. Wind was south at 10 miles an hour, gusting to 22. The pressure was 29.69 inches and

northwest Iowa. Morris was clear and 81. Sheldon was clear and 81. Cherokee was clear and 79. Spencer was clear and 77. Storm Lake was clear and 79. Other conditions across the northern plains, farther east in Iowa, it was clear, with a temperature of 79 at Des Moines and 78 at Waterloo. In eastern Nebraska, it was clear. It was 78 at Lincoln, 85 at Omaha, and 84 at Norfolk. In eastern South Dakota, temperatures were between 82 and 85 degrees. At Mitchell, rain was falling. At Yankton, it was clear. At Sioux Falls, it was partly cloudy. And in southern Minnesota, it was clear. It was 80 at Worthington, 84 at Marshall, 82 at Mankato, 83 at Minneapolis, and 77 at Rochester. Once again, at 7 p.m. Sioux City had a temperature of 85. The Sioux City, Iowa climate summary for this evening, as of 4 p.m., October 10, 2026. Today's high temperature was 93 degrees. The normal high is 66. Today's low temperature was 65 degrees. The normal low is 41. No precipitation fell today, which leaves the monthly total at 0.01 inches. This is 0.89 inches below the normal amount of 0.90 inches for October. The total precipitation for the year still stands at 20.45 inches, which is 5.26 inches below normal. No snow fell today, which brings the monthly total to 0.0 inches. The total snowfall since July 1st still stands at 0.0 inches. There were no heating degree days today, which is 12 below normal. The yearly total since July 1st is 66, which is 172 below normal. There were 14 cooling degree days today, which is 14 above normal. The yearly total since January 1st is 1,173, which is 308 above normal. The normal high temperature for tomorrow is 66 degrees, and the normal low is 40. The record high for tomorrow is 91, which occurred in 2015, and the record low is 19, which occurred in 1987. Sunset tonight is at 6:51 p.m. Sunrise tomorrow is at 7:34 a.m. Current time is 7:31 p.m. Central Daylight Time. Operating on a frequency of 162.475 MHz, this is NOAA Weather Radio Station WXL62, broadcasting from a transmitter near Lawton, Iowa. Our program originates from the National Weather Service in Sioux Falls and serves Sioux City and the surrounding Siouxland area. This hazardous weather outlook is for northwest Iowa, west central Iowa, southwest Minnesota, northeast Nebraska, central South Dakota, east central South Dakota, south central South Dakota, and southeast South Dakota. For tonight, no hazardous weather is expected at this time. For Sunday through Friday, no hazardous weather is expected at this time. Spotter activation is not expected at this time. Your National Weather Service forecast for Siouxland. Tonight, clear. Lows in the mid-60s. South winds 15 to 20 miles an hour with gusts up to 35 miles an hour. Sunday, sunny. Highs in the mid-80s. South winds 10 to 15 miles an hour with gusts up to 25 miles an hour. Sunday night, partly cloudy. Lows in the upper 60s. South winds 5 to 10 miles an hour with gusts up to 20 miles an hour. Columbus Day, sunny. Highs in the upper 60s. South winds 5 to 10 miles an hour with gusts up to 20 miles an hour. Columbus Day, sunny. Highs in the mid-80s. South winds 5 to 10 miles an hour. Monday night, mostly clear. Cooler with lows in the mid-50s. Northwest winds 5 to 10 miles an hour. Tuesday, sunny. Not as warm with highs in the lower 70s. Tuesday night, mostly clear in the evening, then becoming partly cloudy. Lows in the lower 50s. Wednesday, mostly sunny. A chance of showers in the afternoon. Highs in the mid-60s. Chance of rain 40%. Wednesday night, mostly cloudy.

chance of showers in the evening, then showers likely after midnight. Lows in the lower 50s. Chance of rain 60%. Thursday, mostly cloudy in the morning, then becoming partly sunny. A chance of showers. Highs in the lower 60s. Chance of rain 50%. Thursday night, mostly cloudy. Lows in the mid-40s. Friday, mostly sunny. Highs in the upper 50s. Friday night, partly cloudy. Lows in the upper 30s. Saturday, sunny. Highs in the upper 50s. At 7 p.m., in Sioux City, the temperature was 85 and the dew point 47. The relative humidity was 26%. Wind was out at 10 miles an hour, gusting to 22. The pressure was 29.69 inches and rising. Elsewhere in northwest Iowa, Morris was clear and 81. Sheldon was clear and 81. Cherokee was clear and 79. Spencer was clear and 77. Storm Lake was clear and 79. Other conditions across the northern plains, farther east in Iowa, it was clear, with a temperature of 79 at Des Moines and 78 at Waterloo. In eastern Nebraska it was clear. It was 78 at Lincoln, 85 at Omaha, and 84 at North Fork. In eastern South Dakota, temperatures were between 82 and 85 degrees. At Mitchell, rain was falling. At Nathan, it was clear. At Sioux Falls, it was partly cloudy. And in southern Minnesota, it was clear. It was 80 at Worthington, 84 at Marshall, 82 at Mankato, 83 at Minneapolis, and 77 at Rochester. Once again, at 7 p.m. Sioux City had a temperature of 85. The Sioux City, Iowa climate summary for this evening, as of 4 p.m., October 10, 2026. Today's high temperature was 93 degrees. The normal high is 66. Today's low temperature was 65 degrees. The normal low is 41. No precipitation fell today, which leaves the monthly total at 0.01 inches. This is 0.89 inches below the normal amount of 0.90 inches for October. The total precipitation for the year still stands at 20.45 inches, which is 5.26 inches below normal. No snow fell today, which brings the monthly total to 0.0 inches. The total snowfall since July 1st still stands at 0.0 inches. There were no heating degree days today, which is 12 below normal. The yearly total since July 1st is 66, which is 172 below normal. There were 14 cooling degree days today, which is 14 above normal. The yearly total since January 1st is 1,173, which is 308 above normal. The normal high temperature for tomorrow is 66 degrees, and the normal low is 40. The record high for tomorrow is 91, which occurred in 2015, and the record low is 19, which occurred in 1987. Sunset tonight is at 6:51 p.m. Sunrise tomorrow is at 7:34 a.m. The current time is 7:37 p.m. Central Daylight Time. Operating on a frequency of 162.475 MHz, this is NOAA Weather Radio Station WXL62, broadcasting from a transmitter near Lawton, Iowa. Our program originates from the National Weather Service in Sioux Falls and serves Sioux City and the surrounding Siouxland area. This hazardous weather outlook is from northwest Iowa, west central Iowa, southwest Minnesota, northeast Nebraska, central South Dakota, east central South Dakota, south central South Dakota, and southeast South Dakota. For tonight, no hazardous weather is expected at this time. For Sunday through Friday, no hazardous weather is expected at this time. Spotter activation is not expected at this time. Your National Weather Service forecast for Siouxland. Tonight, clear. Lows in the mid-60s. South winds 15 to 20 miles an hour with gusts up to 35 miles an hour. Sunday, sunny. Highs in the mid-80s. South winds 10 to 15 miles an hour with gusts up to 25 miles an hour. Sunday night, partly cloudy. Lows in the upper

Winds 5 to 10 miles an hour with gusts up to 20 miles an hour. Columbus Day, sunny. Highs in the mid-80s. South winds 5 to 10 miles an hour. Monday night, mostly clear. Cooler with lows in the mid-50s. Northwest winds 5 to 10 miles an hour. Tuesday, sunny. Not as warm with highs in the lower 70s. Tuesday night, mostly clear in the evening, then becoming partly cloudy. Lows in the lower 50s. Wednesday, mostly sunny. A chance of showers in the afternoon. Highs in the mid-60s. Chance of rain 40%. Wednesday night, mostly cloudy. A chance of showers in the evening, then showers likely after midnight. Lows in the lower 50s. Chance of rain 60%. Thursday, mostly cloudy in the morning, then becoming partly sunny. A chance of showers. Highs in the lower 60s. Chance of rain 50%. Thursday night, mostly cloudy. Lows in the mid-40s. Friday, mostly sunny. Highs in the upper 50s. Friday night, partly cloudy. Lows in the upper 30s. Saturday, sunny. Highs in the upper 50s. At 7 p.m. in Sioux City, the temperature was 85 and the dew point 47. The relative humidity was 26%. Wind was out at 10 miles an hour, gusting to 22. The pressure was 29.69 inches and rising. Elsewhere in northwest Iowa, Morris was clear at 81. Sheldon was clear at 81. Cherokee was clear at 79. Spencer was clear at 77. Storm Lake was clear at 79. Other conditions across the northern plains, farther east in Iowa, it was clear, with a temperature of 79 at Des Moines and 70 at Waterloo. Eastern Nebraska, it was clear. It was 70 at Lincoln, 85 at Omaha, and 84 at North Fork. In eastern South Dakota, temperatures were between 82 and 85 degrees. At Mitchell, rain was falling. At Nielsen, it was clear. At Sioux Falls, it was partly cloudy. And in southern Minnesota, it was clear. It was 80 at Worthington, 84 at Marshall, 82 at Mankato, 83 at Minneapolis, and 77 at Rochester. Once again, at 7 p.m. Sioux City had a temperature of 85. The Sioux City, Iowa climate summary for this evening, as of 4 p.m., October 10, 2026. Today's high temperature was 93 degrees. The normal high is 66. Today's low temperature was 65 degrees. The normal low is 41. No precipitation fell today, which leaves the monthly total at 0.01 inches. This is 0.89 inches below the normal amount of 0.90 inches for October. The total precipitation for the year still stands at 20.45 inches, which is 5.26 inches below normal. No snow fell today, which brings the monthly total to 0.0 inches. The total snowfall since July 1st still stands at 0.0 inches. There were no heating degree days today, which is 12 below normal. The yearly total since July 1st is 66, which is 172 below normal. There were 14 cooling degree days today, which is 14 above normal. The yearly total since January 1st is 1,173, which is 308 above normal. The normal high temperature for tomorrow is 66 degrees, and the normal low is 40. The record high for tomorrow is 91, which occurred in 2015, and the record low is 19, which occurred in 1987. Sunset tonight is at 6:51 p.m. Sunrise tomorrow is at 7:34 a.m. The current time is 7:43 p.m. Central Daylight Time. Operating on a frequency of 162.475 MHz, this is NOAA Weather Radio Station WXL62, broadcasting from a transmitter near London, Iowa. Our program originates from the National Weather Service in Sioux Falls and serves Sioux City and the surrounding Siouxland area. This hazardous weather outlook is for northwest Iowa, west central Iowa, southwest Minnesota, northeast Nebraska,

20 miles an hour with gusts up to 35 miles an hour. Sunday, sunny. Highs in the mid-80s. South winds 10 to 15 miles an hour with gusts up to 25 miles an hour. Sunday night, partly cloudy. Lows in the upper 60s. South winds 5 to 10 miles an hour with gusts up to 20 miles an hour. Columbus Day, sunny. Highs in the mid-80s. South winds 5 to 10 miles an hour. Monday night, mostly clear. Cooler with lows in the mid-50s. Northwest winds 5 to 10 miles an hour. Tuesday, sunny. Not as warm with highs in the lower 70s. Tuesday night, mostly clear in the evening, then becoming partly cloudy. Lows in the lower 50s. Wednesday, mostly sunny. A chance of showers in the afternoon. Highs in the mid-60s. Chance of rain 40%. Wednesday night, mostly cloudy. A chance of showers in the evening, then showers likely after midnight. Lows in the lower 50s. Chance of rain 60%. Thursday, mostly cloudy in the morning, then becoming partly sunny. A chance of showers. Highs in the lower 60s. Chance of rain 50%. Thursday night, mostly cloudy. Lows in the mid-40s. Friday, mostly sunny. Highs in the upper 50s. Friday night, partly cloudy. Lows in the upper 30s. Saturday, sunny. Highs in the upper 50s. At 7 p.m. in Sioux City, the temperature was 85 and 2.47. The relative humidity was 26%. Wind was out at 10 miles an hour, gusting to 22. The pressure was 29.69 inches and rising. Elsewhere in northwest Iowa, Morris was clear and 81. Sheldon was clear and 81. Cherokee was clear and 79. Spencer was clear and 77. Storm Lake was clear and 79. Other conditions across the northern plains, farther east in Iowa, it was clear, with a temperature of 79 at Des Moines and 78 at Waterloo. In eastern Nebraska, it was clear. It was 78 at Lincoln, 85 at Omaha, and 84 at Milford. In eastern South Dakota, temperatures were between 82 and 85 degrees. At Mitchell, rain was falling. At Lincoln, it was clear. At Sioux Falls, it was partly cloudy. And in southern Minnesota, it was clear. It was 80 at Worthington, 84 at Marshall, 82 at Mankato, 83 at Minneapolis, and 77 at Rochester. Once again, at 7 p.m., Sioux City had a temperature of 85. The Sioux City, Iowa climate summary for this evening, as of 4 p.m., October since 2026. Today's high temperature was 93 degrees. The normal high is 66. Today's low temperature was 65 degrees. The normal low is 41. No precipitation fell today, which leaves the monthly total at 0.01 inches. This is 0.89 inches below the normal amount of 0.90 inches for October. The total precipitation for the year still stands at 20.45 inches, which is 5.26 inches below normal. No snow fell today, which brings the monthly total to 0.0 inches. The total snowfall since July 1st still stands at 0.0 inches. There were no heating degree days today, which is 12 below normal. The yearly total since July 1st is 66, which is 172 below normal. There were 14 cooling degree days today, which is 14 above normal.

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Our program originates from the National Weather Service in Sioux Falls and serves Sioux City and the surrounding Siouxland area. This hazardous weather outlook is from northwest Iowa, west central Iowa, southwest Minnesota, northeast Nebraska, central South Dakota, east central South Dakota, south central South Dakota, and southeast South Dakota. For tonight, no hazardous weather is expected at this time. For Sunday through Friday, no hazardous weather is expected at this time. Spotter activation is not expected at this time. Your National Weather Service forecast for Siouxland. Tonight, clear. Lows in the mid-60s. South winds 15 to 20 miles an hour with gusts up to 35 miles an hour. Sunday, sunny. Highs in the mid-80s. South winds 10 to 15 miles an hour with gusts up to 25 miles an hour. Sunday night, partly cloudy. Lows in the upper 60s. South winds 5 to 10 miles an hour with gusts up to 20 miles an hour. Columbus Day, sunny. Highs in the mid-80s. South winds 5 to 10 miles an hour. Monday night, mostly clear. Cooler with lows in the mid-50s. Northwest winds 5 to 10 miles an hour. Tuesday, sunny. Not as warm with highs in the lower 70s. Tuesday night, mostly clear in the evening, then becoming partly cloudy. Lows in the lower 50s. Wednesday, mostly sunny. A chance of showers in the afternoon. Highs in the mid-60s. Chance of rain 40%. Wednesday night, mostly cloudy. A chance of showers in the evening, then showers likely after midnight. Lows in the lower 50s. Chance of rain 60%. Thursday, mostly cloudy in the morning, then becoming partly sunny. A chance of showers. Highs in the lower 60s. Chance of rain 50%. Thursday night, mostly cloudy. Lows in the mid-40s. Friday, mostly sunny. Highs in the upper 50s. Friday night, partly cloudy. Lows in the upper 30s. Saturday, sunny. Highs in the upper 50s. At 7 p.m. in Sioux City, the temperature was 85 and the dew point 47. The relative humidity was 26%. Wind was south at 10 miles an hour, gusting to 22. The pressure was 29.69 inches and rising. Elsewhere in northwest Iowa, Morris was clear and 81. Sheldon was clear and 81. Cherokee was clear and 79. Spencer was clear and 77. Storm Lake was clear and 79. Other conditions across the northern plains, farther east in Iowa, it was clear, with a temperature of 79 at Des Moines and 78 at Waterloo. In eastern Nebraska, it was clear. It was 78 at Lincoln, 85 at Omaha, and 84 at Norfolk. In eastern South Dakota, temperatures were between 82 and 85 degrees. At Mitchell, rain was falling. At Lincoln, it was clear. At Sioux Falls, it was partly cloudy. And in southern Minnesota, it was clear. It was 80 at Worthington, 84 at Marshall, 82 at Mankato, 83 at Minneapolis, and 77 at Rochester. Once again, at 7 p.m., Sioux City had a temperature of 85. The Sioux City, Iowa climate summary for this evening, as of 4 p.m., October 10, 2026. Today's high temperature was 93 degrees. The normal high is 66. Today's low temperature was 65 degrees. The normal low is 41. No precipitation fell today, which leaves the monthly total at 0.01 inches. This is 0.89 inches below the normal amount of 0.90 inches for October. The total precipitation

still stands at 20.45 inches, which is 5.26 inches below normal. No snow fell today, which brings the monthly total to 0.0 inches. The total snowfall since July 1st still stands at 0.0 inches. There were no heating degree days today, which is 12 below normal. The yearly total since July 1st is 66, which is 172 below normal. There were 14 cooling degree days today, which is 14 above normal. The yearly total since January 1st is 1,173, which is 308 above normal. The normal high temperature for tomorrow is 66 degrees, and the normal low is 40. The record high for tomorrow is 91, which occurred in 2015, and the record low is 19, which occurred in 1987. Sunset tonight is at 6:51 p.m. Sunrise tomorrow is at 7:34 a.m. The current time is 7:54 p.m. Central Daylight Time. Operating on a frequency of 162.475 MHz, this is Millwell Radio Station WXL62, broadcasting from a transmitter near London, Iowa. Our program originates from the National Weather Service in Sioux Falls and serves Sioux City and the surrounding Siouxland area. This hazardous weather outlook is for northwest Iowa, west central Iowa, southwest Minnesota, northeast Nebraska, central South Dakota, east central South Dakota, south central South Dakota, and southeast South Dakota. For tonight, no hazardous weather is expected at this time. For Sunday through Friday, no hazardous weather is expected at this time. Spotter activation is not expected at this time. Your National Weather Service forecast for Siouxland. Tonight, clear. Lows in the mid-60s. South winds 15 to 20 miles an hour with gusts up to 35 miles an hour. Sunday, sunny. Highs in the mid-80s. South winds 10 to 15 miles an hour with gusts up to 25 miles an hour. Sunday night, partly cloudy. Lows in the upper 60s. South winds 5 to 10 miles an hour with gusts up to 20 miles an hour. Columbus Day, sunny. Highs in the mid-80s. South winds 5 to 10 miles an hour. Monday night, mostly clear. Cooler with lows in the mid-50s. Northwest winds 5 to 10 miles an hour. Tuesday, sunny. Not as warm with highs in the lower 70s. Tuesday night, mostly clear in the evening, then becoming partly cloudy. Lows in the lower 50s. Wednesday, mostly sunny. A chance of showers in the afternoon. Highs in the mid-60s. Chance of rain 40%. Wednesday night, mostly cloudy. A chance of showers in the evening, then showers likely after midnight. Lows in the lower 60s. Chance of rain 60%. Thursday, mostly cloudy in the morning, then becoming partly sunny. A chance of showers. Highs in the lower 60s. Chance of rain 50%. Thursday night, mostly cloudy. Lows in the mid-40s. Friday, mostly sunny. Highs in the upper 60s. Friday night, partly cloudy. Lows in the upper 30s. Saturday, sunny. Highs in the upper 60s. At 7 p.m. in Sioux City, the temperature was 85 and the dew point 47. The relative humidity was 26%. Wind was out at 10 miles an hour, gusting to 22. The pressure was 29.69 inches and rising. Elsewhere in northwest Iowa, Morris was clear at 81. Sheldon was clear at 81. Cherokee was clear at 79. Spencer was clear at 77. Storm Lake was clear at 79. Other conditions across the northern plains, farther east in Iowa, it was clear, with a temperature of 79 at Des Moines and 70 at Waterloo. In eastern Nebraska, it was clear. It was 70 at Lincoln, 85 at Omaha, and 84 at Norfolk. In eastern South Dakota, temperatures were between 82 and 85 degrees. At Mitchell, rain was falling. At Lincoln, it was clear. At Sioux Falls, it was partly cloudy. And in southern Minnesota, it was clear.
7 p.m., Sioux City had a temperature of 85. The Sioux City, Iowa climate summary for this evening as of 4 p.m., October 10, 2026. Today's high temperature was 93 degrees. The normal high is 66. Today's low temperature was 65 degrees. The normal low is 41. No precipitation fell today, which leaves the monthly total at 0.01 inches. This is 0.89 inches below the normal amount of 0.90 inches for October. The total precipitation for the year still stands at 20.45 inches, which is 5.26 inches below normal. No snow fell today, which brings the monthly total to 0.0 inches. The total snowfall since July 1st still stands at 0.0 inches. There were no heating degree days today, which is 12 below normal. Yearly total since July 1st is 66, which is 172 below normal. There were 14 cooling degree days today, which is 14 above normal. Yearly total since January 1st is 1,173, which is 308 above normal. The normal high temperature for tomorrow is 66 degrees, and the normal low is 40. The record high for tomorrow is 91, which occurred in 2015, and the record low is 19, which occurred in 1987. Sunset tonight is at 6:51 p.m. Sunrise tomorrow is at 7:34 a.m. The current time is 8 p.m. Central Daylight Time. Operating on a frequency of 162.475 MHz, this is Miller Weather Radio Station WXL62, broadcasting from a transmitter near London, Iowa. Our program originates from the National Weather Service in Sioux Falls and serves Sioux City and the surrounding Siouxland area. This hazardous weather outlook is for northwest Iowa, west central Iowa, southwest Minnesota, northeast Nebraska, central South Dakota, east central South Dakota, south central South Dakota, and southeast South Dakota. For tonight, no hazardous weather is expected at this time. For Sunday through Friday, no hazardous weather is expected at this time. Spotter activation is not expected at this time. Your National Weather Service forecast for Siouxland. Tonight, clear. Lows in the mid-60s. South winds shifting to 20 miles an hour with gusts up to 35 miles an hour. Sunday. Highs in the mid-80s. South winds 10 to 15 miles an hour with gusts up to 25 miles an hour. Sunday night, partly cloudy. Lows in the upper 60s. South winds 5 to 10 miles an hour with gusts up to 20 miles an hour. Columbus Day, sunny.

other conditions across the northern plains, farther east in Iowa, it was clear, with a temperature of 76 at Des Moines and 74 at Waterloo. In eastern Nebraska, it was clear, with a temperature of 76 at Lincoln and 79 at Omaha. In eastern South Dakota, in Mitchell, rain was falling with a temperature of 78. And in southern Minnesota, it was clear, with a temperature of 81 at Minneapolis and 74 at Rochester. Once again, at 8 p.m., Sioux City had a temperature of 77. The Sioux City, Iowa climate summary for this evening, as of 4 p.m., October 10, 2026. Today's high temperature was 93 degrees. The normal high is 66. Today's low temperature was 65 degrees. The normal low is 41. No precipitation fell today, which leads to a monthly total at 0.01 inches. This is 0.89 inches below the normal amount of 0.90 inches for October. The total precipitation for the year still stands at 20.45 inches, which is 5.26 inches below normal. No snow fell today, which brings the monthly total to 0.0 inches. The total snowfall since July 1st still stands at 0.0 inches. There were no heating degree days today, which is 12 below normal. The yearly total since July 1st is 66, which is 172 below normal. There were 14 cooling degree days today, which is 14 above normal. The yearly total since January 1st is 1,173, which is 308 above normal. The normal high temperature for tomorrow is 66 degrees, and the normal low is 40. The record high for tomorrow is 91, which occurred in 2015, and the record low is 19, which occurred in 1987. Sunset tonight is at 6:51 p.m. Sunrise tomorrow is at 7:34 a.m. The current time is 8:06 p.m. Central Daylight Time. Operating on a frequency of 162.475 MHz, this is NOAA radio station WXL62, broadcasting from a transmitter near London, Iowa. Our program originates from the National Weather Service in Sioux Falls and serves Sioux City and the surrounding Siouxland area. This hazardous weather outlook is for northwest Iowa, west central Iowa, southwest Minnesota, northeast Nebraska, central South Dakota, east central South Dakota, south central South Dakota, and southeast South Dakota. For tonight, no hazardous weather is expected at this time. For Sunday through Friday, no hazardous weather is expected at this time. Spotter activation is not expected at this time. Your National Weather Service forecast for Siouxland. Tonight, clear. Lows in the mid-60s. South winds 15 to 20 miles an hour with gusts up to 35 miles an hour. Sunday, sunny. Highs in the mid-80s. South winds 10 to 15 miles an hour with gusts up to 45 miles an hour. Sunday night, partly cloudy. Lows in the upper 60s. South winds 5 to 10 miles an hour with gusts up to 20 miles an hour. Columbus Day, sunny. Highs in the mid-80s. South winds 5 to 10 miles an hour. Monday night, mostly clear. Cooler with lows in the mid-50s. Northwest winds 5 to 10 miles an hour. Tuesday, sunny. Not as warm with highs in the lower 70s. Tuesday night, mostly clear in the evening, then becoming partly cloudy. Lows in the lower 50s. Wednesday, mostly sunny. A chance of showers in the afternoon. Highs in the mid-60s. Chance of rain 40%. Wednesday night, mostly cloudy. A chance of showers in the evening, then showers likely after midnight. Lows in the lower 50s. Chance of rain 60%. Thursday, mostly cloudy in the morning, then becoming partly sunny. A chance of showers. Highs in the lower 60s. Chance of rain 50%. Thursday night, mostly cloudy. Lows in the mid

Kansas City, the temperature was 77 and 2.49. The relative humidity was 37%. Wind was southeast at 12 miles an hour. The pressure was 29.71 inches and rising. Elsewhere in northwest Iowa, Spencer was clear and 74. Other conditions across the northern plains, farther east in Iowa, it was clear, with a temperature of 76 at Des Moines and 74 at Waterloo. Eastern Nebraska, it was clear, with a temperature of 76 at Lincoln and 79 at Omaha. In eastern South Dakota, at Mitchell, rain was falling with a temperature of 78. And in southern Minnesota, it was clear, with a temperature of 81 at Minneapolis and 74 at Rochester. Once again, the ATM Sioux City had a temperature of 77. The Sioux City, Iowa climate summary for this evening is at 4 p.m., October 10, 2026. Today's high temperature was 93 degrees. The normal high is 66. Today's low temperature was 65 degrees. The normal low is 41. No precipitation fell today, which leaves the monthly total at 0.01 inches. This is 0.89 inches below the normal amount of 0.90 inches for October. The total precipitation for the year still stands at 20.45 inches, which is 5.26 inches below normal. No snow fell today, which brings the monthly total to 0.0 inches. The total snowfall since July 1st still stands at 0.0 inches. There were no heating degree days today, which is 12 below normal. The yearly total since July 1st is 66, which is 117 below normal. There were 14 cooling degree days today, which is 14 above normal. The yearly total since January 1st is 1,173, which is 308 above normal. The normal high temperature for tomorrow is 66 degrees, and the normal low is 40. The record high for tomorrow is 91, which occurred in 2015, and the record low is 19, which occurred in 1987. Sunset tonight is at 6:51 p.m. Sunrise tomorrow is at 7:34 a.m. The current time is 11 p.m. Central Daylight Time. 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Our program originates from the National Weather Service in Sioux Falls and serves Sioux City and the surrounding Siouxland area. This hazardous weather outlook is for northwest Iowa, west central Iowa, southwest Minnesota, northeast Nebraska, central South Dakota, east central South Dakota, south central South Dakota, and southeast South Dakota. For tonight, no hazardous weather is expected at this time. For Sunday through Friday, no hazardous weather is expected at this time. Spotter activation is not expected at this time. Your National Weather Service forecast for Siouxland. Tonight, clear. Lows in the mid-60s. South winds 15 to 20 miles an hour with gusts up to 35 miles an hour. Sunday, sunny. Highs in the mid-80s. South winds 10 to 15 miles an hour with gusts up to 25 miles an hour. Sunday night, partly cloudy. Lows in the upper 60s. South winds 5 to 10 miles an hour with gusts up to 20 miles an hour. Columbus Day, sunny. Highs in the mid-80s. South winds 5 to 10 miles an hour. Monday night, mostly clear. Cooler with lows in the mid-50s.

0: sunny.
1: Highs in the upper 50s. Friday night, partly cloudy. Lows in the upper 30s. Saturday, sunny. Highs in the upper 50s. At 8 p.m., in Sioux City, the temperature was 77 and the dew point 49. The relative humidity was 37%. Wind was southeast at 12 miles an hour. The pressure was 29.71 inches and rising. Elsewhere in northwest Iowa, Morris was partly cloudy and 75. Sheldon was clear and 77. Cherokee was clear and 75. Spencer was clear and 74. Storm Lake was clear and 73. Other conditions across the northern plains, farther east in Iowa, it was clear, with a temperature of 76 in Des Moines and 74 at Waterloo. In eastern Nebraska, it was clear, and temperatures were between 76 and 81 degrees. In eastern South Dakota, temperatures were between 70 and 81 degrees. At Mitchell, rain was falling. It was clear again in Sioux Falls. And in southern Minnesota, it was clear. It was 70 at Worthington, 81 at Marshall, 70 at Mankato, 81 at Minneapolis, and 74 at Rochester. Once again, at 8 p.m., Sioux City had a temperature of 77. The Sioux City, Iowa climate summary for the season is at 4 p.m., October 10, 2026. Today's high temperature was 93 degrees. The normal high is 66. Today's low temperature was 65 degrees. The normal low is 41. No precipitation fell today, which leaves the monthly total at 0.01 inches. This is 0.89 inches below the normal amount of 0.90 inches for October. The total precipitation for the year still stands at 20.45 inches, which is 5.26 inches below normal. No snow fell today, which brings the monthly total to 0.0 inches. The total snowfall since July 1st still stands at 0.0 inches. There were no heating degree days today, which is 12 below normal. The yearly total since July 1st is 66, which is 172 below normal. There were 14 cooling degree days today, which is 14 above normal. The yearly total since January 1st is 1,173, which is 308 above normal. The normal high temperature for tomorrow is 66.

not as warm as high in the lower 70s. Here's at night, mostly clear in the evening, and becoming partly cloudy. Lows in the lower 50s. Wednesday, mostly sunny. A chance of showers in the afternoon. Highs in the mid 60s. Chance of rain 40%. Wednesday night, mostly cloudy. A chance of showers in the evening. Those showers likely happen here. Lows in the lower 50s. Chance of rain 60%. Mostly cloudy in the morning and becoming partly sunny. A chance of showers. Highs in the lower 60s. Chance of rain 50%. First of night, mostly cloudy. Lows in the mid 40s. Friday, mostly sunny. Highs in the upper 60s. Friday night, partly cloudy. Lows in the upper 30s. Saturday, sunny. Highs in the upper 50s. 8 p.m. in Sioux City, the temperature was 77 and the 2.49. The relative humidity was 37%. Wind was southeast at 12 miles an hour. The pressure was 29.71 inches and rising. Elsewhere in northwest Iowa, Morris was partly cloudy and 75. Sheldon was clear and 77. Cherokee was clear and 75. Spencer was clear and 74. Storm Lake was clear and 73. Other conditions across the northern plains, farther east in Iowa, it was clear with a temperature of 76 in the morning and 74 at Waterloo. Eastern Nebraska was clear and temperatures were between 76 and 81 degrees. Eastern South Dakota, temperatures were between 78 and 81 degrees. At Mitchell, rain was falling. It was clear at Bandon and Sioux Falls. And in southern Minnesota, it was clear. It was 78 at Worthington, 81 at Marshall, 78 at Mankato, 81 at Minneapolis, and 74 at Rochester. Once again, at 8 p.m., Sioux City had a temperature of 77. The Sioux City, Iowa climate summary for this evening is at 4 p.m., October 10, 2026. Today's high temperature was 93 degrees. The normal high is 66. Today's low temperature was 65 degrees. The normal low is 41. No precipitation fell today, which leaves the monthly total at 0.01 inches. This is 0.89 inches below the normal amount of 0.90 inches for October. The total precipitation for the year still stands at 20.45 inches, which is 5.26 inches below normal. New snow fell today, which brings the monthly total to 0.0 inches. The total snowfall since July 1st still stands at 0.0 inches. There were no even degree days today, which is 12 below normal. Yearly total since July 1st is 66, which is 172 below normal. There were 14 cooling degree days today, which is 14 above normal. Yearly total since January 1st is 1,173, which is 308 above normal. The normal high temperature for tomorrow is 66 degrees, and the normal low is 40. The record high for tomorrow is 91, which

approaching 40%. Wednesday night, mostly cloudy. A chance of showers in the evening, then showers likely after midnight. Lows in the lower 50s. Chance of rain 60%. Thursday, mostly cloudy in the morning, then becoming partly sunny. A chance of showers. Highs in the lower 60s. Chance of rain 50%. Thursday night, mostly cloudy. Lows in the mid 40s. Mostly sunny. Highs in the upper 50s. Friday night, partly cloudy. Lows in the upper 30s. Saturday, sunny. Highs in the upper 50s. At 8 p.m., in Sioux City, the temperature was 77 and the dew point 49. The relative humidity was 37%. Wind was southeast at 12 miles an hour. The pressure was 29.71 inches and rising. Elsewhere in northwest Iowa, Morris was partly cloudy and 75. Sheldon was clear and 77. Cherokee was clear and 75. Spencer was clear and 74. Storm Lake was clear and 73. Other conditions across the northern plains, farther east in Iowa, it was clear, with a temperature of 76 at Des Moines and 74 at Waterloo. Eastern Nebraska, it was clear, and temperatures were between 76 and 81 degrees. In eastern South Dakota, temperatures were between 78 and 81 degrees. In Mitchell, rain was falling. It was clear at the infant in Sioux Falls. And in southern Minnesota, it was clear. It was 78 at Worthington, 81 at Marshall, 78 at Mankato, 81 at Minneapolis, and 74 at Rochester. Once again, at 8 p.m., Sioux City had a temperature of 77. The Sioux City, Iowa climate summary for this evening, as of 4 p.m., October 10, 2026. Today's high temperature was 93 degrees. The normal high is 66. Today's low temperature was 65 degrees. The normal low is 41. No precipitation fell today, which leaves the monthly total at 0.01 inches. This is 0.89 inches below the normal amount of 0.90 inches for October. The total precipitation for the year still stands at 20.45 inches, which is 5.26 inches below normal. No snow fell today, which brings the monthly total to 0.0 inches. The total snowfall since July 1st still stands at 0.0 inches. There were no heating degree days today, which is 12 below normal. The yearly total since July 1st is 66, which is 172 below normal. There were 14 cooling degree days today, which is 14 above normal. The yearly total since January 1st is 1,173, which is 308 above normal. The normal high temperature for tomorrow is 66 degrees, and the normal low is 40. The record high for tomorrow is 91, which occurred in 2015, and the record low is 19, which occurred in 1987. Sunset tonight is at 6:51 p.m. Sunrise tomorrow is at 7:34 a.m. The current time is 8:28 p.m. Central Daylight Time. Operating on a frequency of 162.475 MHz, this is NOAA Weather Radio Station WXL62, broadcasting from a transmitter near Lawton, Iowa. Our program originates from the National Weather Service in Sioux Falls and serves Sioux City and the surrounding Siouxland area. This hazardous weather outlook is for northwest Iowa, west central Iowa, southwest Minnesota, northeast Nebraska, central South Dakota, east central South Dakota, south central South Dakota, and southeast South Dakota. For tonight, no hazardous weather is expected at this time. For Sunday through Friday, no hazardous weather is expected at this time. Spotter activation is not expected at this time. Your National Weather Service forecast for Siouxland. Tonight, clear. Lows in the mid-60s. South winds 15 to 20 miles an hour with gusts up to

25 miles an hour. Sunday, sunny. Highs in the mid-80s. South winds 10 to 15 miles an hour with gusts up to 25 miles an hour. Sunday night, partly cloudy. Lows in the upper 60s. South winds 5 to 10 miles an hour with gusts up to 20 miles an hour. Columbus Day, sunny. Highs in the mid-80s. South winds 5 to 10 miles an hour. Monday night, mostly clear. Cooler with lows in the mid-50s. Northwest winds 5 to 10 miles an hour. Tuesday, sunny. Not as warm with highs in the lower 70s. Tuesday night, mostly clear in the evening, then becoming partly cloudy. Lows in the lower 50s. Wednesday, mostly sunny. A chance of showers in the afternoon. Highs in the mid-60s. Chance of rain 40%. Wednesday night, mostly cloudy. A chance of showers in the evening, then showers likely after midnight. Lows in the lower 50s. Chance of rain 60%. Thursday, mostly cloudy in the morning, then becoming partly sunny. A chance of showers. Highs in the lower 60s. Chance of rain 50%. Thursday night, mostly cloudy. Lows in the mid-40s. Friday, mostly sunny. Highs in the upper 50s. Friday night, partly cloudy. Lows in the upper 30s. Saturday, sunny. Highs in the upper 50s. 8 p.m. in Sioux City, the temperature was 77 and the dew point 49. The relative humidity was 37%. Wind was southeast at 12 miles an hour. The pressure was 29.71 inches and rising. Elsewhere in northwest Iowa, Mars was partly cloudy and 75. Sheldon was clear and 77. Cherokee was clear and 75. Spencer was clear and 74. Storm Lake was clear and 73. Other conditions across the northern plains, farther east in Iowa, it was clear, with a temperature of 76 at Des Moines and 74 at Waterloo. In eastern Nebraska, it was clear, and temperatures were between 76 and 81 degrees. In eastern South Dakota, temperatures were between 78 and 81 degrees. In Mitchell, rain was falling. It was clear at the entrance in Sioux Falls. And in southern Minnesota, it was clear. It was 78 at Worthington, 81 at Marshall, 78 at Mankato, 81 at Minneapolis, and 74 at Rochester. Once again, at 8 p.m. Sioux City had a temperature of 77. The current time is 8:32 p.m. Central Daylight Time. Operating on a frequency of 162.475 MHz, this is NOAA Weather Radio Station WXL62, broadcasting from a transmitter near Lawton, Iowa. Our program originates from the National Weather Service in Sioux Falls and serves Sioux City and the surrounding Siouxland area. This hazardous weather outlook is from northwest Iowa, west central Iowa, southwest Minnesota, and Sioux Falls, and serves Sioux City and the surrounding Siouxland area. This hazardous weather outlook is from northwest Iowa, west central Iowa, southwest Minnesota, northeast Nebraska, central South Dakota, east central South Dakota, south central South Dakota, and southeast South Dakota. For tonight, no hazardous weather is expected at this time. For Sunday through Friday, no hazardous weather is expected at this time. Spotter activation is not expected at this time. Your National Weather Service forecast for Siouxland. Tonight, clear. Lows in the mid-60s. South winds 15 to 20 miles an hour with gusts up to 35 miles an hour. Sunday, sunny. Highs in the mid-80s. South winds 10 to 15 miles an hour with gusts up to 25 miles an hour. Sunday night, partly cloudy. Lows in the upper 60s. South winds 5 to 10 miles an hour with gusts up to 20 miles an hour. Columbus Day, sunny. Highs in the mid-80s. South winds 5 to 10 miles an hour. Monday night, mostly clear. Cooler with lows in the mid-50s. Northwest winds 5 to 10 miles an hour. Tuesday, sunny.

as warm with highs in the lower 70s. Tuesday night, mostly clear in the evening, then becoming partly cloudy. Lows in the lower 50s. Wednesday, mostly sunny. A chance of showers in the afternoon. Highs in the mid-60s. Chance of rain 40%. Wednesday night, mostly cloudy. A chance of showers in the evening, then showers likely after midnight. Lows in the lower 50s. Chance of rain 60%. Thursday, mostly cloudy in the morning, then becoming partly sunny. A chance of showers. Highs in the lower 60s. Chance of rain 50%. Thursday night, mostly cloudy. Lows in the mid-40s. Friday, mostly sunny. Highs in the upper 50s. Friday night, partly cloudy. Lows in the upper 30s. Saturday, sunny. Highs in the upper 50s. At 8 p.m. in Sioux City, the temperature was 77 and the dew point 49. The relative humidity was 37%. Wind was southeast at 12 miles an hour. The pressure was 29.71 inches and rising. Elsewhere in northwest Iowa, Morris was partly cloudy and 75. Sheldon was clear and 77. Cherokee was clear and 75. Spencer was clear and 74. Storm Lake was clear and 73. Other conditions across the northern plains, farther east in Iowa, it was clear, with a temperature of 76 at Des Moines and 74 at Waterloo. In eastern Nebraska, it was clear, and temperatures were between 76 and 81 degrees. In eastern South Dakota, temperatures were between 78 and 81 degrees. In Mitchell, rain was falling. It was clear at Yankton and Sioux Falls. And in southern Minnesota, it was clear. It was 78 at Worthington, 81 at Marshall, 78 at Mankato, 81 at Minneapolis, and 74 at Rochester. Once again, at 8 p.m. Sioux City had a temperature of 77. The current time is 8:36 p.m. Central Daylight Time. Operating on a frequency of 162.475 MHz, this is NOAA Weather Radio Station WXL62, broadcasting from a transmitter near Lawton, Iowa. Our program originates from the National Weather Service in Sioux Falls and serves Sioux City and the surrounding Siouxland area. This hazardous weather outlook is for northwest Iowa, west central Iowa, southwest Minnesota, northeast Nebraska, central South Dakota, east central South Dakota, south central South Dakota, and southeast South Dakota. For tonight, no hazardous weather is expected at this time. For Sunday through Friday, no hazardous weather is expected at this time. Spotter activation is not expected at this time. Your National Weather Service forecast for Siouxland. Tonight, clear. Lows in the mid-60s. South winds 15 to 20 miles an hour with gusts up to 35 miles an hour. Sunday, sunny. Highs in the mid-80s. South winds 10 to 15 miles an hour with gusts up to 25 miles an hour. Sunday night, partly cloudy. Lows in the upper 60s. South winds 5 to 10 miles an hour with gusts up to 20 miles an hour. Columbus Day, sunny. Highs in the mid-80s. South winds 5 to 10 miles an hour. Monday night, mostly clear. Cooler with lows in the mid-50s. Northwest winds 5 to 10 miles an hour. Tuesday, sunny. Not as warm with highs in the lower 70s. Tuesday night, mostly clear in the evening, then becoming partly cloudy. Lows in the lower 50s. Wednesday, mostly sunny. A chance of showers in the afternoon. Highs in the mid-60s. Chance of rain 40%. Wednesday night, mostly cloudy. A chance of showers in the evening, then showers likely after midnight. Lows in the lower 50s. Chance of rain 60%. Thursday, mostly cloudy in the morning,

temperature was 77 and the 2.49. The relative humidity was 37%. Wind was southeast at 12 miles an hour. The pressure was 29.71 inches and rising. Elsewhere in northwest Iowa, Mars was partly cloudy and 75. Sheldon was clear and 77. Cherokee was clear and 75. Spencer was clear and 74. Storm Lake was clear and 73. Other conditions across the northern plains, farther east in Iowa, it was clear, with a temperature of 76 at Des Moines and 74 at Waterloo. Eastern Nebraska was clear, and temperatures were between 76 and 81 degrees. In eastern South Dakota, temperatures were between 78 and 81 degrees. At Mitchell, rain was falling. It was clear at Lincoln and Sioux Falls. And in southern Minnesota, it was clear. It was 78 at Worthington, 81 at Marshall, 78 at Mankato, 81 at Minneapolis, and 74 at Rochester. Once again, at 8 p.m. Sioux City had a temperature of 77. The current time is 8:40 p.m. Central Daylight Time. Operating on a frequency of 162.475 MHz. 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Our program originates from the National Weather Service in Sioux Falls and serves Sioux City and the surrounding Sioux Lake area. This hazardous weather outlook is for northwest Iowa, west central Iowa, southwest Minnesota, northeast Nebraska, central South Dakota, east central South Dakota, south central South Dakota, and southeast South Dakota. For tonight, no hazardous weather is expected at this time. For Sunday through Friday, no hazardous weather is expected at this time. Spotter activation is not expected at this time. Your National Weather Service forecast for Sioux Land. Tonight, clear. Lows in the mid-60s. South winds 15 to 20 miles an hour with gusts up to 35 miles an hour. Sunday, sunny. Highs in the mid-80s. South winds 10 to 15 miles an hour with gusts up to 25 miles an hour. Sunday night, partly cloudy. Lows in the upper 60s. South winds 5 to 10 miles an hour with gusts up to 20 miles an hour. Columbus Day, sunny. Highs in the mid-80s. South winds 5 to 10 miles an hour. Monday night, mostly clear. Cooler with lows in the mid-50s. Northwest winds 5 to 10 miles an hour. Tuesday, sunny. Not as warm with highs in the lower 70s. Tuesday night, mostly clear in the evening, then becoming partly cloudy. Lows in the lower 50s. Wednesday, mostly sunny. A chance of showers in the afternoon. Highs in the mid-60s. Chance of rain 40%. Wednesday night, mostly cloudy. A chance of showers in the evening, then showers likely after midnight. Lows in the lower 50s. Chance of rain 60%. Thursday, mostly cloudy in the morning, then becoming partly sunny. A chance of showers. Highs in the lower 60s. Chance of rain 50%. Thursday night, mostly cloudy. Lows in the mid-40s. Friday, mostly sunny. Highs in the upper 50s. Friday night, partly cloudy. Lows in the upper 30s. Saturday, sunny. Highs in the upper 50s. At 8 p.m. in Sioux City, the temperature was 77 and the 2.49. The relative humidity was 37%. Wind was southeast at 12 miles an hour. The pressure was 29.71 inches and rising. Elsewhere in northwest Iowa, Mars was partly cloudy and 75. Sheldon was clear and 77. Cherokee was clear and 75. Spencer was clear and 74. Storm Lake was clear and 73. Other conditions across the northern plains, farther east in Iowa, it was clear. With

41 degrees. At Mitchell, rain was falling. It was clear at the entrance in Sioux Falls. And in southern Minnesota, it was clear. It was 78 at Worthington, 81 at Marshall, 78 at Mankato, 81 at Minneapolis, and 74 at Rochester. Once again, at 8 p.m. Sioux City had a temperature of 77. The current time is 8:45 p.m. Central Daylight Time. Operating on a frequency of 162.475 MHz, this is NOAA Weather Radio Station WXL-62, broadcasting from a transmitter near London, Iowa. Our program originates from the National Weather Service in Sioux Falls and serves Sioux City and the surrounding Siouxland area. This hazardous weather outlook is for northwest Iowa, west central Iowa, southwest Minnesota, northeast Nebraska, central South Dakota, east central South Dakota, south central South Dakota, and southeast South Dakota. For tonight, no hazardous weather is expected at this time. For Sunday through Friday, no hazardous weather is expected at this time. Spotter activation is not expected at this time. Your National Weather Service forecast for Siouxland. Tonight, clear. Lows in the upper 60s. South winds 15 to 20 miles an hour with gusts up to 30 miles an hour. Sunday, sunny. Highs in the upper 80s. South winds 10 to 15 miles an hour with gusts up to 30 miles an hour. Sunday night, partly cloudy. Lows in the upper 60s. South winds 5 to 10 miles an hour with gusts up to 20 miles an hour. Columbus Day, sunny. Highs in the mid-80s. South winds 5 to 10 miles an hour. Monday night, mostly clear. Cooler with lows in the mid-50s. Northwest winds 5 to 10 miles an hour. Tuesday, sunny. Not as warm with highs in the lower 70s. Tuesday night, mostly clear in the evening, then becoming partly cloudy. Lows in the lower 50s. Wednesday, mostly sunny. A chance of showers in the afternoon. Highs in the mid-60s. Chance of rain 40%. Wednesday night, mostly cloudy. A chance of showers in the evening, then showers likely after midnight. Lows in the lower 50s. Chance of rain 60%. Thursday, mostly cloudy in the morning, then becoming partly sunny. A chance of showers. Highs in the lower 60s. Chance of rain 50%. Thursday night, mostly cloudy. Lows in the mid-40s. Friday, mostly sunny. Highs in the upper 60s. Friday night, partly cloudy. Lows in the upper 30s. Saturday, sunny. Highs in the upper 50s. At 8 p.m. in Sioux City, the temperature was 77 and a 2.49. The relative humidity was 37%. Wind was southeast at 12 miles an hour. The pressure was 29.71 inches and rising. Elsewhere in northwest Iowa, Morris was partly cloudy and 75. Sheldon was clear and 77. Cherokee was clear and 75. Spencer was clear and 74. Storm Lake was clear and 73. Other conditions across the northern plains, farther east in Iowa, it was clear, with a temperature of 76 at Des Moines and 74 at Waterloo. In eastern Nebraska, it was clear, and temperatures were between 76 and 81 degrees. In eastern South Dakota, temperatures were between 78 and 81 degrees. At Mitchell, rain was falling. It was clear at the entrance in Sioux Falls. And in southern Minnesota, it was clear. It was 78 at Worthington, 81 at Marshall, 78 at Mankato, 81 at Minneapolis, and 74 at Rochester. Once again, at 8 p.m. Sioux City had a temperature of 77. The current time is 8:49 p.m. Central Daylight Time. Operating on a frequency of 162.475 MHz, this is NOAA Weather Radio.

Houston WXL62, broadcasting from a transmitter near Lawton, Iowa. Our program originates from the National Weather Service in Sioux Falls and serves Sioux City and the surrounding Sioux Land area. This hazardous weather outlook is for Northwest Iowa, West Central Iowa, Southwest Minnesota, Northeast Nebraska, Central South Dakota, East Central South Dakota, South Central South Dakota, and Southeast South Dakota. For tonight, no hazardous weather is expected at this time. For Sunday through Friday, no hazardous weather is expected at this time. Spotter activation is not expected at this time. Your National Weather Service forecast for Sioux Land. Tonight, clear. Lows in the upper 60s. South winds 15 to 20 miles an hour with gusts up to 30 miles an hour. Sunday, sunny. Highs in the upper 80s. South winds 10 to 15 miles an hour with gusts up to 30 miles an hour. Sunday night, partly cloudy. Lows in the upper 60s. South winds 5 to 10 miles an hour with gusts up to 20 miles an hour. Columbus Day, sunny. Highs in the mid-80s. South winds 5 to 10 miles an hour. Monday night, mostly clear. Cooler with lows in the mid-50s. Northwest winds 5 to 10 miles an hour. Tuesday, sunny. Not as warm with highs in the lower 70s. Tuesday night, mostly clear in the evening, then becoming partly cloudy. Lows in the lower 50s. Wednesday, mostly sunny. A chance of showers in the afternoon. Highs in the mid-60s. Chance of rain 40%. Wednesday night, mostly cloudy. A chance of showers in the evening, then showers likely after midnight. Lows in the lower 50s. Chance of rain 60%. Thursday, mostly cloudy in the morning, then becoming partly sunny. A chance of showers. Highs in the lower 60s. Chance of rain 50%. Thursday night, mostly cloudy. Lows in the mid-40s. Friday, mostly sunny. Highs in the upper 60s. Friday night, partly cloudy. Lows in the upper 30s. Saturday, sunny. Highs in the upper 50s. At 8 p.m. in Sioux City, the temperature was 77 and 2.49. The relative humidity was 37%. Wind was southeast at 12 miles an hour. The pressure was 29.71 inches and rising. Elsewhere in northwest Iowa, Morris was partly cloudy and 75. Sheldon was clear and 77. Cherokee was clear and 75. Spencer was clear and 74. Storm Lake was clear and 73. Other conditions across the northern plains, farther east in Iowa, it was clear, with a temperature of 76 at Des Moines and 74 at Waterloo. In eastern Nebraska, it was clear, and temperatures were between 76 and 81 degrees. In eastern South Dakota, temperatures were between 78 and 81 degrees. In Mitchell, rain was falling. It was clear at the Bandon and Sioux Falls. And in southern Minnesota, it was clear. It was 78 at Wilmington, 81 at Marshall, 78 at Mankato, 81 at Minneapolis, and 74 at Rochester. Once again, at 8 p.m. Sioux City had a temperature of 77. The current time is 8:53 p.m. Central Daylight Time. Operating on a frequency of 162.475 MHz, this is NOAA Weather Radio Station WXL62, broadcasting from a transmitter near Lawton, Iowa. Our program originates from the National Weather Service in Sioux Falls and serves Sioux City and the surrounding Sioux Land area. This hazardous weather outlook is from northwest Iowa, west central Iowa, southwest Minnesota, northeast Nebraska, central South Dakota, east central South Dakota, south central South Dakota, and southeast South Dakota. For tonight, no hazardous weather is expected at this time. For Sunday through Friday, no hazardous weather is expected at this time. Spotter activation is not expected at this time. Your National Weather Service forecast for Sioux Land. Tonight, clear. Lows in the upper 60s. South winds
Sunday night, partly cloudy. Lows in the upper 60s. South winds 5 to 10 miles an hour with gusts up to 20 miles an hour. Columbus Day, sunny. Highs in the mid-80s. South winds 5 to 10 miles an hour. Monday night, mostly clear. Cooler with lows in the mid-50s. Northwest winds 5 to 10 miles an hour. Tuesday, sunny. Not as warm with highs in the lower 70s. Tuesday night, mostly clear in the evening, then becoming partly cloudy. Lows in the lower 50s. Wednesday, mostly sunny. A chance of showers in the afternoon. Highs in the mid-60s. Chance of rain 40%. Wednesday night, mostly cloudy. A chance of showers in the evening, then showers likely after midnight. Lows in the lower 50s. Chance of rain 60%. Thursday, mostly cloudy in the morning, then becoming partly sunny. A chance of showers. Highs in the lower 60s. Chance of rain 50%. Thursday night, mostly cloudy. Lows in the mid-40s. Friday, mostly sunny. Highs in the upper 50s. Friday night, partly cloudy. Lows in the upper 30s. Saturday, sunny. Highs in the upper 50s. In Canada, in Sioux City, the temperature was 77 and the dew point 49. The relative humidity was 37%. Wind was southeast at 12 miles an hour. The pressure was 29.71 inches and rising. Elsewhere in northwest Iowa, Morris was partly cloudy and 75. Sheldon was clear and 77. Cherokee was clear and 75. Spencer was clear and 74. Storm Lake was clear and 73. Other conditions across the northern plains, farther east in Iowa, it was clear with a temperature of 76 in Des Moines and 74 at Waterloo. Eastern Nebraska was clear and temperatures were between 76 and 81 degrees. Eastern South Dakota, temperatures were between 78 and 81 degrees. In Mitchell, rain was falling. It was clear at the Mountain in Sioux Falls. And in southern Minnesota, it was clear. It was 78 at Worthington, 81 at Marshall, 78 at Mankato, 81 at Minneapolis, and 74 at Rochester. Once again, the ATM Sioux City had a temperature of 77. The current time is 8:57 p.m. Central Daylight Time. Operating on a frequency of 162.475 MHz, this is No Louder Radio Station WXL62, broadcasting from a transmitter near London, Iowa. Our program originates from the National Weather Service in Sioux Falls and serves Sioux City and the surrounding Siouxland area. This hazardous weather outlook is for northwest Iowa, west central Iowa, southwest Minnesota, northeast Nebraska, central South Dakota, east central South Dakota, south central South Dakota, and southeast South Dakota. For tonight, no hazardous weather.

unknown. The relative humidity was 37%. Wind was southeast at 12 miles an hour. The pressure was 29.71 inches in rising. Elsewhere in northwest Iowa, Mars was partly cloudy and 75. Sheldon was clear and 77. Cherokee was clear and 75. Spencer was clear and 74. Storm Lake was clear and 73. Other conditions across the northern

30 miles an hour.

female.

Northwest Iowa, West Central Iowa, Southwest Minnesota, Northeast Nebraska, Central South Dakota, East Central South Dakota, South Central South Dakota, and Southeast South Dakota. For tonight, no hazardous weather is expected at this time. For Sunday through Friday, no hazardous weather is expected at this time. Other activation is not expected at this time. Your National Weather Service forecast for Siouxland. Tonight, clear. Lows in the upper 60s. South winds shifting to 20 miles an hour with gusts up to 30 miles an hour. Sunday, sunny. Highs in the upper 80s. South winds 10 to 15 miles an hour with gusts up to 30 miles an hour. Sunday night, partly cloudy. Lows in the upper 60s. South winds 5 to 10 miles an hour with gusts up to 20 miles an hour. Columbus Day, sunny. Highs in the mid 80s. South winds 5 to 10 miles an hour. Monday night, mostly clear. Cooler with lows in the mid 50s. Northwest winds 5 to 10 miles an hour. Tuesday, sunny. Not as warm with highs in the lower 70s. Tuesday night, mostly clear in the evening, then becoming partly cloudy. Lows in the lower 60s. Wednesday, mostly sunny. A chance of showers in the afternoon. Highs in the mid 60s. Chance of rain 40%. Wednesday,

copies at 13 miles an hour. The pressure was 29.72 inches and rising. Elsewhere in northwest Iowa, Morris was mostly cloudy and 73. Sheldon was clear and 75. Cherokee was clear and 73. Spencer was clear and 72. Storm Lake was partly cloudy and 72. Other conditions across the northern plains, farther east in Iowa, it was clear with a temperature of 74 at Des Moines and 73 at Waterloo. Eastern Nebraska was clear, and temperatures were between 75 and 79 degrees. In eastern South Dakota, temperatures were between 76 and 78 degrees. In Nicole, rain was falling. It was clear at Denton and Sioux Falls. And in southern Minnesota, it was clear. It was 76 at Worthington, 80 at Marshall, 76 at Mankato, 79 at Minneapolis, and 72 at Rochester. Once again, at 9 p.m., Sioux City had a temperature of 77. At 9 p.m., in Sioux City, the temperature was 77 and a 2.51. The relative humidity was 40%. Wind was southeast at 13 miles an hour. The pressure was 29.72 inches and rising. Elsewhere in northwest Iowa, Morris was mostly cloudy and 73. Sheldon was clear and 75. Cherokee was clear and 73. Spencer was clear and 72. Storm Lake was partly cloudy and 72. Other conditions across the northern plains, farther east in Iowa, it was clear with a temperature of 74 at Des Moines and 73 at Waterloo. Eastern Nebraska was clear and temperatures were between 75 and 79 degrees. Eastern South Dakota, temperatures were between 76 and 78 degrees. In Mitchell, rain was falling. It was clear at Denton and Sioux Falls. And in southern Minnesota, it was clear. It was 76 at Worthington, 80 at Marshall, 76 at Mankato, 79 at Minneapolis, and 72 at Rochester. Once again, at 9 p.m., Sioux City had a temperature of 77. The current time is 9:12 p.m. Central Daylight Time. Operating on a frequency of 162.475 MHz, this is No Weather Radio Station WXL62, broadcasting from a transmitter near London, Iowa. Our program originates from the National Weather Service in Sioux Falls and serves Sioux City and the surrounding Siouxland area. This hazardous weather outlook is from northwest Iowa, west central Iowa, southwest Minnesota, northeast Nebraska, central South Dakota, east central South Dakota, south central South Dakota, and southeast South Dakota. For tonight, no hazardous weather is expected at this time. For Sunday through Friday, no hazardous weather is expected at this time. Spotter activation is not expected at this time. Your National Weather Service forecast for Siouxland. Tonight, clear. Lows in the upper 60s. South winds 16 to 20 miles an hour with gusts up to 30 miles an hour. Sunday, sunny. Highs in the upper 80s. South winds 10 to 15 miles an hour with gusts up to 30 miles an hour. Sunday night, partly cloudy. Lows in the upper 60s. South winds 5 to 10 miles an hour with gusts up to 20 miles an hour. Columbus Day, sunny. Highs in the mid-80s. South winds 5 to 10 miles an hour. Monday night, mostly clear. Cooler with lows in the mid-50s. Northwest winds 5 to 10 miles an hour. Tuesday, sunny. Not as warm with highs in the lower 70s. Tuesday night, mostly clear in the evening, then becoming partly cloudy. Lows in the lower 50s. Wednesday, mostly sunny. A chance of showers in the afternoon. Highs in the mid-60s. Chance of rain 40%. Wednesday night, mostly cloudy. A chance of showers in the evening, then showers likely after midnight. Lows in the lower 50s. Chance of rain 60%. Thursday, mostly
lower 30s. Saturday, sunny. Highs in the upper 50s. At 9 p.m. in Sioux City, the temperature was 77 and the dew point 51. The relative humidity was 40%. Wind was southeast at 13 miles an hour. The pressure was 29.72 inches and rising. Elsewhere in northwest Iowa, Mars was mostly cloudy and 73. Sheldon was clear and 75. Cherokee was clear and 73. Spencer was clear and 72. Storm Lake was partly cloudy and 72. Other conditions across the northern plains, farther east in Iowa, it was clear with a temperature of 74 at Des Moines and 73 at Waterloo. In eastern Nebraska, it was clear and temperatures were between 75 and 79 degrees. In eastern South Dakota, temperatures were between 76 and 78 degrees. At Mitchell, rain was falling. It was clear again in Sioux Falls. And in southern Minnesota, it was clear. It was 76 at Worthington, 80 at Marshall, 76 at Mankato, 79 at Minneapolis, and 72 at Rochester. Once again, at 9 p.m., Sioux City had a temperature of 77. The current time is 9:16 p.m. Central Daylight Time. Operating on a frequency of 162.475 MHz, this is NOAA Weather Radio Station WXL62, broadcasting from a transmitter near Lawton, Iowa. Our program originates from the National Weather Service in Sioux Falls and serves Sioux City and the surrounding Siouxland area. This hazardous weather outlook is for northwest Iowa, west central Iowa, southwest Minnesota, northeastern Nebraska, central South Dakota, central South Dakota, south central South Dakota, and southeast South Dakota. For tonight, no hazardous weather is expected at this time. For Sunday through Friday, no hazardous weather is expected at this time. Spotter activation is not expected at this time. Your National Weather Service forecast for Siouxland. Tonight, clear. Lows in the upper 60s. South winds 15 to 20 miles an hour with gusts up to 30 miles an hour. Sunday, sunny. Highs in the upper 80s. South winds 10 to 15 miles an hour with gusts up to 30 miles an hour. Sunday night, partly cloudy. Lows in the upper 60s. South winds 5 to 10 miles an hour with gusts up to 20 miles an hour. Columbus Day, sunny. Highs in the mid 80s. South winds 5 to 10 miles an hour. Monday night, mostly clear. Cooler with lows in the mid 50s. Northwest winds 5 to 10 miles an hour. Tuesday, sunny. Not as warm with highs in the lower 70s. Tuesday night, mostly clear in the evening, then becoming partly cloudy. Lows in the lower 50s. Wednesday, mostly sunny. A chance of showers in the afternoon. Highs in the mid 60s. Chance of rain 40%. Wednesday night, mostly cloudy. A chance of showers in the evening, then showers likely after midnight. Lows in the lower 50s. Chance of rain 60%.

0: in the mid-40s.
1: Friday, mostly sunny. Highs in the upper 50s. Friday night, partly cloudy. Lows in the upper 30s. Saturday, sunny. Highs in the upper 50s. At 9 p.m., in Sioux City, the temperature was 77 and 2.51. The relative humidity was 40%. Wind was southeast at 13 miles an hour. The pressure was 29.72 inches and rising. Elsewhere in northwest Iowa, Morris was mostly cloudy and 73. Sheldon was clear and 75. Cherokee was clear and 73. Spencer was clear and 72. Storm Lake was partly cloudy and 72. Other conditions across the northern plains, further east in Iowa, it was clear, with a temperature of 74 at Des Moines and 73 at Waterloo. Eastern Nebraska, it was clear, and temperatures were between 75 and 79 degrees. Eastern South Dakota, temperatures were between 76 and 78 degrees. At Mitchell, rain was falling. It was clear at Yankton and Sioux Falls. And in southern Minnesota, it was clear. It was 76 at Worthington, 80 at Marshall, 76 at Mankato, 79 in Minneapolis, and 72 at Rochester. Once again, at 9 p.m., Sioux City had a temperature of 77. The current time is 9:21 p.m., Central Daylight Time. Operating on the frequency of 162.475 MHz, this is NOAA Weather Radio Station WXL-62, broadcasting from a transmitter near Lawton, Iowa. Our program originates from the National Weather Service in Sioux Falls and serves Sioux City and the surrounding Siouxland area. This Saturday's weather outlook is from northwest Iowa, west central Iowa, southwest Minnesota, northeast Nebraska, central South Dakota, east central South Dakota, south central South Dakota, and southeast South Dakota. For tonight, no hazardous weather is expected at this time. For Sunday through Friday, no hazardous weather is expected at this time. Spotter activation is not expected at this time. Your National Weather Service forecast for Siouxland. Tonight, clear. Lows in the upper 60s. South winds 15 to 20 miles an hour with gusts up to 30 miles an hour. Sunday, sunny. Highs in the upper 80s. South winds 10 to 15 miles an hour with gusts up to 30 miles an hour. Sunday night, partly cloudy. Lows in the upper 60s. South winds 5 to 10 miles an hour with gusts up to 20 miles an hour. Columbus Day, sunny. Highs in the mid 80s. South winds 5 to 10 miles an hour. Monday night, mostly clear. Cooler with lows in the mid 50s. Northwest winds 5 to 10 miles an hour. Tuesday, sunny. Not as warm with highs in the lower 70s. Tuesday night, mostly clear in the evening, then becoming partly cloudy. Lows in the lower 60s. Wednesday, mostly sunny. A chance of showers in the afternoon. Highs in the mid 60s. Chance of rain 40%. Wednesday night, mostly cloudy. A chance of showers in the evening, then showers likely after midnight. Lows in the lower 60s. Chance of rain 60%. Thursday, mostly cloudy in the morning, then becoming partly sunny. A chance of showers. Highs in the lower 60s. Chance of rain 50%. Thursday night, mostly cloudy. Lows in the mid 40s. Friday, mostly sunny. Highs in the upper 60s. Friday night, partly cloudy. Lows in the upper 30s. Saturday, sunny. Highs in the upper 50s. At 9 p.m., in Sioux City, the temperature was 77 and 2.51. The relative humidity was 40%. Wind was southeast at 13 miles an hour. The pressure was 29.72 inches and rising. Elsewhere in northwest

Kingston Falls and serves two cities in the surrounding Tulane County. This evening's weather outlook is from northwest Iowa, west central Iowa, southwest Minnesota, northeast Nebraska, central South Dakota, east central South Dakota, south central South Dakota, and southeast South Dakota. For tonight, no hazardous weather is expected at this time. For Sunday through Friday, no hazardous weather is expected at this time. Spotter activation is not expected at this time. Your National Weather Service forecast for Siouxland. Tonight, clear. Lows in the upper 60s. South winds 15 to 20 miles an hour with gusts up to 30 miles an hour. Sunday, sunny. High in the upper 80s. South winds 10 to 15 miles an hour with gusts up to 30 miles an hour. Sunday night, partly cloudy. Lows in the upper 60s. South winds 5 to 10 miles an hour with gusts up to 20 miles an hour. Columbus Day, sunny. Highs in the mid 80s. South winds 5 to 10 miles an hour. Monday night, mostly clear. Cooler with lows in the mid 50s. Northwest winds 5 to 10 miles an hour. Tuesday, sunny. Not as warm with highs in the lower 70s. Tuesday night, mostly clear in the evening and becoming partly cloudy. Lows in the lower 50s. Wednesday, mostly sunny. A chance of showers in the afternoon. Highs in the mid 60s. Chance of rain 40%. Wednesday night, mostly cloudy. A chance of showers in the evening, then showers likely after midnight. Lows in the lower 50s. Chance of rain 60%. Thursday, mostly cloudy in the morning, then becoming partly sunny. A chance of showers. Highs in the lower 60s. Chance of rain 50%. Thursday night, mostly cloudy. Lows in the mid 40s. Friday, mostly sunny. Highs in the upper 50s. Friday night, partly cloudy. Lows in the upper 30s. Saturday, sunny. Highs in the upper 60s. At 9 p.m., in Sioux City, the temperature was 77 and a dew point 51. The relative humidity was 40%. Wind was southeast at 13 miles an hour. The pressure was 29.72 inches and rising. Elsewhere in northwest Iowa, Morris was mostly cloudy and 73. Sheldon was clear and 75. Cherokee was clear and 73. Spencer was clear and 72. Storm Lake was partly cloudy and 72. Other conditions across the northern plains, farther east in Iowa, it was clear with a temperature of 74 at Des Moines and 73 at Waterloo. Eastern Nebraska was clear and temperatures were between 75 and 79 degrees. In eastern South Dakota, temperatures were between 76 and 78 degrees. At Mitchell, rain was falling. It was clear at the infant in Sioux Falls. In southern Minnesota, it was clear. It was 76 at Worthington, 80 at Marshall, 76 at Mankato, 79 at Minneapolis, and 72 at Rochester. Once again, at 9 p.m. Sioux City had a temperature of 77. The current time is 9:29 p.m. Central Daylight Time. Operating on a frequency of 162.475 MHz, this is NOAA Weather Radio Station WXL62, broadcasting from a transmitter near London, Iowa. Our program originates from the National Weather Service in Sioux Falls and serves Sioux City and the surrounding Siouxland area. This hazardous weather outlook is for northwest Iowa, west central Iowa, southwest Minnesota, northeast Nebraska, central South Dakota, east central South Dakota, south central South Dakota, and southeast South Dakota. For tonight, no hazardous weather is expected at this time. For Sunday through Friday,

Weather Service forecast for Sioux Land. Tonight, clear. Lows in the upper 60s. South winds 15 to 20 miles an hour with gusts up to 30 miles an hour. Sunday, sunny. Highs in the upper 80s. South winds 10 to 15 miles an hour with gusts up to 30 miles an hour. Sunday night, partly cloudy. Lows in the upper 60s. South winds 5 to 10 miles an hour with gusts up to 20 miles an hour. Columbus Day, sunny. Highs in the mid 80s. South winds 5 to 10 miles an hour. Monday night, mostly clear. Cooler with lows in the mid 50s. Northwest wind 5 to 10 miles an hour. Tuesday, sunny. Not as warm with highs in the lower 70s. Tuesday night, mostly clear in the evening, then becoming partly cloudy. Lows in the lower 50s. Wednesday, mostly sunny. A chance of showers in the afternoon. Highs in the mid 60s. Chance of rain 40%. Wednesday night, mostly cloudy. A chance of showers in the evening, then showers likely after midnight. Lows in the lower 50s. Chance of rain 60%. Thursday, mostly cloudy in the morning, then becoming partly sunny. A chance of showers. Highs in the lower 60s. Chance of rain 50%. Thursday night, mostly cloudy. Lows in the mid 40s. Friday, mostly sunny. Highs in the upper 50s. Friday night, partly cloudy. Lows in the upper 30s. Saturday, sunny. Highs in the upper 50s. At 9 p.m., in Sioux City, the temperature was 77 and the 2.51. The relative humidity was 40%. Wind was southeast at 13 miles an hour. The pressure was 29.72 inches and rising. Elsewhere in northwest Iowa, Morris was mostly cloudy and 73. Sheldon was clear and 75. Cherokee was clear and 73. Spencer was clear and 72. Storm Lake was partly cloudy and 72. Other conditions across the northern plains, farther east in Iowa, it was clear with a temperature of 74 at Des Moines and 73 at Waterloo. In eastern Nebraska, it was clear and temperatures were between 75 and 79 degrees. In eastern South Dakota, temperatures were between 76 and 78 degrees. Temperatures were between 75 and 79 degrees. In eastern South Dakota, temperatures were between 76 and 78 degrees. At Mitchell, rain was falling. It was clear at Yankton and Sioux Falls. And in southern Minnesota, it was clear. It was 76 at Worthington, 80 at Marshall, 76 at Mankato, 79 at Minneapolis, and 72 at Rochester. Once again, at 9 p.m. Sioux City had a temperature of 77. The current time is 9:33 p.m. Central Daylight Time. Operating on a frequency of 162.475 MHz, this is NOAA Weather Radio Station WXL62, broadcasting from a transmitter near Lawton, Iowa. Our program originates from the National Weather Service in Sioux Falls and serves Sioux City and the surrounding Sioux Land area. This hazardous weather outlook is for northwest Iowa, west central Iowa, southwest Minnesota, northeast Nebraska, central South Dakota, east central South Dakota, south central South Dakota, and southeast South Dakota. For tonight, no hazardous weather is expected at this time. For Sunday through Friday, no hazardous weather is expected at this time. Spotter activation is not expected at this time. Your National Weather Service forecast for Sioux Land. Tonight, clear. Lows in the upper 60s. South winds 15 to 20 miles an hour with gusts up to 30 miles an hour. Sunday, sunny. Highs in the upper 80s. South winds 10 to 15 miles an hour with gusts up to 30 miles an hour. Sunday night, partly cloudy. Lows in the upper 60s. South winds 5 to 10 miles an hour with gusts up to 20 miles an hour.

10 miles an hour. Monday night, mostly clear. Cooler with lows in the mid-50s. Northwest wind 5 to 10 miles an hour. Tuesday, sunny. Not as warm with highs in the lower 70s. Tuesday night, mostly clear in the evening, then becoming partly cloudy. Lows in the lower 60s. Wednesday, mostly sunny. A chance of showers in the afternoon. Highs in the mid-60s. Chance of rain 40%. Wednesday night, mostly cloudy. A chance of showers in the evening, then showers likely after midnight. Lows in the lower 50s. Chance of rain 60%. Thursday, mostly cloudy in the morning, then becoming partly sunny. A chance of showers. Highs in the lower 60s. Chance of rain 50%. Thursday night, mostly cloudy. Lows in the mid-40s. Friday, mostly sunny. Highs in the upper 50s. Friday night, partly cloudy. Lows in the upper 30s. Saturday, sunny. Highs in the upper 50s. At 9 p.m., in Sioux City, the temperature was 77 and a dew point 51. The relative humidity was 40%. Wind was southeast at 13 miles an hour. The pressure was 29.72 inches and rising. Elsewhere in northwest Iowa, Morris was mostly cloudy and 73. Sheldon was clear and 75. Cherokee was clear and 73. Spencer was clear and 72. Storm Lake was partly cloudy and 72. Other conditions across the northern plains, farther east in Iowa, it was clear, with a temperature of 74 at Des Moines and 73 at Waterloo. In eastern Nebraska, it was clear, and temperatures were between 75 and 79 degrees. In eastern South Dakota, temperatures were between 76 and 78 degrees. At Mitchell, rain was falling. It was clear at Yankton and Sioux Falls. And in southern Minnesota, it was clear. It was 76 at Worthington, 80 at Marshall, 76 at Mankato, 79 at Minneapolis, and 72 at Rochester. Once again, at 9 p.m., Sioux City had a temperature of 77. The current time is 9:37 p.m. Central Daylight Time. Operating on a frequency of 162.475 MHz, this is Miller Weather Radio Station WXL62, broadcasting from a transmitter near London, Iowa. Our program originates from the National Weather Service in Sioux Falls and serves Sioux City and the surrounding Siouxland area. This hazardous weather outlook is for northwest Iowa, west central Iowa, southwest Minnesota, northeast Nebraska, central South Dakota, east central South Dakota, south central South Dakota, and southeast South Dakota. For tonight, no hazardous weather is expected at this time. For Sunday through Friday, no hazardous weather is expected at this time. Spotter activation is not expected at this time. Your National Weather Service forecast for Siouxland. Tonight, clear. Lows in the upper 60s. South winds shifting to 20 miles an hour with gusts up to 30 miles an hour. Sunday, sunny. Highs in the upper 80s. South winds 10 to 15 miles an hour with gusts up to 30 miles an hour. Sunday night, partly cloudy. Lows in the upper 60s. South winds 5 to 10 miles an hour with gusts up to 20 miles an hour. Columbus Day, sunny. Highs in the mid-80s. South winds 5 to 10 miles an hour. Monday night, mostly clear. Cooler with lows in the mid-50s. Northwest winds 5 to 10 miles an hour. Tuesday, sunny. Not as warm with highs in the lower 70s. Tuesday night, mostly clear in the evening.

the temperature was 77 and the dew point 51. The relative humidity was 40%. Wind was southeast at 13 miles an hour. The pressure was 29.72 inches and rising. Elsewhere in northwest Iowa, Morris was mostly cloudy and 73. Sheldon was clear and 75. Cherokee was clear and 73. Spencer was clear and 72. Storm Lake was partly cloudy and 72. Other conditions across the northern plains, farther east in Iowa, it was clear with a temperature of 74 at Des Moines and 73 at Waterloo. In eastern Nebraska, it was clear and temperatures were between 75 and 79 degrees. In eastern South Dakota, temperatures were between 76 and 78 degrees. At Mitchell, rain was falling. It was clear again in Sioux Falls. And in southern Minnesota, it was clear. It was 76 at Worthington, 80 at Marshall, 76 at Mankato, 79 at Minneapolis, and 72 at Rochester. Once again, at 9 p.m., Sioux City had a temperature of 77. The current time is 9:41 p.m. Central Daylight Time. Operating on a frequency of 162.475 MHz, this is NOAA Weather Radio Station WXL62, broadcasting from a transmitter near London, Iowa. Our program originates from the National Weather Service in Sioux Falls and serves Sioux City and the surrounding Siouxland area. This hazardous weather outlook is from northwest Iowa, west central Iowa, southwest Minnesota, northeast Nebraska, central South Dakota, east central South Dakota, south central South Dakota, and southeast South Dakota. For tonight, no hazardous weather is expected at this time. For Sunday through Friday, no hazardous weather is expected at this time. Spotter activation is not expected at this time. Your National Weather Service forecast for Siouxland. Tonight, clear. Lows in the upper 60s. South winds 15 to 20 miles an hour with gusts up to 30 miles an hour. Sunday, sunny. Highs in the upper 80s. South winds 10 to 15 miles an hour with gusts up to 30 miles an hour. Sunday night, partly cloudy. Lows in the upper 60s. South winds 5 to 10 miles an hour with gusts up to 20 miles an hour. Columbus Day, sunny. Highs in the mid-80s. South winds 5 to 10 miles an hour. Monday night, mostly clear. Cooler with lows in the mid-50s. Northwest winds 5 to 10 miles an hour. Tuesday, sunny. Not as warm with highs in the lower 70s. Tuesday night, mostly clear in the evening, then becoming partly cloudy. Lows in the lower 50s. Wednesday, mostly sunny. A chance of showers in the afternoon. Highs in the mid-60s. Chance of rain 40%. Wednesday night, mostly cloudy. A chance of showers in the evening, then showers likely after midnight. Lows in the lower 50s. Chance of rain 60%. Thursday, mostly cloudy in the morning, then becoming partly sunny. A chance of showers. Highs in the lower 60s. Chance of rain 50%. Thursday night, mostly cloudy. Lows in the mid-40s. Friday, mostly sunny. Highs in the upper 50s. Friday night, partly cloudy. Lows in the upper 30s. Saturday, sunny. Highs in the upper 50s. At 9 p.m., in Sioux City, the temperature was 77 and a dew point 51. The relative humidity was 40%. Wind was southeast at 13 miles an hour. The pressure was 29.72 inches and rising. Elsewhere in northwest Iowa, Morris was mostly cloudy. And 73. Sheldon was clear and 75. Cherokee was clear and 73. Spencer was clear and 72. Storm Lake was partly cloudy and 72. Other conditions across the northern plains, farther east in Iowa, it was clear with a temperature of 74 at Des Moines and 73 at Waterloo. Eastern Nebraska was clear and temperatures were between 75 and 79 degrees.
time is 9:46 p.m. Central Daylight Time. Operating on a frequency of 162.475 MHz, this is NOAA Weather Radio Station WXL62, broadcasting from a transmitter near London, Iowa. Our program originates from the National Weather Service in Sioux Falls and serves Sioux City and the surrounding Siouxland area. This hazardous weather outlook is from northwest Iowa, west central Iowa, southwest Minnesota, northeast Nebraska, central South Dakota, east central South Dakota, south central South Dakota, and southeast South Dakota. For tonight, no hazardous weather is expected at this time. For Sunday through Friday, no hazardous weather is expected at this time. Spotter activation is not expected at this time. Your National Weather Service forecast for Siouxland. Tonight, clear. Lows in the upper 60s. South winds 15 to 20 miles an hour with gusts up to 30 miles an hour. Sunday, sunny. Highs in the upper 80s. South winds 10 to 15 miles an hour with gusts up to 30 miles an hour. Sunday night, partly cloudy. Lows in the upper 60s. South winds 5 to 10 miles an hour with gusts up to 20 miles an hour. Columbus Day, sunny. Highs in the mid-80s. South winds 5 to 10 miles an hour. Monday night, mostly clear. Cooler with lows in the mid-50s. Northwest winds 5 to 10 miles an hour. Tuesday, sunny. Not as warm with highs in the lower 70s. Tuesday night, mostly clear in the evening, then becoming partly cloudy. Lows in the lower 50s. Wednesday, mostly sunny. A chance of showers in the afternoon. Highs in the mid-60s. Chance of rain 40%. Wednesday night, mostly cloudy. A chance of showers in the evening, then showers likely after midnight. Lows in the lower 50s. Chance of rain 60%. Thursday, mostly cloudy in the morning, then becoming partly sunny. A chance of showers. Highs in the lower 60s. Chance of rain 50%. Thursday night, mostly cloudy. Lows in the mid-40s. Friday, mostly sunny. Highs in the upper 50s. Friday night, partly cloudy. Lows in the upper 30s. Saturday, sunny. Highs in the upper 50s. At 9 p.m., in Sioux City, the temperature was 77 and the dew point 51. The relative humidity was 40%. Wind was southeast at 13 miles an hour. The pressure was 29.72 inches and rising. Elsewhere in northwest Iowa, Morris was mostly cloudy and 73. Sheldon was clear and 75. Cherokee was clear and 73. Spencer was clear and 72. Storm Lake was partly cloudy and 72. Other conditions across the northern plains, farther east in Iowa, it was clear with a temperature of 74 at Des Moines and 73 at Waterloo. In eastern Nebraska, it was clear and temperatures were between 75 and 79 degrees. In eastern South Dakota,

79 at Minneapolis, and 72 at Rochester. Once again, at 9 p.m. Sioux City had a temperature of 77. The current time is 9:50 p.m. Central Daylight Time. Operating on a frequency of 162.475 MHz, this is NOAA Weather Radio Station WXL62, broadcasting from a transmitter near London, Iowa. Our program originates from the National Weather Service in Sioux Falls and serves Sioux City and the surrounding Siouxland area. This hazardous weather outlook is for northwest Iowa, west central Iowa, southwest Minnesota, northeast Nebraska, central South Dakota, east central South Dakota, south central South Dakota, and southeast South Dakota. For tonight, no hazardous weather is expected at this time. For Sunday through Friday, no hazardous weather is expected at this time. Spotter activation is not expected at this time. Your National Weather Service forecast for Siouxland. Tonight, clear. Lows in the upper 60s. South winds 15 to 20 miles an hour with gusts up to 30 miles an hour. Sunday, sunny. Highs in the upper 80s. South winds 10 to 15 miles an hour with gusts up to 30 miles an hour. Sunday night, partly cloudy. Lows in the upper 60s. South winds 5 to 10 miles an hour with gusts up to 20 miles an hour. Columbus Day, sunny. Highs in the mid-80s. South winds 5 to 10 miles an hour. Monday night, mostly clear. Cooler with lows in the mid-50s. Northwest wind 5 to 10 miles an hour. Tuesday, sunny. Not as warm with highs in the lower 70s. Tuesday night, mostly clear in the evening, then becoming partly cloudy. Lows in the lower 50s. Wednesday, mostly sunny. A chance of showers in the afternoon. Highs in the mid-60s. Chance of rain 40%. Wednesday night, mostly cloudy. A chance of showers in the evening, then showers likely after midnight. Lows in the lower 50s. Chance of rain 60%. Thursday, mostly cloudy in the morning, then becoming partly sunny. A chance of showers. Highs in the lower 60s. Chance of rain 50%. Thursday night, mostly cloudy. Lows in the mid-40s. Friday, mostly sunny. Highs in the upper 50s. Friday night, partly cloudy. Lows in the upper 30s. Saturday, sunny. Highs in the upper 50s. At 9 p.m. in Sioux City, the temperature was 77 and the 2.51. The relative humidity was 40%. Wind was southeast at 13 miles an hour. The pressure was 29.72 inches and rising. Elsewhere in northwest Iowa, Morris was mostly cloudy and 73. Sheldon was clear and 75. Cherokee was clear and 73. Spencer was clear and 72. Storm Lake was partly cloudy and 72. Other conditions across the northern plains, farther east in Iowa, it was clear with a temperature of 74 at Des Moines and 73 at Waterloo. In eastern Nebraska, it was clear and temperatures were between 75 and 79 degrees. In eastern South Dakota, temperatures were between 76 and 78 degrees. At Mitchell, rain was falling. It was clear at Bienton and Sioux Falls. And in southern Minnesota, it was clear. It was 76 at Worthington, 80 at Marshall, 76 at Mankato, 79 at Minneapolis, and 72 at Rochester. Once again, at 9 p.m. Sioux City had a temperature of 77. The current time is 9:54 p.m. Central Daylight Time. Operating on a frequency of 162.475 MHz, this is NOAA Weather Radio Station WXL62, broadcasting from a transmitter near London, Iowa. Our program originates from the National Weather Service in Sioux Falls and serves Sioux City and the surrounding Siouxland area. This hazardous weather outlook is for northwest Iowa, west central Iowa, southwest Minnesota, northeast Nebraska, central South Dakota, east central South Dakota, south central South Dakota, and southeast South Dakota.
Observer's forecast for Siouxland. Tonight, clear. Lows in the upper 60s. South winds 15 to 20 miles an hour with gusts up to 30 miles an hour. Sunday, sunny. Highs in the upper 80s. South winds 10 to 15 miles an hour with gusts up to 30 miles an hour. Sunday night, partly cloudy. Lows in the upper 60s. South winds 5 to 10 miles an hour with gusts up to 20 miles an hour. Columbus Day, sunny. Highs in the mid 80s. South winds 5 to 10 miles an hour. Monday night, mostly clear. Cooler with lows in the mid 50s. Northwest winds 5 to 10 miles an hour. Tuesday, sunny. Not as warm with highs in the lower 70s. Tuesday night, mostly clear in the evening, then becoming partly cloudy. Lows in the lower 50s. Wednesday, mostly sunny. A chance of showers in the afternoon. Highs in the mid-60s. Chance of rain 40%. Wednesday night, mostly cloudy. A chance of showers in the evening, then showers likely after midnight. Lows in the lower 50s. Chance of rain 60%. Thursday, mostly cloudy in the morning, then becoming partly sunny. A chance of showers. Highs in the lower 60s. Chance of rain 50%. Thursday night, mostly cloudy. Lows in the mid-40s. Friday, mostly sunny. Highs in the upper 50s. Friday night, partly cloudy. Lows in the upper 30s. Saturday, sunny. Highs in the upper 50s. At 9 p.m., in Sioux City, the temperature was 77 and a 2.51. The relative humidity was 40%. Wind was southeast at 13 miles an hour. The pressure was 29.72 inches and rising. Elsewhere in northwest Iowa, Morris was mostly cloudy and 73. Sheldon was clear and 75. Cherokee was clear and 73. Spencer was clear and 72. Storm Lake was partly cloudy and 72. Other conditions across the northern plains, farther east in Iowa, it was clear, with a temperature of 74 at Des Moines and 73 at Waterloo. In eastern Nebraska, it was clear, and temperatures were between 75 and 79 degrees. In eastern South Dakota, temperatures were between 76 and 78 degrees. At Mitchell, rain was falling. It was clear at the Hamptons and Sioux Falls. And in southern Minnesota, it was clear. It was 76 at Worthington, 80 at Marshall, 76 at Mankato, 79 at Minneapolis, and 72 at Rochester. Once again, at 9 p.m. Sioux City had a temperature of 77. The current time is 9:58 p.m. Central Daylight Time. Operating on a frequency of 162.475 MHz. 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Our program originates from the National Weather Service in Sioux Falls and serves Sioux City and the surrounding Siouxland area. This hazardous weather outlook is for northwest Iowa, west central Iowa, southwest Minnesota, northeast Nebraska, central South Dakota, east central South Dakota, south central South Dakota, and southeast South Dakota. For tonight, no hazardous weather is expected at this time. For Sunday through Friday, no hazardous weather is expected at this time. Spotter activation is not expected at this time. Your National Weather Service forecast for Siouxland. Tonight, clear. Lows in the upper 60s. South winds 15 to 20 miles an hour with gusts up to 30 miles an hour. Sunday, sunny. Highs in the upper 80s. South winds 10 to 15 miles an hour with gusts up to 30 miles an hour. Sunday night, partly cloudy. Lows in the upper 60s. South winds 5 to 10 miles an hour with gusts up to 20 miles an hour.

sunny. Highs in the mid-80s. South winds 5 to 10 miles an hour. Monday night, mostly clear. Cooler with lows in the mid-50s. Northwest winds 5 to 10 miles an hour. Tuesday, sunny. Not as warm with highs in the lower 70s. Tuesday night, mostly clear in the evening, then becoming partly cloudy. Lows in the lower 50s. Wednesday, mostly sunny. A chance of showers in the afternoon. Highs in the mid-60s. Chance of rain 40%. Wednesday night, mostly cloudy. A chance of showers in the evening, then showers likely after midnight. Lows in the lower 50s. Chance of rain 60%. Thursday, mostly cloudy in the morning, then becoming partly sunny. A chance of showers. Highs in the lower 60s. Chance of rain 50%. Thursday night, mostly cloudy. Lows in the mid-40s. Friday, mostly sunny. Highs in the upper 50s. Friday night, partly cloudy. Lows in the upper 30s. Saturday, sunny. Highs in the upper 50s. At 10 p.m., in Sioux City, the temperature was 76 and a dew point 51. The relative humidity was 41%. Wind was out at 13 miles an hour. The pressure was 29.72 inches and steady. Elsewhere in northwest Iowa, Morris was cloudy and 73. Sheldon was clear and 73. Cherokee was clear and 72. Spencer was clear and 72. Storm Lake was clear and 72. Other conditions across the northern plains, farther east in Iowa, it was clear, with a temperature of 71 at Des Moines and 70 at Waterloo. In eastern Nebraska, it was clear, and temperatures were between 72 and 76 degrees. In eastern South Dakota, it was clear. It was 70 at Mitchell, 80 at Yankton, and 76 at Sioux Falls. And in southern Minnesota, it was clear. It was 74 at Worthington, 80 at Marshall, 75 at Mankato, 77 at Minneapolis, and 71 at Rochester. Once again, at 10 p.m., Sioux City had a temperature of 76. The current time is 10:02 p.m. Central Daylight Time. Operating on a frequency of 162.475 MHz, this is No Lava Radio Station WXL62, broadcasting from a transmitter near Lawton, Iowa. Our program originates from the National Weather Service in Sioux Falls and serves Sioux City and the surrounding Siouxland area. This hazardous weather outlook is from northwest Iowa, west central Iowa, southwest Minnesota, northeast Nebraska, central South Dakota, east central South Dakota, south central South Dakota, and southeast South Dakota. For tonight, no hazardous weather is expected at this time. For Sunday through Friday, no hazardous weather is expected at this time. Spotter activation is not expected at this time. Your National Weather Service forecast for Siouxland. Tonight, clear. Lows in the upper 60s. South winds 15 to 20 miles an hour with gusts up to 30 miles an hour. Sunday, sunny. Highs in the upper 80s. South winds 10 to 15 miles an hour with gusts up to 30 miles an hour. Sunday night, partly cloudy. Lows in the upper 60s. South winds 5 to 10 miles an hour with gusts up to 20 miles an hour. Columbus Day, sunny. Highs in the mid-80s. South winds 5 to 10 miles an hour. Monday night, mostly clear. Cooler with lows in the mid-50s. Northwest winds 5 to 10 miles an hour. Tuesday, sunny. Not as warm with highs in the lower 70s. Tuesday night, mostly clear in the evening, then becoming partly cloudy. Lows in the lower 50s. Wednesday, mostly sunny. A chance of showers in the afternoon. Highs in the mid-60s. Chance of rain 40%.

descent. The wind was down at 13 miles an hour. The pressure was 29.7 hectopascals in the city. Elsewhere in northwest Iowa, Morris was cloudy and 73. Sheldon was clear and 73. Cherokee was clear and 72. Spencer was clear and 72. Storm Lake was clear and 72. Other conditions across the northern plains, farther east in Iowa, it was clear, with a temperature of 71 at Des Moines and 70 at Waterloo. In eastern Nebraska, it was clear, and temperatures were between 72 and 76 degrees. In eastern South Dakota, it was clear. It was 70 at Mitchell, 80 at Yankton, and 76 at Sioux Falls. And in southern Minnesota, it was clear. It was 74 at Worthington, 80 at Marshall, 75 at Mankato, 77 at Minneapolis, and 71 at Rochester. Once again, at 10 p.m. Sioux City had a temperature of 76. The current time is 10:06 p.m. Central Daylight Time. Operating on a frequency of 162.475 MHz. 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Our program originates from the National Weather Service in Sioux Falls and serves Sioux City and the surrounding Siouxland area. This hazardous weather outlook is for northwest Iowa, west central Iowa, southwest Minnesota, northeast Nebraska, central South Dakota, east central South Dakota, south central South Dakota, and southeast South Dakota. For tonight, no hazardous weather is expected at this time. For Sunday through Friday, no hazardous weather is expected at this time. Spotter activation is not expected at this time. Your National Weather Service forecast for Siouxland. Tonight, clear. Lows in the upper 60s. South winds 15 to 20 miles an hour with gusts up to 30 miles an hour. Sunday, sunny. Highs in the upper 80s. South winds 10 to 15 miles an hour with gusts up to 30 miles an hour. Sunday night, partly cloudy. Lows in the upper 60s. South winds 5 to 10 miles an hour with gusts up to 20 miles an hour. Columbus Day, sunny. Highs in the mid 80s. South winds 5 to 10 miles an hour. Monday night, mostly clear. Cooler with lows in the mid 50s. Northwest winds 5 to 10 miles an hour. Tuesday, sunny. Not as warm with highs in the lower 70s. Tuesday night, mostly clear in the evening, then becoming partly cloudy. Lows in the lower 50s. Wednesday, mostly sunny. A chance of showers in the afternoon. Highs in the mid 60s. Chance of rain 40%. Wednesday night, mostly cloudy. A chance of showers in the evening, then showers likely after midnight. Lows in the lower 50s. Chance of rain 60%. Thursday, mostly cloudy in the morning, then becoming partly sunny. A chance of showers. Highs in the lower 60s. Chance of rain 50%. Thursday night, mostly cloudy. Lows in the mid 40s. Friday, mostly sunny. Highs in the upper 50s. Friday night, partly cloudy. Lows in the upper 30s. Saturday, sunny. Highs in the upper 50s. At 10 p.m. in Sioux City, the temperature was 76 and the dew point 51. The relative humidity was 41%. Wind was out at 13 miles an hour. The pressure was 29.72 inches and steady. Elsewhere in northwest Iowa, Morris was cloudy and 73. Sheldon was clear and 73. Cherokee was clear and 72. Spencer was clear and 72. Storm Lake was clear and 72. Other conditions across the northern plains, farther east in Iowa, it was clear with a temperature of 71 at Des Moines and 70 at Waterloo. In eastern Nebraska, it was clear and temperatures were between 72 and 76 degrees. In eastern South Dakota, it was clear. It was 70 at Mitchell, 80 at Lincoln, and 76 at Sioux Falls. And in southern Minnesota, it was clear. It was 74 at Worthington, 80 at Mar-
Kansas City, the temperature was 76 and the dew point 51. The relative humidity was 41%. Wind was south at 13 miles an hour. The pressure was 29.72 inches and steady. Elsewhere in northwest Iowa, Morris was cloudy and 73. Sheldon was clear and 73. Cherokee was clear and 72. Spencer was clear and 72. Storm Lake was clear and 72. Other conditions across the northern plains, farther east in Iowa, it was clear with a temperature of 71 at Des Moines and 70 at Waterloo. Eastern Nebraska, it was clear and temperatures were between 72 and 76 degrees. Eastern South Dakota, it was clear. It was 70 at Mitchell, 80 at Nathan, and 76 at Sioux Falls. And in southern Minnesota, it was clear. It was 74 at Worthington, 80 at Marshall, 75 at Mankato, 77 at Minneapolis, and 71 at Rochester. Once again, at 10 p.m. Sioux City had a temperature of 76. The current time is 10:12 p.m. Central Daylight Time. Operating on a frequency of 162.475 MHz, this is NOAA Weather Radio Station WXL62, broadcasting from a transmitter near London, Iowa. Our program originates from the National Weather Service in Sioux Falls and serves Sioux City and the surrounding Siouxland area. This hazardous weather outlook is from northwest Iowa, west central Iowa, southwest Minnesota, northeast Nebraska, central South Dakota, east central South Dakota, south central South Dakota, and southeast South Dakota. For tonight, no hazardous weather is expected at this time. For Sunday through Friday, no hazardous weather is expected at this time. Spotter activation is not expected at this time. Your National Weather Service forecast for Siouxland. Tonight, clear. Lows in the upper 60s. South winds shifting to 20 miles an hour with gusts up to 30 miles an hour. Sunday, sunny. Highs in the upper 80s. South winds 10 to 15 miles an hour with gusts up to 30 miles an hour. Sunday night, partly cloudy. Lows in the upper 60s. South winds 5 to 10 miles an hour with gusts up to 20 miles an hour. Columbus Day, sunny. Highs in the mid-80s. South winds 5 to 10 miles an hour. Monday night, mostly clear. Cooler with lows in the mid-50s. Northwest winds 5 to 10 miles an hour. Tuesday, sunny. Not as warm with highs in the lower 70s. Tuesday night, mostly clear in the evening, then becoming partly cloudy. Lows in the lower 50s. Wednesday, mostly sunny. A chance of showers in the afternoon. Highs in the mid-60s. Chance of rain 40%. Wednesday night, mostly cloudy. A chance of showers in the evening, then showers likely after midnight. Lows in the lower 50s. Chance of rain 60%. Thursday, mostly cloudy in the morning, then becoming partly sunny. A chance of showers. Highs in the lower 60s. Chance of rain 50%. Thursday night, mostly cloudy. Lows in the mid-40s. Friday, mostly sunny. Highs in the upper 50s. Friday night, partly cloudy. Lows in the upper 30s. Saturday, sunny. Highs in the upper 50s. At 10 p.m., in Sioux City, the temperature was 76 and the dew point 51. The relative humidity was 41%. Wind was out at 13 miles an hour. The pressure was 29.72 inches and steady. Elsewhere in northwest Iowa, Morris was cloudy and 73. Sheldon was clear and 73. Cherokee was clear and 72. Spencer was clear and 72. Storm Lake was clear and 72. Other conditions across the northern plains, farther east in Iowa, it was clear, with a temperature of 71 at Des Moines and 70 at Waterloo. In eastern Nebraska, it was clear, and temperatures were between 72 and 76 degrees. In eastern South Dakota, it was clear. It was 70 at Mitchell, 80 at Nathan, and 76 at Sioux Falls.
475 megahertz. 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Our program originates from the National Weather Service in Sioux Falls and serves Sioux City and the surrounding Siouxland area. This hazardous weather outlook is for Northwest Iowa, West Central Iowa, Southwest Minnesota, Northeast Nebraska, Central South Dakota, East Central South Dakota, South Central South Dakota, and Southeast South Dakota. For tonight, no hazardous weather is expected at this time. For Sunday through Friday, no hazardous weather is expected at this time. Spotter activation is not expected at this time. Your National Weather Service forecast for Siouxland. Tonight, clear. Lows in the upper 60s. South winds 15 to 20 miles an hour with gusts up to 30 miles an hour. Sunday, sunny. Highs in the upper 80s. South winds 10 to 15 miles an hour with gusts up to 30 miles an hour. Sunday night, partly cloudy. Lows in the upper 60s. South winds 5 to 10 miles an hour with gusts up to 20 miles an hour. Columbus Day, sunny. Highs in the mid 80s. South winds 5 to 10 miles an hour. Monday night, mostly clear. Cooler with lows in the mid 50s. Northwest winds 5 to 10 miles an hour. Tuesday, sunny. Not as warm with highs in the lower 70s. Tuesday night, mostly clear in the evening, then becoming partly cloudy. Lows in the lower 50s. Wednesday, mostly sunny. A chance of showers in the afternoon. Highs in the mid-60s. Chance of rain 40%. Wednesday night, mostly cloudy. A chance of showers in the evening, then showers likely after midnight. Lows in the lower 50s. Chance of rain 60%. Thursday, mostly cloudy in the morning, then becoming partly sunny. A chance of showers. Highs in the lower 60s. Chance of rain 50%. Thursday night, mostly cloudy. Lows in the mid-40s. Friday, mostly sunny. Highs in the upper 50s. Friday night, partly cloudy. Lows in the upper 30s. Saturday, sunny. Highs in the upper 50s. At 10 p.m., in Sioux City, the temperature was 76 and a 2.51. The relative humidity was 41%. Wind was out at 13 miles an hour. The pressure was 29.72 inches and steady. Elsewhere in northwest Iowa, Morris was cloudy and 73. Sheldon was clear and 73. Cherokee was clear and 72. Spencer was clear and 72. Storm Lake was clear and 72. Other conditions across the northern plains, farther east in Iowa, it was clear, with a temperature of 71 at Des Moines and 70 at Waterloo. Eastern Nebraska, it was clear, and temperatures were between 72 and 76 degrees. In eastern South Dakota, it was clear. It was 70 at Mitchell, 80 at Yankton, and 76 at Sioux Falls. And in southern Minnesota,

Toledo, 77 at Minneapolis, and 71 at Rochester. Once again, at 10 p.m., Sioux City had a temperature of 76. The current trend is 10:20 p.m. Central Daylight Time. Operating on a frequency of 162.475 MHz, this is No Weather Radio Station WXL62, broadcasting from a transmitter near London, Iowa. Our program originates from the National Weather Service in Sioux Falls and serves Sioux City and the surrounding Siouxland area. This hazardous weather outlook is for northwest Iowa, west central Iowa, southwest Minnesota, northeast Nebraska, central South Dakota, east central South Dakota, south central South Dakota, and southeast South Dakota. For tonight, no hazardous weather is expected at this time. For Sunday through Friday, no hazardous weather is expected at this time. Spotter activation is not expected at this time. Your National Weather Service forecast for Siouxland. Tonight, clear. Lows in the upper 60s. South winds 15 to 20 miles an hour with gusts up to 30 miles an hour. Sunday, sunny. Highs in the upper 80s. South winds 10 to 15 miles an hour with gusts up to 30 miles an hour. Sunday night, partly cloudy. Lows in the upper 60s. South winds 5 to 10 miles an hour with gusts up to 20 miles an hour. Columbus Day, sunny. Highs in the mid 80s. South winds 5 to 10 miles an hour. Monday night, mostly clear. Cooler with lows in the mid 50s. Northwest winds 5 to 10 miles an hour. Tuesday, sunny. Not as warm with highs in the lower 70s. Tuesday night, mostly clear in the evening, then becoming partly cloudy. Lows in the lower 50s. Wednesday, mostly sunny. A chance of showers in the afternoon. Highs in the mid 60s. Chance of rain 40%. Wednesday night, mostly cloudy. A chance of showers in the evening, then showers likely after midnight. Lows in the lower 50s. Chance of rain 60%. Thursday, mostly cloudy in the morning, then becoming partly sunny. A chance of showers. Highs in the lower 60s. Chance of rain 50%. Thursday night, mostly cloudy. Lows in the mid 40s. Friday, mostly sunny. Highs in the upper 50s. Friday night, partly cloudy. Lows in the upper 30s. Saturday, sunny. Highs in the upper 50s. At 10 p.m. in Sioux City, the temperature was 76 and 2.51. The relative humidity was 41%. Wind was south at 13 miles an hour. The pressure was 29.72 inches and steady. Elsewhere in northwest Iowa, Morris was cloudy and 73. Sheldon was clear and 73. Cherokee was clear and 72. Spencer was clear and 72. Storm Lake was clear and 72. Other conditions across the northern plains, farther east in Iowa, it was clear, with a temperature of 71 at Des Moines and 70 at Waterloo. In eastern Nebraska, it was clear, and temperatures were between 72 and 76 degrees. In eastern South Dakota, it was clear. It was 70 at Mitchell, 80 at Lincoln, and 76 at Sioux Falls. And in southern Minnesota, it was clear. It was 74 at Worthington, 80 at Marshall, 75 at Mankato, 77 at Minneapolis, and 71 at Rochester. Once again, at 10 p.m., Sioux City had a temperature of 76. The current time is 10:24 p.m. Central Daylight Time. Operating on a frequency of 162.475 MHz, this is NOAA Weather Radio Station WXL62, broadcasting from a transmitter near London, Iowa. Our program originates from the National Weather Service in Sioux Falls and serves Sioux City and the surrounding Siouxland area. This hazardous weather outlook is from northwest Iowa,

an hour. Monday night, mostly clear. Cooler with lows in the mid-50s. Northwest wind 5 to 10 miles an hour. Tuesday, sunny. Not as warm with highs in the lower 70s. Tuesday night, mostly clear in the evening, then becoming partly cloudy. Lows in the lower 50s. Wednesday, mostly sunny. A chance of showers in the afternoon. Highs in the mid-60s. Chance of rain 40%. Wednesday night, mostly cloudy. A chance of showers in the evening, then showers likely after midnight. Lows in the lower 50s. Chance of rain 60%. Thursday, mostly cloudy in the morning, then becoming partly sunny. A chance of showers. Highs in the lower 60s. Chance of rain 50%. Thursday night, mostly cloudy. Lows in the mid-40s. Friday, mostly sunny. Highs in the upper 50s. Friday night, partly cloudy. Lows in the upper 30s. Saturday, sunny. Highs in the upper 50s. At 10 p.m., in Sioux City, the temperature was 76 and the 2.51. The relative humidity was 41%. Wind was out at 13 miles an hour. The pressure was 29.72 inches and steady. Elsewhere in northwest Iowa, Morris was cloudy and 73. Sheldon was clear and 73. Cherokee was clear and 72. Spencer was clear and 72. Storm Lake was clear and 72. Other conditions across the northern plains, farther east in Iowa, it was clear, with a temperature of 71 in Des Moines and 70 at Waterloo. In Nebraska, it was clear, and temperatures were between 72 and 76 degrees. In eastern South Dakota, it was clear. It was 70 at Mitchell, 80 at Yankton, and 76 at Sioux Falls. And in southern Minnesota, it was clear. It was 74 at Worthington, 80 at Marshall, 75 at Mankato, 77 at Minneapolis, and 71 at Rochester. Once again, at 10 p.m. Sioux City had a temperature of 76. The current time is 10:28 p.m. Central Daylight Time. Operating on a frequency of 162.475 MHz, this is No Weather Radio Station WXL62, broadcasting from a transmitter near Lawton, Iowa. Our program originates from the National Weather Service in Sioux Falls and serves Sioux City and the surrounding Siouxland area. This hazardous weather outlook is from northwest Iowa, west central Iowa, southwest Minnesota, northeast Nebraska, central South Dakota, east central South Dakota, south central South Dakota, and southeast South Dakota. For tonight, no hazardous weather is expected at this time. For Sunday through Friday, no hazardous weather is expected at this time. Spotter activation is not expected at this time. Your National Weather Service forecast for Siouxland. Tonight, clear. Lows in the upper 60s. South winds 15 to 20 miles an hour with gusts up to 30 miles an hour. Sunday, sunny. Highs in the upper 80s. South winds 10 to 15 miles an hour with gusts up to 30 miles an hour. Sunday night, partly cloudy. Lows in the upper 60s. South winds 5 to 10 miles an hour with gusts up to 20 miles an hour. Columbus Day, sunny. Highs in the mid-80s. South winds 5 to 10 miles an hour. Monday night, mostly clear. Cooler with lows in the mid-50s. Northwest winds 5 to 10 miles an hour. Tuesday, sunny. Not as warm with highs in the lower 70s. Tuesday night, mostly clear in the evening, then becoming partly cloudy. Lows in the lower 50s. Wednesday, mostly sunny. A chance of showers in the afternoon. Highs in the mid-60s. Chance of rain 40%. Wednesday night, mostly cloudy. A chance of showers in the evening, then showers likely after midnight.

the upper 30s. Saturday, sunny. Highs in the upper 50s. At 10 p.m., in Sioux City, the temperature was 76 and a 2.51. The relative humidity was 41%. Wind was out at 13 miles an hour. The pressure was 29.72 inches and steady. Elsewhere in northwest Iowa, Morse was cloudy and 73. Sheldon was clear and 73. Cherokee was clear and 72. Spencer was clear and 72. Storm Lake was clear and 72. Other conditions across the northern plains, farther east in Iowa, it was clear, with a temperature of 71 at Des Moines and 70 at Waterloo. Eastern Nebraska, it was clear, and temperatures were between 72 and 76 degrees. In eastern South Dakota, it was clear. It was 70 at Mitchell, 80 at Mason, and 76 at Sioux Falls. And in southern Minnesota, it was clear. It was 74 at Worthington, 80 at Marshall, 75 at Mankato, 77 at Minneapolis, and 71 at Rochester. Once again, at 10 p.m. Sioux City had a temperature of 76. The current time is 10:32 p.m. Central Daylight Time. Operating on a frequency of 162.475 MHz, this is NOAA Weather Radio Station WXL62, broadcasting from a transmitter near London, Iowa. Our program originates from the National Weather Service in Sioux Falls and serves Sioux City and the surrounding Siouxland area. This hazardous weather outlook is from northwest Iowa, west central Iowa, southwest Minnesota, northeast Nebraska, central South Dakota, east central South Dakota, south central South Dakota, and southeast South Dakota. Hazardous weather outlook is from northwest Iowa, west central Iowa, southwest Minnesota, northeast Nebraska, central South Dakota, east central South Dakota, south central South Dakota, and southeast South Dakota. For tonight, no hazardous weather is expected at this time. For Sunday through Friday, no hazardous weather is expected at this time. Spotter activation is not expected at this time. Your National Weather Service forecast for Siouxland. Tonight, clear. Lows in the upper 60s. South winds 15 to 20 miles an hour with gusts up to 30 miles an hour. Sunday, sunny. Highs in the upper 80s. South winds 10 to 15 miles an hour with gusts up to 30 miles an hour. Sunday night, partly cloudy. Lows in the upper 60s. South winds 5 to 10 miles an hour with gusts up to 20 miles an hour. Columbus Day, sunny. Highs in the mid 80s. South winds 5 to 10 miles an hour. Monday night, mostly clear. Cooler with lows in the mid 50s. Northwest wind 5 to 10 miles an hour. Tuesday, sunny. Not as warm with highs in the lower 70s. Tuesday night, mostly clear in the evening, then becoming partly cloudy. Lows in the lower 50s. Wednesday, mostly sunny. A chance of showers in the afternoon. Highs in the mid 60s. Chance of rain 40%. Wednesday night, mostly cloudy. A chance of showers in the evening, then showers likely after midnight. Lows in the lower 50s. Chance of rain 60%. Thursday, mostly cloudy in the morning, then becoming partly sunny. A chance of showers. Highs in the lower 60s. Chance of rain 50%. Thursday night, mostly cloudy. Lows in the mid 40s. Friday, mostly sunny. Highs in the upper 50s. Friday night, partly cloudy. Lows in the upper 30s. Saturday, sunny. Highs in the upper 50s. At 10 p.m., in Sioux City, the temperature was 76 and a 2.51. The relative humidity was 41%. Wind was out at 13 miles an hour. The pressure was 29.72 inches and steady. Elsewhere in northwest

73. Sheldon was clear in 73. Cherokee was clear in 72. Spencer was clear in 72. Storm Lake was clear in 72. Other conditions across the northern plains, farther east in Iowa, it was clear, with a temperature of 71 in Des Moines and 70 at Waterloo. In eastern Nebraska, it was clear, and temperatures were between 72 and 76 degrees. In eastern South Dakota, it was clear. It was 70 at Mitchell, 80 at Lincoln, and 76 at Sioux Falls. And in southern Minnesota, it was clear. It was 74 at Worthington, 80 at Marshall, 75 at Mankato, 77 at Minneapolis, and 71 at Rochester. Once again, at 10 p.m. Sioux City had a temperature of 76. The current time is 10:36 p.m. Central Daylight Time. Operating on a frequency of 162.475 MHz, this is New Weather Radio Station WXL62, broadcasting from a transmitter near Lawton, Iowa. Our program originates from the National Weather Service in Sioux Falls and serves Sioux City and the surrounding Siouxland area. This hazardous weather outlook is from northwest Iowa, west central Iowa, southwest Minnesota, northeast Nebraska, central South Dakota, east central South Dakota, south central South Dakota, and southeast South Dakota. For tonight, no hazardous weather is expected at this time. For Sunday through Friday, no hazardous weather is expected at this time. Spotter activation is not expected at this time. Your National Weather Service forecast for Siouxland. Tonight, clear. Lows in the upper 60s. South winds 15 to 20 miles an hour with gusts up to 30 miles an hour. Sunday, sunny. Highs in the upper 80s. South winds 10 to 15 miles an hour with gusts up to 30 miles an hour. Sunday night, partly cloudy. Lows in the upper 60s. South winds 5 to 10 miles an hour with gusts up to 20 miles an hour. Columbus Day, sunny. Highs in the mid 80s. South winds 5 to 10 miles an hour. Monday night, mostly clear. Cooler with lows in the mid 50s. Northwest winds 5 to 10 miles an hour. Tuesday, sunny. Not as warm with highs in the lower 70s. Tuesday night, mostly clear in the evening, then becoming partly cloudy. Lows in the lower 50s. Wednesday, mostly sunny. A chance of showers in the afternoon. Highs in the mid 60s. Chance of rain 40%. Wednesday night, mostly cloudy. A chance of showers in the evening, then showers likely after midnight. Lows in the lower 50s. Chance of rain 60%. Thursday, mostly cloudy in the morning, then becoming partly sunny. A chance of showers. Highs in the lower 60s. Chance of rain 50%. Thursday night, mostly cloudy. Lows in the mid 40s. Friday, mostly sunny. Highs in the upper 50s. Friday night, partly cloudy. Lows in the upper 30s. Saturday, sunny. Highs in the upper 50s. At 10 p.m., in Sioux City, the temperature was 76 and a 2.51. The relative humidity was 41%. Wind was out at 13 miles an hour. The pressure was 29.72 inches and steady. Elsewhere in northwest Iowa, Morris was cloudy in 73. Sheldon was clear in 73. Cherokee was clear in 72. Spencer was clear in 72. Storm Lake was clear in 72. Other conditions across the northern plains, farther east in Iowa, it was clear, with a temperature of 71 in Des Moines and 70 at Waterloo. Eastern Nebraska, it was clear, and temperatures were between 72 and 76 degrees. In eastern South Dakota, it was clear. It was 70 at Mitchell, 80 at Lincoln, and 76 at Sioux Falls. And in southern Minnesota, it was clear.

p.m. Central Daylight Time. Operating on a frequency of 162.475 MHz, this is No Weather Radio Station WXL62, broadcasting from a transmitter near Lawton, Iowa. Our program originates from the National Weather Service in Sioux Falls and serves Sioux City and the surrounding Siouxland area. This hazardous weather outlook is for Northwest Iowa, West Central Iowa, Southwest Minnesota, Northeast Nebraska, Central South Dakota, East Central South Dakota, South Central South Dakota, and Southeast South Dakota. For tonight, no hazardous weather is expected at this time. For Sunday through Friday, no hazardous weather is expected at this time. Spotter activation is not expected at this time. Your National Weather Service forecast for Siouxland. Overnight, clear. Lows in the upper 60s. South winds 15 to 20 miles an hour with gusts up to 30 miles an hour. Sunday, sunny. Highs in the upper 80s. South winds 10 to 15 miles an hour with gusts up to 30 miles an hour. Sunday night, partly cloudy. Lows in the upper 60s. South winds 5 to 10 miles an hour, becoming southwest after midnight. Columbus Day, sunny. Highs in the upper 80s. South winds 5 to 10 miles an hour with gusts up to 20 miles an hour. Monday night, mostly clear. Cooler with lows in the mid-50s. Northwest winds 5 to 10 miles an hour with gusts up to 20 miles an hour. Tuesday, sunny. Not as warm with highs in the lower 70s. Tuesday night, mostly clear in the evening, then becoming partly cloudy. Lows in the lower 50s. Wednesday, mostly sunny. Highs in the mid-60s. Wednesday night, mostly cloudy. A chance of showers after midnight. Lows around 50. Chance of rain 50%. Thursday, showers likely, mainly in the morning. Highs in the lower 60s. Chance of rain 60%. Thursday night, mostly cloudy in the evening, then becoming partly cloudy. Lows in the mid-40s. Friday, mostly sunny. Highs in the mid-50s. Friday night, partly cloudy in the evening, then becoming mostly clear. Lows in the mid-30s. Saturday, sunny. Highs in the mid-50s. At 10 p.m., in Sioux City, the temperature was 76 and a 2.51. The relative humidity was 41%. Wind was south at 13 miles an hour. The pressure was 29.72 inches and steady. Elsewhere in northwest Iowa, Morris was cloudy and 73. Sheldon was clear and 73. Cherokee was clear and 72. Spencer was clear and 72. Storm Lake was clear and 72. Other conditions across the northern plains, farther east in Iowa, it was clear, with a temperature of 71 at Des Moines and 70 at Waterloo. Eastern Nebraska, it was clear, and temperatures were between 72 and 76 degrees. In eastern South Dakota, it was clear. It was 70 at Mitchell, 80 at Yankton, and 76 at Sioux Falls. And in southern Minnesota, it was clear. It was 74 at Worthington, 80 at Marshall, 75 at Mankato, 77 at Minneapolis, and 71 at Rochester. Once again, at 10 p.m., Sioux City had a temperature of 76. The current time is 10:44 p.m. Central Daylight Time. Operating on a frequency of 162.475 MHz, this is No Weather Radio Station WXL62, broadcasting from a transmitter near Lawton, Iowa. Our program originates from the National Weather Service in Sioux Falls and serves Sioux City and the surrounding Siouxland area. This hazardous weather outlook is for northwest Iowa, west central Iowa, southwest Minnesota, northeast Nebraska, central South Dakota, east central South Dakota, south central South Dakota, and southeast South Dakota. For tonight, no hazardous weather is expected at this time. For Sunday through Friday, no hazardous weather is expected at this time. Spotter activation is not expected at this time. Your National Weather Service forecast.

blue weather. Overnight, clear. Lows in the upper 60s. South winds 15 to 20 miles an hour with gusts up to 30 miles an hour. Sunday, sunny. Highs in the upper 80s. South winds 10 to 15 miles an hour with gusts up to 30 miles an hour. Sunday night, partly cloudy. Lows in the upper 60s. South winds 5 to 10 miles an hour, becoming southwest after midnight. Columbus Day, sunny. Highs in the upper 80s. South winds 5 to 10 miles an hour with gusts up to 20 miles an hour. Monday night, mostly clear. Cooler with lows in the mid-50s. Northwest winds 5 to 10 miles an hour with gusts up to 20 miles an hour. Tuesday, sunny. Not as warm with highs in the lower 70s. Tuesday night, mostly clear in the evening, then becoming partly cloudy. Lows in the lower 50s. Wednesday, mostly sunny. Highs in the mid-60s. Wednesday night, mostly cloudy. A chance of showers after midnight. Lows around 50. Chance of rain 50%. Thursday, showers likely, mainly in the morning. Highs in the lower 60s. Chance of rain 60%. Thursday night, mostly cloudy in the evening, then becoming partly cloudy. Lows in the mid-40s. Friday, mostly sunny. Highs in the mid-50s. Friday night, partly cloudy in the evening, then becoming mostly clear. Lows in the mid-30s. Saturday, sunny. Highs in the mid-50s. At 10 p.m., in Sioux City, the temperature was 76 and the 2.51. The relative humidity was 41%. Wind was out at 13 miles an hour. The pressure was 29.72 inches and steady. Elsewhere in northwest Iowa, Morris was cloudy and 73. Sheldon was clear and 73. Cherokee was clear and 72. Spencer was clear and 72. Storm Lake was clear and 72. Other conditions across the northern plains, farther east in Iowa, it was clear, with a temperature of 71 at Des Moines and 70 at Waterloo. In eastern Nebraska, it was clear, and temperatures were between 72 and 76 degrees. In eastern South Dakota, it was clear. It was 70 at Mitchell, 80 at Yankton, and 76 at Sioux Falls. And in southern Minnesota, it was clear. It was 74 at Worthington, 80 at Marshall, 75 at Mankato, 77 at Minneapolis, and 71 at Rochester. Once again, at 10 p.m. Sioux City had a temperature of 76. The current time is 10:48 p.m. Central Daylight Time. Operating on a frequency of 162.475 MHz, this is No Weather Radio Station WXL62, broadcasting from a transmitter near Lawton, Iowa. Our program originates from the National Weather Service in Sioux Falls and serves Sioux City and the surrounding Siouxland area. This hazardous weather outlook is for northwest Iowa, west central Iowa, southwest Minnesota, northeast Nebraska, central South Dakota, east central South Dakota, south central South Dakota, and southeast South Dakota. For tonight, no hazardous weather is expected at this time. For Sunday through Friday, no hazardous weather is expected at this time. Spotter activation is not expected at this time. Your National Weather Service forecast for Siouxland. Overnight, clear. Lows in the upper 60s. South winds 15 to 20 miles an hour with gusts up to 30 miles an hour. Sunday, sunny. Highs in the upper 80s. South winds 10 to 15 miles an hour with gusts up to 30 miles an hour. Sunday night, partly cloudy. Lows in the upper 60s. South winds 5 to 10 miles an hour, becoming southwest after midnight. Columbus Day, sunny. Highs in the upper 80s. South winds 5 to 10 miles an hour with gusts up to 20 miles an hour. Monday night, mostly clear. Cooler with lows in the mid-50s. Northwest winds 5 to 10 miles an hour with gusts up to 20 miles an hour. Tuesday, sunny. Not as warm with highs in the lower 70s.

Thursday night, mostly clear in the evening, then becoming partly cloudy. Lows in the lower 50s. Wednesday, mostly sunny. Highs in the mid-60s. Wednesday night, mostly cloudy. A chance of showers after midnight. Lows around 50. Chance of rain 50%. Thursday, showers likely, mainly in the morning. Highs in the lower 60s. Chance of rain 60%. Thursday night, mostly cloudy in the evening, then becoming partly cloudy. Lows in the mid-40s. Friday, mostly sunny. Highs in the mid-50s. Friday night, partly cloudy in the evening, then becoming mostly clear. Lows in the mid-30s. Saturday, sunny. Highs in the mid-50s. At 10 p.m., in Sioux City, the temperature was 76 and the dew point 51. The relative humidity was 41%. Wind was south at 13 miles an hour. The pressure was 29.72 inches and steady. Elsewhere in northwest Iowa, Morse was cloudy and 73. Sheldon was clear and 73. Cherokee was clear and 72. Spencer was clear and 72. Storm Lake was clear and 72. Other conditions across the northern plains, farther east in Iowa, it was clear, with a temperature of 71 at Des Moines and 70 at Waterloo. In eastern Nebraska, it was clear, and temperatures were between 72 and 76 degrees. In eastern South Dakota, it was clear. It was 70 at Mitchell, 80 at Yankton, and 76 at Sioux Falls. And in southern Minnesota, it was clear. It was 74 at Worthington, 80 at Marshall, 75 at Mankato, 77 at Minneapolis, and 71 at Rochester. Once again, at 10 p.m. Sioux City had a temperature of 76. The current time is 10:52 p.m. Central Daylight Time. Operating on a frequency of 162.475 MHz, this is NOAA Weather Radio Station WXL62, broadcasting from a transmitter near Lawton, Iowa. Our program originates from the National Weather Service in Sioux Falls and serves Sioux City and the surrounding Siouxland area. This hazardous weather outlook is for northwest Iowa, west central Iowa, southwest Minnesota, northeast Nebraska, central South Dakota, east central South Dakota, south central South Dakota, and southeast South Dakota. For tonight, no hazardous weather is expected at this time. For Sunday through Friday, no hazardous weather is expected at this time. Spotter activation is not expected at this time. Your National Weather Service forecast for Siouxland. Overnight, clear. Lows in the upper 60s. South winds 15 to 20 miles an hour with gusts up to 30 miles an hour. Sunday, sunny. Highs in the upper 80s. South winds 10 to 15 miles an hour with gusts up to 30 miles an hour. Sunday night, partly cloudy. Lows in the upper 60s. South winds 5 to 10 miles an hour, becoming southwest after midnight. Columbus Day, sunny. Highs in the upper 80s. South winds 5 to 10 miles an hour with gusts up to 20 miles an hour. Monday night, mostly clear. Cooler with lows in the mid-50s. Northwest winds 5 to 10 miles an hour with gusts up to 20 miles an hour. Tuesday, sunny. Not as warm with highs in the lower 70s. Tuesday night, mostly clear in the evening, then becoming partly cloudy. Lows in the lower 50s. Wednesday, mostly sunny. Highs in the mid-60s. Wednesday night, mostly cloudy. A chance of showers after midnight. Lows around 50. Chance of rain 50%. Thursday, showers likely, mainly in the morning. Highs in the lower 60s. Chance of rain 60%. Thursday night, mostly cloudy in the evening, then becoming partly cloudy. Lows in the mid-40s. Friday, mostly sunny. Highs in the mid-50s. Friday night, partly cloudy in the evening, then becoming mostly clear. Lows in the mid-30s.

the temperature was 76 and the dew point 51. The relative humidity was 41%. Wind was out at 13 miles an hour. The pressure was 29.72 inches and steady. Elsewhere in northwest Iowa, Morris was cloudy and 73. Sheldon was clear and 73. Cherokee was clear and 72. Spencer was clear and 72. Storm Lake was clear and 72. Other conditions across the northern plains, farther east in Iowa, it was clear, with a temperature of 71 in Des Moines and 70 at Waterloo. In eastern Nebraska, it was clear, and temperatures were between 72 and 76 degrees. In eastern South Dakota, it was clear. It was 70 at Mitchell, 80 at Mason, and 76 at Sioux Falls. And in southern Minnesota, it was clear. It was 74 at Worthington, 80 at Marshall, 75 at Mankato, 77 at Minneapolis, and 71 at Rochester. Once again, at 10 p.m. Sioux City had a temperature of 76. The current time is 10:56 p.m. Central Daylight Time. Operating on a frequency of 162.475 MHz, this is Miller Weather Radio Station WXL62, broadcasting from a transmitter near London, Iowa. Our program originates from the National Weather Service in Sioux Falls and serves Sioux City and the surrounding Siouxland area. This hazardous weather outlook is for northwest Iowa, west central Iowa, southwest Minnesota, northeast Nebraska, central South Dakota, east central South Dakota, south central South Dakota, and southeast South Dakota. For tonight, no hazardous weather is expected at this time. For Sunday through Friday, no hazardous weather is expected at this time. Spotter activation is not expected at this time. Your National Weather Service forecast for Siouxland. Overnight, clear. Lows in the upper 60s. South winds 15 to 20 miles an hour with gusts up to 30 miles an hour. Sunday, sunny. Highs in the upper 80s. South winds 10 to 15 miles an hour with gusts up to 30 miles an hour. Sunday night, partly cloudy. Lows in the upper 60s. South winds 5 to 10 miles an hour, becoming southwest after midnight. Columbus Day, sunny. Highs in the upper 80s. South winds 5 to 10 miles an hour with gusts up to 20 miles an hour. Monday night, mostly clear. Cooler with lows in the mid-50s. Northwest winds 5 to 10 miles an hour with gusts up to 20 miles an hour. Tuesday, sunny. Not as warm with highs in the lower 70s. Tuesday night, mostly clear in the evening, then becoming partly cloudy. Lows in the lower 50s. Wednesday, mostly sunny. Highs in the mid-60s. Wednesday night, mostly cloudy. A chance of showers after midnight. Lows around 50. Chance of rain 50%. Thursday, showers likely, mainly in the morning. Highs in the lower 60s. Chance of rain 60%. Thursday night, mostly cloudy in the evening, then becoming partly cloudy. Lows in the mid-40s. Friday, mostly sunny. Highs in the mid-50s. Friday night, partly cloudy in the evening, then becoming mostly clear. Lows in the mid-30s. Saturday, sunny. Highs in the mid-50s. At 10 p.m., in Sioux City, the temperature was 76 and the dew point 51. The relative humidity was 41%. Wind was out at 13 miles an hour. The pressure was 29.72 inches and steady. Elsewhere in northwest Iowa, Morris was cloudy and 73. Sheldon was clear and 73. Cherokee was clear and 72. Spencer was clear and 72. Storm Lake was clear and 72. Other conditions across the northern plains, farther east in Iowa, it was clear, with a temperature of 71 at Des Moines and 70 at Waterloo. In eastern Nebraska, it was clear, and temperatures were between 72 and 76 degrees. In eastern South Dakota, it was clear. It was 70 at Mitchell, 80 at Mason, and 76 at Sioux Falls. And in southern Minnesota,
at a temperature of 76. The current time is 11:01 p.m. Central Daylight Time. Operating on a frequency of 162.475 MHz, this is No Weather Radio Station WXL62, broadcasting from a transmitter near London, Iowa. Our program originates from the National Weather Service in Sioux Falls and serves Sioux City and the surrounding Siouxland area. This hazardous weather outlook is from northwest Iowa, west central Iowa, southwest Minnesota, northeast Nebraska, central South Dakota, east central South Dakota, south central South Dakota, and southeast South Dakota. For tonight, no hazardous weather is expected at this time. For Sunday through Friday, no hazardous weather is expected at this time. Spotter activation is not expected at this time. Your National Weather Service forecast for Siouxland. Overnight, clear. Lows in the upper 60s. South winds 15 to 20 miles an hour with gusts up to 30 miles an hour. Sunday, sunny. Highs in the upper 80s. South winds 10 to 15 miles an hour with gusts up to 30 miles an hour. Sunday night, partly cloudy. Lows in the upper 60s. South winds 5 to 10 miles an hour, becoming southwest after midnight. Columbus Day, sunny. Highs in the upper 80s. South winds 5 to 10 miles an hour with gusts up to 20 miles an hour. Monday night, mostly clear. Cooler with lows in the mid-50s. Northwest wind 5 to 10 miles an hour with gusts up to 20 miles an hour. Tuesday, sunny. Not as warm with highs in the lower 70s. Tuesday night, mostly clear in the evening, then becoming partly cloudy. Lows in the lower 50s. Wednesday, mostly sunny. Highs in the mid-60s. Wednesday night, mostly cloudy. A chance of showers after midnight. Lows around 50. Chance of rain 50%. Thursday, showers likely, mainly in the morning. Highs in the lower 60s. Chance of rain 60%. Thursday night, mostly cloudy in the evening, then becoming partly cloudy. Lows in the mid-40s. Friday, mostly sunny. Highs in the mid-50s. Friday night, partly cloudy in the evening, then becoming mostly clear. Lows in the mid-30s. Saturday, sunny. Highs in the mid-50s. At 11 p.m., in Sioux City, the temperature was 78 and 2.51. The relative humidity was 38%. Wind was out at 17 miles an hour, gusting to 32. The pressure was 29.73 inches and rising. Elsewhere in northwest Iowa, Morris was mostly cloudy and 75. Sheldon was clear and 70. Cherokee was clear and 72. Spencer was clear and 70. Storm Lake was clear and 72. Other conditions across the northern plains, farther east in Iowa, it was clear, with a temperature of 70 at Des Moines and 68 at Waterloo. In eastern Nebraska, it was clear, and temperatures were between 70 and 75 degrees. In eastern South Dakota, it was clear. It was 70 at Mitchell, 78 at Yankton, and 74 at Sioux Falls. And in southern Minnesota, it was clear. It was 71 at Worthington, 78 at Marshall, 74 at Mankato, 77 at Minneapolis, and 70 at Rochester. Once again, at 11 p.m. Sioux City had a temperature of 78. The current time is 11:05 p.m. Central Daylight Time. Operating on a frequency of 162.475 MHz, this is NOAA Weather Radio Station WXL62, broadcasting from a transmitter near London, Iowa. Our program originates from the National Weather Service in Sioux Falls and serves Sioux City and the surrounding Siouxland area. This hazardous weather outlook is from northwest Iowa,

National Weather Service forecast for Siouxland. Overnight, clear. Lows in the upper 60s. South winds 15 to 20 miles an hour with gusts up to 30 miles an hour. Sunday, sunny. Highs in the upper 80s. South winds 10 to 15 miles an hour with gusts up to 30 miles an hour. Sunday night, partly cloudy. Lows in the upper 60s. South winds 5 to 10 miles an hour, becoming southwest after midnight. Columbus Day, sunny. Highs in the upper 80s. South winds 5 to 10 miles an hour with gusts up to 20 miles an hour. Monday night, mostly clear. Cooler with lows in the mid-50s. Northwest winds 5 to 10 miles an hour with gusts up to 20 miles an hour. Tuesday, sunny. Not as warm with highs in the lower 70s. Tuesday night, mostly clear in the evening, then becoming partly cloudy. Lows in the lower 50s. Wednesday, mostly sunny. Highs in the mid-60s. Wednesday night, mostly cloudy. A chance of showers after midnight. Lows around 50. Chance of rain 50%. Thursday, showers likely, mainly in the morning. Highs in the lower 60s. Chance of rain 60%. Thursday night, mostly cloudy in the evening, then becoming partly cloudy. Lows in the mid-40s. Friday, mostly sunny. Highs in the mid-50s. Friday night, partly cloudy in the evening, then becoming mostly clear. Lows in the mid-30s. Saturday, sunny. Highs in the mid-50s. At 11 p.m., in Sioux City, the temperature was 78 and the 2.51. The relative humidity was 38%. Wind was out at 17 miles an hour, gusting to 32. The pressure was 29.73 inches and rising. Elsewhere in northwest Iowa, Mars was mostly cloudy and 75. Sheldon was clear and 70. Cherokee was clear and 72. Spencer was clear and 70. Storm Lake was clear and 72. Other conditions across the northern plains, farther east in Iowa, it was clear, with a temperature of 70 at Des Moines and 68 at Waterloo. In eastern Nebraska, it was clear, and temperatures were between 70 and 75 degrees. In eastern South Dakota, it was clear. It was 70 at Mitchell, 78 at Yankton, and 74 at Sioux Falls. And in southern Minnesota, it was clear. It was 71 at Worthington, 78 at Marshall, 74 at Mankato, 77 at Minneapolis, and 70 at Rochester. Once again, at 11 p.m., Sioux City had a temperature of 78. The current time is 11:09 p.m. Central Daylight Time. Operating on a frequency of 162.475 MHz, this is NOAA Weather Radio Station WXL62, broadcasting from a transmitter near Lawton, Iowa. Our program originates from the National Weather Service in Sioux Falls and serves Sioux City and the surrounding Siouxland area. This hazardous weather outlook is for northwest Iowa, west central Iowa, southwest Minnesota, northeast Nebraska, central South Dakota, east central South Dakota, south central South Dakota, and southeast South Dakota. For tonight, no hazardous weather is expected at this time. For Sunday through Friday, no hazardous weather is expected at this time. Spotter activation is not expected at this time. Your National Weather Service forecast for Siouxland. Overnight, clear. Lows in the upper 60s. South winds 15 to 20 miles an hour with gusts up to 30 miles an hour. Sunday, sunny. Highs in the upper 80s. South winds 10 to 15 miles an hour with gusts up to 30 miles an hour. Sunday night, partly cloudy. Lows in the upper 60s. South winds 5 to 10 miles an hour.

winds 5 to 10 miles an hour with gusts up to 20 miles an hour. Monday night, mostly clear. Cooler with lows in the mid-50s. Northwest winds 5 to 10 miles an hour with gusts up to 20 miles an hour. Tuesday, sunny. Not as warm with highs in the lower 70s. Tuesday night, mostly clear in the evening, then becoming partly cloudy. Lows in the lower 50s. Wednesday, mostly sunny. Highs in the mid-60s. Wednesday night, mostly cloudy. A chance of showers after midnight. Lows around 50. Chance of rain 50%. Thursday, showers likely, mainly in the morning. Highs in the lower 60s. Chance of rain 60%. Thursday night, mostly cloudy in the evening, then becoming partly cloudy. Lows in the mid-40s. Friday, mostly sunny. Highs in the mid-50s. Friday night, partly cloudy in the evening, then becoming mostly clear. Lows in the mid-30s. Saturday, sunny. Highs in the mid-50s. At 11 p.m., in Sioux City, the temperature was 78 and the dew point 51. The relative humidity was 38%. Wind was out at 17 miles an hour, gusting to 32. The pressure was 29.73 inches and rising. Elsewhere in northwest Iowa, Morris was mostly cloudy and 75. Sheldon was clear and 70. Cherokee was clear and 72. Spencer was clear and 70. Storm Lake was clear and 72. Other conditions across the northern plains, farther east in Iowa, it was clear, with a temperature of 70 at Des Moines and 68 at Waterloo. In eastern Nebraska, it was clear, and temperatures were between 70 and 75 degrees. In eastern South Dakota, it was clear. It was 70 at Mitchell, 70 at Yankton, and 74 at Sioux Falls. And in southern Minnesota, it was clear. It was 71 at Worthington, 70 at Marshall, 74 at Mankato, 77 at Minneapolis, and 70 at Rochester. Once again, at 11 p.m., Sioux City had a temperature of 78. The current time is 11:13 p.m. Central Daylight Time. Operating on a frequency of 162.475 MHz, this is NOAA Weather Radio Station WXL62, broadcasting from a transmitter near Lawton, Iowa. Our program originates from the National Weather Service in Sioux Falls and serves Sioux City and the surrounding Siouxland area. This hazardous weather outlook is for northwest Iowa, west central Iowa, southwest Minnesota, northeast Nebraska, central South Dakota, east central South Dakota, south central South Dakota, and southeast South Dakota. For tonight, no hazardous weather is expected at this time. For Sunday through Friday, no hazardous weather is expected at this time. Spotter activation is not expected at this time. Your National Weather Service forecast for Siouxland. Overnight, clear. Lows in the upper 60s. South winds 15 to 20 miles an hour with gusts up to 30 miles an hour. Sunday, sunny. Highs in the upper 80s. South winds 10 to 15 miles an hour with gusts up to 30 miles an hour. Sunday night, partly cloudy. Lows in the upper 60s. South winds 5 to 10 miles an hour, becoming southwest after midnight. Columbus Day, sunny. Highs in the upper 80s. South winds 5 to 10 miles an hour with gusts up to 20 miles an hour. Monday night, mostly clear. Cooler with lows in the mid-50s. Northwest winds 5 to 10 miles an hour with gusts up to 20 miles an hour. Tuesday, sunny. Not as warm with highs in the lower 70s. Tuesday night, mostly clear in the evening, then becoming partly cloudy. Lows in the lower 50s. Wednesday, mostly sunny. Highs in the mid-60s. Wednesday night, mostly cloudy. A chance of showers after midnight. Lows around 50. Chance of rain 50%. Thursday, showers likely, mainly in the morning. Highs in the lower 60s. Chance of rain 60%. Thursday night, mostly cloudy in the evening,

lows in the mid-40s. Friday, mostly sunny. Highs in the mid-50s. Friday night, partly cloudy in the evening, then becoming mostly clear. Lows in the mid-30s. Saturday, sunny. Highs in the mid-50s. At 11 p.m., in Sioux City, the temperature was 78 and the 2.51. The relative humidity was 38%. Wind was out at 17 miles an hour, gusting to 32. The pressure was 29.73 inches and rising. Elsewhere in northwest Iowa, Morris was mostly cloudy and 75. Sheldon was clear and 70. Cherokee was clear and 72. Spencer was clear and 70. Storm Lake was clear and 72. Other conditions across the northern plains, farther east in Iowa, it was clear, with a temperature of 70 at Des Moines and 68 at Waterloo. In eastern Nebraska, it was clear, and temperatures were between 70 and 75 degrees. In eastern South Dakota, it was clear. It was 70 at Mitchell, 70 at Yankton, and 74 at Sioux Falls. And in southern Minnesota, it was clear. It was 71 at Worthington, 70 at Marshall, 74 at Mankato, 77 at Minneapolis, and 70 at Rochester. Once again, at 11 p.m. Sioux City had a temperature of 78. The current time is 11:17 p.m. Central Daylight Time. Operating on a frequency of 162.475 MHz, this is NOAA Weather Radio Station WXL62, broadcasting from a transmitter near Lorton, Iowa. Our program originates from the National Weather Service in Sioux Falls and serves Sioux City and the surrounding Siouxland area. This hazardous weather outlook is from northwest Iowa, west central Iowa, southwest Minnesota, northeast Nebraska, central South Dakota, east central South Dakota, south central South Dakota, and southeast South Dakota. For tonight, no hazardous weather is expected at this time. For Sunday through Friday, no hazardous weather is expected at this time. Spotter activation is not expected at this time. Your National Weather Service forecast for Siouxland. Overnight, clear. Lows in the upper 60s. South winds 15 to 20 miles an hour with gusts up to 30 miles an hour. Sunday, sunny. Highs in the upper 80s. South winds 10 to 15 miles an hour with gusts up to 30 miles an hour. Sunday night, partly cloudy. Lows in the upper 60s. South winds 5 to 10 miles an hour, becoming southwest after midnight. Columbus Day, sunny. Highs in the upper 80s. South winds 5 to 10 miles an hour with gusts up to 20 miles an hour. Monday night, mostly clear. Cooler with lows in the mid-50s. Northwest winds 5 to 10 miles an hour with gusts up to 20 miles an hour. Tuesday, sunny. Not as warm with highs in the lower 70s. Tuesday night, mostly clear in the evening, then becoming partly cloudy. Lows in the lower 50s. Wednesday, mostly sunny. Highs in the mid-60s. Wednesday night, mostly cloudy. A chance of showers after midnight. Lows around 50. Chance of rain 50%. Thursday, showers likely, mainly in the morning. Highs in the lower 60s. Chance of rain 60%. Thursday night, mostly cloudy in the evening, then becoming partly cloudy. Lows in the mid-40s. Friday, mostly sunny. Highs in the mid-50s. Friday night, partly cloudy in the evening, then becoming mostly clear. Lows in the mid-30s. Saturday, sunny. Highs in the mid-50s. 11 p.m. in Sioux City, the temperature was 78 and a 2.51. The relative humidity was 38%. Wind was out at 17 miles an hour, gusting to 32. The pressure was 29.73 inches and rising. Elsewhere in northwest Iowa, Morris was mostly cloudy and 75. Sheldon was clear and 70. Cherokee was clear and 72. Spencer was clear and 70. Storm Lake was clear and

too. Other conditions across the northern plains, farther east in Iowa, it was clear, with a temperature of 70 at Des Moines and 68 at Waterloo. In eastern Nebraska, it was clear, and temperatures were between 70 and 75 degrees. In eastern South Dakota, it was clear. It was 70 at Mitchell, 78 at Yankton, and 74 at Sioux Falls. And in southern Minnesota, it was clear. It was 71 at Worthington, 78 at Marshall, 74 at Mankato, 77 at Minneapolis, and 70 at Rochester. Once again, at 11 p.m. Sioux City had a temperature of 78. The current time is 11:21 p.m. Central Daylight Time. Operating on a frequency of 162.475 MHz, this is NOAA Weather Radio Station WXL62, broadcasting from a transmitter near Lawton, Iowa. Our program originates from the National Weather Service in Sioux Falls and serves Sioux City and the surrounding Siouxland area. This hazardous weather outlook is for northwest Iowa, west central Iowa, southwest Minnesota, northeast Nebraska, central South Dakota, east central South Dakota, south central South Dakota, and southeast South Dakota. For tonight, no hazardous weather is expected at this time. For Sunday through Friday, no hazardous weather is expected at this time. Spotter activation is not expected at this time. Your National Weather Service forecast for Siouxland. Overnight, clear. Lows in the upper 60s. South winds 15 to 20 miles an hour with gusts up to 30 miles an hour. Sunday, sunny. Highs in the upper 80s. South winds 10 to 15 miles an hour with gusts up to 30 miles an hour. Sunday night, partly cloudy. Lows in the upper 60s. South winds 5 to 10 miles an hour, becoming southwest after midnight. Columbus Day, sunny. Highs in the upper 80s. South winds 5 to 10 miles an hour with gusts up to 20 miles an hour. Monday night, mostly clear. Cooler with lows in the mid-50s. Northwest winds 5 to 10 miles an hour with gusts up to 20 miles an hour. Tuesday, sunny. Not as warm with highs in the lower 70s. Tuesday night, mostly clear in the evening, then becoming partly cloudy. Lows in the lower 50s. Wednesday, mostly sunny. Highs in the mid-60s. Wednesday night, mostly cloudy. A chance of showers after midnight. Lows around 50. Chance of rain 50%. Thursday, showers likely, mainly in the morning. Highs in the lower 60s. Chance of rain 60%. Thursday night, mostly cloudy in the evening, then becoming partly cloudy. Lows in the mid-40s. Friday, mostly sunny. Highs in the mid-50s. Friday night, partly cloudy in the evening, then becoming mostly clear. Lows in the mid-30s. Saturday, sunny. Highs in the mid-50s. At 11 p.m., in Sioux City, the temperature was 78 and a 2.51. The relative humidity was 38%. Wind was south at 17 miles an hour, gusting to 32. The pressure was 29.73 inches and rising. Elsewhere in northwest Iowa, Morris was mostly cloudy and 75. Sheldon was clear and 70. Cherokee was clear and 72. Spencer was clear and 70. Storm Lake was clear and 72. Other conditions across the northern plains, farther east in Iowa, it was clear, with a temperature of 70 at Des Moines and 68 at Waterloo. In eastern Nebraska, it was clear, and temperatures were between 70 and 75 degrees. In eastern South Dakota, it was clear. It was 70 at Mitchell, 78 at Yankton, and 74 at Sioux Falls. And in southern Minnesota, it was clear. It was 71 at Worthington, 78 at Marshall, 74 at Mankato, 77 at Minneapolis, and 70 at Rochester. Once again, at 11 p.m. Sioux City had a temperature of 78. The current time is 11:25 p.m. Central Daylight Time. Operating on a frequency of 162.475 MHz,

20 miles an hour with gusts up to 30 miles an hour. Sunday, sunny. Highs are in the upper 80s. South winds 10 to 15 miles an hour with gusts up to 30 miles an hour. Sunday night, partly cloudy. Lows in the upper 60s. South winds 5 to 10 miles an hour, becoming southwest after midnight. Columbus Day, sunny. Highs in the upper 80s. South winds 5 to 10 miles an hour with gusts up to 20 miles an hour. Monday night, mostly clear. Cooler with lows in the mid-50s. Northwest winds 5 to 10 miles an hour with gusts up to 20 miles an hour. Tuesday, sunny. Not as warm with highs in the lower 70s. Tuesday night, mostly clear in the evening, then becoming partly cloudy. Lows in the lower 50s. Wednesday, mostly sunny. Highs in the mid-60s. Wednesday night, mostly cloudy. A chance of showers after midnight. Lows around 50. Chance of rain 50%. Thursday, showers likely, mainly in the morning. Highs in the lower 60s. Chance of rain 60%. Thursday night, mostly cloudy in the evening, then becoming partly cloudy. Lows in the mid-40s. Friday, mostly sunny. Highs in the mid-50s. Friday night, partly cloudy in the evening, then becoming mostly clear. Lows in the mid-30s. Saturday, sunny. Highs in the mid-50s. At 11 p.m., in Sioux City, the temperature was 78 and the dew point 51. The relative humidity was 38%. Wind was south at 17 miles an hour, gusting to 32. The pressure was 29.73 inches and rising. Elsewhere in northwest Iowa, Morris was mostly cloudy and 75. Sheldon was clear and 70. Cherokee was clear and 72. Spencer was clear and 70. Storm Lake was clear and 72. Other conditions across the northern plains, farther east in Iowa, it was clear, with a temperature of 70 at Des Moines and 68 at Waterloo. In eastern Nebraska, it was clear, and temperatures were between 70 and 75 degrees. In eastern South Dakota, it was clear. It was 70 at Mitchell, 78 at Yankton, and 74 at Sioux Falls. And in southern Minnesota, it was clear. It was 71 at Worthington, 78 at Marshall, 74 at Mankato, 77 at Minneapolis, and 70 at Rochester. Once again, at 11 p.m. Sioux City had a temperature of 78. The current time is 11:29 p.m. Central Daylight Time. Operating on a frequency of 162.475 MHz, this is NOAA Weather Radio Station WXL62, broadcasting from a transmitter near Lawton, Iowa. Our program originates from the National Weather Service in Sioux Falls and serves Sioux City and the surrounding Siouxland area. This hazardous weather outlook is for northwest Iowa, west central Iowa, southwest Minnesota, northeast Nebraska, central South Dakota, east central South Dakota, south central South Dakota, and southeast South Dakota. For tonight, no hazardous weather is expected at this time. For Sunday through Friday, no hazardous weather is expected at this time. Spotter activation is not expected at this time. Your National Weather Service forecast for Siouxland. Overnight, clear. Lows in the upper 60s. South winds 15 to 20 miles an hour with gusts up to 30 miles an hour. Sunday, sunny. Highs in the upper 80s. South winds 10 to 15 miles an hour with gusts up to 30 miles an hour. Sunday night, partly cloudy. Lows in the upper 60s. South winds 5 to 10 miles an hour, becoming southwest after midnight. Columbus Day, sunny. Highs in the upper 80s. South winds 5 to 10 miles an hour with gusts up to 20 miles an hour. Monday night, mostly clear. Cooler with lows in the mid-50s. Northwest winds 5 to 10 miles an hour with gusts up to 20 miles an hour. Tuesday, sunny. Not as warm with highs in the lower 70s. Tuesday night, mostly clear in the evening, then becoming partly cloudy.

lows in the lower 50s. Wednesday, mostly sunny. Highs in the mid-60s. Wednesday night, mostly cloudy. A chance of showers after midnight. Lows around 50. Chance of rain 50%. Thursday, showers likely, mainly in the morning. Highs in the lower 60s. Chance of rain 60%. Thursday night, mostly cloudy in the evening, then becoming partly cloudy. Lows in the mid-40s. Friday, mostly sunny. Highs in the mid-50s. Friday night, partly cloudy in the evening, then becoming mostly clear. Lows in the mid-30s. Saturday, sunny. Highs in the mid-50s. At 11 p.m., in Sioux City, the temperature was 78, and the dew point 51. The relative humidity was 38%. Wind was south at 17 miles an hour, gusting to 32. The pressure was 29.73 inches and rising. Elsewhere in northwest Iowa, Morris was mostly cloudy and 75. Sheldon was clear and 70. Cherokee was clear and 72. Spencer was clear and 70. Storm Lake was clear and 72. Other conditions across the northern plains, farther east in Iowa, it was clear, with a temperature of 70 at Des Moines and 68 at Waterloo. In eastern Nebraska, it was clear. Other conditions across the northern plains, farther east in Iowa, it was clear, with a temperature of 70 at Des Moines and 68 at Waterloo. In eastern Nebraska, it was clear, and temperatures were between 70 and 75 degrees. In eastern South Dakota, it was clear. It was 70 at Mitchell, 78 at Yankton, and 74 at Sioux Falls. And in southern Minnesota, it was clear. It was 71 at Worthington, 78 at Marshall, 74 at Mankato, 77 at Minneapolis, and 70 at Rochester. Once again, at 11 p.m. Sioux City had a temperature of 78. The current time is 11:33 p.m. Central Daylight Time. Operating on a frequency of 162.475 MHz, this is NOAA Weather Radio Station WXL62, broadcasting from a transmitter near Lawton, Iowa. Our program originates from the National Weather Service in Sioux Falls and serves Sioux City and the surrounding Siouxland area. This hazardous weather outlook is for northwest Iowa, west central Iowa, southwest Minnesota, northeast Nebraska, central South Dakota, east central South Dakota, south central South Dakota, and southeast South Dakota. For tonight, no hazardous weather is expected at this time. For Sunday through Friday, no hazardous weather is expected at this time. Spotter activation is not expected at this time. Your National Weather Service forecast for Siouxland. Overnight, clear. Lows in the upper 60s. South winds 15 to 20 miles an hour with gusts up to 30 miles an hour. Sunday, sunny. Highs in the upper 80s. South winds 10 to 15 miles an hour with gusts up to 30 miles an hour. Sunday night, partly cloudy. Lows in the upper 60s. South winds 5 to 10 miles an hour, becoming southwest after midnight. Columbus Day, sunny. Highs in the upper 80s. South winds 5 to 10 miles an hour with gusts up to 20 miles an hour. Monday night, mostly clear. Cooler with lows in the mid-50s. Northwest winds 5 to 10 miles an hour with gusts up to 20 miles an hour. Tuesday, sunny. Not as warm with highs in the lower 70s. Tuesday night, mostly clear in the evening, then becoming partly cloudy. Lows in the lower 50s. Wednesday, mostly sunny. Highs in the mid-60s. Wednesday night, mostly cloudy. A chance of showers after midnight. Lows around 50. Chance of rain 50%. Thursday, showers likely, mainly in the morning. Highs in the lower 60s. Chance of rain 60%. Thursday night, mostly cloudy in the evening, then becoming partly cloudy. Lows in the mid-40s. Friday, mostly sunny. Highs in the mid-50s. Friday night, partly cloudy in the evening, then becoming mostly clear.

lows in the mid-30s. Saturday, sunny. Highs in the mid-50s. At 11 p.m. in Sioux City, the temperature was 78 and the dew point 51. The relative humidity was 38%. Wind was out at 17 miles an hour, gusting to 32. The pressure was 29.73 inches and rising. Elsewhere in northwest Iowa, Morris was mostly cloudy and 75. Sheldon was clear and 70. Cherokee was clear and 72. Spencer was clear and 70. Storm Lake was clear and 72. Other conditions across the northern plains, farther east in Iowa, it was clear, with a temperature of 70 at Des Moines and 68 at Waterloo. In eastern Nebraska, it was clear, and temperatures were between 70 and 75 degrees. In eastern South Dakota, it was clear. It was 70 at Mitchell, 78 at Yankton, and 74 at Sioux Falls. And in southern Minnesota, it was clear. It was 71 at Worthington, 78 at Marshall, 74 at Mankato, 77 at Minneapolis, and 70 at Rochester. Once again, at 11 p.m. Sioux City had a temperature of 78. The current time is 11:37 p.m. Central Daylight Time. Operating on a frequency of 162.475 MHz, this is NOAA Weather Radio Station WXL62, broadcasting from a transmitter near Lawton, Iowa. Our program originates from the National Weather Service in Sioux Falls and serves Sioux City and the surrounding Siouxland area. This hazardous weather outlook is for northwest Iowa, west central Iowa, southwest Minnesota, northeast Nebraska, central South Dakota, east central South Dakota, south central South Dakota, and southeast South Dakota. For tonight, no hazardous weather is expected at this time. For Sunday through Friday, no hazardous weather is expected at this time. Spotter activation is not expected at this time. Your National Weather Service forecast for Siouxland. Overnight, clear. Lows in the upper 60s. South winds 15 to 20 miles an hour with gusts up to 30 miles an hour. Sunday, sunny. Highs in the upper 80s. South winds 10 to 15 miles an hour with gusts up to 30 miles an hour. Sunday night, partly cloudy. Lows in the upper 60s. South winds 5 to 10 miles an hour, becoming southwest after midnight. Columbus Day, sunny. Highs in the upper 80s. South winds 5 to 10 miles an hour with gusts up to 20 miles an hour. Monday night, mostly clear. Cooler with lows in the mid-50s. Northwest winds 5 to 10 miles an hour with gusts up to 20 miles an hour. Tuesday, sunny. Not as warm with highs in the lower 70s. Tuesday night, mostly clear in the evening, then becoming partly cloudy. Lows in the lower 50s. Wednesday, mostly sunny. Highs in the mid-60s. Wednesday night, mostly cloudy. A chance of showers after midnight. Lows around 50. Chance of rain 50%. Thursday, showers likely, mainly in the morning. Highs in the lower 60s. Chance of rain 60%. Thursday night, mostly cloudy in the evening, then becoming partly cloudy. Lows in the mid-40s. Friday, mostly sunny. Highs in the mid-50s. Friday night, partly cloudy in the evening, then becoming mostly clear. Lows in the mid-30s. Saturday, sunny. Highs in the mid-50s. At 11 p.m., in Sioux City, the temperature was 78 and the dew point 51. The relative humidity was 38%. Wind was out at 17 miles an hour, gusting to 32. The pressure was 29.73 inches and rising. Elsewhere in northwest Iowa, Morris was mostly cloudy and 75. Sheldon was clear and 70. Cherokee was clear and 72. Spencer was clear and 70. Storm Lake was clear and 72. Other conditions across the northern plains, farther east in Iowa, it was clear, with a temperature of 70 at Des Moines and 68 at Waterloo. In eastern Nebraska, it was clear and

between 70 and 75 degrees. In eastern South Dakota, it was clear. It was 70 at Mitchell, 78 at Yankton, and 74 at Sioux Falls. And in southern Minnesota, it was clear. It was 71 at Worthington, 78 at Marshall, 74 at Mankato, 77 at Minneapolis, and 70 at Rochester. Once again, at 11 p.m. Sioux City had a temperature of 78. The current time is 11:41 p.m. Central Daylight Time. Operating on a frequency of 162.475 MHz, this is No Weather Radio Station WXL62, broadcasting from a transmitter near Lawton, Iowa. Our program originates from the National Weather Service in Sioux Falls and serves Sioux City and the surrounding Siouxland area. This hazardous weather outlook is for Northwest Iowa, West Central Iowa, Southwest Minnesota, Northeast Nebraska, Central South Dakota, East Central South Dakota, South Central South Dakota, and Southeast South Dakota. For tonight, no hazardous weather is expected at this time. For Sunday through Friday, no hazardous weather is expected at this time. Spotter activation is not expected at this time. Your National Weather Service forecast for Siouxland. Overnight, clear. Lows in the upper 60s. South winds 15 to 20 miles an hour with gusts up to 30 miles an hour. Sunday, sunny. Highs in the upper 80s. South winds 10 to 15 miles an hour with gusts up to 30 miles an hour. Sunday night, partly cloudy. Lows in the upper 60s. South winds 5 to 10 miles an hour, becoming southwest after midnight. Columbus Day, sunny. Highs in the upper 80s. South winds 5 to 10 miles an hour with gusts up to 20 miles an hour. Monday night, mostly clear. Cooler with lows in the mid-50s. Northwest winds 5 to 10 miles an hour with gusts up to 20 miles an hour. Tuesday, sunny. Not as warm with highs in the lower 70s. Tuesday night, mostly clear in the evening, then becoming partly cloudy. Lows in the lower 50s. Wednesday, mostly sunny. Highs in the mid-60s. Wednesday night, mostly cloudy. A chance of showers after midnight. Lows around 50. Chance of rain 50%. Thursday, showers likely, mainly in the morning. Highs in the lower 60s. Chance of rain 60%. Thursday night, mostly cloudy in the evening, then becoming partly cloudy. Lows in the mid-40s. Friday, mostly sunny. Highs in the mid-50s. Friday night, partly cloudy in the evening, then becoming mostly clear. Lows in the mid-30s. Saturday, sunny. Highs in the mid-50s. At 11 p.m., in Sioux City, the temperature was 78 and the dew point 51. The relative humidity was 38%. Wind was out at 17 miles an hour, gusting to 32. The pressure was 29.73 inches and rising. Elsewhere in northwest Iowa, Morris was mostly cloudy and 75. Sheldon was clear and 70. Cherokee was clear and 72. Spencer was clear and 70. Storm Lake was clear and 72. Other conditions across the northern plains, farther east in Iowa, it was clear, with a temperature of 70 at Des Moines and 68 at Waterloo. In eastern Nebraska, it was clear, and temperatures were between 70 and 75 degrees. In eastern South Dakota, it was clear. It was 70 at Mitchell, 78 at Yankton, and 74 at Sioux Falls. And in southern Minnesota, it was clear. It was 71 at Worthington, 78 at Marshall, 74 at Mankato, 77 at Minneapolis, and 70 at Rochester. Once again, at 11 p.m. Sioux City had a temperature of 78. The current time is 11:46 p.m. Central Daylight Time. Operating on a frequency of 162.475 MHz, this is No Weather Radio Station WXL62, broadcasting from a transmitter near Lawton, Iowa. Our program originates from the National Weather Service in Sioux Falls and serves Sioux City and the surrounding Siouxland area.

Republic Eastern Northwest Iowa, West Central Iowa, Southwest Minnesota, Northeast Nebraska, Central South Dakota, East Central South Dakota, South Central South Dakota, and Southeast South Dakota. For tonight, no hazardous weather is expected at this time. For Sunday through Friday, no hazardous weather is expected at this time. Spotter activation is not expected at this time. Your National Weather Service forecast for Siouxland. Overnight, clear. Lows in the upper 60s. South winds 15 to 20 miles an hour with gusts up to 30 miles an hour. Sunday, sunny. Highs in the upper 80s. South winds 10 to 15 miles an hour with gusts up to 30 miles an hour. Sunday night, partly cloudy. Lows in the upper 60s. South winds 5 to 10 miles an hour, becoming southwest after midnight. Columbus Day, sunny. Highs in the upper 80s. South winds 5 to 10 miles an hour with gusts up to 20 miles an hour. Monday night, mostly clear. Cooler with lows in the mid-50s. Northwest winds 5 to 10 miles an hour with gusts up to 20 miles an hour. Tuesday, sunny. Not as warm with highs in the lower 70s. Tuesday night, mostly clear in the evening, then becoming partly cloudy. Lows in the lower 50s. Wednesday, mostly sunny. Highs in the mid-60s. Wednesday night, mostly cloudy. A chance of showers after midnight. Lows around 50. Chance of rain 50%. Thursday, showers likely, mainly in the morning. Highs in the lower 60s. Chance of rain 60%. Thursday night, mostly cloudy in the evening, then becoming partly cloudy. Lows in the mid-40s. Friday, mostly sunny. Highs in the mid-50s. Friday night, partly cloudy in the evening, then becoming mostly clear. Lows in the mid-30s. Saturday, sunny. Highs in the mid-50s. At 11 p.m., in Sioux City, the temperature was 78, and the dew point 51. The relative humidity was 38%. Wind was out at 17 miles an hour, gusting to 32. The pressure was 29.73 inches and rising. Elsewhere in northwest Iowa, Morris was mostly cloudy, and 75. Sheldon was clear and 70. Cherokee was clear and 72. Spencer was clear and 70. Storm Lake was clear and 72. Other conditions across the northern plains, farther east in Iowa, it was clear, with a temperature of 70 at Des Moines and 68 at Waterloo. In eastern Nebraska it was clear, and temperatures were between 70 and 75 degrees. In eastern South Dakota, it was clear. It was 70 at Mitchell, 78 at Yankton, and 74 at Sioux Falls. And in southern Minnesota, it was clear. It was 71 at Worthington, 78 at Marshall, 74 at Mankato, 77 at Minneapolis, and 70 at Rochester. Once again, at 11 p.m. Sioux City had a temperature of 78. The current time is 11:50 p.m. Central Daylight Time. Operating on a frequency of 162.475 MHz, this is NOAA Weather Radio Station WXL62, broadcasting from a transmitter near Lawton, Iowa. Our program originates from the National Weather Service in Sioux Falls and serves Sioux City and the surrounding Siouxland area. This hazardous weather outlook is for northwest Iowa, west central Iowa, southwest Minnesota, northeast Nebraska, central South Dakota, east central South Dakota, south central South Dakota, and southeast South Dakota. For tonight, no hazardous weather is expected at this time. For Sunday through Friday, no hazardous weather is expected at this time. Spotter activation is not expected at this time. Your National Weather Service forecast for Siouxland. Overnight, clear. Lows in the upper 60s. South winds 15 to 20 miles an hour with gusts up to 30 miles an hour. Sunday, sunny. Highs in the upper 80s. South winds 10 to 15 miles an hour with gusts up to 30 miles an hour. Sunday night, partly clear.

in the upper 60s. South winds 5 to 10 miles an hour, becoming southwest after midnight. Columbus Day, sunny. Highs in the upper 80s. South winds 5 to 10 miles an hour with gusts up to 20 miles an hour. Monday night, mostly clear. Cooler with lows in the mid-50s. Northwest winds 5 to 10 miles an hour with gusts up to 20 miles an hour. Tuesday, sunny. Not as warm with highs in the lower 70s. Tuesday night, mostly clear in the evening, then becoming partly cloudy. Lows in the lower 50s. Wednesday, mostly sunny. Highs in the mid-60s. Wednesday night, mostly cloudy. A chance of showers after midnight. Lows around 50. Chance of rain 50%. Thursday, showers likely, mainly in the morning. Highs in the lower 60s. Chance of rain 60%. Thursday night, mostly cloudy in the evening, then becoming partly cloudy. Lows in the mid-40s. Friday, mostly sunny. Highs in the mid-50s. Friday night, partly cloudy in the evening, then becoming mostly clear. Lows in the mid-30s. Saturday, sunny. Highs in the mid-50s. At 11 p.m., in Sioux City, the temperature was 78 and the dew point 51. The relative humidity was 38%. Wind was south at 17 miles an hour, gusting to 32. The pressure was 29.73 inches and rising. Elsewhere in northwest Iowa, Morris was mostly cloudy and 75. Sheldon was clear and 70. Cherokee was clear and 72. Spencer was clear and 70. Storm Lake was clear and 72. Other conditions across the northern plains, farther east in Iowa, it was clear, with a temperature of 70 at Des Moines and 68 at Waterloo. In eastern Nebraska, it was clear, and temperatures were between 70 and 75 degrees. In eastern South Dakota, it was clear. It was 70 at Mitchell, 78 at Yankton, and 74 at Sioux Falls. And in southern Minnesota, it was clear. It was 71 at Worthington, 78 at Marshall, 74 at Mankato, 77 at Minneapolis, and 70 at Rochester. Once again, at 11 p.m. Sioux City had a temperature of 78. The current time is 11:54 p.m. Central Daylight Time. Operating on a frequency of 162.475 MHz, this is NOAA Weather Radio Station WXL62, broadcasting from a transmitter near Lawton, Iowa. Our program originates from the National Weather Service in Sioux Falls and serves Sioux City and the surrounding Siouxland area. This hazardous weather outlook is for northwest Iowa, west central Iowa, southwest Minnesota, northeast Nebraska, central South Dakota, east central South Dakota, south central South Dakota, and southeast South Dakota. For tonight, no hazardous weather is expected at this time. For Sunday through Friday, no hazardous weather is expected at this time. Spotter activation is not expected at this time. Your National Weather Service forecast for Siouxland. Overnight, clear. Lows in the upper 60s. South winds 15 to 20 miles an hour with gusts up to 30 miles an hour. Sunday, sunny. Highs in the upper 80s. South winds 10 to 15 miles an hour with gusts up to 30 miles an hour. Sunday night, partly cloudy. Lows in the upper 60s. South winds 5 to 10 miles an hour, becoming southwest after midnight. Columbus Day, sunny. Highs in the upper 80s. South winds 5 to 10 miles an hour with gusts up to 20 miles an hour. Monday night, mostly clear. Cooler with lows in the mid-50s. Northwest winds 5 to 10 miles an hour with gusts up to 20 miles an hour. Tuesday, sunny. Not as warm with highs in the lower 70s. Tuesday night, mostly clear in the evening, then becoming partly cloudy. Lows in the lower 50s. Wednesday, mostly sunny. Highs in the mid-60s. Wednesday night, mostly cloudy. A chance of showers after midnight. Lows around 50.

0: 50%.
1: Thursday,
0: showers likely, mainly in the morning. Highs in the lower 60s. Chance of rain 60%. Thursday night, mostly cloudy in the evening, then becoming partly cloudy. Lows in the mid-40s. Friday, mostly sunny. Highs in the mid-50s. Friday night, partly cloudy in the evening, then becoming mostly clear. Lows in the mid-30s. Saturday, sunny. Highs in the mid-50s. At 11 p.m., in Sioux City, the temperature was 78 and the dew point 51. The relative humidity was 38%. Wind was out at 17 miles an hour, gusting to 32. The pressure was 29.73 inches and rising. Elsewhere in northwest Iowa, Morris was mostly cloudy and 75. Sheldon was clear and 70. Cherokee was clear and 72. Spencer was clear and 70. Storm Lake was clear and 72. Other conditions across the northern plains, farther east in Iowa, it was clear, with a temperature of 70 at Des Moines and 68 at Waterloo. In eastern Nebraska, it was clear, and temperatures were between 70 and 75 degrees. In eastern South Dakota, it was clear. It was 70 at Mitchell, 78 at Yankton, and 74 at Sioux Falls. And in southern Minnesota, it was clear. It was 71 at Worthington, 78 at Marshall, 74 at Mankato, 77 at Minneapolis, and 70 at Rochester. Once again, at 11 p.m. Sioux City had a temperature of 78. The current time is 11:58 p.m. Central Daylight Time. Operating on a frequency of 162.475 MHz, this is NOAA Weather Radio Station WXL62, broadcasting from a transmitter near Lawton, Iowa. Our program originates from the National Weather Service in Sioux Falls and serves Sioux City and the surrounding Siouxland area. This hazardous weather outlook is for northwest Iowa, west-central Iowa, southwest Minnesota, northeast Nebraska, central South Dakota, east-central South Dakota, south-central South Dakota, and southeast South Dakota. For tonight, no hazardous weather is expected at this time. For Sunday through Friday, no hazardous weather is expected at this time. Spotter activation is not expected at this time. Your National Weather Service forecast for Siouxland. Overnight, clear. Lows in the upper 60s. South winds 15 to 20 miles an hour with gusts up to 30 miles an hour. Sunday, sunny. Highs in the upper 80s. South winds 10 to 15 miles an hour with gusts up to 30 miles an hour. Sunday night, partly cloudy. Lows in the upper 60s. South winds 5 to 10 miles an hour, becoming southwest after midnight. Columbus Day, sunny. Highs in the upper 80s. South winds 5 to 10 miles an hour with gusts up to 20 miles an hour. Monday night, mostly clear. Cooler with lows in the mid-50s. Northwest winds 5 to 10 miles an hour with gusts up to 20 miles an hour. Tuesday, sunny. Not as warm with highs in the lower 70s. Tuesday night, mostly clear in the evening, then becoming partly cloudy. Lows in the lower 50s. Wednesday, mostly sunny. Highs in the mid-60s. Wednesday night, mostly cloudy. A chance of showers after midnight. Lows around 50. Chance of rain 50%. Thursday, showers likely, mainly in the morning. Highs in the lower 60s. Chance of rain 60%. Thursday night, mostly cloudy in the evening, then becoming partly cloudy. Lows in the mid-40s. Friday, mostly sunny. Highs in the mid-50s. Friday night, partly cloudy in the evening, then becoming mostly clear. Lows in the mid-30s. Saturday, sunny. Highs in the mid-50s. At 11 p.m., in Sioux City, the temperature was 78 and the dew point 51. The relative humidity was 38%. Wind was out at 17 miles an hour, gusting to 32. The pressure was 29.73 inches and rising. Elsewhere in northwest

was mostly cloudy and 75. Sheldon was clear and 70. Cherokee was clear and 72. Spencer was clear and 70. Storm Lake was clear and 72. Other conditions across the northern plains, farther east in Iowa, it was clear, with a temperature of 70 at Des Moines and 68 at Waterloo. In eastern Nebraska it was clear, and temperatures were between 70 and 75 degrees. In eastern South Dakota, it was clear. It was 70 at Mitchell, 78 at Yankton, and 74 at Sioux Falls. And in southern Minnesota, it was clear. It was 71 at Worthington, 78 at Marshall, 74 at Mankato, 77 at Minneapolis, and 70 at Rochester. Once again, at 11 p.m. Sioux City had a temperature of 78. At midnight, in Sioux City, the temperature was 72 and the 2.51. The relative humidity was 47%. Wind was southeast at 10 miles an hour. The pressure was 29.75 inches and rising. Elsewhere in northwest Iowa, Morris was cloudy and 73. Sheldon was clear and 70. Cherokee was clear and 72. Spencer was clear and 67. Storm Lake was clear and 70. Other conditions across the northern plains, farther east in Iowa, it was clear, with a temperature of 69 at Des Moines and 66 at Waterloo. In eastern Nebraska, it was clear, and temperatures were between 70 and 73 degrees. In eastern South Dakota, temperatures were between 72 and 77 degrees. At Mitchell, rain was falling. It was clear at Yankton and Sioux Falls. And in southern Minnesota, it was clear. It was 71 at Worthington, 76 at Marshall, 73 at Mankato, 76 at Minneapolis, and 69 at Rochester. Once again, at midnight, Sioux City had a temperature of 72. The current time is 12:03 a.m. Central Daylight Time. Operating on a frequency of 162.475 MHz, this is NOAA Weather Radio Station WXL62, broadcasting from a transmitter near Lawton, Iowa. Our program originates from the National Weather Service in Sioux Falls and serves Sioux City and the surrounding Siouxland area. This hazardous weather outlook is for northwest Iowa, west central Iowa, southwest Minnesota, northeast Nebraska, central South Dakota, east central South Dakota, south central South Dakota, and southeast South Dakota. For tonight, no hazardous weather is expected at this time. For Sunday through Friday, no hazardous weather is expected at this time. Spotter activation is not expected at this time. Your National Weather Service forecast for Siouxland. Overnight, clear. Lows in the upper 60s. South winds 15 to 20 miles an hour with gusts up to 30 miles an hour. Sunday, sunny. Highs in the upper 80s. South winds 10 to 15 miles an hour with gusts up to 30 miles an hour. Sunday night, partly cloudy. Lows in the upper 60s. South winds 5 to 10 miles an hour, becoming southwest after midnight. Columbus Day, sunny. Highs in the upper 80s. South winds 5 to 10 miles an hour with gusts up to 20 miles an hour. Monday night, mostly clear. Cooler with lows in the mid-50s. Northwest winds 5 to 10 miles an hour with gusts up to 20 miles an hour. Tuesday, sunny. Not as warm with highs in the lower 70s. Tuesday night, mostly clear in the evening, then becoming partly cloudy. Lows in the lower 50s. Wednesday, mostly sunny. Highs in the mid-60s. Wednesday night, mostly cloudy. A chance of showers after midnight. Lows around 50. Chance of rain 50%. Thursday, showers likely, mainly in the morning. Highs in the lower 60s. Chance of rain 60%. Thursday night, mostly cloudy in the evening, then becoming partly cloudy. Lows in the mid-40s. Friday, mostly sunny. Highs in the mid-50s. Friday night, partly cloudy in the evening, then becoming mostly clear. Lows in the mid-30s. Saturday, sunny.

highs in the mid-50s. At midnight, in Sioux City, the temperature was 72 and the dew point 51. The relative humidity was 47%. Wind was southeast at 10 miles an hour. The pressure was 29.75 inches and rising. Elsewhere in northwest Iowa, Morris was cloudy and 73. Sheldon was clear and 70. Cherokee was clear and 72. Spencer was clear and 67. Storm Lake was clear and 70. Other conditions across the northern plains, farther east in Iowa, it was clear, with a temperature of 69 at Des Moines and 66 at Waterloo. In eastern Nebraska, it was clear, and temperatures were between 70 and 73 degrees. In eastern South Dakota, temperatures were between 72 and 77 degrees. At Mitchell, rain was falling. It was clear at Yankton and Sioux Falls. And in southern Minnesota, it was clear. It was 71 at Worthington, 76 at Marshall, 73 at Mankato, 76 at Minneapolis, and 69 at Rochester. Once again, at midnight, Sioux City had a temperature of 72. The current time is 12:07 a.m. Central Daylight Time. Operating on a frequency of 162.475 MHz, this is NOAA Weather Radio Station WXL62, broadcasting from a transmitter near Lawton, Iowa. Our program originates from the National Weather Service in Sioux Falls and serves Sioux City and the surrounding Siouxland area. This hazardous weather outlook is for northwest Iowa, west central Iowa, southwest Minnesota, northeast Nebraska, central South Dakota, east central South Dakota, south central South Dakota, and southeast South Dakota. For tonight, no hazardous weather is expected at this time. For Sunday through Friday, no hazardous weather is expected at this time. Spotter activation is not expected at this time. Your National Weather Service forecast for Siouxland. Overnight, clear. Lows in the upper 60s. South winds 15 to 20 miles an hour with gusts up to 30 miles an hour. Sunday, sunny. Highs in the upper 80s. South winds 10 to 15 miles an hour with gusts up to 30 miles an hour. Sunday night, partly cloudy. Lows in the upper 60s. South winds 5 to 10 miles an hour, becoming southwest after midnight. Columbus Day, sunny. Highs in the upper 80s. South winds 5 to 10 miles an hour with gusts up to 20 miles an hour. Monday night, mostly clear. Cooler with lows in the mid-50s. Northwest winds 5 to 10 miles an hour with gusts up to 20 miles an hour. Tuesday, sunny. Not as warm with highs in the lower 70s. Tuesday night, mostly clear in the evening, then becoming partly cloudy. Lows in the lower 50s. Wednesday, mostly sunny. Highs in the mid-60s. Wednesday night, mostly cloudy. A chance of showers after midnight. Lows around 50. Chance of rain 50%. Thursday, showers likely, mainly in the morning. Highs in the lower 60s. Chance of rain 60%. Thursday night, mostly cloudy in the evening, then becoming partly cloudy. Lows in the mid-40s. Friday, mostly sunny. Highs in the mid-50s. Friday night, partly cloudy in the evening, then becoming mostly clear. Lows in the mid-30s. Saturday, sunny. Highs in the mid-50s. At midnight, in Sioux City, the temperature was 72 and the dew point 51. The relative humidity was 47%. Wind was southeast at 10 miles an hour. The pressure was 29.75 inches and rising. Elsewhere in northwest Iowa, Morris was cloudy and 73. Sheldon was clear and 70. Cherokee was clear and 72. Spencer was clear and 67. Storm Lake was clear and 70. Other conditions across the northern plains, farther east in Iowa, it was clear, with a temperature of 69 at Des Moines and 66 at Waterloo. In eastern Nebraska, it was clear, and temperatures were between 70 and 73 degrees. In eastern South Dakota, temperatures were

between 72 and 77 degrees. In Mitchell, rain was falling. It was clear at Yankton and Sioux Falls. And in southern Minnesota, it was clear. It was 71 at Worthington, 76 at Marshall, 73 at Mankato, 76 at Minneapolis, and 69 at Rochester. Once again, at midnight, Sioux City had a temperature of 72. The current time is 12:11 a.m. Central Daylight Time. Operating on a frequency of 162.475 MHz, this is NOAA Weather Radio Station WXL62, broadcasting from a transmitter near Lawton, Iowa. Our program originates from the National Weather Service in Sioux Falls and serves Sioux City and the surrounding Siouxland area. This hazardous weather outlook is for northwest Iowa, west central Iowa, southwest Minnesota, northeast Nebraska, central South Dakota, east central South Dakota, south central South Dakota, and southeast South Dakota. For tonight, no hazardous weather is expected at this time. For Sunday through Friday, no hazardous weather is expected at this time. Spotter activation is not expected at this time. Your National Weather Service forecast for Siouxland. Overnight, clear. Lows in the upper 60s. South winds 15 to 20 miles an hour with gusts up to 30 miles an hour. Sunday, sunny. Highs in the upper 80s. South winds 10 to 15 miles an hour with gusts up to 30 miles an hour. Sunday night, partly cloudy. Lows in the upper 60s. South winds 5 to 10 miles an hour, becoming southwest after midnight. Columbus Day, sunny. Highs in the upper 80s. South winds 5 to 10 miles an hour with gusts up to 20 miles an hour. Monday night, mostly clear. Cooler with lows in the mid-50s. Northwest winds 5 to 10 miles an hour with gusts up to 20 miles an hour. Tuesday, sunny. Not as warm with highs in the lower 70s. Tuesday night, mostly clear in the evening, then becoming partly cloudy. Lows in the lower 50s. Wednesday, mostly sunny. Highs in the mid-60s. Wednesday night, mostly cloudy. A chance of showers after midnight. Lows around 50. Chance of rain 50%. Thursday, showers likely, mainly in the morning. Highs in the lower 60s. Chance of rain 60%. Thursday night, mostly cloudy in the evening, then becoming partly cloudy. Lows in the mid-40s. Friday, mostly sunny. Highs in the mid-50s. Friday night, partly cloudy in the evening, then becoming mostly clear. Lows in the mid-30s. Saturday, sunny. Highs in the mid-50s. At midnight, in Sioux City, the temperature was 72 and the dew point 51. The relative humidity was 47%. Wind was southeast at 10 miles an hour. The pressure was 29.75 inches and rising. Elsewhere in northwest Iowa, Morris was cloudy and 73. Sheldon was clear and 70. Cherokee was clear and 72. Spencer was clear and 67. Storm Lake was clear and 70. Other conditions across the northern plains, farther east in Iowa, it was clear, with a temperature of 69 at Des Moines and 66 at Waterloo. In eastern Nebraska, it was clear, and temperatures were between 70 and 73 degrees. In eastern South Dakota, temperatures were between 72 and 77 degrees. At Mitchell, rain was falling. It was clear at Yankton and Sioux Falls. And in southern Minnesota, it was clear. It was 71 at Worthington, 76 at Marshall, 73 at Mankato, 76 at Minneapolis, and 69 at Rochester. Once again, at midnight, Sioux City had a temperature of 72. The current time is 12:15 a.m. Central Daylight Time. Operating on a frequency of 162.475 MHz, this is NOAA Weather Radio Station WXL62, broadcasting from a transmitter near Lawton, Iowa. Our program originates from the National Weather Service in Sioux Falls and serves Sioux City and the surrounding Siouxland area. This hazardous weather outlook
northwest Iowa, west central Iowa, southwest Minnesota, northeast Nebraska, central South Dakota, east central South Dakota, south central South Dakota, and southeast South Dakota. For tonight, no hazardous weather is expected at this time. For Sunday through Friday, no hazardous weather is expected at this time. Spotter activation is not expected at this time. Your National Weather Service forecast for Siouxland. Overnight, clear. Lows in the upper 60s. South winds 15 to 20 miles an hour with gusts up to 30 miles an hour. Sunday, sunny. Highs in the upper 80s. South winds 10 to 15 miles an hour with gusts up to 30 miles an hour. Sunday night, partly cloudy. Lows in the upper 60s. South winds 5 to 10 miles an hour, becoming southwest after midnight. Columbus Day, sunny. Highs in the upper 80s. South winds 5 to 10 miles an hour with gusts up to 20 miles an hour. Monday night, mostly clear. Cooler with lows in the mid-50s. Northwest winds 5 to 10 miles an hour with gusts up to 20 miles an hour. Tuesday, sunny. Not as warm with highs in the lower 70s. Tuesday night, mostly clear in the evening, then becoming partly cloudy. Lows in the lower 50s. Wednesday, mostly sunny. Highs in the mid-60s. Wednesday night, mostly cloudy. A chance of showers after midnight. Lows around 50. Chance of rain 50%. Thursday, showers likely, mainly in the morning. Highs in the lower 60s. Chance of rain 60%. Thursday night, mostly cloudy in the evening, then becoming partly cloudy. Lows in the mid-40s. Friday, mostly sunny. Highs in the mid-50s. Friday night, partly cloudy in the evening, then becoming mostly clear. Lows in the mid-30s. Saturday, sunny. Highs in the mid-50s. At midnight, in Sioux City, the temperature was 72 and the dew point 51. The relative humidity was 47%. Wind was southeast at 10 miles an hour. The pressure was 29.75 inches and rising. Elsewhere in northwest Iowa, Morris was cloudy and 73. Sheldon was clear and 70. Cherokee was clear and 72. Spencer was clear and 67. Storm Lake was clear and 70. Other conditions across the northern plains, farther east in Iowa, it was clear, with a temperature of 69 at Des Moines and 66 at Waterloo. In eastern Nebraska it was clear, and temperatures were between 70 and 73 degrees. In eastern South Dakota, temperatures were between 72 and 77 degrees. At Mitchell, rain was falling. It was clear at Yankton and Sioux Falls. And in southern Minnesota, it was clear. It was 71 at Worthington, 76 at Marshall, 73 at Mankato, 76 at Minneapolis, and 69 at Rochester. Once again, at midnight, Sioux City had a temperature of 72. The current time is 12:20 a.m. Central Daylight Time. Operating on a frequency of 162.475 MHz, this is NOAA Weather Radio Station WXL62, broadcasting from a transmitter near Lawton, Iowa. Our program originates from the National Weather Service in Sioux Falls and serves Sioux City and the surrounding Siouxland area. This hazardous weather outlook is for northwest Iowa, west central Iowa, southwest Minnesota, northeast Nebraska, central South Dakota, east central South Dakota, south central South Dakota, and southeast South Dakota. For tonight, no hazardous weather is expected at this time. For Sunday through Friday, no hazardous weather is expected at this time. Spotter activation is not expected at this time. Your National Weather Service forecast for Siouxland. Overnight, clear. Lows in the upper 60s. South winds 15 to 20 miles an hour with gusts up to 30 miles an hour. Sunday, sunny. Highs in the upper 80s. South winds 10 to 15 miles an hour with gusts up to 30 miles an hour. Sunday night, partly cloudy. Lows in the upper 60s.

south winds 5 to 10 miles an hour, becoming southwest after midnight. Columbus Day, sunny. Highs in the upper 80s. South winds 5 to 10 miles an hour with gusts up to 20 miles an hour. Monday night, mostly clear. Cooler with lows in the mid-50s. Northwest winds 5 to 10 miles an hour with gusts up to 20 miles an hour. Tuesday, sunny. Not as warm with highs in the lower 70s. Tuesday night, mostly clear in the evening, then becoming partly cloudy. Lows in the lower 50s. Wednesday, mostly sunny. Highs in the mid-60s. Wednesday night, mostly cloudy. A chance of showers after midnight. Lows around 50. Chance of rain 50%. Thursday, showers likely, mainly in the morning. Highs in the lower 60s. Chance of rain 60%. Thursday night, mostly cloudy in the evening, then becoming partly cloudy. Lows in the mid-40s. Friday, mostly sunny. Highs in the mid-50s. Friday night, partly cloudy in the evening, then becoming mostly clear. Lows in the mid-30s. Saturday, sunny. Highs in the mid-50s. At midnight, in Sioux City, the temperature was 72 and the dew point 51. The relative humidity was 47%. Wind was southeast at 10 miles an hour. The pressure was 29.75 inches and rising. Elsewhere in northwest Iowa, Morris was cloudy and 73. Sheldon was clear and 70. Cherokee was clear and 72. Spencer was clear and 67. Storm Lake was clear and 70. Other conditions across the northern plains, farther east in Iowa, it was clear, with a temperature of 69 at Des Moines and 66 at Waterloo. In eastern Nebraska, it was clear, and temperatures were between 70 and 73 degrees. In eastern South Dakota, temperatures were between 72 and 77 degrees. At Mitchell, rain was falling. It was clear at Yankton and Sioux Falls. And in southern Minnesota, it was clear. It was 71 at Worthington, 76 at Marshall, 73 at Mankato, 76 at Minneapolis, and 69 at Rochester. Once again, at midnight, Sioux City had a temperature of 72. The current time is 12:24 a.m. Central Daylight Time. Operating on a frequency of 162.475 MHz, this is NOAA Weather Radio Station WXL62, broadcasting from a transmitter near Lawton, Iowa. Our program originates from the National Weather Service in Sioux Falls and serves Sioux City and the surrounding Siouxland area. This hazardous weather outlook is for northwest Iowa, west central Iowa, southwest Minnesota, northeast Nebraska, central South Dakota, east central South Dakota, south central South Dakota, and southeast South Dakota. For tonight, no hazardous weather is expected at this time. For Sunday through Friday, no hazardous weather is expected at this time. Spotter activation is not expected at this time. Your National Weather Service forecast for Siouxland. Overnight, clear. Lows in the upper 60s. South winds 15 to 20 miles an hour with gusts up to 30 miles an hour. Sunday, sunny. Highs in the upper 80s. South winds 10 to 15 miles an hour with gusts up to 30 miles an hour. Sunday night, partly cloudy. Lows in the upper 60s. South winds 5 to 10 miles an hour, becoming southwest after midnight. Columbus Day, sunny. Highs in the upper 80s. South winds 5 to 10 miles an hour with gusts up to 20 miles an hour. Monday night, mostly clear. Cooler with lows in the mid-50s. Northwest winds 5 to 10 miles an hour with gusts up to 20 miles an hour. Tuesday, sunny. Not as warm with highs in the lower 70s. Tuesday night, mostly clear in the evening, then becoming partly cloudy. Lows in the lower 50s. Wednesday, mostly sunny. Highs in the mid-60s. Wednesday night, mostly cloudy. A chance of showers after midnight. Lows around 50. Chance of rain 50%.

clear in 73. Sheldon was clear in 70. Cherokee was clear in 72. Spencer was clear in 67. Storm Lake was clear in 70. Other conditions across the northern plains, farther east in Iowa, it was clear, with a temperature of 69 at Des Moines and 66 at Waterloo. Eastern Nebraska, it was clear, and temperatures were between 70 and 73 degrees. In eastern South Dakota, temperatures were between 72 and 77 degrees. At Mitchell, rain was falling. It was clear at the entrance in Sioux Falls. And in southern Minnesota, it was clear. It was 71 at Worthington, 76 at Marshall, 73 at Mankato, 76 at Minneapolis, and 69 at Rochester. Once again, at midnight, Sioux City had a temperature of 72. The current time is 12:28 a.m. Central Daylight Time. Operating on a frequency of 162.475 MHz, this is NOAA Weather Radio Station WXL62, broadcasting from a transmitter near Lawton, Iowa. Our program originates from the National Weather Service in Sioux Falls and serves Sioux City and the surrounding Siouxland area. This hazardous weather outlook is for northwest Iowa, west central Iowa, southwest Minnesota, northeast Nebraska, central South Dakota, east central South Dakota, south central South Dakota, and southeast South Dakota. For tonight, no hazardous weather is expected at this time. For Sunday through Friday, no hazardous weather is expected at this time. Spotter activation is not expected at this time. Your National Weather Service forecast for Siouxland. Overnight, clear. Lows in the upper 60s. South winds 15 to 20 miles an hour with gusts up to 30 miles an hour. Sunday, sunny. Highs in the upper 80s. South winds 10 to 15 miles an hour with gusts up to 30 miles an hour. Sunday night, partly cloudy. Lows in the upper 60s. South winds 5 to 10 miles an hour, becoming southwest after midnight. Columbus Day, sunny. Highs in the upper 80s. South winds 5 to 10 miles an hour with gusts up to 20 miles an hour. Monday night, mostly clear. Cooler with lows in the mid-50s. Northwest winds 5 to 10 miles an hour with gusts up to 20 miles an hour. Tuesday, sunny. Not as warm with highs in the lower 70s. Tuesday night, mostly clear in the evening, then becoming partly cloudy. Lows in the lower 50s. Wednesday, mostly sunny. Highs in the mid-60s. Wednesday night, mostly cloudy. A chance of showers after midnight. Lows around 50. Chance of rain 50%. Thursday, showers likely, mainly in the morning. Highs in the lower 60s. Chance of rain 60%. Thursday night, mostly cloudy in the evening, then becoming partly cloudy. Lows in the mid-40s. Friday, mostly sunny. Highs in the mid-50s. Friday night, partly cloudy in the evening, then becoming mostly clear. Lows in the mid-30s. Saturday, sunny. Highs in the mid-50s. At midnight, in Sioux City, the temperature was 72 and a dew point 51. The relative humidity was 47%. Wind was southeast at 10 miles an hour. The pressure was 29.75 inches and rising. Elsewhere in northwest Iowa, Morris was cloudy and 73. Sheldon was clear and 70. Cherokee was clear and 72. Spencer was clear and 67. Storm Lake was clear and 70. Other conditions across the northern plains, farther east in Iowa, it was clear, with a temperature of 69 at Des Moines and 66 at Waterloo. In eastern Nebraska, it was clear, and temperatures were between 70 and 73 degrees. In eastern South Dakota, temperatures were between 72 and 77 degrees. At Mitchell, rain was falling. It was clear at the entrance in Sioux Falls. And in southern Minnesota, it was clear. It was 71 at Worthington, 76 at Marshall, 73 at Mankato, 76 at Minneapolis, and 69 at Rochester.

again. At midnight, Sioux City had a temperature of 72. The current time is 12:32 a.m. Central Daylight Time. Operating on a frequency of 162.475 MHz, this is NOAA Weather Radio Station WXL62, broadcasting from a transmitter near Lawton, Iowa. Our program originates from the National Weather Service in Sioux Falls and serves Sioux City and the surrounding Siouxland area. This hazardous weather outlook is for northwest Iowa, west central Iowa, southwest Minnesota, northeast Nebraska, central South Dakota, east central South Dakota, south central South Dakota, and southeast South Dakota. For tonight, no hazardous weather is expected at this time. For Sunday through Friday, no hazardous weather is expected at this time. Spotter activation is not expected at this time. This weather is expected at this time. For Sunday through Friday, no hazardous weather is expected at this time. Spotter activation is not expected at this time. Your National Weather Service forecast for Siouxland. Overnight, clear. Lows in the upper 60s. South winds 15 to 20 miles an hour with gusts up to 30 miles an hour. Sunday, sunny. Highs in the upper 80s. South winds 10 to 15 miles an hour with gusts up to 30 miles an hour. Sunday night, partly cloudy. Lows in the upper 60s. South winds 5 to 10 miles an hour, becoming southwest after midnight. Columbus Day, sunny. Highs in the upper 80s. South winds 5 to 10 miles an hour with gusts up to 20 miles an hour. Monday night, mostly clear. Cooler with lows in the mid-50s. Northwest winds 5 to 10 miles an hour with gusts up to 20 miles an hour. Tuesday, sunny. Not as warm with highs in the lower 70s. Tuesday night, mostly clear in the evening, then becoming partly cloudy. Lows in the lower 50s. Wednesday, mostly sunny. Highs in the mid-60s. Wednesday night, mostly cloudy. A chance of showers after midnight. Lows around 50. Chance of rain 50%. Thursday, showers likely, mainly in the morning. Highs in the lower 60s. Chance of rain 60%. Thursday night, mostly cloudy in the evening, then becoming partly cloudy. Lows in the mid-40s. Friday, mostly sunny. Highs in the mid-50s. Friday night, partly cloudy in the evening, then becoming mostly clear. Lows in the mid-30s. Saturday, sunny. Highs in the mid-50s. At midnight, in Sioux City, the temperature was 72 and a dew point 51. The relative humidity was 47%. Wind was southeast at 10 miles an hour. The pressure was 29.75 inches and rising. Elsewhere in northwest Iowa, Morris was cloudy and 73. Sheldon was clear and 70. Cherokee was clear and 72. Spencer was clear and 67. Storm Lake was clear and 70. Other conditions across the northern plains, farther east in Iowa, it was clear, with a temperature of 69 at Des Moines and 66 at Waterloo. In eastern Nebraska, it was clear, and temperatures were between 70 and 73 degrees. In eastern South Dakota, temperatures were between 72 and 77 degrees. At Mitchell, rain was falling. It was clear at Yankton and Sioux Falls. And in southern Minnesota, it was clear. It was 71 at Worthington, 76 at Marshall, 73 at Mankato, 76 at Minneapolis, and 69 at Rochester. Once again, at midnight, Sioux City had a temperature of 72. The current time is 12:36 a.m. Central Daylight Time. Operating on a frequency of 162.475 MHz, this is NOAA Weather Radio Station WXL62, broadcasting from a transmitter near Lawton, Iowa. Our program originates from the National Weather Service in Sioux Falls and serves Sioux City and the surrounding Siouxland area. This hazardous weather outlook is for northwest Iowa, west central Iowa, southwest Minnesota, northeast Nebraska, central South Dakota, east central South Dakota.

South Central South Dakota and Southeast South Dakota. For tonight, no hazardous weather is expected at this time. For Sunday through Friday, no hazardous weather is expected at this time. Spotter activation is not expected at this time. Your National Weather Service forecast for Siouxland. Overnight, clear. Lows in the upper 60s. South winds 15 to 20 miles an hour with gusts up to 30 miles an hour. Sunday, sunny. Highs in the upper 80s. South winds 10 to 15 miles an hour with gusts up to 30 miles an hour. Sunday night, partly cloudy. Lows in the upper 60s. South winds 5 to 10 miles an hour, becoming southwest after midnight. Columbus Day, sunny. Highs in the upper 80s. South winds 5 to 10 miles an hour with gusts up to 20 miles an hour. Monday night, mostly clear. Cooler with lows in the mid-50s. Northwest winds 5 to 10 miles an hour with gusts up to 20 miles an hour. Tuesday, sunny. Not as warm with highs in the lower 70s. Tuesday night, mostly clear in the evening, then becoming partly cloudy. Lows in the lower 50s. Wednesday, mostly sunny. Highs in the mid-60s. Wednesday night, mostly cloudy. A chance of showers after midnight. Lows around 50. Chance of rain 50%. Thursday, showers likely, mainly in the morning. Highs in the lower 60s. Chance of rain 60%. Thursday night, mostly cloudy in the evening, then becoming partly cloudy. Lows in the mid-40s. Friday, mostly sunny. Highs in the mid-50s. Friday night, partly cloudy in the evening, then becoming mostly clear. Lows in the mid-30s. Saturday, sunny. Highs in the mid-50s. At midnight, in Sioux City, the temperature was 72 and the dew point 51. The relative humidity was 47%. Wind was southeast at 10 miles an hour. The pressure was 29.75 inches and rising. Elsewhere in northwest Iowa, Morris was cloudy and 73. Sheldon was clear and 70. Cherokee was clear and 72. Spencer was clear and 67. Storm Lake was clear and 70. Other conditions across the northern plains, farther east in Iowa, it was clear, with a temperature of 69 at Des Moines and 66 at Waterloo. In eastern Nebraska it was clear, and temperatures were between 70 and 73 degrees. In eastern South Dakota, temperatures were between 72 and 77 degrees. At Mitchell, rain was falling. It was clear at the Yankton and Sioux Falls. And in southern Minnesota, it was clear. It was 71 at Worthington, 76 at Marshall, 73 at Mankato, 76 at Minneapolis, and 69 at Rochester. Once again, at midnight Sioux City had a temperature of 72. The current time is 12:40 a.m. Central Daylight Time. Operating on a frequency of 162.475 MHz, this is NOAA Weather Radio Station WXL62, broadcasting from a transmitter near Lawton, Iowa. Our program originates from the National Weather Service in Sioux Falls and serves Sioux City and the surrounding Siouxland area. This hazardous weather outlook is for northwest Iowa, west central Iowa, southwest Minnesota, northeast Nebraska, central South Dakota, east central South Dakota, south central South Dakota, and southeast South Dakota. For tonight, no hazardous weather is expected at this time. For Sunday through Friday, no hazardous weather is expected at this time. Spotter activation is not expected at this time. Your National Weather Service forecast for Siouxland. Overnight, clear. Lows in the upper 60s. South winds 15 to 20 miles an hour with gusts up to 30 miles an hour. Sunday, sunny. Highs in the upper 80s. South winds 10 to 15 miles an hour with gusts up to 30 miles an hour. Sunday night, partly cloudy. Lows in the upper 60s. South winds 5 to 10 miles an hour, becoming southwest after midnight. Columbus Day, sunny.

was clear at 70. Other conditions across the northern plains, farther east in Iowa, it was clear, with a temperature of 69 at Des Moines and 66 at Waterloo. In eastern Nebraska, it was clear, and temperatures were between 70 and 73 degrees. In eastern South Dakota, temperatures were between 72 and 77 degrees. In Mitchell, rain was falling. It was clear at Denton and Sioux Falls. And in southern Minnesota, it was clear. It was 71 at Worthington, 76 at Marshall, 73 at Mankato, 76 at Minneapolis, and 69 at Rochester. Once again, at midnight, Sioux City had a temperature of 72. The current time is 12:52 a.m. Central Daylight Time. Operating on a frequency of 162.475 MHz, this is Miller Weather Radio Station WXL62, broadcasting from a transmitter near Lawton, Iowa. Our program originates from the National Weather Service in Sioux Falls and serves Sioux City and the surrounding Siouxland area. This hazardous weather outlook is for northwest Iowa, west central Iowa, southwest Minnesota, northeast Nebraska, central South Dakota, east central South Dakota, south central South Dakota, and southeast South Dakota. For tonight, no hazardous weather is expected at this time. For Sunday through Friday, no hazardous weather is expected at this time. Spotter activation is not expected at this time. Your National Weather Service forecast for Siouxland. Overnight, clear. Lows in the upper 60s. South winds 15 to 20 miles an hour with gusts up to 30 miles an hour. Sunday, sunny. Highs in the upper 80s. South winds 10 to 15 miles an hour with gusts up to 30 miles an hour. Sunday night, partly cloudy. Lows in the upper 60s. South winds 5 to 10 miles an hour, becoming southwest after midnight. Columbus Day, sunny. Highs in the upper 80s. South winds 5 to 10 miles an hour with gusts up to 20 miles an hour. Monday night, mostly clear. Cooler with lows in the mid-50s. Northwest winds 5 to 10 miles an hour with gusts up to 20 miles an hour. Tuesday, sunny. Not as warm with highs in the lower 70s. Tuesday night, mostly clear in the evening, then becoming partly cloudy. Lows in the lower 50s. Wednesday, mostly sunny. Highs in the mid-60s. Wednesday night, mostly cloudy. A chance of showers after midnight. Lows around 50. Chance of rain 50%. Thursday, showers likely, mainly in the morning. Highs in the lower 60s. Chance of rain 60%. Thursday night, mostly cloudy in the evening, then becoming partly cloudy. Lows in the mid-40s. Friday, mostly sunny. Highs in the mid-50s. Friday night, partly cloudy in the evening, then becoming mostly clear. Lows in the mid-30s. Saturday, sunny. Highs in the mid-50s. At midnight, in Sioux City, the temperature was 72 and the dew point 51. The relative humidity was 47%. Wind was southeast at 10 miles an hour. The pressure was 29.75 inches and rising. Elsewhere in northwest Iowa, Morris was cloudy and 73. Sheldon was clear and 70. Cherokee was clear and 72. Spencer was clear and 67. Storm Lake was clear and 70. Other conditions across the northern plains, farther east in Iowa, it was clear, with a temperature of 69 at Des Moines and 66 at Waterloo. In eastern Nebraska, it was clear, and temperatures were between 70 and 73 degrees. In eastern South Dakota, temperatures were between 72 and 77 degrees. At Mitchell, rain was falling. It was clear at Denton and Sioux Falls. And in southern Minnesota, it was clear. It was 71 at Worthington, 76 at Marshall, 73 at Mankato, 76 at Minneapolis, and 69 at Rochester. Once again, at midnight, Sioux City had a temperature of 72. The current time is 12:56 a.m. Central Daylight Time. Operating on
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Our program originates from the National Weather Service in Sioux Falls and serves Sioux City and the surrounding Siouxland area. This hazardous weather outlook is for northwest Iowa, west central Iowa, southwest Minnesota, northeast Nebraska, central South Dakota, east central South Dakota, south central South Dakota, and southeast South Dakota. For tonight, no hazardous weather is expected at this time. For Sunday through Friday, no hazardous weather is expected at this time. Spotter activation is not expected at this time. Your National Weather Service forecast for Siouxland. Overnight, clear. Lows in the upper 60s. South winds 15 to 20 miles an hour with gusts up to 30 miles an hour. Sunday, sunny. Highs in the upper 80s. South winds 10 to 15 miles an hour with gusts up to 30 miles an hour. Sunday night, partly cloudy. Lows in the upper 60s. South winds 5 to 10 miles an hour, becoming southwest after midnight. Columbus Day, sunny. Highs in the upper 80s. South winds 5 to 10 miles an hour with gusts up to 20 miles an hour. Monday night, mostly clear. Cooler with lows in the mid-50s. Northwest winds 5 to 10 miles an hour with gusts up to 20 miles an hour. Tuesday, sunny. Not as warm with highs in the lower 70s. Tuesday night, mostly clear in the evening, then becoming partly cloudy. Lows in the lower 50s. Wednesday, mostly sunny. Highs in the mid-60s. Wednesday night, mostly cloudy. A chance of showers after midnight. Lows around 50. Chance of rain 50%. Thursday, showers likely, mainly in the morning. Highs in the lower 60s. Chance of rain 60%. Thursday night, mostly cloudy in the evening, then becoming partly cloudy. Lows in the mid-40s. Friday, mostly sunny. Highs in the mid-50s. Friday night, partly cloudy in the evening, then becoming mostly clear. Lows in the mid-30s. Saturday, sunny. Highs in the mid-50s. At midnight, in Sioux City, the temperature was 72 and the dew point 51. The relative humidity was 47%. Wind was southeast at 10 miles an hour. The pressure was 29.75 inches and rising. Elsewhere in northwest Iowa, Morris was cloudy and 73. Sheldon was clear and 70. Cherokee was clear and 72. Spencer was clear and 67. Storm Lake was clear and 70. Other conditions across the northern plains, farther east in Iowa, it was clear, with a temperature of 69 at Des Moines and 66 at Waterloo. In eastern Nebraska it was clear, and temperatures were between 70 and 73 degrees. In eastern South Dakota, temperatures were between 72 and 77 degrees. At Mitchell, rain was falling. It was clear at the Yankton in Sioux Falls. And in southern Minnesota, it was clear. It was 71 at Worthington, 76 at Marshall, 73 at Mankato, 76 at Minneapolis, and 69 at Rochester. Once again, at midnight, Sioux City had a temperature of 72. The current time is 1:01 a.m. Central Daylight Time. Operating on a frequency of 162.475 megahertz, this is NOAA Weather Radio Station WXL62, broadcasting from a transmitter near Lawton, Iowa. Our program originates from the National Weather Service in Sioux Falls and serves Sioux City and the surrounding Siouxland area. This hazardous weather outlook is for northwest Iowa, west central Iowa, southwest Minnesota, northeast Nebraska, central South Dakota, east central South Dakota, south central South Dakota, and southeast South Dakota. For tonight, no hazardous weather is expected at this time. For Sunday through Friday, no hazardous weather is expected at this time. Spotter activation is not expected at this time. Your National Weather Service forecast for Siouxland. Overnight, clear.

upper 60s. South winds 15 to 20 miles an hour with gusts up to 30 miles an hour. Sunday, sunny. Highs in the upper 80s. South winds 10 to 15 miles an hour with gusts up to 30 miles an hour. Sunday night, partly cloudy. Lows in the upper 60s. South winds 5 to 10 miles an hour, becoming southwest after midnight. Columbus Day, sunny. Highs in the upper 80s. South winds 5 to 10 miles an hour with gusts up to 20 miles an hour. Monday night, mostly clear. Cooler with lows in the mid-50s. Northwest winds 5 to 10 miles an hour with gusts up to 20 miles an hour. Tuesday, sunny. Not as warm with highs in the lower 70s. Tuesday night, mostly clear in the evening, then becoming partly cloudy. Lows in the lower 50s. Wednesday, mostly sunny. Highs in the mid-60s. Wednesday night, mostly cloudy. A chance of showers after midnight. Lows around 50. Chance of rain 50%. Thursday, showers likely, mainly in the morning. Highs in the lower 60s. Chance of rain 60%. Thursday night, mostly cloudy in the evening, then becoming partly cloudy. Lows in the mid-40s. Friday, mostly sunny. Highs in the mid-50s. Friday night, partly cloudy in the evening, then becoming mostly clear. Lows in the mid-30s. Saturday, sunny. Highs in the mid-50s. At 1 a.m., in Sioux City, the temperature was 72 and the 2.52. The relative humidity was 49%. Wind was southeast at 10 miles an hour. The pressure was 29.76 inches and rising. Elsewhere in northwest Iowa, Morris was partly cloudy and 72. Sheldon was clear and 68. Spencer was clear and 64. Storm Lake was clear and 72. Other conditions across the northern plains, farther east in Iowa, it was clear, with a temperature of 68 at Des Moines and 66 at Waterloo. In eastern Nebraska, it was clear, and temperatures were between 68 and 71 degrees. In eastern South Dakota, it was clear. It was 65 at Mitchell, 75 at Yankton, and 71 at Sioux Falls. And in southern Minnesota, it was clear. It was 70 at Worthington, 75 at Marshall, 73 at Mankato, 75 at Minneapolis, and 67 at Rochester. Once again, at 1 a.m. Sioux City had a temperature of 72. The current time is 1:05 a.m. Central Daylight Time. Operating on a frequency of 162.475 MHz. 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Our program originates from the National Weather Service in Sioux Falls and serves Sioux City and the surrounding Siouxland area. This hazardous weather outlook is for northwest Iowa, west central Iowa, southwest Minnesota, northeast Nebraska, central South Dakota, east central South Dakota, south central South Dakota, and southeast South Dakota. For tonight, no hazardous weather is expected at this time. For Sunday through Friday, no hazardous weather is expected at this time. Spotter activation is not expected at this time. Your National Weather Service forecast for Siouxland. Overnight, clear. Lows in the upper 60s. South winds 15 to 20 miles an hour with gusts up to 30 miles an hour. Sunday, sunny. Highs in the upper 80s. South winds 10 to 15 miles an hour with gusts up to 30 miles an hour. Sunday night, partly cloudy. Lows in the upper 60s. South winds 5 to 10 miles an hour, becoming southwest after midnight. Columbus Day, sunny. Highs in the upper 80s. South winds 5 to 10 miles an hour with gusts up to 20 miles an hour. Monday night, mostly clear. Cooler with lows in the mid-50s. Northwest winds 5 to 10 miles an hour with gusts up to 20 miles an hour. Tuesday, sunny. Not as warm with highs in the lower 70s. Tuesday night, mostly clear in the evening, then becoming partly cloudy.

60s. Wednesday, mostly sunny. Highs in the mid-60s. Wednesday night, mostly cloudy. A chance of showers after midnight. Lows around 50. Chance of rain 50%. Thursday, showers likely, mainly in the morning. Highs in the lower 60s. Chance of rain 60%. Thursday night, mostly cloudy in the evening, then becoming partly cloudy. Lows in the mid-40s. Friday, mostly sunny. Highs in the mid-50s. Friday night, partly cloudy in the evening, then becoming mostly clear. Lows in the mid-30s. Saturday, sunny. Highs in the mid-50s. At 1 a.m., in Sioux City, the temperature was 72 and the dew point 52. The relative humidity was 49%. Wind was southeast at 10 miles an hour. The pressure was 29.76 inches and rising. Elsewhere in northwest Iowa, Morris was partly cloudy and 72. Sheldon was clear and 68. Spencer was clear and 64. Storm Lake was clear and 72. Other conditions across the northern plains, farther east in Iowa, it was clear, with a temperature of 68 at Des Moines and 66 at Waterloo. In eastern Nebraska, it was clear, and temperatures were between 68 and 71 degrees. In eastern South Dakota, it was clear. It was 65 at Mitchell, 75 at Yankton, and 71 at Sioux Falls. And in southern Minnesota, it was clear. It was 70 at Worthington, 75 at Marshall, 73 at Mankato, 75 at Minneapolis, and 67 at Rochester. Once again, at 1 a.m. Sioux City had a temperature of 72. The current time is 1:09 a.m. Central Daylight Time. Operating on a frequency of 162.475 MHz, this is NOAA Weather Radio Station WXL62, broadcasting from a transmitter near Lawton, Iowa. Our program originates from the National Weather Service in Sioux Falls and serves Sioux City and the surrounding Siouxland area. This hazardous weather outlook is for northwest Iowa, west central Iowa, southwest Minnesota, northeast Nebraska, central South Dakota, east central South Dakota, south central South Dakota, and southeast South Dakota. For tonight, no hazardous weather is expected at this time. For Sunday through Friday, no hazardous weather is expected at this time. Spotter activation is not expected at this time. Your National Weather Service forecast for Siouxland. Overnight, clear. Lows in the upper 60s. South winds 15 to 20 miles an hour with gusts up to 30 miles an hour. Sunday, sunny. Highs in the upper 80s. South winds 10 to 15 miles an hour with gusts up to 30 miles an hour. Sunday night, partly cloudy. Lows in the upper 60s. South winds 5 to 10 miles an hour, becoming southwest after midnight. Columbus Day, sunny. Highs in the upper 80s. South winds 5 to 10 miles an hour with gusts up to 20 miles an hour. Monday night, mostly clear. Cooler with lows in the mid-50s. Northwest winds 5 to 10 miles an hour with gusts up to 20 miles an hour. Tuesday, sunny. Not as warm with highs in the lower 70s. Tuesday night, mostly clear in the evening, then becoming partly cloudy. Lows in the lower 50s. Wednesday, mostly sunny. Highs in the mid-60s. Wednesday night, mostly cloudy. A chance of showers after midnight. Lows around 50. Chance of rain 50%. Thursday, showers likely, mainly in the morning. Highs in the lower 60s. Chance of rain 60%. Thursday night, mostly cloudy in the evening, then becoming partly cloudy. Lows in the mid-40s. Friday, mostly sunny. Highs in the mid-50s. Friday night, partly cloudy in the evening, then becoming mostly clear. Lows in the mid-30s. Saturday, sunny. Highs in the mid-50s. At 1 a.m., in Sioux City, the temperature was 72 and the dew point 52. The relative humidity was 49%.

wind was southeast at 10 miles an hour. The pressure was 29.76 inches and rising. Elsewhere in northwest Iowa, Mars was partly cloudy and 72. Sheldon was clear and 68. Cherokee was clear and 70. Spencer was clear and 64. Storm Lake was clear and 72. Other conditions across the northern plains, farther east in Iowa, it was clear, with a temperature of 68 at Des Moines and 66 at Waterloo. In eastern Nebraska, it was clear, and temperatures were between 68 and 71 degrees. In eastern South Dakota, it was clear. It was 65 at Mitchell, 75 at Yankton, and 71 at Sioux Falls. And in southern Minnesota, it was clear. It was 70 at Worthington, 75 at Marshall, 73 at Mankato, 75 at Minneapolis, and 67 at Rochester. Once again, at 1 a.m. Sioux City had a temperature of 72. The current time is 1:13 a.m. Central Daylight Time. Operating on a frequency of 162.475 MHz, this is No Weather Radio Station WXL62, broadcasting from a transmitter near Lawton, Iowa. Our program originates from the National Weather Service in Sioux Falls and serves Sioux City and the surrounding Siouxland area. This hazardous weather outlook is for northwest Iowa, west central Iowa, southwest Minnesota, northeast Nebraska, central South Dakota, east central South Dakota, south central South Dakota, and southeast South Dakota. For tonight, no hazardous weather is expected at this time. For Sunday through Friday, no hazardous weather is expected at this time. Spotter activation is not expected at this time. Your National Weather Service forecast for Siouxland. Overnight, clear. Lows in the upper 60s. South winds 15 to 20 miles an hour with gusts up to 30 miles an hour. Sunday, sunny. Highs in the upper 80s. South winds 10 to 15 miles an hour with gusts up to 30 miles an hour. Sunday night, partly cloudy. Lows in the upper 60s. South winds 5 to 10 miles an hour, becoming southwest after midnight. Columbus Day, sunny. Highs in the upper 80s. South winds 5 to 10 miles an hour with gusts up to 20 miles an hour. Monday night, mostly clear. Cooler with lows in the mid-50s. Northwest winds 5 to 10 miles an hour with gusts up to 20 miles an hour. Tuesday, sunny. Not as warm with highs in the lower 70s. Tuesday night, mostly clear in the evening, then becoming partly cloudy. Lows in the lower 50s. Wednesday, mostly sunny. Highs in the mid-60s. Wednesday night, mostly cloudy. A chance of showers after midnight. Lows around 50. Chance of rain 50%. Thursday, showers likely, mainly in the morning. Highs in the lower 60s. Chance of rain 60%. Thursday night, mostly cloudy in the evening, then becoming partly cloudy. Lows in the mid-40s. Friday, mostly sunny. Highs in the mid-50s. Friday night, partly cloudy in the evening, then becoming mostly clear. Lows in the mid-30s. Saturday, sunny. Highs in the mid-50s. At 1 a.m., in Sioux City, the temperature was 72 and the dew point 52. The relative humidity was 49%. Wind was southeast at 10 miles an hour. The pressure was 29.76 inches and rising. Elsewhere in northwest Iowa, Mars was partly cloudy and 72. Sheldon was clear and 68. Cherokee was clear and 70. Spencer was clear and 64. Storm Lake was clear and 72. Other conditions across the northern plains, farther east in Iowa, it was clear, with a temperature of 68 at Des Moines and 66 at Waterloo. In eastern Nebraska, it was clear, and temperatures were between 68 and 71 degrees. In eastern South Dakota, it was clear. It was 65 at Mitchell, 75 at Yankton, and 71 at Sioux Falls. And in southern Minnesota, it was clear. It was 70 at Worthington, 75 at Marshall,

73 at Mankato, 75 at Minneapolis, and 67 at Rochester. Once again, at 1 a.m., Sioux City had a temperature of 72. The current time is 1:17 a.m. Central Daylight Time. Operating on a frequency of 162.475 MHz, this is NOAA Weather Radio Station WXL62, broadcasting from a transmitter near Lund, Iowa. Our program originates from the National Weather Service in Sioux Falls and serves Sioux City and the surrounding Siouxland area. This Haggard's weather outlook is for northwest Iowa, west central Iowa, southwest Minnesota, northeast Nebraska, central South Dakota, east central South Dakota, south central South Dakota, and southeast South Dakota. For tonight, no hazardous weather is expected at this time. For Sunday through Friday, no hazardous weather is expected at this time. Spotter activation is not expected at this time. Your National Weather Service forecast for Siouxland. Overnight, clear. Lows in the upper 60s. South winds 15 to 20 miles an hour with gusts up to 30 miles an hour. Sunday, sunny. Highs in the upper 80s. South winds 10 to 15 miles an hour with gusts up to 30 miles an hour. Sunday night, partly cloudy. Lows in the upper 60s. South winds 5 to 10 miles an hour, becoming southwest after midnight. Columbus Day, sunny. Highs in the upper 80s. South winds 5 to 10 miles an hour with gusts up to 20 miles an hour. Monday night, mostly clear. Cooler with lows in the mid-50s. Northwest winds 5 to 10 miles an hour with gusts up to 20 miles an hour. Tuesday, sunny. Not as warm with highs in the lower 70s. Tuesday night, mostly clear in the evening, then becoming partly cloudy. Lows in the lower 50s. Wednesday, mostly sunny. Highs in the mid-60s. Wednesday night, mostly cloudy. A chance of showers after midnight. Lows around 50. Chance of rain 50%. Thursday, showers likely, mainly in the morning. Highs in the lower 60s. Chance of rain 60%. Thursday night, mostly cloudy in the evening, then becoming partly cloudy. Lows in the mid-40s. Friday, mostly sunny. Highs in the mid-50s. Friday night, partly cloudy in the evening, then becoming mostly clear. Lows in the mid-30s. Saturday, sunny. Highs in the mid-50s. At 1 a.m., in Sioux City, the temperature was 72 and the 2.52. The relative humidity was 49%. Wind was southeast at 10 miles an hour. The pressure was 29.76 inches and rising. Elsewhere in northwest Iowa, Mars was partly cloudy and 72. Sheldon was clear and 68. Cherokee was clear and 70. Spencer was clear and 64. Storm Lake was clear and 72. Other conditions across the northern plains, farther east in Iowa, it was clear, with a temperature of 68 at Des Moines and 66 at Waterloo. In eastern Nebraska, it was clear, and temperatures were between 68 and 71 degrees. In eastern South Dakota, it was clear. It was 65 at Mitchell, 75 at Yankton, and 71 at Sioux Falls. And in southern Minnesota, it was clear. It was 70 at Worthington, 75 at Marshall, 73 at Mankato, 75 at Minneapolis, and 67 at Rochester. Once again, at 1 a.m., Sioux City had a temperature of 72. The current time is 1:21 a.m. Central Daylight Time. Operating on a frequency of 162.475 MHz, this is NOAA Weather Radio Station WXL62, broadcasting from a transmitter near Lund, Iowa. Our program originates from the National Weather Service in Sioux Falls and serves Sioux City.

30 miles an hour. Sunday, sunny. Highs in the upper 80s. South winds 10 to 15 miles an hour with gusts up to 30 miles an hour. Sunday night, partly cloudy. Lows in the upper 60s. South winds 5 to 10 miles an hour, becoming southwest after midnight. Columbus Day, sunny. Highs in the upper 80s. South winds 5 to 10 miles an hour with gusts up to 20 miles an hour. Monday night, mostly clear. Cooler with lows in the mid-50s. Northwest winds 5 to 10 miles an hour with gusts up to 20 miles an hour. Tuesday, sunny. Not as warm with highs in the lower 70s. Tuesday night, mostly clear in the evening, then becoming partly cloudy. Lows in the lower 50s. Wednesday, mostly sunny. Highs in the mid-60s. Wednesday night, mostly cloudy. A chance of showers after midnight. Lows around 50. Chance of rain 50%. Thursday, showers likely, mainly in the morning. Highs in the lower 60s. Chance of rain 60%. Thursday night, mostly cloudy in the evening, then becoming partly cloudy. Lows in the mid-40s. Friday, mostly sunny. Highs in the mid-50s. Partly cloudy in the evening, then becoming mostly clear. Lows in the mid-30s. Saturday, sunny. Highs in the mid-50s. At 1 p.m., in Sioux City, the temperature was 72 and the dew point 52. The relative humidity was 49%. Wind was southeast at 10 miles an hour. The pressure was 29.76 inches and rising. Elsewhere in northwest Iowa, Morris was partly cloudy and 72. Sheldon was clear and 68. Cherokee was clear and 70. Spencer was clear and 64. Storm Lake was clear and 72. Other conditions across the northern plains, farther east in Iowa, it was clear with a temperature of 68 at Des Moines and 66 at Waterloo. In Nebraska, it was clear, and temperatures were between 68 and 71 degrees. In eastern South Dakota, it was clear. It was 65 at Mitchell, 75 at Yankton, and 71 at Sioux Falls. And in southern Minnesota, it was clear. It was 70 at Worthington, 75 at Marshall, 73 at Mankato, 75 at Minneapolis, and 67 at Rochester. Once again, at 1 a.m. Sioux City had a temperature of 72. The current time is 1:25 a.m. Central Daylight Time. Operating on a frequency of 162.475 MHz, this is NOAA Weather Radio Station WXL62, broadcasting from a transmitter near London, Iowa. Our program originates from the National Weather Service in Sioux Falls and serves Sioux City and the surrounding Siouxland area. This hazardous weather outlook is from northwest Iowa, west central Iowa, southwest Minnesota, northeast Nebraska, central South Dakota, east central South Dakota, south central South Dakota, and southeast South Dakota. For tonight, no hazardous weather is expected at this time. For Sunday through Friday, no hazardous weather is expected at this time. Spotter activation is not expected at this time. Your National Weather Service forecast for Siouxland. Overnight, clear. Lows in the upper 60s. South winds 15 to 20 miles an hour with gusts up to 30 miles an hour. Sunday, sunny. Highs in the upper 80s. South winds 10 to 15 miles an hour with gusts up to 30 miles an hour. Sunday night, partly cloudy. Lows in the upper 60s. South winds 5 to 10 miles an hour, becoming southwest after midnight. Columbus Day, sunny. Highs in the upper 80s. South winds 5 to 10 miles an hour with gusts up to 20 miles an hour. Monday night.

partly cloudy. Lows in the mid-40s. Friday, mostly sunny. Highs in the mid-50s. Friday night, partly cloudy in the evening, then becoming mostly clear. Lows in the mid-30s. Saturday, sunny. Highs in the mid-50s. At 1 a.m., in Sioux City, the temperature was 72 and the dew point 52. The relative humidity was 49%. Wind was southeast at 10 miles an hour. The pressure was 29.76 inches and rising. Elsewhere in northwest Iowa, Morris was partly cloudy and 72. Sheldon was clear and 68. Cherokee was clear and 70. Spencer was clear and 64. Storm Lake was clear and 72. Other conditions across the northern plains, farther east in Iowa, it was clear, with a temperature of 68 at Des Moines and 66 at Waterloo. In eastern Nebraska, it was clear, and temperatures were between 68 and 71 degrees. In eastern South Dakota, it was clear. It was 65 at Mitchell, 75 at Yankton, and 71 at Sioux Falls. And in southern Minnesota, it was clear. It was 70 at Worthington, 75 at Marshall, 73 at Mankato, 75 at Minneapolis, and 67 at Rochester. Once again, at 1 a.m. Sioux City had a temperature of 72. The current time is 1:29 a.m. Central Daylight Time. Operating on a frequency of 162.475 MHz. 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Our program originates from the National Weather Service in Sioux Falls and serves Sioux City and the surrounding Siouxland area. This hazardous weather outlook is from northwest Iowa, west central Iowa, southwest Minnesota, northeast Nebraska, central South Dakota, east central South Dakota, south central South Dakota, and southeast South Dakota. For tonight, no hazardous weather is expected at this time. For Sunday through Friday, no hazardous weather is expected at this time. Spotter activation is not expected at this time. Your National Weather Service forecast for Siouxland. Overnight, clear. Lows in the upper 60s. South winds 15 to 20 miles an hour with gusts up to 30 miles an hour. Sunday, sunny. Highs in the upper 80s. South winds 10 to 15 miles an hour with gusts up to 30 miles an hour. Sunday night, partly cloudy. Lows in the upper 60s. South winds 5 to 10 miles an hour, becoming southwest after midnight. Columbus Day, sunny. Highs in the upper 80s. South winds 5 to 10 miles an hour with gusts up to 20 miles an hour. Monday night, mostly clear. Cooler with lows in the mid-50s. Northwest wind 5 to 10 miles an hour with gusts up to 20 miles an hour. Tuesday, sunny. Not as warm with highs in the lower 70s. Tuesday night, mostly clear in the evening, then becoming partly cloudy. Lows in the lower 50s. Wednesday, mostly sunny. Highs in the mid-60s. Wednesday night, mostly cloudy. A chance of showers after midnight. Lows around 50. Chance of rain 50%. Thursday, showers likely, mainly in the morning. Highs in the lower 60s. Chance of rain 60%. Thursday night, mostly cloudy in the evening, then becoming partly cloudy. Lows in the mid-40s. Friday, mostly sunny. Highs in the mid-50s. Friday night, partly cloudy in the evening, then becoming mostly clear. Lows in the mid-30s. Saturday, sunny. Highs in the mid-50s. At 1 a.m., in Sioux City, the temperature was 72 and the dew point 52. The relative humidity was 49%. Wind was southeast at 10 miles an hour. The pressure was 29.76 inches and rising. Elsewhere in northwest Iowa, Morris was partly cloudy and 72.

northeastern Iowa, it was clear, with a temperature of 68 at Des Moines and 66 at Waterloo. Eastern Nebraska, it was clear, and temperatures were between 68 and 71 degrees. In eastern South Dakota, it was clear. It was 65 at Mitchell, 75 at Yankton, and 71 at Sioux Falls, and 71 degrees. In eastern South Dakota, it was clear. It was 65 at Mitchell, 75 at Yankton, and 71 at Sioux Falls. And in southern Minnesota, it was clear. It was 70 at Worthington, 75 at Marshall, 73 at Mankato, 75 at Minneapolis, and 67 at Rochester. Once again, at 1 a.m. Sioux City had a temperature of 72. Its current time is 1:33 a.m. Central Daylight Time. Operating on a frequency of 162.475 MHz, this is NOAA Weather Radio Station WXL62, broadcasting from a transmitter near London, Iowa. Our program originates from the National Weather Service in Sioux Falls and serves Sioux City and the surrounding Siouxland area. This hazardous weather outlook is for northwest Iowa, west central Iowa, southwest Minnesota, northeast Nebraska, central South Dakota, east central South Dakota, south central South Dakota, and southeast South Dakota. For tonight, no hazardous weather is expected at this time. For Sunday through Friday, no hazardous weather is expected at this time. Spotter activation is not expected at this time. Your National Weather Service forecast for Siouxland. Overnight, clear. Lows in the upper 60s. South winds 15 to 20 miles an hour with gusts up to 30 miles an hour. Sunday, sunny. Highs in the upper 80s. South winds 10 to 15 miles an hour with gusts up to 30 miles an hour. Sunday night, partly cloudy. Lows in the upper 60s. South winds 5 to 10 miles an hour, becoming southwest after midnight. Columbus Day, sunny. Highs in the upper 80s. South winds 5 to 10 miles an hour with gusts up to 20 miles an hour. Monday night, mostly clear. Cooler with lows in the mid-50s. Northwest winds 5 to 10 miles an hour with gusts up to 20 miles an hour. Tuesday, sunny. Not as warm with highs in the lower 70s. Tuesday night, mostly clear in the evening, then becoming partly cloudy. Lows in the lower 50s. Wednesday, mostly sunny. Highs in the mid-60s. Wednesday night, mostly cloudy. A chance of showers after midnight. Lows around 50. Chance of rain 50%. Thursday, showers likely, mainly in the morning. Highs in the lower 60s. Chance of rain 60%. Thursday night, mostly cloudy in the evening, then becoming partly cloudy. Lows in the mid-40s. Friday, mostly sunny. Highs in the mid-50s. Friday night, partly cloudy in the evening, then becoming mostly clear. Lows in the mid-30s. Saturday, sunny. Highs in the mid-50s. Your National Weather Service forecast for Siouxland. West of tonight, clear. Lows in the upper 60s. South winds 10 to 15 miles an hour with gusts up to 30 miles an hour. Sunday, sunny. Highs in the upper 80s. South winds 10 to 15 miles an hour with gusts up to 30 miles an hour. Sunday night, partly cloudy. Lows in the upper 60s. South winds 5 to 10 miles an hour, becoming southwest after midnight. Columbus Day, sunny. Highs in the upper 80s. South winds 5 to 10 miles an hour with gusts up to 20 miles an hour. Monday night, mostly clear. Cooler with lows in the mid-50s. Northwest winds 5 to 10 miles an hour with gusts up to 20 miles an hour. Tuesday, sunny. Not as warm with highs in the lower 70s. Tuesday night, mostly clear in the evening, then becoming partly cloudy. Lows in the lower 50s.

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1: Friday,
0: mostly sunny.
1: Highs in the mid-50s.
0: Friday night,
1: mostly clear in the evening, then becoming partly cloudy.
0: Lows in the mid-30s.
1: Saturday,
0: sunny.
1: Highs in the mid-50s.
0: At 1 a.m., in Sioux City, the temperature was 72 and the dew point 52.
1: The relative humidity was 49%.
0: Wind was southeast at 10 miles an hour.
1: The pressure was 29.76 inches and rising.
0: Elsewhere in northwest Iowa, Morris was partly cloudy and 72.
1: Sheldon was clear and 68.
0: Cherokee was clear and 70.
1: Spencer was clear and 64.
0: Storm Lake was clear and 72.
1: Other conditions across the northern plains,
0: farther east in Iowa,
1: it was clear, with a temperature of 68 at Des Moines and 66 at Waterloo.
0: In eastern Nebraska, it was clear,
1: and temperatures were between 68 and 71 degrees.
0: In eastern South Dakota,
1: it was clear.
0: It was 65 at Mitchell, 75 at Yankton,
1: and 71 at Sioux Falls.
0: And in southern Minnesota,
1: it was clear.
0: It was 70 at Worthington, 75 at Marshall, 73 at Mansfield, 75 at Minneapolis, and 67 at Rochester.
1: Once again, at 1 a.m. Sioux City had a temperature of 72.
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1: This Saturday's weather outlook is from northwest Iowa, west central Iowa, southwest Minnesota, northeast Nebraska, central South Dakota, east central South Dakota, south central South Dakota, and southeast South Dakota.
0: For tonight, no hazardous weather is expected at this time.
1: For Sunday through Friday, no hazardous weather is expected at this time.
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1: Your National Weather Service forecast for Sioux Land.
0: Rest of tonight,
1: clear.
0: Lows in the upper 60s.
1: South winds 10 to 15 miles an hour with gusts up to 30 miles an hour.
0: Sunday,
1: sunny.
0: Highs in the upper 80s.
1: South winds 10 to 15 miles an hour with gusts up to 30 miles an hour.
0: Sunday night, partly cloudy.
1: Lows in the upper 60s.
0: South winds 5 to 10 miles an hour, becoming southwest after midnight.
1: Columbus Day,
0: sunny.
1: Highs in the upper 80s.
0: South winds 5 to 10 miles an hour with gusts up to 20 miles an hour.
1: Monday night,
0: mostly clear.
1: Cooler with lows in the mid-50s.
0: Northwest winds 5 to 10 miles an hour with gusts up to 20 miles an hour.
1: Tuesday, sunny.
0: Not as warm with highs in the lower 70s.
1: Tuesday night,
0: mostly clear in the evening, then becoming partly cloudy.
1: Lows in the lower 50s.
0: Wednesday,
1: mostly sunny.
0: Highs in the mid-60s.
1: Wednesday night,
0: mostly cloudy.
1: A chance of showers after midnight.
0: Lows around 50.
1: Chance of rain 50%.
0: Thursday, showers likely, mainly in the morning.
1: Highs in the lower 60s.
0: Chance of rain 60%.

Minneapolis, and 67 in Rochester. Once again, at 1 a.m. Sioux City at a temperature of 72. The current time is 1:43 a.m. Central Daylight Time. Operating on a frequency of 162.475 MHz, this is no weather radio station WXL-62, broadcasting from a transmitter near London, Iowa. Our program originates from the National Weather Service in Sioux Falls and serves Sioux City and the surrounding Sioux Lake area. Look after this weather outlook is from Northwest Iowa, West Central Iowa, Southwest Minnesota, Northeast Nebraska, Central South Dakota, East Central South Dakota, South Central South Dakota, and Southeast South Dakota. For tonight, no hazardous weather is expected at this time. For Sunday through Friday, no hazardous weather is expected at this time. Other activation is not expected at this time. Your National Weather Service forecast for Sioux Land. West of tonight, clear. Lows in the upper 60s. South winds 10 to 15 miles an hour with gusts up to 30 miles an hour. Sunday, sunny. Highs in the upper 80s. South winds 10 to 15 miles an hour with gusts up to 30 miles an hour. Sunday night, partly cloudy. Lows in the upper 60s. South winds 5 to 10 miles an hour, becoming southwest after midnight. Columbus Day, sunny. Highs in the upper 80s. South winds 5 to 10 miles an hour with gusts up to 20 miles an hour. Monday night, mostly clear. Cooler with lows in the mid-50s. Northwest winds 5 to 10 miles an hour with gusts up to 20 miles an hour. Tuesday, sunny. Not as warm with highs in the lower 70s. Tuesday night, mostly clear in the evening, then becoming partly cloudy. Lows in the lower 50s. Wednesday, mostly sunny. Highs in the mid-60s. Wednesday night, mostly cloudy. A chance of showers after midnight. Lows around 50. Chance of rain 50%. Thursday, showers likely, mainly in the morning. Highs in the lower 60s. Chance of rain 60%. Thursday night, mostly cloudy in the evening, then becoming partly cloudy. Lows in the mid-40s. Friday, mostly sunny. Highs in the mid-50s. Friday night, mostly clear in the evening, then becoming partly cloudy. Lows in the mid-30s. Saturday, sunny. Highs in the mid-50s. At 1 a.m., in Sioux City, the temperature was 72 and the dew point 52. The relative humidity was 49%. Wind was southeast at 10 miles an hour. The pressure was 29.76 inches and rising. Elsewhere in northwest Iowa, Mars was partly cloudy and 72. Sheldon was clear and 68. Cherokee was clear and 70. Spencer was clear and 64. Storm Lake was clear and 72. Other conditions across the northern plains, farther east in Iowa, it was clear, with a temperature of 68 at Des Moines and 66 at Waterloo. In eastern Nebraska, it was clear, and temperatures were between 68 and 71 degrees. In eastern South Dakota, it was clear. It was 65 at Mitchell, 75 at Yankton, and 71 at Sioux Falls. And in southern Minnesota, it was clear. It was 70 at Worthington, 75 at Marshall, 73 at Mankato, 75 at Minneapolis, and 67 at Rochester. Once again, at 1 a.m. Sioux City had a temperature of 72. The current time is 1:47 a.m. Central Daylight Time. Operating on a frequency of 162.475 MHz. 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Our program originates from the National Weather Service in Sioux Falls and serves Sioux City and the surrounding Sioux Land area. This hazardous weather outlook is from northwest Iowa, west central Iowa, southwest Minnesota, northeast Nebraska, central South Dakota, east central South Dakota, south central South Dakota, and southeast South Dakota. For tonight, no hazardous weather is expected at this time. For Sunday,
Monday through Friday, no hazardous weather is expected at this time. Water activation is not expected at this time. Your National Weather Service forecast for Sealand. West of tonight, clear. Lows in the upper 60s. Southwest 10 to 15 miles an hour with gusts up to 30 miles an hour. Sunday, sunny. High in the upper 80s. Southwinds 10 to 15 miles an hour with gusts up to 30 miles an hour. Sunday night, partly cloudy. Lows in the upper 60s. Southwinds 5 to 10 miles an hour, becoming southwest after midnight. Columbus Day, sunny. Highs in the upper 80s. Southwinds 5 to 10 miles an hour with gusts up to 20 miles an hour. Monday night, mostly clear. Cooler with lows in the mid-50s. Northwest wind 5 to 10 miles an hour with gusts up to 20 miles an hour. Tuesday, sunny. Not as warm with highs in the lower 70s. Tuesday night, mostly clear in the evening, then becoming partly cloudy. Lows in the lower 50s. Wednesday, mostly sunny. Highs in the mid-60s. Wednesday night, mostly cloudy. A chance of showers after midnight. Lows around 50. Chance of rain 50%. Thursday, showers likely, mainly in the morning. Highs in the lower 60s. Chance of rain 60%. Thursday night, mostly cloudy in the evening, then becoming partly cloudy. Lows in the mid-40s. Friday, mostly sunny. Highs in the mid-50s. Friday night, mostly clear in the evening, then becoming partly cloudy. Lows in the mid-30s. Saturday, sunny. Highs in the mid-50s. At 1 a.m., in Sicily, the temperature was 72 and 2.52. The relative humidity was 49%. The wind was southeast at 10 miles an hour. The pressure was 29.76 inches and rising. Elsewhere in New York, West Iowa, Mars was partly cloudy and 72. Sheldon was clear and 68. Cherokee was clear and 70. Spencer was clear and 64. Storm Lake was clear and 72. Other conditions across the northern plains, farther east in Iowa, it was clear, with a temperature of 68 at Des Moines and 66 at Waterloo. Eastern Nebraska, it was clear, and temperatures were between 68 and 71 degrees. Eastern South Dakota, it was clear. It was 65 at Mitchell, 75 at Yankton, and 71 at Sioux Falls. And in southern Minnesota, it was clear. It was 70 at Worthington, 75 at Marshall, 73 at Mankato, 75 at Minneapolis, and 67 at Rochester. Once again, at 1 a.m. Sioux City had a temperature of 72. The current time is 1:51 p.m. Central Daylight Time. Operating on a frequency of 162.475 MHz. 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Our program originates from the National Weather Service in Sioux Falls and serves Sioux City and the surrounding Siouxland area. This hazardous weather outlook is from Northwest.

through land. West of tonight, clear. Lows in the upper 60s. South winds 10 to 15 miles an hour with gusts up to 30 miles an hour. Sunday, sunny. Highs in the upper 80s. South winds 10 to 15 miles an hour with gusts up to 30 miles an hour. Sunday night, partly cloudy. Lows in the upper 60s. South winds 5 to 10 miles an hour, becoming southwest after midnight. Columbus Day, sunny. Highs in the upper 80s. South winds 5 to 10 miles an hour with gusts up to 20 miles an hour. Monday night, mostly clear. Cooler with lows in the mid 50s. Northwest winds 5 to 10 miles an hour with gusts up to 20 miles an hour. Tuesday, sunny. Not as warm with highs in the lower 70s. Tuesday night, mostly clear in the evening, then becoming partly cloudy. Lows in the lower 50s. Wednesday, mostly sunny. Highs in the mid-60s. Wednesday night, mostly cloudy. A chance of showers after midnight. Lows around 50. Chance of rain 50%. Thursday, showers likely, mainly in the morning. Highs in the lower 60s. Chance of rain 60%. Thursday night, mostly cloudy in the evening, then becoming partly cloudy. Lows in the mid-40s. Friday, mostly sunny. Highs in the mid-50s. Friday night, mostly clear in the evening, then becoming partly cloudy. Lows in the mid-30s. Saturday, sunny. Highs in the mid-50s. At 1 a.m., in Sioux City, the temperature was 72 and the dew point 52. The relative humidity was 49%. Wind was southeast at 10 miles an hour. The pressure was 29.76 meters and rising. Elsewhere in northwest Iowa, Morris was partly cloudy and 72. Sheldon was clear and 68. Cherokee was clear and 70. Spencer was clear and 64. Storm Lake was clear and 72. Other conditions across the northern plains, farther east in Iowa, it was clear, with a temperature of 68 at Des Moines and 66 at Waterloo. In eastern Nebraska, it was clear, and temperatures were between 68 and 71 degrees. In eastern South Dakota, it was clear. It was 65 at Mitchell, 75 at Yankton, and 71 at Sioux Falls. And in southern Minnesota, it was clear. It was 70 at Worthington, 75 at Marshall, 73 at Mankato, 75 at Minneapolis, and 67 at Rochester. Once again, at 1 p.m., Sioux City had a temperature of 72. Current time is 1:55 a.m. Central Daylight Time. Operating on a frequency of 162.475 MHz, this is NOAA Weather Radio Station WXL62, broadcasting from a transmitter near London, Iowa. Our program originates from the National Weather Service in Sioux Falls and serves Sioux City and the surrounding Sioux Land area. This hazardous weather outlook is from northwest Iowa, west central Iowa, southwest Minnesota, northeast Nebraska, central South Dakota, east central South Dakota, south central South Dakota, and southeast South Dakota. For tonight, no hazardous weather is expected at this time. For Sunday through Friday, no hazardous weather is expected at this time. Spotter activation is not expected at this time. Your National Weather Service forecast for Sioux Land. West of tonight, clear. Lows in the upper 60s. South winds 10 to 15 miles an hour with gusts up to 30 miles an hour. Sunday, sunny. Highs in the upper 80s. South winds 10 to 15 miles an hour with gusts up to 30 miles an hour. Sunday night, partly cloudy. Lows in the upper 60s. South winds 5 to 10 miles an hour, becoming southwest after midnight. Columbus Day, sunny. Highs in the upper 80s. South winds 5 to 10 miles an hour with gusts up to 20 miles an hour. Monday night, mostly clear. Cooler with lows in the mid-50s. Northwest winds 5 to 10 miles an hour with gusts up to 20 miles an hour. Tuesday, sunny. Not as warm as highs in the
Clear to night, mostly clear in the evening, then becoming partly cloudy. Lows in the lower 50s. Wednesday, mostly sunny. Highs in the mid-60s. Wednesday night, mostly cloudy. A chance of showers after midnight. Lows around 50. Chance of rain 50%. Thursday, showers likely, mainly in the morning. Highs in the lower 60s. Chance of rain 60%. Thursday night, mostly cloudy in the evening, then becoming partly cloudy. Lows in the mid-40s. Friday, mostly sunny. Highs in the mid-50s. Friday night, mostly clear in the evening, then becoming partly cloudy. Lows in the mid-30s. Saturday, sunny. Highs in the mid-50s. At 1 a.m., in Sioux City, the temperature was 72 and the dew point 52. The relative humidity was 49%. Wind was southeast at 10 miles an hour. The pressure was 29.76 inches and rising. Elsewhere in northwest Iowa, Morris was partly cloudy and 72. Sheldon was clear and 68. Cherokee was clear and 70. Spencer was clear and 64. Storm Lake was clear and 72. Other conditions across the northern plains, farther east in Iowa, it was clear with a temperature of 68 at Des Moines and 66 at Waterloo. In eastern Nebraska, it was clear and temperatures were between 68 and 71 degrees. In eastern South Dakota, it was clear. It was 65 at Mitchell, 75 at Yankton, and 71 at Sioux Falls. And in southern Minnesota, it was clear. It was 70 at Worthington, 75 at Marshall, 73 at Mankato, 75 at Minneapolis, and 67 at Rochester. Once again, at 1 a.m. Sioux City had a temperature of 72. The current time is 1:59 a.m. Central Daylight Time. Operating on a frequency of 162.475 MHz, this is NOAA Weather Radio Station WXL62, broadcasting from a transmitter near Lawton, Iowa. Our program originates from the National Weather Service in Sioux Falls and serves Sioux City and the surrounding Siouxland area. This hazardous weather outlook is for northwest Iowa, west central Iowa, southwest Minnesota, northeast Nebraska, central South Dakota, east central South Dakota, south central South Dakota, and southeast South Dakota. For tonight, no hazardous weather is expected at this time. For Sunday through Friday, no hazardous weather is expected at this time. Spotter activation is not expected at this time. Your National Weather Service forecast for Siouxland. West of tonight, clear. Lows in the upper 60s. South winds 10 to 15 miles an hour with gusts up to 30 miles an hour. Sunday, sunny. Highs in the upper 80s. South winds 10 to 15 miles an hour with gusts up to 30 miles an hour. Sunday night, partly cloudy. Lows in the upper 60s. South winds 5 to 10 miles an hour, becoming southwest after midnight. Columbus Day, sunny. Highs in the upper 80s. South winds 5 to 10 miles an hour with gusts up to 20 miles an hour. Monday night, mostly clear. Cooler with lows in the mid-50s. Northwest winds 5 to 10 miles an hour with gusts up to 20 miles an hour. Tuesday, sunny. Not as warm with highs in the lower 70s. Tuesday night, mostly clear in the evening, then becoming partly cloudy. Lows in the lower 50s. Wednesday, mostly sunny. Highs in the mid-60s. Wednesday night, mostly cloudy. A chance of showers after midnight. Lows around 50. Chance of rain 50%. Thursday, showers likely, mainly in the morning. Highs in the lower 60s. Chance of rain 60%. Thursday night, mostly cloudy in the evening, then becoming partly cloudy. Lows in the mid-40s. Friday, mostly sunny. Highs in the mid-50s.

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Our program originates from the National Weather Service in Sioux Falls and serves Sioux City and the surrounding Siouxland area. This hazardous weather publishes for Northwest Iowa, West Central Iowa, Southwest Minnesota, Northeast Nebraska, Central South Dakota, East Central South Dakota, South Central South Dakota, and Southeast South Dakota. For tonight, no hazardous weather is expected at this time. For Sunday through Friday, no hazardous weather is expected at this time. Spotter activation is not expected at this time. Your National Weather Service forecast for Siouxland. West of tonight, clear. Lows in the upper 60s. South winds 10 to 15 miles an hour with gusts up to 30 miles an hour. Sunday, sunny. Highs in the upper 80s. South winds 10 to 15 miles an hour with gusts up to 30 miles an hour. Sunday night, partly cloudy. Lows in the upper 60s. South winds 5 to 10 miles an hour, becoming southwest after midnight. Columbus Day, sunny. Highs in the upper 80s. South winds 5 to 10 miles an hour with gusts up to 20 miles an hour. Monday night, mostly clear. Columbus lows in the mid-50s. Northwest winds 5 to 10 miles an hour with gusts up to 20 miles an hour. Tuesday, sunny. Not as warm with highs in the lower 70s. Tuesday night, mostly clear in the evening, then becoming partly cloudy. Lows in the lower 50s. Wednesday, mostly sunny. Highs in the mid-60s. Wednesday night, mostly cloudy. A chance of showers after midnight. Lows around 50. Chance of rain 50%. Thursday, showers likely, mainly in the morning. Highs in the lower 60s. Chance of rain 60%. Thursday night, mostly cloudy in the evening, then becoming partly cloudy. Lows in the mid-40s. Friday, mostly sunny. Highs in the mid-50s. Friday night, mostly clear in the evening, then becoming partly cloudy. Lows in the mid-30s. Saturday, sunny. Highs in the mid-50s. At 2 a.m., in Sioux City, the temperature was 72 and the dew point 52. The relative humidity was 49%. Wind was southeast at 9 miles an hour. The pressure was 29.76 inches and steady. Elsewhere in northwest Iowa, Morris was mostly cloudy and 70. Sheldon was clear and 68. Spencer was clear and 64. Storm Lake was clear and 70. Other conditions across the northern plains, farther east in Iowa, it was clear, with a temperature of 67 in Des Moines and 64 in Waterloo. In eastern Nebraska, it was clear, and temperatures were between 67 and 71 degrees. In eastern South Dakota, it was clear. It was 64 at Mitchell, 74 at Yankton, and 70

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Operating on a frequency of 162.475 MHz, this is Miller Radio Station WXL62, broadcasting from a transmitter near Lawton, Iowa. Our program originates from the National Weather Service in Sioux Falls and serves Sioux City and the surrounding Siouxland area. This hazardous weather outlook is from northwest Iowa, west central Iowa, southwest Minnesota, northeast Nebraska, central South Dakota, east central South Dakota, south central South Dakota, and southeast South Dakota. For tonight, no hazardous weather is expected at this time. For Sunday through Friday, no hazardous weather is expected at this time. Spotter activation is not expected at this time. Your National Weather Service forecast for Siouxland. West of tonight, clear. Lows in the upper 60s. South winds 10 to 15 miles an hour with gusts up to 30 miles an hour. Sunday, sunny. Highs in the upper 80s. South winds 10 to 15 miles an hour with gusts up to 30 miles an hour. Sunday night, partly cloudy. Lows in the upper 60s. South winds 5 to 10 miles an hour, becoming southwest after midnight. Columbus Day, sunny. Highs in the upper 80s. South winds 5 to 10 miles an hour with gusts up to 20 miles an hour. Monday night, mostly clear. Cooler with lows in the mid-50s. Northwest winds 5 to 10 miles an hour with gusts up to 20 miles an hour. Tuesday, sunny. Not as warm with highs in the lower 70s. Tuesday night, mostly clear in the evening, then becoming partly cloudy. Lows in the lower 50s. Wednesday, mostly sunny. Highs in the mid-60s. Wednesday night, mostly cloudy. A chance of showers after midnight. Lows around 50. Chance of rain 50%. Thursday, showers likely, mainly in the morning. Highs in the lower 60s. Chance of rain 60%. Thursday night, mostly cloudy in the evening, then becoming partly cloudy. Lows in the mid-40s. Friday, mostly sunny. Highs in the mid-50s. Friday night, mostly clear in the evening, then becoming partly cloudy. Lows in the mid-30s. Saturday, sunny. Highs in the mid-50s. At 2 a.m. in Sioux City, the temperature was 72 and the dew point 52. The relative humidity was 49%. Wind was southeast at 9 miles an hour. The pressure was 29.76 inches in the state. Elsewhere in northwest Iowa, Morris was mostly cloudy and 70. Sheldon was clear and 68. Cherokee was clear and 70. Spencer was clear and 64. Storm Lake was clear and 70. Other conditions across the northern plains, farther east in Iowa, it was clear, with a temperature of 67 at Des Moines and 64 at Waterloo. In eastern Nebraska, it was clear, and temperatures were between 67 and 71 degrees. In eastern South Dakota, it was clear. It was 64 at Mitchell, 74 at Yankton, and 70 at Sioux Falls. And in southern Minnesota, it was clear. It was 69 at Worthington, 74 at Marshall, 72 at Mankato, 74 at Minneapolis, and 66 at Rochester. Once again, at 2 a.m. Sioux City had a temperature of 72. The current time is 2:11 p.m. Central Daylight Time. Operating on a frequency of 162.475 MHz, this is Miller Weather Radio Station WXL62, broadcasting from a transmitter near Lawton, Iowa. Our program originates from the National Weather Service in Sioux Falls and serves Sioux City and the surrounding Siouxland area. This hazardous weather outlook is for northwest Iowa, west central Iowa, southwest Minnesota, northeast Nebraska, central South Dakota, east central South Dakota, south central South Dakota, and southeast South Dakota. For tonight, no hazardous weather is expected at this time. For Sunday through Friday, no hazardous weather is expected at this time. Spotter activation is not expected at this time. Your National Weather Service forecast for Siouxland. West
but tonight, clear. Lows in the upper 60s. South winds 10 to 15 miles an hour with gusts up to 30 miles an hour. Sunday, sunny. Highs in the upper 80s. South winds 10 to 15 miles an hour with gusts up to 30 miles an hour. Sunday night, partly cloudy. Lows in the upper 60s. South winds 5 to 10 miles an hour, becoming southwest after midnight. Columbus Day, sunny. Highs in the upper 80s. South winds 5 to 10 miles an hour with gusts up to 20 miles an hour. Monday night, mostly clear. Cooler with lows in the mid-50s. Northwest wind 5 to 10 miles an hour with gusts up to 20 miles an hour. Tuesday, sunny. Not as warm with highs in the lower 70s. Tuesday night, mostly clear in the evening, then becoming partly cloudy. Lows in the lower 50s. Wednesday, mostly sunny. Highs in the mid-60s. Wednesday night, mostly cloudy. A chance of showers after midnight. Lows around 50. Chance of rain 50%. Thursday, showers likely, mainly in the morning. Highs in the lower 60s. Chance of rain 60%. Thursday night, mostly cloudy in the evening, then becoming partly cloudy. Lows in the mid-40s. Friday, mostly sunny. Highs in the mid-50s. Friday night, mostly clear in the evening, then becoming partly cloudy. Lows in the mid-30s. Saturday, sunny. Highs in the mid-50s. At 2 a.m., in Sioux City, the temperature was 72 and the dew point 52. The relative humidity was 49%. Wind was southeast at 9 miles an hour. The pressure was 29.76 inches and steady. Elsewhere in northwest Iowa, Morris was mostly cloudy and 70. Sheldon was clear and 68. Cherokee was clear and 70. Spencer was clear and 64. Storm Lake was clear and 70. Other conditions across the northern plains, farther east in Iowa, it was clear, with a temperature of 67 in Des Moines and 64 in Waterloo. In Nebraska, it was clear, and temperatures were between 67 and 71 degrees. In eastern South Dakota, it was clear. It was 64 at Mitchell, 74 at Yankton, and 70 at Sioux Falls. And in southern Minnesota, it was clear. It was 69 at Worthington, 74 at Marshall, 72 at Mankato, 74 at Minneapolis, and 66 at Rochester. Once again, at 2 a.m. Sioux City had a temperature of 72. The current time is 2:16 a.m. Central Daylight Time. Operating on a frequency of 162.475 MHz, this is NOAA Weather Radio Station WXL62, broadcasting from a transmitter near Lawton, Iowa. Our program originates from the National Weather Service in Sioux Falls and serves Sioux City and the surrounding Siouxland area. This hazardous weather outlook is for northwest Iowa, west central Iowa, southwest Minnesota, northeast Nebraska, central South Dakota, east central South Dakota, south central South Dakota, and southeast South Dakota. For tonight, no hazardous weather is expected at this time. For Sunday through Friday, no hazardous weather is expected at this time. Spotter activation is not expected at this time. Your National Weather Service forecast for Siouxland. West of tonight, clear. Lows in the upper 60s. South winds 10 to 15 miles an hour with gusts up to 30 miles an hour. Sunday, sunny. Highs in the upper 80s. South winds 10 to 15 miles an hour with gusts up to 30 miles an hour. Sunday night, partly cloudy. Lows in the upper 60s. South winds 5 to 10 miles an hour, becoming southwest after midnight. Columbus Day, sunny. Highs in the upper 80s. South winds 5 to 10 miles an hour with gusts up to 20 miles an hour. Monday night.

mostly clear. Cooler with lows in the mid-50s. Northwest winds 5 to 10 miles an hour with gusts up to 20 miles an hour. Tuesday, sunny. Not as warm with highs in the lower 70s. Tuesday night, mostly clear in the evening, then becoming partly cloudy. Lows in the lower 50s. Wednesday, mostly sunny. Highs in the mid-60s. Wednesday night, mostly cloudy. A chance of showers after midnight. Lows around 50. Chance of rain 50%. Thursday, showers likely, mainly in the morning. Highs in the lower 60s. Chance of rain 60%. Thursday night, mostly cloudy in the evening, then becoming partly cloudy. Lows in the mid-40s. Friday, mostly sunny. Highs in the mid-50s. Friday night, mostly clear in the evening, then becoming partly cloudy. Lows in the mid-30s. Saturday, sunny. Highs in the mid-50s. At 2 a.m., in Sioux City, the temperature was 72, and the dew point 52. The relative humidity was 49%. Wind was southeast at 9 miles an hour. The pressure was 29.76 inches and steady. Elsewhere in northwest Iowa, Morris was mostly cloudy and 70. Sheldon was clear and 68. Cherokee was clear and 70. Spencer was clear and 64. Storm Lake was clear and 70. Other conditions across the northern plains, farther east in Iowa, it was clear, with a temperature of 67 at Des Moines and 64 at Waterloo. In eastern Nebraska it was clear, and temperatures were between 67 and 71 degrees. In eastern South Dakota, it was clear. It was 64 at Mitchell, 74 at Yankton, and 70 at Sioux Falls. And in southern Minnesota, it was clear. It was 69 at Worthington, 74 at Marshall, 72 at Mankato, 74 at Minneapolis, and 66 at Rochester. Once again, at 2 a.m. Sioux City had a temperature of 72. The current time is 2:20 a.m. Central Daylight Time. Operating on a frequency of 162.475 MHz, this is NOAA Weather Radio Station WXL62, broadcasting from a transmitter near Lawton, Iowa. Our program originates from the National Weather Service in Sioux Falls and serves Sioux City and the surrounding Siouxland area. This hazardous weather outlook is for northwest Iowa, west central Iowa, southwest Minnesota, northeast Nebraska, central South Dakota, east central South Dakota, south central South Dakota, and southeast South Dakota. For tonight, no hazardous weather is expected at this time. For Sunday through Friday, no hazardous weather is expected at this time. Spotter activation is not expected at this time. Your National Weather Service forecast for Siouxland. West of tonight, clear. Lows in the upper 60s. South winds 10 to 15 miles an hour with gusts up to 30 miles an hour. Sunday, sunny. Highs in the upper 80s. South winds 10 to 15 miles an hour with gusts up to 30 miles an hour. Sunday night, partly cloudy. Lows in the upper 60s. South winds 5 to 10 miles an hour, becoming southwest after midnight. Columbus Day, sunny. Highs in the upper 80s. South winds 5 to 10 miles an hour with gusts up to 20 miles an hour. Monday night, mostly clear. Cooler with lows in the mid-50s. Northwest winds 5 to 10 miles an hour with gusts up to 20 miles an hour. Tuesday, sunny. Not as warm with highs in the lower 70s. Tuesday night, mostly clear in the evening, then becoming partly cloudy. Lows in the lower 50s. Wednesday, mostly sunny. Highs in the mid-60s. Wednesday night, mostly cloudy. A chance of showers after midnight. Lows around 50. Chance of rain 50%. Thursday, showers likely, mainly in the morning. Highs in the lower 60s. Chance of rain 60%. Thursday night, mostly cloudy in the evening, then becoming partly cloudy. Lows in the mid-40s. Friday, mostly sunny. Highs in the mid-40s.

earlier in the evening, then becoming partly cloudy. Lows in the mid-30s. Saturday, sunny. Highs in the mid-50s. At 2 a.m., in Sioux City, the temperature was 72 and a 2.52. The relative humidity was 49%. Wind was southeast at 9 miles an hour. The pressure was 29.76 inches and steady. Elsewhere in northwest Iowa, Morris was mostly cloudy and 70. Sheldon was clear and 68. Cherokee was clear and 70. Spencer was clear and 64. Storm Lake was clear and 70. Other conditions across the northern plains, farther east in Iowa, it was clear, with a temperature of 67 at Des Moines and 64 at Waterloo. In eastern Nebraska, it was clear, and temperatures were between 67 and 71 degrees. In eastern South Dakota, it was clear. It was 64 at Mitchell, 74 at Yankton, and 70 at Sioux Falls. And in southern Minnesota, it was clear. It was 69 at Worthington, 74 at Marshall, 72 at Mankato, 74 at Minneapolis, and 66 at Rochester. Once again, at 2 a.m. Sioux City had a temperature of 72. The current time is 2:24 a.m. Central Daylight Time. Operating on a frequency of 162.475 MHz, this is No Weather Radio Station WXL62, broadcasting from a transmitter near Lawton, Iowa. Our program originates from the National Weather Service in Sioux Falls and serves Sioux City and the surrounding Siouxland area. This hazardous weather outlook is for northwest Iowa, west central Iowa, southwest Minnesota, northeast Nebraska, central South Dakota, east central South Dakota, south central South Dakota, and southeast South Dakota. For tonight, no hazardous weather is expected at this time. For Sunday through Friday, no hazardous weather is expected at this time. Spotter activation is not expected at this time. Your National Weather Service forecast for Siouxland. Rest of tonight, clear. Lows in the upper 60s. South winds 10 to 15 miles an hour with gusts up to 30 miles an hour. Sunday, sunny. Highs in the upper 80s. South winds 10 to 15 miles an hour with gusts up to 30 miles an hour. Sunday night, partly cloudy. Lows in the upper 60s. South winds 5 to 10 miles an hour, becoming southwest after midnight. Columbus Day, sunny. Highs in the upper 80s. South winds 5 to 10 miles an hour with gusts up to 20 miles an hour. Monday night, mostly clear. Cooler with lows in the mid-50s. Northwest winds 5 to 10 miles an hour with gusts up to 20 miles an hour. Tuesday, sunny. Not as warm with highs in the lower 70s. Tuesday night, mostly clear in the evening, then becoming partly cloudy. Lows in the lower 50s. Wednesday, mostly sunny. Highs in the mid-60s. Wednesday night, mostly cloudy. A chance of showers after midnight. Lows around 50. Chance of rain 50%. Thursday, showers likely, mainly in the morning. Highs in the lower 60s. Chance of rain 60%. Thursday night, mostly cloudy in the evening, then becoming partly cloudy. Lows in the mid-40s. Friday, mostly sunny. Highs in the mid-50s. Friday night, mostly clear in the evening, then becoming partly cloudy. Lows in the mid-30s. Saturday, sunny. Highs in the mid-50s. At 2 a.m., in Sioux City, the temperature was 72 and the 2.52. The relative humidity was 49%. Wind was southeast at 9 miles an hour. The pressure was 29.76 inches and steady. Elsewhere in northwest Iowa, Morris was mostly cloudy and 70. Sheldon was clear and 68. Cherokee was clear and 70. Spencer was clear and 64. Storm Lake was clear and 70. Other conditions across the northern plains, farther east in Iowa, it was clear, with a temperature of 67 at Des Moines and 64 at Waterloo.

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This hazardous weather outlook is for northwest Iowa, west central Iowa, southwest Minnesota, northeast Nebraska, central South Dakota, east central South Dakota, south central South Dakota, and southeast South Dakota. For tonight, no hazardous weather is expected at this time. For Sunday through Friday, no hazardous weather is expected at this time. Spotter activation is not expected at this time. Your National Weather Service forecast for Siouxland. Rest of tonight, clear. Lows in the upper 60s. South winds 10 to 15 miles an hour with gusts up to 30 miles an hour. Sunday, sunny. Highs in the upper 80s. South winds 10 to 15 miles an hour with gusts up to 30 miles an hour. Sunday night, partly cloudy. Lows in the upper 60s. South winds 5 to 10 miles an hour, becoming southwest after midnight. Columbus Day, sunny. Highs in the upper 80s. South winds 5 to 10 miles an hour with gusts up to 20 miles an hour. Monday night, mostly clear. Cooler with lows in the mid-50s. Northwest winds 5 to 10 miles an hour with gusts up to 20 miles an hour. Tuesday, sunny. Not as warm with highs in the lower 70s. Tuesday night, mostly clear in the evening, then becoming partly cloudy. Lows in the lower 50s. Wednesday, mostly sunny. Highs in the mid-60s. Wednesday night, mostly cloudy. A chance of showers after midnight. Lows around 50. Chance of rain 50%. Thursday, showers likely, mainly in the morning. Highs in the lower 60s. Chance of rain 60%. Thursday night, mostly cloudy in the evening, then becoming partly cloudy. Lows in the mid-40s. Friday, mostly sunny. Highs in the mid-50s. Friday night, mostly clear in the evening, then becoming partly cloudy. Lows in the mid-30s. Saturday, sunny. Highs in the mid-50s. At 2 a.m., in Sioux City, the temperature was 72 and the dew point 52. The relative humidity was 49%. Wind was southeast at 9 miles an hour. The pressure was 29.76 inches and steady. Elsewhere in northwest Iowa, Morris was mostly cloudy and 70. Sheldon was clear and 68. Cherokee was clear and 70. Spencer was clear and 64. Storm Lake was clear and 70. Other conditions across the northern plains, farther east in Iowa, it was clear, with a temperature of 67 at Des Moines and 64 at Waterloo. In eastern Nebraska it was clear, and temperatures were between 67 and 71 degrees. In eastern South Dakota, it was clear. It was 64 at Mitchell, 74 at Yankton, and 70 at Sioux Falls. And in southern Minnesota, it was clear. It was 69 at Worthington, 74 at Marshall, 72 at Mankato, 74 at Minneapolis, and 66 at Rochester. Once again, at 2 a.m. Sioux City had a temperature of 72. The current time is 2:32 a.m. Central Daylight Time. Operating on a frequency of 162.475 MHz, this is NOAA Weather Radio Station WXL62, broadcasting from a transmitter near Lawton, Iowa. Our program originates from the National Weather Service in Sioux Falls and serves Sioux City and the surrounding Siouxland area. This hazardous weather outlook is for northwest Iowa, west central Iowa, southwest Minnesota, northeast Nebraska, central South Dakota, east central South Dakota, south central South Dakota, and southeast South Dakota. For tonight, no hazardous weather is expected at this time. For Sunday through Friday, no hazardous weather is expected at this time. Spotter activation is not expected at this time. Your National Weather Service forecast for Siouxland. Rest of tonight, clear. Lows expected at this time. Your National Weather Service forecast for Siouxland. Rest of tonight, clear. Lows in the upper 60s. South winds 10 to 15 miles an hour with gusts.

up to 30 miles an hour. Sunday, sunny. Highs in the upper 80s. South winds 10 to 15 miles an hour with gusts up to 30 miles an hour. Sunday night, partly cloudy. Lows in the upper 60s. South winds 5 to 10 miles an hour, becoming southwest after midnight. Columbus Day, sunny. Highs in the upper 80s. South winds 5 to 10 miles an hour with gusts up to 20 miles an hour. Monday night, mostly clear. Cooler with lows in the mid-50s. Northwest winds 5 to 10 miles an hour with gusts up to 20 miles an hour. Tuesday, sunny. Not as warm with highs in the lower 70s. Tuesday night, mostly clear in the evening, then becoming partly cloudy. Lows in the lower 50s. Wednesday, mostly sunny. Highs in the mid-60s. Wednesday night, mostly cloudy. A chance of showers after midnight. Lows around 50. Chance of rain 50%. Thursday, showers likely, mainly in the morning. Highs in the lower 60s. Chance of rain 60%. Thursday night, mostly cloudy in the evening, then becoming partly cloudy. Lows in the mid-40s. Friday, mostly sunny. Highs in the mid-50s. Friday night, mostly clear in the evening, then becoming partly cloudy. Lows in the mid-30s. Saturday, sunny. Highs in the mid-50s. At 2 a.m., in Sioux City, the temperature was 72, and the dew point 52. The relative humidity was 49%. Wind was southeast at 9 miles an hour. The pressure was 29.76 inches and steady. Elsewhere in northwest Iowa, Morris was mostly cloudy and 70. Sheldon was clear and 68. Cherokee was clear and 70. Spencer was clear and 64. Storm Lake was clear and 70. Other conditions across the northern plains, farther east in Iowa, it was clear, with a temperature of 67 at Des Moines and 64 at Waterloo. In eastern Nebraska, it was clear, and temperatures were between 67 and 71 degrees. In eastern South Dakota, it was clear. It was 64 at Mitchell, 74 at Yankton, and 70 at Sioux Falls. And in southern Minnesota, it was clear. It was 69 at Worthington, 74 at Marshall, 72 at Mankato, 74 at Minneapolis, and 66 at Rochester. Once again, at 2 a.m. Sioux City had a temperature of 72. The current time is 2:36 a.m. Central Daylight Time. Operating on a frequency of 162.475 MHz, this is NOAA Weather Radio Station WXL62, broadcasting from a transmitter near Lawton, Iowa. Our program originates from the National Weather Service in Sioux Falls and serves Sioux City and the surrounding Siouxland area. This hazardous weather outlook is for northwest Iowa, west central Iowa, southwest Minnesota, northeast Nebraska, central South Dakota, east central South Dakota, south central South Dakota, and southeast South Dakota. For tonight, no hazardous weather is expected at this time. For Sunday through Friday, no hazardous weather is expected at this time. Spotter activation is not expected at this time. Your National Weather Service forecast for Siouxland. West for tonight, clear. Lows in the upper 60s. South winds 10 to 15 miles an hour with gusts up to 30 miles an hour. Sunday, sunny. Highs in the upper 80s. South winds 10 to 15 miles an hour with gusts up to 30 miles an hour. Sunday night, partly cloudy. Lows in the upper 60s. South winds 5 to 10 miles an hour, becoming southwest after midnight. Columbus Day, sunny. Highs in the upper 80s. South winds 5 to 10 miles an hour with gusts up to 20 miles an hour. Monday night, mostly clear. Cooler with lows in the mid-50s. Northwest winds 5 to 10 miles an hour with gusts up to 20 miles an hour. Tuesday, sunny. Not as warm with highs in the lower 70s. Tuesday night, mostly clear in the evening, then becoming partly cloudy. Lows in the lower 50s. Wednesday,
sunny. Highs in the mid-60s. Wednesday night, mostly cloudy. A chance of showers after midnight. Lows around 50. Chance of rain 50%. Thursday, showers likely, mainly in the morning. Highs in the lower 60s. Chance of rain 60%. Thursday night, mostly cloudy in the evening, then becoming partly cloudy. Lows in the mid-40s. Friday, mostly sunny. Highs in the mid-50s. Friday night, mostly clear in the evening, then becoming partly cloudy. Lows in the mid-30s. Saturday, sunny. Highs in the mid-50s. At 2 a.m., in Sioux City, the temperature was 72 and the dew point 52. The relative humidity was 49%. Wind was southeast at 9 miles an hour. The pressure was 29.76 inches and steady. Elsewhere in northwest Iowa, Morris was mostly cloudy and 70. Sheldon was clear and 68. Cherokee was clear and 70. Spencer was clear and 64. Storm Lake was clear and 70. Other conditions across the northern plains, farther east in Iowa, it was clear, with a temperature of 67 at Des Moines and 64 at Waterloo. In eastern Nebraska, it was clear, and temperatures were between 67 and 71 degrees. In eastern South Dakota, it was clear. It was 64 at Mitchell, 74 at Yankton, and 70 at Sioux Falls. And in southern Minnesota, it was clear. It was 69 at Worthington, 74 at Marshall, 72 at Mankato, 74 at Minneapolis, and 66 at Rochester. Once again, at 2 a.m. Sioux City had a temperature of 72. The current time is 2:40 a.m. Central Daylight Time. Operating on a frequency of 162.475 MHz, this is NOAA Level Radio Station WXL62, broadcasting from a transmitter near Lawton, Iowa. Our program originates from the National Weather Service in Sioux Falls and serves Sioux City and the surrounding Siouxland area. This hazardous weather outlook is for northwest Iowa, west central Iowa, southwest Minnesota, northeast Nebraska, central South Dakota, east central South Dakota, south central South Dakota, and southeast South Dakota. For tonight, no hazardous weather is expected at this time. For Sunday through Friday, no hazardous weather is expected at this time. Spotter activation is not expected at this time. Your National Weather Service forecast for Siouxland. Today, sunny. Highs in the upper 80s. South winds 10 to 15 miles an hour with gusts up to 30 miles an hour. Tonight, partly cloudy. Lows in the upper 60s. South winds 5 to 10 miles an hour, becoming southwest after midnight. Columbus Day, sunny. Highs in the upper 80s. South winds 5 to 10 miles an hour with gusts up to 20 miles an hour. Monday night, mostly clear. Cooler with lows in the mid-50s. Northwest winds 5 to 10 miles an hour with gusts up to 20 miles an hour. Tuesday, sunny. Not as warm with highs in the lower 70s. North winds 5 to 10 miles an hour. Tuesday night, mostly clear in the evening, then partly cloudy with a slight chance of showers after midnight. Lows in the lower 50s. Chance of rain 20%. Wednesday, mostly sunny. Highs in the mid-60s. Wednesday night, mostly cloudy. A chance of showers after midnight. Lows around 50. Chance of rain 50%. Thursday, showers likely, mainly in the morning. Highs in the lower 60s. Chance of rain 60%. Thursday night, mostly cloudy in the evening, then becoming partly cloudy. Lows in the mid-40s. Friday, mostly sunny. Highs in the mid-50s. Friday night, mostly clear in the evening, then becoming partly cloudy. Lows in the mid-30s. Saturday, sunny. Highs in the mid-50s. At 2 a.m., in Sioux City, the temperature was 72 and the dew point 52. The relative humidity was 49%. Wind was southeast at 9 miles an hour. The pressure was 20.

7.76 inches and steady. Elsewhere in northwest Iowa, Morris was mostly cloudy and 70. Sheldon was clear and 68. Cherokee was clear and 70. Spencer was clear and 64. Storm Lake was clear and 70. Other conditions across the northern plains, farther east in Iowa, it was clear, with a temperature of 67 at Des Moines and 64 at Waterloo. In eastern Nebraska, it was clear, and temperatures were between 67 and 71 degrees. In eastern South Dakota, it was clear. It was 64 at Mitchell, 74 at Yankton, and 70 at Sioux Falls. And in southern Minnesota, it was clear. It was 69 at Worthington, 74 at Marshall, 72 at Mankato, 74 at Minneapolis, and 66 at Rochester. Once again, at 2 a.m. Sioux City had a temperature of 72. The current time is 2:44 a.m. Central Daylight Time. Operating on a frequency of 162.475 MHz, this is NOAA Weather Radio Station WXL62, broadcasting from a transmitter near Loudon, Iowa. Our program originates from the National Weather Service in Sioux Falls and serves Sioux City and the surrounding Siouxland area. This hazardous weather outlook is for northwest Iowa, west central Iowa, southwest Minnesota, northeast Nebraska, central South Dakota, east central South Dakota, south central South Dakota, and southeast South Dakota. For tonight, no hazardous weather is expected at this time. For Sunday through Friday, no hazardous weather is expected at this time. Spotter activation is not expected at this time. Your National Weather Service forecast for Siouxland. Today, sunny. Highs in the upper 80s. South winds 10 to 15 miles an hour with gusts up to 30 miles an hour. Tonight, partly cloudy. Lows in the upper 60s. South winds 5 to 10 miles an hour, becoming southwest after midnight. Columbus Day, sunny. Highs in the upper 80s. South winds 5 to 10 miles an hour with gusts up to 20 miles an hour. Monday night, mostly clear. Cooler with lows in the mid-50s. Northwest winds 5 to 10 miles an hour with gusts up to 20 miles an hour. Tuesday, sunny. Not as warm with highs in the lower 70s. North winds 5 to 10 miles an hour. Tuesday night, mostly clear in the evening, then partly cloudy with a slight chance of showers after midnight. Lows in the lower 50s. Chance of rain 20%. Wednesday, mostly sunny. Highs in the mid-60s. Wednesday night, mostly cloudy. A chance of showers after midnight. Lows around 50. Chance of rain 50%. Thursday, showers likely, mainly in the morning. Highs in the lower 60s. Chance of rain 60%. Thursday night, mostly cloudy in the evening, then becoming partly cloudy. Lows in the mid-40s. Friday, mostly sunny. Highs in the mid-50s. Friday night, mostly clear in the evening, then becoming partly cloudy. Lows in the mid-30s. Saturday, sunny. Highs in the mid-50s. At 2 a.m., in Sioux City, the temperature was 72 and the dew point 52. The relative humidity was 49%. Wind was southeast at 9 miles an hour. The pressure was 29.76 inches and steady. Elsewhere in northwest Iowa, Morris was mostly cloudy and 70. Sheldon was clear and 68. Cherokee was clear and 70. Spencer was clear and 64. Storm Lake was clear and 70. Other conditions across the northern plains, farther east in Iowa, it was clear, with a temperature of 67 at Des Moines and 64 at Waterloo. In eastern Nebraska, it was clear, and temperatures were between 67 and 71 degrees. In eastern South Dakota, it was clear. It was 64 at Mitchell, 74 at Yankton, and 70 at Sioux Falls. And in southern Minnesota, it was clear. It was 69 at Worthington, 74 at Marshall, 72 at Mankato, 74 at Minneapolis, and 66 at Rochester. Once again, at 2 a.m. Sioux City had a temperature

of 72. The current time is 2:48 a.m. Central Daylight Time. Operating on a frequency of 162.475 MHz, this is NOAA Weather Radio Station WXL62, broadcasting from a transmitter near Lawton, Iowa. Our program originates from the National Weather Service in Sioux Falls and serves Sioux City and the surrounding Siouxland area. This hazardous weather outlook is for northwest Iowa, west central Iowa, southwest Minnesota, northeast Nebraska, central South Dakota, east central South Dakota, south central South Dakota, and southeast South Dakota. For tonight, no hazardous weather is expected at this time. For Sunday through Friday, no hazardous weather is expected at this time. Spotter activation is not expected at this time. Your National Weather Service forecast for Siouxland. Today, sunny. Highs in the upper 80s. South winds 10 to 15 miles an hour with gusts up to 30 miles an hour. Tonight, partly cloudy. Lows in the upper 60s. South winds 5 to 10 miles an hour, becoming southwest after midnight. Columbus Day, sunny. Highs in the upper 80s. South winds 5 to 10 miles an hour with gusts up to 20 miles an hour. Monday night, mostly clear. Cooler with lows in the mid-50s. Northwest winds 5 to 10 miles an hour with gusts up to 20 miles an hour. Tuesday, sunny. Not as warm with highs in the lower 70s. North winds 5 to 10 miles an hour. Tuesday night, mostly clear in the evening, then partly cloudy with a slight chance of showers after midnight. Lows in the lower 50s. Chance of rain 20%. Wednesday, mostly sunny. Highs in the mid-60s. Wednesday night, mostly cloudy. A chance of showers after midnight. Lows around 50. Chance of rain 50%. Thursday, showers likely, mainly in the morning. Highs in the lower 60s. Chance of rain 60%. Thursday night, mostly cloudy in the evening, then becoming partly cloudy. Lows in the mid-40s. Friday, mostly sunny. Highs in the mid-50s. Friday night, mostly clear in the evening, then becoming partly cloudy. Lows in the mid-30s. Saturday, sunny. Highs in the mid-50s. At 2 a.m., in Sioux City, the temperature was 72 and a 2.52. The relative humidity was 49%. Wind was southeast at 9 miles an hour. The pressure was 29.76 inches and steady. Elsewhere in northwest Iowa, Morris was mostly cloudy and 70. Sheldon was clear and 68. Cherokee was clear and 70. Spencer was clear and 64. Storm Lake was clear and 70. Other conditions across the northern plains, farther east in Iowa, it was clear, with a temperature of 67 in Des Moines and 64 in Waterloo. In eastern Nebraska, it was clear, and temperatures were between 67 and 71 degrees. In eastern South Dakota, it was clear. It was 64 at Mitchell, 74 at Yankton, and 70 at Sioux Falls. And in southern Minnesota, it was clear. It was 69 at Worthington, 74 at Marshall, 72 at Mankato, 74 at Minneapolis, and 66 at Rochester. Once again, at 2 a.m. Sioux City had a temperature of 72. The current time is 2:52 a.m. Central Daylight Time. Operating on a frequency of 162.475 MHz, this is NOAA Weather Radio Station WXL62, broadcasting from a transmitter near Lawton, Iowa. Our program originates from the National Weather Service in Sioux Falls and serves Sioux City and the surrounding Siouxland area. This hazardous weather outlook is for northwest Iowa, west central Iowa, southwest Minnesota, northeast Nebraska, central South Dakota, east central South Dakota, south central South Dakota, and southeast South Dakota. For tonight, no hazardous weather is expected at this time. For Sunday through Friday, no hazardous weather is expected at this time. Spotter activation is not expected at this time. Your National Weather Service forecast for Siouxland.

sunny. Highs in the upper 80s. South winds 10 to 15 miles an hour with gusts up to 30 miles an hour. Tonight, partly cloudy. Lows in the upper 60s. South winds 5 to 10 miles an hour, becoming southwest after midnight. Columbus Day, sunny. Highs in the upper 80s. South winds 5 to 10 miles an hour with gusts up to 20 miles an hour. Monday night, mostly clear. Cooler with lows in the mid-50s. Northwest winds 5 to 10 miles an hour with gusts up to 20 miles an hour. Tuesday, sunny. Not as warm with highs in the lower 70s. North winds 5 to 10 miles an hour. Tuesday night, mostly clear in the evening, then partly cloudy with a slight chance of showers after midnight. Lows in the lower 50s. Chance of rain 20%. Wednesday, mostly sunny. Highs in the mid-60s. Wednesday night, mostly cloudy. A chance of showers after midnight. Lows around 50. Chance of rain 50%. Thursday, showers likely, mainly in the morning. Highs in the lower 60s. Chance of rain 60%. Thursday night, mostly cloudy in the evening, then becoming partly cloudy. Lows in the mid-40s. Friday, mostly sunny. Highs in the mid-50s. Friday night, mostly clear in the evening, then becoming partly cloudy. Lows in the mid-30s. Saturday, sunny. Highs in the mid-50s. At 2 a.m., in Sioux City, the temperature was 72, and the dew point 52. The relative humidity was 49%. Wind was southeast at 9 miles an hour. The pressure was 29.76 inches and steady. Elsewhere in northwest Iowa, Morris was mostly cloudy and 70. Sheldon was clear and 68. Cherokee was clear and 70. Spencer was clear and 64. Storm Lake was clear and 70. Other conditions across the northern plains, farther east in Iowa, it was clear, with a temperature of 67 at Des Moines and 64 at Waterloo. In eastern Nebraska it was clear, and temperatures were between 67 and 71 degrees. In eastern South Dakota, it was clear. It was 64 at Mitchell, 74 at Yankton, and 70 at Sioux Falls. And in southern Minnesota, it was clear. It was 69 at Worthington, 74 at Marshall, 72 at Mankato, 74 at Minneapolis, and 66 at Rochester. Once again, at 2 a.m. Sioux City had a temperature of 72. The current time is 2:56 a.m. Central Daylight Time. Operating on a frequency of 162.475 MHz, this is NOAA Weather Radio Station WXL62, broadcasting from a transmitter near Lawton, Iowa. Our program originates from the National Weather Service in Sioux Falls and serves Sioux City and the surrounding Siouxland area. This hazardous weather outlook is for northwest Iowa, west central Iowa, southwest Minnesota, northeast Nebraska, central South Dakota, east central South Dakota, south central South Dakota, and southeast South Dakota. For tonight, no hazardous weather is expected at this time. For Sunday through Friday, no hazardous weather is expected at this time. Spotter activation is not expected at this time. Your National Weather Service forecast for Siouxland. Today, sunny. Highs in the upper 80s. South winds 10 to 15 miles an hour with gusts up to 30 miles an hour. Tonight, partly cloudy. Lows in the upper 60s. South winds 5 to 10 miles an hour, becoming southwest after midnight. Columbus Day, sunny. Highs in the upper 80s. South winds 5 to 10 miles an hour with gusts up to 20 miles an hour. Monday night, mostly clear. Cooler with lows in the mid-50s. Northwest winds 5 to 10 miles an hour with gusts up to 20 miles an hour. Tuesday, sunny. Not as warm with highs in the lower 70s. North winds 5 to 10 miles an hour. Tuesday night, mostly clear in the evening, then partly cloudy with a slight chance of showers after midnight. Lows in the lower 50s. Chance of rain 20%. Wednesday.
sunny. Highs in the mid-60s. Wednesday night, mostly cloudy. A chance of showers after midnight. Lows around 50. Chance of rain 50%. Thursday, showers likely, mainly in the morning. Highs in the lower 60s. Chance of rain 60%. Thursday night, mostly cloudy in the evening, then becoming partly cloudy. Lows in the mid-40s. Friday, mostly sunny. Highs in the mid-50s. Friday night, mostly clear in the evening, then becoming partly cloudy. Lows in the mid-30s. Saturday, sunny. Highs in the mid-50s. At 2 a.m., in Sioux City, the temperature was 72, and the dew point 52. The relative humidity was 49%. Wind was southeast at 9 miles an hour. The pressure was 29.76 inches and steady. Elsewhere in northwest Iowa, Morris was mostly cloudy and 70. Sheldon was clear and 68. Cherokee was clear and 70. Spencer was clear and 64. Storm Lake was clear and 70. Other conditions across the northern plains, farther east in Iowa, it was clear, with a temperature of 67 at Des Moines and 64 at Waterloo. In eastern Nebraska it was clear, and temperatures were between 67 and 71 degrees. In eastern South Dakota, it was clear. It was 64 at Mitchell, 74 at Yankton, and 70 at Sioux Falls. And in southern Minnesota, it was clear. It was 69 at Worthington, 74 at Marshall, 72 at Mankato, 74 at Minneapolis, and 66 at Rochester. Once again, at 2 a.m. Sioux City had a temperature of 72. The current time is 3 a.m. Central Daylight Time. Operating on a frequency of 162.475 MHz, this is NOAA Weather Radio Station WXL62, broadcasting from a transmitter near Lawton, Iowa. Our program originates from the National Weather Service in Sioux Falls and serves Sioux City and the surrounding Siouxland area. This hazardous weather outlook is for northwest Iowa, west central Iowa, southwest Minnesota, northeast Nebraska, central South Dakota, east central South Dakota, south central South Dakota, and southeast South Dakota. For tonight, no hazardous weather is expected at this time. For Sunday through Friday, no hazardous weather is expected at this time. Spotter activation is not expected at this time. Your National Weather Service forecast for Siouxland. Today, sunny. Highs in the upper 80s. South winds 10 to 15 miles an hour with gusts up to 30 miles an hour. Tonight, partly cloudy. Lows in the upper 60s. South winds 5 to 10 miles an hour, becoming southwest after midnight. Columbus Day, sunny. Highs in the upper 80s. South winds 5 to 10 miles an hour with gusts up to 20 miles an hour. Monday night, mostly clear. Cooler with lows in the mid-50s. Northwest winds 5 to 10 miles an hour with gusts up to 20 miles an hour. Tuesday, sunny. Not as warm with highs in the lower 70s. North winds 5 to 10 miles an hour. Tuesday night, mostly clear in the evening, then partly cloudy with a slight chance of showers after midnight. Lows in the lower 50s. Chance of rain 20%. Wednesday, mostly sunny. Highs in the mid-60s. Wednesday night, mostly cloudy. A chance of showers after midnight. Lows around 50. Chance of rain 50%. Thursday, showers likely, mainly in the morning. Highs in the lower 60s. Chance of rain 60%. Thursday night, mostly cloudy in the evening, then becoming partly cloudy. Lows in the mid-40s. Friday, mostly sunny. Highs in the mid-50s. Friday night, mostly clear in the evening, then becoming partly cloudy. Lows in the mid-30s. Saturday, sunny. Highs in the mid-50s. At 3 a.m., in Sioux City, the temperature was 70, and the dew point 52. The relative humidity was 52%. Wind was south at 10 miles an hour. The pressure was 29.76
76 inches and steady. Elsewhere in northwest Iowa, Morris was partly cloudy and 68. Sheldon was clear and 68. Spencer was clear and 64. Storm Lake was clear and 68. Other conditions across the northern plains, farther east in Iowa, it was clear, with a temperature of 66 at Des Moines and 63 at Waterloo. In eastern Nebraska it was clear, and temperatures were between 65 and 70 degrees. In eastern South Dakota, it was clear. It was 60 at Mitchell, 73 at Yankton, and 69 at Sioux Falls. And in southern Minnesota, it was clear. It was 68 at Worthington, 73 at Marshall, 71 at Mankato, 73 at Minneapolis, and 65 at Rochester. Once again, at 3 a.m. Sioux City had a temperature of 70. The current time is 3:04 a.m. Central Daylight Time. Operating on a frequency of 162.475 MHz, this is NOAA Weather Radio Station WXL62, broadcasting from a transmitter near Lawton, Iowa. Our program originates from the National Weather Service in Sioux Falls and serves Sioux City and the surrounding Siouxland area. This hazardous weather outlook is for northwest Iowa, west central Iowa, southwest Minnesota, northeast Nebraska, central South Dakota, east central South Dakota, south central South Dakota, and southeast South Dakota. For tonight, no hazardous weather is expected at this time. For Sunday through Friday, no hazardous weather is expected at this time. Spotter activation is not expected at this time. Your National Weather Service forecast for Siouxland. Today, sunny. Highs in the upper 80s. South winds 10 to 15 miles an hour with gusts up to 30 miles an hour. Tonight, partly cloudy. Lows in the upper 60s. South winds 5 to 10 miles an hour, becoming southwest after midnight. Columbus Day, sunny. Highs in the upper 80s. South winds 5 to 10 miles an hour with gusts up to 20 miles an hour. Monday night, mostly clear. Cooler with lows in the mid-50s. Northwest winds 5 to 10 miles an hour with gusts up to 20 miles an hour. Tuesday, sunny. Not as warm with highs in the lower 70s. North winds 5 to 10 miles an hour. Tuesday night, mostly clear in the evening, then partly cloudy with a slight chance of showers after midnight. Lows in the lower 50s. Chance of rain 20%. Wednesday, mostly sunny. Highs in the mid-60s. Wednesday night, mostly cloudy. A chance of showers after midnight. Lows around 50. Chance of rain 50%. Thursday, showers likely, mainly in the morning. Highs in the lower 60s. Chance of rain 60%. Thursday night, mostly cloudy in the evening, then becoming partly cloudy. Lows in the mid-40s. Friday, mostly sunny. Highs in the mid-50s. Friday night, mostly clear in the evening, then becoming partly cloudy. Lows in the mid-30s. Saturday, sunny. Highs in the mid-50s. At 3 a.m., in Sioux City, the temperature was 70, and the dew point 52. The relative humidity was 52%. Wind was south at 10 miles an hour. The pressure was 29.76 inches and steady. Elsewhere in northwest Iowa, Morris was partly cloudy, and 68. Sheldon was clear and 68. Spencer was clear and 64. Storm Lake was clear and 68. Other conditions across the northern plains, farther east in Iowa, it was clear, with a temperature of 66 at Des Moines and 63 at Waterloo. In eastern Nebraska it was clear, and temperatures were between 65 and 70 degrees. In eastern South Dakota, it was clear. It was 60 at Mitchell, 73 at Yankton, and 69 at Sioux Falls. And in southern Minnesota, it was clear. It was 68 at Worthington, 73 at Marshall, 71 at Mankato, 73 at Minneapolis, and 65 at Rochester. Once again, at 3 a.m. Sioux City had a temperature of 70. The current time is 3:08 a.m. Central Daylight Time.

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Our program originates from the National Weather Service in Sioux Falls and serves Sioux City and the surrounding Siouxland area. This hazardous weather outlook is for northwest Iowa, west central Iowa, southwest Minnesota, northeast Nebraska, central South Dakota, east central South Dakota, south central South Dakota, and southeast South Dakota. For tonight, no hazardous weather is expected at this time. For Sunday through Friday, no hazardous weather is expected at this time. Spotter activation is not expected at this time. Your National Weather Service forecast for Siouxland. Today, sunny. Highs in the upper 80s. South winds 10 to 15 miles an hour with gusts up to 30 miles an hour. Tonight, partly cloudy. Lows in the upper 60s. South winds 5 to 10 miles an hour, becoming southwest after midnight. Columbus Day, sunny. Highs in the upper 80s. South winds 5 to 10 miles an hour with gusts up to 20 miles an hour. Monday night, mostly clear. Cooler with lows in the mid-50s. Northwest winds 5 to 10 miles an hour with gusts up to 20 miles an hour. Tuesday, sunny. Not as warm with highs in the lower 70s. North winds 5 to 10 miles an hour. Tuesday night, mostly clear in the evening, then partly cloudy with a slight chance of showers after midnight. Lows in the lower 50s. Chance of rain 20%. Wednesday, mostly sunny. Highs in the mid-60s. Wednesday night, mostly cloudy. A chance of showers after midnight. Lows around 50. Chance of rain 50%. Thursday, showers likely, mainly in the morning. Highs in the lower 60s. Chance of rain 60%. Thursday night, mostly cloudy in the evening, then becoming partly cloudy. Lows in the mid-40s. Friday, mostly sunny. Highs in the mid-50s. Friday night, mostly clear in the evening, then becoming partly cloudy. Lows in the mid-30s. Saturday, sunny. Highs in the mid-50s. At 3 a.m., in Sioux City, the temperature was 70, and the dew point 52. The relative humidity was 52%. Wind was south at 10 miles an hour. The pressure was 29.76 inches and steady. Elsewhere in northwest Iowa, Morris was partly cloudy, and 68. Sheldon was clear and 68. Cherokee was clear and 68. Spencer was clear and 64. Storm Lake was clear and 68. Other conditions across the northern plains, farther east in Iowa, it was clear, with a temperature of 66 at Des Moines and 63 at Waterloo. In eastern Nebraska it was clear, and temperatures were between 65 and 70 degrees. In eastern South Dakota, it was clear. It was 60 at Mitchell, 73 at Yankton, and 69 at Sioux Falls. And in southern Minnesota, it was clear. It was 68 at Worthington, 73 at Marshall, 71 at Mankato, 73 at Minneapolis, and 65 at Rochester. Once again, at 3 a.m. Sioux City had a temperature of 70. The current time is 3:12 a.m. Central Daylight Time. Operating on a frequency of 162.475 megahertz, this is NOAA Weather Radio Station WXL62, broadcasting from a transmitter near Lawton, Iowa. Our program originates from the National Weather Service in Sioux Falls and serves Sioux City and the surrounding Siouxland area. This hazardous weather outlook is for northwest Iowa, west central Iowa, southwest Minnesota, northeast Nebraska, central South Dakota, east central South Dakota, south central South Dakota, and southeast South Dakota. For tonight, no hazardous weather is expected at this time. For Sunday through Friday, no hazardous weather is expected at this time. Spotter activation is not expected at this time. Your National Weather Service forecast for Siouxland. Today, sunny. Highs in the upper 80s. South winds 10 to 15 miles an hour with gusts up to

30 miles an hour. Tonight, partly cloudy. Lows in the upper 60s. South winds 5 to 10 miles an hour, becoming southwest after midnight. Columbus Day, sunny. Highs in the upper 80s. South winds 5 to 10 miles an hour with gusts up to 20 miles an hour. Monday night, mostly clear. Cooler with lows in the mid-50s. Northwest winds 5 to 10 miles an hour with gusts up to 20 miles an hour. Tuesday, sunny. Not as warm with highs in the lower 70s. North winds 5 to 10 miles an hour. Tuesday night, mostly clear in the evening, then partly cloudy with a slight chance of showers after midnight. Lows in the lower 50s. Chance of rain 20%. Wednesday, mostly sunny. Highs in the mid-60s. Wednesday night, mostly cloudy. A chance of showers after midnight. Lows around 50. Chance of rain 50%. Thursday, showers likely, mainly in the morning. Highs in the lower 60s. Chance of rain 60%. Thursday night, mostly cloudy in the evening, then becoming partly cloudy. Lows in the mid-40s. Friday, mostly sunny. Highs in the mid-50s. Friday night, mostly clear in the evening, then becoming partly cloudy. Lows in the mid-30s. Saturday, sunny. Highs in the mid-50s. At 3 a.m., in Sioux City, the temperature was 70, and the dew point 52. The relative humidity was 52%. Wind was south at 10 miles an hour. The pressure was 29.76 inches and steady. Elsewhere in northwest Iowa, Morris was partly cloudy, and 68. Sheldon was clear and 68. Cherokee was clear and 68. Spencer was clear and 64. Storm Lake was clear and 68. Other conditions across the northern plains, farther east in Iowa, it was clear, with a temperature of 66 at Des Moines and 63 at Waterloo. In eastern Nebraska it was clear, and temperatures were between 65 and 70 degrees. In eastern South Dakota, it was clear. It was 60 at Mitchell, 73 at Yankton, and 69 at Sioux Falls. And in southern Minnesota, it was clear. It was 68 at Worthington, 73 at Marshall, 71 at Mankato, 73 at Minneapolis, and 65 at Rochester. Once again, at 3 a.m. Sioux City had a temperature of 70. The current time is 3:16 a.m. Central Daylight Time. Operating on a frequency of 162.475 MHz, this is NOAA Weather Radio Station WXL62, broadcasting from a transmitter near Lawton, Iowa. Our program originates from the National Weather Service in Sioux Falls and serves Sioux City and the surrounding Siouxland area. This hazardous weather outlook is for northwest Iowa, west-central Iowa, southwest Minnesota, northeast Nebraska, central South Dakota, east-central South Dakota, south-central South Dakota, and southeast South Dakota. For tonight, no hazardous weather is expected at this time. For Sunday through Friday, no hazardous weather is expected at this time. Spotter activation is not expected at this time. Your National Weather Service forecast for Siouxland. Today, sunny. Highs in the upper 80s. South winds 10 to 15 miles an hour with gusts up to 30 miles an hour. Tonight, partly cloudy. Lows in the upper 60s. South winds 5 to 10 miles an hour, becoming southwest after midnight. Columbus Day, sunny. Highs in the upper 80s. South winds 5 to 10 miles an hour with gusts up to 20 miles an hour. Monday night, mostly clear. Cooler with lows in the mid-50s. Northwest winds 5 to 10 miles an hour with gusts up to 20 miles an hour. Tuesday, sunny. Not as warm with highs in the lower 70s. North winds 5 to 10 miles an hour. Tuesday night, mostly clear in the evening, then partly cloudy with a slight chance of showers after midnight. Lows in the lower 50s. Chance of rain 20%. Wednesday, mostly sunny. Highs in the mid-60s. Wednesday night, mostly cloudy. A
Chance of showers after midnight. Lows around 50. Chance of rain 50%. Thursday, showers likely, mainly in the morning. Highs in the lower 60s. Chance of rain 60%. Thursday night, mostly cloudy in the evening, then becoming partly cloudy. Lows in the mid-40s. Friday, mostly sunny. Highs in the mid-50s. Friday night, mostly clear in the evening, then becoming partly cloudy. Lows in the mid-30s. Saturday, sunny. Highs in the mid-50s. At 3 a.m., in Sioux City, the temperature was 70, and the dew point 52. The relative humidity was 52%. Wind was south at 10 miles an hour. The pressure was 29.76 inches and steady. Elsewhere in northwest Iowa, Morris was partly cloudy, and 68. Sheldon was clear and 68. Cherokee was clear and 68. Spencer was clear and 64. Storm Lake was clear and 68. Other conditions across the northern plains, farther east in Iowa, it was clear, with a temperature of 66 at Des Moines and 63 at Waterloo. In eastern Nebraska it was clear, and temperatures were between 65 and 70 degrees. In eastern South Dakota, it was clear. It was 60 at Mitchell, 73 at Yankton, and 69 at Sioux Falls. And in southern Minnesota, it was clear. It was 68 at Worthington, 73 at Marshall, 71 at Mankato, 73 at Minneapolis, and 65 at Rochester. Once again, at 3 a.m. Sioux City had a temperature of 70. The current time is 3:20 a.m. Central Daylight Time. Operating on a frequency of 162.475 MHz, this is NOAA Weather Radio Station WXL62, broadcasting from a transmitter near Lawton, Iowa. Our program originates from the National Weather Service in Sioux Falls and serves Sioux City and the surrounding Siouxland area. This hazardous weather outlook is for northwest Iowa, west central Iowa, southwest Minnesota, northeast Nebraska, central South Dakota, east central South Dakota, south central South Dakota, and southeast South Dakota. For tonight, no hazardous weather is expected at this time. For Sunday through Friday, no hazardous weather is expected at this time. Spotter activation is not expected at this time. Your National Weather Service forecast for Siouxland. Today, sunny. Highs in the upper 80s. South winds 10 to 15 miles an hour with gusts up to 30 miles an hour. Tonight, partly cloudy. Lows in the upper 60s. South winds 5 to 10 miles an hour, becoming southwest after midnight. Columbus Day, sunny. Highs in the upper 80s. South winds 5 to 10 miles an hour with gusts up to 20 miles an hour. Monday night, mostly clear. Cooler with lows in the mid-50s. Northwest winds 5 to 10 miles an hour with gusts up to 20 miles an hour. Tuesday, sunny. Not as warm with highs in the lower 70s. North winds 5 to 10 miles an hour. Tuesday night, mostly clear in the evening, then partly cloudy with a slight chance of showers after midnight. Lows in the lower 50s. Chance of rain 20%. Wednesday, mostly sunny. Highs in the mid-60s. Wednesday night, mostly cloudy. A chance of showers after midnight. Lows around 50. Chance of rain 50%. Thursday, showers likely, mainly in the morning. Highs in the lower 60s. Chance of rain 60%. Thursday night, mostly cloudy in the evening, then becoming partly cloudy. Lows in the mid-40s. Friday, mostly sunny. Highs in the mid-50s. Friday night, mostly clear in the evening, then becoming partly cloudy. Lows in the mid-30s. Saturday, sunny. Highs in the mid-50s. At 3 a.m., in Sioux City, the temperature was 70, and the dew point 52. The relative humidity was 52%. Wind was south at 10 miles an hour. The pressure was 29.76 inches and steady. Elsewhere in northwest Iowa, Morris was partly cloudy, and 68.

Sheldon was clear N68. Cherokee was clear N68. Spencer was clear N64. Storm Lake was clear N68. Other conditions across the northern plains, farther east in Iowa, it was clear, with a temperature of 66 at Des Moines and 63 at Waterloo. In eastern Nebraska it was clear, and temperatures were between 65 and 70 degrees. In eastern South Dakota, it was clear. It was 60 at Mitchell, 73 at Yankton, and 69 at Sioux Falls. And in southern Minnesota, it was clear. It was 68 at Worthington, 73 at Marshall, 71 at Mankato, 73 at Minneapolis, and 65 at Rochester. Once again, at 3 a.m. Sioux City had a temperature of 70. The current time is 3:24 a.m. Central Daylight Time. Operating on a frequency of 162.475 MHz, this is NOAA Weather Radio Station WXL62, broadcasting from a transmitter near Lawton, Iowa. Our program originates from the National Weather Service in Sioux Falls and serves Sioux City and the surrounding Siouxland area. This hazardous weather outlook is for northwest Iowa, west central Iowa, southwest Minnesota, northeast Nebraska, central South Dakota, east central South Dakota, south central South Dakota, and southeast South Dakota. For tonight, no hazardous weather is expected at this time. For Sunday through Friday, no hazardous weather is expected at this time. Spotter activation is not expected at this time. Your National Weather Service forecast for Siouxland. Today, sunny. Highs in the upper 80s. South winds 10 to 15 miles an hour with gusts up to 30 miles an hour. Tonight, partly cloudy. Lows in the upper 60s. South winds 5 to 10 miles an hour, becoming southwest after midnight. Columbus Day, sunny. Highs in the upper 80s. South winds 5 to 10 miles an hour with gusts up to 20 miles an hour. Monday night, mostly clear. Cooler with lows in the mid-50s. Northwest winds 5 to 10 miles an hour with gusts up to 20 miles an hour. Tuesday, sunny. Not as warm with highs in the lower 70s. North winds 5 to 10 miles an hour. Tuesday night, mostly clear in the evening, then partly cloudy with a slight chance of showers after midnight. Lows in the lower 50s. Chance of rain 20%. Wednesday, mostly sunny. Highs in the mid-60s. Wednesday night, mostly cloudy. A chance of showers after midnight. Lows around 50. Chance of rain 50%. Thursday, showers likely, mainly in the morning. Highs in the lower 60s. Chance of rain 60%. Thursday night, mostly cloudy in the evening, then becoming partly cloudy. Lows in the mid-40s. Friday, mostly sunny. Highs in the mid-50s. Friday night, mostly clear in the evening, then becoming partly cloudy. Lows in the mid-30s. Saturday, sunny. Highs in the mid-50s. At 3 a.m., in Sioux City, the temperature was 70, and the dew point 52. The relative humidity was 52%. Wind was south at 10 miles an hour. The pressure was 29.76 inches and steady. Elsewhere in northwest Iowa, Morris was partly cloudy, N68. Sheldon was clear N68. Cherokee was clear N68. Spencer was clear N64. Storm Lake was clear N68. Other conditions across the northern plains, farther east in Iowa, it was clear, with a temperature of 66 at Des Moines and 63 at Waterloo. In eastern Nebraska it was clear, and temperatures were between 65 and 70 degrees. In eastern South Dakota, it was clear. It was 60 at Mitchell, 73 at Yankton, and 69 at Sioux Falls. And in southern Minnesota, it was clear. It was 68 at Worthington, 73 at Marshall, 71 at Mankato, 73 at Minneapolis, and 65 at Rochester. Once again, at 3 a.m. Sioux City had a temperature of 70. The current time is 3:28 a.m. Central Daylight Time. Operating on a

your National Weather Service forecast for Siouxland. Today, sunny. Highs in the upper 80s. South winds 10 to 15 miles an hour with gusts up to 30 miles an hour. Tonight, partly cloudy. Lows in the upper 60s. South winds 5 to 10 miles an hour, becoming southwest after midnight. Columbus Day, sunny. Highs in the upper 80s. South winds 5 to 10 miles an hour with gusts up to 20 miles an hour. Monday night, mostly clear. Cooler with lows in the mid-50s. Northwest winds 5 to 10 miles an hour with gusts up to 20 miles an hour. Tuesday, sunny. Not as warm with highs in the lower 70s. North winds 5 to 10 miles an hour. Tuesday night, mostly clear in the evening, then partly cloudy with a slight chance of showers after midnight. Lows in the lower 50s. Chance of rain 20%. Wednesday, mostly sunny. Highs in the mid-60s. Wednesday night, mostly cloudy. A chance of showers after midnight. Lows around 50. Chance of rain 50%. Thursday, showers likely, mainly in the morning. Highs in the lower 60s. Chance of rain 60%. Thursday night, mostly cloudy in the evening, then becoming partly cloudy. Lows in the mid-40s. Friday, mostly sunny. Highs in the mid-50s. Friday night, mostly clear in the evening, then becoming partly cloudy. Lows in the mid-30s. Saturday, sunny. Highs in the mid-50s. At 3 a.m., in Sioux City, the temperature was 70, and the dew point 52. The relative humidity was 52%. Wind was south at 10 miles an hour. The pressure was 29.76 inches and steady. Elsewhere in northwest Iowa, Morris was partly cloudy, and 68. Sheldon was clear and 68. Cherokee was clear and 68. Spencer was clear and 64. Storm Lake was clear and 68. Other conditions across the northern plains, farther east in Iowa, it was clear, with a temperature of 66 at Des Moines and 63 at Waterloo. In eastern Nebraska it was clear, and temperatures were between 65 and 70 degrees. In eastern South Dakota, it was clear. It was 60 at Mitchell, 73 at Yankton, and 69 at Sioux Falls. And in southern Minnesota, it was clear. It was 68 at Worthington, 73 at Marshall, 71 at Mankato, 73 at Minneapolis, and 65 at Rochester. Once again, at 3 a.m. Sioux City had a temperature of 70. The current time is 3:32 a.m. Central Daylight Time. Operating on a frequency of 162.475 MHz, this is NOAA Weather Radio Station WXL62, broadcasting from a transmitter near Lawton, Iowa. Our program originates from the National Weather Service in Sioux Falls and serves Sioux City and the surrounding Siouxland area. This hazardous weather outlook is for northwest Iowa, west central Iowa, southwest Minnesota, northeast Nebraska, central South Dakota, east central South Dakota, south central South Dakota, and southeast South Dakota. For tonight, no hazardous weather is expected at this time. For Sunday through Friday, no hazardous weather is expected at this time. Spotter activation is not expected at this time. Your National Weather Service forecast for Siouxland. Today, sunny. Highs in the upper 80s. South wind is not expected at this time. Your National Weather Service forecast for Siouxland. Today, sunny. Highs in the upper 80s. South winds 10 to 15 miles an hour with gusts up to 30 miles an hour. Tonight, partly cloudy. Lows in the upper 60s. South winds 5 to 10 miles an hour, becoming southwest after midnight. Columbus Day, sunny. Highs in the upper 80s. South winds 5 to 10 miles an hour with gusts up to 20 miles an hour. Monday night, mostly clear. Cooler with lows in the mid-50s. Northwest winds 5 to 10 miles an hour with gusts up to 20 miles an hour. Tuesday, sunny. Not as warm with highs.

70s. North winds 5 to 10 miles an hour. Tuesday night, mostly clear in the evening, then partly cloudy with a slight chance of showers after midnight. Lows in the lower 50s. Chance of rain 20%. Wednesday, mostly sunny. Highs in the mid-60s. Wednesday night, mostly cloudy. A chance of showers after midnight. Lows around 50. Chance of rain 50%. Thursday, showers likely, mainly in the morning. Highs in the lower 60s. Chance of rain 60%. Thursday night, mostly cloudy in the evening, then becoming partly cloudy. Lows in the mid-40s. Friday, mostly sunny. Highs in the mid-50s. Friday night, mostly clear in the evening, then becoming partly cloudy. Lows in the mid-30s. Saturday, sunny. Highs in the mid-50s. At 3 a.m., in Sioux City, the temperature was 70, and the dew point 52. The relative humidity was 52%. Wind was south at 10 miles an hour. The pressure was 29.76 inches and steady. Elsewhere in northwest Iowa, Morris was partly cloudy and 68. Sheldon was clear and 68. Cherokee was clear and 68. Spencer was clear and 64. Storm Lake was clear and 68. Other conditions across the northern plains, farther east in Iowa, it was clear, with a temperature of 66 at Des Moines and 63 at Waterloo. In eastern Nebraska it was clear, and temperatures were between 65 and 70 degrees. In eastern South Dakota, it was clear. It was 60 at Mitchell, 73 at Yankton, and 69 at Sioux Falls. And in southern Minnesota, it was clear. It was 68 at Worthington, 73 at Marshall, 71 at Mankato, 73 at Minneapolis, and 65 at Rochester. Once again, at 3 a.m. Sioux City had a temperature of 70. The current time is 3:36 a.m. Central Daylight Time. Operating on a frequency of 162.475 MHz, this is NOAA Weather Radio Station WXL62, broadcasting from a transmitter near Lawton, Iowa. Our program originates from the National Weather Service in Sioux Falls and serves Sioux City and the surrounding Siouxland area. This hazardous weather outlook is for northwest Iowa, west central Iowa, southwest Minnesota, northeast Nebraska, central South Dakota, east central South Dakota, south central South Dakota, and southeast South Dakota. For tonight, no hazardous weather is expected at this time. For Sunday through Friday, no hazardous weather is expected at this time. Spotter activation is not expected at this time. Your National Weather Service forecast for Siouxland. Today, sunny. Highs in the upper 80s. South winds 10 to 15 miles an hour with gusts up to 30 miles an hour. Tonight, partly cloudy. Lows in the upper 60s. South winds 5 to 10 miles an hour, becoming southwest after midnight. Columbus Day, sunny. Highs in the upper 80s. South winds 5 to 10 miles an hour with gusts up to 20 miles an hour. Monday night, mostly clear. Cooler with lows in the mid-50s. Northwest winds 5 to 10 miles an hour with gusts up to 20 miles an hour. Tuesday, sunny. Not as warm with highs in the lower 70s. North winds 5 to 10 miles an hour. Tuesday night, mostly clear in the evening, then partly cloudy with a slight chance of showers after midnight. Lows in the lower 50s. Chance of rain 20%. Wednesday, mostly sunny. Highs in the mid-60s. Wednesday night, mostly cloudy. A chance of showers after midnight. Lows around 50. Chance of rain 50%. Thursday, showers likely, mainly in the morning. Highs in the lower 60s. Chance of rain 60%. Thursday night, mostly cloudy in the evening, then becoming partly cloudy. Lows in the mid-40s. Friday, mostly sunny. Highs in the mid-50s. Friday night, mostly clear in the evening, then becoming partly cloudy. Lows in the mid-30s. Saturday, sunny.
highs in the mid-50s. At 3 a.m., in Sioux City, the temperature was 70, and the dew point 52. The relative humidity was 52%. Wind was out at 10 miles an hour. The pressure was 29.76 inches and steady. Elsewhere in northwest Iowa, Morris was partly cloudy, and 68. Sheldon was clear and 68. Cherokee was clear and 68. Spencer was clear and 64. Storm Lake was clear and 68. Other conditions across the northern plains, farther east in Iowa, it was clear, with a temperature of 66 at Des Moines and 63 at Waterloo. In eastern Nebraska it was clear, and temperatures were between 65 and 70 degrees. In eastern South Dakota, it was clear. It was 60 at Mitchell, 73 at Yankton, and 69 at Sioux Falls. And in southern Minnesota, it was clear. It was 68 at Worthington, 73 at Marshall, 71 at Mankato, 73 at Minneapolis, and 65 at Rochester. Once again, at 3 a.m. Sioux City had a temperature of 70. The current time is 3:40 a.m. Central Daylight Time. Operating on a frequency of 162.475 MHz, this is NOAA Weather Radio Station WXL62, broadcasting from a transmitter near Lawton, Iowa. Our program originates from the National Weather Service in Sioux Falls and serves Sioux City and the surrounding Siouxland area. This hazardous weather outlook is for northwest Iowa, west central Iowa, southwest Minnesota, northeast Nebraska, central South Dakota, east central South Dakota, south central South Dakota, and southeast South Dakota. For tonight, no hazardous weather is expected at this time. For Sunday through Friday, no hazardous weather is expected at this time. Spotter activation is not expected at this time. Your National Weather Service forecast for Siouxland. Today, sunny. Highs in the upper 80s. South winds 10 to 15 miles an hour with gusts up to 30 miles an hour. Tonight, partly cloudy. Lows in the upper 60s. South winds 5 to 10 miles an hour, becoming southwest after midnight. Columbus Day, sunny. Highs in the upper 80s. South winds 5 to 10 miles an hour with gusts up to 20 miles an hour. Monday night, mostly clear. Cooler with lows in the mid-50s. Northwest winds 5 to 10 miles an hour with gusts up to 20 miles an hour. Tuesday, sunny. Not as warm with highs in the lower 70s. North winds 5 to 10 miles an hour. Tuesday night, mostly clear in the evening, then partly cloudy with a slight chance of showers after midnight. Lows in the lower 50s. Chance of rain 20%. Wednesday, mostly sunny. Highs in the mid-60s. Wednesday night, mostly cloudy. A chance of showers after midnight. Lows around 50. Chance of rain 50%. Thursday, showers likely, mainly in the morning. Highs in the lower 60s. Chance of rain 60%. Thursday night, mostly cloudy in the evening, then becoming partly cloudy. Lows in the mid-40s. Friday, mostly sunny. Highs in the mid-50s. Friday night, mostly clear in the evening, then becoming partly cloudy. Lows in the mid-30s. Saturday, sunny. Highs in the mid-50s. At 3 a.m., in Sioux City, the temperature was 70, and the dew point 52. The relative humidity was 52%. Wind was out at 10 miles an hour. The pressure was 29.76 inches and steady. Elsewhere in northwest Iowa, Morris was partly cloudy, and 68. Sheldon was clear and 68. Cherokee was clear and 68. Spencer was clear and 64. Storm Lake was clear and 68. Other conditions across the northern plains, farther east in Iowa, it was clear, with a temperature of 66 at Des Moines and 63 at Waterloo. In eastern Nebraska, it was clear, and temperatures were between 65 and 70 degrees. In eastern South Dakota, it was clear. It was 60 at Mitchell, 73 at Yankton, and 69 at Sioux Falls.

southern Minnesota, it was clear. It was 68 at Worthington, 73 at Marshall, 71 at Mankato, 73 at Minneapolis, and 65 at Rochester. Once again, at 3 a.m. Sioux City had a temperature of 70. The current time is 3:44 a.m. Central Daylight Time. Operating on a frequency of 162.475 MHz, this is NOAA Weather Radio Station WXL62, broadcasting from a transmitter near Lawton, Iowa. Our program originates from the National Weather Service in Sioux Falls and serves Sioux City and the surrounding Siouxland area. This hazardous weather outlook is for northwest Iowa, west central Iowa, southwest Minnesota, northeast Nebraska, central South Dakota, east central South Dakota, south central South Dakota, and southeast South Dakota. For tonight, no hazardous weather is expected at this time. For Sunday through Friday, no hazardous weather is expected at this time. Spotter activation is not expected at this time. Your National Weather Service forecast for Siouxland. Today, sunny. Highs in the upper 80s. South winds 10 to 15 miles an hour with gusts up to 30 miles an hour. Tonight, partly cloudy. Lows in the upper 60s. South winds 5 to 10 miles an hour, becoming southwest after midnight. Columbus Day, sunny. Highs in the upper 80s. South winds 5 to 10 miles an hour with gusts up to 20 miles an hour. Monday night, mostly clear. Cooler with lows in the mid-50s. Northwest winds 5 to 10 miles an hour with gusts up to 20 miles an hour. Tuesday, sunny. Not as warm with highs in the lower 70s. North winds 5 to 10 miles an hour. Tuesday night, mostly clear in the evening, then partly cloudy with a slight chance of showers after midnight. Lows in the lower 50s. Chance of rain 20%. Wednesday, mostly sunny. Highs in the mid-60s. Wednesday night, mostly cloudy. A chance of showers after midnight. Lows around 50. Chance of rain 50%. Thursday, showers likely, mainly in the morning. Highs in the lower 60s. Chance of rain 60%. Thursday night, mostly cloudy in the evening, then becoming partly cloudy. Lows in the mid-40s. Friday, mostly sunny. Highs in the mid-50s. Friday night, mostly clear in the evening, then becoming partly cloudy. Lows in the mid-30s. Saturday, sunny. Highs in the mid-50s. At 3 a.m., in Sioux City, the temperature was 70, and the dew point 52. The relative humidity was 52%. Wind was south at 10 miles an hour. The pressure was 29.76 inches and steady. Elsewhere in northwest Iowa, Morris was partly cloudy, and 68. Sheldon was clear and 68. Cherokee was clear and 68. Spencer was clear and 64. Storm Lake was clear and 68. Other conditions across the northern plains, farther east in Iowa, it was clear, with a temperature of 66 at Des Moines and 63 at Waterloo. In eastern Nebraska it was clear, and temperatures were between 65 and 70 degrees. In eastern South Dakota, it was clear. It was 60 at Mitchell, 73 at Yankton, and 69 at Sioux Falls. And in southern Minnesota, it was clear. It was 68 at Worthington, 73 at Marshall, 71 at Mankato, 73 at Minneapolis, and 65 at Rochester. Once again, at 3 a.m. Sioux City had a temperature of 70. The current time is 3:48 a.m. Central Daylight Time. Operating on a frequency of 162.475 MHz, this is NOAA Weather Radio Station WXL62, broadcasting from a transmitter near Lawton, Iowa. Our program originates from the National Weather Service in Sioux Falls and serves Sioux City and the surrounding Siouxland area. This hazardous weather outlook is for northwest Iowa, west central Iowa, southwest Minnesota, northeast Nebraska, central South Dakota, east central South Dakota, south central South Dakota, and southeast South Dakota. For tonight, no hazardous weather is expected.

this time. For Sunday through Friday, no hazardous weather is expected at this time. Spotter activation is not expected at this time. Your National Weather Service forecast for Siouxland. Today, sunny. Highs in the upper 80s. South winds 10 to 15 miles an hour with gusts up to 30 miles an hour. Tonight, partly cloudy. Lows in the upper 60s. South winds 5 to 10 miles an hour, becoming southwest after midnight. Columbus Day, sunny. Highs in the upper 80s. South winds 5 to 10 miles an hour with gusts up to 20 miles an hour. Monday night, mostly clear. Cooler with lows in the mid-50s. Northwest winds 5 to 10 miles an hour with gusts up to 20 miles an hour. Tuesday, sunny. Not as warm with highs in the lower 70s. North winds 5 to 10 miles an hour. Tuesday night, mostly clear in the evening, then partly cloudy with a slight chance of showers after midnight. Lows in the lower 50s. Chance of rain 20%. Wednesday, mostly sunny. Highs in the mid-60s. Wednesday night, mostly cloudy. A chance of showers after midnight. Lows around 50. Chance of rain 50%. Thursday, showers likely, mainly in the morning. Highs in the lower 60s. Chance of rain 60%. Thursday night, mostly cloudy in the evening, then becoming partly cloudy. Lows in the mid-40s. Friday, mostly sunny. Highs in the mid-50s. Friday night, mostly clear in the evening, then becoming partly cloudy. Lows in the mid-30s. Saturday, sunny. Highs in the mid-50s. At 3 a.m., in Sioux City, the temperature was 70, and the dew point 52. The relative humidity was 52%. Wind was out at 10 miles an hour. The pressure was 29.76 inches and steady. Elsewhere in northwest Iowa, Morris was partly cloudy, and 68. Sheldon was clear and 68. Cherokee was clear and 68. Spencer was clear and 64. Storm Lake was clear and 68. Other conditions across the northern plains, farther east in Iowa, it was clear, with a temperature of 66 at Des Moines, and 63 at Waterloo. In eastern Nebraska it was clear, and temperatures were between 65 and 70 degrees. In eastern South Dakota, it was clear. It was 60 at Mitchell, 73 at Yankton, and 69 at Sioux Falls. And in southern Minnesota, it was clear. It was 68 at Worthington, 73 at Marshall, 71 at Mankato, 73 at Minneapolis, and 65 at Rochester. Once again, at 3 a.m. Sioux City had a temperature of 70. The current time is 3:52 a.m. Central Daylight Time. Operating on a frequency of 162.475 MHz, this is NOAA Weather Radio Station WXL62, broadcasting from a transmitter near Lawton, Iowa. Our program originates from the National Weather Service in Sioux Falls and serves Sioux City and the surrounding Siouxland area. This hazardous weather outlook is for northwest Iowa, west central Iowa, southwest Minnesota, northeast Nebraska, central South Dakota, east central South Dakota, south central South Dakota, and southeast South Dakota. For tonight, no hazardous weather is expected at this time. For Sunday through Friday, no hazardous weather is expected at this time. Spotter activation is not expected at this time. Your National Weather Service forecast for Siouxland. Today, sunny. Highs in the upper 80s. South winds 10 to 15 miles an hour with gusts up to 30 miles an hour. Tonight, partly cloudy. Lows in the upper 60s. South winds 5 to 10 miles an hour, becoming southwest after midnight. Columbus Day, sunny. Highs in the upper 80s. South winds 5 to 10 miles an hour with gusts up to 20 miles an hour. Monday night, mostly clear. Cooler with lows in the mid-50s. Northwest winds 5 to 10 miles an hour with gusts up to 20 miles an hour. Tuesday, sunny. Not as warm with highs in the lower 70s.

North winds 5 to 10 miles an hour. Thursday night, mostly clear in the evening, then partly cloudy with a slight chance of showers after midnight. Lows in the lower 50s. Chance of rain 20%. Wednesday, mostly sunny. Highs in the mid-60s. Wednesday night, mostly cloudy. A chance of showers after midnight. Lows around 50. Chance of rain 50%. Thursday, showers likely, mainly in the morning. Highs in the lower 60s. Chance of rain 60%. Thursday night, mostly cloudy in the evening, then becoming partly cloudy. Lows in the mid-40s. Friday, mostly sunny. Highs in the mid-50s. Friday night, mostly clear in the evening, then becoming partly cloudy. Lows in the mid-30s. Saturday, sunny. Highs in the mid-50s. At 3 a.m., in Sioux City, the temperature was 70, and the dew point 52. The relative humidity was 52%. Wind was out at 10 miles an hour. The pressure was 29.76 inches and steady. Elsewhere in northwest Iowa, Morris was partly cloudy and 68. Sheldon was clear and 68. Cherokee was clear and 68. Spencer was clear and 64. Storm Lake was clear and 68. Other conditions across the northern plains, farther east in Iowa, it was clear, with a temperature of 66 at Des Moines and 63 at Waterloo. In eastern Nebraska, it was clear, and temperatures were between 65 and 70 degrees. In eastern South Dakota, it was clear. It was 60 at Mitchell, 73 at Yankton, and 69 at Sioux Falls. And in southern Minnesota, it was clear. It was 68 at Worthington, 73 at Marshall, 71 at Mankato, 73 at Minneapolis, and 65 at Rochester. Once again, at 3 a.m. Sioux City had a temperature of 70. The current time is 3:56 a.m. Central Daylight Time. Operating on a frequency of 162.475 MHz, this is NOAA Weather Radio Station WXL62, broadcasting from a transmitter near Lawton, Iowa. Our program originates from the National Weather Service in Sioux Falls and serves Sioux City and the surrounding Siouxland area. This hazardous weather outlook is for northwest Iowa, west central Iowa, southwest Minnesota, northeast Nebraska, central South Dakota, east central South Dakota, south central South Dakota, and southeast South Dakota. For tonight, no hazardous weather is expected at this time. For Sunday through Friday, no hazardous weather is expected at this time. Spotter activation is not expected at this time. Your National Weather Service forecast for Siouxland. Today, sunny. Highs in the upper 80s. South winds 10 to 15 miles an hour with gusts up to 30 miles an hour. Tonight, partly cloudy. Lows in the upper 60s. South winds 5 to 10 miles an hour, becoming southwest after midnight. Columbus Day, sunny. Highs in the upper 80s. South winds 5 to 10 miles an hour with gusts up to 20 miles an hour. Monday night, mostly clear. Cooler with lows in the mid-50s. Northwest winds 5 to 10 miles an hour with gusts up to 20 miles an hour. Tuesday, sunny. Not as warm with highs in the lower 70s. North winds 5 to 10 miles an hour. Tuesday night, mostly clear in the evening, then partly cloudy with a slight chance of showers after midnight. Lows in the lower 50s. Chance of rain 20%. Wednesday, mostly sunny. Highs in the mid-60s. Wednesday night, mostly cloudy. A chance of showers after midnight. Lows around 50. Chance of rain 50%. Thursday, showers likely, mainly in the morning. Highs in the lower 60s. Chance of rain 60%. Thursday night, mostly cloudy in the evening, then becoming partly cloudy. Lows in the mid-40s. Friday, mostly sunny. Highs in the mid-50s. Friday night, mostly clear in the evening, then becoming partly cloudy. Lows in the mid-30s. Saturday, sunny. Highs in the mid-50s.

At 3 a.m. in Sioux City, the temperature was 70 and the dew point 52. The relative humidity was 52%. Wind was out at 10 miles an hour. The pressure was 29.76 inches and steady. Elsewhere in northwest Iowa, Morris was partly cloudy and 68. Sheldon was clear and 68. Cherokee was clear and 68. Spencer was clear and 64. Storm Lake was clear and 68. Other conditions across the northern plains, farther east in Iowa, it was clear, with a temperature of 66 at Des Moines and 63 at Waterloo. In eastern Nebraska it was clear, and temperatures were between 65 and 70 degrees. In eastern South Dakota, it was clear. It was 60 at Mitchell, 73 at Yankton, and 69 at Sioux Falls. And in southern Minnesota, it was clear. It was 68 at Worthington, 73 at Marshall, 71 at Mankato, 73 at Minneapolis, and 65 at Rochester. Once again, at 3 a.m. Sioux City had a temperature of 70. The current time is 4 a.m. Central Daylight Time. Operating on a frequency of 162.475 MHz, this is NOAA Weather Radio Station WXL62, broadcasting from a transmitter near Lawton, Iowa. Our program originates from the National Weather Service in Sioux Falls and serves Sioux City and the surrounding Siouxland area. This hazardous weather outlook is for northwest Iowa, west central Iowa, southwest Minnesota, northeast Nebraska, central South Dakota, east central South Dakota, south central South Dakota, and southeast South Dakota. For tonight, no hazardous weather is expected at this time. For Sunday through Friday, no hazardous weather is expected at this time. Spotter activation is not expected at this time. Your National Weather Service forecast for Siouxland. Today, sunny. Highs in the upper 80s. South winds 10 to 15 miles an hour with gusts up to 30 miles an hour. Tonight, partly cloudy. Lows in the upper 60s. South winds 5 to 10 miles an hour, becoming southwest after midnight. Columbus Day, sunny. Highs in the upper 80s. South winds 5 to 10 miles an hour with gusts up to 20 miles an hour. Monday night, mostly clear. Cooler with lows in the mid-50s. Northwest winds 5 to 10 miles an hour with gusts up to 20 miles an hour. Tuesday, sunny. Not as warm with highs in the lower 70s. North winds 5 to 10 miles an hour. Tuesday night, mostly clear in the evening, then partly cloudy with a slight chance of showers after midnight. Lows in the lower 50s. Chance of rain 20%. Wednesday, mostly sunny. Highs in the mid-60s. Wednesday night, mostly cloudy. A chance of showers after midnight. Lows around 50. Chance of rain 50%. Thursday, showers likely, mainly in the morning. Highs in the lower 60s. Chance of rain 60%. Thursday night, mostly cloudy in the evening, then becoming partly cloudy. Lows in the mid-40s. Friday, mostly sunny. Highs in the mid-50s. Friday night, mostly clear in the evening, then becoming partly cloudy. Lows in the mid-30s. Saturday, sunny. Highs in the mid-50s. At 4 a.m., in Sioux City, the temperature was 69 and the dew point 51. The relative humidity was 52%. Wind was out at 9 miles an hour. The pressure was 29.75 inches and falling. Elsewhere in northwest Iowa, Morris was mostly cloudy and 68. Sheldon was clear and 68. Spencer was clear and 63. Storm Lake was clear and 66. Other conditions across the northern plains, farther east in Iowa, it was clear, with a temperature of 65 at Des Moines and 62 at Waterloo. In eastern Nebraska it was clear, and temperatures were between 68 and 69 degrees. In eastern South Dakota, skies ranged from clear to partly cloudy. It was 60 at Mitchell, 73 at Yankton, and 68 at Sioux Falls. And in southern Minnesota, it was clear.

71 at Marshall, 70 at Mankato, 72 at Minneapolis, and 64 at Rochester. Once again, at 4 a.m. Sioux City had a temperature of 69. The current time is 4:04 a.m. Central Daylight Time. Operating on a frequency of 162.475 MHz, this is NOAA Weather Radio Station WXL62, broadcasting from a transmitter near Lawton, Iowa. Our program originates from the National Weather Service in Sioux Falls and serves Sioux City and the surrounding Siouxland area. This hazardous weather outlook is for northwest Iowa, west central Iowa, southwest Minnesota, northeast Nebraska, central South Dakota, east central South Dakota, south central South Dakota, and southeast South Dakota. For tonight, no hazardous weather is expected at this time. For Sunday through Friday, no hazardous weather is expected at this time. Spotter activation is not expected at this time. Your National Weather Service forecast for Siouxland. Today, sunny. Highs in the upper 80s. South winds 10 to 15 miles an hour with gusts up to 30 miles an hour. Tonight, partly cloudy. Lows in the upper 60s. South winds 5 to 10 miles an hour, becoming southwest after midnight. Columbus Day, sunny. Highs in the upper 80s. South winds 5 to 10 miles an hour with gusts up to 20 miles an hour. Monday night, mostly clear. Cooler with lows in the mid-50s. Northwest winds 5 to 10 miles an hour with gusts up to 20 miles an hour. Tuesday, sunny. Not as warm with highs in the lower 70s. North winds 5 to 10 miles an hour. Tuesday night, mostly clear in the evening, then partly cloudy with a slight chance of showers after midnight. Lows in the lower 50s. Chance of rain 20%. Wednesday, mostly sunny. Highs in the mid-60s. Wednesday night, mostly cloudy. A chance of showers after midnight. Lows around 50. Chance of rain 50%. Thursday, showers likely, mainly in the morning. Highs in the lower 60s. Chance of rain 60%. Thursday night, mostly cloudy in the evening, then becoming partly cloudy. Lows in the mid-40s. Friday, mostly sunny. Highs in the mid-50s. Friday night, mostly clear in the evening, then becoming partly cloudy. Lows in the mid-30s. Saturday, sunny. Highs in the mid-50s. At 4 a.m., in Sioux City, the temperature was 69 and the dew point 51. The relative humidity was 52%. Wind was south at 9 miles an hour. The pressure was 29.75 inches and falling. Elsewhere in northwest Iowa, Morris was mostly cloudy and 68. Sheldon was clear and 68. Spencer was clear and 63. Storm Lake was clear and 66. Other conditions across the northern plains, farther east in Iowa, it was clear, with a temperature of 65 at Des Moines and 62 at Waterloo. In eastern Nebraska it was clear, and temperatures were between 68 and 69 degrees. In eastern South Dakota, skies ranged from clear to partly cloudy. It was 60 at Mitchell, 73 at Yankton, and 68 at Sioux Falls. And in southern Minnesota, it was clear. It was 67 at Worthington, 71 at Marshall, 70 at Mankato, 72 at Minneapolis, and 64 at Rochester. Once again, at 4 a.m. Sioux City had a temperature of 69. The current time is 4:08 a.m. Central Daylight Time. Operating on a frequency of 162.475 MHz, this is NOAA Weather Radio Station WXL62, broadcasting from a transmitter near Lawton, Iowa. Our program originates from the National Weather Service in Sioux Falls and serves Sioux City and the surrounding Siouxland area. This hazardous weather outlook is for northwest Iowa, west central Iowa, southwest Minnesota, northeast Nebraska, central South Dakota, east central South Dakota, south central South Dakota, and southeast South Dakota. For tonight, no hazardous weather is expected at this time. For Sunday through Friday,

No hazardous weather is expected at this time. Spotter activation is not expected at this time. Your National Weather Service forecast for Siouxland. Today, sunny. Highs in the upper 80s. South winds 10 to 15 miles an hour with gusts up to 30 miles an hour. Tonight, partly cloudy. Lows in the upper 60s. South winds 5 to 10 miles an hour, becoming southwest after midnight. Columbus Day, sunny. Highs in the upper 80s. South winds 5 to 10 miles an hour with gusts up to 20 miles an hour. Monday night, mostly clear. Cooler with lows in the mid-50s. Northwest winds 5 to 10 miles an hour with gusts up to 20 miles an hour. Tuesday, sunny. Not as warm with highs in the lower 70s. North winds 5 to 10 miles an hour. Tuesday night, mostly clear in the evening, then partly cloudy with a slight chance of showers after midnight. Lows in the lower 50s. Chance of rain 20%. Wednesday, mostly sunny. Highs in the mid-60s. Wednesday night, mostly cloudy. A chance of showers after midnight. Lows around 50. Chance of rain 50%. Thursday, showers likely, mainly in the morning. Highs in the lower 60s. Chance of rain 60%. Thursday night, mostly cloudy in the evening, then becoming partly cloudy. Lows in the mid-40s. Friday, mostly sunny. Highs in the mid-50s. Friday night, mostly clear in the evening, then becoming partly cloudy. Lows in the mid-30s. Saturday, sunny. Highs in the mid-50s. At 4 a.m., in Sioux City, the temperature was 69, and the dew point 51. The relative humidity was 52%. Wind was out at 9 miles an hour. The pressure was 29.75 inches and falling. Elsewhere in northwest Iowa, Morris was mostly cloudy, and 68. Sheldon was clear and 68. Cherokee was clear and 66. Spencer was clear and 63. Storm Lake was clear and 66. Other conditions across the northern plains, farther east in Iowa, it was clear, with a temperature of 65 at Des Moines and 62 at Waterloo. In eastern Nebraska it was clear, and temperatures were between 68 and 69 degrees. In eastern South Dakota, skies ranged from clear to partly cloudy. It was 60 at Mitchell, 73 at Yankton, and 68 at Sioux Falls. And in southern Minnesota, it was clear. It was 67 at Worthington, 71 at Marshall, 70 at Mankato, 72 at Minneapolis, and 64 at Rochester. Once again, at 4 a.m. Sioux City had a temperature of 69. The current time is 4:12 a.m. Central Daylight Time. Operating on a frequency of 162.475 MHz, this is NOAA Weather Radio Station WXL62, broadcasting from a transmitter near Lawton, Iowa. Our program originates from the National Weather Service in Sioux Falls and serves Sioux City and the surrounding Siouxland area. This hazardous weather outlook is for northwest Iowa, west central Iowa, southwest Minnesota, northeast Nebraska, central South Dakota, east central South Dakota, south central South Dakota, and southeast South Dakota. For tonight, no hazardous weather is expected at this time. For Sunday through Friday, no hazardous weather is expected at this time. Spotter activation is not expected at this time. Your National Weather Service forecast for Siouxland. Today, sunny. Highs in the upper 80s. South winds 10 to 15 miles an hour with gusts up to 30 miles an hour. Tonight, partly cloudy. Lows in the upper 60s. South winds 5 to 10 miles an hour, becoming southwest after midnight. Columbus Day, sunny. Highs in the upper 80s. South winds 5 to 10 miles an hour with gusts up to 20 miles an hour. Monday night, mostly clear. Cooler with lows in the mid-50s. Northwest winds 5 to 10 miles an hour with gusts up to 20 miles an hour. Tuesday, sunny. Not as warm with highs in the lower 70s.
north winds 5 to 10 miles an hour. Tuesday night, mostly clear in the evening, then partly cloudy with a slight chance of showers after midnight. Lows in the lower 50s. Chance of rain 20%. Wednesday, mostly sunny. Highs in the mid-60s. Wednesday night, mostly cloudy. A chance of showers after midnight. Lows around 50. Chance of rain 50%. Thursday, showers likely, mainly in the morning. Highs in the lower 60s. Chance of rain 60%. Thursday night, mostly cloudy in the evening, then becoming partly cloudy. Lows in the mid-40s. Friday, mostly sunny. Highs in the mid-50s. Friday night, mostly clear in the evening, then becoming partly cloudy. Lows in the mid-30s. Saturday, sunny. Highs in the mid-50s. At 4 a.m., in Sioux City, the temperature was 69 and the dew point 51. The relative humidity was 52%. Wind was south at 9 miles an hour. The pressure was 29.75 inches and falling. Elsewhere in northwest Iowa, Morris was mostly cloudy, 1068. Sheldon was clear and 68. Cherokee was clear and 66. Spencer was clear and 63. Storm Lake was clear and 66. Other conditions across the northern plains, farther east in Iowa, it was clear, with a temperature of 65 at Des Moines and 62 at Waterloo. In eastern Nebraska it was clear, and temperatures were between 68 and 69 degrees. In eastern South Dakota, skies ranged from clear to partly cloudy. It was 60 at Mitchell, 73 at Yankton, and 68 at Sioux Falls. And in southern Minnesota, it was clear. It was 67 at Worthington, 71 at Marshall, 70 at Mankato, 72 at Minneapolis, and 64 at Rochester. Once again, at 4 a.m. Sioux City had a temperature of 69. The current time is 4:16 a.m. Central Daylight Time. Operating on a frequency of 162.475 MHz, this is NOAA Weather Radio Station WXL62, broadcasting from a transmitter near Lawton, Iowa. Our program originates from the National Weather Service in Sioux Falls and serves Sioux City and the surrounding Siouxland area. This hazardous weather outlook is for northwest Iowa, west central Iowa, southwest Minnesota, northeast Nebraska, central South Dakota, east central South Dakota, south central South Dakota, and southeast South Dakota. For today and tonight, no hazardous weather is expected at this time. For Monday through Saturday, no hazardous weather is expected at this time. Spotter activation is not expected at this time. Your National Weather Service forecast for Siouxland. Today, sunny. Highs in the upper 80s. South winds 10 to 15 miles an hour with gusts up to 30 miles an hour. Tonight, partly cloudy. Lows in the upper 60s. South winds 5 to 10 miles an hour, becoming southwest after midnight. Columbus Day, sunny. Highs in the upper 80s. South winds 5 to 10 miles an hour with gusts up to 20 miles an hour. Monday night, mostly clear. Cooler with lows in the mid-50s. Northwest winds 5 to 10 miles an hour with gusts up to 20 miles an hour. Tuesday, sunny. Not as warm with highs in the lower 70s. North winds 5 to 10 miles an hour. Tuesday night, mostly clear in the evening, then partly cloudy with a slight chance of showers after midnight. Lows in the lower 50s. Chance of rain 20%. Wednesday, mostly sunny. Highs in the mid-60s. Wednesday night, mostly cloudy. A chance of showers after midnight. Lows around 50. Chance of rain 50%. Thursday, showers likely, mainly in the morning. Highs in the lower 60s. Chance of rain 60%. Thursday night, mostly cloudy in the evening, then becoming partly cloudy. Lows in the mid-40s. Friday, mostly sunny. Highs in the mid-50s. Friday night, mostly clear in the evening, then becoming partly cloudy. Lows in the mid-30s.

Saturday, sunny, highs in the mid-50s. At 4 a.m. in Sioux City, the temperature was 69 and the dew point 51. The relative humidity was 52%. Wind was out at 9 miles an hour. The pressure was 29.75 inches and falling. Elsewhere in northwest Iowa, Morris was mostly cloudy and 68. Sheldon was clear and 68. Cherokee was clear and 66. Spencer was clear and 63. Storm Lake was clear and 66. Other conditions across the northern plains, farther east in Iowa, it was clear, with a temperature of 65 at Des Moines and 62 at Waterloo. In eastern Nebraska, it was clear, and temperatures were between 68 and 69 degrees. In eastern South Dakota, skies ranged from clear to partly cloudy. It was 60 at Mitchell, 73 at Yankton, and 68 at Sioux Falls. And in southern Minnesota, it was clear. It was 67 at Worthington, 71 at Marshall, 70 at Mankato, 72 at Minneapolis, and 64 at Rochester. Once again, at 4 a.m. Sioux City had a temperature of 69. The current time is 4:20 a.m. Central Daylight Time. Operating on a frequency of 162.475 MHz, this is NOAA Weather Radio Station WXL62, broadcasting from a transmitter near Lawton, Iowa. Our program originates from the National Weather Service in Sioux Falls and serves Sioux City and the surrounding Siouxland area. This hazardous weather outlook is for northwest Iowa, west central Iowa, southwest Minnesota, northeast Nebraska, central South Dakota, east central South Dakota, south central South Dakota, and southeast South Dakota. For today and tonight, no hazardous weather is expected at this time. For Monday through Saturday, no hazardous weather is expected at this time. Spotter activation is not expected at this time. Your National Weather Service forecast for Siouxland. Today, sunny. Highs in the upper 80s. South winds 10 to 15 miles an hour with gusts up to 30 miles an hour. Tonight, partly cloudy. Lows in the upper 60s. South winds 5 to 10 miles an hour, becoming southwest after midnight. Columbus Day, sunny. Highs in the upper 80s. South winds 5 to 10 miles an hour with gusts up to 20 miles an hour. Monday night, mostly clear. Cooler with lows in the mid-50s. Northwest winds 5 to 10 miles an hour with gusts up to 20 miles an hour. Tuesday, sunny. Not as warm with highs in the lower 70s. North winds 5 to 10 miles an hour. Tuesday night, mostly clear in the evening, then partly cloudy with a slight chance of showers after midnight. Lows in the lower 50s. Chance of rain 20%. Wednesday, mostly sunny. Highs in the mid-60s. Wednesday night, mostly cloudy. A chance of showers after midnight. Lows around 50. Chance of rain 50%. Thursday, showers likely, mainly in the morning. Highs in the lower 60s. Chance of rain 60%. Thursday night, mostly cloudy in the evening, then becoming partly cloudy. Lows in the mid-40s. Friday, mostly sunny. Highs in the mid-50s. Friday night, mostly clear in the evening, then becoming partly cloudy. Lows in the mid-30s. Saturday, sunny. Highs in the mid-50s. At 4 a.m., in Sioux City, the temperature was 69 and the dew point 51. The relative humidity was 52%. Wind was out at 9 miles an hour. The pressure was 29.75 inches and falling. Elsewhere in northwest Iowa, Morris was mostly cloudy and 68. Sheldon was clear and 68. Cherokee was clear and 66. Spencer was clear and 63. Storm Lake was clear and 66. Other conditions across the northern plains, farther east in Iowa, it was clear, with a temperature of 65 at Des Moines and 62 at Waterloo. In eastern Nebraska, it was clear, and temperatures were between 68 and 69 degrees. In eastern South Dakota, skies ranged from

clear to partly cloudy. 8 with 60 at Mitchell, 73 at Yankton, and 68 at Sioux Falls. And in southern Minnesota, it was clear. 8 with 67 at Worthington, 71 at Marshall, 70 at Mankato, 72 at Minneapolis, and 64 at Rochester. Once again, at 4 a.m. Sioux City had a temperature of 69. The current time is 4:24 a.m. Central Daylight Time. Operating on a frequency of 162.475 MHz, this is NOAA Weather Radio Station WXL62, broadcasting from a transmitter near Lawton, Iowa. Our program originates from the National Weather Service in Sioux Falls and serves Sioux City and the surrounding Siouxland area. This hazardous weather outlook is for northwest Iowa, west central Iowa, southwest Minnesota, northeast Nebraska, central South Dakota, east central South Dakota, south central South Dakota, and southeast South Dakota. For today and tonight, no hazardous weather is expected at this time. For Monday through Saturday, no hazardous weather is expected at this time. Spotter activation is not expected at this time. Your National Weather Service forecast for Siouxland. Today, sunny. Highs in the upper 80s. South winds 10 to 15 miles an hour with gusts up to 30 miles an hour. Tonight, partly cloudy. Lows in the upper 60s. South winds 5 to 10 miles an hour, becoming southwest after midnight. Columbus Day, sunny. Highs in the upper 80s. South winds 5 to 10 miles an hour with gusts up to 20 miles an hour. Monday night, mostly clear. Cooler with lows in the mid-50s. Northwest winds 5 to 10 miles an hour with gusts up to 20 miles an hour. Tuesday, sunny. Not as warm with highs in the lower 70s. North winds 5 to 10 miles an hour. Tuesday night, mostly clear in the evening, then partly cloudy with a slight chance of showers after midnight. Lows in the lower 50s. Chance of rain 20%. Wednesday, mostly sunny. Highs in the mid-60s. Wednesday night, mostly cloudy. A chance of showers after midnight. Lows around 50. Chance of rain 50%. Thursday, showers likely, mainly in the morning. Highs in the lower 60s. Chance of rain 60%. Thursday night, mostly cloudy in the evening, then becoming partly cloudy. Lows in the mid-40s. Friday, mostly sunny. Highs in the mid-50s. Friday night, mostly clear in the evening, then becoming partly cloudy. Lows in the mid-30s. Saturday, sunny. Highs in the mid-50s. At 4 a.m., in Sioux City, the temperature was 69 and the dew point 51. The relative humidity was 52%. Wind was south at 9 miles an hour. The pressure was 29.75 inches and falling. Elsewhere in northwest Iowa, Morris was mostly cloudy and 68. Sheldon was clear and 68. Cherokee was clear and 66. Spencer was clear and 63. Storm Lake was clear and 66. Other conditions across the northern plains, farther east in Iowa, it was clear, with a temperature of 65 at Des Moines and 62 at Waterloo. In eastern Nebraska it was clear, and temperatures were between 68 and 69 degrees. In eastern South Dakota, skies ranged from clear to partly cloudy. 8 with 60 at Mitchell, 73 at Yankton, and 68 at Sioux Falls. And in southern Minnesota, it was clear. 8 with 67 at Worthington, 71 at Marshall, 70 at Mankato, 72 at Minneapolis, and 64 at Rochester. Once again, at 4 a.m. Sioux City had a temperature of 69. The current time is 4:28 a.m. Central Daylight Time. Operating on a frequency of 162.475 MHz, this is NOAA Weather Radio Station WXL62, broadcasting from a transmitter near Lawton, Iowa. Our program originates from the National Weather Service in Sioux Falls and serves Sioux City and the surrounding Siouxland area. This hazardous weather outlook is for northwest Iowa, west central Iowa, southwest Minnesota,

south, winds 5 to 10 miles an hour with gusts up to 20 miles an hour. Monday night, mostly clear. Cooler with lows in the mid-50s. Northwest winds 5 to 10 miles an hour with gusts up to 20 miles an hour. Tuesday, sunny. Not as warm with highs in the lower 70s. North winds 5 to 10 miles an hour. Tuesday night, mostly clear in the evening, then partly cloudy with a slight chance of showers after midnight. Lows in the lower 50s. Chance of rain 20%. Wednesday, mostly sunny. Highs in the mid-60s. Wednesday night, mostly cloudy. A chance of showers after midnight. Lows around 50. Chance of rain 50%. Thursday, showers likely, mainly in the morning. Highs in the lower 60s. Chance of rain 60%. Thursday night, mostly cloudy in the evening, then becoming partly cloudy. Lows in the mid-40s. Friday, mostly sunny. Highs in the mid-50s. Friday night, mostly clear in the evening, then becoming partly cloudy. Lows in the mid-30s. Saturday, sunny. Highs in the mid-50s. At 4 a.m., in Sioux City, the temperature was 69 and the dew point 51. The relative humidity was 52%. Wind was out at 9 miles an hour. The pressure was 29.75 inches and falling. Elsewhere in northwest Iowa, Morris was mostly cloudy and 68. Sheldon was clear and 68. Cherokee was clear and 66. Spencer was clear and 63. Storm Lake was clear and 66. Other conditions across the northern plains, farther east in Iowa, it was clear, with a temperature of 65 at Des Moines and 62 at Waterloo. In eastern Nebraska it was clear, and temperatures were between 68 and 69 degrees. In eastern South Dakota, skies ranged from clear to partly cloudy. It was 60 at Mitchell, 73 at Yankton, and 68 at Sioux Falls. And in southern Minnesota, it was clear. It was 67 at Worthington, 71 at Marshall, 70 at Mankato, 72 at Minneapolis, and 64 at Rochester. Once again, at 4 a.m. Sioux City had a temperature of 69. The current time is 4:32 a.m. Central Daylight Time. Operating on a frequency of 162.475 MHz, this is NOAA Weather Radio Station WXL62, broadcasting from a transmitter near Lawton, Iowa. Our program originates from the National Weather Service in Sioux Falls and serves Sioux City and the surrounding Siouxland area. This hazardous weather outlook is for northwest Iowa, west central Iowa, southwest Minnesota, northeast Nebraska, central South Dakota, east central South Dakota, south central South Dakota, and southeast South Dakota. For today and tonight, no hazardous weather is expected at this time. For Monday through Saturday, no hazardous South Dakota and southeast South Dakota. For today and tonight, no hazardous weather is expected at this time. For Monday through Saturday, no hazardous weather is expected at this time. Spotter activation is not expected at this time. Your National Weather Service forecast for Siouxland. Today, sunny. Highs in the upper 80s. South winds 10 to 15 miles an hour with gusts up to 30 miles an hour. Tonight, partly cloudy. Lows in the upper 60s. South winds 5 to 10 miles an hour, becoming southwest after midnight. Columbus Day, sunny. Highs in the upper 80s. South winds 5 to 10 miles an hour with gusts up to 20 miles an hour. Monday night, mostly clear. Cooler with lows in the mid-50s. Northwest winds 5 to 10 miles an hour with gusts up to 20 miles an hour. Tuesday, sunny. Not as warm with highs in the lower 70s. North winds 5 to 10 miles an hour. Tuesday night, mostly clear in the evening, then partly cloudy with a slight chance of showers after midnight. Lows in the lower 50s. Chance of rain 20%. Wednesday, mostly sunny. Highs in the mid-60s. Wednesday night, mostly cloudy. A chance of showers after midnight.

lows around 50. Chance of rain 50%. Thursday, showers likely, mainly in the morning. Highs in the lower 60s. Chance of rain 60%. Thursday night, mostly cloudy in the evening, then becoming partly cloudy. Lows in the mid-40s. Friday, mostly sunny. Highs in the mid-50s. Friday night, mostly clear in the evening, then becoming partly cloudy. Lows in the mid-30s. Saturday, sunny. Highs in the mid-50s. At 4 a.m., in Sioux City, the temperature was 69 and the dew point 51. The relative humidity was 52%. Wind was out at 9 miles an hour. The pressure was 29.75 inches and falling. Elsewhere in northwest Iowa, Morris was mostly cloudy and 68. Sheldon was clear and 68. Cherokee was clear and 66. Spencer was clear and 63. Storm Lake was clear and 66. Other conditions across the northern plains, farther east in Iowa, it was clear, with a temperature of 65 at Des Moines and 62 at Waterloo. In eastern Nebraska it was clear, and temperatures were between 68 and 69 degrees. In eastern South Dakota, skies ranged from clear to partly cloudy. It was 60 at Mitchell, 73 at Yankton, and 68 at Sioux Falls. And in southern Minnesota, it was clear. It was 67 at Worthington, 71 at Marshall, 70 at Mankato, 72 at Minneapolis, and 64 at Rochester. Once again, at 4 a.m. Sioux City had a temperature of 69. The current time is 4:36 a.m. Central Daylight Time. Operating on a frequency of 162.475 MHz, this is NOAA Weather Radio Station WXL62, broadcasting from a transmitter near Lawton, Iowa. Our program originates from the National Weather Service in Sioux Falls and serves Sioux City and the surrounding Siouxland area. This hazardous weather outlook is for northwest Iowa, west central Iowa, southwest Minnesota, northeast Nebraska, central South Dakota, east central South Dakota, south central South Dakota, and southeast South Dakota. For today and tonight, no hazardous weather is expected at this time. For Monday through Saturday, no hazardous weather is expected at this time. Spotter activation is not expected at this time. Your National Weather Service forecast for Siouxland. Today, sunny. Highs in the upper 80s. South winds 10 to 15 miles an hour with gusts up to 30 miles an hour. Tonight, partly cloudy. Lows in the upper 60s. South winds 5 to 10 miles an hour, becoming southwest after midnight. Columbus Day, sunny. Highs in the upper 80s. South winds 5 to 10 miles an hour with gusts up to 20 miles an hour. Monday night, mostly clear. Cooler with lows in the mid-50s. Northwest winds 5 to 10 miles an hour with gusts up to 20 miles an hour. Tuesday, sunny. Not as warm with highs in the lower 70s. North winds 5 to 10 miles an hour. Tuesday night, mostly clear in the evening, then partly cloudy with a slight chance of showers after midnight. Lows in the lower 50s. Chance of rain 20%. Wednesday, mostly sunny. Highs in the mid-60s. Wednesday night, mostly cloudy. A chance of showers after midnight. Lows around 50. Chance of rain 50%. Thursday, showers likely, mainly in the morning. Highs in the lower 60s. Chance of rain 60%. Thursday night, mostly cloudy in the evening, then becoming partly cloudy. Lows in the mid-40s. Friday, mostly sunny. Highs in the mid-50s. Friday night, mostly clear in the evening, then becoming partly cloudy. Lows in the mid-30s. Saturday, sunny. Highs in the mid-50s. At 4 a.m., in Sioux City, the temperature was 69 and the dew point 51. The relative humidity was 52%. Wind was out at 9 miles an hour. The pressure was 29.75 inches and falling. Elsewhere in northwest Iowa, Morris was mostly cloudy.
N68. Sheldon was clear N68. Cherokee was clear N66. Spencer was clear N63. Storm Lake was clear N66. Other conditions across the northern plains, farther east in Iowa, it was clear, with a temperature of 65 at Des Moines and 62 at Waterloo. In eastern Nebraska, it was clear, and temperatures were between 68 and 69 degrees. In eastern South Dakota, skies ranged from clear to partly cloudy. It was 60 at Mitchell, 73 at Yankton, and 68 at Sioux Falls. And in southern Minnesota, it was clear. It was 67 at Worthington, 71 at Marshall, 70 at Mankato, 72 at Minneapolis, and 64 at Rochester. Once again, at 4 a.m. Sioux City had a temperature of 69. The current time is 4:40 a.m. Central Daylight Time. Operating on a frequency of 162.475 MHz, this is NOAA Weather Radio Station WXL62, broadcasting from a transmitter near Lawton, Iowa. Our program originates from the National Weather Service in Sioux Falls and serves Sioux City and the surrounding Siouxland area. This hazardous weather outlook is for northwest Iowa, west central Iowa, southwest Minnesota, northeast Nebraska, central South Dakota, east central South Dakota, south central South Dakota, and southeast South Dakota. For today and tonight, no hazardous weather is expected at this time. For Monday through Saturday, no hazardous weather is expected at this time. Spotter activation is not expected at this time. Your National Weather Service forecast for Siouxland. Today, sunny. Highs in the upper 80s. South winds 10 to 15 miles an hour with gusts up to 30 miles an hour. Tonight, partly cloudy. Lows in the upper 60s. South winds 5 to 10 miles an hour, becoming southwest after midnight. Columbus Day, sunny. Highs in the upper 80s. South winds 5 to 10 miles an hour with gusts up to 20 miles an hour. Monday night, mostly clear. Cooler with lows in the mid-50s. Northwest winds 5 to 10 miles an hour with gusts up to 20 miles an hour. Tuesday, sunny. Not as warm with highs in the lower 70s. North winds 5 to 10 miles an hour. Tuesday night, mostly clear in the evening, then partly cloudy with a slight chance of showers after midnight. Lows in the lower 50s. Chance of rain 20%. Wednesday, mostly sunny. Highs in the mid-60s. Wednesday night, mostly cloudy. A chance of showers after midnight. Lows around 50. Chance of rain 50%. Thursday, showers likely, mainly in the morning. Highs in the lower 60s. Chance of rain 60%. Thursday night, mostly cloudy in the evening, then becoming partly cloudy. Lows in the mid-40s. Friday, mostly sunny. Highs in the mid-50s. Friday night, mostly clear in the evening, then becoming partly cloudy. Lows in the mid-30s. Saturday, sunny. Highs in the mid-50s. At 4 a.m., in Sioux City, the temperature was 69 and the dew point 51. The relative humidity was 52%. Wind was south at 9 miles an hour. The pressure was 29.75 inches and falling. Elsewhere in northwest Iowa, Morris was mostly cloudy. N68. Sheldon was clear N68. Cherokee was clear N66. Spencer was clear N63. Storm Lake was clear N66. Other conditions across the northern plains, farther east in Iowa, it was clear, with a temperature of 65 at Des Moines and 62 at Waterloo. In eastern Nebraska, it was clear, and temperatures were between 68 and 69 degrees. In eastern South Dakota, skies ranged from clear to partly cloudy. It was 60 at Mitchell, 73 at Yankton, and 68 at Sioux Falls. And in southern Minnesota, it was clear. It was 67 at Worthington, 71 at Marshall, 70 at Mankato, 72 at Minneapolis, and 64 at Rochester. Once again, at 4 a.m. Sioux City had a temperature of 69.

lows in the lower 50s. Chance of rain 20%. Wednesday, mostly sunny. Highs in the mid-60s. Wednesday night, mostly cloudy. A chance of showers after midnight. Lows around 50. Chance of rain 50%. Thursday, showers likely, mainly in the morning. Highs in the lower 60s. Chance of rain 60%. Thursday night, mostly cloudy in the evening, then becoming partly cloudy. Lows in the mid-40s. Friday, mostly sunny. Highs in the mid-50s. Friday night, mostly clear in the evening, then becoming partly cloudy. Lows in the mid-30s. Saturday, sunny. Highs in the mid-50s. At 4 a.m., in Sioux City, the temperature was 69 and the dew point 51. The relative humidity was 52%. Wind was south at 9 miles an hour. The pressure was 29.75 inches and falling. Elsewhere in northwest Iowa, Morris was mostly cloudy and 68. Sheldon was clear and 68. Cherokee was clear and 66. Spencer was clear and 63. Storm Lake was clear and 66. Other conditions across the northern plains, farther east in Iowa, it was clear, with a temperature of 65 at Des Moines and 62 at Waterloo. In eastern Nebraska it was clear, and temperatures were between 68 and 69 degrees. In eastern South Dakota, skies ranged from clear to partly cloudy. It was 60 at Mitchell, 73 at Yankton, and 68 at Sioux Falls. And in southern Minnesota, it was clear. It was 67 at Worthington, 71 at Marshall, 70 at Mankato, 72 at Minneapolis, and 64 at Rochester. Once again, at 4 a.m. Sioux City had a temperature of 69. The current time is 4:56 a.m. Central Daylight Time. Operating on a frequency of 162.475 MHz, this is NOAA Weather Radio Station WXL62, broadcasting from a transmitter near Lawton, Iowa. Our program originates from the National Weather Service in Sioux Falls and serves Sioux City and the surrounding Siouxland area. This hazardous weather outlook is for northwest Iowa, west central Iowa, southwest Minnesota, northeast Nebraska, central South Dakota, east central South Dakota, south central South Dakota, and southeast South Dakota. For today and tonight, no hazardous weather is expected at this time. For Monday through Saturday, no hazardous weather is expected at this time. Spotter activation is not expected at this time. Your National Weather Service forecast for Siouxland. Today, sunny. Highs in the upper 80s. South winds 10 to 15 miles an hour with gusts up to 30 miles an hour. Tonight, partly cloudy. Lows in the upper 60s. South winds 5 to 10 miles an hour, becoming southwest after midnight. Columbus Day, sunny. Highs in the upper 80s. South winds 5 to 10 miles an hour with gusts up to 20 miles an hour. Monday night, mostly clear. Cooler with lows in the mid-50s. Northwest winds 5 to 10 miles an hour with gusts up to 20 miles an hour. Tuesday, sunny. Not as warm with highs in the lower 70s. North winds 5 to 10 miles an hour. Tuesday night, mostly clear in the evening, then partly cloudy with a slight chance of showers after midnight. Lows in the lower 50s. Chance of rain 20%. Wednesday, mostly sunny. Highs in the mid-60s. Wednesday night, mostly cloudy. A chance of showers after midnight. Lows around 50. Chance of rain 50%. Thursday, showers likely, mainly in the morning. Highs in the lower 60s. Chance of rain 60%. Thursday night, mostly cloudy in the evening, then becoming partly cloudy. Lows in the mid-40s. Friday, mostly sunny. Highs in the mid-50s. Friday night, mostly clear in the evening, then becoming partly cloudy. Lows in the mid-30s. Saturday, sunny. Highs in the mid-50s. At 4 a.m., in Sioux City, the temperature was 69, and the dew point

51. The relative humidity was 52%. Wind was out at 9 miles an hour. The pressure was 29.75 inches and falling. Elsewhere in northwest Iowa, Morris was mostly cloudy and 68. Sheldon was clear and 68. Cherokee was clear and 66. Spencer was clear and 63. Storm Lake was clear and 66. Other conditions across the northern plains, farther east in Iowa, it was clear, with a temperature of 65 at Des Moines and 62 at Waterloo. In eastern Nebraska it was clear, and temperatures were between 68 and 69 degrees. In eastern South Dakota, skies ranged from clear to partly cloudy. It was 60 at Mitchell, 73 at Yankton, and 68 at Sioux Falls. And in southern Minnesota, it was clear. It was 67 at Worthington, 71 at Marshall, 70 at Mankato, 72 at Minneapolis, and 64 at Rochester. Once again, at 4 a.m. Sioux City had a temperature of 69. The Sioux City, Iowa climate summary for yesterday, October 10, 2026. Yesterday's high temperature was 93 degrees, which set a new record high for October 10th. The previous record high was 92 degrees, set in 1928. The normal high is 66. Yesterday's low temperature was 65 degrees. The normal low is 41. No precipitation fell yesterday, which leaves the monthly total at 0.01 inches. This is 0.89 inches below the normal amount of 0.90 inches for October. The total precipitation for the year still stands at 20.45 inches, which is 5.26 inches below normal. No snow fell yesterday, which brings the monthly total to 0.0 inches. The total snowfall since July 1st still stands at 0.0 inches. There were no heating degree days yesterday, which is 12 below normal. The yearly total since July 1st is 66, which is 172 below normal. There were 14 cooling degree days yesterday, which is 14 above normal. The yearly total since January 1st is 1,173, which is 308 above normal. The normal high temperature for today is 66 degrees, and the normal low is 40. The record high for today is 91, which occurred in 2015, and the record low is 19, which occurred in 1987. Sunrise today is at 7:34 a.m. and sunset is at 6:50 p.m. The current time is 5:02 a.m. Central Daylight Time. Operating on a frequency of 162.475 MHz, this is NOAA Weather Radio Station WXL62, broadcasting from a transmitter near Lawton, Iowa. Our program originates from the National Weather Service in Sioux Falls and serves Sioux City and the surrounding Siouxland area. This hazardous weather outlook is for northwest Iowa, west central Iowa, southwest Minnesota, northeast Nebraska, central South Dakota, east central South Dakota, south central South Dakota, and southeast South Dakota. For today and tonight, no hazardous weather is expected at this time. For Monday through Saturday, no hazardous weather is expected at this time. Spotter activation is not expected at this time. Your National Weather Service forecast for Siouxland. Today, sunny. Highs in the upper 80s. South winds 10 to 15 miles an hour with gusts up to 30 miles an hour. Tonight, partly cloudy. Lows in the upper 60s. South winds 5 to 10 miles an hour, becoming southwest after midnight. Columbus Day, sunny. Highs in the upper 80s. South winds 5 to 10 miles an hour with gusts up to 20 miles an hour. Monday night, mostly clear. Cooler with lows in the mid-50s. Northwest winds 5 to 10 miles an hour with gusts up to 20 miles an hour. Tuesday, sunny. Not as warm with highs in the lower 70s. North winds 5 to 10 miles an hour. Tuesday night, mostly clear in the evening, then partly cloudy with a slight chance of showers after midnight. Lows in the lower 50s. Chance of rain 20%. Wednesday, mostly sunny. Highs in the mid-60s. Wednesday night, mostly cloudy. A chance of showers.

after midnight. Lows around 50. Chance of rain 50%. Thursday, showers likely, mainly in the morning. Highs in the lower 60s. Chance of rain 60%. Thursday night, mostly cloudy in the evening, then becoming partly cloudy. Lows in the mid-40s. Friday, mostly sunny. Highs in the mid-50s. Friday night, mostly clear in the evening, then becoming partly cloudy. Lows in the mid-30s. Saturday, sunny. Highs in the mid-50s. At 5 a.m., in Sioux City, the temperature was 63, and the dew point 52. The relative humidity was 67%. Wind was southeast at 9 miles an hour. The pressure was 29.74 inches and falling. Elsewhere in northwest Iowa, Morris was mostly cloudy and 66. Sheldon was clear and 68. Spencer was clear and 62. Storm Lake was clear and 64. Other conditions across the northern plains, farther east in Iowa, it was clear, with a temperature of 64 at Des Moines and 61 at Waterloo. In eastern Nebraska, it was clear, and temperatures were between 63 and 67 degrees. In eastern South Dakota, skies ranged from clear to partly cloudy. It was 58 at Mitchell, 73 at Yankton, and 67 at Sioux Falls. And in southern Minnesota, it was clear. It was 66 at Worthington, 70 at Marshall, 69 at Mankato, 71 at Minneapolis, and 62 at Rochester. Once again, at 5 a.m., Sioux City had a temperature of 63. The Sioux City, Iowa climate summary for yesterday, October 10, 2026. Yesterday's high temperature was 93 degrees, which sets a new record high for October 10th. The previous record high was 92 degrees, set in 1928. The normal high is 66. Yesterday's low temperature was 65 degrees. The normal low is 41. No precipitation fell yesterday, which leaves the monthly total at 0.01 inches. This is 0.89 inches below the normal amount of 0.90 inches for October. The total precipitation for the year still stands at 20.45 inches, which is 5.26 inches below normal. No snow fell yesterday, which brings the monthly total to 0.0 inches. The total snowfall since July 1st still stands at 0.0 inches. There were no heating degree days yesterday, which is 12 below normal. The yearly total since July 1st is 66, which is 172 below normal. There were 14 cooling degree days yesterday, which is 14 above normal. The yearly total since January 1st is 1,173, which is 308 above normal. The normal high temperature for today is 66 degrees, and the normal low is 40. The record high for today is 91, which occurred in 2015, and the record low is 19, which occurred in 1987. Sunrise today is at 7:34 a.m. and sunset is at 6:50 p.m. The current time is 5:08 a.m. Central Daylight Time. Operating on a frequency of 162.475 megahertz, this is NOAA Weather Radio Station WXL62, broadcasting from a transmitter near Lawton, Iowa. Our program originates from the National Weather Service in Sioux Falls and serves Sioux City and the surrounding Siouxland area. This hazardous weather outlook is for northwest Iowa, west central Iowa, southwest Minnesota, northeast Nebraska, central South Dakota, east central South Dakota, south central South Dakota, and southeast South Dakota. For today and tonight, no hazardous weather is expected at this time. For Monday through Saturday, no hazardous weather is expected at this time. Spotter activation is not expected at this time. Your National Weather Service forecast for Siouxland. Today, sunny. Highs in the upper 80s. South winds 10 to 15 miles an hour with gusts up to 30 miles an hour. Tonight, partly cloudy. Lows in the upper 60s. South winds 5 to 10 miles an hour, becoming southwest after midnight. Columbus Day, sunny. Highs in the upper 80s. South winds 5 to 10 miles an hour with gusts up to

20 miles an hour. Monday night, mostly clear. Cooler with lows in the mid-50s. Northwest winds 5 to 10 miles an hour with gusts up to 20 miles an hour. Tuesday, sunny. Not as warm with highs in the lower 70s. North winds 5 to 10 miles an hour. Tuesday night, mostly clear in the evening, then partly cloudy with a slight chance of showers after midnight. Lows in the lower 50s. Chance of rain 20%. Wednesday, mostly sunny. Highs in the mid-60s. Wednesday night, mostly cloudy. A chance of showers after midnight. Lows around 50. Chance of rain 50%. Thursday, showers likely, mainly in the morning. Highs in the lower 60s. Chance of rain 60%. Thursday night, mostly cloudy in the evening, then becoming partly cloudy. Lows in the mid-40s. Friday, mostly sunny. Highs in the mid-50s. Friday night, mostly clear in the evening, then becoming partly cloudy. Lows in the mid-30s. Saturday, sunny. Highs in the mid-50s. At 5 a.m., in Sioux City, the temperature was 63, and the dew point 52. The relative humidity was 67%. Wind was southeast at 9 miles an hour. The pressure was 29.74 inches and falling. Elsewhere in northwest Iowa, Morris was mostly cloudy and 66. Sheldon was clear and 68. Cherokee was clear and 66. Spencer was clear and 62. Storm Lake was clear and 64. Other conditions across the northern plains, farther east in Iowa, it was clear, with a temperature of 64 at Des Moines and 61 at Waterloo. In eastern Nebraska, it was clear, and temperatures were between 63 and 67 degrees. In eastern South Dakota, skies ranged from clear to partly cloudy. It was 58 at Mitchell, 73 at Yankton, and 67 at Sioux Falls. And in southern Minnesota, it was clear. It was 66 at Worthington, 70 at Marshall, 69 at Mankato, 71 at Minneapolis, and 62 at Rochester. Once again, at 5 a.m. Sioux City had a temperature of 63. The Sioux City, Iowa climate summary for yesterday, October 10, 2026. Yesterday's high temperature was 93 degrees, which set a new record high for October 10th. The previous record high was 92 degrees, set in 1928. The normal high is 66. Yesterday's low temperature was 65 degrees. The normal low is 41. No precipitation fell yesterday, which leaves the monthly total at 0.01 inches. This is 0.89 inches below the normal amount of 0.90 inches for October. The total precipitation for the year still stands at 20.45 inches, which is 5.26 inches below normal. No snow fell yesterday, which brings the monthly total to 0.0 inches. The total snowfall since July 1st still stands at 0.0 inches. There were no heating degree days yesterday, which is 12 below normal. The yearly total since July 1st is 66, which is 172 below normal. There were 14 cooling degree days yesterday, which is 14 above normal. The yearly total since January 1st is 1,173, which is 308 above normal. The normal high temperature for today is 66 degrees, and the normal low is 40. The record high for today is 91, which occurred in 2015, and the record low is 19, which occurred in 1987. Sunrise today is at 7:34 a.m. and sunset is at 6:50 p.m. The current time is 5:13 a.m. Central Daylight Time. Operating on a frequency of 162.475 MHz, this is NOAA Weather Radio Station WXL62, broadcasting from a transmitter near Lawton, Iowa. Our program originates from the National Weather Service in Sioux Falls and serves Sioux City and the surrounding Siouxland area. This hazardous weather outlook is for northwest Iowa, west central Iowa, southwest Minnesota, northeast Nebraska, central South Dakota, east central South Dakota, south central South Dakota, and southeast South Dakota. For today and tonight, no
weather is expected at this time. For Monday through Saturday, no hazardous weather is expected at this time. Spotter activation is not expected at this time. Your National Weather Service forecast for Siouxland. Today, sunny. Highs in the upper 80s. South winds 10 to 15 miles an hour with gusts up to 30 miles an hour. Tonight, partly cloudy. Lows in the upper 60s. South winds 5 to 10 miles an hour, becoming southwest after midnight. Columbus Day, sunny. Highs in the upper 80s. South winds 5 to 10 miles an hour with gusts up to 20 miles an hour. Monday night, mostly clear. Cooler with lows in the mid-50s. Northwest winds 5 to 10 miles an hour with gusts up to 20 miles an hour. Tuesday, sunny. Not as warm with highs in the lower 70s. North winds 5 to 10 miles an hour. Tuesday night, mostly clear in the evening, then partly cloudy with a slight chance of showers after midnight. Lows in the lower 50s. Chance of rain 20%. Wednesday, mostly sunny. Highs in the mid-60s. Wednesday night, mostly cloudy. A chance of showers after midnight. Lows around 50. Chance of rain 50%. Thursday, showers likely, mainly in the morning. Highs in the lower 60s. Chance of rain 60%. Thursday night, mostly cloudy in the evening, then becoming partly cloudy. Lows in the mid-40s. Friday, mostly sunny. Highs in the mid-50s. Friday night, mostly clear in the evening, then becoming partly cloudy. Lows in the mid-30s. Saturday, sunny. Highs in the mid-50s. At 5 a.m., in Sioux City, the temperature was 63, and the dew point 52. The relative humidity was 67%. Wind was southeast at 9 miles an hour. The pressure was 29.74 inches and falling. Elsewhere in northwest Iowa, Morris was mostly cloudy and 66. Sheldon was clear and 68. Cherokee was clear and 66. Spencer was clear and 62. Storm Lake was clear and 64. Other conditions across the northern plains, farther east in Iowa, it was clear, with a temperature of 64 at Des Moines and 61 at Waterloo. In eastern Nebraska it was clear, and temperatures were between 63 and 67 degrees. In eastern South Dakota, skies ranged from clear to partly cloudy. It was 58 at Mitchell, 73 at Yankton, and 67 at Sioux Falls. And in southern Minnesota, it was clear. It was 66 at Worthington, 70 at Marshall, 69 at Mankato, 71 at Minneapolis, and 62 at Rochester. Once again, at 5 a.m. Sioux City had a temperature of 63. The Sioux City, Iowa climate summary for yesterday, October 10, 2026. Yesterday's high temperature was 93 degrees, which sets a new record high for October 10th. The previous record high was 92 degrees, set in 1928. The normal high is 66. Yesterday's low temperature was 65 degrees. The normal low is 41. No precipitation fell yesterday, which leaves the monthly total at 0.01 inches. This is 0.89 inches below the normal amount of 0.90 inches for October. The total precipitation for the year still stands at 20.45 inches, which is 5.26 inches below normal. No snow fell yesterday, which brings the monthly total to 0.0 inches. The total snowfall since July 1st still stands at 0.0 inches. There were no heating degree days yesterday, which is 12 below normal. The yearly total since July 1st is 66, which is 172 below normal. There were 14 cooling degree days yesterday, which is 14 above normal. The yearly total since January 1st is 1,173, which is 308 above normal. The normal high temperature for today is 66 degrees, and the normal low is 40. The record high for today is 91, which occurred in 2015, and the record low is 19, which occurred in 1987. Sunrise today is at 7:34 a.m. and

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Operating on a frequency of 162.475 MHz, this is NOAA Weather Radio Station WXL62, broadcasting from a transmitter near Lawton, Iowa. Our program originates from the National Weather Service in Sioux Falls and serves Sioux City and the surrounding Siouxland area. This hazardous weather outlook is for northwest Iowa, west central Iowa, southwest Minnesota, northeast Nebraska, central South Dakota, east central South Dakota, south central South Dakota, and southeast South Dakota. For today and tonight, no hazardous weather is expected at this time. For Monday through Saturday, no hazardous weather is expected at this time. Spotter activation is not expected at this time. Your National Weather Service forecast for Siouxland. Today, sunny. Highs in the upper 80s. South winds 10 to 15 miles an hour with gusts up to 30 miles an hour. Tonight, partly cloudy. Lows in the upper 60s. South winds 5 to 10 miles an hour, becoming southwest after midnight. Columbus Day, sunny. Highs in the upper 80s. South winds 5 to 10 miles an hour with gusts up to 20 miles an hour. Monday night, mostly clear. Cooler with lows in the mid-50s. Northwest winds 5 to 10 miles an hour with gusts up to 20 miles an hour. Tuesday, sunny. Not as warm with highs in the lower 70s. North winds 5 to 10 miles an hour. Tuesday night, mostly clear in the evening, then partly cloudy with a slight chance of showers after midnight. Lows in the lower 50s. Chance of rain 20%. Wednesday, mostly sunny. Highs in the mid-60s. Wednesday night, mostly cloudy. A chance of showers after midnight. Lows around 50. Chance of rain 50%. Thursday, showers likely, mainly in the morning. Highs in the lower 60s. Chance of rain 60%. Thursday night, mostly cloudy in the evening, then becoming partly cloudy. Lows in the mid-40s. Friday, mostly sunny. Highs in the mid-50s. Friday night, mostly clear in the evening, then becoming partly cloudy. Lows in the mid-30s. Saturday, sunny. Highs in the mid-50s. At 5 a.m., in Sioux City, the temperature was 63, and the dew point 52. The relative humidity was 67%. Wind was southeast at 9 miles an hour. The pressure was 29.74 inches and falling. Elsewhere in northwest Iowa, Morris was mostly cloudy, and 66. Sheldon was clear and 68. Cherokee was clear and 66. Spencer was clear and 62. Storm Lake was clear and 64. Other conditions across the northern plains, farther east in Iowa, it was clear, with a temperature of 64 at Des Moines and 61 at Waterloo. In eastern Nebraska it was clear, and temperatures were between 63 and 67 degrees. In eastern South Dakota, skies ranged from clear to partly cloudy. It was 58 at Mitchell, 73 at Yankton, and 67 at Sioux Falls. And in southern Minnesota, it was clear. It was 66 at Worthington, 70 at Marshall, 69 at Mankato, 71 at Minneapolis, and 62 at Rochester. Once again, at 5 a.m. Sioux City had a temperature of 63. The Sioux City, Iowa climate summary for yesterday, October 10, 2026. Yesterday's high temperature was 93 degrees, which set a new record high for October 10th. The previous record high was 92 degrees, set in 1928. The normal high is 66. Yesterday's low temperature was 65 degrees. The normal low is 41. No precipitation fell yesterday, which leaves the monthly total at 0.01 inches. This is 0.89 inches below the normal amount of 0.90 inches for October. The total precipitation for the year still stands at 20.45 inches, which is 5.26 inches below normal. No snow fell yesterday, which brings the monthly total to 0.0 inches. The total snow

fall since July 1st still stands at 0.0 inches. There were no heating degree days yesterday, which is 12 below normal. The yearly total since July 1st is 66, which is 172 below normal. There were 14 cooling degree days yesterday, which is 14 above normal. The yearly total since January 1st is 1,173, which is 308 above normal. The normal high temperature for today is 66 degrees, and the normal low is 40. The record high for today is 91, which occurred in 2015, and the record low is 19, which occurred in 1987. Sunrise today is at 7:34 a.m. and sunset is at 6:50 p.m. The current time is 5:25 a.m. Central Daylight Time. Operating on a frequency of 162.475 MHz, this is NOAA Weather Radio Station WXL62, broadcasting from a transmitter near Lawton, Iowa. Our program originates from the National Weather Service in Sioux Falls and serves Sioux City and the surrounding Siouxland area. This hazardous weather outlook is for northwest Iowa, west central Iowa, southwest Minnesota, northeast Nebraska, central South Dakota, east central South Dakota, south central South Dakota, and southeast South Dakota. For today and tonight, no hazardous weather is expected at this time. For Monday through Saturday, no hazardous weather is expected at this time. Spotter activation is not expected at this time. Your National Weather Service forecast for Siouxland. Today, sunny. Highs in the upper 80s. South winds 10 to 15 miles an hour with gusts up to 30 miles an hour. Tonight, partly cloudy. Lows in the upper 60s. South winds 5 to 10 miles an hour, becoming southwest after midnight. Columbus Day, sunny. Highs in the upper 80s. South winds 5 to 10 miles an hour with gusts up to 20 miles an hour. Monday night, mostly clear. Cooler with lows in the mid-50s. Northwest winds 5 to 10 miles an hour with gusts up to 20 miles an hour. Tuesday, sunny. Not as warm with highs in the lower 70s. North winds 5 to 10 miles an hour. Tuesday night, mostly clear in the evening, then partly cloudy with a slight chance of showers after midnight. Lows in the lower 50s. Chance of rain 20%. Wednesday, mostly sunny. Highs in the mid-60s. Wednesday night, mostly cloudy. A chance of showers after midnight. Lows around 50. Chance of rain 50%. Thursday, showers likely, mainly in the morning. Highs in the lower 60s. Chance of rain 60%. Thursday night, mostly cloudy in the evening, then becoming partly cloudy. Lows in the mid-40s. Friday, mostly sunny. Highs in the mid-50s. Friday night, mostly clear in the evening, then becoming partly cloudy. Lows in the mid-30s. Saturday, sunny. Highs in the mid-50s. At 5 a.m., in Sioux City, the temperature was 63, and the dew point 52. The relative humidity was 67%. Wind was southeast at 9 miles an hour. The pressure was 29.74 inches and falling. Elsewhere in northwest Iowa, Morris was mostly cloudy, and 66. Sheldon was clear and 68. Cherokee was clear and 66. Spencer was clear and 62. Storm Lake was clear and 64. Other conditions across the northern plains, farther east in Iowa, it was clear, with a temperature of 64 at Des Moines and 61 at Waterloo. In eastern Nebraska it was clear, and temperatures were between 63 and 67 degrees. In eastern South Dakota, skies ranged from clear to partly cloudy. It was 58 at Mitchell, 73 at Yankton, and 67 at Sioux Falls. And in southern Minnesota, it was clear. It was 66 at Worthington, 70 at Marshall, 69 at Mankato, 71 at Minneapolis, and 62 at Rochester. Once again, at 5 a.m. Sioux City had a temperature of 63. The Sioux City, Iowa climate summary for yesterday, October 10th, 2026. Yesterday's high temperature was 93.

since July 1st still stands at 0.0 inches. There were no heating degree days yesterday, which is 12 below normal. The yearly total since July 1st is 66, which is 172 below normal. There were 14 cooling degree days yesterday, which is 14 above normal. The yearly total since January 1st is 1,173, which is 308 above normal. The normal high temperature for today is 66 degrees, and the normal low is 40. The record high for today is 91, which occurred in 2015, and the record low is 19, which occurred in 1987. Sunrise today is at 7:34 a.m. and sunset is at 6:50 p.m. The current time is 5:31 a.m. Central Daylight Time. Operating on a frequency of 162.475 MHz, this is NOAA Weather Radio Station WXL62, broadcasting from a transmitter near Lawton, Iowa. Our program originates from the National Weather Service in Sioux Falls and serves Sioux City and the surrounding Siouxland area. This hazardous weather outlook is for northwest Iowa, west central Iowa, southwest Minnesota, northeast Nebraska, central South Dakota, east central South Dakota, south central South Dakota, and southeast South Dakota. For today and tonight, no hazardous weather is expected at this time. For Monday through Saturday, no hazardous weather is expected at this time. Spotter activation is not expected at this time. Your National Weather Service forecast for Siouxland. Today, sunny. Highs in the upper 80s. South winds 10 to 15 miles an hour with gusts up to 30 miles an hour. Tonight, partly cloudy. Lows in the upper 60s. South winds 5 to 10 miles an hour with gusts up to 25 miles an hour. Columbus Day, sunny. Highs in the upper 80s. South winds 5 to 10 miles an hour, becoming southwest 10 to 15 miles an hour in the afternoon. Monday night, mostly clear. Cooler with lows in the mid-50s. Northwest winds 5 to 10 miles an hour with gusts up to 20 miles an hour. Tuesday, sunny. Not as warm with highs in the lower 70s. North winds 5 to 10 miles an hour. Tuesday night, mostly clear in the evening, then partly cloudy with a slight chance of showers after midnight. Lows in the lower 50s. Chance of rain 20%. Wednesday, mostly sunny. Highs in the mid-60s. Wednesday night, mostly cloudy. A chance of showers. Chance of rain 20%. Wednesday, mostly sunny. Highs in the mid-60s. Wednesday night, mostly cloudy. A chance of showers after midnight. Lows around 50. Chance of rain 50%. Thursday, showers likely, mainly in the morning. Highs in the lower 60s. Chance of rain 60%. Thursday night, mostly cloudy in the evening, then becoming partly cloudy. Lows in the mid-40s. Friday, mostly sunny. Highs in the mid-50s. Friday night, mostly clear in the evening, then becoming partly cloudy. Lows in the mid-30s. Saturday, sunny. Highs in the mid-50s. At 5 a.m., in Sioux City, the temperature was 63, and the dew point 52. The relative humidity was 67%. Wind was southeast at 9 miles an hour. The pressure was 29.74 inches and falling. Elsewhere in northwest Iowa, Morris was mostly cloudy, and 66. Sheldon was clear and 68. Cherokee was clear and 66. Spencer was clear and 62. Storm Lake was clear and 64. Other conditions across the northern plains, farther east in Iowa, it was clear, with a temperature of 64 at Des Moines, and 61 at Waterloo. In eastern Nebraska it was clear, and temperatures were between 63 and 67 degrees. In eastern South Dakota, skies ranged from clear to partly cloudy. It was 58 at Mitchell, 73 at Yankton, and 67 at Sioux Falls. And in southern Minnesota, it was clear. It was 66 at Worthington, 70 at Marshall, 69 at Mankato, 71 at Minneapolis, and 62 at Rochester. Once again,

5 a.m. Sioux City had a temperature of 63. The Sioux City, Iowa climate summary for yesterday, October 10, 2026. Yesterday's high temperature was 93 degrees, which sets a new record high for October 10th. The previous record high was 92 degrees, set in 1928. The normal high is 66. Yesterday's low temperature was 65 degrees. The normal low is 41. No precipitation fell yesterday, which leaves the monthly total at 0.01 inches. This is 0.89 inches below the normal amount of 0.90 inches for October. The total precipitation for the year still stands at 20.45 inches, which is 5.26 inches below normal. No snow fell yesterday, which brings the monthly total to 0.0 inches. The total snowfall since July 1st still stands at 0.0 inches. There were no heating degree days yesterday, which is 12 below normal. The yearly total since July 1st is 66, which is 172 below normal. There were 14 cooling degree days yesterday, which is 14 above normal. The yearly total since January 1st is 1,173, which is 308 above normal. The normal high temperature for today is 66 degrees, and the normal low is 40. The record high for today is 91, which occurred in 2015, and the record low is 19, which occurred in 1987. Sunrise today is at 7:34 a.m. and sunset is at 6:50 p.m. The current time is 5:36 a.m. Central Daylight Time. Operating on a frequency of 162.475 MHz, this is NOAA Weather Radio Station WXL62, broadcasting from a transmitter near Lawton, Iowa. Our program originates from the National Weather Service in Sioux Falls and serves Sioux City and the surrounding Siouxland area. This hazardous weather outlook is for northwest Iowa, west central Iowa, southwest Minnesota, northeast Nebraska, central South Dakota, east central South Dakota, south central South Dakota, and southeast South Dakota. For today and tonight, no hazardous weather is expected at this time. For Monday through Saturday, no hazardous weather is expected at this time. Spotter activation is not expected at this time. Your National Weather Service forecast for Siouxland. Today, sunny. Highs in the upper 80s. South winds 10 to 15 miles an hour with gusts up to 30 miles an hour. Tonight, partly cloudy. Lows in the upper 60s. South winds 5 to 10 miles an hour with gusts up to 25 miles an hour. Columbus Day, sunny. Highs in the upper 80s. South winds 5 to 10 miles an hour, becoming southwest 10 to 15 miles an hour in the afternoon. Monday night, mostly clear. Cooler with lows in the mid-50s. Northwest winds 5 to 10 miles an hour with gusts up to 20 miles an hour. Tuesday, sunny. Not as warm with highs in the lower 70s. North winds 5 to 10 miles an hour. Tuesday night, mostly clear in the evening, then partly cloudy with a slight chance of showers after midnight. Lows in the lower 50s. Chance of rain 20%. Wednesday, mostly sunny. Highs in the mid-60s. Wednesday night, mostly cloudy. A chance of showers after midnight. Lows around 50. Chance of rain 50%. Thursday, showers likely, mainly in the morning. Highs in the lower 60s. Chance of rain 60%. Thursday night, mostly cloudy in the evening, then becoming partly cloudy. Lows in the mid-40s. Friday, mostly sunny. Highs in the mid-50s. Friday night, mostly clear in the evening, then becoming partly cloudy. Lows in the mid-30s. Saturday, sunny. Highs in the mid-50s. At 5 a.m., in Sioux City, the temperature was 63, and the dew point 52. The relative humidity was 67%. Wind was southeast at 9 miles an hour. The pressure was 29.74 inches and falling. Elsewhere in northwest Iowa, Morris was mostly cloudy, and 66. Sheldon was clear and 68. Cherokee was clear and 66.
Spencer was clear in 62. Storm Lake was clear in 64. Other conditions across the northern plains, farther east in Iowa, it was clear, with a temperature of 64 at Des Moines and 61 at Waterloo. In eastern Nebraska, it was clear, and temperatures were between 63 and 67 degrees. In eastern South Dakota, skies ranged from clear to partly cloudy. It was 58 at Mitchell, 73 at Yankton, and 67 at Sioux Falls. And in southern Minnesota, it was clear. It was 66 at Worthington, 70 at Marshall, 69 at Mankato, 71 at Minneapolis, and 62 at Rochester. Once again, at 5 a.m. Sioux City had a temperature of 63. The Sioux City, Iowa climate summary for yesterday, October 10, 2026. Yesterday's high temperature was 93 degrees, which sets a new record high for October 10th. The previous record high was 92 degrees, set in 1928. The normal high is 66. Yesterday's low temperature was 65 degrees. The normal low is 41. No precipitation fell yesterday, which leaves the monthly total at 0.01 inches. This is 0.89 inches below the normal amount of 0.90 inches for October. The total precipitation for the year still stands at 20.45 inches, which is 5.26 inches below normal. No snow fell yesterday, which brings the monthly total to 0.0 inches. The total snowfall since July 1st still stands at 0.0 inches. There were no heating degree days yesterday, which is 12 below normal. The yearly total since July 1st is 66, which is 172 below normal. There were 14 cooling degree days yesterday, which is 14 above normal. The yearly total since January 1st is 1,173, which is 308 above normal. The normal high temperature for today is 66 degrees, and the normal low is 40. The record high for today is 91, which occurred in 2015, and the record low is 19, which occurred in 1987. Sunrise today is at 7:34 a.m. and sunset is at 6:50 p.m. The current time is 5:42 a.m. Central Daylight Time. Operating on a frequency of 162.475 MHz, this is NOAA Weather Radio Station WXL62, broadcasting from a transmitter near Lawton, Iowa. Our program originates from the National Weather Service in Sioux Falls and serves Sioux City and the surrounding Siouxland area. This hazardous weather outlook is for northwest Iowa, west central Iowa, southwest Minnesota, northeast Nebraska, central South Dakota, east central South Dakota, south central South Dakota, and southeast South Dakota. For today and tonight, no hazardous weather is expected at this time. For Monday through Saturday, no hazardous weather is expected at this time. Spotter activation is not expected at this time. Your National Weather Service forecast for Siouxland. Today, sunny. Highs in the upper 80s. South winds 10 to 15 miles an hour with gusts up to 30 miles an hour. Tonight, partly cloudy. Lows in the upper 60s. South winds 5 to 10 miles an hour with gusts up to 25 miles an hour. Columbus Day, sunny. Highs in the upper 80s. South winds 5 to 10 miles an hour, becoming southwest 10 to 15 miles an hour in the afternoon. Monday night, mostly clear. Cooler with lows in the mid-50s. Northwest winds 5 to 10 miles an hour with gusts up to 20 miles an hour. Tuesday, sunny. Not as warm with highs in the lower 70s. North winds 5 to 10 miles an hour. Tuesday night, mostly clear in the evening, then partly cloudy with a slight chance of showers after midnight. Lows in the lower 50s. Chance of rain 20%. Wednesday, mostly sunny. Highs in the mid-60s. Wednesday night, mostly cloudy. A chance of showers after midnight. Lows around 50. Chance of rain 50%. Thursday, showers likely, mainly in the morning. Highs in the lower 60s. Chance of rain 60%. Thursday night, mostly cloudy in the evening, then becoming partly cloudy. Lows in the mid-

40s. Friday, mostly sunny. Highs in the mid-50s. Friday night, mostly clear in the evening, then becoming partly cloudy. Lows in the mid-30s. Saturday, sunny. Highs in the mid-50s. At 5 a.m., in Sioux City, the temperature was 63, and the dew point 52. The relative humidity was 67%. Wind was southeast at 9 miles an hour. The pressure was 29.74 inches and falling. Elsewhere in northwest Iowa, Morris was mostly cloudy and 66. Sheldon was clear and 68. Cherokee was clear and 66. Spencer was clear and 62. Storm Lake was clear and 64. Other conditions across the northern plains, farther east in Iowa, it was clear, with a temperature of 64 at Des Moines and 61 at Waterloo. In eastern Nebraska, it was clear, and temperatures were between 63 and 67 degrees. In eastern South Dakota, skies ranged from clear to partly cloudy. It was 58 at Mitchell, 73 at Yankton, and 67 at Sioux Falls. And in southern Minnesota, it was clear. It was 66 at Worthington, 70 at Marshall, 69 at Mankato, 71 at Minneapolis, and 62 at Rochester. Once again, at 5 a.m. Sioux City had a temperature of 63. The Sioux City, Iowa climate summary for yesterday, October 10, 2026. Yesterday's high temperature was 93 degrees, which sets a new record high for October 10th. The previous record high was 92 degrees, set in 1928. The normal high is 66. Yesterday's low temperature was 65 degrees. The normal low is 41. No precipitation fell yesterday, which leaves the monthly total at 0.01 inches. This is 0.89 inches below the normal amount of 0.90 inches for October. The total precipitation for the year still stands at 20.45 inches, which is 5.26 inches below normal. No snow fell yesterday, which brings the monthly total to 0.0 inches. The total snowfall since July 1st still stands at 0.0 inches. There were no heating degree days yesterday, which is 12 below normal. The yearly total since July 1st is 66, which is 172 below normal. There were 14 cooling degree days yesterday, which is 14 above normal. The yearly total since January 1st is 1,173, which is 308 above normal. The normal high temperature for today is 66 degrees, and the normal low is 40. The record high for today is 91, which occurred in 2015, and the record low is 19, which occurred in 1987. Sunrise today is at 7:34 a.m. and sunset is at 6:50 p.m. The current time is 5:48 a.m. Central Daylight Time. Operating on a frequency of 162.475 MHz, this is NOAA Weather Radio Station WXL62, broadcasting from a transmitter near Lawton, Iowa. Our program originates from the National Weather Service in Sioux Falls and serves Sioux City and the surrounding Siouxland area. This hazardous weather outlook is for northwest Iowa, west central Iowa, southwest Minnesota, northeast Nebraska, central South Dakota, east central South Dakota, south central South Dakota, and southeast South Dakota. For today and tonight, no hazardous weather is expected at this time. For Monday through Saturday, no hazardous weather is expected at this time. Spotter activation is not expected at this time. Your National Weather Service forecast for Siouxland. Today, sunny. Highs in the upper 80s. South winds 10 to 15 miles an hour with gusts up to 30 miles an hour. Tonight, partly cloudy. Lows in the upper 60s. South winds 5 to 10 miles an hour with gusts up to 25 miles an hour. Columbus Day, sunny. Highs in the upper 80s. South winds 5 to 10 miles an hour, becoming southwest 10 to 15 miles an hour in the afternoon. Monday night, mostly clear. Cooler with lows in the mid-50s. Northwest winds 5 to 10 miles an hour with gusts up to 20 miles an hour. Tuesday, sunny. Not as warm with highs.
lower 70s. North winds 5 to 10 miles an hour. Tuesday night, mostly clear in the evening, then partly cloudy with a slight chance of showers after midnight. Lows in the lower 50s. Chance of rain 20%. Wednesday, mostly sunny. Highs in the mid-60s. Wednesday night, mostly cloudy. A chance of showers after midnight. Lows around 50. Chance of rain 50%. Thursday, showers likely, mainly in the morning. Highs in the lower 60s. Chance of rain 60%. Thursday night, mostly cloudy in the evening, then becoming partly cloudy. Lows in the mid-40s. Friday, mostly sunny. Highs in the mid-50s. Friday night, mostly clear in the evening, then becoming partly cloudy. Lows in the mid-30s. Saturday, sunny. Highs in the mid-50s. At 5 a.m., in Sioux City, the temperature was 63, and the dew point 52. The relative humidity was 67%. Wind was southeast at 9 miles an hour. The pressure was 29.74 inches and falling. Elsewhere in northwest Iowa, Morris was mostly cloudy and 66. Sheldon was clear and 68. Cherokee was clear and 66. Spencer was clear and 62. Storm Lake was clear and 64. Other conditions across the northern plains, farther east in Iowa, it was clear, with a temperature of 64 at Des Moines and 61 at Waterloo. In eastern Nebraska, it was clear, and temperatures were between 63 and 67 degrees. In eastern South Dakota, skies ranged from clear to partly cloudy. It was 58 at Mitchell, 73 at Yankton, and 67 at Sioux Falls. And in southern Minnesota, it was clear. It was 66 at Worthington, 70 at Marshall, 69 at Mankato, 71 at Minneapolis, and 62 at Rochester. Once again, at 5 a.m. Sioux City had a temperature of 63. The Sioux City, Iowa climate summary for yesterday, October 10, 2026. Yesterday's high temperature was 93 degrees, which sets a new record high for October 10th. The previous record high was 92 degrees, set in 1928. The normal high is 66. Yesterday's low temperature was 65 degrees. The normal low is 41. No precipitation fell yesterday, which leaves the monthly total at 0.01 inches. This is 0.89 inches below the normal amount of 0.90 inches for October. The total precipitation for the year still stands at 20.45 inches, which is 5.26 inches below normal. No snow fell yesterday, which brings the monthly total to 0.0 inches. The total snowfall since July 1st still stands at 0.0 inches. There were no heating degree days yesterday, which is 12 below normal. The yearly total since July 1st is 66, which is 172 below normal. There were 14 cooling degree days yesterday, which is 14 above normal. The yearly total since January 1st is 1,173, which is 308 above normal. The normal high temperature for today is 66 degrees, and the normal low is 40. The record high for today is 91, which occurred in 2015, and the record low is 19, which occurred in 1987. Sunrise today is at 7:34 a.m. and sunset is at 6:50 p.m. The current time is 5:54 a.m. Central Daylight Time. Operating on a frequency of 162.475 MHz, this is NOAA Weather Radio Station WXL62, broadcasting from a transmitter near Lawton, Iowa. Our program originates from the National Weather Service in Sioux Falls and serves Sioux City and the surrounding Siouxland area. This hazardous weather outlook is for northwest Iowa, west central Iowa, southwest Minnesota, northeast Nebraska, central South Dakota, east central South Dakota, south central South Dakota, and southeast South Dakota. For today and tonight, no hazardous weather is expected at this time. For Monday through Saturday, no hazardous weather is expected at this time. Spotter activation is not expected at this time. Your National Weather Service forecast for Siouxland.

today, sunny. Highs in the upper 80s. South winds 10 to 15 miles an hour with gusts up to 30 miles an hour. Tonight, partly cloudy. Lows in the upper 60s. South winds 5 to 10 miles an hour with gusts up to 25 miles an hour. Columbus Day, sunny. Highs in the upper 80s. South winds 5 to 10 miles an hour, becoming southwest 10 to 15 miles an hour in the afternoon. Monday night, mostly clear. Cooler with lows in the mid-50s. Northwest winds 5 to 10 miles an hour with gusts up to 20 miles an hour. Tuesday, sunny. Not as warm with highs in the lower 70s. North winds 5 to 10 miles an hour. Tuesday night, mostly clear in the evening, then partly cloudy with a slight chance of showers after midnight. Lows in the lower 50s. Chance of rain 20%. Wednesday, mostly sunny. Highs in the mid-60s. Wednesday night, mostly cloudy. A chance of showers after midnight. Lows around 50. Chance of rain 50%. Thursday, showers likely, mainly in the morning. Highs in the lower 60s. Chance of rain 60%. Thursday night, mostly cloudy in the evening, then becoming partly cloudy. Lows in the mid-40s. Friday, mostly sunny. Highs in the mid-50s. Friday night, mostly clear in the evening, then becoming partly cloudy. Lows in the mid-30s. Saturday, sunny. Highs in the mid-50s. At 5 a.m., in Sioux City, the temperature was 63, and the dew point 52. The relative humidity was 67%. Wind was southeast at 9 miles an hour. The pressure was 29.74 inches and falling. Elsewhere in northwest Iowa, Morris was mostly cloudy, and 66. Sheldon was clear and 68. Cherokee was clear and 66. Spencer was clear and 62. Storm Lake was clear and 64. Other conditions across the northern plains, farther east in Iowa, it was clear, with a temperature of 64 at Des Moines and 61 at Waterloo. In eastern Nebraska it was clear, and temperatures were between 63 and 67 degrees. In eastern South Dakota, skies ranged from clear to partly cloudy. It was 58 at Mitchell, 73 at Yankton, and 67 at Sioux Falls. And in southern Minnesota, it was clear. It was 66 at Worthington, 70 at Marshall, 69 at Mankato, 71 at Minneapolis, and 62 at Rochester. Once again, at 5 a.m. Sioux City had a temperature of 63. The Sioux City, Iowa climate summary for yesterday, October 10, 2026. Yesterday's high temperature was 93 degrees, which set a new record high for October 10th. The previous record high was 92 degrees, set in 1928. The normal high is 66. Yesterday's low temperature was 65 degrees. The normal low is 41. No precipitation fell yesterday, which leaves the monthly total at 0.01 inches. This is 0.89 inches below the normal amount of 0.90 inches for October. The total precipitation for the year still stands at 20.45 inches, which is 5.26 inches below normal. No snow fell yesterday, which brings the monthly total to 0.0 inches. The total snowfall since July 1st still stands at 0.0 inches. There were no heating degree days yesterday, which is 12 below normal. The yearly total since July 1st is 66, which is 172 below normal. There were 14 cooling degree days yesterday, which is 14 above normal. The yearly total since January 1st is 1,173, which is 308 above normal. The normal high temperature for today is 66 degrees, and the normal low is 40. The record high for today is 91, which occurred in 2015, and the record low is 19, which occurred in 1987. Sunrise today is at 7:34 a.m. and sunset is at 6:50 p.m. The current time is 5:59 a.m. Central Daylight Time. Operating on a frequency of 162.475 megahertz, this is NOAA Weather.

Station WXL62, broadcasting from a transmitter near Lawton, Iowa. Our program originates from the National Weather Service in Sioux Falls and serves Sioux City and the surrounding Siouxland area. This hazardous weather outlook is for northwest Iowa, west central Iowa, southwest Minnesota, northeast Nebraska, central South Dakota, east central South Dakota, south central South Dakota, and southeast South Dakota. For today and tonight, no hazardous weather is expected at this time. For Monday through Saturday, no hazardous weather is expected at this time. Spotter activation is not expected at this time. Your National Weather Service forecast for Siouxland. Today, sunny. Highs in the upper 80s. South winds 10 to 15 miles an hour with gusts up to 30 miles an hour. Tonight, partly cloudy. Lows in the upper 60s. South winds 5 to 10 miles an hour with gusts up to 25 miles an hour. Columbus Day, sunny. Highs in the upper 80s. South winds 5 to 10 miles an hour, becoming southwest 10 to 15 miles an hour in the afternoon. Monday night, mostly clear. Cooler with lows in the mid-50s. Northwest winds 5 to 10 miles an hour with gusts up to 20 miles an hour. Tuesday, sunny. Not as warm with highs in the lower 70s. North winds 5 to 10 miles an hour. Tuesday night, mostly clear in the evening, then partly cloudy with a slight chance of showers after midnight. Lows in the lower 50s. Chance of rain 20%. Wednesday, mostly sunny. Highs in the mid-60s. Wednesday night, mostly cloudy. A chance of showers after midnight. Lows around 50. Chance of rain 50%. Thursday, showers likely, mainly in the morning. Highs in the lower 60s. Chance of rain 60%. Thursday night, mostly cloudy in the evening, then becoming partly cloudy. Lows in the mid-40s. Friday, mostly sunny. Highs in the mid-50s. Friday night, mostly clear in the evening, then becoming partly cloudy. Lows in the mid-30s. Saturday, sunny. Highs in the mid-50s. At 6 a.m., in Sioux City, the temperature was 67, and the dew point 50. The relative humidity was 54%. Wind was south at 10 miles an hour. The pressure was 29.75 inches and rising. Elsewhere in northwest Iowa, Morris was mostly cloudy, and 64. Sheldon was clear and 68. Cherokee was clear and 64. Spencer was clear and 60. Storm Lake was clear and 64. Other conditions across the northern plains, farther east in Iowa, it was clear, with a temperature of 62 in Des Moines and 60 at Waterloo. In eastern Nebraska it was clear, and temperatures were between 63 and 67 degrees. In eastern South Dakota, skies ranged from clear to partly cloudy. It was 58 at Mitchell, 70 at Yankton, and 65 at Sioux Falls. And in southern Minnesota, it was clear. It was 65 at Worthington, 68 at Marshall, 68 at Mankato, 69 at Minneapolis, and 62 at Rochester. Once again, at 6 a.m. Sioux City had a temperature of 67. The Sioux City, Iowa climate summary for yesterday, October 10, 2026. Yesterday's high temperature was 93 degrees, which set a new record high for October 10th. The previous record high was 92 degrees, set in 1928. The normal high is 66. Yesterday's low temperature was 65 degrees. The normal low is 41. No precipitation fell yesterday, which leaves the monthly total at 0.01 inches. This is 0.89 inches below the normal amount of 0.90 inches for October. The total precipitation for the year still stands at 20.45 inches, which is 5.26 inches below normal. No snow fell yesterday, which brings the monthly total to 0.0 inches. The total snowfall since July 1st still stands at 0.0 inches. There were no heating degree days yesterday, which is 12 below normal. The yearly total since July 1st is 66, which is 172 below normal.
14 cooling degree days yesterday, which is 14 above normal. The yearly total since January 1st is 1,173, which is 308 above normal. The normal high temperature for today is 66 degrees, and the normal low is 40. The record high for today is 91, which occurred in 2015, and the record low is 19, which occurred in 1987. Sunrise today is at 7:34 a.m. and sunset is at 6:50 p.m. The current time is 6:05 a.m. Central Daylight Time. Operating on a frequency of 162.475 megahertz, this is NOAA Weather Radio Station WXL62, broadcasting from a transmitter near Lawton, Iowa. Our program originates from the National Weather Service in Sioux Falls and serves Sioux City and the surrounding Siouxland area. This hazardous weather outlook is for northwest Iowa, west central Iowa, southwest Minnesota, northeast Nebraska, central South Dakota, east central South Dakota, south central South Dakota, and southeast South Dakota. For today and tonight, no hazardous weather is expected at this time. For Monday through Saturday, no hazardous weather is expected at this time. Spotter activation is not expected at this time. Your National Weather Service forecast for Siouxland. Today, sunny. Highs in the upper 80s. South winds 10 to 15 miles an hour with gusts up to 30 miles an hour. Tonight, partly cloudy. Lows in the upper 60s. South winds 5 to 10 miles an hour with gusts up to 25 miles an hour. Columbus Day, sunny. Highs in the upper 80s. South winds 5 to 10 miles an hour, becoming southwest 10 to 15 miles an hour in the afternoon. Monday night, mostly clear. Cooler with lows in the mid-50s. Northwest winds 5 to 10 miles an hour with gusts up to 20 miles an hour. Tuesday, sunny. Not as warm with highs in the lower 70s. North winds 5 to 10 miles an hour. Tuesday night, mostly clear in the evening, then partly cloudy with a slight chance of showers after midnight. Lows in the lower 50s. Chance of rain 20%. Wednesday, mostly sunny. Highs in the mid-60s. Wednesday night, mostly cloudy. A chance of showers after midnight. Lows around 50. Chance of rain 50%. Thursday, showers likely, mainly in the morning. Highs in the lower 60s. Chance of rain 60%. Thursday night, mostly cloudy in the evening, then becoming partly cloudy. Lows in the mid-40s. Friday, mostly sunny. Highs in the mid-50s. Friday night, mostly clear in the evening, then becoming partly cloudy. Lows in the mid-30s. Saturday, sunny. Highs in the mid-50s. At 6 a.m., in Sioux City, the temperature was 67, and the dew point 50. The relative humidity was 54%. Wind was out at 10 miles an hour. The pressure was 29.75 inches and rising. Elsewhere in northwest Iowa, Morris was mostly cloudy, and 64. Sheldon was clear and 68. Cherokee was clear and 64. Spencer was clear and 60. Storm Lake was clear and 64. Other conditions across the northern plains, farther east in Iowa, it was clear, with a temperature of 62 in Des Moines and 60 at Waterloo. In eastern Nebraska it was clear, and temperatures were between 63 and 67 degrees. In eastern South Dakota, skies ranged from clear to partly cloudy. It was 58 at Mitchell, 70 at Yankton, and 65 at Sioux Falls. And in southern Minnesota, it was clear. It was 65 at Worthington, 68 at Marshall, 68 at Mankato, 69 at Minneapolis, and 62 at Rochester. Once again, at 6 a.m. Sioux City had a temperature of 67. The Sioux City, Iowa climate summary for yesterday, October 10, 2026. Yesterday's high temperature was 93 degrees, which sets a new record high for October 10th. The previous record high was 92 degrees, set in 1928. The normal high is 66. Yesterday's low temperature was 65 degrees.

The normal low is 41. No precipitation fell yesterday, which leaves the monthly total at 0.01 inches. This is 0.89 inches below the normal amount of 0.90 inches for October. The total precipitation for the year still stands at 20.45 inches, which is 5.26 inches below normal. No snow fell yesterday, which brings the monthly total to 0.0 inches. The total snowfall since July 1st still stands at 0.0 inches. There were no heating degree days yesterday, which is 12 below normal. The yearly total since July 1st is 66, which is 172 below normal. There were 14 cooling degree days yesterday, which is 14 above normal. The yearly total since January 1st is 1,173, which is 308 above normal. The normal high temperature for today is 66 degrees, and the normal low is 40. The record high for today is 91, which occurred in 2015, and the record low is 19, which occurred in 1987. Sunrise today is at 7:34 a.m. and sunset is at 6:50 p.m. The current time is 6:11 a.m. Central Daylight Time. Operating on a frequency of 162.475 MHz, this is NOAA Weather Radio Station WXL62, broadcasting from a transmitter near Lawton, Iowa. Our program originates from the National Weather Service in Sioux Falls and serves Sioux City and the surrounding Siouxland area. This hazardous weather outlook is for northwest Iowa, west central Iowa, southwest Minnesota, northeast Nebraska, central South Dakota, east central South Dakota, south central South Dakota, and southeast South Dakota. For today and tonight, no hazardous weather is expected at this time. For Monday through Saturday, no hazardous weather is expected at this time. Spotter activation is not expected at this time. Your National Weather Service forecast for Siouxland. Today, sunny. Highs in the upper 80s. South winds 10 to 15 miles an hour with gusts up to 30 miles an hour. Tonight, partly cloudy. Lows in the upper 60s. South winds 5 to 10 miles an hour with gusts up to 25 miles an hour. Columbus Day, sunny. Highs in the upper 80s. South winds 5 to 10 miles an hour, becoming southwest 10 to 15 miles an hour in the afternoon. Monday night, mostly clear. Cooler with lows in the mid-50s. Northwest winds 5 to 10 miles an hour with gusts up to 20 miles an hour. Tuesday, sunny. Not as warm with highs in the lower 70s. North winds 5 to 10 miles an hour. Tuesday night, mostly clear in the evening, then partly cloudy with a slight chance of showers after midnight. Lows in the lower 50s. Chance of rain 20%. Wednesday, mostly sunny. Highs in the mid-60s. Wednesday night, mostly cloudy. A chance of showers after midnight. Lows around 50. Chance of rain 50%. Thursday, showers likely, mainly in the morning. Highs in the lower 60s. Chance of rain 60%. Thursday night, mostly cloudy in the evening, then becoming partly cloudy. Lows in the mid-40s. Friday, mostly sunny. Highs in the mid-50s. Friday night, mostly clear in the evening, then becoming partly cloudy. Lows in the mid-30s. Saturday, sunny. Highs in the mid-50s. At 6 a.m., in Sioux City, the temperature was 67, and the dew point 50. The relative humidity was 54%. Wind was out at 10 miles an hour. The pressure was 29.75 inches and rising. Elsewhere in northwest Iowa, Morris was mostly cloudy, and 64. Sheldon was clear and 68. Cherokee was clear and 64. Spencer was clear and 60. Storm Lake was clear and 64. Other conditions across the northern plains, farther east in Iowa, it was clear, with a temperature of 62 in Des Moines and 60 at Waterloo. In eastern Nebraska it was clear, and temperatures were between 63 and 67 degrees. In eastern South Dakota, skies ranged from clear to partly cloudy.
It was 58 at Mitchell, 70 at Yankton, and 65 at Sioux Falls. And in southern Minnesota, it was clear. It was 65 at Worthington, 68 at Marshall, 68 at Mankato, 69 at Minneapolis, and 62 at Rochester. Once again, at 6 a.m. Sioux City had a temperature of 67. The Sioux City, Iowa climate summary for yesterday, October 10, 2026. Yesterday's high temperature was 93 degrees, which set a new record high for October 10th. The previous record high was 92 degrees, set in 1928. The normal high is 66. Yesterday's low temperature was 65 degrees. The normal low is 41. No precipitation fell yesterday, which leaves the monthly total at 0.01 inches. This is 0.89 inches below the normal amount of 0.90 inches for October. The total precipitation for the year still stands at 20.45 inches, which is 5.26 inches below normal. No snow fell yesterday, which brings the monthly total to 0.0 inches. The total snowfall since July 1st still stands at 0.0 inches. There were no heating degree days yesterday, which is 12 below normal. The yearly total since July 1st is 66, which is 172 below normal. There were 14 cooling degree days yesterday, which is 14 above normal. The yearly total since January 1st is 1,173, which is 308 above normal. The normal high temperature for today is 66 degrees, and the normal low is 40. The record high for today is 91, which occurred in 2015, and the record low is 19, which occurred in 1987. Sunrise today is at 7:34 a.m. and sunset is at 6:50 p.m. The current time is 6:17 a.m. Central Daylight Time. Operating on a frequency of 162.475 MHz, this is NOAA Weather Radio Station WXL62, broadcasting from a transmitter near Lawton, Iowa. Our program originates from the National Weather Service in Sioux Falls and serves Sioux City and the surrounding Siouxland area. This hazardous weather outlook is for northwest Iowa, west central Iowa, southwest Minnesota, northeast Nebraska, central South Dakota, east central South Dakota, south central South Dakota, and southeast South Dakota. For today and tonight, no hazardous weather is expected at this time. For Monday through Saturday, no hazardous weather is expected at this time. Spotter activation is not expected at this time. Your National Weather Service forecast for Siouxland. Today, sunny. Highs in the upper 80s. South winds 10 to 15 miles an hour with gusts up to 30 miles an hour. Tonight, partly cloudy. Lows in the upper 60s. South winds 5 to 10 miles an hour with gusts up to 25 miles an hour. Columbus Day, sunny. Highs in the upper 80s. South winds 5 to 10 miles an hour, becoming southwest 10 to 15 miles an hour in the afternoon. Monday night, mostly clear. Cooler with lows in the mid-50s. Northwest winds 5 to 10 miles an hour with gusts up to 20 miles an hour. Tuesday, sunny. Not as warm with highs in the lower 70s. North winds 5 to 10 miles an hour. Tuesday night, mostly clear in the evening, then partly cloudy with a slight chance of showers after midnight. Lows in the lower 50s. Chance of rain 20%. Wednesday, mostly sunny. Highs in the mid-60s. Wednesday night, mostly cloudy. A chance of showers after midnight. Lows around 50. Chance of rain 50%. Thursday, showers likely, mainly in the morning. Highs in the lower 60s. Chance of rain 60%. Thursday night, mostly cloudy in the evening, then becoming partly cloudy. Lows in the mid-40s. Friday, mostly sunny. Highs in the mid-50s. Friday night, mostly clear in the evening, then becoming partly cloudy. Lows in the mid-30s. Saturday, sunny. Highs in the mid-50s. At 6 a.m., in Sioux City, the temperature was 67, and the dew point 50. The relative humidity was 54%.
was held at 10 miles an hour.

The pressure was 29.75 inches and rising. Elsewhere in northwest Iowa, Morris was mostly cloudy, and 64. Sheldon was clear and 68. Cherokee was clear and 64. Spencer was clear and 60. Storm Lake was clear and 64. Other conditions across the northern plains, farther east in Iowa, it was clear, with a temperature of 62 in Des Moines and 60 at Waterloo. In eastern Nebraska, it was clear, and temperatures were between 63 and 67 degrees. In eastern South Dakota, skies ranged from clear to partly cloudy. It was 58 at Mitchell, 70 at Yankton, and 65 at Sioux Falls. And in southern Minnesota, it was clear. It was 65 at Worthington, 68 at Marshall, 68 at Mankato, 69 at Minneapolis, and 62 at Rochester. Once again, at 6 a.m. Sioux City had a temperature of 67. The Sioux City, Iowa climate summary for yesterday, October 10, 2026. Yesterday's high temperature was 93 degrees, which sets a new record high for October 10th. The previous record high was 92 degrees, set in 1928. The normal high is 66. Yesterday's low temperature was 65 degrees. The normal low is 41. No precipitation fell yesterday, which leaves the monthly total at 0.01 inches. This is 0.89 inches below the normal amount of 0.90 inches for October. The total precipitation for the year still stands at 20.45 inches, which is 5.26 inches below normal. No snow fell yesterday, which brings the monthly total to 0.0 inches. The total snowfall since July 1st still stands at 0.0 inches. There were no heating degree days yesterday, which is 12 below normal. The yearly total since July 1st is 66, which is 172 below normal. There were 14 cooling degree days yesterday, which is 14 above normal. The yearly total since January 1st is 1,173, which is 308 above normal. The normal high temperature for today is 66 degrees, and the normal low is 40. The record high for today is 91, which occurred in 2015, and the record low is 19, which occurred in 1987. Sunrise today is at 7:34 a.m. and sunset is at 6:50 p.m. The current time is 6:22 a.m. Central Daylight Time. Operating on a frequency of 162.475 MHz, this is NOAA Weather Radio Station WXL62, broadcasting from a transmitter near Lawton, Iowa. Our program originates from the National Weather Service in Sioux Falls and serves Sioux City and the surrounding Siouxland area. This hazardous weather outlook is for northwest Iowa, west central Iowa, southwest Minnesota, northeast Nebraska, central South Dakota, east central South Dakota, south central South Dakota, and southeast South Dakota. For today and tonight, no hazardous weather is expected at this time. For Monday through Saturday, no hazardous weather is expected at this time. Spotter activation is not expected at this time. Your National Weather Service forecast for Siouxland. Today, sunny. Highs in the upper 80s. South winds 10 to 15 miles an hour with gusts up to 30 miles an hour. Tonight, partly cloudy. Lows in the upper 60s. South winds 5 to 10 miles an hour with gusts up to 25 miles an hour. Columbus Day, sunny. Highs in the upper 80s. South winds 5 to 10 miles an hour, becoming southwest 10 to 15 miles an hour in the afternoon. Monday night, mostly clear. Cooler with lows in the mid-50s. Northwest winds 5 to 10 miles an hour with gusts up to 20 miles an hour. Tuesday, sunny. Not as warm with highs in the lower 70s. North winds 5 to 10 miles an hour. Tuesday night, mostly clear in the evening, then partly cloudy with a slight chance of showers after midnight. Lows in the lower 50s. Chance of rain 20%. Wednesday, mostly sunny. Highs in the mid-60s. Wednesday night, mostly cloudy. A chance of showers after midnight. Lows around 50. Chance of rain 50%.

Thursday. Showers likely, mainly in the morning. Highs in the lower 60s. Chance of rain 60%. Thursday night, mostly cloudy in the evening, then becoming partly cloudy. Lows in the mid-40s. Friday, mostly sunny. Highs in the mid-50s. Friday night, mostly clear in the evening, then becoming partly cloudy. Lows in the mid-30s. Saturday, sunny. Highs in the mid-50s. At 6 a.m., in Sioux City, the temperature was 67 and the dew point 50. The relative humidity was 54%. Wind was out at 10 miles an hour. The pressure was 29.75 inches and rising. Elsewhere in northwest Iowa, Mars was mostly cloudy, and 64. Sheldon was clear and 68. Cherokee was clear and 64. Spencer was clear and 60. Storm Lake was clear and 64. Other conditions across the northern plains, farther east in Iowa, it was clear, with a temperature of 62 in Des Moines and 60 at Waterloo. In eastern Nebraska, it was clear, and temperatures were between 63 and 67 degrees. In eastern South Dakota, skies ranged from clear to partly cloudy. It was 58 at Mitchell, 70 at Yankton, and 65 at Sioux Falls. And in southern Minnesota, it was clear. It was 65 at Worthington, 68 at Marshall, 68 at Mankato, 69 at Minneapolis, and 62 at Rochester. Once again, at 6 a.m. Sioux City had a temperature of 67. The Sioux City, Iowa climate summary for yesterday, October 10, 2026. Yesterday's high temperature was 93 degrees, which set a new record high for October 10th. The previous record high was 92 degrees, set in 1928. The normal high is 66. Yesterday's low temperature was 65 degrees. The normal low is 41. No precipitation fell yesterday, which leaves the monthly total at 0.01 inches. This is 0.89 inches below the normal amount of 0.90 inches for October. The total precipitation for the year still stands at 20.45 inches, which is 5.26 inches below normal. No snow fell yesterday, which brings the monthly total to 0.0 inches. The total snowfall since July 1st still stands at 0.0 inches. There were no heating degree days yesterday, which is 12 below normal. The yearly total since July 1st is 66, which is 172 below normal. There were 14 cooling degree days yesterday, which is 14 above normal. The yearly total since January 1st is 1,173, which is 308 above normal. The normal high temperature for today is 66 degrees, and the normal low is 40. The record high for today is 91, which occurred in 2015, and the record low is 19, which occurred in 1987. Sunrise today is at 7:34 a.m. and sunset is at 6:50 p.m. The current time is 6:48 a.m. Central Daylight Time. Operating on a frequency of 162.475 MHz, this is NOAA Weather Radio Station WXL62, broadcasting from a transmitter near Lawton, Iowa. Our program originates from the National Weather Service in Sioux Falls and serves Sioux City and the surrounding Siouxland area. This hazardous weather outlook is for northwest Iowa, west central Iowa, southwest Minnesota, northeast Nebraska, central South Dakota, east central South Dakota, south central South Dakota, and southeast South Dakota. For today and tonight, no hazardous weather is expected at this time. For Monday through Saturday, no hazardous weather is expected at this time. Spotter activation is not expected at this time. Your National Weather Service forecast for Siouxland. Today, sunny. Highs in the upper 80s. South winds 10 to 15 miles an hour with gusts up to 30 miles an hour. Tonight, partly cloudy. Lows in the upper 60s. South winds 5 to 10 miles an hour with gusts up to 25 miles an hour. Columbus Day, sunny. Highs in the upper 80s. South winds 5 to 10 miles an hour, becoming southwest 10 to 15 miles an hour in the afternoon.

chance of rain 60%. Thursday night, mostly cloudy in the evening, then becoming partly cloudy. Lows in the mid-40s. Friday, mostly sunny. Highs in the mid-50s. Friday night, mostly clear in the evening, then becoming partly cloudy. Lows in the mid-30s. Saturday, sunny. Highs in the mid-50s. At 6 a.m., in Sioux City, the temperature was 67, and the dew point 50. The relative humidity was 54%. Wind was out at 10 miles an hour. The pressure was 29.75 inches and rising. Elsewhere in northwest Iowa, Morris was mostly cloudy and 64. Sheldon was clear and 68. Cherokee was clear and 64. Spencer was clear and 60. Storm Lake was clear and 64. Other conditions across the northern plains, farther east in Iowa, it was clear, with a temperature of 62 at Des Moines and 60 at Waterloo. In eastern Nebraska it was clear, and temperatures were between 63 and 67 degrees. In eastern South Dakota, skies ranged from clear to partly cloudy. It was 58 at Mitchell, 70 at Yankton, and 65 at Sioux Falls. And in southern Minnesota, it was clear. It was 65 at Worthington, 68 at Marshall, 68 at Mankato, 69 at Minneapolis, and 62 at Rochester. Once again, at 6 a.m. Sioux City had a temperature of 67. The Sioux City, Iowa climate summary for yesterday, October 10, 2026. Yesterday's high temperature was 93 degrees, which set a new record high for October 10th. The previous record high was 92 degrees, set in 1928. The normal high is 66. Yesterday's low temperature was 65 degrees. The normal low is 41. No precipitation fell yesterday, which leaves the monthly total at 0.01 is 41. No precipitation fell yesterday, which leaves the monthly total at 0.01 inches. This is 0.89 inches below the normal amount of 0.90 inches for October. The total precipitation for the year still stands at 20.45 inches, which is 5.26 inches below normal. No snow fell yesterday, which brings the monthly total to 0.0 inches. The total snowfall since July 1st still stands at 0.0 inches. There were no heating degree days yesterday, which is 12 below normal. The yearly total since July 1st is 66, which is 172 below normal. There were 14 cooling degree days yesterday, which is 14 above normal. The yearly total since January 1st is 1,173, which is 308 above normal. The normal high temperature for today is 66 degrees, and the normal low is 40. The record high for today is 91, which occurred in 2015, and the record low is 19, which occurred in 1987. Sunrise today is at 7:34 a.m. and sunset is at 6:50 p.m. The current time is 6:34 a.m. Central Daylight Time. Operating on a frequency of 162.475 MHz, this is NOAA Weather Radio Station WXL62, broadcasting from a transmitter near Lawton, Iowa. Our program originates from the National Weather Service in Sioux Falls and serves Sioux City and the surrounding Siouxland area. This hazardous weather outlook is for northwest Iowa, west central Iowa, southwest Minnesota, northeast Nebraska, central South Dakota, east central South Dakota, south central South Dakota, and southeast South Dakota. For today and tonight, no hazardous weather is expected at this time. For Monday through Saturday, no hazardous weather is expected at this time. Spotter activation is not expected at this time. Your National Weather Service forecast for Siouxland. Today, sunny. Highs in the upper 80s. South winds 10 to 15 miles an hour with gusts up to 30 miles an hour. Tonight, partly cloudy. Lows in the upper 60s. South winds 5 to 10 miles an hour with gusts up to 25 miles an hour. Columbus Day, sunny. Highs in the upper 80s. South winds 5 to 10 miles an hour, becoming southwest 10 to 15 miles an hour in the afternoon.

Sunday night, mostly clear. Cooler with lows in the mid-50s. Northwest winds 5 to 10 miles an hour with gusts up to 20 miles an hour. Tuesday, sunny. Not as warm with highs in the lower 70s. North winds 5 to 10 miles an hour. Tuesday night, mostly clear in the evening, then partly cloudy with a slight chance of showers after midnight. Lows in the lower 50s. Chance of rain 20%. Wednesday, mostly sunny. Highs in the mid-60s. Wednesday night, mostly cloudy. A chance of showers after midnight. Lows around 50. Chance of rain 50%. Thursday, showers likely, mainly in the morning. Highs in the lower 60s. Chance of rain 60%. Thursday night, mostly cloudy in the evening, then becoming partly cloudy. Lows in the mid-40s. Friday, mostly sunny. Highs in the mid-50s. Friday night, mostly clear in the evening, then becoming partly cloudy. Lows in the mid-30s. Saturday, sunny. Highs in the mid-50s. At 6 a.m., in Sioux City, the temperature was 67 and the dew point 50. The relative humidity was 54%. Wind was out at 10 miles an hour. The pressure was 29.75 inches and rising. Elsewhere in northwest Iowa, Morris was mostly cloudy and 64. Sheldon was clear and 68. Cherokee was clear and 64. Spencer was clear and 60. Storm Lake was clear and 64. Other conditions across the northern plains, farther east in Iowa, it was clear, with a temperature of 62 in Des Moines and 60 at Waterloo. In eastern Nebraska, it was clear, and temperatures were between 63 and 67 degrees. In eastern South Dakota, skies ranged from clear to partly cloudy. It was 58 at Mitchell, 70 at Mason, and 65 at Sioux Falls. And in southern Minnesota, it was clear. It was 65 at Worthington, 68 at Marshall, 68 at Mankato, 69 at Minneapolis, and 62 at Rochester. Once again, at 6 a.m. Sioux City had a temperature of 67. The Sioux City, Iowa climate summary for yesterday, October 10, 2026. Yesterday's high temperature was 93 degrees, which sets a new record high for October 10th. The previous record high was 92 degrees, set in 1928. The normal high is 66. Yesterday's low temperature was 65 degrees. The normal low is 41. No precipitation fell yesterday, which leaves the monthly total at 0.01 inches. This is 0.89 inches below the normal amount of 0.90 inches for October. The total precipitation for the year still stands at 20.45 inches, which is 5.26 inches below normal. No snow fell yesterday, which brings the monthly total to 0.0 inches. The total snowfall since July 1st still stands at 0.0 inches. There were no heating degree days yesterday, which is 12 below normal. The yearly total since July 1st is 66, which is 172 below normal. There were 14 cooling degree days yesterday, which is 14 above normal. The yearly total since January 1st is 1,173, which is 308 above normal. The normal high temperature for today is 66 degrees, and the normal low is 40. The record high for today is 91, which occurred in 2015, and the record low is 19, which occurred in 1987. Sunrise today is at 7:34 a.m. and sunset is at 6:50 p.m. The current time is 6:40 a.m. Central Daylight Time. Operating on a frequency of 162.475 MHz, this is NOAA Weather Radio Station WXL62, broadcasting from a transmitter near Lawton, Iowa. Our program originates from the National Weather Service in Sioux Falls and serves Sioux City and the surrounding Siouxland area. This hazardous weather outlook is for northwest Iowa, west central Iowa, southwest Minnesota, northeast Nebraska, central South Dakota, east central South Dakota, south central South Dakota, and southeast South Dakota. For today and tonight, no hazardous weather is expected at this time. For Monday through
Saturday. No hazardous weather is expected at this time. Spotter activation is not expected at this time. Your National Weather Service forecast for Siouxland. Today, sunny. Highs in the upper 80s. South winds 10 to 15 miles an hour with gusts up to 30 miles an hour. Tonight, partly cloudy. Lows in the upper 60s. South winds 5 to 10 miles an hour with gusts up to 25 miles an hour. Columbus Day, sunny. Highs in the upper 80s. South winds 5 to 10 miles an hour, becoming southwest 10 to 15 miles an hour in the afternoon. Monday night, mostly clear. Cooler with lows in the mid-50s. Northwest winds 5 to 10 miles an hour with gusts up to 20 miles an hour. Tuesday, sunny. Not as warm with highs in the lower 70s. North winds 5 to 10 miles an hour. Tuesday night, mostly clear in the evening, then partly cloudy with a slight chance of showers after midnight. Lows in the lower 50s. Chance of rain 20%. Wednesday, mostly sunny. Highs in the mid-60s. Wednesday night, mostly cloudy. A chance of showers after midnight. Lows around 50. Chance of rain 50%. Thursday, showers likely, mainly in the morning. Highs in the lower 60s. Chance of rain 60%. Thursday night, mostly cloudy in the evening, then becoming partly cloudy. Lows in the mid-40s. Friday, mostly sunny. Highs in the mid-50s. Friday night, mostly clear in the evening, then becoming partly cloudy. Lows in the mid-30s. Saturday, sunny. Highs in the mid-50s. At 6 a.m., in Sioux City, the temperature was 67, and the dew point 50. The relative humidity was 54%. Wind was out at 10 miles an hour. The pressure was 29.75 inches and rising. Elsewhere in northwest Iowa, Morris was mostly cloudy, and 64. Sheldon was clear and 68. Cherokee was clear and 64. Spencer was clear and 60. Storm Lake was clear and 64. Other conditions across the northern plains, farther east in Iowa, it was clear, with a temperature of 62 in Des Moines and 60 at Waterloo. In eastern Nebraska it was clear, and temperatures were between 63 and 67 degrees. In eastern South Dakota, skies ranged from clear to partly cloudy. It was 58 at Mitchell, 70 at Yankton, and 65 at Sioux Falls. And in southern Minnesota, it was clear. It was 65 at Worthington, 68 at Marshall, 68 at Mankato, 69 at Minneapolis, and 62 at Rochester. Once again, at 6 a.m. Sioux City had a temperature of 67. The Sioux City, Iowa climate summary for yesterday, October 10, 2026. Yesterday's high temperature was 93 degrees, which sets a new record high for October 10th. The previous record high was 92 degrees, set in 1928. The normal high is 66. Yesterday's low temperature was 65 degrees. The normal low is 41. No precipitation fell yesterday, which leaves the monthly total at 0.01 inches. This is 0.89 inches below the normal amount of 0.90 inches for October. The total precipitation for the year still stands at 20.45 inches, which is 5.26 inches below normal. No snow fell yesterday, which brings the monthly total to 0.0 inches. The total snowfall since July 1st still stands at 0.0 inches. There were no heating degree days yesterday, which is 12 below normal. The yearly total since July 1st is 66, which is 172 below normal. There were 14 cooling degree days yesterday, which is 14 above normal. The yearly total since January 1st is 1,173, which is 308 above normal. The normal high temperature for today is 66 degrees, and the normal low is 40. The record high for today is 91, which occurred in 2015, and the record low is 19, which occurred in 1987. Sunrise today is at 7:34 a.m. and sunset is at 6:50 p.m.

current time is 6:45 a.m. Central Daylight Time. 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Our program originates from the National Weather Service in Sioux Falls and serves Sioux City and the surrounding Siouxland area. This hazardous weather outlook is for northwest Iowa, west central Iowa, southwest Minnesota, northeast Nebraska, central South Dakota, east central South Dakota, south central South Dakota, and southeast South Dakota. For today and tonight, no hazardous weather is expected at this time. For Monday through Saturday, no hazardous weather is expected at this time. Spotter activation is not expected at this time. Your National Weather Service forecast for Siouxland. Today, sunny. Highs in the upper 80s. South winds 10 to 15 miles an hour with gusts up to 30 miles an hour. Tonight, partly cloudy. Lows in the upper 60s. South winds 5 to 10 miles an hour with gusts up to 25 miles an hour. Columbus Day, sunny. Highs in the upper 80s. South winds 5 to 10 miles an hour, becoming southwest 10 to 15 miles an hour in the afternoon. Monday night, mostly clear. Cooler with lows in the mid-50s. Northwest winds 5 to 10 miles an hour with gusts up to 20 miles an hour. Tuesday, sunny. Not as warm with highs in the lower 70s. North winds 5 to 10 miles an hour. Tuesday night, mostly clear in the evening, then partly cloudy with a slight chance of showers after midnight. Lows in the lower 50s. Chance of rain 20%. Wednesday, mostly sunny. Highs in the mid-60s. Wednesday night, mostly cloudy. A chance of showers after midnight. Lows around 50. Chance of rain 50%. Thursday, showers likely, mainly in the morning. Highs in the lower 60s. Chance of rain 60%. Thursday night, mostly cloudy in the evening, then becoming partly cloudy. Lows in the mid-40s. Friday, mostly sunny. Highs in the mid-50s. Friday night, mostly clear in the evening, then becoming partly cloudy. Lows in the mid-30s. Saturday, sunny. Highs in the mid-50s. At 6 a.m., in Sioux City, the temperature was 67, and the dew point 50. The relative humidity was 54%. Wind was south at 10 miles an hour. The pressure was 29.75 inches and rising. Elsewhere in northwest Iowa, Morris was mostly cloudy, and 64. Sheldon was clear and 68. Cherokee was clear and 64. Spencer was clear and 60. Storm Lake was clear and 64. Other conditions across the northern plains, farther east in Iowa, it was clear, with a temperature of 62 at Des Moines and 60 at Waterloo. In eastern Nebraska it was clear, and temperatures were between 63 and 67 degrees. In eastern South Dakota, skies ranged from clear to partly cloudy. It was 58 at Mitchell, 70 at Yankton, and 65 at Sioux Falls. And in southern Minnesota, it was clear. It was 65 at Worthington, 68 at Marshall, 68 at Mankato, 69 at Minneapolis, and 62 at Rochester. Once again, at 6 a.m. Sioux City had a temperature of 67. The Sioux City, Iowa climate summary for yesterday, October 10, 2026. Yesterday's high temperature was 93 degrees, which set a new record high for October 10th. The previous record high was 92 degrees, set in 1928. The normal high is 66. Yesterday's low temperature was 65 degrees. The normal low is 41. No precipitation fell yesterday, which leaves the monthly total at 0.01 inches. This is 0.89 inches below the normal amount of 0.90 inches for October. The total precipitation for the year still stands at 20.45 inches, which is 5.26 inches below normal. No snow fell yesterday, which brings the monthly total to 0.0 inches. The total snowfall since July 1st still stands at 0.0 inches.

below heating degree days yesterday, which is 12 below normal. The yearly total since July 1st is 66, which is 172 below normal. There were 14 cooling degree days yesterday, which is 14 above normal. The yearly total since January 1st is 1,173, which is 308 above normal. The normal high temperature for today is 66 degrees, and the normal low is 40. The record high for today is 91, which occurred in 2015, and the record low is 19, which occurred in 1987. Sunrise today is at 7:34 a.m. and sunset is at 6:50 p.m. The current time is 6:51 a.m. Central Daylight Time. Operating on a frequency of 162.475 MHz, this is NOAA Weather Radio Station WXL62, broadcasting from a transmitter near Lawton, Iowa. Our program originates from the National Weather Service in Sioux Falls and serves Sioux City and the surrounding Siouxland area. This hazardous weather outlook is for northwest Iowa, west central Iowa, southwest Minnesota, northeast Nebraska, central South Dakota, east central South Dakota, south central South Dakota, and southeast South Dakota. For today and tonight, no hazardous weather is expected at this time. For Monday through Saturday, no hazardous weather is expected at this time. Spotter activation is not expected at this time. Your National Weather Service forecast for Siouxland. Today, sunny. Highs in the upper 80s. South winds 10 to 15 miles an hour with gusts up to 30 miles an hour. Tonight, partly cloudy. Lows in the upper 60s. South winds 5 to 10 miles an hour with gusts up to 25 miles an hour. Columbus Day, sunny. Highs in the upper 80s. South winds 5 to 10 miles an hour, becoming southwest 10 to 15 miles an hour in the afternoon. Monday night, mostly clear. Cooler with lows in the mid-50s. Northwest winds 5 to 10 miles an hour with gusts up to 20 miles an hour. Tuesday, sunny. Not as warm with highs in the lower 70s. North winds 5 to 10 miles an hour. Tuesday night, mostly clear in the evening, then partly cloudy with a slight chance of showers after midnight. Lows in the lower 50s. Chance of rain 20%. Wednesday, mostly sunny. Highs in the mid-60s. Wednesday night, mostly cloudy. A chance of showers after midnight. Lows around 50. Chance of rain 50%. Thursday, showers likely, mainly in the morning. Highs in the lower 60s. Chance of rain 60%. Thursday night, mostly cloudy in the evening, then becoming partly cloudy. Lows in the mid-40s. Friday, mostly sunny. Highs in the mid-50s. Friday night, mostly clear in the evening, then becoming partly cloudy. Lows in the mid-30s. Saturday, sunny. Highs in the mid-50s. At 6 a.m., in Sioux City, the temperature was 67, and the dew point 50. The relative humidity was 54%. Wind was south at 10 miles an hour. The pressure was 29.75 inches and rising. Elsewhere in northwest Iowa, Morris was mostly cloudy, and 64. Sheldon was clear and 68. Cherokee was clear and 64. Spencer was clear and 60. Storm Lake was clear and 64. Other conditions across the northern plains, farther east in Iowa, it was clear, with a temperature of 62 at Des Moines and 60 at Waterloo. In eastern Nebraska it was clear, and temperatures were between 63 and 67 degrees. In eastern South Dakota, skies ranged from clear to partly cloudy. It was 58 at Mitchell, 70 at Yankton, and 65 at Sioux Falls. And in southern Minnesota, it was clear. It was 65 at Worthington, 68 at Marshall, 68 at Mankato, 69 at Minneapolis, and 62 at Rochester. Once again, at 6 a.m. Sioux City had a temperature of 67. The Sioux City, Iowa climate summary for yesterday, October 10, 2026. Yesterday's high temperature was 93 degrees, which sets a new record high for October 10th.

The previous record high was 92 degrees, set in 1928. The normal high is 66. Yesterday's low temperature was 65 degrees. The normal low is 41. No precipitation fell yesterday, which leaves the monthly total at 0.01 inches. This is 0.89 inches below the normal amount of 0.90 inches for October. The total precipitation for the year still stands at 20.45 inches, which is 5.26 inches below normal. No snow fell yesterday, which brings the monthly total to 0.0 inches. The total snowfall since July 1st still stands at 0.0 inches. There were no heating degree days yesterday, which is 12 below normal. The yearly total since July 1st is 66, which is 172 below normal. There were 14 cooling degree days yesterday, which is 14 above normal. The yearly total since January 1st is 1,173, which is 308 above normal. The normal high temperature for today is 66 degrees, and the normal low is 40. The record high for today is 91, which occurred in 2015, and the record low is 19, which occurred in 1987. Sunrise today is at 7:34 a.m. and sunset is at 6:50 p.m. The current time is 6:57 a.m. Central Daylight Time. Operating on a frequency of 162.475 MHz, this is NOAA Weather Radio Station WXL62, broadcasting from a transmitter near Lawton, Iowa. Our program originates from the National Weather Service in Sioux Falls and serves Sioux City and the surrounding Siouxland area. This hazardous weather outlook is for northwest Iowa, west central Iowa, southwest Minnesota, northeast Nebraska, central South Dakota, east central South Dakota, south central South Dakota, and southeast South Dakota. For today and tonight, no hazardous weather is expected at this time. For Monday through Saturday, no hazardous weather is expected at this time. Spotter activation is not expected at this time. Your National Weather Service forecast for Siouxland. Today, sunny. Highs in the upper 80s. South winds 10 to 15 miles an hour with gusts up to 30 miles an hour. Tonight, partly cloudy. Lows in the upper 60s. South winds 5 to 10 miles an hour with gusts up to 25 miles an hour. Columbus Day, sunny. Highs in the upper 80s. South winds 5 to 10 miles an hour, becoming southwest 10 to 15 miles an hour in the afternoon. Monday night, mostly clear. Cooler with lows in the mid-50s. Northwest winds 5 to 10 miles an hour with gusts up to 20 miles an hour. Tuesday, sunny. Not as warm with highs in the lower 70s. North winds 5 to 10 miles an hour. Tuesday night, mostly clear in the evening, then partly cloudy with a slight chance of showers after midnight. Lows in the lower 50s. Chance of rain 20%. Wednesday, mostly sunny. Highs in the mid-60s. Wednesday night, mostly cloudy. A chance of showers after midnight. Lows around 50. Chance of rain 50%. Thursday, showers likely, mainly in the morning. Highs in the lower 60s. Chance of rain 60%. Thursday night, mostly cloudy in the evening, then becoming partly cloudy. Lows in the mid-40s. Friday, mostly sunny. Highs in the mid-50s. Friday night, mostly clear in the evening, then becoming partly cloudy. Lows in the mid-30s. Saturday, sunny. Highs in the mid-50s. At 6 a.m., in Sioux City, the temperature was 67, and the dew point 50. The relative humidity was 54%. Wind was south at 10 miles an hour. The pressure was 29.75 inches and rising. Elsewhere in northwest Iowa, Morris was mostly cloudy, and 64. Sheldon was clear and 68. Cherokee was clear and 64. Spencer was clear and 60. Storm Lake was clear and 64. Other conditions across the northern plains, farther east in Iowa, it was clear, with a temperature of 62 at Des Moines and 60 at Waterloo. In eastern Nebraska, it was clear.

and temperatures were between 63 and 67 degrees. In eastern South Dakota, skies ranged from clear to partly cloudy. It was 58 at Mitchell, 70 at Yankton, and 65 at Sioux Falls. And in southern Minnesota, it was clear. It was 65 at Worthington, 68 at Marshall, 68 at Mankato, 69 at Minneapolis, and 62 at Rochester. Once again, at 6 a.m. Sioux City had a temperature of 67. At 7 a.m., in Sioux City, the temperature was 57, and the dew point 51. The relative humidity was 80%. Wind was east at 7 miles an hour. The pressure was 29.75 inches and steady. Elsewhere in northwest Iowa, Morris was mostly cloudy and 64. Sheldon was clear and 66. Spencer was clear and 60. Storm Lake was clear and 63. Other conditions across the northern plains, farther east in Iowa, it was clear, with a temperature of 62 at Des Moines and 58 at Waterloo. In eastern Nebraska, it was clear, and temperatures were between 64 and 65 degrees. In eastern South Dakota, skies ranged from clear to partly cloudy. It was 58 at Mitchell, 67 at Yankton, and 64 at Sioux Falls. And in southern Minnesota, it was clear. It was 64 at Worthington, 67 at Marshall, 66 at Mankato, 68 at Minneapolis, and 60 at Rochester. Once again, at 7 a.m. Sioux City had a temperature of 57. The Sioux City, Iowa climate summary for yesterday, October 10, 2026. Yesterday's high temperature was 93 degrees, which sets a new record high for October 10th. The previous record high was 92 degrees, set in 1928. The normal high is 66. Yesterday's low temperature was 65 degrees. The normal low is 41. No precipitation fell yesterday, which leaves the monthly total at 0.01 inches. This is 0.89 inches below the normal amount of 0.90 inches for October. The total precipitation for the year still stands at 20.45 inches, which is 5.26 inches below normal. No snow fell yesterday, which brings the monthly total to 0.0 inches. The total snowfall since July 1st still stands at 0.0 inches. There were no heating degree days yesterday, which is 12 below normal. The yearly total since July 1st is 66, which is 172 below normal. There were 14 cooling degree days yesterday, which is 14 above normal. The yearly total since January 1st is 1,173, which is 308 above normal. The normal high temperature for today is 66 degrees, and the normal low is 40. The record high for today is 91, which occurred in 2015, and the record low is 19, which occurred in 1987. Sunrise today is at 7:34 a.m. and sunset is at 6:50 p.m. The current time is 7:04 a.m. Central Daylight Time. Operating on a frequency of 162.475 MHz, this is NOAA Weather Radio Station WXL62, broadcasting from a transmitter near Lawton, Iowa. Our program originates from the National Weather Service in Sioux Falls and serves Sioux City and the surrounding Siouxland area. This hazardous weather outlook is for northwest Iowa, west central Iowa, southwest Minnesota, northeast Nebraska, central South Dakota, east central South Dakota, south central South Dakota, and southeast South Dakota. For today and tonight, no hazardous weather is expected at this time. For Monday through Saturday, no hazardous weather is expected at this time. Spotter activation is not expected at this time. Your National Weather Service forecast for Siouxland. Today, sunny. Highs in the upper 80s. South winds 10 to 15 miles an hour with gusts up to 30 miles an hour. Tonight, partly cloudy. Lows in the upper 60s. South winds 5 to 10 miles an hour with gusts up to 25 miles an hour. Columbus Day, sunny. Highs in the upper 80s. South winds 5 to 10 miles an hour, becoming southwest 10 to 15 miles an hour in the afternoon. Monday night, mostly clear. Cooler
60s. Northwest winds 5 to 10 miles an hour with gusts up to 20 miles an hour. Tuesday, sunny. Not as warm with highs in the lower 70s. North winds 5 to 10 miles an hour. Tuesday night, mostly clear in the evening, then partly cloudy with a slight chance of showers after midnight. Lows in the lower 50s. Chance of rain 20%. Wednesday, mostly sunny. Highs in the mid-60s. Wednesday night, mostly cloudy. A chance of showers after midnight. Lows around 50. Chance of rain 50%. Thursday, showers likely, mainly in the morning. Highs in the lower 60s. Chance of rain 60%. Thursday night, mostly cloudy in the evening, then becoming partly cloudy. Lows in the mid-40s. Friday, mostly sunny. Highs in the mid-50s. Friday night, mostly clear in the evening, then becoming partly cloudy. Lows in the mid-30s. Saturday, sunny. Highs in the mid-50s. At 7 a.m., in Sioux City, the temperature was 57 and the dew point 51. The relative humidity was 80%. Wind was east at 7 miles an hour. The pressure was 29.75 inches and steady. Elsewhere in northwest Iowa, Morris was mostly cloudy and 64. Sheldon was clear and 66. Spencer was clear and 60. Storm Lake was clear and 63. Other conditions across the northern plains, farther east in Iowa, it was clear, with a temperature of 62 in Des Moines and 58 at Waterloo. In eastern Nebraska it was clear, and temperatures were between 64 and 65 degrees. In eastern South Dakota, skies ranged from clear to partly cloudy. It was 58 at Mitchell, 67 at Yankton, and 64 at Sioux Falls. And in southern Minnesota, it was clear. It was 64 at Worthington, 67 at Marshall, 66 at Mankato, 68 at Minneapolis, and 60 at Rochester. Once again, at 7 a.m. Sioux City had a temperature of 57. The Sioux City, Iowa climate summary for yesterday, October 10, 2026. Yesterday's high temperature was 93 degrees, which sets a new record high for October 10th. The previous record high was 92 degrees, set in 1928. The normal high is 66. Yesterday's low temperature was 65 degrees. The normal low is 41. No precipitation fell yesterday, which leaves the monthly total at 0.01 inches. This is 0.89 inches below the normal amount of 0.90 inches for October. The total precipitation for the year still stands at 20.45 inches, which is 5.26 inches below normal. No snow fell yesterday, which brings the monthly total to 0.0 inches. The total snowfall since July 1st still stands at 0.0 inches. There were no heating degree days yesterday, which is 12 below normal. The yearly total since July 1st is 66, which is 172 below normal. There were 14 cooling degree days yesterday, which is 14 above normal. The yearly total since January 1st is 1,173, which is 308 above normal. The normal high temperature for today is 66 degrees, and the normal low is 40. The record high for today is 91, which occurred in 2015, and the record low is 19, which occurred in 1987. Sunrise today is at 7:34 a.m. and sunset is at 6:50 p.m. The current time is 7:10 a.m. Central Daylight Time. Operating on a frequency of 162.475 MHz, this is NOAA Weather Radio Station WXL62, broadcasting from a transmitter near Lawton, Iowa. Our program originates from the National Weather Service in Sioux Falls and serves Sioux City and the surrounding Siouxland area. This hazardous weather outlook is for northwest Iowa, west central Iowa, southwest Minnesota, northeast Nebraska, central South Dakota, east central South Dakota, south central South Dakota, and southeast South Dakota. For today and tonight, no hazardous weather is expected at this time. For Monday through Saturday, no hazardous weather is expected at this time. Spotter activation.

is not expected at this time. Your National Weather Service forecast for Siouxland. Today, sunny. Highs in the upper 80s. South winds 10 to 15 miles an hour with gusts up to 30 miles an hour. Tonight, partly cloudy. Lows in the upper 60s. South winds 5 to 10 miles an hour with gusts up to 25 miles an hour. Columbus Day, sunny. Highs in the upper 80s. South winds 5 to 10 miles an hour, becoming southwest 10 to 15 miles an hour in the afternoon. Monday night, mostly clear. Cooler with lows in the mid-50s. Northwest winds 5 to 10 miles an hour with gusts up to 20 miles an hour. Tuesday, sunny. Not as warm with highs in the lower 70s. North winds 5 to 10 miles an hour. Tuesday night, mostly clear in the evening, then partly cloudy with a slight chance of showers after midnight. Lows in the lower 50s. Chance of rain 20%. Wednesday, mostly sunny. Highs in the mid-60s. Wednesday night, mostly cloudy. A chance of showers after midnight. Lows around 50. Chance of rain 50%. Thursday, showers likely, mainly in the morning. Highs in the lower 60s. Chance of rain 60%. Thursday night, mostly cloudy in the evening, then becoming partly cloudy. Lows in the mid-40s. Friday, mostly sunny. Highs in the mid-50s. Friday night, mostly clear in the evening, then becoming partly cloudy. Lows in the mid-30s. Saturday, sunny. Highs in the mid-50s. At 7 a.m., in Sioux City, the temperature was 57, and the dew point 51. The relative humidity was 80%. Wind was east at 7 miles an hour. The pressure was 29.75 inches and steady. Elsewhere in northwest Iowa, Morris was mostly cloudy, and 64. Sheldon was clear and 66. Cherokee was clear and 61. Spencer was clear and 60. Storm Lake was clear and 63. Other conditions across the northern plains, farther east in Iowa, it was clear, with a temperature of 62 at Des Moines and 58 at Waterloo. In eastern Nebraska it was clear, and temperatures were between 64 and 65 degrees. In eastern South Dakota, skies ranged from clear to partly cloudy. It was 58 at Mitchell, 67 at Yankton, and 64 at Sioux Falls. And in southern Minnesota, it was clear. It was 64 at Worthington, 67 at Marshall, 66 at Mankato, 68 at Minneapolis, and 60 at Rochester. Once again, at 7 a.m. Sioux City had a temperature of 57. The Sioux City, Iowa climate summary for yesterday, October 10, 2026. Yesterday's high temperature was 93 degrees, which set the new record high for October 10th. The previous record high was 92 degrees, set in 1928. The normal high is 66. Yesterday's low temperature was 65 degrees. The normal low is 41. No precipitation fell yesterday, which leaves the monthly total at 0.01 inches. This is 0.89 inches below the normal amount of 0.90 inches for October. The total precipitation for the year still stands at 20.45 inches, which is 5.26 inches below normal. No snow fell yesterday, which brings the monthly total to 0.0 inches. The total snowfall since July 1st still stands at 0.0 inches. There were no heating degree days yesterday, which is 12 below normal. The yearly total since July 1st is 66, which is 172 below normal. There were 14 cooling degree days yesterday, which is 14 above normal. The yearly total since January 1st is 1,173, which is 308 above normal. The normal high temperature for today is 66 degrees, and the normal low is 40. The record high for today is 91, which occurred in 2015, and the record low is 19, which occurred in 1987. Sunrise today is at 7:34 a.m. and sunset is at 6:50 p.m. The current time is 7:15 a.m. Central Daylight Time.
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Our program originates from the National Weather Service in Sioux Falls and serves Sioux City and the surrounding Siouxland area. This hazardous weather outlook is for northwest Iowa, west central Iowa, southwest Minnesota, northeast Nebraska, central South Dakota, east central South Dakota, south central South Dakota, and southeast South Dakota. For today and tonight, no hazardous weather is expected at this time. For Monday through Saturday, no hazardous weather is expected at this time. Spotter activation is not expected at this time. Your National Weather Service forecast for Siouxland. Today, sunny. Highs in the upper 80s. South winds 10 to 15 miles an hour with gusts up to 30 miles an hour. Tonight, partly cloudy. Lows in the upper 60s. South winds 5 to 10 miles an hour with gusts up to 25 miles an hour. Columbus Day, sunny. Highs in the upper 80s. South winds 5 to 10 miles an hour, becoming southwest 10 to 15 miles an hour in the afternoon. Monday night, mostly clear. Cooler with lows in the mid-50s. Northwest winds 5 to 10 miles an hour with gusts up to 20 miles an hour. Tuesday, sunny. Not as warm with highs in the lower 70s. North winds 5 to 10 miles an hour. Tuesday night, mostly clear in the evening, then partly cloudy with a slight chance of showers after midnight. Lows in the lower 50s. Chance of rain 20%. Wednesday, mostly sunny. Highs in the mid-60s. Wednesday night, mostly cloudy. A chance of showers after midnight. Lows around 50. Chance of rain 50%. Thursday, showers likely, mainly in the morning. Highs in the lower 60s. Chance of rain 60%. Thursday night, mostly cloudy in the evening, then becoming partly cloudy. Lows in the mid-40s. Friday, mostly sunny. Highs in the mid-50s. Friday night, mostly clear in the evening, then becoming partly cloudy. Lows in the mid-30s. Saturday, sunny. Highs in the mid-50s. At 7 a.m., in Sioux City, the temperature was 57, and the dew point 51. The relative humidity was 80%. Wind was east at 7 miles an hour. The pressure was 29.75 inches and steady. Elsewhere in northwest Iowa, Morris was mostly cloudy, and 64. Sheldon was clear and 66. Cherokee was clear and 61. Spencer was clear and 60. Storm Lake was clear and 63. Other conditions across the northern plains, farther east in Iowa, it was clear, with a temperature of 62 in Des Moines and 58 at Waterloo. In eastern Nebraska it was clear, and temperatures were between 64 and 65 degrees. In eastern South Dakota, skies ranged from clear to partly cloudy. It was 58 at Mitchell, 67 at Yankton, and 64 at Sioux Falls. And in southern Minnesota, it was clear. It was 64 at Worthington, 67 at Marshall, 66 at Mankato, 68 at Minneapolis, and 60 at Rochester. Once again, at 7 a.m. Sioux City had a temperature of 57. The Sioux City, Iowa climate summary for yesterday, October 10, 2026. Yesterday's high temperature was 93 degrees, which sets a new record high for October 10th. The previous record high was 92 degrees, set in 1928. The normal high is 66. Yesterday's low temperature was 65 degrees. The normal low is 41. No precipitation fell yesterday, which leaves the monthly total at 0.01 inches. This is 0.89 inches below the normal amount of 0.90 inches for October. The total precipitation for the year still stands at 20.45 inches, which is 5.26 inches below normal. No snow fell yesterday, which brings the monthly total to 0.0 inches. The total snowfall since July 1st still stands at 0.0 inches. There were no heating degree days yesterday, which is 12 below normal.

total since July 1st is 66, which is 172 below normal. There were 14 cooling degree days yesterday, which is 14 above normal. The yearly total since January 1st is 1,173, which is 308 above normal. The normal high temperature for today is 66 degrees, and the normal low is 40. The record high for today is 91, which occurred in 2015, and the record low is 19, which occurred in 1987. Sunrise today is at 7:34 a.m. and sunset is at 6:50 p.m. The current time is 7:21 a.m. Central Daylight Time. Operating on a frequency of 162.475 MHz, this is NOAA Weather Radio Station WXL62, broadcasting from a transmitter near Lawton, Iowa. Our program originates from the National Weather Service in Sioux Falls and serves Sioux City and the surrounding Siouxland area. This hazardous weather outlook is for northwest Iowa, west central Iowa, southwest Minnesota, northeast Nebraska, central South Dakota, east central South Dakota, south central South Dakota, and southeast South Dakota. For today and tonight, no hazardous weather is expected at this time. For Monday through Saturday, no hazardous weather is expected at this time. Spotter activation is not expected at this time. Your National Weather Service forecast for Siouxland. Today, sunny. Highs in the upper 80s. South winds 10 to 15 miles an hour with gusts up to 30 miles an hour. Tonight, partly cloudy. Lows in the upper 60s. South winds 5 to 10 miles an hour with gusts up to 25 miles an hour. Columbus Day, sunny. Highs in the upper 80s. South winds 5 to 10 miles an hour, becoming southwest 10 to 15 miles an hour in the afternoon. Monday night, mostly clear. Cooler with lows in the mid-50s. Northwest winds 5 to 10 miles an hour with gusts up to 20 miles an hour. Tuesday, sunny. Not as warm with highs in the lower 70s. North winds 5 to 10 miles an hour. Tuesday night, mostly clear in the evening, then partly cloudy with a slight chance of showers after midnight. Lows in the lower 50s. Chance of rain 20%. Wednesday, mostly sunny. Highs in the mid-60s. Wednesday night, mostly cloudy. A chance of showers after midnight. Lows around 50. Chance of rain 50%. Thursday, showers likely, mainly in the morning. Highs in the lower 60s. Chance of rain 60%. Thursday night, mostly cloudy in the evening, then becoming partly cloudy. Lows in the mid-40s. Friday, mostly sunny. Highs in the mid-50s. Friday night, mostly clear in the evening, then becoming partly cloudy. Lows in the mid-30s. Saturday, sunny. Highs in the mid-50s. At 7 a.m., in Sioux City, the temperature was 57, and the dew point 51. The relative humidity was 80%. Wind was east at 7 miles an hour. The pressure was 29.75 inches and steady. Elsewhere in northwest Iowa, Morris was mostly cloudy, and 64. Sheldon was clear and 66. Cherokee was clear and 61. Spencer was clear and 60. Storm Lake was clear and 63. Other conditions across the northern plains, farther east in Iowa, it was clear, with a temperature of 62 in Des Moines and 58 at Waterloo. In eastern Nebraska it was clear, and temperatures were between 64 and 65 degrees. In eastern South Dakota, skies ranged from clear to partly cloudy. It was 58 at Mitchell, 67 at Yankton, and 64 at Sioux Falls. And in southern Minnesota, it was clear. It was 64 at Worthington, 67 at Marshall, 66 at Mankato, 68 at Minneapolis, and 60 at Rochester. Once again, at 7 a.m. Sioux City had a temperature of 57. The Sioux City, Iowa climate summary for yesterday, October 10, 2026. Yesterday's high temperature was 93 degrees, which sets a new record high for October 10th. The previous record high was 92 degrees, set in 1928.

566. Yesterday's low temperature was 65 degrees. The normal low is 41. No precipitation fell yesterday, which leaves the monthly total at 0.01 inches. This is 0.89 inches below the normal amount of 0.90 inches for October. The total precipitation for the year still stands at 20.45 inches, which is 5.26 inches below normal. No snow fell yesterday, which brings the monthly total to 0.0 inches. The total snowfall since July 1st still stands at 0.0 inches. There were no heating degree days yesterday, which is 12 below normal. The yearly total since July 1st is 66, which is 172 below normal. There were 14 cooling degree days yesterday, which is 14 above normal. The yearly total since January 1st is 1,173, which is 308 above normal. The normal high temperature for today is 66 degrees, and the normal low is 40. The record high for today is 91, which occurred in 2015, and the record low is 19, which occurred in 1987. Sunrise today is at 7:34 a.m. and sunset is at 6:50 p.m. The current time is 7:27 a.m. Central Daylight Time. Operating on a frequency of 162.475 MHz, this is NOAA Weather Radio Station WXL62, broadcasting from a transmitter near Lawton, Iowa. Our program originates from the National Weather Service in Sioux Falls and serves Sioux City and the surrounding Siouxland area. This hazardous weather outlook is for northwest Iowa, west central Iowa, southwest Minnesota, northeast Nebraska, central South Dakota, east central South Dakota, south central South Dakota, and southeast South Dakota. For today and tonight, no hazardous weather is expected at this time. For Monday through Saturday, no hazardous weather is expected at this time. Spotter activation is not expected at this time. Your National Weather Service forecast for Siouxland. Today, sunny. Highs in the upper 80s. South winds 10 to 15 miles an hour with gusts up to 30 miles an hour. Tonight, partly cloudy. Lows in the upper 60s. South winds 5 to 10 miles an hour with gusts up to 25 miles an hour. Columbus Day, sunny. Highs in the upper 80s. South winds 5 to 10 miles an hour, becoming southwest 10 to 15 miles an hour in the afternoon. Monday night, mostly clear. Cooler with lows in the mid-50s. Northwest winds 5 to 10 miles an hour with gusts up to 20 miles an hour. Tuesday, sunny. Not as warm with highs in the lower 70s. North winds 5 to 10 miles an hour. Tuesday night, mostly clear in the evening, then partly cloudy with a slight chance of showers after midnight. Lows in the lower 50s. Chance of rain 20%. Wednesday, mostly sunny. Highs in the mid-60s. Wednesday night, mostly cloudy. A chance of showers after midnight. Lows around 50. Chance of rain 50%. Thursday, showers likely, mainly in the morning. Highs in the lower 60s. Chance of rain 60%. Thursday night, mostly cloudy in the evening, then becoming partly cloudy. Lows in the mid-40s. Friday, mostly sunny. Highs in the mid-50s. Friday night, mostly clear in the evening, then becoming partly cloudy. Lows in the mid-30s. Saturday, sunny. Highs in the mid-50s. At 7 a.m., in Sioux City, the temperature was 57, and the dew point 51. The relative humidity was 80%. Wind was east at 7 miles an hour. The pressure was 29.75 inches and steady. Elsewhere in northwest Iowa, Morris was mostly cloudy, and 64. Sheldon was clear and 66. Cherokee was clear and 61. Spencer was clear and 60. Storm Lake was clear and 63. Other conditions across the northern plains, farther east in Iowa, it was clear, with a temperature of 62 in Des Moines and 58 at Waterloo. In eastern Nebraska it was clear, and temperatures were between 64 and 65 degrees. In eastern South Dakota,

Yesterday's low temperature was 65 degrees. The normal low is 41. No precipitation fell yesterday, which leaves the monthly total at 0.01 inches. This is 0.89 inches below the normal amount of 0.90 inches for October. The total precipitation for the year still stands at 20.45 inches, which is 5.26 inches below normal. No snow fell yesterday, which brings the monthly total to 0.0 inches. The total snowfall since July 1st still stands at 0.0 inches. There were no heating degree days yesterday, which is 12 below normal. The yearly total since July 1st is 66, which is 172 below normal. There were 14 cooling degree days yesterday, which is 14 above normal. The yearly total since January 1st is 1,173, which is 308 above normal. The normal high temperature for today is 66 degrees, and the normal low is 40. The record high for today is 91, which occurred in 2015, and the record low is 19, which occurred in 1987. Sunrise today is at 7:34 a.m. and sunset is at 6:50 p.m. The current time is 7:32 a.m. Central Daylight Time. 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Our program originates from the National Weather Service in Sioux Falls and serves Sioux City and the surrounding Siouxland area. This hazardous weather outlook is for northwest Iowa, west central Iowa, southwest Minnesota, northeast Nebraska, central South Dakota, east central South Dakota, south central South Dakota, and southeast South Dakota. For today and tonight, no hazardous weather is expected at this time. For Monday through Saturday, no hazardous weather is expected at this time. Spotter activation is not expected at this time. Your National Weather Service forecast for Siouxland. Today, sunny. Highs in the upper 80s. South winds 10 to 15 miles an hour with gusts up to 30 miles an hour. Tonight, partly cloudy. Lows in the upper 60s. South winds 5 to 10 miles an hour with gusts up to 25 miles an hour. Columbus Day, sunny. Highs in the upper 80s. South winds 5 to 10 miles an hour, becoming southwest 10 to 15 miles an hour in the afternoon. Monday night, mostly clear. Cooler with lows in the mid-50s. Northwest winds 5 to 10 miles an hour with gusts up to 20 miles an hour. Tuesday, sunny. Not as warm with highs in the lower 70s. North winds 5 to 10 miles an hour. Tuesday night, mostly clear in the evening, then partly cloudy with a slight chance of showers after midnight. Lows in the lower 50s. Chance of rain 20%. Wednesday, mostly sunny. Highs in the mid-60s. Wednesday night, mostly cloudy. A chance of showers after midnight. Lows around 50. Chance of rain 50%. Thursday, showers likely, mainly in the morning. Highs in the lower 60s. Chance of rain 60%. Thursday night, mostly cloudy in the evening, then becoming partly cloudy. Lows in the mid-40s. Friday, mostly sunny. Highs in the mid-50s. Friday night, mostly clear in the evening, then becoming partly cloudy. Lows in the mid-30s. Saturday, sunny. Highs in the mid-50s. At 7 a.m., in Sioux City, the temperature was 57, and the dew point 51. The relative humidity was 80%. Wind was east at 7 miles an hour. The pressure was 29.75 inches and steady. Elsewhere in northwest Iowa, Morris was mostly cloudy, and 64. Sheldon was clear and 66. Cherokee was clear and 61. Spencer was clear and 60. Storm Lake was clear and 63. Other conditions across the northern plains, farther east in Iowa, it was clear, with a temperature of 62 in Des Moines, and 50

at Waterloo. In eastern Nebraska, it was clear, and temperatures were between 64 and 65 degrees. In eastern South Dakota, skies ranged from clear to partly cloudy. It was 58 at Mitchell, 67 at Yankton, and 64 at Sioux Falls. And in southern Minnesota, it was clear. It was 64 at Worthington, 67 at Marshall, 66 at Mankato, 68 at Minneapolis, and 60 at Rochester. Once again, at 7 a.m. Sioux City had a temperature of 57. The Sioux City, Iowa climate summary for yesterday, October 10, 2026. Yesterday's high temperature was 93 degrees, which sets a new record high for October 10th. The previous record high was 92 degrees, set in 1928. The normal high is 66. Yesterday's low temperature was 65 degrees. The normal low is 41. No precipitation fell yesterday, which leaves the monthly total at 0.01 inches. This is 0.89 inches below the normal amount of 0.90 inches for October. The total precipitation for the year still stands at 20.45 inches, which is 5.26 inches below normal. No snow fell yesterday, which brings the monthly total to 0.0 inches. The total snowfall since July 1st still stands at 0.0 inches. There were no heating degree days yesterday, which is 12 below normal. The yearly total since July 1st is 66, which is 172 below normal. There were 14 cooling degree days yesterday, which is 14 above normal. The yearly total since January 1st is 1,173, which is 308 above normal. The normal high temperature for today is 66 degrees, and the normal low is 40. The record high for today is 91, which occurred in 2015, and the record low is 19, which occurred in 1987. Sunrise today is at 7:34 a.m. and sunset is at 6:50 p.m. The current time is 7:38 a.m. Central Daylight Time. Operating on a frequency of 162.475 MHz, this is NOAA Weather Radio Station WXL62, broadcasting from a transmitter near Lawton, Iowa. Our program originates from the National Weather Service in Sioux Falls and serves Sioux City and the surrounding Siouxland area. This hazardous weather outlook is for northwest Iowa, west central Iowa, southwest Minnesota, northeast Nebraska, central South Dakota, east central South Dakota, south central South Dakota, and southeast South Dakota. For today and tonight, no hazardous weather is expected at this time. For Monday through Saturday, no hazardous weather is expected at this time. Spotter activation is not expected at this time. Your National Weather Service forecast for Siouxland. Today, sunny. Highs in the upper 80s. South winds 10 to 15 miles an hour with gusts up to 30 miles an hour. Tonight, partly cloudy. Lows in the upper 60s. South winds 5 to 10 miles an hour with gusts up to 25 miles an hour. Columbus Day, sunny. Highs in the upper 80s. South winds 5 to 10 miles an hour, becoming southwest 10 to 15 miles an hour in the afternoon. Monday night, mostly clear. Cooler with lows in the mid-50s. Northwest winds 5 to 10 miles an hour with gusts up to 20 miles an hour. Tuesday, sunny. Not as warm with highs in the lower 70s. North winds 5 to 10 miles an hour. Tuesday night, mostly clear in the evening, then partly cloudy with a slight chance of showers after midnight. Lows in the lower 50s. Chance of rain 20%. Wednesday, mostly sunny. Highs in the mid-60s. Wednesday night, mostly cloudy. A chance of showers after midnight. Lows around 50. Chance of rain 50%. Thursday, showers likely, mainly in the morning. Highs in the lower 60s. Chance of rain 60%. Thursday night, mostly cloudy in the evening, then becoming partly cloudy. Lows in the mid-40s. Friday, mostly sunny. Highs in the mid-50s. Friday night, mostly clear in the evening, then becoming partly cloudy. Lows in the mid-30s. Saturday, sunny.

highs in the mid-50s. At 7 a.m., in Sioux City, the temperature was 57 and the dew point 51. The relative humidity was 80%. Wind was east at 7 miles an hour. The pressure was 29.75 inches and steady. Elsewhere in northwest Iowa, Morris was mostly cloudy and 64. Sheldon was clear and 66. Cherokee was clear and 61. Spencer was clear and 60. Storm Lake was clear and 63. Other conditions across the northern plains, farther east in Iowa, it was clear, with a temperature of 62 in Des Moines and 58 at Waterloo. In eastern Nebraska it was clear, and temperatures were between 64 and 65 degrees. In eastern South Dakota, skies ranged from clear to partly cloudy. It was 58 at Mitchell, 67 at Yankton, and 64 at Sioux Falls. And in southern Minnesota, it was clear. It was 64 at Worthington, 67 at Marshall, 66 at Mankato, 68 at Minneapolis, and 60 at Rochester. Once again, at 7 a.m. Sioux City had a temperature of 57. The Sioux City, Iowa climate summary for yesterday, October 10, 2026. Yesterday's high temperature was 93 degrees, which sets a new record high for October 10th. The previous record high was 92 degrees, set in 1928. The normal high is 66. Yesterday's low temperature was 65 degrees. The normal low is 41. No precipitation fell yesterday, which leaves the monthly total at 0.01 inches. This is 0.89 inches below the normal amount of 0.90 inches for October. The total precipitation for the year still stands at 20.45 inches, which is 5.26 inches below normal. No snow fell yesterday, which brings the monthly total to 0.0 inches. The total snowfall since July 1st still stands at 0.0 inches. There were no heating degree days yesterday, which is 12 below normal. The yearly total since July 1st is 66, which is 172 below normal. There were 14 cooling degree days yesterday, which is 14 above normal. The yearly total since January 1st is 1,173, which is 308 above normal. The normal high temperature for today is 66 degrees, and the normal low is 40. The record high for today is 91, which occurred in 2015, and the record low is 19, which occurred in 1987. Sunrise today is at 7:34 a.m. and sunset is at 6:50 p.m. The current time is 7:44 a.m. Central Daylight Time. Operating on a frequency of 162.475 MHz, this is NOAA Weather Radio Station WXL62, broadcasting from a transmitter near Lawton, Iowa. Our program originates from the National Weather Service in Sioux Falls and serves Sioux City and the surrounding Siouxland area. This hazardous weather outlook is for northwest Iowa, west central Iowa, southwest Minnesota, northeast Nebraska, central South Dakota, east central South Dakota, south central South Dakota, and southeast South Dakota. For today and tonight, no hazardous weather is expected at this time. For Monday through Saturday, no hazardous weather is expected at this time. Spotter activation is not expected at this time. Your National Weather Service forecast for Siouxland. Today, sunny. Highs in the upper 80s. South winds 10 to 15 miles an hour with gusts up to 30 miles an hour. Tonight, partly cloudy. Lows in the upper 60s. South winds 5 to 10 miles an hour with gusts up to 25 miles an hour. Columbus Day, sunny. Highs in the upper 80s. South winds 5 to 10 miles an hour, becoming southwest 10 to 15 miles an hour in the afternoon. Monday night, mostly clear. Cooler with lows in the mid-50s. Northwest winds 5 to 10 miles an hour with gusts up to 20 miles an hour. Tuesday, sunny. Not as warm with highs in the lower 70s. North winds 5 to 10 miles an hour. Tuesday night, mostly clear in the evening, then partly cloudy with a slight chance of showers after midnight. Lows in the lower 50s. Chance of rain 20%.

Wednesday, mostly sunny. Highs in the mid-60s. Wednesday night, mostly cloudy. A chance of showers after midnight. Lows around 50. Chance of rain 50%. Thursday, showers likely, mainly in the morning. Highs in the lower 60s. Chance of rain 60%. Thursday night, mostly cloudy in the evening, then becoming partly cloudy. Lows in the mid-40s. Friday, mostly sunny. Highs in the mid-50s. Friday night, mostly clear in the evening, then becoming partly cloudy. Lows in the mid-30s. Saturday, sunny. Highs in the mid-50s. At 7 a.m., in Sioux City, the temperature was 57, and the dew point 51. The relative humidity was 80%. Wind was east at 7 miles an hour. The pressure was 29.75 inches and steady. Elsewhere in northwest Iowa, Morris was mostly cloudy, and 64. Sheldon was clear and 66. Cherokee was clear and 61. Spencer was clear and 60. Storm Lake was clear and 63. Other conditions across the northern plains, farther east in Iowa, it was clear, with a temperature of 62 in Des Moines and 58 at Waterloo. In eastern Nebraska it was clear, and temperatures were between 64 and 65 degrees. In eastern South Dakota, skies ranged from clear to partly cloudy. It was 58 at Mitchell, 67 at Yankton, and 64 at Sioux Falls. And in southern Minnesota, it was clear. It was 64 at Worthington, 67 at Marshall, 66 at Mankato, 68 at Minneapolis, and 60 at Rochester. Once again, at 7 a.m. Sioux City had a temperature of 57. The Sioux City, Iowa climate summary for yesterday, October 10, 2026. Yesterday's high temperature was 93 degrees, which sets a new record high for October 10th. The previous record high was 92 degrees, set in 1928. The normal high is 66. Yesterday's low temperature was 65 degrees. The normal low is 41. No precipitation fell yesterday, which leaves the monthly total at 0.01 inches. This is 0.89 inches below the normal amount of 0.90 inches for October. The total precipitation for the year still stands at 20.45 inches, which is 5.26 inches below normal. No snow fell yesterday, which brings the monthly total to 0.0 inches. The total snowfall since July 1st still stands at 0.0 inches. There were no heating degree days yesterday, which is 12 below normal. The yearly total since July 1st is 66, which is 172 below normal. There were 14 cooling degree days yesterday, which is 14 above normal. The yearly total since January 1st is 1,173, which is 308 above normal. The normal high temperature for today is 66 degrees, and the normal low is 40. The record high for today is 91, which occurred in 2015, and the record low is 19, which occurred in 1987. Sunrise today is at 7:34 a.m. and sunset is at 6:50 p.m. The current time is 7:50 a.m. Central Daylight Time. Operating on a frequency of 162.475 MHz, this is NOAA Weather Radio Station WXL62, broadcasting from a transmitter near Lawton, Iowa. Our program originates from the National Weather Service in Sioux Falls and serves Sioux City and the surrounding Siouxland area. This hazardous weather outlook is for northwest Iowa, west central Iowa, southwest Minnesota, northeast Nebraska, central South Dakota, east central South Dakota, south central South Dakota, and southeast South Dakota. For today and tonight, no hazardous weather is expected at this time. For Monday through Saturday, no hazardous weather is expected at this time. Spotter activation is not expected at this time. Your National Weather Service forecast for Siouxland. Today, sunny. Highs in the upper 80s. South winds 10 to 15 miles an hour with gusts up to 30 miles an hour. Tonight, partly cloudy. Lows in the upper 60s. South winds 5 to 10 miles an hour.

with gusts up to 25 miles an hour. Columbus Day, sunny. Highs in the upper 80s. South winds 5 to 10 miles an hour, becoming southwest 10 to 15 miles an hour in the afternoon. Monday night, mostly clear. Cooler with lows in the mid-50s. Northwest winds 5 to 10 miles an hour with gusts up to 20 miles an hour. Tuesday, sunny. Not as warm with highs in the lower 70s. North winds 5 to 10 miles an hour. Tuesday night, mostly clear in the evening, then partly cloudy with a slight chance of showers after midnight. Lows in the lower 50s. Chance of rain 20%. Wednesday, mostly sunny. Highs in the mid-60s. Wednesday night, mostly cloudy. A chance of showers after midnight. Lows around 50. Chance of rain 50%. Thursday, showers likely, mainly in the morning. Highs in the lower 60s. Chance of rain 60%. Thursday night, mostly cloudy in the evening, then becoming partly cloudy. Lows in the mid-40s. Friday, mostly sunny. Highs in the mid-50s. Friday night, mostly clear in the evening, then becoming partly cloudy. Lows in the mid-30s. Saturday, sunny. Highs in the mid-50s. At 7 a.m., in Sioux City, the temperature was 57, and the dew point 51. The relative humidity was 80%. Wind was east at 7 miles an hour. The pressure was 29.75 inches and steady. Elsewhere in northwest Iowa, Morris was mostly cloudy, and 64. Sheldon was clear and 66. Cherokee was clear and 61. Spencer was clear and 60. Storm Lake was clear and 63. Other conditions across the northern plains, farther east in Iowa, it was clear, with a temperature of 62 in Des Moines, and 58 at Waterloo. In eastern Nebraska it was clear, and temperatures were between 64 and 65 degrees. In eastern South Dakota, skies ranged from clear to partly cloudy. It was 58 at Mitchell, 67 at Yankton, and 64 at Sioux Falls. And in southern Minnesota, it was clear. It was 64 at Worthington, 67 at Marshall, 66 at Mankato, 68 at Minneapolis, and 60 at Rochester. Once again, at 7 a.m. Sioux City had a temperature of 57. The Sioux City, Iowa climate summary for yesterday, October 10, 2026. Yesterday's high temperature was 93 degrees, which set a new record high for October 10th. The previous record high was 92 degrees, set in 1928. The normal high is 66. Yesterday's low temperature was 65 degrees. The normal low is 41. No precipitation fell yesterday, which leaves the monthly total at 0.01 inches. This is 0.89 inches below the normal amount of 0.90 inches for October. The total precipitation for the year still stands at 20.45 inches, which is 5.26 inches below normal. No snow fell yesterday, which brings the monthly total to 0.0 inches. The total snowfall since July 1st still stands at 0.0 inches. There were no heating degree days yesterday, which is 12 below normal. The yearly total since July 1st is 66, which is 172 below normal. There were 14 cooling degree days yesterday, which is 14 above normal. The yearly total since January 1st is 1,173, which is 308 above normal. The normal high temperature for today is 66 degrees, and the normal low is 40. The record high for today is 91, which occurred in 2015, and the record low is 19, which occurred in 1987. Sunrise today is at 7:34 a.m. and sunset is at 6:50 p.m. The current time is 7:55 a.m. Central Daylight Time. Operating on a frequency of 162.475 MHz, this is NOAA Weather Radio Station WXL62, broadcasting from a transmitter near Lawton, Iowa. Our program originates from the National Weather Service in Sioux Falls and serves Sioux City and the surrounding Siouxland area. This hazardous weather outlook is for northwest Iowa, west central Iowa,

southwest Minnesota, northeast Nebraska, central South Dakota, east central South Dakota, south central South Dakota, and southeast South Dakota. For today and tonight, no hazardous weather is expected at this time. For Monday through Saturday, no hazardous weather is expected at this time. Spotter activation is not expected at this time. Your National Weather Service forecast for Siouxland. Today, sunny. Highs in the upper 80s. South winds 10 to 15 miles an hour with gusts up to 30 miles an hour. Tonight, partly cloudy. Lows in the upper 60s. South winds 5 to 10 miles an hour with gusts up to 25 miles an hour. Columbus Day, sunny. Highs in the upper 80s. South winds 5 to 10 miles an hour, becoming southwest 10 to 15 miles an hour in the afternoon. Monday night, mostly clear. Cooler with lows in the mid-50s. Northwest winds 5 to 10 miles an hour with gusts up to 20 miles an hour. Tuesday, sunny. Not as warm with highs in the lower 70s. North winds 5 to 10 miles an hour. Tuesday night, mostly clear in the evening, then partly cloudy with a slight chance of showers after midnight. Lows in the lower 50s. Chance of rain 20%. Wednesday, mostly sunny. Highs in the mid-60s. Wednesday night, mostly cloudy. A chance of showers after midnight. Lows around 50. Chance of rain 50%. Thursday, showers likely, mainly in the morning. Highs in the lower 60s. Chance of rain 60%. Thursday night, mostly cloudy in the evening, then becoming partly cloudy. Lows in the mid-40s. Friday, mostly sunny. Highs in the mid-50s. Friday night, mostly clear in the evening, then becoming partly cloudy. Lows in the mid-30s. Saturday, sunny. Highs in the mid-50s. At 7 a.m., in Sioux City, the temperature was 57, and the dew point 51. The relative humidity was 80%. Wind was east at 7 miles an hour. The pressure was 29.75 inches and steady. Elsewhere in northwest Iowa, Morris was mostly cloudy, and 64. Sheldon was clear and 66. Cherokee was clear and 61. Spencer was clear and 60. Storm Lake was clear and 63. Other conditions across the northern plains, farther east in Iowa, it was clear, with a temperature of 62 in Des Moines, and 58 at Waterloo. In eastern Nebraska it was clear, and temperatures were between 64 and 65 degrees. In eastern South Dakota, skies ranged from clear to partly cloudy. It was 58 at Mitchell, 67 at Yankton, and 64 at Sioux Falls. And in southern Minnesota, it was clear. It was 64 at Worthington, 67 at Marshall, 66 at Mankato, 68 at Minneapolis, and 60 at Rochester. Once again, at 7 a.m. Sioux City had a temperature of 57. The Sioux City, Iowa climate summary for yesterday, October 10, 2026. Yesterday's high temperature was 93 degrees, which sets a new record high for October 10th. The previous record high was 92 degrees, set in 1928. The normal high is 66. Yesterday's low temperature was 65 degrees. The normal low is 41. No precipitation fell yesterday, which leaves the monthly total at 0.01 inches. This is 0.89 inches below the normal amount of 0.90 inches for October. The total precipitation for the year still stands at 20.45 inches, which is 5.26 inches below normal. No snow fell yesterday, which brings the monthly total to 0.0 inches. The total snowfall since July 1st still stands at 0.0 inches. There were no heating degree days yesterday, which is 12 below normal. The yearly total since July 1st is 66, which is 172 below normal. There were 14 cooling degree days yesterday, which is 14 above normal. The yearly total since January 1st is 1,173, which is 308 above normal. The normal high temperature for today is 66 degrees, and the normal low is 40.
The record high for today is 91, which occurred in 2015, and the record low is 19, which occurred in 1987. Sunrise today is at 7:34 a.m. and sunset is at 6:50 p.m. The current time is 8:01 a.m. Central Daylight Time. Operating on a frequency of 162.475 MHz, this is NOAA Weather Radio Station WXL62, broadcasting from a transmitter near Lawton, Iowa. Our program originates from the National Weather Service in Sioux Falls and serves Sioux City and the surrounding Siouxland area. This hazardous weather outlook is for northwest Iowa, west central Iowa, southwest Minnesota, northeast Nebraska, central South Dakota, east central South Dakota, south central South Dakota, and southeast South Dakota. For today and tonight, no hazardous weather is expected at this time. For Monday through Saturday, no hazardous weather is expected at this time. Spotter activation is not expected at this time. Your National Weather Service forecast for Siouxland. Today, sunny. Highs in the upper 80s. South winds 10 to 15 miles an hour with gusts up to 30 miles an hour. Tonight, partly cloudy. Lows in the upper 60s. South winds 5 to 10 miles an hour with gusts up to 25 miles an hour. Columbus Day, sunny. Highs in the upper 80s. South winds 5 to 10 miles an hour, becoming southwest 10 to 15 miles an hour in the afternoon. Monday night, mostly clear. Cooler with lows in the mid-50s. Northwest winds 5 to 10 miles an hour with gusts up to 20 miles an hour. Tuesday, sunny. Not as warm with highs in the lower 70s. North winds 5 to 10 miles an hour. Tuesday night, mostly clear in the evening, then partly cloudy with a slight chance of showers after midnight. Lows in the lower 50s. Chance of rain 20%. Wednesday, mostly sunny. Highs in the mid-60s. Wednesday night, mostly cloudy. A chance of showers after midnight. Lows around 50. Chance of rain 50%. Thursday, showers likely, mainly in the morning. Highs in the lower 60s. Chance of rain 60%. Thursday night, mostly cloudy in the evening, then becoming partly cloudy. Lows in the mid-40s. Friday, mostly sunny. Highs in the mid-50s. Friday night, mostly clear in the evening, then becoming partly cloudy. Lows in the mid-30s. Saturday, sunny. Highs in the mid-50s. At 8 a.m., in Sioux City, the temperature was 59 and the dew point 52. The relative humidity was 77%. Wind was east at 8 miles an hour. The pressure was 29.76 inches and rising. Elsewhere in northwest Iowa, Morris was clear and 59. Sheldon was clear and 61. Cherokee was clear and 64. Spencer was clear and 61. Storm Lake was clear and 63. Other conditions across the northern plains, farther east in Iowa, it was clear, with a temperature of 60 at Des Moines and 58 at Waterloo. In eastern Nebraska, skies ranged from clear to partly cloudy, and temperatures were between 64 and 65 degrees. In eastern South Dakota, skies ranged from clear to partly cloudy. It was 58 at Mitchell, 64 at Yankton, and 63 at Sioux Falls. And in southern Minnesota, skies ranged from clear to partly cloudy. It was 64 at Worthington, 68 at Marshall, 66 at Mankato, 66 at Minneapolis, and 60 at Rochester. Once again, at 8 a.m. Sioux City had a temperature of 59. The Sioux City, Iowa climate summary for yesterday, October 10, 2026. Yesterday's high temperature was 93 degrees, which sets a new record high for October 10th. The previous record high was 92 degrees, set in 1928. The normal high is 66. Yesterday's low temperature was 65 degrees. The normal low is 41. No precipitation fell yesterday, which leaves the monthly total at 0.01 inches. This is 0.89 inches below the normal amount of 0.90 inches for October. The total precipitation
precipitation for the year still stands at 20.45 inches, which is 5.26 inches below normal. No snow fell yesterday, which brings the monthly total to 0.0 inches. The total snowfall since July 1st still stands at 0.0 inches. There were no heating degree days yesterday, which is 12 below normal. The yearly total since July 1st is 66, which is 172 below normal. There were 14 cooling degree days yesterday, which is 14 above normal. The yearly total since January 1st is 1,173, which is 308 above normal. The normal high temperature for today is 66 degrees, and the normal low is 40. The record high for today is 91, which occurred in 2015, and the record low is 19, which occurred in 1987. Sunrise today is at 7:34 a.m. and sunset is at 6:50 p.m. The current time is 8:07 a.m. Central Daylight Time. Operating on a frequency of 162.475 MHz, this is NOAA Weather Radio Station WXL62, broadcasting from a transmitter near Lawton, Iowa. Our program originates from the National Weather Service in Sioux Falls and serves Sioux City and the surrounding Siouxland area. This hazardous weather outlook is for Northwest Iowa, West Central Iowa, Southwest Minnesota, Northeast Nebraska, Central South Dakota, East Central South Dakota, South Central South Dakota, and Southeast South Dakota. For today and tonight, no hazardous weather is expected at this time. For Monday through Saturday, no hazardous weather is expected at this time. Spotter activation is not expected at this time. Your National Weather Service forecast for Siouxland. Today, sunny. Highs in the upper 80s. South winds 10 to 15 miles an hour with gusts up to 30 miles an hour. Tonight, partly cloudy. Lows in the upper 60s. South winds 5 to 10 miles an hour with gusts up to 25 miles an hour. Columbus Day, sunny. Highs in the upper 80s. South winds 5 to 10 miles an hour, becoming southwest 10 to 15 miles an hour in the afternoon. Monday night, mostly clear. Cooler with lows in the mid-50s. Northwest winds 5 to 10 miles an hour with gusts up to 20 miles an hour. Tuesday, sunny. Not as warm with highs in the lower 70s. North winds 5 to 10 miles an hour. Tuesday night, mostly clear in the evening, then partly cloudy with a slight chance of showers after midnight. Lows in the lower 50s. Chance of rain 20%. Wednesday, mostly sunny. Highs in the mid-60s. Wednesday night, mostly cloudy. A chance of showers after midnight. Lows around 50. Chance of rain 50%. Thursday, showers likely, mainly in the morning. Highs in the lower 60s. Chance of rain 60%. Thursday night, mostly cloudy in the evening, then becoming partly cloudy. Lows in the mid-40s. Friday, mostly sunny. Highs in the mid-50s. Friday night, mostly clear in the evening, then becoming partly cloudy. Lows in the mid-30s. Saturday, sunny. Highs in the mid-50s. Your National Weather Service forecast for Siouxland. Rest of today, mostly sunny. Highs in the upper 80s. South winds 15 to 20 miles an hour with gusts up to 30 miles an hour. Tonight, mostly cloudy in the evening, then clearing. Lows in the upper 60s. South winds 5 to 10 miles an hour with gusts up to 25 miles an hour. Columbus Day, sunny. Highs in the upper 80s. South winds 5 to 10 miles an hour, becoming southwest 10 to 15 miles an hour in the afternoon. Monday night, mostly clear. Cooler with lows in the mid-50s. Northwest winds 5 to 10 miles an hour with gusts up to 20 miles an hour. Tuesday, sunny. Not as warm with highs in the lower 70s. North winds 5 to 10 miles an hour. Tuesday night, mostly clear in the evening, then partly cloudy with a slight chance of showers after midnight. Lows in the lower 50s. Chance of rain 20%. Wednesday, mostly sunny. Highs in the mid-60s.

night, mostly cloudy. A chance of showers after midnight. Lows around 50. Chance of rain 50%. Thursday, showers likely, mainly in the morning. Highs in the lower 60s. Chance of rain 60%. Thursday night, mostly cloudy in the evening, then becoming partly cloudy. Lows in the mid-40s. Friday, mostly sunny. Highs in the mid-50s. Friday night, mostly clear in the evening, then becoming partly cloudy. Lows in the mid-30s. Saturday, sunny. Highs in the mid-50s. At 8 a.m., in Sioux City, the temperature was 59 and the dew point 52. The relative humidity was 77%. Wind was east at 8 miles an hour. The pressure was 29.76 inches and rising. Elsewhere in northwest Iowa, Morris was clear and 59. Sheldon was clear and 61. Cherokee was clear and 64. Spencer was clear and 61. Storm Lake was clear and 63. Other conditions across the northern plains, farther east in Iowa, it was clear, with a temperature of 60 at Des Moines and 58 at Waterloo. The eastern Nebraska skies ranged from clear to partly cloudy, and temperatures were between 64 and 65 degrees. In eastern South Dakota, skies ranged from clear to partly cloudy. It was 58 at Mitchell, 64 at Yankton, and 63 at Sioux Falls. And in southern Minnesota, skies ranged from clear to partly cloudy. It was 64 at Worthington, 68 at Marshall, 66 at Mankato, 66 at Minneapolis, and 60 at Rochester. Once again, at 8 a.m. Sioux City had a temperature of 59. The Sioux City, Iowa climate summary for yesterday, October 10, 2026. Yesterday's high temperature was 93 degrees, which set a new record high for October 10th. The previous record high was 92 degrees, set in 1928. The normal high is 66. Yesterday's low temperature was 65 degrees. The normal low is 41. No precipitation fell yesterday, which leaves the monthly total at 0.01 inches. This is 0.89 inches below the normal amount of 0.90 inches for October. The total precipitation for the year still stands at 20.45 inches, which is 5.26 inches below normal. No snow fell yesterday, which brings the monthly total to 0.0 inches. The total snowfall since July 1st still stands at 0.0 inches. There were no heating degree days yesterday, which is 12 below normal. The yearly total since July 1st is 66, which is 172 below normal. There were 14 cooling degree days yesterday, which is 14 above normal. The yearly total since January 1st is 1,173, which is 308 above normal. The normal high temperature for today is 66 degrees, and the normal low is 40. The record high for today is 91, which occurred in 2015, and the record low is 19, which occurred in 1987. Sunrise today is at 7:34 a.m. and sunset is at 6:50 p.m. The current time is 8:15 a.m. Central Daylight Time. Operating on a frequency of 162.475 MHz, this is NOAA Weather Radio Station WXL62, broadcasting from a transmitter near Lawton, Iowa. Our program originates from the National Weather Service in Sioux Falls and serves Sioux City and the surrounding Siouxland area. This hazardous weather outlook is for northwest Iowa, west central Iowa, southwest Minnesota, northeast Nebraska, central South Dakota, east central South Dakota, south central South Dakota, and southeast South Dakota. For today and tonight, no hazardous weather is expected at this time. For Monday through Saturday, no hazardous weather is expected at this time. Spotter activation is not expected at this time. Your National Weather Service forecast for Siouxland. Rest of today, mostly sunny. Highs in the upper 80s. South winds 15 to 20 miles an hour with gusts up to 30 miles an hour. Tonight, mostly cloudy in the evening, then clearing. Lows in the upper 60s. South winds 5 to 10 miles an hour with gusts.

up to 25 miles an hour. Columbus Day, sunny. Highs in the upper 80s. South winds 5 to 10 miles an hour, becoming southwest 10 to 15 miles an hour in the afternoon. Monday night, mostly clear. Cooler with lows in the mid-50s. Northwest winds 5 to 10 miles an hour with gusts up to 20 miles an hour. Tuesday, sunny. Not as warm with highs in the lower 70s. North winds 5 to 10 miles an hour. Tuesday night, mostly clear in the evening, then partly cloudy with a slight chance of showers after midnight. Lows in the lower 50s. Chance of rain 20%. Wednesday, mostly sunny. Highs in the mid-60s. Wednesday night, mostly cloudy. A chance of showers after midnight. Lows around 50. Chance of rain 50%. Thursday, showers likely, mainly in the morning. Highs in the lower 60s. Chance of rain 60%. Thursday night, mostly cloudy in the evening, then becoming partly cloudy. Lows in the mid-40s. Friday, mostly sunny. Highs in the mid-50s. Friday night, mostly clear in the evening, then becoming partly cloudy. Lows in the mid-30s. Saturday, sunny. Highs in the mid-50s. At 8 a.m., in Sioux City, the temperature was 59 and the dew point 52. The relative humidity was 77%. Wind was east at 8 miles an hour. The pressure was 29.76 inches and rising. Elsewhere in northwest Iowa, Morris was clear and 59. Sheldon was clear and 61. Cherokee was clear and 64. Spencer was clear and 61. Storm Lake was clear and 63. Other conditions across the northern plains, farther east in Iowa, it was clear, with a temperature of 60 at Des Moines and 58 at Waterloo. In eastern Nebraska, skies ranged from clear to partly cloudy, and temperatures were between 64 and 65 degrees. In eastern South Dakota, skies ranged from clear to partly cloudy. It was 58 at Mitchell, 64 at Lincoln, and 63 at Sioux Falls. And in southern Minnesota, skies ranged from clear to partly cloudy. It was 64 at Worthington, 68 at Marshall, 66 at Mankato, 66 at Minneapolis, and 60 at Rochester. Once again, at 8 a.m. Sioux City had a temperature of 59. The Sioux City, Iowa climate summary for yesterday, October 10, 2026. Yesterday's high temperature was 93 degrees, which sets a new record high for October 10th. The previous record high was 92 degrees, set in 1928. The normal high is 66. Yesterday's low temperature was 65 degrees. The normal low is 41. No precipitation fell yesterday, which leaves the monthly total at 0.01 inches. This is 0.89 inches below the normal amount of 0.90 inches for October. The total precipitation for the year still stands at 20.45 inches, which is 5.26 inches below normal. No snow fell yesterday, which brings the monthly total to 0.0 inches. The total snowfall since July 1st still stands at 0.0 inches. There were no heating degree days yesterday, which is 12 below normal. The yearly total since July 1st is 66, which is 172 below normal. There were 14 cooling degree days yesterday, which is 14 above normal. The yearly total since January 1st is 1,173, which is 308 above normal. The normal high temperature for today is 66 degrees, and the normal low is 40. The record high for today is 91, which occurred in 2015, and the record low is 19, which occurred in 1987. Sunrise today is at 7:34 a.m. and sunset is at 6:50 p.m. The current time is 8:20 a.m. Central Daylight Time. Operating on a frequency of 162.475 MHz, this is NOAA Weather Radio Station WXL62, broadcasting from a transmitter near Lawton, Iowa. Our program originates from the National Weather Service in Sioux Falls and serves Sioux City and the surrounding Siouxland area. This hazardous weather outlook is for northwest Iowa, west

central Iowa, southwest Minnesota, northeast Nebraska, central South Dakota, east central South Dakota, south central South Dakota, and southeast South Dakota. For today and tonight, no hazardous weather is expected at this time. For Monday through Saturday, no hazardous weather is expected at this time. Spotter activation is not expected at this time. Your National Weather Service forecast for Siouxland. Rest of today, mostly sunny. Highs in the upper 80s. South winds 15 to 20 miles an hour with gusts up to 30 miles an hour. Tonight, mostly cloudy in the evening, then clearing. Lows in the upper 60s. South winds 5 to 10 miles an hour with gusts up to 25 miles an hour. Columbus Day, sunny. Highs in the upper 80s. South winds 5 to 10 miles an hour, becoming southwest 10 to 15 miles an hour in the afternoon. Monday night, mostly clear. Cooler with lows in the mid-50s. Northwest winds 5 to 10 miles an hour with gusts up to 20 miles an hour. Tuesday, sunny. Not as warm with highs in the lower 70s. North winds 5 to 10 miles an hour. Tuesday night, mostly clear in the evening, then partly cloudy with a slight chance of showers after midnight. Lows in the lower 50s. Chance of rain 20%. Wednesday, mostly sunny. Highs in the mid-60s. Wednesday night, mostly cloudy. A chance of showers after midnight. Lows around 50. Chance of rain 50%. Thursday, showers likely, mainly in the morning. Highs in the lower 60s. Chance of rain 60%. Thursday night, mostly cloudy in the evening, then becoming partly cloudy. Lows in the mid-40s. Friday, mostly sunny. Highs in the mid-50s. Friday night, mostly clear in the evening, then becoming partly cloudy. Lows in the mid-30s. Saturday, sunny. Highs in the mid-50s. At 8 a.m., in Sioux City, the temperature was 59, and the dew point 52. The relative humidity was 77%. Wind was east at 8 miles an hour. The pressure was 29.76 inches and rising. Elsewhere in northwest Iowa, Morris was clear and 59. Sheldon was clear and 61. Cherokee was clear and 64. Spencer was clear and 61. Storm Lake was clear and 63. Other conditions across the northern plains, farther east in Iowa, it was clear, with a temperature of 60 at Des Moines and 58 at Waterloo. In eastern Nebraska, skies ranged from clear to partly cloudy, and temperatures were between 64 and 65 degrees. In eastern South Dakota, skies ranged from clear to partly cloudy. It was 58 at Mitchell, 64 at Yankton, and 63 at Sioux Falls. And in southern Minnesota, skies ranged from clear to partly cloudy. It was 64 at Worthington, 68 at Marshall, 66 at Mankato, 66 at Minneapolis, and 60 at Rochester. Once again, at 8 a.m. Sioux City had a temperature of 59. The Sioux City, Iowa climate summary for yesterday, October 10, 2026. Yesterday's high temperature was 93 degrees, which sets a new record high for October 10th. The previous record high was 92 degrees, set in 1928. The normal high is 66. Yesterday's low temperature was 65 degrees. The normal low is 41. No precipitation fell yesterday, which leaves the monthly total at 0.01 inches. This is 0.89 inches below the normal amount of 0.90 inches for October. The total precipitation for the year still stands at 20.45 inches, which is 5.26 inches below normal. No snow fell yesterday, which brings the monthly total to 0.0 inches. The total snowfall since July 1st still stands at 0.0 inches. There were no heating degree days yesterday, which is 12 below normal. The yearly total since July 1st is 66, which is 172 below normal. There were 14 cooling degree days yesterday, which is 14 above normal. The yearly total since January 1st is 1,173, which is 308 above normal.

high temperature for today is 66 degrees, and the normal low is 40. The record high for today is 91, which occurred in 2015, and the record low is 19, which occurred in 1987. Sunrise today is at 7:34 a.m. and sunset is at 6:50 p.m. The current time is 8:26 a.m. Central Daylight Time. Operating on a frequency of 162.475 MHz, this is NOAA Weather Radio Station WXL62, broadcasting from a transmitter near Lawton, Iowa. Our program originates from the National Weather Service in Sioux Falls and serves Sioux City and the surrounding Siouxland area. This hazardous weather outlook is for northwest Iowa, west central Iowa, southwest Minnesota, northeast Nebraska, central South Dakota, east central South Dakota, south central South Dakota, and southeast South Dakota. For today and tonight, no hazardous weather is expected at this time. For Monday through Saturday, no hazardous weather is expected at this time. Spotter activation is not expected at this time. Your National Weather Service forecast for Siouxland. West of today, mostly sunny. Highs in the upper 80s. South winds 15 to 20 miles an hour with gusts up to 30 miles an hour. Tonight, mostly cloudy in the evening, then clearing. Lows in the upper 60s. South winds 5 to 10 miles an hour with gusts up to 25 miles an hour. Columbus Day, sunny. Highs in the upper 80s. South winds 5 to 10 miles an hour, becoming southwest 10 to 15 miles an hour in the afternoon. Monday night, mostly clear. Cooler with lows in the mid-50s. Northwest winds 5 to 10 miles an hour with gusts up to 20 miles an hour. Tuesday, sunny. Not as warm with highs in the lower 70s. North winds 5 to 10 miles an hour. Tuesday night, mostly clear in the evening, then partly cloudy with a slight chance of showers after midnight. Lows in the lower 50s. Chance of rain 20%. Wednesday, mostly sunny. Highs in the mid-60s. Wednesday night, mostly cloudy. A chance of showers after midnight. Lows around 50. Chance of rain 50%. Thursday, showers likely, mainly in the morning. Highs in the lower 60s. Chance of rain 60%. Thursday night, mostly cloudy in the evening, then becoming partly cloudy. Lows in the mid-40s. Friday, mostly sunny. Highs in the mid-50s. Friday night, mostly clear in the evening, then becoming partly cloudy. Lows in the mid-30s. Saturday, sunny. Highs in the mid-50s. At 8 a.m., in Sioux City, the temperature was 59 and the 2.52. The relative humidity was 77%. Wind was east at 8 miles an hour. The pressure was 29.76 inches and rising. Elsewhere in northwest Iowa, Morris was clear and 59. Sheldon was clear and 61. Cherokee was clear and 64. Spencer was clear and 61. Storm Lake was clear and 63. Other conditions across the northern plains, farther east in Iowa, it was clear, with a temperature of 60 at Des Moines and 58 at Waterloo. The eastern Nebraska skies ranged from clear to partly cloudy, and temperatures were between 64 and 65 degrees. The eastern South Dakota skies ranged from clear to partly cloudy. It was 58 at Mitchell, 64 at Yankton, and 63 at Sioux Falls. And in southern Minnesota, skies ranged from clear to partly cloudy. It was 64 at Worthington, 68 at Marshall, 66 at Mankato, 66 at Minneapolis, and 60 at Rochester. Once again, at 8 a.m. Sioux City had a temperature of 59. The Sioux City, Iowa climate summary for yesterday, October 10, 2026. Yesterday's high temperature was 93 degrees, which set a new record high for October 10th. The previous record high was 92 degrees, set in 1928. The normal high is 66. Yesterday's low temperature was 65 degrees. The normal low is 41. No precipitation fell yesterday, which leaves the monthly total at 0.01 inches.

which is 300 feet above normal. The normal high temperature for today is 66 degrees, and the normal low is 40. The record high for today is 91, which occurred in 2015, and the record low is 19, which occurred in 1987. Sunrise today is at 7:34 a.m. and sunset is at 6:50 p.m. The current time is 8:32 a.m. Central Daylight Time. Operating on a frequency of 162.475 MHz, this is NOAA Weather Radio Station WXL62, broadcasting from a transmitter near Lawton, Iowa. Our program originates from the National Weather Service in Sioux Falls and serves Sioux City and the surrounding Siouxland area. This hazardous weather outlook is for northwest Iowa, west central Iowa, southwest Minnesota, northeast Nebraska, central South Dakota, east central South Dakota, south central South Dakota, and southeast outlook is for northwest Iowa, west central Iowa, southwest Minnesota, northeast Nebraska, central South Dakota, east central South Dakota, south central South Dakota, and southeast South Dakota. For today and tonight, no hazardous weather is expected at this time. For Monday through Saturday, no hazardous weather is expected at this time. Spotter activation is not expected at this time. Your National Weather Service forecast for Siouxland. West of today, mostly sunny. Highs in the upper 80s. South winds 15 to 20 miles an hour with gusts up to 30 miles an hour. Tonight, mostly cloudy in the evening, then clearing. Lows in the upper 60s. South winds 5 to 10 miles an hour with gusts up to 25 miles an hour. Columbus Day, sunny. Highs in the upper 80s. South winds 5 to 10 miles an hour, becoming southwest 10 to 15 miles an hour in the afternoon. Monday night, mostly clear. Cooler with lows in the mid-50s. Northwest winds 5 to 10 miles an hour with gusts up to 20 miles an hour. Tuesday, sunny. Not as warm with highs in the lower 70s. North winds 5 to 10 miles an hour. Tuesday night, mostly clear in the evening, then partly cloudy with a slight chance of showers after midnight. Lows in the lower 50s. Chance of rain 20%. Wednesday, mostly sunny. Highs in the mid-60s. Wednesday night, mostly cloudy. A chance of showers after midnight. Lows around 50. Chance of rain 50%. Thursday, showers likely, mainly in the morning. Highs in the lower 60s. Chance of rain 60%. Thursday night, mostly cloudy in the evening, then becoming partly cloudy. Lows in the mid-40s. Friday, mostly sunny. Highs in the mid-50s. Friday night, mostly clear in the evening, then becoming partly cloudy. Lows in the mid-30s. Saturday, sunny. Highs in the mid-50s. At 8 a.m., in Sioux City, the temperature was 59 and the dew point 52. The relative humidity was 77%. Wind was east at 8 miles an hour. The pressure was 29.76 inches and rising. Elsewhere in northwest Iowa, Morris was clear and 59. Sheldon was clear and 61. Cherokee was clear and 64. Spencer was clear and 61. Storm Lake was clear and 63. Other conditions across the northern plains, farther east in Iowa, it was clear, with a temperature of 60 at Des Moines and 58 at Waterloo. In eastern Nebraska, skies ranged from clear to partly cloudy, and temperatures were between 64 and 65 degrees. In eastern South Dakota, skies ranged from clear to partly cloudy. It was 58 at Mitchell, 64 at Yankton, and 63 at Sioux Falls. And in southern Minnesota, skies ranged from clear to partly cloudy. It was 64 at Worthington, 68 at Marshall, 66 at Mankato, 66 at Minneapolis, and 60 at Rochester. Once again, at 8 a.m. Sioux City had a temperature of 59. The Sioux City, Iowa climate summary for yesterday, October 10, 2026. Yesterday's high temperature was 93 degrees, which sets a new record high for October 10th. The previous record high was 92 degrees, set in 1928.

The normal high is 66. Yesterday's low temperature was 65 degrees. The normal low is 41. No precipitation fell yesterday, which leaves the monthly total at 0.01 inches. This is 0.89 inches below the normal amount of 0.90 inches for October. The total precipitation for the year still stands at 20.45 inches, which is 5.26 inches below normal. No snow fell yesterday, which brings the monthly total to 0.0 inches. The total snowfall since July 1st still stands at 0.0 inches. There were no heating degree days yesterday, which is 12 below normal. The yearly total since July 1st is 66, which is 172 below normal. There were 14 cooling degree days yesterday, which is 14 above normal. The yearly total since January 1st is 1,173, which is 308 above normal. The normal high temperature for today is 66 degrees, and the normal low is 40. The record high for today is 91, which occurred in 2015, and the record low is 19, which occurred in 1987. Sunrise today is at 7:34 a.m. and sunset is at 6:50 p.m. The current time is 8:38 a.m. Central Daylight Time. Operating on a frequency of 162.475 MHz, this is NOAA Weather Radio Station WXL62, broadcasting from a transmitter near Lawton, Iowa. Our program originates from the National Weather Service in Sioux Falls and serves Sioux City and the surrounding Siouxland area. This hazardous weather outlook is for northwest Iowa, west central Iowa, southwest Minnesota, northeast Nebraska, central South Dakota, east central South Dakota, south central South Dakota, and southeast South Dakota. For today and tonight, no hazardous weather is expected at this time. For Monday through Saturday, no hazardous weather is expected at this time. Spotter activation is not expected at this time. Your National Weather Service forecast for Siouxland. West of today, mostly sunny. Highs in the upper 80s. South winds 15 to 20 miles an hour with gusts up to 30 miles an hour. Tonight, mostly cloudy in the evening, then clearing. Lows in the upper 60s. South winds 5 to 10 miles an hour with gusts up to 25 miles an hour. Columbus Day, sunny. Highs in the upper 80s. South winds 5 to 10 miles an hour, becoming southwest 10 to 15 miles an hour in the afternoon. Monday night, mostly clear. Cooler with lows in the mid-50s. Northwest winds 5 to 10 miles an hour with gusts up to 20 miles an hour. Tuesday, sunny. Not as warm with highs in the lower 70s. North winds 5 to 10 miles an hour. Tuesday night, mostly clear in the evening, then partly cloudy with a slight chance of showers after midnight. Lows in the lower 50s. Chance of rain 20%. Wednesday, mostly sunny. Highs in the mid-60s. Wednesday night, mostly cloudy. A chance of showers after midnight. Lows around 50. Chance of rain 50%. Thursday, showers likely, mainly in the morning. Highs in the lower 60s. Chance of rain 60%. Thursday night, mostly cloudy in the evening, then becoming partly cloudy. Lows in the mid-40s. Friday, mostly sunny. Highs in the mid-50s. Friday night, mostly clear in the evening, then becoming partly cloudy. Lows in the mid-30s. Saturday, sunny. Highs in the mid-50s. At 8 a.m., in Sioux City, the temperature was 59 and the dew point 52. The relative humidity was 77%. Wind was east at 8 miles an hour. The pressure was 29.76 inches and rising. Elsewhere in northwest Iowa, Morris was clear and 59. Sheldon was clear and 61. Cherokee was clear and 64. Spencer was clear and 61. Storm Lake was clear and 63. Other conditions across the northern plains, farther east in Iowa, it was clear, with a temperature of 60 at Des Moines and 58 at Waterloo. In eastern Nebraska, skies ranged from clear to partly cloudy, and temperatures were between 64 and 60.
from clear to partly cloudy. It was 58 at Mitchell, 64 at Yankton, and 63 at Sioux Falls. And in southern Minnesota, skies ranged from clear to partly cloudy. It was 64 at Worthington, 68 at Marshall, 66 at Mankato, 66 at Minneapolis, and 60 at Rochester. Once again, at 8 a.m. Sioux City had a temperature of 59. The Sioux City, Iowa climate summary for yesterday, October 10, 2026. Yesterday's high temperature was 93 degrees, which set the new record high for October 10th. The previous record high was 92 degrees, set in 1928. The normal high is 66. Yesterday's low temperature was 65 degrees. The normal low is 41. No precipitation fell yesterday, which leaves the monthly total at 0.01 inches. This is 0.89 inches below the normal amount of 0.90 inches for October. The total precipitation for the year still stands at 20.45 inches, which is 5.26 inches below normal. No snow fell yesterday, which brings the monthly total to 0.0 inches. The total snowfall since July 1st still stands at 0.0 inches. There were no heating degree days yesterday, which is 12 below normal. The yearly total since July 1st is 66, which is 172 below normal. There were 14 cooling degree days yesterday, which is 14 above normal. The yearly total since January 1st is 1,173, which is 308 above normal. The normal high temperature for today is 66 degrees, and the normal low is 40. The record high for today is 91, which occurred in 2015, and the record low is 19, which occurred in 1987. Sunrise today is at 7:34 a.m. and sunset is at 6:50 p.m. The current time is 8:44 a.m. Central Daylight Time. Operating on a frequency of 162.475 MHz, this is NOAA Weather Radio Station WXL62, broadcasting from a transmitter near Lawton, Iowa. Our program originates from the National Weather Service in Sioux Falls and serves Sioux City and the surrounding Siouxland area. This hazardous weather outlook is for northwest Iowa, west central Iowa, southwest Minnesota, northeast Nebraska, central South Dakota, east central South Dakota, south central South Dakota, and southeast South Dakota. For today and tonight, no hazardous weather is expected at this time. For Monday through Saturday, no hazardous weather is expected at this time. Spotter activation is not expected at this time. Your National Weather Service forecast for Siouxland. Rest of today, mostly sunny. Highs in the upper 80s. South winds 15 to 20 miles an hour with gusts up to 30 miles an hour. Tonight, mostly cloudy in the evening, then clearing. Lows in the upper 60s. South winds 5 to 10 miles an hour with gusts up to 25 miles an hour. Columbus Day, sunny. Highs in the upper 80s. South winds 5 to 10 miles an hour, becoming southwest 10 to 15 miles an hour in the afternoon. Monday night, mostly clear. Cooler with lows in the mid-50s. Northwest winds 5 to 10 miles an hour with gusts up to 20 miles an hour. Tuesday, sunny. Not as warm with highs in the lower 70s. North winds 5 to 10 miles an hour. Tuesday night, mostly clear in the evening, then partly cloudy with a slight chance of showers after midnight. Lows in the lower 50s. Chance of rain 20%. Wednesday, mostly sunny. Highs in the mid-60s. Wednesday night, mostly cloudy. A chance of showers after midnight. Lows around 50. Chance of rain 50%. Thursday, showers likely, mainly in the morning. Highs in the lower 60s. Chance of rain 60%. Thursday night, mostly cloudy in the evening, then becoming partly cloudy. Lows in the mid-40s. Friday, mostly sunny. Highs in the mid-50s. Friday night, mostly clear in the evening, then becoming partly cloudy. Lows in the mid-30s. Saturday, sunny. Highs in the mid-50s.

8 a.m. in Sioux City, the temperature was 59 and the dew point 52. The relative humidity was 77%. Wind was east at 8 miles an hour. The pressure was 29.76 inches and rising. Elsewhere in northwest Iowa, Morris was clear and 59. Sheldon was clear and 61. Cherokee was clear and 64. Spencer was clear and 61. Storm Lake was clear and 63. Other conditions across the northern plains, farther east in Iowa, it was clear, with a temperature of 60 at Des Moines and 58 at Waterloo. In eastern Nebraska, skies ranged from clear to partly cloudy, and temperatures were between 64 and 65 degrees. In eastern South Dakota, skies ranged from clear to partly cloudy. It was 58 at Mitchell, 64 at Yankton, and 63 at Sioux Falls. And in southern Minnesota, skies ranged from clear to partly cloudy. It was 64 at Worthington, 68 at Marshall, 66 at Mankato, 66 at Minneapolis, and 60 at Rochester. Once again, at 8 a.m. Sioux City had a temperature of 59. The Sioux City, Iowa climate summary for yesterday, October 10, 2026. Yesterday's high temperature was 93 degrees, which set a new record high for October 10th. The previous record high was 92 degrees, set in 1928. The normal high is 66. Yesterday's low temperature was 65 degrees. The normal low is 41. No precipitation fell yesterday, which leaves the monthly total at 0.01 inches. This is 0.89 inches below the normal amount of 0.90 inches for October. The total precipitation for the year still stands at 20.45 inches, which is 5.26 inches below normal. No snow fell yesterday, which brings the monthly total to 0.0 inches. The total snowfall since July 1st still stands at 0.0 inches. There were no heating degree days yesterday, which is 12 below normal. The yearly total since July 1st is 66, which is 172 below normal. There were 14 cooling degree days yesterday, which is 14 above normal. The yearly total since January 1st is 1,173, which is 308 above normal. The normal high temperature for today is 66 degrees, and the normal low is 40. The record high for today is 91, which occurred in 2015, and the record low is 19, which occurred in 1987. Sunrise today is at 7:34 a.m. and sunset is at 6:50 p.m. The current time is 8:50 a.m. Central Daylight Time. Operating on a frequency of 162.475 MHz, this is NOAA Weather Radio Station WXL62, broadcasting from a transmitter near Lawton, Iowa. Our program originates from the National Weather Service in Sioux Falls and serves Sioux City and the surrounding Siouxland area. This hazardous weather outlook is for northwest Iowa, west central Iowa, southwest Minnesota, northeast Nebraska, central South Dakota, east central South Dakota, south central South Dakota, and southeast South Dakota. For today and tonight, no hazardous weather is expected at this time. For Monday through Saturday, no hazardous weather is expected at this time. Spotter activation is not expected at this time. Your National Weather Service forecast for Siouxland. Rest of today, mostly sunny. Highs in the upper 80s. South winds 15 to 20 miles an hour with gusts up to 30 miles an hour. Tonight, mostly cloudy in the evening, then clearing. Lows in the upper 60s. South winds 5 to 10 miles an hour with gusts up to 25 miles an hour. Columbus Day, sunny. Highs in the upper 80s. South winds 5 to 10 miles an hour, becoming southwest 10 to 15 miles an hour in the afternoon. Monday night, mostly clear. Cooler with lows in the mid-50s. Northwest winds 5 to 10 miles an hour with gusts up to 20 miles an hour. Tuesday, sunny. Not as warm with highs in the lower 70s. North winds 5 to 10 miles an hour. Tuesday night, mostly clear in the evening, then partly cloudy with a slight chance of showers after midnight. Lows in the lower 50s.
chance of rain 20%. Wednesday, mostly sunny. Highs in the mid-60s. Wednesday night, mostly cloudy. A chance of showers after midnight. Lows around 50. Chance of rain 50%. Thursday, showers likely, mainly in the morning. Highs in the lower 60s. Chance of rain 60%. Thursday night, mostly cloudy in the evening, then becoming partly cloudy. Lows in the mid-40s. Friday, mostly sunny. Highs in the mid-50s. Friday night, mostly clear in the evening, then becoming partly cloudy. Lows in the mid-30s. Saturday, sunny. Highs in the mid-50s. At 8 a.m., in Sioux City, the temperature was 59 and the dew point 52. The relative humidity was 77%. Wind was east at 8 miles an hour. The pressure was 29.76 inches and rising. Elsewhere in northwest Iowa, Morris was clear and 59. Sheldon was clear and 61. Cherokee was clear and 64. Spencer was clear and 61. Storm Lake was clear and 63. Other conditions across the northern plains, farther east in Iowa, it was clear, with a temperature of 60 at Des Moines and 58 at Waterloo. In eastern Nebraska, skies ranged from clear to partly cloudy, and temperatures were between 64 and 65 degrees. In eastern South Dakota, skies ranged from clear to partly cloudy. It was 58 at Mitchell, 64 at Yankton, and 63 at Sioux Falls. And in southern Minnesota, skies ranged from clear to partly cloudy. It was 64 at Worthington, 68 at Marshall, 66 at Mankato, 66 at Minneapolis, and 60 at Rochester. Once again, at 8 a.m. Sioux City had a temperature of 59. The Sioux City, Iowa climate summary for yesterday, October 10, 2026. Yesterday's high temperature was 93 degrees, which sets a new record high for October 10th. The previous record high was 92 degrees, set in 1928. The normal high is 66. Yesterday's low temperature was 65 degrees. The normal low is 41. No precipitation fell yesterday, which leaves the monthly total at 0.01 inches. This is 0.89 inches below the normal amount of 0.90 inches for October. The total precipitation for the year still stands at 20.45 inches, which is 5.26 inches below normal. No snow fell yesterday, which brings the monthly total to 0.0 inches. The total snowfall since July 1st still stands at 0.0 inches. There were no heating degree days yesterday, which is 12 below normal. The yearly total since July 1st is 66, which is 172 below normal. There were 14 cooling degree days yesterday, which is 14 above normal. The yearly total since January 1st is 1,173, which is 308 above normal. The normal high temperature for today is 66 degrees, and the normal low is 40. The record high for today is 91, which occurred in 2015, and the record low is 19, which occurred in 1987. Sunrise today is at 7:34 a.m. and sunset is at 6:50 p.m. The current time is 8:55 a.m. Central Daylight Time. Operating on a frequency of 162.475 MHz, this is NOAA Weather Radio Station WXL62, broadcasting from a transmitter near Lawton, Iowa. Our program originates from the National Weather Service in Sioux Falls and serves Sioux City and the surrounding Siouxland area. This hazardous weather outlook is for northwest Iowa, west central Iowa, southwest Minnesota, northeast Nebraska, central South Dakota, east central South Dakota, south central South Dakota, and southeast South Dakota. For today and tonight, no hazardous weather is expected at this time. For Monday through Saturday, no hazardous weather is expected at this time. Spotter activation is not expected at this time. Your National Weather Service forecast for Siouxland. Rest of today, mostly sunny. Highs in the upper 80s. South winds 15 to 20 miles an hour with gusts up to 30 miles an hour. Tonight, mostly cloudy in the

and clearing. Lows in the upper 60s. South winds 5 to 10 miles an hour with gusts up to 25 miles an hour. Columbus Day, sunny. Highs in the upper 80s. South winds 5 to 10 miles an hour, becoming southwest 10 to 15 miles an hour in the afternoon. Monday night, mostly clear. Cooler with lows in the mid-50s. Northwest winds 5 to 10 miles an hour with gusts up to 20 miles an hour. Tuesday, sunny. Not as warm with highs in the lower 70s. North winds 5 to 10 miles an hour. Tuesday night, mostly clear in the evening, then partly cloudy with a slight chance of showers after midnight. Lows in the lower 50s. Chance of rain 20%. Wednesday, mostly sunny. Highs in the mid-60s. Wednesday night, mostly cloudy. A chance of showers after midnight. Lows around 50. Chance of rain 50%. Thursday, showers likely, mainly in the morning. Highs in the lower 60s. Chance of rain 60%. Thursday night, mostly cloudy in the evening, then becoming partly cloudy. Lows in the mid-40s. Friday, mostly sunny. Highs in the mid-50s. Friday night, mostly clear in the evening, then becoming partly cloudy. Lows in the mid-30s. Saturday, sunny. Highs in the mid-50s. At 8 a.m., in Sioux City, the temperature was 59 and a 2.52. The relative humidity was 77%. Wind was east at 8 miles an hour. The pressure was 29.76 inches and rising. Elsewhere in northwest Iowa, Morris was clear and 59. Sheldon was clear and 61. Cherokee was clear and 64. Spencer was clear and 61. Storm Lake was clear and 63. Other conditions across the northern plains, farther east in Iowa, it was clear, with a temperature of 60 at Des Moines and 58 at Waterloo. In eastern Nebraska, skies ranged from clear to partly cloudy, and temperatures were between 64 and 65 degrees. In eastern South Dakota, skies ranged from clear to partly cloudy. It was 58 at Mitchell, 64 at Yankton, and 63 at Sioux Falls. And in southern Minnesota, skies ranged from clear to partly cloudy. It was 64 at Worthington, 68 at Marshall, 66 at Mankato, 66 at Minneapolis, and 60 at Rochester. Once again, at 8 a.m. Sioux City had a temperature of 59. The current time is 9 a.m. Central Daylight Time. Operating on a frequency of 162.475 MHz, this is NOAA Weather Radio Station WXL62, broadcasting from a transmitter near Lawton, Iowa. Our program originates from the National Weather Service in Sioux Falls and serves Sioux City and the surrounding Siouxland area. This hazardous weather outlook is for northwest Iowa, west central Iowa, southwest Minnesota, northeast Nebraska, central South Dakota, east central South Dakota, south central South Dakota, and southeast South Dakota. For today and tonight, no hazardous weather is expected at this time. For Monday through Saturday, no hazardous weather is expected at this time. Spotter activation is not expected at this time. Your National Weather Service forecast for Siouxland. West of today, mostly sunny. Highs in the upper 80s. South winds 15 to 20 miles an hour with gusts up to 30 miles an hour. Tonight, mostly cloudy in the evening, then clearing. Lows in the upper 60s. South winds 5 to 10 miles an hour with gusts up to 25 miles an hour. Columbus Day, sunny. Highs in the upper 80s. South winds 5 to 10 miles an hour, becoming southwest 10 to 15 miles an hour in the afternoon. Monday night, mostly clear. Cooler with lows in the mid-50s. Northwest winds 5 to 10 miles an hour with gusts up to 20 miles an hour. Tuesday, sunny. Not as warm with highs in the lower 70s. North winds 5 to 10 miles an hour. Tuesday night, mostly clear in the evening, then partly cloudy with a slight chance of showers after midnight. Lows in the lower 50s. Chance of rain 20%.

Wednesday, mostly sunny. Highs in the mid-60s. Wednesday night, mostly cloudy. A chance of showers after midnight. Lows around 50. Chance of rain 50%. Thursday, showers likely, mainly in the morning. Highs in the lower 60s. Chance of rain 60%. Thursday night, mostly cloudy in the evening, then becoming partly cloudy. Lows in the mid-40s. Friday, mostly sunny. Highs in the mid-50s. Friday night, mostly clear in the evening, then becoming partly cloudy. Lows in the mid-30s. Saturday, sunny. Highs in the mid-50s. At 9 a.m., in Sioux City, the temperature was 64 and the dew point 53. The relative humidity was 67%. Wind was southeast at 9 miles an hour. The pressure was 29.77 inches and rising. Elsewhere in northwest Iowa, Morris was sunny and 64. Sheldon was sunny and 64. Cherokee was sunny and 66. Spencer was sunny and 66. Storm Lake was sunny and 68. Other conditions across the northern plains, farther east in Iowa, at Waterloo, it was sunny, with a temperature of 62. At Des Moines, it was mostly sunny, with a temperature of 64. The eastern Nebraska skies ranged from sunny to mostly sunny, and temperatures were between 66 and 70 degrees. In eastern South Dakota, skies ranged from sunny to mostly sunny, and temperatures were between 64 and 66 degrees. And in southern Minnesota, skies ranged from sunny to mostly sunny. It was 65 at Worthington, 70 at Marshall, 68 at Mankato, 69 at Minneapolis, and 63 at Rochester. Once again, at 9 a.m. Sioux City had a temperature of 64. The current time is 9:04 a.m. Central Daylight Time. Operating on a frequency of 162.475 MHz, this is NOAA Weather Radio Station WXL62, broadcasting from a transmitter near Lawton, Iowa. Our program originates from the National Weather Service in Sioux Falls and serves Sioux City and the surrounding Siouxland area. This hazardous weather outlook is for northwest Iowa, west central Iowa, southwest Minnesota, northeast Nebraska, central South Dakota, east central South Dakota, south central South Dakota, and southeast South Dakota. For today and tonight, no hazardous weather is expected at this time. For Monday through Saturday, no hazardous weather is expected at this time. Spotter activation is not expected at this time. Your National Weather Service forecast for Siouxland. West of today, mostly sunny. Highs in the upper 80s. South winds 15 to 20 miles an hour with gusts up to 30 miles an hour. Tonight, mostly cloudy in the evening, then clearing. Lows in the upper 60s. South winds 5 to 10 miles an hour with gusts up to 25 miles an hour. Columbus Day, sunny. Highs in the upper 80s. South winds 5 to 10 miles an hour, becoming southwest 10 to 15 miles an hour in the afternoon. Monday night, mostly clear. Cooler with lows in the mid-50s. Northwest winds 5 to 10 miles an hour with gusts up to 20 miles an hour. Tuesday, sunny. Not as warm with highs in the lower 70s. North winds 5 to 10 miles an hour. Tuesday night, mostly clear in the evening, then partly cloudy with a slight chance of showers after midnight. Lows in the lower 50s. Chance of rain 20%. Wednesday, mostly sunny. Highs in the mid-60s. Wednesday night, mostly cloudy. A chance of showers after midnight. Lows around 50. Chance of rain 50%. Thursday, showers likely, mainly in the morning. Highs in the lower 60s. Chance of rain 60%. Thursday night, mostly cloudy in the evening, then becoming partly cloudy. Lows in the mid-40s. Friday, mostly sunny. Highs in the mid-50s. Friday night, mostly clear in the evening, then becoming partly cloudy. Lows in the mid-30s. Saturday, sunny. Highs in the mid-50s. At 9 a.m., in Sioux City,
the temperature was 64 and the dew point 53. The relative humidity was 67%. Wind was southeast at 9 miles an hour. The pressure was 29.77 inches and rising. Elsewhere in northwest Iowa, Morris was sunny and 64. Sheldon was sunny and 64. Cherokee was sunny and 66. Spencer was sunny and 66. Storm Lake was sunny and 68. Other conditions across the northern plains, farther east in Iowa, at Waterloo, it was sunny, with a temperature of 62. At Des Moines, it was mostly sunny, with a temperature of 64. In eastern Nebraska, skies ranged from sunny to mostly sunny, and temperatures were between 66 and 70 degrees. In eastern South Dakota, skies ranged from sunny to mostly sunny, and temperatures were between 64 and 66 degrees. And in southern Minnesota, skies ranged from sunny to mostly sunny. It was 65 at Worthington, 70 at Marshall, 68 at Mankato, 69 at Minneapolis, and 63 at Rochester. Once again, at 9 a.m. Sioux City had a temperature of 64. The current time is 9:08 a.m. Central Daylight Time. Operating on a frequency of 162.475 MHz, this is NOAA Weather Radio Station WXL62, broadcasting from a transmitter near Lawton, Iowa. Our program originates from the National Weather Service in Sioux Falls and serves Sioux City and the surrounding Siouxland area. This hazardous weather outlook is for northwest Iowa, west central Iowa, southwest Minnesota, northeast Nebraska, central South Dakota, east central South Dakota, south central South Dakota, and southeast South Dakota. For today and tonight, no hazardous weather is expected at this time. For Monday through Saturday, no hazardous weather is expected at this time. Spotter activation is not expected at this time. Your National Weather Service forecast for Siouxland. West of today, mostly sunny. Highs in the upper 80s. South winds 15 to 20 miles an hour with gusts up to 30 miles an hour. Tonight, mostly cloudy in the evening, then clearing. Lows in the upper 60s. South winds 5 to 10 miles an hour with gusts up to 25 miles an hour. Columbus Day, sunny. Highs in the upper 80s. South winds 5 to 10 miles an hour, becoming southwest 10 to 15 miles an hour in the afternoon. Monday night, mostly clear. Cooler with lows in the mid-50s. Northwest winds 5 to 10 miles an hour with gusts up to 20 miles an hour. Tuesday, sunny. Not as warm with highs in the lower 70s. North winds 5 to 10 miles an hour. Tuesday night, mostly clear in the evening, then partly cloudy with a slight chance of showers after midnight. Lows in the lower 50s. Chance of rain 20%. Wednesday, mostly sunny. Highs in the mid-60s. Wednesday night, mostly cloudy. A chance of showers after midnight. Lows around 50. Chance of rain 50%. Thursday, showers likely, mainly in the morning. Highs in the lower 60s. Chance of rain 60%. Thursday night, mostly cloudy in the evening, then becoming partly cloudy. Lows in the mid-40s. Friday, mostly sunny. Highs in the mid-50s. Friday night, mostly clear in the evening, then becoming partly cloudy. Lows in the mid-30s. Saturday, sunny. Highs in the mid-50s. At 9 a.m., in Sioux City, the temperature was 64 and the dew point 53. The relative humidity was 67%. Wind was southeast at 9 miles an hour. The pressure was 29.77 inches and rising. Elsewhere in northwest Iowa, Morris was sunny and 64. Sheldon was sunny and 64. Cherokee was sunny and 66. Spencer was sunny and 66. Storm Lake was sunny and 68. Other conditions across the northern plains, farther east in Iowa, skies ranged from sunny to mostly sunny, and temperatures were between 61 and 64 degrees. In eastern Nebraska, skies ranged from sunny to mostly sunny, and temperatures were between 66 and 70 degrees.

eastern South Dakota. Skies ranged from sunny to mostly sunny, and temperatures were between 64 and 66 degrees. And in southern Minnesota, skies ranged from sunny to mostly sunny. It was 65 at Worthington, 70 at Marshall, 68 at Mankato, 69 at Minneapolis, and 63 at Rochester. Once again, at 9 a.m. Sioux City had a temperature of 64. The current time is 9:12 a.m. Central Daylight Time. Operating on a frequency of 162.475 MHz, this is NOAA Weather Radio Station WXL62, broadcasting from a transmitter near Lawton, Iowa. Our program originates from the National Weather Service in Sioux Falls and serves Sioux City and the surrounding Siouxland area. This hazardous weather outlook is for northwest Iowa, west central Iowa, southwest Minnesota, northeast Nebraska, central South Dakota, east central South Dakota, south central South Dakota, and southeast South Dakota. For today and tonight, no hazardous weather is expected at this time. For Monday through Saturday, no hazardous weather is expected at this time. Spotter activation is not expected at this time. Your National Weather Service forecast for Siouxland. Rest of today, mostly sunny. Highs in the upper 80s. South winds 15 to 20 miles an hour with gusts up to 30 miles an hour. Tonight, mostly cloudy in the evening, then clearing. Lows in the upper 60s. South winds 5 to 10 miles an hour with gusts up to 25 miles an hour. Columbus Day, sunny. Highs in the upper 80s. South winds 5 to 10 miles an hour, becoming southwest 10 to 15 miles an hour in the afternoon. Monday night, mostly clear. Cooler with lows in the mid-50s. Northwest winds 5 to 10 miles an hour with gusts up to 20 miles an hour. Tuesday, sunny. Not as warm with highs in the lower 70s. North winds 5 to 10 miles an hour. Tuesday night, mostly clear in the evening, then partly cloudy with a slight chance of showers after midnight. Lows in the lower 50s. Chance of rain 20%. Wednesday, mostly sunny. Highs in the mid-60s. Wednesday night, mostly cloudy. A chance of showers after midnight. Lows around 50. Chance of rain 50%. Thursday, showers likely, mainly in the morning. Highs in the lower 60s. Chance of rain 60%. Thursday night, mostly cloudy in the evening, then becoming partly cloudy. Lows in the mid-40s. Friday, mostly sunny. Highs in the mid-50s. Friday night, mostly clear in the evening, then becoming partly cloudy. Lows in the mid-30s. Saturday, sunny. Highs in the mid-50s. At 9 a.m., in Sioux City, the temperature was 64 and the dew point 53. The relative humidity was 67%. Wind was southeast at 9 miles an hour. The pressure was 29.77 inches and rising. Elsewhere in northwest Iowa, Morris was sunny and 64. Sheldon was sunny and 64. Cherokee was sunny and 66. Spencer was sunny and 66. Storm Lake was sunny and 68. Other conditions across the northern plains, farther east in Iowa, skies ranged from sunny to mostly sunny, and temperatures were between 61 and 64 degrees. In eastern Nebraska, skies ranged from sunny to mostly sunny, and temperatures were between 66 and 70 degrees. In eastern South Dakota, skies ranged from sunny to mostly sunny, and temperatures were between 64 and 66 degrees. And in southern Minnesota, skies ranged from sunny to mostly sunny. It was 65 at Worthington, 70 at Marshall, 68 at Mankato, 69 at Minneapolis, and 63 at Rochester. Once again, at 9 a.m. Sioux City had a temperature of 64. The current time is 9:16 a.m. Central Daylight Time. Operating on a frequency of 162.475 MHz, this is NOAA Weather Radio Station WXL62, broadcasting from a transmitter near Lawton, Iowa. 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
is for northwest Iowa, west central Iowa, southwest Minnesota, northeast Nebraska, central South Dakota, east central South Dakota, south central South Dakota, and southeast South Dakota. For today and tonight, no hazardous weather is expected at this time. For Monday through Saturday, no hazardous weather is expected at this time. Spotter activation is not expected at this time. Your National Weather Service forecast for Siouxland. West of today, mostly sunny. Highs in the upper 80s. South winds 15 to 20 miles an hour with gusts up to 30 miles an hour. Tonight, mostly cloudy in the evening, then clearing. Lows in the upper 60s. South winds 5 to 10 miles an hour with gusts up to 25 miles an hour. Columbus Day, sunny. Highs in the upper 80s. South winds 5 to 10 miles an hour, becoming southwest 10 to 15 miles an hour in the afternoon. Monday night, mostly clear. Cooler with lows in the mid-50s. Northwest winds 5 to 10 miles an hour with gusts up to 20 miles an hour. Tuesday, sunny. Not as warm with highs in the lower 70s. North winds 5 to 10 miles an hour. Tuesday night, mostly clear in the evening, then partly cloudy with a slight chance of showers after midnight. Lows in the lower 50s. Chance of rain 20%. Wednesday, mostly sunny. Highs in the mid-60s. Wednesday night, mostly cloudy. A chance of showers after midnight. Lows around 50. Chance of rain 50%. Thursday, showers likely, mainly in the morning. Highs in the lower 60s. Chance of rain 60%. Thursday night, mostly cloudy in the evening, then becoming partly cloudy. Lows in the mid-40s. Friday, mostly sunny. Highs in the mid-50s. Friday night, mostly clear in the evening, then becoming partly cloudy. Lows in the mid-30s. Saturday, sunny. Highs in the mid-50s. At 9 a.m., in Sioux City, the temperature was 64, and the dew point 53. The relative humidity was 67%. Wind was southeast at 9 miles an hour. The pressure was 29.77 inches and rising. Elsewhere in northwest Iowa, Morris was sunny and 64. Sheldon was sunny and 64. Cherokee was sunny and 66. Spencer was sunny and 66. Storm Lake was sunny and 68. Other conditions across the northern plains, farther east in Iowa, skies ranged from sunny to mostly sunny, and temperatures were between 61 and 64 degrees. In eastern Nebraska, skies ranged from sunny to mostly sunny, and temperatures were between 66 and 70 degrees. In eastern South Dakota, skies ranged from sunny to mostly sunny, and temperatures were between 64 and 66 degrees. And in southern Minnesota, skies ranged from sunny to mostly sunny. It was 65 at Worthington, 70 at Marshall, 68 at Mankato, 69 at Minneapolis, and 63 at Rochester. Once again, at 9 a.m. Sioux City had a temperature of 64. The current time is 9:20 a.m. Central Daylight Time. Operating on a frequency of 162.475 MHz, this is NOAA Weather Radio Station WXL62, broadcasting from a transmitter near Lawton, Iowa. Our program originates from the National Weather Service in Sioux Falls and serves Sioux City and the surrounding Siouxland area. This hazardous weather outlook is for northwest Iowa, west central Iowa, southwest Minnesota, northeast Nebraska, central South Dakota, east central South Dakota, south central South Dakota, and southeast South Dakota. For today and tonight, no hazardous weather is expected at this time. For Monday through Saturday, no hazardous weather is expected at this time. Spotter activation is not expected at this time. Your National Weather Service forecast for Siouxland. West of today, mostly sunny. Highs in the upper 80s. South winds 15 to 20 miles an hour with gusts up to 30 miles an hour. Tonight, mostly cloudy in the evening, then clearing. Lows in the upper 60s.

Winds 5 to 10 miles an hour with gusts up to 25 miles an hour. Columbus Day, sunny. Highs in the upper 80s. South winds 5 to 10 miles an hour, becoming southwest 10 to 15 miles an hour in the afternoon. Monday night, mostly clear. Cooler with lows in the mid-50s. Northwest winds 5 to 10 miles an hour with gusts up to 20 miles an hour. Tuesday, sunny. Not as warm with highs in the lower 70s. North winds 5 to 10 miles an hour. Tuesday night, mostly clear in the evening, then partly cloudy with a slight chance of showers after midnight. Lows in the lower 50s. Chance of rain 20%. Wednesday, mostly sunny. Highs in the mid-60s. Wednesday night, mostly cloudy. A chance of showers after midnight. Lows around 50. Chance of rain 50%. Thursday, showers likely, mainly in the morning. Highs in the lower 60s. Chance of rain 60%. Thursday night, mostly cloudy in the evening, then becoming partly cloudy. Lows in the mid-40s. Friday, mostly sunny. Highs in the mid-50s. Friday night, mostly clear in the evening, then becoming partly cloudy. Lows in the mid-30s. Saturday, sunny. Highs in the mid-50s. At 9 a.m., in Sioux City, the temperature was 64, and the dew point 53. The relative humidity was 67%. Wind was southeast at 9 miles an hour. The pressure was 29.77 inches and rising. Elsewhere in northwest Iowa, Morris was sunny and 64. Sheldon was sunny and 64. Cherokee was sunny and 66. Spencer was sunny and 66. Storm Lake was sunny and 68. Other conditions across the northern plains, farther east in Iowa, skies ranged from sunny to mostly sunny, and temperatures were between 61 and 64 degrees. In eastern Nebraska, skies ranged from sunny to mostly sunny, and temperatures were between 66 and 70 degrees. In eastern South Dakota, skies ranged from sunny to mostly sunny, and temperatures were between 64 and 66 degrees. And in southern Minnesota, skies ranged from sunny to mostly sunny. It was 65 at Worthington, 70 at Marshall, 68 at Mankato, 69 at Minneapolis, and 63 at Rochester. Once again, at 9 a.m. Sioux City had a temperature of 64. The current time is 9:24 a.m. Central Daylight Time. Operating on a frequency of 162.475 MHz, this is NOAA Weather Radio Station WXL62, broadcasting from a transmitter near Lawton, Iowa. Our program originates from the National Weather Service in Sioux Falls and serves Sioux City and the surrounding Siouxland area. This hazardous weather outlook is for northwest Iowa, west-central Iowa, southwest Minnesota, northeast Nebraska, central South Dakota, east-central South Dakota, south-central South Dakota, and southeast South Dakota. For today and tonight, no hazardous weather is expected at this time. For Monday through Saturday, no hazardous weather is expected at this time. Spotter activation is not expected at this time. Your National Weather Service forecast for Siouxland. West of today, mostly sunny. Highs in the upper 80s. South winds 15 to 20 miles an hour with gusts up to 30 miles an hour. Tonight, mostly cloudy in the evening, then clearing. Lows in the upper 60s. South winds 5 to 10 miles an hour with gusts up to 25 miles an hour. Columbus Day, sunny. Highs in the upper 80s. South winds 5 to 10 miles an hour, becoming southwest 10 to 15 miles an hour in the afternoon. Monday night, mostly clear. Cooler with lows in the mid-50s. Northwest winds 5 to 10 miles an hour with gusts up to 20 miles an hour. Tuesday, sunny. Not as warm with highs in the lower 70s. North winds 5 to 10 miles an hour. Tuesday night, mostly clear in the evening, then partly cloudy with a slight chance of showers after midnight. Lows in the lower 50s. Chance of rain 20%. Wednesday, mostly sunny. Highs

Wednesday night, mostly cloudy. A chance of showers after midnight. Lows around 50. Chance of rain 50%. Thursday, showers likely, mainly in the morning. Highs in the lower 60s. Chance of rain 60%. Thursday night, mostly cloudy in the evening, then becoming partly cloudy. Lows in the mid-40s. Friday, mostly sunny. Highs in the mid-50s. Friday night, mostly clear in the evening, then becoming partly cloudy. Lows in the mid-30s. Saturday, sunny. Highs in the mid-50s. At 9 a.m., in Sioux City, the temperature was 64, and the dew point 53. The relative humidity was 67%. Wind was southeast at 9 miles an hour. The pressure was 29.77 inches and rising. Elsewhere in northwest Iowa, Morris was sunny and 64. Sheldon was sunny and 64. Cherokee was sunny and 66. Spencer was sunny and 66. Storm Lake was sunny and 68. Other conditions across the northern plains, farther east in Iowa, skies ranged from sunny to mostly sunny, and temperatures were between 61 and 64 degrees. In eastern Nebraska, skies ranged from sunny to mostly sunny, and temperatures were between 66 and 70 degrees. In eastern South Dakota, skies ranged from sunny to mostly sunny, and temperatures were between 64 and 66 degrees. And in southern Minnesota, skies ranged from sunny to mostly sunny. It was 65 at Worthington, 70 at Marshall, 68 at Mankato, 69 at Minneapolis, and 63 at Rochester. Once again, at 9 a.m. Sioux City had a temperature of 64. The current time is 9:29 a.m. Central Daylight Time. Operating on a frequency of 162.475 MHz, this is NOAA Weather Radio Station WXL62, broadcasting from a transmitter near Lawton, Iowa. Our program originates from the National Weather Service in Sioux Falls and serves Sioux City and the surrounding Siouxland area. This hazardous weather outlook is for northwest Iowa, west central Iowa, southwest Minnesota, northeast Nebraska, central South Dakota, east central South Dakota, south central South Dakota, and southeast South Dakota. For today and tonight, no hazardous weather is expected at this time. For Monday through Saturday, no hazardous weather is expected at this time. Spotter activation is not expected at this time. Your National Weather Service forecast for Siouxland. Rest of today, mostly sunny. Highs in the upper 80s. South winds 15 to 20 miles an hour with gusts up to 30 miles an hour. Tonight, mostly cloudy in the evening, then clearing. Lows in the upper 60s. South winds 5 to 10 miles an hour with gusts up to 25 miles an hour. Columbus Day, sunny. Highs in the upper 80s. South winds 5 to 10 miles an hour, becoming southwest 10 to 15 miles an hour in the afternoon. Monday night, mostly clear. Cooler with lows in the mid-50s. Northwest winds 5 to 10 miles an hour with gusts up to 20 miles an hour. Tuesday, sunny. Not as warm with highs in the lower 70s. North winds 5 to 10 miles an hour. Tuesday night, mostly clear in the evening, then partly cloudy with a slight chance of showers after midnight. Lows in the lower 50s. Chance of rain 20%. Wednesday, mostly sunny. Highs in the mid-60s. Wednesday night, mostly cloudy. A chance of showers after midnight. Lows around 50. Chance of rain 50%. Thursday, showers likely, mainly in the morning. Highs in the lower 60s. Chance of rain 60%. Thursday night, mostly cloudy in the evening, then becoming partly cloudy. Lows in the mid-40s. Friday, mostly sunny. Highs in the mid-50s. Friday night, mostly clear in the evening, then becoming partly cloudy. Lows in the mid-30s. Saturday, sunny. Highs in the mid-50s. At 9 a.m., in Sioux City, the temperature was 64, and the dew point 53. The relative humidity

degrees. And in southern Minnesota, skies ranged from sunny to mostly sunny. It was 65 at Worthington, 70 at Marshall, 68 at Mankato, 69 at Minneapolis, and 63 at Rochester. Once again, at 9 a.m. Sioux City had a temperature of 64. At Marshall, 68 at Mankato, 69 at Minneapolis, and 63 at Rochester. Once again, at 9 a.m. Sioux City had a temperature of 64. The current time is 9:33 a.m. Central Daylight Time. Operating on a frequency of 162.475 MHz, this is NOAA Weather Radio Station WXL62, broadcasting from a transmitter near Lawton, Iowa. Our program originates from the National Weather Service in Sioux Falls and serves Sioux City and the surrounding Siouxland area. This hazardous weather outlook is for Northwest Iowa, West Central Iowa, Southwest Minnesota, Northeast Nebraska, Central South Dakota, East Central South Dakota, South Central South Dakota, and Southeast South Dakota. For today and tonight, no hazardous weather is expected at this time. For Monday through Saturday, no hazardous weather is expected at this time. Spotter activation is not expected at this time. Your National Weather Service forecast for Siouxland. West of today, mostly sunny. Highs in the upper 80s. South winds 15 to 20 miles an hour with gusts up to 30 miles an hour. Tonight, mostly cloudy in the evening, then clearing. Lows in the upper 60s. South winds 5 to 10 miles an hour with gusts up to 25 miles an hour. Columbus Day, sunny. Highs in the upper 80s. South winds 5 to 10 miles an hour, becoming southwest 10 to 15 miles an hour in the afternoon. Monday night, mostly clear. Cooler with lows in the mid-50s. Northwest winds 5 to 10 miles an hour with gusts up to 20 miles an hour. Tuesday, sunny. Not as warm with highs in the lower 70s. North winds 5 to 10 miles an hour. Tuesday night, mostly clear in the evening, then partly cloudy with a slight chance of showers after midnight. Lows in the lower 50s. Chance of rain 20%. Wednesday, mostly sunny. Highs in the mid-60s. Wednesday night, mostly cloudy. A chance of showers after midnight. Lows around 50. Chance of rain 50%. Thursday, showers likely, mainly in the morning. Highs in the lower 60s. Chance of rain 60%. Thursday night, mostly cloudy in the evening, then becoming partly cloudy. Lows in the mid-40s. Friday, mostly sunny. Highs in the mid-50s. Friday night, mostly clear in the evening, then becoming partly cloudy. Lows in the mid-30s. Saturday, sunny. Highs in the mid-50s. At 9 a.m., in Sioux City, the temperature was 64, and the dew point 53. The relative humidity was 67%. Wind was southeast at 9 miles an hour. The pressure was 29.77 inches and rising. Elsewhere in northwest Iowa, Morris was sunny and 64. Sheldon was sunny and 64. Cherokee was sunny and 66. Spencer was sunny and 66. Storm Lake was sunny and 68. Other conditions across the northern plains, farther east in Iowa, skies ranged from sunny to mostly sunny, and temperatures were between 61 and 64 degrees. In eastern Nebraska, skies ranged from sunny to mostly sunny, and temperatures were between 66 and 70 degrees. In eastern South Dakota, skies ranged from sunny to mostly sunny, and temperatures were between 64 and 66 degrees. And in southern Minnesota, skies ranged from sunny to mostly sunny. It was 65 at Worthington, 70 at Marshall, 68 at Mankato, 69 at Minneapolis, and 63 at Rochester. Once again, at 9 a.m. Sioux City had a temperature of 64. The current time is 9:37 a.m. Central Daylight Time. Operating on a frequency of 162.475 MHz, this is NOAA Weather Radio Station WXL62, broadcasting from a transmitter near Lawton, Iowa. Our program originates

from the National Weather Service in Sioux Falls and serves Sioux City and the surrounding Siouxland area. This hazardous weather outlook is for northwest Iowa, west central Iowa, southwest Minnesota, northeast Nebraska, central South Dakota, east central South Dakota, south central South Dakota, and southeast South Dakota. For today and tonight, no hazardous weather is expected at this time. For Monday through Saturday, no hazardous weather is expected at this time. Spotter activation is not expected at this time. Your National Weather Service forecast for Siouxland. Rest of today, mostly sunny. Highs in the upper 80s. South winds 15 to 20 miles an hour with gusts up to 30 miles an hour. Tonight, mostly cloudy in the evening, then clearing. Lows in the upper 60s. South winds 5 to 10 miles an hour with gusts up to 25 miles an hour. Columbus Day, sunny. Highs in the upper 80s. South winds 5 to 10 miles an hour, becoming southwest 10 to 15 miles an hour in the afternoon. Monday night, mostly clear. Cooler with lows in the mid-50s. Northwest winds 5 to 10 miles an hour with gusts up to 20 miles an hour. Tuesday, sunny. Not as warm with highs in the lower 70s. North winds 5 to 10 miles an hour. Tuesday night, mostly clear in the evening, then partly cloudy with a slight chance of showers after midnight. Lows in the lower 50s. Chance of rain 20%. Wednesday, mostly sunny. Highs in the mid-60s. Wednesday night, mostly cloudy. A chance of showers after midnight. Lows around 50. Chance of rain 50%. Thursday, showers likely, mainly in the morning. Highs in the lower 60s. Chance of rain 60%. Thursday night, mostly cloudy in the evening, then becoming partly cloudy. Lows in the mid-40s. Friday, mostly sunny. Highs in the mid-50s. Friday night, mostly clear in the evening, then becoming partly cloudy. Lows in the mid-30s. Saturday, sunny. Highs in the mid-50s. At 9 a.m., in Sioux City, the temperature was 64, and the dew point 53. The relative humidity was 67%. Wind was southeast at 9 miles an hour. The pressure was 29.77 inches and rising. Elsewhere in northwest Iowa, Morris was sunny and 64. Sheldon was sunny and 64. Cherokee was sunny and 66. Spencer was sunny and 66. Storm Lake was sunny and 68. Other conditions across the northern plains, farther east in Iowa, skies ranged from sunny to mostly sunny, and temperatures were between 61 and 64 degrees. In eastern Nebraska, skies ranged from sunny to mostly sunny, and temperatures were between 66 and 70 degrees. In eastern South Dakota, skies ranged from sunny to mostly sunny, and temperatures were between 64 and 66 degrees. And in southern Minnesota, skies ranged from sunny to mostly sunny. It was 65 at Worthington, 70 at Marshall, 68 at Mankato, 69 at Minneapolis, and 63 at Rochester. Once again, at 9 a.m. Sioux City had a temperature of 64. The current time is 9:41 a.m. Central Daylight Time. Operating on a frequency of 162.475 MHz, this is NOAA Weather Radio Station WXL62, broadcasting from a transmitter near Lawton, Iowa. Our program originates from the National Weather Service in Sioux Falls and serves Sioux City and the surrounding Siouxland area. This hazardous weather outlook is for northwest Iowa, west central Iowa, southwest Minnesota, northeast Nebraska, central South Dakota, east central South Dakota, south central South Dakota, and southeast South Dakota. For today and tonight, no hazardous weather is expected at this time. For Monday through Saturday, no hazardous weather is expected at this time. Spotter activation is not expected at this time. Your National Weather Service forecast for Siouxland. Rest of today, mostly sunny. Highs in the upper 80s. South winds 15 to 20 miles an hour with gusts up to 30 miles an hour. Tonight,

cloudy in the evening, then clearing. Lows in the upper 60s. South winds 5 to 10 miles an hour with gusts up to 25 miles an hour. Columbus Day, sunny. Highs in the upper 80s. South winds 5 to 10 miles an hour, becoming southwest 10 to 15 miles an hour in the afternoon. Monday night, mostly clear. Cooler with lows in the mid-50s. Northwest winds 5 to 10 miles an hour with gusts up to 20 miles an hour. Tuesday, sunny. Not as warm with highs in the lower 70s. North winds 5 to 10 miles an hour. Tuesday night, mostly clear in the evening, then partly cloudy with a slight chance of showers after midnight. Lows in the lower 50s. Chance of rain 20%. Wednesday, mostly sunny. Highs in the mid-60s. Wednesday night, mostly cloudy. A chance of showers after midnight. Lows around 50. Chance of rain 50%. Thursday, showers likely, mainly in the morning. Highs in the lower 60s. Chance of rain 60%. Thursday night, mostly cloudy in the evening, then becoming partly cloudy. Lows in the mid-40s. Friday, mostly sunny. Highs in the mid-50s. Friday night, mostly clear in the evening, then becoming partly cloudy. Lows in the mid-30s. Saturday, sunny. Highs in the mid-50s. At 9 a.m., in Sioux City, the temperature was 64, and the dew point 53. The relative humidity was 67%. Wind was southeast at 9 miles an hour. The pressure was 29.77 inches and rising. Elsewhere in northwest Iowa, Morris was sunny and 64. Sheldon was sunny and 64. Cherokee was sunny and 66. Spencer was sunny and 66. Storm Lake was sunny and 68. Other conditions across the northern plains, farther east in Iowa, skies ranged from sunny to mostly sunny, and temperatures were between 61 and 64 degrees. In eastern Nebraska, skies ranged from sunny to mostly sunny, and temperatures were between 66 and 70 degrees. In eastern South Dakota, skies ranged from sunny to mostly sunny, and temperatures were between 64 and 66 degrees. And in southern Minnesota, skies ranged from sunny to mostly sunny. It was 65 at Worthington, 70 at Marshall, 68 at Mankato, 69 at Minneapolis, and 63 at Rochester. Once again, at 9 a.m. Sioux City had a temperature of 64. The current time is 9:45 a.m. Central Daylight Time. Operating on a frequency of 162.475 MHz, this is NOAA Weather Radio Station WXL62, broadcasting from a transmitter near Lawton, Iowa. Our program originates from the National Weather Service in Sioux Falls and serves Sioux City and the surrounding Siouxland area. This hazardous weather outlook is for northwest Iowa, west central Iowa, southwest Minnesota, northeast Nebraska, central South Dakota, east central South Dakota, south central South Dakota, and southeast South Dakota. For today and tonight, no hazardous weather is expected at this time. For Monday through Saturday, no hazardous weather is expected at this time. Spotter activation is not expected at this time. Your National Weather Service forecast for Siouxland. West of today, mostly sunny. Highs in the upper 80s. South winds 15 to 20 miles an hour with gusts up to 30 miles an hour. Tonight, mostly cloudy in the evening, then clearing. Lows in the upper 60s. South winds 5 to 10 miles an hour with gusts up to 25 miles an hour. Columbus Day, sunny. Highs in the upper 80s. South winds 5 to 10 miles an hour, becoming southwest 10 to 15 miles an hour in the afternoon. Monday night, mostly clear. Cooler with lows in the mid-50s. Northwest winds 5 to 10 miles an hour with gusts up to 20 miles an hour. Tuesday, sunny. Not as warm with highs in the lower 70s. North winds 5 to 10 miles an hour. Tuesday night, mostly clear in the evening, then partly cloudy with a slight chance of showers after midnight. Lows in the lower 50s. Chance of

20%. Wednesday, mostly sunny. Highs in the mid-60s. Wednesday night, mostly cloudy. A chance of showers after midnight. Lows around 50. Chance of rain 50%. Thursday, showers likely, mainly in the morning. Highs in the lower 60s. Chance of rain 60%. Thursday night, mostly cloudy in the evening, then becoming partly cloudy. Lows in the mid-40s. Friday, mostly sunny. Highs in the mid-50s. Friday night, mostly clear in the evening, then becoming partly cloudy. Lows in the mid-30s. Saturday, sunny. Highs in the mid-50s. At 9 a.m., in Sioux City, the temperature was 64, and the dew point 53. The relative humidity was 67%. Wind was southeast at 9 miles an hour. The pressure was 29.77 inches and rising. Elsewhere in northwest Iowa, Morris was sunny and 64. Sheldon was sunny and 64. Cherokee was sunny and 66. Spencer was sunny and 66. Storm Lake was sunny and 68. Other conditions across the northern plains, farther east in Iowa, skies ranged from sunny to mostly sunny, and temperatures were between 61 and 64 degrees. In eastern Nebraska, skies ranged from sunny to mostly sunny, and temperatures were between 66 and 70 degrees. In eastern South Dakota, skies ranged from sunny to mostly sunny, and temperatures were between 64 and 66 degrees. And in southern Minnesota, skies ranged from sunny to mostly sunny. It was 65 at Worthington, 70 at Marshall, 68 at Mankato, 69 at Minneapolis, and 63 at Rochester. Once again, at 9 a.m. Sioux City had a temperature of 64. The current time is 9:49 a.m. Central Daylight Time. Operating on a frequency of 162.475 MHz, this is NOAA Weather Radio Station WXL62, broadcasting from a transmitter near Lawton, Iowa. Our program originates from the National Weather Service in Sioux Falls and serves Sioux City and the surrounding Siouxland area. This hazardous weather outlook is for northwest Iowa, west central Iowa, southwest Minnesota, northeast Nebraska, central South Dakota, east central South Dakota, south central South Dakota, and southeast South Dakota. For today and tonight, no hazardous weather is expected at this time. For Monday through Saturday, no hazardous weather is expected at this time. Spotter activation is not expected at this time. Your National Weather Service forecast for Siouxland. West of today, mostly sunny. Highs in the upper 80s. South winds 15 to 20 miles an hour with gusts up to 30 miles an hour. Tonight, mostly cloudy in the evening, then clearing. Lows in the upper 60s. South winds 5 to 10 miles an hour with gusts up to 25 miles an hour. Columbus Day, sunny. Highs in the upper 80s. South winds 5 to 10 miles an hour, becoming southwest 10 to 15 miles an hour in the afternoon. Monday night, mostly clear. Cooler with lows in the mid-50s. Northwest winds 5 to 10 miles an hour with gusts up to 20 miles an hour. Tuesday, sunny. Not as warm with highs in the lower 70s. North winds 5 to 10 miles an hour. Tuesday night, mostly clear in the evening, then partly cloudy with a slight chance of showers after midnight. Lows in the lower 50s. Chance of rain 20%. Wednesday, mostly sunny. Highs in the mid-60s. Wednesday night, mostly cloudy. A chance of showers after midnight. Lows around 50. Chance of rain 50%. Thursday, showers likely, mainly in the morning. Highs in the lower 60s. Chance of rain 60%. Thursday night, mostly cloudy in the evening, then becoming partly cloudy. Lows in the mid-40s. Friday, mostly sunny. Highs in the mid-50s. Friday night, mostly clear in the evening, then becoming partly cloudy. Lows in the mid-30s. Saturday, sunny. Highs in the mid-50s. At 9 a.m., in Sioux City, the
temperature was 64 and the dew point 53. The relative humidity was 67%. Wind was southeast at 9 miles an hour. The pressure was 29.77 inches and rising. Elsewhere in northwest Iowa, Morris was sunny and 64. Sheldon was sunny and 64. Cherokee was sunny and 66. Spencer was sunny and 66. Storm Lake was sunny and 68. Other conditions across the northern plains, farther east in Iowa, skies ranged from sunny to mostly sunny, and temperatures were between 61 and 64 degrees. In eastern Nebraska, skies ranged from sunny to mostly sunny, and temperatures were between 66 and 70 degrees. In eastern South Dakota, skies ranged from sunny to mostly sunny, and temperatures were between 64 and 66 degrees. And in southern Minnesota, skies ranged from sunny to mostly sunny. It was 65 at Worthington, 70 at Marshall, 68 at Mankato, 69 at Minneapolis, and 63 at Rochester. Once again, at 9 a.m. Sioux City had a temperature of 64. The current time is 9:53 a.m. Central Daylight Time. Operating on a frequency of 162.475 MHz, this is NOAA Weather Radio Station WXL62, broadcasting from a transmitter near Lawton, Iowa. Our program originates from the National Weather Service in Sioux Falls and serves Sioux City and the surrounding Siouxland area. This hazardous weather outlook is for northwest Iowa, west central Iowa, southwest Minnesota, northeast Nebraska, central South Dakota, east central South Dakota, south central South Dakota, and southeast South Dakota. For today and tonight, no hazardous weather is expected at this time. For Monday through Saturday, no hazardous weather is expected at this time. Spotter activation is not expected at this time. Your National Weather Service forecast for Siouxland. West of today, mostly sunny. Highs in the upper 80s. South winds 15 to 20 miles an hour with gusts up to 30 miles an hour. Tonight, mostly cloudy in the evening, then clearing. Lows in the upper 60s. South winds 5 to 10 miles an hour with gusts up to 25 miles an hour. Columbus Day, sunny. Highs in the upper 80s. South winds 5 to 10 miles an hour, becoming southwest 10 to 15 miles an hour in the afternoon. Monday night, mostly clear. Cooler with lows in the mid-50s. Northwest winds 5 to 10 miles an hour with gusts up to 20 miles an hour. Tuesday, sunny. Not as warm with highs in the lower 70s. North winds 5 to 10 miles an hour. Tuesday night, mostly clear in the evening, then partly cloudy with a slight chance of showers after midnight. Lows in the lower 50s. Chance of rain 20%. Wednesday, mostly sunny. Highs in the mid-60s. Wednesday night, mostly cloudy. A chance of showers after midnight. Lows around 50. Chance of rain 50%. Thursday, showers likely, mainly in the morning. Highs in the lower 60s. Chance of rain 60%. Thursday night, mostly cloudy in the evening, then becoming partly cloudy. Lows in the mid-40s. Friday, mostly sunny. Highs in the mid-50s. Friday night, mostly clear in the evening, then becoming partly cloudy. Lows in the mid-30s. Saturday, sunny. Highs in the mid-50s. At 9 a.m., in Sioux City, the temperature was 64 and the dew point 53. The relative humidity was 67%. Wind was southeast at 9 miles an hour. The pressure was 29.77 inches and rising. Elsewhere in northwest Iowa, Morris was sunny and 64. Sheldon was sunny and 64. Cherokee was sunny and 66. Spencer was sunny and 66. Storm Lake was sunny and 68. Other conditions across the northern plains, farther east in Iowa, skies ranged from sunny to mostly sunny, and temperatures were between 61 and 64 degrees. In eastern Nebraska, skies ranged from sunny to mostly sunny, and temperatures were between 66 and 70 degrees. In eastern South Dakota,

skies ranged from sunny to mostly sunny, and temperatures were between 64 and 66 degrees. And in southern Minnesota, skies ranged from sunny to mostly sunny. It was 65 at Worthington, 70 at Marshall, 68 at Mankato, 69 at Minneapolis, and 63 at Rochester. Once again, at 9 a.m. Sioux City had a temperature of 64. The current time is 9:58 a.m. Central Daylight Time. Operating on a frequency of 162.475 MHz, this is NOAA Weather Radio Station WXL62, broadcasting from a transmitter near Lawton, Iowa. Our program originates from the National Weather Service in Sioux Falls and serves Sioux City and the surrounding Siouxland area. This hazardous weather outlook is for northwest Iowa, west central Iowa, southwest Minnesota, northeast Nebraska, central South Dakota, east central South Dakota, south central South Dakota, and southeast South Dakota. For today and tonight, no hazardous weather is expected at this time. For Monday through Saturday, no hazardous weather is expected at this time. Spotter activation is not expected at this time. Your National Weather Service forecast for Siouxland. West of today, mostly sunny. Highs in the upper 80s. South winds 15 to 20 miles an hour with gusts up to 30 miles an hour. Tonight, mostly cloudy in the evening, then clearing. Lows in the upper 60s. South winds 5 to 10 miles an hour with gusts up to 25 miles an hour. Columbus Day, sunny. Highs in the upper 80s. South winds 5 to 10 miles an hour, becoming southwest 10 to 15 miles an hour in the afternoon. Monday night, mostly clear. Cooler with lows in the mid-50s. Northwest winds 5 to 10 miles an hour with gusts up to 20 miles an hour. Tuesday, sunny. Not as warm with highs in the lower 70s. North winds 5 to 10 miles an hour. Tuesday night, mostly clear in the evening, then partly cloudy with a slight chance of showers after midnight. Lows in the lower 50s. Chance of rain 20%. Wednesday, mostly sunny. Highs in the mid-60s. Wednesday night, mostly cloudy. A chance of showers after midnight. Lows around 50. Chance of rain 50%. Thursday, showers likely, mainly in the morning. Highs in the lower 60s. Chance of rain 60%. Thursday night, mostly cloudy in the evening, then becoming partly cloudy. Lows in the mid-40s. Friday, mostly sunny. Highs in the mid-50s. Friday night, mostly clear in the evening, then becoming partly cloudy. Lows in the mid-30s. Saturday, sunny. Highs in the mid-50s. At 9 a.m., in Sioux City, the temperature was 64, and the dew point 53. The relative humidity was 67%. Wind was southeast at 9 miles an hour. The pressure was 29.77 inches and rising. Elsewhere in northwest Iowa, Morris was sunny and 64. Sheldon was sunny and 64. Cherokee was sunny and 66. Spencer was sunny and 66. Storm Lake was sunny and 68. Other conditions across the northern plains, farther east in Iowa, skies ranged from sunny to mostly sunny, and temperatures were between 61 and 64 degrees. In eastern Nebraska, skies ranged from sunny to mostly sunny, and temperatures were between 66 and 70 degrees. In eastern South Dakota, skies ranged from sunny to mostly sunny, and temperatures were between 64 and 66 degrees. And in southern Minnesota, skies ranged from sunny to mostly sunny. It was 65 at Worthington, 70 at Marshall, 68 at Mankato, 69 at Minneapolis, and 63 at Rochester. Once again, at 9 a.m. Sioux City had a temperature of 64. At 10 a.m., in Sioux City, the temperature was 72 and the dew point 53. The relative humidity was 51%. Wind was southeast at 9 miles an hour. The pressure was 29.77 inches and steady. Elsewhere in northwest Iowa, Morris was sunny and 70. Sheldon was sunny and 72. Spencer was sunny
71. Storm Lake was sunny and 73. Other conditions across the northern plains, farther east in Iowa, at Waterloo, it was sunny with a temperature of 68. At Des Moines, it was mostly sunny with a temperature of 70. In eastern Nebraska, skies ranged from mostly sunny to partly sunny, and temperatures were between 70 and 73 degrees. In eastern South Dakota, skies ranged from sunny to mostly sunny, and temperatures were between 67 and 71 degrees. And in southern Minnesota, it was 72 at Worthington. It was sunny, with a temperature of 75 at Marshall, 71 at Mankato, and 68 at Rochester. At Minneapolis, it was mostly sunny, with a temperature of 73. Once again, at 10 a.m. Sioux City had a temperature of 72. The current time is 10:03 a.m. Central Daylight Time. Operating on a frequency of 162.475 MHz, this is NOAA Weather Radio Station WXL62, broadcasting from a transmitter near Lawton, Iowa. Our program originates from the National Weather Service in Sioux Falls and serves Sioux City and the surrounding Siouxland area. This hazardous weather outlook is for northwest Iowa, west central Iowa, southwest Minnesota, northeast Nebraska, central South Dakota, east central South Dakota, south central South Dakota, and southeast South Dakota. For today and tonight, no hazardous weather is expected at this time. For Monday through Saturday, no hazardous weather is expected at this time. Spotter activation is not expected at this time. Your National Weather Service forecast for Siouxland. Rest of today, mostly sunny. Highs in the upper 80s. South winds 15 to 20 miles an hour with gusts up to 30 miles an hour. Tonight, mostly cloudy in the evening, then clearing. Lows in the upper 60s. South winds 5 to 10 miles an hour with gusts up to 25 miles an hour. Columbus Day, sunny. Highs in the upper 80s. South winds 5 to 10 miles an hour, becoming southwest 10 to 15 miles an hour in the afternoon. Monday night, mostly clear. Cooler with lows in the mid-50s. Northwest winds 5 to 10 miles an hour with gusts up to 20 miles an hour. Tuesday, sunny. Not as warm with highs in the lower 70s. North winds 5 to 10 miles an hour. Tuesday night, mostly clear in the evening, then partly cloudy with a slight chance of showers after midnight. Lows in the lower 50s. Chance of rain 20%. Wednesday, mostly sunny. Highs in the mid-60s. Wednesday night, mostly cloudy. A chance of showers after midnight. Lows around 50. Chance of rain 50%. Thursday, showers likely, mainly in the morning. Highs in the lower 60s. Chance of rain 60%. Thursday night, mostly cloudy in the evening, then becoming partly cloudy. Lows in the mid-40s. Friday, mostly sunny. Highs in the mid-50s. Friday night, mostly clear in the evening, then becoming partly cloudy. Lows in the mid-30s. Saturday, sunny. Highs in the mid-50s. At 10 a.m., in Sioux City, the temperature was 72 and the dew point 53. The relative humidity was 51%. Wind was southeast at 9 miles an hour. The pressure was 29.77 inches and steady. Elsewhere in northwest Iowa, Morris was sunny and 70. Sheldon was sunny and 72. Spencer was sunny and 71. Storm Lake was sunny and 73. Other conditions across the northern plains, farther east in Iowa, at Waterloo, it was sunny, with a temperature of 68. At Des Moines, it was mostly sunny, with a temperature of 70. In eastern Nebraska, skies ranged from mostly sunny to partly sunny, and temperatures were between 70 and 73 degrees. In eastern South Dakota, skies ranged from sunny to mostly sunny, and temperatures were between 67 and 71 degrees. And in southern Minnesota, it was 72 at Worthington. It was sunny, with a temperature of 75 at Marshall, 71 at Mankato, and 68 at Rochester. At Minneapolis, it was mostly sunny, with a temperature of 70.

again at 10 a.m. Sioux City at a temperature of 72. The current time is 10:07 a.m. Central Daylight Time. Operating on a frequency of 162.475 MHz, this is NOAA Weather Radio Station WXL62, broadcasting from a transmitter near Lawton, Iowa. Our program originates from the National Weather Service in Sioux Falls and serves Sioux City and the surrounding Siouxland area. This hazardous weather outlook is for northwest Iowa, west central Iowa, southwest Minnesota, northeast Nebraska, central South Dakota, east central South Dakota, south central South Dakota, and southeast South Dakota. For today and tonight, no hazardous weather is expected at this time. For Monday through Saturday, no hazardous weather is expected at this time. Spotter activation is not expected at this time. Your National Weather Service forecast for Siouxland. West of today, mostly sunny. Highs in the upper 80s. South winds 15 to 20 miles an hour with gusts up to 30 miles an hour. Tonight, mostly cloudy in the evening, then clearing. Lows in the upper 60s. South winds 5 to 10 miles an hour with gusts up to 25 miles an hour. Columbus Day, sunny. Highs in the upper 80s. South winds 5 to 10 miles an hour, becoming southwest 10 to 15 miles an hour in the afternoon. Monday night, mostly clear. Cooler with lows in the mid-50s. Northwest winds 5 to 10 miles an hour with gusts up to 20 miles an hour. Tuesday, sunny. Not as warm with highs in the lower 70s. North winds 5 to 10 miles an hour. Tuesday night, mostly clear in the evening, then partly cloudy with a slight chance of showers after midnight. Lows in the lower 50s. Chance of rain 20%. Wednesday, mostly sunny. Highs in the mid-60s. Wednesday night, mostly cloudy. A chance of showers after midnight. Lows around 50. Chance of rain 50%. Thursday, showers likely, mainly in the morning. Highs in the lower 60s. Chance of rain 60%. Thursday night, mostly cloudy in the evening, then becoming partly cloudy. Lows in the mid-40s. Friday, mostly sunny. Highs in the mid-50s. Friday night, mostly clear in the evening, then becoming partly cloudy. Lows in the mid-30s. Saturday, sunny. Highs in the mid-50s. At 10 a.m., in Sioux City, the temperature was 72 and a dew point 53. The relative humidity was 51%. Wind was southeast at 9 miles an hour. The pressure was 29.77 inches and steady. Elsewhere in northwest Iowa, Morris was sunny and 70. Sheldon was sunny and 72. Cherokee was sunny and 72. Spencer was sunny and 71. Storm Lake was sunny and 73. Other conditions across the northern plains, farther east in Iowa, at Waterloo, it was sunny, with a temperature of 68. At Des Moines, it was mostly sunny, with a temperature of 70. In eastern Nebraska, skies ranged from mostly sunny to partly sunny, and temperatures were between 70 and 73 degrees. In eastern South Dakota, skies ranged from sunny to mostly sunny, and temperatures were between 67 and 71 degrees. And in southern Minnesota, it was 72 at Worthington. It was sunny, with a temperature of 75 at Marshall, 71 at Mankato, and 68 at Rochester. At Minneapolis, it was mostly sunny, with a temperature of 73. Once again, at 10 a.m. Sioux City had a temperature of 72. The current time is 10:12 a.m. Central Daylight Time. Operating on a frequency of 162.475 MHz, this is NOAA Weather Radio Station WXL62, broadcasting from a transmitter near Lawton, Iowa. Our program originates from the National Weather Service in Sioux Falls and serves Sioux City and the surrounding Siouxland

No hazardous weather is expected at this time. For Monday through Saturday, no hazardous weather is expected at this time. Spotter activation is not expected at this time. Your National Weather Service forecast for Siouxland. West of today, mostly sunny. Highs in the upper 80s. South winds 15 to 20 miles an hour with gusts up to 30 miles an hour. Tonight, mostly cloudy in the evening, then clearing. Lows in the upper 60s. South winds 5 to 10 miles an hour with gusts up to 25 miles an hour. Columbus Day, sunny. Highs in the upper 80s. South winds 5 to 10 miles an hour, becoming southwest 10 to 15 miles an hour in the afternoon. Monday night, mostly clear. Cooler with lows in the mid-50s. Northwest winds 5 to 10 miles an hour with gusts up to 20 miles an hour. Tuesday, sunny. Not as warm with highs in the lower 70s. North winds 5 to 10 miles an hour. Tuesday night, mostly clear in the evening, then partly cloudy with a slight chance of showers after midnight. Lows in the lower 50s. Chance of rain 20%. Wednesday, mostly sunny. Highs in the mid-60s. Wednesday night, mostly cloudy. A chance of showers after midnight. Lows around 50. Chance of rain 50%. Thursday, showers likely, mainly in the morning. Highs in the lower 60s. Chance of rain 60%. Thursday night, mostly cloudy in the evening, then becoming partly cloudy. Lows in the mid-40s. Friday, mostly sunny. Highs in the mid-50s. Friday night, mostly clear in the evening, then becoming partly cloudy. Lows in the mid-30s. Saturday, sunny. Highs in the mid-50s. At 10 a.m., in Sioux City, the temperature was 72 and the dew point 53. The relative humidity was 51%. Wind was southeast at 9 miles an hour. The pressure was 29.77 inches and steady. Elsewhere in northwest Iowa, Morris was sunny and 70. Sheldon was sunny and 72. Cherokee was sunny and 72. Spencer was sunny and 71. Storm Lake was sunny and 73. Other conditions across the northern plains, farther east in Iowa, at Waterloo, it was sunny, with a temperature of 68. At Des Moines, it was mostly sunny, with a temperature of 70. The eastern Nebraska skies ranged from mostly sunny to partly sunny, and temperatures were between 70 and 73 degrees. In eastern South Dakota, skies ranged from sunny to mostly sunny, and temperatures were between 67 and 71 degrees. And in southern Minnesota, it was 72 at Worthington. It was sunny, with a temperature of 75 at Marshall, 71 at Mankato, and 68 at Rochester. At Minneapolis, it was mostly sunny, with a temperature of 73. Once again, at 10 a.m. Sioux City had a temperature of 72. The current time is 10:16 a.m. Central Daylight Time. Operating on a frequency of 162.475 MHz, this is NOAA Weather Radio Station WXL62, broadcasting from a transmitter near Lawton, Iowa. Our program originates from the National Weather Service in Sioux Falls and serves Sioux City and the surrounding Siouxland area. This hazardous weather outlook is for northwest Iowa, west central Iowa, southwest Minnesota, northeast Nebraska, central South Dakota, east central South Dakota, south central South Dakota, and southeast South Dakota. For today and tonight, no hazardous weather is expected at this time. For Monday through Saturday, no hazardous weather is expected at this time. Spotter activation is not expected at this time. Your National Weather Service forecast for Siouxland. West of today, mostly sunny. Highs in the upper 80s. South winds 15 to 20 miles an hour with gusts up to 30 miles an hour. Tonight, mostly cloudy in the evening, then clearing. Lows in the upper 60s. South winds 5 to 10 miles an hour with gusts up to 25 miles an hour. Columbus Day, sunny. Highs in the upper 80s. South winds 5 to 10 miles an hour

southwest 10 to 15 miles an hour in the afternoon. Monday night, mostly clear. Cooler with lows in the mid-50s. Northwest winds 5 to 10 miles an hour with gusts up to 20 miles an hour. Tuesday, sunny. Not as warm with highs in the lower 70s. North winds 5 to 10 miles an hour. Tuesday night, mostly clear in the evening, then partly cloudy with a slight chance of showers after midnight. Lows in the lower 50s. Chance of rain 20%. Wednesday, mostly sunny. Highs in the mid-60s. Wednesday night, mostly cloudy. A chance of showers after midnight. Lows around 50. Chance of rain 50%. Thursday, showers likely, mainly in the morning. Highs in the lower 60s. Chance of rain 60%. Thursday night, mostly cloudy in the evening, then becoming partly cloudy. Lows in the mid-40s. Friday, mostly sunny. Highs in the mid-50s. Friday night, mostly clear in the evening, then becoming partly cloudy. Lows in the mid-30s. Saturday, sunny. Highs in the mid-50s. At 10 a.m., in Sioux City, the temperature was 72, and the dew point 53. The relative humidity was 51%. Wind was southeast at 9 miles an hour. The pressure was 29.77 inches and steady. Elsewhere in northwest Iowa, Morris was sunny and 70. Sheldon was sunny and 72. Cherokee was sunny and 72. Spencer was sunny and 71. Storm Lake was sunny and 73. Other conditions across the northern plains, farther east in Iowa, at Waterloo, it was sunny with a temperature of 68. At Des Moines, it was mostly sunny with a temperature of 70. In eastern Nebraska, skies ranged from mostly sunny to partly sunny, and temperatures were between 70 and 73 degrees. In eastern South Dakota, skies ranged from sunny to mostly sunny, and temperatures were between 67 and 71 degrees. And in southern Minnesota, it was 72 at Worthington. It was sunny, with a temperature of 75 at Marshall, 71 at Mankato, and 68 at Rochester. At Minneapolis, it was mostly sunny, with a temperature of 73. Once again, at 10 a.m. Sioux City had a temperature of 72. The current time is 10:20 a.m. Central Daylight Time. Operating on a frequency of 162.475 MHz, this is NOAA Weather Radio Station WXL62, broadcasting from a transmitter near Lawton, Iowa. Our program originates from the National Weather Service in Sioux Falls and serves Sioux City and the surrounding Siouxland area. This hazardous weather outlook is for northwest Iowa, west central Iowa, southwest Minnesota, northeast Nebraska, central South Dakota, east central South Dakota, south central South Dakota, and southeast South Dakota. For today and tonight, no hazardous weather is expected at this time. For Monday through Saturday, no hazardous weather is expected at this time. Spotter activation is not expected at this time. Your National Weather Service forecast for Siouxland. Rest of today, mostly sunny. Highs in the upper 80s. South winds 15 to 20 miles an hour with gusts up to 30 miles an hour. Tonight, mostly cloudy in the evening, then clearing. Lows in the upper 60s. South winds 5 to 10 miles an hour with gusts up to 25 miles an hour. Columbus Day, sunny. Highs in the upper 80s. South winds 5 to 10 miles an hour, becoming southwest 10 to 15 miles an hour in the afternoon. Monday night, mostly clear. Cooler with lows in the mid-50s. Northwest winds 5 to 10 miles an hour with gusts up to 20 miles an hour. Tuesday, sunny. Not as warm with highs in the lower 70s. North winds 5 to 10 miles an hour. Tuesday night, mostly clear in the evening, then partly cloudy with a slight chance of showers after midnight. Lows in the lower 50s. Chance of rain 20%. Wednesday, mostly sunny. Highs in the mid-60s. Wednesday night, mostly cloudy. A chance of showers after midnight. Lows around 50. Chance of
rain 50%. Thursday, showers likely, mainly in the morning. Highs in the lower 60s. Chance of rain 60%. Thursday night, mostly cloudy in the evening, then becoming partly cloudy. Lows in the mid-40s. Friday, mostly sunny. Highs in the mid-50s. Friday night, mostly clear in the evening, then becoming partly cloudy. Lows in the mid-30s. Saturday, sunny. Highs in the mid-50s. At 10 a.m., in Sioux City, the temperature was 72 and the dew point 53. The relative humidity was 51%. Wind was southeast at 9 miles an hour. The pressure was 29.77 inches and steady. Elsewhere in northwest Iowa, Morris was sunny and 70. Sheldon was sunny and 72. Cherokee was sunny and 72. Spencer was sunny and 71. Storm Lake was sunny and 73. Other conditions across the northern plains, farther east in Iowa, at Waterloo, it was sunny with a temperature of 68. At Des Moines, it was mostly sunny with a temperature of 70. In eastern Nebraska, skies ranged from mostly sunny to partly sunny, and temperatures were between 70 and 73 degrees. In eastern South Dakota, skies ranged from sunny to mostly sunny, and temperatures were between 67 and 71 degrees. And in southern Minnesota, it was 72 at Worthington. It was sunny, with a temperature of 75 at Marshall, 71 at Mankato, and 68 at Rochester. At Minneapolis, it was mostly sunny, with a temperature of 73. Once again, at 10 a.m. Sioux City had a temperature of 72. The current time is 10:24 a.m. Central Daylight Time. Operating on a frequency of 162.475 MHz, this is NOAA Weather Radio Station WXL62, broadcasting from a transmitter near Lawton, Iowa. Our program originates from the National Weather Service in Sioux Falls and serves Sioux City and the surrounding Siouxland area. This hazardous weather outlook is for northwest Iowa, west central Iowa, southwest Minnesota, northeast Nebraska, central South Dakota, east central South Dakota, south central South Dakota, and southeast South Dakota. For today and tonight, no hazardous weather is expected at this time. For Monday through Saturday, no hazardous weather is expected at this time. Spotter activation is not expected at this time. Your National Weather Service forecast for Siouxland. Rest of today, mostly sunny. Highs in the upper 80s. South winds 15 to 20 miles an hour with gusts up to 30 miles an hour. Tonight, mostly cloudy in the evening, then clearing. Lows in the upper 60s. South winds 5 to 10 miles an hour with gusts up to 25 miles an hour. Columbus Day, sunny. Highs in the upper 80s. South winds 5 to 10 miles an hour, becoming southwest 10 to 15 miles an hour in the afternoon. Monday night, mostly clear. Cooler with lows in the mid-50s. Northwest winds 5 to 10 miles an hour with gusts up to 20 miles an hour. Tuesday, sunny. Not as warm with highs in the lower 70s. North winds 5 to 10 miles an hour. Tuesday night, mostly clear in the evening, then partly cloudy with a slight chance of showers after midnight. Lows in the lower 50s. Chance of rain 20%. Wednesday, mostly sunny. Highs in the mid-60s. Wednesday night, mostly cloudy. A chance of showers after midnight. Lows around 50. Chance of rain 50%. Thursday, showers likely, mainly in the morning. Highs in the lower 60s. Chance of rain 60%. Thursday night, mostly cloudy in the evening, then becoming partly cloudy. Lows in the mid-40s. Friday, mostly sunny. Highs in the mid-50s. Friday night, mostly clear in the evening, then becoming partly cloudy. Lows in the mid-30s. Saturday, sunny. Highs in the mid-50s. At 10 a.m., in Sioux City, the temperature was 72 and the dew point 53. The relative humidity was 51%. Wind was southeast at 9 miles an hour.

diameter was 29.77 inches and steady. Elsewhere in northwest Iowa, Morris was sunny and 70. Sheldon was sunny and 72. Cherokee was sunny and 72. Spencer was sunny and 71. Storm Lake was sunny and 73. Other conditions across the northern plains, farther east in Iowa, at Waterloo, it was sunny with a temperature of 68. At Des Moines, it was mostly sunny with a temperature of 70. In eastern Nebraska, skies ranged from mostly sunny to partly sunny, and temperatures were between 70 and 73 degrees. In eastern South Dakota, skies ranged from sunny to mostly sunny, and temperatures were between 67 and 71 degrees. And in southern Minnesota, it was 72 at Worthington. It was sunny, with a temperature of 75 at Marshall, 71 at Mankato, and 68 at Rochester. At Minneapolis, it was mostly sunny, with a temperature of 73. Once again, at 10 a.m. Sioux City had a temperature of 72. The current time is 10:48 a.m. Central Daylight Time. Operating on a frequency of 162.475 MHz, this is NOAA Weather Radio Station WXL62, broadcasting from a transmitter near Lawton, Iowa. Our program originates from the National Weather Service in Sioux Falls and serves Sioux City and the surrounding Siouxland area. This hazardous weather outlook is for northwest Iowa, west central Iowa, southwest Minnesota, northeast Nebraska, central South Dakota, east central South Dakota, south central South Dakota, and southeast South Dakota. For today and tonight, no hazardous weather is expected at this time. For Monday through Saturday, no hazardous weather is expected at this time. Spotter activation is not expected at this time. Your National Weather Service forecast for Siouxland. West of today, mostly sunny. Highs in the upper 80s. South winds 15 to 20 miles an hour with gusts up to 30 miles an hour. Tonight, mostly cloudy in the evening, then clearing. Lows in the upper 60s. South winds 5 to 10 miles an hour with gusts up to 25 miles an hour. Columbus Day, sunny. Highs in the upper 80s. South winds 5 to 10 miles an hour, becoming southwest 10 to 15 miles an hour in the afternoon. Monday night, mostly clear. Cooler with lows in the mid-50s. Northwest winds 5 to 10 miles an hour with gusts up to 20 miles an hour. Tuesday, sunny. Not as warm with highs in the lower 70s. North winds 5 to 10 miles an hour. Tuesday night, mostly clear in the evening, then partly cloudy with a slight chance of showers after midnight. Lows in the lower 50s. Chance of rain 20%. Wednesday, mostly sunny. Highs in the mid-60s. Wednesday night, mostly cloudy. A chance of showers after midnight. Lows around 50. Chance of rain 50%. Thursday, showers likely, mainly in the morning. Highs in the lower 60s. Chance of rain 60%. Thursday night, mostly cloudy in the evening, then becoming partly cloudy. Lows in the mid-40s. Friday, mostly sunny. Highs in the mid-50s. Friday night, mostly clear in the evening, then becoming partly cloudy. Lows in the mid-30s. Saturday, sunny. Highs in the mid-50s. At 10 a.m., in Sioux City, the temperature was 72 and the dew point 53. The relative humidity was 51%. Wind was southeast at 9 miles an hour. The pressure was 29.77 inches and steady. Elsewhere in northwest Iowa, Morris was sunny and 70. Sheldon was sunny and 72. Cherokee was sunny and 72. Spencer was sunny and 71. Storm Lake was sunny and 73. Other conditions across the northern plains, farther east in Iowa, at Waterloo, it was sunny, with a temperature of 68. At Des Moines, it was mostly sunny, with a temperature of 70. In eastern Nebraska, skies ranged from mostly sunny to partly sunny, and temperatures were between 70 and 73 degrees. In eastern South Dakota, skies ranged from sunny to mostly sunny, and temperatures were between

Sioux City and the surrounding Siouxland area. This hazardous weather outlook is for northwest Iowa, west central Iowa, southwest Minnesota, northeast Nebraska, central South Dakota, east central South Dakota, south central South Dakota, and southeast South Dakota. For today and tonight, no hazardous weather is expected at this time. For Monday through Saturday, no hazardous weather is expected at this time. Spotter activation is not expected at this time. Your National Weather Service forecast for Siouxland. West of today, mostly sunny. Highs in the upper 80s. South winds 15 to 20 miles an hour with gusts up to 30 miles an hour. Tonight, mostly cloudy in the evening, then clearing. Lows in the upper 60s. South winds 5 to 10 miles an hour with gusts up to 25 miles an hour. Columbus Day, sunny. Highs in the upper 80s. South winds 5 to 10 miles an hour, becoming southwest 10 to 15 miles an hour in the afternoon. Monday night, mostly clear. Cooler with lows in the mid-50s. Northwest winds 5 to 10 miles an hour with gusts up to 20 miles an hour. Tuesday, sunny. Not as warm with highs in the lower 70s. North winds 5 to 10 miles an hour. Tuesday night, mostly clear in the evening, then partly cloudy with a slight chance of showers after midnight. Lows in the lower 50s. Chance of rain 20%. Wednesday, mostly sunny. Highs in the mid-60s. Wednesday night, mostly cloudy. A chance of showers after midnight. Lows around 50. Chance of rain 50%. Thursday, showers likely, mainly in the morning. Highs in the lower 60s. Chance of rain 60%. Thursday night, mostly cloudy in the evening, then becoming partly cloudy. Lows in the mid-40s. Friday, mostly sunny. Highs in the mid-50s. Friday night, mostly clear in the evening, then becoming partly cloudy. Lows in the mid-30s. Saturday, sunny. Highs in the mid-50s. At 10 a.m., in Sioux City, the temperature was 72, and the dew point 53. The relative humidity was 51%. Wind was southeast at 9 miles an hour. The pressure was 29.77 inches and steady. Elsewhere in northwest Iowa, Morris was sunny and 70. Sheldon was sunny and 72. Cherokee was sunny and 72. Spencer was sunny and 71. Storm Lake was sunny and 73. Other conditions across the northern plains, farther east in Iowa, at Waterloo, it was sunny, with a temperature of 68. At Des Moines, it was mostly sunny, with a temperature of 70. In eastern Nebraska, skies ranged from mostly sunny to partly sunny, and temperatures were between 70 and 73 degrees. In eastern South Dakota, skies ranged from sunny to mostly sunny, and temperatures were between 67 and 71 degrees. And in southern Minnesota, it was 72 at Worthington. It was sunny, with a temperature of 75 at Marshall, 71 at Mankato, and 68 at Rochester. At Minneapolis, it was mostly sunny, with a temperature of 73. Once again, at 10 a.m. Sioux City had a temperature of 72. The current time is 10:37 a.m. Central Daylight Time. Operating on a frequency of 162.475 MHz, this is NOAA Weather Radio Station WXL62, broadcasting from a transmitter near Lawton, Iowa. Our program originates from the National Weather Service in Sioux Falls and serves Sioux City and the surrounding Siouxland area. This hazardous weather outlook is for northwest Iowa, west central Iowa, southwest Minnesota, northeast Nebraska, central South Dakota, east central South Dakota, south central South Dakota, and southeast South Dakota. For today and tonight, no hazardous weather is expected at this time. For Monday through Saturday, no hazardous weather is expected at this time. Spotter activation is not expected at this time. Your National Weather Service forecast for Siouxland. West of today, mostly sunny. Highs in the upper 80s. South winds 15 to 20 miles an hour with gusts up to 30 miles an hour.

mostly cloudy in the evening, then clearing. Lows in the upper 60s. South winds 5 to 10 miles an hour with gusts up to 25 miles an hour. Columbus Day, sunny. Highs in the upper 80s. South winds 5 to 10 miles an hour, becoming southwest 10 to 15 miles an hour in the afternoon. Monday night, mostly clear. Cooler with lows in the mid-50s. Northwest winds 5 to 10 miles an hour with gusts up to 20 miles an hour. Tuesday, sunny. Not as warm with highs in the lower 70s. North winds 5 to 10 miles an hour. Tuesday night, mostly clear in the evening, then partly cloudy with a slight chance of showers after midnight. Lows in the lower 50s. Chance of rain 20%. Wednesday, mostly sunny. Highs in the mid-60s. Wednesday night, mostly cloudy. A chance of showers after midnight. Lows around 50. Chance of rain 50%. Thursday, showers likely, mainly in the morning. Highs in the lower 60s. Chance of rain 60%. Thursday night, mostly cloudy in the evening, then becoming partly cloudy. Lows in the mid-40s. Friday, mostly sunny. Highs in the mid-50s. Friday night, mostly clear in the evening, then becoming partly cloudy. Lows in the mid-30s. Saturday, sunny. Highs in the mid-50s. At 10 a.m., in Sioux City, the temperature was 72, and the dew point 53. The relative humidity was 51%. Wind was southeast at 9 miles an hour. The pressure was 29.77 inches and steady. Elsewhere in northwest Iowa, Morris was sunny and 70. Sheldon was sunny and 72. Cherokee was sunny and 72. Spencer was sunny and 71. Storm Lake was sunny and 73. Other conditions across the northern plains, farther east in Iowa, at Waterloo, it was sunny, with a temperature of 68. At Des Moines, it was mostly sunny, with a temperature of 70. In eastern Nebraska, skies ranged from mostly sunny to partly sunny, and temperatures were between 70 and 73 degrees. In eastern South Dakota, skies ranged from sunny to mostly sunny, and temperatures were between 67 and 71 degrees. And in southern Minnesota, it was 72 at Worthington. It was sunny, with a temperature of 75 at Marshall, 71 at Mankato, and 68 at Rochester. At Minneapolis, it was mostly sunny, with a temperature of 73. Once again, at 10 a.m. Sioux City had a temperature of 72. The current time is 10:41 a.m. Central Daylight Time. Operating on a frequency of 162.475 MHz, this is NOAA Weather Radio Station WXL62, broadcasting from a transmitter near Lawton, Iowa. Our program originates from the National Weather Service in Sioux Falls and serves Sioux City and the surrounding Siouxland area. This hazardous weather outlook is for northwest Iowa, west central Iowa, southwest Minnesota, northeast Nebraska, central South Dakota, east central South Dakota, south central South Dakota, and southeast South Dakota. For today and tonight, no hazardous weather is expected at this time. For Monday through Saturday, no hazardous weather is expected at this time. Spotter activation is not expected at this time. Your National Weather Service forecast for Siouxland. West of today, mostly sunny. Highs in the upper 80s. South winds 15 to 20 miles an hour with gusts up to 30 miles an hour. Tonight, mostly cloudy in the evening, then clearing. Lows in the upper 60s. South winds 5 to 10 miles an hour with gusts up to 25 miles an hour. Columbus Day, sunny. Highs in the upper 80s. South winds 5 to 10 miles an hour, becoming southwest 10 to 15 miles an hour in the afternoon. Monday night, mostly clear. Cooler with lows in the mid-50s. Northwest winds 5 to 10 miles an hour with gusts up to 20 miles an hour. Tuesday, sunny. Not as warm with highs in the lower 70s. North winds 5 to 10 miles an hour. Tuesday night, mostly clear in the evening, then partly cloudy with

slight chance of showers after midnight. Lows in the lower 50s. Chance of rain 20%. Wednesday, mostly sunny. Highs in the mid-60s. Wednesday night, mostly cloudy. A chance of showers after midnight. Lows around 50. Chance of rain 50%. Thursday, showers likely, mainly in the morning. Highs in the lower 60s. Chance of rain 60%. Thursday night, mostly cloudy in the evening, then becoming partly cloudy. Lows in the mid-40s. Friday, mostly sunny. Highs in the mid-50s. Friday night, mostly clear in the evening, then becoming partly cloudy. Lows in the mid-30s. Saturday, sunny. Highs in the mid-50s. At 10 a.m., in Sioux City, the temperature was 72 and the dew point 53. The relative humidity was 51%. Wind was southeast at 9 miles an hour. The pressure was 29.77 inches and steady. Elsewhere in northwest Iowa, Morris was sunny and 70. Sheldon was sunny and 72. Cherokee was sunny and 72. Spencer was sunny and 71. Storm Lake was sunny and 73. Other conditions across the northern plains, farther east in Iowa, at Waterloo, it was sunny with a temperature of 68. At Des Moines, it was mostly sunny with a temperature of 70. In eastern Nebraska, skies ranged from mostly sunny to partly sunny, and temperatures were between 70 and 73 degrees. In eastern South Dakota, skies ranged from sunny to mostly sunny, and temperatures were between 67 and 71 degrees. And in southern Minnesota, it was 72 at Worthington. It was sunny, with a temperature of 75 at Marshall, 71 at Mankato, and 68 at Rochester. At Minneapolis, it was mostly sunny, with a temperature of 73. Once again, at 10 a.m. Sioux City had a temperature of 72. The current time is 10:45 a.m. Central Daylight Time. Operating on a frequency of 162.475 MHz, this is NOAA Weather Radio Station WXL62, broadcasting from a transmitter near Lawton, Iowa. Our program originates from the National Weather Service in Sioux Falls and serves Sioux City and the surrounding Siouxland area. This hazardous weather outlook is for northwest Iowa, west central Iowa, southwest Minnesota, northeast Nebraska, central South Dakota, east central South Dakota, south central South Dakota, and southeast South Dakota. For today and tonight, no hazardous weather is expected at this time. For Monday through Saturday, no hazardous weather is expected at this time. Spotter activation is not expected at this time. Your National Weather Service forecast for Siouxland. Rest of today, mostly sunny. Highs in the upper 80s. South winds 15 to 20 miles an hour with gusts up to 30 miles an hour. Tonight, mostly cloudy in the evening, then clearing. Lows in the upper 60s. South winds 5 to 10 miles an hour with gusts up to 25 miles an hour. Columbus Day, sunny. Highs in the upper 80s. South winds 5 to 10 miles an hour, becoming southwest 10 to 15 miles an hour in the afternoon. Monday night, mostly clear. Cooler with lows in the mid-50s. Northwest winds 5 to 10 miles an hour with gusts up to 20 miles an hour. Tuesday, sunny. Not as warm with highs in the lower 70s. North winds 5 to 10 miles an hour. Tuesday night, mostly clear in the evening, then partly cloudy with a slight chance of showers after midnight. Lows in the lower 50s. Chance of rain 20%. Wednesday, mostly sunny. Highs in the mid-60s. Wednesday night, mostly cloudy. A chance of showers after midnight. Lows around 50. Chance of rain 50%. Thursday, showers likely, mainly in the morning. Highs in the lower 60s. Chance of rain 60%. Thursday night, mostly cloudy in the evening, then becoming partly cloudy. Lows in the mid-40s. Friday, mostly sunny. Highs in the mid-50s. Friday night, mostly clear in the evening, then becoming partly cloudy.

lows in the mid-30s. Saturday, sunny. Highs in the mid-50s. At 10 a.m., in Sioux City, the temperature was 72 and the dew point 53. The relative humidity was 51%. Wind was southeast at 9 miles an hour. The pressure was 29.77 inches and steady. Elsewhere in northwest Iowa, Morris was sunny and 70. Sheldon was sunny and 72. Cherokee was sunny and 72. Spencer was sunny and 71. Storm Lake was sunny and 73. Other conditions across the northern plains, farther east in Iowa, at Waterloo, it was sunny with a temperature of 68. At Des Moines, it was mostly sunny with a temperature of 70. In eastern Nebraska, skies ranged from mostly sunny to partly sunny, and temperatures were between 70 and 73 degrees. In eastern South Dakota, skies ranged from sunny to mostly sunny, and temperatures were between 67 and 71 degrees. And in southern Minnesota, it was 72 at Worthington. It was sunny, with a temperature of 75 at Marshall, 71 at Mankato, and 68 at Rochester. At Minneapolis, it was mostly sunny, with a temperature of 73. Once again, at 10 a.m. Sioux City had a temperature of 72. The current time is 10:49 a.m. Central Daylight Time. Operating on a frequency of 162.475 MHz, this is NOAA Weather Radio Station WXL62, broadcasting from a transmitter near Lawton, Iowa. Our program originates from the National Weather Service in Sioux Falls and serves Sioux City and the surrounding Siouxland area. This hazardous weather outlook is for northwest Iowa, west-central Iowa, southwest Minnesota, northeast Nebraska, central South Dakota, east-central South Dakota, south-central South Dakota, and southeast South Dakota. For today and tonight, no hazardous weather is expected at this time. For Monday through Saturday, no hazardous weather is expected at this time. Spotter activation is not expected at this time. Your National Weather Service forecast for Siouxland. West of today, mostly sunny. Highs in the upper 80s. South winds 15 to 20 miles an hour with gusts up to 30 miles an hour. Tonight, mostly cloudy in the evening, then clearing. Lows in the upper 60s. South winds 5 to 10 miles an hour with gusts up to 25 miles an hour. Columbus Day, sunny. Highs in the upper 80s. South winds 5 to 10 miles an hour, becoming southwest 10 to 15 miles an hour in the afternoon. Monday night, mostly clear. Cooler with lows in the mid-50s. Northwest winds 5 to 10 miles an hour with gusts up to 20 miles an hour. Tuesday, sunny. Not as warm with highs in the lower 70s. North winds 5 to 10 miles an hour. Tuesday night, mostly clear in the evening, then partly cloudy with a slight chance of showers after midnight. Lows in the lower 50s. Chance of rain 20%. Wednesday, mostly sunny. Highs in the mid-60s. Wednesday night, mostly cloudy. A chance of showers after midnight. Lows around 50. Chance of rain 50%. Thursday, showers likely, mainly in the morning. Highs in the lower 60s. Chance of rain 60%. Thursday night, mostly cloudy in the evening, then becoming partly cloudy. Lows in the mid-40s. Friday, mostly sunny. Highs in the mid-50s. Friday night, mostly clear in the evening, then becoming partly cloudy. Lows in the mid-30s. Saturday, sunny. Highs in the mid-50s. At 10 a.m., in Sioux City, the temperature was 72 and the dew point 53. The relative humidity was 51%. Wind was southeast at 9 miles an hour. The pressure was 29.77 inches and steady. Elsewhere in northwest Iowa, Morris was sunny and 70. Sheldon was sunny and 72. Cherokee was sunny and 72. Spencer was sunny and 71. Storm Lake was sunny and 73. Other conditions across the northern plains, farther east in Iowa, at Waterloo, it was sunny with a temperature

morning, it was mostly sunny, with a temperature of 70. In eastern Nebraska, skies ranged from mostly sunny to partly sunny, and temperatures were between 70 and 73 degrees. In eastern South Dakota, skies ranged from sunny to mostly sunny, and temperatures were between 67 and 71 degrees. And in southern Minnesota, it was 72 at Worthington. It was sunny, with a temperature of 75 at Marshall, 71 at Mankato, and 68 at Rochester. At Minneapolis, it was mostly sunny, with a temperature of 73. Once again, at 10 a.m. Sioux City had a temperature of 72. The current time is 10:54 a.m. Central Daylight Time. Operating on a frequency of 162.475 MHz, this is No Weather Radio Station WXL62, broadcasting from a transmitter near Lawton, Iowa. Our program originates from the National Weather Service in Sioux Falls and serves Sioux City and the surrounding Siouxland area. This hazardous weather outlook is for northwest Iowa, west central Iowa, southwest Minnesota, northeast Nebraska, central South Dakota, east central South Dakota, south central South Dakota, and southeast South Dakota. For today and tonight, no hazardous weather is expected at this time. For Monday through Saturday, no hazardous weather is expected at this time. Spotter activation is not expected at this time. Your National Weather Service forecast for Siouxland. West of today, mostly sunny. Highs in the upper 80s. South winds 15 to 20 miles an hour with gusts up to 30 miles an hour. Tonight, mostly cloudy in the evening, then clearing. Lows in the upper 60s. South winds 5 to 10 miles an hour with gusts up to 25 miles an hour. Columbus Day, sunny. Highs in the upper 80s. South winds 5 to 10 miles an hour, becoming southwest 10 to 15 miles an hour in the afternoon. Monday night, mostly clear. Cooler with lows in the mid-50s. Northwest winds 5 to 10 miles an hour with gusts up to 20 miles an hour. Tuesday, sunny. Not as warm with highs in the lower 70s. North winds 5 to 10 miles an hour. Tuesday night, mostly clear in the evening, then partly cloudy with a slight chance of showers after midnight. Lows in the lower 50s. Chance of rain 20%. Wednesday, mostly sunny. Highs in the mid-60s. Wednesday night, mostly cloudy. A chance of showers after midnight. Lows around 50. Chance of rain 50%. Thursday, showers likely, mainly in the morning. Highs in the lower 60s. Chance of rain 60%. Thursday night, mostly cloudy in the evening, then becoming partly cloudy. Lows in the mid-40s. Friday, mostly sunny. Highs in the mid-50s. Friday night, mostly clear in the evening, then becoming partly cloudy. Lows in the mid-30s. Saturday, sunny. Highs in the mid-50s. At 10 a.m., in Sioux City, the temperature was 72 and the dew point 53. The relative humidity was 51%. Wind was southeast at 9 miles an hour. The pressure was 29.77 inches and steady. Elsewhere in northwest Iowa, Morris was sunny and 70. Sheldon was sunny and 72. Cherokee was sunny and 72. Spencer was sunny and 71. Storm Lake was sunny and 73. Other conditions across the northern plains, farther east in Iowa, at Waterloo, it was sunny, with a temperature of 68. At Des Moines, it was mostly sunny, with a temperature of 70. In eastern Nebraska, skies ranged from mostly sunny to partly sunny, and temperatures were between 70 and 73 degrees. In eastern South Dakota, skies ranged from sunny to mostly sunny, and temperatures were between 67 and 71 degrees. And in southern Minnesota, it was 72 at Worthington. It was sunny, with a temperature of 75 at Marshall, 71 at Mankato, and 68 at Rochester. At Minneapolis, it was mostly sunny, with a temperature of 73. Once again, at 10 a.m. Sioux City had a temperature of 72.

Central Daylight Time. Operating on a frequency of 162.475 MHz, this is NOAA Weather Radio Station WXL62, broadcasting from a transmitter near Lawton, Iowa. Our program originates from the National Weather Service in Sioux Falls and serves Sioux City and the surrounding Siouxland area. This hazardous weather outlook is for northwest Iowa, west central Iowa, southwest Minnesota, northeast Nebraska, central South Dakota, east central South Dakota, south central South Dakota, and southeast South Dakota. For today and tonight, no hazardous weather is expected at this time. For Monday through Saturday, no hazardous weather is expected at this time. Spotter activation is not expected at this time. Your National Weather Service forecast for Siouxland. West of today, mostly sunny. Highs in the upper 80s. South winds 15 to 20 miles an hour with gusts up to 30 miles an hour. Tonight, mostly cloudy in the evening, then clearing. Lows in the upper 60s. South winds 5 to 10 miles an hour with gusts up to 25 miles an hour. Columbus Day, sunny. Highs in the upper 80s. South winds 5 to 10 miles an hour, becoming southwest 10 to 15 miles an hour in the afternoon. Monday night, mostly clear. Cooler with lows in the mid-50s. Northwest winds 5 to 10 miles an hour with gusts up to 20 miles an hour. Tuesday, sunny. Not as warm with highs in the lower 70s. North winds 5 to 10 miles an hour. Tuesday night, mostly clear in the evening, then partly cloudy with a slight chance of showers after midnight. Lows in the lower 50s. Chance of rain 20%. Wednesday, mostly sunny. Highs in the mid-60s. Wednesday night, mostly cloudy. A chance of showers after midnight. Lows around 50. Chance of rain 50%. Thursday, showers likely, mainly in the morning. Highs in the lower 60s. Chance of rain 60%. Thursday night, mostly cloudy in the evening, then becoming partly cloudy. Lows in the mid-40s. Friday, mostly sunny. Highs in the mid-50s. Friday night, mostly clear in the evening, then becoming partly cloudy. Lows in the mid-30s. Saturday, sunny. Highs in the mid-50s. At 10 a.m., in Sioux City, the temperature was 72 and the dew point 53. The relative humidity was 51%. Wind was southeast at 9 miles an hour. The pressure was 29.77 inches and steady. Elsewhere in northwest Iowa, Morris was sunny and 70. Sheldon was sunny and 72. Cherokee was sunny and 72. Spencer was sunny and 71. Storm Lake was sunny and 73. Other conditions across the northern plains, farther east in Iowa, at Waterloo, it was sunny, with a temperature of 68. At Des Moines, it was mostly sunny, with a temperature of 70. In eastern Nebraska, skies ranged from mostly sunny to partly sunny, and temperatures were between 70 and 73 degrees. In eastern South Dakota, skies ranged from sunny to mostly sunny, and temperatures were between 67 and 71 degrees. And in southern Minnesota, it was 72 at Worthington. It was sunny, with a temperature of 75 at Marshall, 71 at Mankato, and 68 at Rochester. At Minneapolis, it was mostly sunny, with a temperature of 73. Once again, at 10 a.m. Sioux City had a temperature of 72. At 11 a.m., in Sioux City, the temperature was 79 and the dew point 52. The relative humidity was 38%. Wind was out at 14 miles an hour, gusting to 22. The pressure was 29.77 inches and steady. Elsewhere in northwest Iowa, Morris was sunny and 75. Sheldon was sunny and 77. Spencer was sunny and 78. Storm Lake was sunny and 77. Other conditions across the northern plains, farther east in Iowa, skies ranged from sunny to mostly sunny. It was 76 at Des Moines, 70 at Cedar Rapids, and 74 at Waterloo. In eastern Nebraska, skies ranged from partly sunny to cloudy, and temperatures were
45 and 77 degrees. In eastern South Dakota, skies ranged from sunny to mostly sunny, and temperatures were between 70 and 75 degrees. And in southern Minnesota, temperatures were between 74 and 77 degrees. It was sunny at Marshall and Rochester. It was mostly sunny at Mankato and Minneapolis. Once again, at 11 a.m. Sioux City had a temperature of 79. The current time is 11:03 a.m. Central Daylight Time. Operating on a frequency of 162.475 MHz, this is NOAA Weather Radio Station WXL62, broadcasting from a transmitter near Lawton, Iowa. Our program originates from the National Weather Service in Sioux Falls and serves Sioux City and the surrounding Siouxland area. This hazardous weather outlook is for northwest Iowa, west central Iowa, southwest Minnesota, northeast Nebraska, central South Dakota, east central South Dakota, south central South Dakota, and southeast South Dakota. For today and tonight, no hazardous weather is expected at this time. For Monday through Saturday, no hazardous weather is expected at this time. Spotter activation is not expected at this time. Your National Weather Service forecast for Siouxland. West of today, mostly sunny. Highs in the upper 80s. South winds 15 to 20 miles an hour with gusts up to 30 miles an hour. Tonight, mostly cloudy in the evening, then clearing. Lows in the upper 60s. South winds 5 to 10 miles an hour with gusts up to 25 miles an hour. Columbus Day, sunny. Highs in the upper 80s. South winds 5 to 10 miles an hour, becoming southwest 10 to 15 miles an hour in the afternoon. Monday night, mostly clear. Cooler with lows in the mid-50s. Northwest winds 5 to 10 miles an hour with gusts up to 20 miles an hour. Tuesday, sunny. Not as warm with highs in the lower 70s. North winds 5 to 10 miles an hour. Tuesday night, mostly clear in the evening, then partly cloudy with a slight chance of showers after midnight. Lows in the lower 50s. Chance of rain 20%. Wednesday, mostly sunny. Highs in the mid-60s. Wednesday night, mostly cloudy. A chance of showers after midnight. Lows around 50. Chance of rain 50%. Thursday, showers likely, mainly in the morning. Highs in the lower 60s. Chance of rain 60%. Thursday night, mostly cloudy in the evening, then becoming partly cloudy. Lows in the mid-40s. Friday, mostly sunny. Highs in the mid-50s. Friday night, mostly clear in the evening, then becoming partly cloudy. Lows in the mid-30s. Saturday, sunny. Highs in the mid-50s. At 11 a.m., in Sioux City, the temperature was 79 and a 2.52. The relative humidity was 38%. Wind was out at 14 miles an hour, gusting to 22. The pressure was 29.77 inches and steady. Elsewhere in northwest Iowa, Morris was sunny and 75. Sheldon was sunny and 77. Spencer was sunny and 78. Storm Lake was sunny and 77. Other conditions across the northern plains, farther east in Iowa, skies ranged from sunny to mostly sunny. It was 76 at Des Moines, 70 at Cedar Rapids, and 74 at Waterloo. In eastern Nebraska, skies ranged from partly sunny to cloudy, and temperatures were between 75 and 77 degrees. In eastern South Dakota, skies ranged from sunny to mostly sunny, and temperatures were between 70 and 75 degrees. And in southern Minnesota, temperatures were between 74 and 77 degrees. It was sunny at Marshall and Rochester. It was mostly sunny at Mankato and Minneapolis. Once again, at 11 a.m. Sioux City had a temperature of 79. The current time is 11:08 a.m. Central Daylight Time. Operating on a frequency of 162.475 MHz, this is NOAA Weather Radio Station WXL62, broadcasting from a transmitter near Lawton, Iowa. Our program originates from the

service in Sioux Falls and serves Sioux City and the surrounding Siouxland area. This hazardous weather outlook is for northwest Iowa, west central Iowa, southwest Minnesota, northeast Nebraska, central South Dakota, east central South Dakota, south central South Dakota, and southeast South Dakota. For today and tonight, no hazardous weather is expected at this time. For Monday through Saturday, no hazardous weather is expected at this time. Spotter activation is not expected at this time. Your National Weather Service forecast for Siouxland. West of today, mostly sunny. Highs in the upper 80s. South winds 15 to 20 miles an hour with gusts up to 30 miles an hour. Tonight, mostly cloudy in the evening, then clearing. Lows in the upper 60s. South winds 5 to 10 miles an hour with gusts up to 25 miles an hour. Columbus Day, sunny. Highs in the upper 80s. South winds 5 to 10 miles an hour, becoming southwest 10 to 15 miles an hour in the afternoon. Monday night, mostly clear. Cooler with lows in the mid-50s. Northwest winds 5 to 10 miles an hour with gusts up to 20 miles an hour. Tuesday, sunny. Not as warm with highs in the lower 70s. North winds 5 to 10 miles an hour. Tuesday night, mostly clear in the evening, then partly cloudy with a slight chance of showers after midnight. Lows in the lower 50s. Chance of rain 20%. Wednesday, mostly sunny. Highs in the mid-60s. Wednesday night, mostly cloudy. A chance of showers after midnight. Lows around 50. Chance of rain 50%. Thursday, showers likely, mainly in the morning. Highs in the lower 60s. Chance of rain 60%. Thursday night, mostly cloudy in the evening, then becoming partly cloudy. Lows in the mid-40s. Friday, mostly sunny. Highs in the mid-50s. Friday night, mostly clear in the evening, then becoming partly cloudy. Lows in the mid-30s. Saturday, sunny. Highs in the mid-50s. At 11 a.m., in Sioux City, the temperature was 79, and the dew point 52. The relative humidity was 38%. Wind was out at 14 miles an hour, gusting to 22. The pressure was 29.77 inches and steady. Elsewhere in northwest Iowa, Morris was sunny and 75. Sheldon was sunny and 77. Cherokee was sunny and 75. Spencer was sunny and 78. Storm Lake was sunny and 77. Other conditions across the northern plains, farther east in Iowa, skies ranged from sunny to mostly sunny. It was 76 at Des Moines, 70 at Cedar Rapids, and 74 at Waterloo. In eastern Nebraska, skies ranged from partly sunny to cloudy, and temperatures were between 75 and 77 degrees. In eastern South Dakota, skies ranged from sunny to mostly sunny, and temperatures were between 70 and 75 degrees. And in southern Minnesota, temperatures were between 74 and 77 degrees. It was sunny at Marshall and Rochester. It was mostly sunny at Mankato and Minneapolis. Once again, at 11 a.m. Sioux City had a temperature of 79. The current time is 11:12 a.m. Central Daylight Time. Operating on a frequency of 162.475 MHz, this is NOAA Weather Radio Station WXL62, broadcasting from a transmitter near Lawton, Iowa. Our program originates from the National Weather Service in Sioux Falls and serves Sioux City and the surrounding Siouxland area. This hazardous weather outlook is for northwest Iowa, west central Iowa, southwest Minnesota, northeast Nebraska, central South Dakota, east central South Dakota, south central South Dakota, and southeast South Dakota. For today and tonight, no hazardous weather is expected at this time. For Monday through Saturday, no hazardous weather is expected at this time. Spotter activation is not expected at this time. Your National Weather Service forecast for Siouxland. This afternoon, mostly sunny. Highs in the upper 80s. South winds 15 to 20 miles an hour,

cloudy in the evening, then clearing. Lows in the upper 60s. South winds 5 to 10 miles an hour with gusts up to 25 miles an hour. Columbus Day, sunny. Highs in the mid-80s. South winds 10 to 15 miles an hour, becoming southwest in the afternoon. Monday night, mostly clear. Cooler with lows in the mid-50s. Northwest winds 10 to 15 miles an hour with gusts up to 25 miles an hour. Tuesday, mostly sunny. Not as warm with highs in the lower 70s. North winds 5 to 10 miles an hour. Tuesday night, partly cloudy. A slight chance of showers after midnight. Lows in the lower 50s. Chance of rain 20%. Wednesday, mostly sunny. Highs in the mid-60s. Wednesday night, partly cloudy in the evening, then mostly cloudy with a chance of showers after midnight. Lows in the lower 50s. Chance of rain 50%. Thursday, showers likely, mainly in the morning. Highs in the lower 60s. Chance of rain 60%. Thursday night, mostly cloudy in the evening, then clearing. Lows in the mid-40s. Friday, mostly sunny. Highs in the mid-50s. Friday night, mostly clear. Cooler with lows in the mid-30s. Saturday, sunny. Highs in the upper 50s. At 11 a.m., in Sioux City, the temperature was 79 and the dew point 52. The relative humidity was 38%. Wind was south at 14 miles an hour, gusting to 22. The pressure was 29.77 inches and steady. Elsewhere in northwest Iowa, Morris was sunny and 75. Sheldon was sunny and 77. Cherokee was sunny and 75. Spencer was sunny and 78. Storm Lake was sunny and 77. Other conditions across the northern plains, farther east in Iowa, skies ranged from sunny to mostly sunny. It was 76 at Des Moines, 70 at Cedar Rapids, and 74 at Waterloo. In eastern Nebraska, skies ranged from partly sunny to cloudy, and temperatures were between 75 and 77 degrees. In eastern South Dakota, skies ranged from sunny to mostly sunny, and temperatures were between 70 and 75 degrees. And in southern Minnesota, temperatures were between 74 and 77 degrees. It was sunny at Marshall and Rochester. It was mostly sunny at Mankato and Minneapolis. Once again, at 11 a.m. Sioux City had a temperature of 79. The current time is 11:16 a.m. Central Daylight Time. Operating on a frequency of 162.475 MHz, this is Miller Weather Radio Station WXL62, broadcasting from a transmitter near Lawton, Iowa. Our program originates from the National Weather Service in Sioux Falls and serves Sioux City and the surrounding Siouxland area. This hazardous weather outlook is for northwest Iowa, west central Iowa, southwest Minnesota, northeast Nebraska, central South Dakota, east central South Dakota, south central South Dakota, and southeast South Dakota. For today and tonight, no hazardous weather is expected at this time. For Monday through Saturday, no hazardous weather is expected at this time. Spotter activation is not expected at this time. Your National Weather Service forecast for Siouxland. This afternoon, mostly sunny. Highs in the upper 80s. South winds 15 to 20 miles an hour. Tonight, mostly cloudy in the evening, then clearing. Lows in the upper 60s. South winds 5 to 10 miles an hour with gusts up to 25 miles an hour. Columbus Day, sunny. Highs in the mid 80s. South winds 10 to 15 miles an hour, becoming southwest in the afternoon. Monday night, mostly clear. Cooler with lows in the mid-50s. Northwest winds 10 to 15 miles an hour with gusts up to 25 miles an hour. Tuesday, mostly sunny. Not as warm with highs in the lower 70s. North winds 5 to 10 miles an hour. Tuesday night, partly cloudy. A slight chance of showers after midnight. Lows in the lower 50s. Chance of rain 20%. Wednesday, most

sunny. Highs in the mid-60s. Wednesday night, partly cloudy in the evening, then mostly cloudy with a chance of showers after midnight. Lows in the lower 50s. Chance of rain 50%. Thursday, showers likely, mainly in the morning. Highs in the lower 60s. Chance of rain 60%. Thursday night, mostly cloudy in the evening, then clearing. Lows in the mid-40s. Friday, mostly sunny. Highs in the mid-50s. Friday night, mostly clear. Cooler with lows in the mid-30s. Saturday, sunny. Highs in the upper 50s. At 11 a.m., in Sioux City, the temperature was 79 and the dew point 52. The relative humidity was 38%. Wind was south at 14 miles an hour, gusting to 22. The pressure was 29.77 inches and steady. Elsewhere in northwest Iowa, Morris was sunny and 75. Sheldon was sunny and 77. Cherokee was sunny and 75. Spencer was sunny and 78. Storm Lake was sunny and 77. Other conditions across the northern plains, farther east in Iowa, skies ranged from sunny to mostly sunny. It was 76 at Des Moines, 70 at Cedar Rapids, and 74 at Waterloo. In eastern Nebraska, skies ranged from partly sunny to cloudy, and temperatures were between 75 and 77 degrees. In eastern South Dakota, skies ranged from sunny to mostly sunny, and temperatures were between 70 and 75 degrees. And in southern Minnesota, temperatures were between 74 and 77 degrees. It was sunny at Marshall and Rochester. It was mostly sunny at Mankato and Minneapolis. Once again, at 11 a.m. Sioux City had a temperature of 79. The current time is 11:20 a.m. Central Daylight Time. Operating on a frequency of 162.475 MHz, this is NOAA Weather Radio Station WXL62, broadcasting from a transmitter near Lawton, Iowa. Our program originates from the National Weather Service in Sioux Falls and serves Sioux City and the surrounding Siouxland area. This hazardous weather outlook is for northwest Iowa, west central Iowa, southwest Minnesota, northeast Nebraska, central South Dakota, east central South Dakota, south central South Dakota, and southeast South Dakota. For today and tonight, no hazardous weather is expected at this time. For Monday through Saturday, no hazardous weather is expected at this time. Spotter activation is not expected at this time. Your National Weather Service forecast for Siouxland. This afternoon, mostly sunny. Highs in the upper 80s. South winds 15 to 20 miles an hour. Tonight, mostly cloudy in the evening, then clearing. Lows in the upper 60s. South winds 5 to 10 miles an hour with gusts up to 25 miles an hour. Columbus Day, sunny. Highs in the mid 80s. South winds 10 to 15 miles an hour, becoming southwest in the afternoon. Monday night, mostly clear. Cooler with lows in the mid-50s. Northwest winds 10 to 15 miles an hour with gusts up to 25 miles an hour. Tuesday, mostly sunny. Not as warm with highs in the lower 70s. North winds 5 to 10 miles an hour. Tuesday night, partly cloudy. A slight chance of showers after midnight. Lows in the lower 50s. Chance of rain 20%. Wednesday, mostly sunny. Highs in the mid-60s. Wednesday night, partly cloudy in the evening, then mostly cloudy with a chance of showers after midnight. Lows in the lower 50s. Chance of rain 50%. Thursday, showers likely, mainly in the morning. Highs in the lower 60s. Chance of rain 60%. Thursday night, mostly cloudy in the evening, then clearing. Lows in the mid-40s. Friday, mostly sunny. Highs in the mid-50s. Friday night, mostly clear. Cooler with lows in the mid-30s. Saturday, sunny. Highs in the upper 50s. At 11 a.m., in Sioux City, the temperature was 79 and the dew point 52. The relative humidity was 38%.
wind was out at 14 miles an hour, gusting to 22. The pressure was 29.77 inches and steady. Elsewhere in northwest Iowa, Morris was sunny and 75. Sheldon was sunny and 77. Cherokee was sunny and 75. Spencer was sunny and 78. Storm Lake was sunny and 77. Other conditions across the northern plains, farther east in Iowa, skies ranged from sunny to mostly sunny. It was 76 at Des Moines, 70 at Cedar Rapids, and 74 at Waterloo. In eastern Nebraska, skies ranged from partly sunny to cloudy, and temperatures were between 75 and 77 degrees. In eastern South Dakota, skies ranged from sunny to mostly sunny, and temperatures were between 70 and 75 degrees. And in southern Minnesota, temperatures were between 74 and 77 degrees. It was sunny at Marshall and Rochester. It was mostly sunny at Mankato and Minneapolis. Once again, at 11 a.m. Sioux City had a temperature of 79. The current time is 11:24 a.m. Central Daylight Time. Operating on a frequency of 162.475 MHz, this is NOAA Weather Radio Station WXL62, broadcasting from a transmitter near Lawton, Iowa. Our program originates from the National Weather Service in Sioux Falls and serves Sioux City and the surrounding Siouxland area. This hazardous weather outlook is for northwest Iowa, west central Iowa, southwest Minnesota, northeast Nebraska, central South Dakota, east central South Dakota, south central South Dakota, and southeast South Dakota. For today and tonight, no hazardous weather is expected at this time. For Monday through Saturday, no hazardous weather is expected at this time. Spotter activation is not expected at this time. Your National Weather Service forecast for Siouxland. This afternoon, mostly sunny. Highs in the upper 80s. South winds 15 to 20 miles an hour. Tonight, mostly cloudy in the evening, then clearing. Lows in the upper 60s. South winds 5 to 10 miles an hour with gusts up to 25 miles an hour. Columbus Day, sunny. Highs in the mid 80s. South winds 10 to 15 miles an hour, becoming southwest in the afternoon. Monday night, mostly clear. Cooler with lows in the mid-50s. Northwest winds 10 to 15 miles an hour with gusts up to 25 miles an hour. Tuesday, mostly sunny. Not as warm with highs in the lower 70s. North winds 5 to 10 miles an hour. Tuesday night, partly cloudy. A slight chance of showers after midnight. Lows in the lower 50s. Chance of rain 20%. Wednesday, mostly sunny. Highs in the mid-60s. Wednesday night, partly cloudy in the evening, then mostly cloudy with a chance of showers after midnight. Lows in the lower 50s. Chance of rain 50%. Thursday, showers likely, mainly in the morning. Highs in the lower 60s. Chance of rain 60%. Thursday night, mostly cloudy in the evening, then clearing. Lows in the mid-40s. Friday, mostly sunny. Highs in the mid-50s. Friday night, mostly clear. Cooler with lows in the mid-30s. Saturday, sunny. Highs in the upper 50s. At 11 a.m., in Sioux City, the temperature was 79 and the dew point 52. The relative humidity was 38%. Wind was out at 14 miles an hour, gusting to 22. The pressure was 29.77 inches and steady. Elsewhere in northwest Iowa, Morris was sunny and 75. Sheldon was sunny and 77. Cherokee was sunny and 75. Spencer was sunny and 78. Storm Lake was sunny and 77. Other conditions across the northern plains, farther east in Iowa, skies ranged from sunny to mostly sunny. It was 76 at Des Moines, 70 at Cedar Rapids, and 74 at Waterloo. In eastern Nebraska, skies ranged from partly sunny to cloudy, and temperatures were between 75 and 77 degrees. In eastern South Dakota, skies ranged from sunny to mostly sunny, and

temperatures were between 70 and 75 degrees. And in southern Minnesota, temperatures were between 74 and 77 degrees. It was sunny at Marshall and Rochester. It was mostly sunny at Mankato and Minneapolis. Once again, at 11 a.m. Sioux City had a temperature of 79. The current time is 11:28 a.m. Central Daylight Time. Operating on a frequency of 162.475 MHz, this is NOAA Weather Radio Station WXL62, broadcasting from a transmitter near Lawton, Iowa. Our program originates from the National Weather Service in Sioux Falls and serves Sioux City and the surrounding Siouxland area. This hazardous weather outlook is for northwest Iowa, west central Iowa, southwest Minnesota, northeast Nebraska, central South Dakota, east central South Dakota, south central South Dakota, and southeast South Dakota. For today and tonight, no hazardous weather is expected at this time. For Monday through Saturday, no hazardous weather is expected at this time. Spotter activation is not expected at this time. Your National Weather Service forecast for Siouxland. This afternoon, mostly sunny. Highs in the upper 80s. South winds 15 to 20 miles an hour. Tonight, mostly cloudy in the evening, then clearing. Lows in the upper 60s. South winds 5 to 10 miles an hour with gusts up to 25 miles an hour. Columbus Day, sunny. Highs in the mid 80s. South winds 10 to 15 miles an hour, becoming southwest in the afternoon. Monday night, mostly clear. Cooler with lows in the mid-50s. Northwest winds 10 to 15 miles an hour with gusts up to 25 miles an hour. Tuesday, mostly sunny. Not as warm with highs in the lower 70s. North winds 5 to 10 miles an hour. Tuesday night, partly cloudy. A slight chance of showers after midnight. Lows in the lower 50s. Chance of rain 20%. Wednesday, mostly sunny. Highs in the mid-60s. Wednesday night, partly cloudy in the evening, then mostly cloudy with a chance of showers after midnight. Lows in the lower 50s. Chance of rain 50%. Thursday, showers likely, mainly in the morning. Highs in the lower 60s. Chance of rain 60%. Thursday night, mostly cloudy in the evening, then clearing. Lows in the mid-40s. Friday, mostly sunny. Highs in the mid-50s. Friday night, mostly clear. Cooler with lows in the mid-30s. Saturday, sunny. Highs in the upper 50s. At 11 a.m., in Sioux City, the temperature was 79 and a dew point 52. The relative humidity was 38%. Wind was out at 14 miles an hour, gusting to 22. The pressure was 29.77 inches and steady. Elsewhere in northwest Iowa, Morris was sunny and 75. Sheldon was sunny and 77. Cherokee was sunny and 75. Spencer was sunny and 78. Storm Lake was sunny and 77. Other conditions across the northern plains, farther east in Iowa, skies ranged from sunny to mostly sunny. It was 76 at Des Moines, 70 at Cedar Rapids, and 74 at Waterloo. In eastern Nebraska, skies ranged from partly sunny to cloudy, and temperatures were between 75 and 77 degrees. In eastern South Dakota, skies ranged from sunny to mostly sunny, and temperatures were between 70 and 75 degrees. And in southern Minnesota, temperatures were between 74 and 77 degrees. It was sunny at Marshall and Rochester. It was mostly sunny at Mankato and Minneapolis. Once again, at 11 a.m. Sioux City had a temperature of 79. The current time is 11:32 a.m. Central Daylight Time. 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

Night, mostly cloudy in the evening, then clearing. Lows in the upper 60s. South winds 5 to 10 miles an hour with gusts up to 25 miles an hour. Columbus Day, sunny. Highs in the mid 80s. South winds 10 to 15 miles an hour, becoming southwest in the afternoon. Monday night, mostly clear. Cooler with lows in the mid 50s. Northwest winds 10 to 15 miles an hour with gusts up to 25 miles an hour. Tuesday, mostly sunny. Not as warm with highs in the lower 70s. North winds 5 to 10 miles an hour. Tuesday night, partly cloudy. A slight chance of showers after midnight. Lows in the lower 50s. Chance of rain 20%. Wednesday, mostly sunny. Highs in the mid 60s. Wednesday night, partly cloudy in the evening, then mostly cloudy with a chance of showers after midnight. Lows in the lower 50s. Chance of rain 50%. Thursday, showers likely, mainly in the morning. Highs in the lower 60s. Chance of rain 60%. Thursday night, mostly cloudy in the evening, then clearing. Lows in the mid 40s. Friday, mostly sunny. Highs in the mid 50s. Friday night, mostly clear. Cooler with lows in the mid 30s. Saturday, sunny. Highs in the upper 50s. Your National Weather Service forecast for Siouxland. This afternoon, sunny. Highs in the upper 80s. South winds 15 to 20 miles an hour. Tonight, partly cloudy in the evening, then clearing. Lows in the upper 60s. South winds 5 to 10 miles an hour with gusts up to 25 miles an hour. Columbus Day, sunny. Highs in the mid 80s. South winds 10 to 15 miles an hour, becoming southwest in the afternoon. Monday night, mostly clear. Cooler with lows in the mid 50s. Northwest winds 10 to 15 miles an hour with gusts up to 25 miles an hour. Tuesday, mostly sunny. Not as warm with highs in the lower 70s. North winds 5 to 10 miles an hour. Tuesday night, partly cloudy. A slight chance of showers after midnight. Lows in the lower 50s. Chance of rain 20%. Wednesday, mostly sunny. Highs in the mid 60s. Wednesday night, partly cloudy in the evening, then mostly cloudy with a chance of showers after midnight. Lows in the lower 50s. Chance of rain 50%. Thursday, showers likely, mainly in the morning. Highs in the lower 60s. Chance of rain 60%. Thursday night, mostly cloudy in the evening, then clearing. Lows in the mid 40s. Friday, mostly sunny. Highs in the mid 50s. Friday night, mostly clear. Cooler with lows in the mid 30s. Saturday, sunny. Highs in the upper 50s. At 11 a.m., in Sioux City, the temperature was 79 and the dew point 52. The relative humidity was 38%. Wind was south at 14 miles an hour, gusting to 22. The pressure was 29.77 inches and steady. Elsewhere in northwest Iowa, Morris was sunny and 75. Sheldon was sunny and 77. Cherokee was sunny and 75. Spencer was sunny and 78. Storm Lake was sunny and 77. Other conditions across the northern plains, farther east in Iowa, skies ranged from sunny to mostly sunny. It was 76 at Des Moines, 70 at Cedar Rapids, and 74 at Waterloo. In eastern Nebraska, skies ranged from partly sunny to cloudy, and temperatures were between 75 and 77 degrees. In eastern South Dakota, skies ranged from sunny to mostly sunny, and temperatures were between 70 and 75 degrees. And in southern Minnesota, temperatures were between 74 and 77 degrees. It was sunny at Marshall and Rochester. It was mostly sunny at Mankato and Minneapolis. Once again, at 11 a.m. Sioux City had a temperature of 79. The current time is 11:38 a.m. Central Daylight Time. Operating on a frequency of 162.475 MHz.

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Our program originates from the National Weather Service in Sioux Falls and serves Sioux City and the surrounding Siouxland area. This hazardous weather outlook is for northwest Iowa, west central Iowa, southwest Minnesota, northeast Nebraska, central South Dakota, east central South Dakota, south central South Dakota, and southeast South Dakota. For today and tonight, no hazardous weather is expected at this time. For Monday through Saturday, no hazardous weather is expected at this time. Spotter activation is not expected at this time. Your National Weather Service forecast for Siouxland. This afternoon, sunny. Highs in the upper 80s. South winds 15 to 20 miles an hour. Tonight, partly cloudy in the evening, then clearing. Lows in the upper 60s. South winds 5 to 10 miles an hour with gusts up to 25 miles an hour. Columbus Day, sunny. Highs in the mid 80s. South winds 10 to 15 miles an hour, becoming southwest in the afternoon. Monday night, mostly clear. Cooler with lows in the mid-50s. Northwest winds 10 to 15 miles an hour with gusts up to 25 miles an hour. Tuesday, mostly sunny. Not as warm with highs in the lower 70s. North winds 5 to 10 miles an hour. Tuesday night, partly cloudy. A slight chance of showers after midnight. Lows in the lower 50s. Chance of rain 20%. Wednesday, mostly sunny. Highs in the mid-60s. Wednesday night, partly cloudy in the evening, then mostly cloudy with a chance of showers after midnight. Lows in the lower 50s. Chance of rain 50%. Thursday, showers likely, mainly in the morning. Highs in the lower 60s. Chance of rain 60%. Thursday night, mostly cloudy in the evening, then clearing. Lows in the mid-40s. Friday, mostly sunny. Highs in the mid-50s. Friday night, mostly clear. Cooler with lows in the mid-30s. Saturday, sunny. Highs in the upper 50s. At 11 a.m., in Sioux City, the temperature was 79 and the dew point 52. The relative humidity was 38%. Wind was out at 14 miles an hour, gusting to 22. The pressure was 29.77 inches and steady. Elsewhere in northwest Iowa, Morris was sunny and 75. Sheldon was sunny and 77. Cherokee was sunny and 75. Spencer was sunny and 78. Storm Lake was sunny and 77. Other conditions across the northern plains, farther east in Iowa, skies ranged from sunny to mostly sunny. It was 76 at Des Moines, 70 at Cedar Rapids, and 74 at Waterloo. In eastern Nebraska, skies ranged from partly sunny to cloudy, and temperatures were between 75 and 77 degrees. In eastern South Dakota, skies ranged from sunny to mostly sunny, and temperatures were between 70 and 75 degrees. And in southern Minnesota, temperatures were between 74 and 77 degrees. It was sunny at Marshall and Rochester. It was mostly sunny at Mankato and Minneapolis. Once again, at 11 a.m. Sioux City had a temperature of 79. The current time is 11:42 a.m. Central Daylight Time. Operating on a frequency of 162.475 MHz, this is NOAA Weather Radio Station WXL62, broadcasting from a transmitter near Lawton, Iowa. Our program originates from the National Weather Service in Sioux Falls and serves Sioux City and the surrounding Siouxland area. This hazardous weather outlook is for northwest Iowa, west central Iowa, southwest Minnesota, northeast Nebraska, central South Dakota, east central South Dakota, south central South Dakota, and southeast South Dakota. For today and tonight, no hazardous weather is expected at this time. For Monday through Saturday, no hazardous weather is expected at this time. Spotter activation is not expected at this time. Your National Weather Service forecast for Siouxland. This afternoon, sunny. Highs in the upper 80s.

20 miles an hour. Tonight, partly cloudy in the evening, then clearing. Lows in the upper 60s. South winds 5 to 10 miles an hour with gusts up to 25 miles an hour. Columbus Day, sunny. Highs in the mid-80s. South winds 10 to 15 miles an hour, becoming southwest in the afternoon. Monday night, mostly clear. Cooler with lows in the mid-50s. Northwest winds 10 to 15 miles an hour with gusts up to 25 miles an hour. Tuesday, mostly sunny. Not as warm with highs in the lower 70s. North winds 5 to 10 miles an hour. Tuesday night, partly cloudy. A slight chance of showers after midnight. Lows in the lower 50s. Chance of rain 20%. Wednesday, mostly sunny. Highs in the mid-60s. Wednesday night, partly cloudy in the evening, then mostly cloudy with a chance of showers after midnight. Lows in the lower 50s. Chance of rain 50%. Thursday, showers likely, mainly in the morning. Highs in the lower 60s. Chance of rain 60%. Thursday night, mostly cloudy in the evening, then clearing. Lows in the mid-40s. Friday, mostly sunny. Highs in the mid-50s. Friday night, mostly clear. Cooler with lows in the mid-30s. Saturday, sunny. Highs in the upper 50s. At 11 a.m., in Sioux City, the temperature was 79 and the dew point 52. The relative humidity was 38%. Wind was out at 14 miles an hour, gusting to 22. The pressure was 29.77 inches and steady. Elsewhere in northwest Iowa, Morris was sunny and 75. Sheldon was sunny and 77. Cherokee was sunny and 75. Spencer was sunny and 78. Storm Lake was sunny and 77. Other conditions across the northern plains, farther east in Iowa, skies ranged from sunny to mostly sunny. It was 76 at Des Moines, 70 at Cedar Rapids, and 74 at Waterloo. In eastern Nebraska, skies ranged from partly sunny to cloudy, and temperatures were between 75 and 77 degrees. In eastern South Dakota, skies ranged from sunny to mostly sunny, and temperatures were between 70 and 75 degrees. And in southern Minnesota, temperatures were between 74 and 77 degrees. It was sunny at Marshall and Rochester. It was mostly sunny at Mankato and Minneapolis. Once again, at 11 a.m., Sioux City had a temperature of 79. The current time is 11:47 a.m. Central Daylight Time. Operating on a frequency of 162.475 MHz, this is NOAA Weather Radio Station WXL62, broadcasting from a transmitter near Lawton, Iowa. Our program originates from the National Weather Service in Sioux Falls and serves Sioux City and the surrounding Siouxland area. This hazardous weather outlook is for northwest Iowa, west central Iowa, southwest Minnesota, northeast Nebraska, central South Dakota, east central South Dakota, south central South Dakota, and southeast South Dakota. For today and tonight, no hazardous weather is expected at this time. For Monday through Saturday, no hazardous weather is expected at this time. Spotter activation is not expected at this time. Your National Weather Service forecast for Siouxland. This afternoon, sunny. Highs in the upper 80s. South winds 15 to 20 miles an hour. Tonight, partly cloudy in the evening, then clearing. Lows in the upper 60s. South winds 5 to 10 miles an hour with gusts up to 25 miles an hour. Columbus Day, sunny. Highs in the mid 80s. South winds 10 to 15 miles an hour, becoming southwest in the afternoon. Monday night, mostly clear. Cooler with lows in the mid-50s. Northwest winds 10 to 15 miles an hour with gusts up to 25 miles an hour. Tuesday, mostly sunny. Not as warm with highs in the lower 70s. North winds 5 to 10 miles an hour. Tuesday night, partly cloudy. A slight chance of showers after midnight. Lows in the lower 50s. Chance of rain 20%.

set. Wednesday, mostly sunny. Highs in the mid-60s. Wednesday night, partly cloudy in the evening, then mostly cloudy with a chance of showers after midnight. Lows in the lower 50s. Chance of rain 50%. Thursday, showers likely, mainly in the morning. Highs in the lower 60s. Chance of rain 60%. Thursday night, mostly cloudy in the evening, then clearing. Lows in the mid-40s. Friday, mostly sunny. Highs in the mid-50s. Friday night, mostly clear. Cooler with lows in the mid-30s. Saturday, sunny. Highs in the upper 50s. At 11 a.m., in Sioux City, the temperature was 79 and the dew point 52. The relative humidity was 38%. Wind was out at 14 miles an hour, gusting to 22. The pressure was 29.77 inches and steady. Elsewhere in northwest Iowa, Morris was sunny and 75. Sheldon was sunny and 77. Cherokee was sunny and 75. Spencer was sunny and 78. Storm Lake was sunny and 77. Other conditions across the northern plains, farther east in Iowa, skies ranged from sunny to mostly sunny. It was 76 at Des Moines, 70 at Cedar Rapids, and 74 at Waterloo. In eastern Nebraska, skies ranged from partly sunny to cloudy, and temperatures were between 75 and 77 degrees. In eastern South Dakota, skies ranged from sunny to mostly sunny, and temperatures were between 70 and 75 degrees. And in southern Minnesota, temperatures were between 74 and 77 degrees. It was sunny at Marshall and Rochester. It was mostly sunny at Mankato and Minneapolis. Once again, at 11 a.m., Sioux City had a temperature of 79. The current time is 11:51 a.m. Central Daylight Time. Operating on a frequency of 162.475 MHz, this is NOAA Weather Radio Station WXL62, broadcasting from a transmitter near Lawton, Iowa. Our program originates from the National Weather Service in Sioux Falls and serves Sioux City and the surrounding Siouxland area. This hazardous weather outlook is for northwest Iowa, west central Iowa, southwest Minnesota, northeast Nebraska, central South Dakota, east central South Dakota, south central South Dakota, and southeast South Dakota. For today and tonight, no hazardous weather is expected at this time. For Monday through Saturday, no hazardous weather is expected at this time. Spotter activation is not expected at this time. Your National Weather Service forecast for Siouxland. This afternoon, sunny. Highs in the upper 80s. South winds 15 to 20 miles an hour. Tonight, partly cloudy in the evening, then clearing. Lows in the upper 60s. South winds 5 to 10 miles an hour with gusts up to 25 miles an hour. Columbus Day, sunny. Highs in the mid 80s. South winds 10 to 15 miles an hour, becoming southwest in the afternoon. Monday night, mostly clear. Cooler with lows in the mid-50s. Northwest winds 10 to 15 miles an hour with gusts up to 25 miles an hour. Tuesday, mostly sunny. Not as warm with highs in the lower 70s. North winds 5 to 10 miles an hour. Tuesday night, partly cloudy. A slight chance of showers after midnight. Lows in the lower 50s. Chance of rain 20%. Wednesday, mostly sunny. Highs in the mid-60s. Wednesday night, partly cloudy in the evening, then mostly cloudy with a chance of showers after midnight. Lows in the lower 50s. Chance of rain 50%. Thursday, showers likely, mainly in the morning. Highs in the lower 60s. Chance of rain 60%. Thursday night, mostly cloudy in the evening, then clearing. Lows in the mid-40s. Friday, mostly sunny. Highs in the mid-50s. Friday night, mostly clear. Cooler with lows in the mid-30s. Saturday, sunny. Highs in the upper 50s. At 11 a.m., in Sioux City, the temperature was 79 and the dew point 52.

relative humidity was 38%. Wind was held at 14 miles an hour, gusting to 22. The pressure was 29.77 inches and steady. Elsewhere in northwest Iowa, Morris was sunny and 75. Sheldon was sunny and 77. Cherokee was sunny and 75. Spencer was sunny and 78. Storm Lake was sunny and 77. Other conditions across the northern plains, farther east in Iowa, skies ranged from sunny to mostly sunny. It was 76 at Des Moines, 70 at Cedar Rapids, and 74 at Waterloo. In eastern Nebraska, skies ranged from partly sunny to cloudy, and temperatures were between 75 and 77 degrees. In eastern South Dakota, skies ranged from sunny to mostly sunny, and temperatures were between 70 and 75 degrees. And in southern Minnesota, temperatures were between 74 and 77 degrees. It was sunny at Marshall and Rochester. It was mostly sunny at Mankato and Minneapolis. Once again, at 11 a.m. Sioux City had a temperature of 79. The current time is 11:55 a.m. Central Daylight Time. Operating on a frequency of 162.475 MHz, this is NOAA Weather Radio Station WXL62, broadcasting from a transmitter near Lawton, Iowa. Our program originates from the National Weather Service in Sioux Falls and serves Sioux City and the surrounding Siouxland area. This hazardous weather outlook is for northwest Iowa, west central Iowa, southwest Minnesota, northeast Nebraska, central South Dakota, east central South Dakota, south central South Dakota, and southeast South Dakota. For today and tonight, no hazardous weather is expected at this time. For Monday through Saturday, no hazardous weather is expected at this time. Spotter activation is not expected at this time. Your National Weather Service forecast for Siouxland. This afternoon, sunny. Highs in the upper 80s. South winds 15 to 20 miles an hour. Tonight, partly cloudy in the evening, then clearing. Lows in the upper 60s. South winds 5 to 10 miles an hour with gusts up to 25 miles an hour. Columbus Day, sunny. Highs in the mid 80s. South winds 10 to 15 miles an hour, becoming southwest in the afternoon. Monday night, mostly clear. Cooler with lows in the mid-50s. Northwest winds 10 to 15 miles an hour with gusts up to 25 miles an hour. Tuesday, mostly sunny. Not as warm with highs in the lower 70s. North winds 5 to 10 miles an hour. Tuesday night, partly cloudy. A slight chance of showers after midnight. Lows in the lower 50s. Chance of rain 20%. Wednesday, mostly sunny. Highs in the mid-60s. Wednesday night, partly cloudy in the evening, then mostly cloudy with a chance of showers after midnight. Lows in the lower 50s. Chance of rain 50%. Thursday, showers likely, mainly in the morning. Highs in the lower 60s. Chance of rain 60%. Thursday night, mostly cloudy in the evening, then clearing. Lows in the mid-40s. Friday, mostly sunny. Highs in the mid-50s. Friday night, mostly clear. Cooler with lows in the mid-30s. Saturday, sunny. Highs in the upper 50s. At 11 a.m., in Sioux City, the temperature was 79 and the dew point 52. The relative humidity was 38%. Wind was out at 14 miles an hour, gusting to 22. The pressure was 29.77 inches and steady. Elsewhere in northwest Iowa, Morris was sunny and 75. Sheldon was sunny and 77. Cherokee was sunny and 75. Spencer was sunny and 78. Storm Lake was sunny and 77. Other conditions across the northern plains, farther east in Iowa, skies ranged from sunny to mostly sunny. It was 76 at Des Moines, 70 at Cedar Rapids, and 74 at Waterloo. In eastern Nebraska, skies ranged from partly sunny to cloudy, and temperatures were between 75 and 77 degrees. In eastern South Dakota, skies ranged from

sunny to mostly sunny, and temperatures were between 70 and 75 degrees. And in southern Minnesota, temperatures were between 74 and 77 degrees. It was sunny at Marshall and Rochester. It was mostly sunny at Mankato and Minneapolis. Once again, at 11 a.m. Sioux City had a temperature of 79. The current time is 11:59 a.m. Central Daylight Time. Operating on a frequency of 162.475 MHz, this is NOAA Weather Radio Station WXL62, broadcasting from a transmitter near Lawton, Iowa. Our program originates from the National Weather Service in Sioux Falls and serves Sioux City and the surrounding Siouxland area. This hazardous weather outlook is for northwest Iowa, west central Iowa, southwest Minnesota, northeast Nebraska, central South Dakota, east central South Dakota, south central South Dakota, and southeast South Dakota. For today and tonight, no hazardous weather is expected at this time. For Monday through Saturday, no hazardous weather is expected at this time. Spotter activation is not expected at this time. Your National Weather Service forecast for Siouxland. This afternoon, sunny. Highs in the upper 80s. South winds 15 to 20 miles an hour. Tonight, partly cloudy in the evening, then clearing. Lows in the upper 60s. South winds 5 to 10 miles an hour with gusts up to 25 miles an hour. Columbus Day, sunny. Highs in the mid 80s. South winds 10 to 15 miles an hour, becoming southwest in the afternoon. Monday night, mostly clear. Cooler with lows in the mid-50s. Northwest winds 10 to 15 miles an hour with gusts up to 25 miles an hour. Tuesday, mostly sunny. Not as warm with highs in the lower 70s. North winds 5 to 10 miles an hour. Tuesday night, partly cloudy. A slight chance of showers after midnight. Lows in the lower 50s. Chance of rain 20%. Wednesday, mostly sunny. Highs in the mid-60s. Wednesday night, partly cloudy in the evening, then mostly cloudy with a chance of showers after midnight. Lows in the lower 50s. Chance of rain 50%. Thursday, showers likely, mainly in the morning. Highs in the lower 60s. Chance of rain 60%. Thursday night, mostly cloudy in the evening, then clearing. Lows in the mid-40s. Friday, mostly sunny. Highs in the mid-50s. Friday night, mostly clear. Cooler with lows in the mid-30s. Saturday, sunny. Highs in the upper 50s. At noon, in Sioux City, the temperature was 81 and the dew point 52. The relative humidity was 36%. Wind was south at 12 miles an hour. The pressure was 29.76 inches and falling. Elsewhere in northwest Iowa, Morris was sunny and 77. Sheldon was sunny and 81. Spencer was sunny and 82. Storm Lake was sunny and 82. Other conditions across the northern plains, farther east in Iowa, skies ranged from sunny to mostly sunny. It was 80 in Des Moines, 73 at Cedar Rapids, and 79 at Waterloo. In eastern Nebraska, skies ranged from mostly sunny to partly sunny. It was 82 at Lincoln, 81 at Omaha, and 76 at Norfolk. In eastern South Dakota, skies ranged from sunny to mostly sunny. It was 70 at Mitchell, 77 at Yankton, and 76 at Sioux Falls. And in southern Minnesota, skies ranged from sunny to mostly sunny, and temperatures were between 78 and 81 degrees. Once again, at noon, Sioux City had a temperature of 81. The current time is 12:03 p.m. Central Daylight Time. Operating on a frequency of 162.475 MHz, this is NOAA Weather Radio Station WXL62, broadcasting from a transmitter near Lawton, Iowa. Our program originates from the National Weather Service in Sioux Falls and serves Sioux City and the surrounding Siouxland area. This hazardous weather outlook is for northwest Iowa, west central Iowa, southwest Minnesota, northeast Nebraska, central South Dakota, east central South Dakota.

South Central South Dakota and Southeast South Dakota. For today and tonight, no hazardous weather is expected at this time. For Monday through Saturday, no hazardous weather is expected at this time. Spotter activation is not expected at this time. Your National Weather Service forecast for Siouxland. This afternoon, sunny. Highs in the upper 80s. South winds 15 to 20 miles an hour. Tonight, partly cloudy in the evening, then clearing. Lows in the upper 60s. South winds 5 to 10 miles an hour with gusts up to 25 miles an hour. Columbus Day, sunny. Highs in the mid 80s. South winds 10 to 15 miles an hour, becoming southwest in the afternoon. Monday night, mostly clear. Cooler with lows in the mid 50s. Northwest winds 10 to 15 miles an hour with gusts up to 25 miles an hour. Tuesday, mostly sunny. Not as warm with highs in the lower 70s. North winds 5 to 10 miles an hour. Tuesday night, partly cloudy. A slight chance of showers after midnight. Lows in the lower 50s. Chance of rain 20%. Wednesday, mostly sunny. Highs in the mid 60s. Wednesday night, partly cloudy in the evening, then mostly cloudy with a chance of showers after midnight. Lows in the lower 50s. Chance of rain 50%. Thursday, showers likely, mainly in the morning. Highs in the lower 60s. Chance of rain 60%. Thursday night, mostly cloudy in the evening, then clearing. Lows in the mid 40s. Friday, mostly sunny. Highs in the mid 50s. Friday night, mostly clear. Cooler with lows in the mid 30s. Saturday, sunny. Highs in the upper 50s. At noon, in Sioux City, the temperature was 81 and the dew point 52. The relative humidity was 36%. Wind was out at 12 miles an hour. The pressure was 29.76 inches and falling. Elsewhere in northwest Iowa, Morris was sunny and 77. Sheldon was sunny and 81. Spencer was sunny and 82. Storm Lake was sunny and 82. Other conditions across the northern plains, farther east in Iowa, skies ranged from sunny to mostly sunny. It was 80 at Des Moines, 73 at Cedar Rapids, and 79 at Waterloo. In eastern Nebraska, skies ranged from mostly sunny to partly sunny. It was 82 at Lincoln, 81 at Omaha, and 76 at Norfolk. In eastern South Dakota, skies ranged from sunny to mostly sunny. It was 70 at Mitchell, 77 at Yankton, and 76 at Sioux Falls. And in southern Minnesota, skies ranged from sunny to mostly sunny, and temperatures were between 78 and 81 degrees. Once again, at noon, Sioux City had a temperature of 81. The current time is 12:07 p.m. Central Daylight Time. Operating on a frequency of 162.475 MHz, this is NOAA Weather Radio Station WXL62, broadcasting from a transmitter near Lawton, Iowa. Our program originates from the National Weather Service in Sioux Falls and serves Sioux City and the surrounding Siouxland area. This hazardous weather outlook is for northwest Iowa, west central Iowa, southwest Minnesota, northeast Nebraska, central South Dakota, east central South Dakota, south central South Dakota, and southeast South Dakota. For today and tonight, no hazardous weather is expected at this time. For Monday through Saturday, no hazardous weather is expected at this time. Spotter activation is not expected at this time. Your National Weather Service forecast for Siouxland. This afternoon, sunny. Highs in the upper 80s. South winds 15 to 20 miles an hour. Tonight, partly cloudy in the evening, then clearing. Lows in the upper 60s. South winds 5 to 10 miles an hour with gusts up to 25 miles an hour. Columbus Day, sunny. Highs in the mid 80s. South winds 10 to 15 miles an hour, becoming southwest in the afternoon. Monday night, mostly clear. Cooler with lows in the mid 50s. Northwest winds 10 to 15 miles an hour with gusts
up to 25 miles an hour. Tuesday, mostly sunny. Not as warm with highs in the lower 70s. North winds 5 to 10 miles an hour. Tuesday night, partly cloudy. A slight chance of showers after midnight. Lows in the lower 50s. Chance of rain 20%. Wednesday, mostly sunny. Highs in the mid-60s. Wednesday night, partly cloudy in the evening, then mostly cloudy with a chance of showers after midnight. Lows in the lower 50s. Chance of rain 50%. Thursday, showers likely, mainly in the morning. Highs in the lower 60s. Chance of rain 60%. Thursday night, mostly cloudy in the evening, then clearing. Lows in the mid-40s. Friday, mostly sunny. Highs in the mid-50s. Friday night, mostly clear. Cooler with lows in the mid-30s. Saturday, sunny. Highs in the upper 50s. At noon, in Sioux City, the temperature was 81 and the dew point 52. The relative humidity was 36%. Wind was south at 12 miles an hour. The pressure was 29.76 inches and falling. Elsewhere in northwest Iowa, Morris was sunny and 77. Sheldon was sunny and 81. Spencer was sunny and 82. Storm Lake was sunny and 82. Other conditions across the northern plains, farther east in Iowa, skies ranged from sunny to mostly sunny. It was 80 at Des Moines, 73 at Cedar Rapids, and 79 at Waterloo. In eastern Nebraska, skies ranged from mostly sunny to partly sunny. It was 82 at Lincoln, 81 at Omaha, and 76 at Norfolk. In eastern South Dakota, skies ranged from sunny to mostly sunny. It was 70 at Mitchell, 77 at Yankton, and 76 at Sioux Falls. And in southern Minnesota, skies ranged from sunny to mostly sunny, and temperatures were between 78 and 81 degrees. Once again, at noon, Sioux City had a temperature of 81. At noon, in Sioux City, the temperature was 81 and the dew point 52. The relative humidity was 36%. Wind was south at 12 miles an hour. The pressure was 29.76 inches and falling. Elsewhere in northwest Iowa, Morris was sunny and 77. Sheldon was sunny and 81. Cherokee was sunny and 79. Spencer was sunny and 82. Storm Lake was sunny and 82. Other conditions across the northern plains, farther east in Iowa, skies ranged from sunny to mostly sunny. It was 80 at Des Moines, 73 at Cedar Rapids, and 79 at Waterloo. In eastern Nebraska, skies ranged from mostly sunny to partly sunny. It was 82 at Lincoln, 81 at Omaha, and 76 at Norfolk. In eastern South Dakota, skies ranged from sunny to mostly sunny. It was 70 at Mitchell, 77 at Yankton, and 76 at Sioux Falls. And in southern Minnesota, skies ranged from sunny to mostly sunny, and temperatures were between 78 and 81 degrees. Once again, at noon, Sioux City had a temperature of 81. The current time is 12:12 p.m. Central Daylight Time. Operating on a frequency of 162.475 MHz, this is NOAA Weather Radio Station WXL62, broadcasting from a transmitter near Lawton, Iowa. Our program originates from the National Weather Service in Sioux Falls and serves Sioux City and the surrounding Siouxland area. This hazardous weather outlook is for northwest Iowa, west central Iowa, southwest Minnesota, northeast Nebraska, central South Dakota, east central South Dakota, south central South Dakota, and southeast South Dakota. For today and tonight, no hazardous weather is expected at this time. For Monday through Saturday, no hazardous weather is expected at this time. Spotter activation is not expected at this time. Your National Weather Service forecast for Siouxland. This afternoon, sunny. Highs in the upper 80s. South winds 15 to 20 miles an hour. Tonight, partly cloudy in the evening, then clearing. Lows in the upper 60s. South winds 5 to 10 miles an hour with gusts up to 25 miles an hour.

Columbus Day, sunny. Highs in the mid-80s. South winds 10 to 15 miles an hour, becoming southwest in the afternoon. Monday night, mostly clear. Cooler with lows in the mid-50s. Northwest winds 10 to 15 miles an hour with gusts up to 25 miles an hour. Tuesday, mostly sunny. Not as warm with highs in the lower 70s. North winds 5 to 10 miles an hour. Tuesday night, partly cloudy. A slight chance of showers after midnight. Lows in the lower 50s. Chance of rain 20%. Wednesday, mostly sunny. Highs in the mid-60s. Wednesday night, partly cloudy in the evening, then mostly cloudy with a chance of showers after midnight. Lows in the lower 50s. Chance of rain 50%. Thursday, showers likely, mainly in the morning. Highs in the lower 60s. Chance of rain 60%. Thursday night, mostly cloudy in the evening, then clearing. Lows in the mid-40s. Friday, mostly sunny. Highs in the mid-50s. Friday night, mostly clear. Cooler with lows in the mid-30s. Saturday, sunny. Highs in the upper 50s. At noon, in Sioux City, the temperature was 81 and the dew point 52. The relative humidity was 36%. Wind was south at 12 miles an hour. The pressure was 29.76 inches and falling. Elsewhere in northwest Iowa, Morris was sunny and 77. Sheldon was sunny and 81. Cherokee was sunny and 79. Spencer was sunny and 82. Storm Lake was sunny and 82. Other conditions across the northern plains, farther east in Iowa, skies ranged from sunny to mostly sunny. It was 80 at Des Moines, 73 at Cedar Rapids, and 79 at Waterloo. In eastern Nebraska, skies ranged from mostly sunny to partly sunny. It was 82 at Lincoln, 81 at Omaha, and 76 at Norfolk. In eastern South Dakota, skies ranged from sunny to mostly sunny. It was 70 at Mitchell, 77 at Yankton, and 76 at Sioux Falls. And in southern Minnesota, skies ranged from sunny to mostly sunny, and temperatures were between 78 and 81 degrees. Once again, at noon, Sioux City had a temperature of 81. The current time is 12:16 p.m. Central Daylight Time. Operating on a frequency of 162.475 MHz, this is NOAA Weather Radio Station WXL62, broadcasting from a transmitter near Lawton, Iowa. Our program originates from the National Weather Service in Sioux Falls and serves Sioux City and the surrounding Siouxland area. This hazardous weather outlook is for northwest Iowa, west central Iowa, southwest Minnesota, northeast Nebraska, central South Dakota, east central South Dakota, south central South Dakota, and southeast South Dakota. For today and tonight, no hazardous weather is expected at this time. For Monday through Saturday, no hazardous weather is expected at this time. Spotter activation is not expected at this time. Your National Weather Service forecast for Siouxland. This afternoon, sunny. Highs in the upper 80s. South winds 15 to 20 miles an hour. Tonight, partly cloudy in the evening, then clearing. Lows in the upper 60s. South winds 5 to 10 miles an hour with gusts up to 25 miles an hour. Columbus Day, sunny. Highs in the mid-80s. South winds 10 to 15 miles an hour, becoming southwest in the afternoon. Monday night, mostly clear. Cooler with lows in the mid-50s. Northwest winds 10 to 15 miles an hour with gusts up to 25 miles an hour. Tuesday, mostly sunny. Not as warm with highs in the lower 70s. North winds 5 to 10 miles an hour. Tuesday night, partly cloudy. A slight chance of showers after midnight. Lows in the lower 50s. Chance of rain 20%. Wednesday, mostly sunny. Highs in the mid-60s. Wednesday night, partly cloudy in the evening, then mostly cloudy with a chance of showers after midnight. Lows in the lower 50s. Chance of rain 50%.

showers likely mainly in the morning. Highs in the lower 60s. Chance of rain 60%. Thursday night, mostly cloudy in the evening, then clearing. Lows in the mid-40s. Friday, mostly sunny. Highs in the mid-50s. Friday night, mostly clear. Cooler with lows in the mid-30s. Saturday, sunny. Highs in the upper 50s. At noon, in Sioux City, the temperature was 81 and the dew point 52. The relative humidity was 36%. Wind was south at 12 miles an hour. The pressure was 29.76 inches and falling. Elsewhere in northwest Iowa, Morris was sunny and 77. Sheldon was sunny and 81. Cherokee was sunny and 79. Spencer was sunny and 82. Storm Lake was sunny and 82. Other conditions across the northern plains, farther east in Iowa, skies ranged from sunny to mostly sunny. It was 80 at Des Moines, 73 at Cedar Rapids, and 79 at Waterloo. In eastern Nebraska, skies ranged from mostly sunny to partly sunny. It was 82 at Lincoln, 81 at Omaha, and 76 at North Fork. In eastern South Dakota, skies ranged from sunny to mostly sunny. It was 70 at Mitchell, 77 at Yankton, and 76 at Sioux Falls. And in southern Minnesota, skies ranged from sunny to mostly sunny, and temperatures were between 78 and 81 degrees. Once again, at noon, Sioux City had a temperature of 81. The current time is 12:20 p.m. Central Daylight Time. Operating on a frequency of 162.475 MHz, this is NOAA Weather Radio Station WXL62, broadcasting from a transmitter near Lawton, Iowa. Our program originates from the National Weather Service in Sioux Falls and serves Sioux City and the surrounding Siouxland area. This hazardous weather outlook is for northwest Iowa, west central Iowa, southwest Minnesota, northeast Nebraska, central South Dakota, east central South Dakota, south central South Dakota, and southeast South Dakota. For today and tonight, no hazardous weather is expected at this time. For Monday through Saturday, no hazardous weather is expected at this time. Spotter activation is not expected at this time. Your National Weather Service forecast for Siouxland. This afternoon, sunny. Highs in the upper 80s. South winds 15 to 20 miles an hour. Tonight, partly cloudy in the evening, then clearing. Lows in the upper 60s. South winds 5 to 10 miles an hour with gusts up to 25 miles an hour. Columbus Day, sunny. Highs in the mid 80s. South winds 10 to 15 miles an hour, becoming southwest in the afternoon. Monday night, mostly clear. Cooler with lows in the mid-50s. Northwest winds 10 to 15 miles an hour with gusts up to 25 miles an hour. Tuesday, mostly sunny. Not as warm with highs in the lower 70s. North winds 5 to 10 miles an hour. Tuesday night, partly cloudy. A slight chance of showers after midnight. Lows in the lower 50s. Chance of rain 20%. Wednesday, mostly sunny. Highs in the mid-60s. Wednesday night, partly cloudy in the evening, then mostly cloudy with a chance of showers after midnight. Lows in the lower 50s. Chance of rain 50%. Thursday, showers likely, mainly in the morning. Highs in the lower 60s. Chance of rain 60%. Thursday night, mostly cloudy in the evening, then clearing. Lows in the mid-40s. Friday, mostly sunny. Highs in the mid-50s. Friday night, mostly clear. Cooler with lows in the mid-30s. Saturday, sunny. Highs in the upper 50s. At noon, in Sioux City, the temperature was 81 and the dew point 52. The relative humidity was 36%. Wind was south at 12 miles an hour. The pressure was 29.76 inches and falling. Elsewhere in northwest Iowa, Morris was sunny and 77. Sheldon was sunny and 81. Cherokee was sunny and 79. Spencer was sunny and

82. Storm Lake was sunny and 82. Other conditions across the northern plains, farther east in Iowa, skies ranged from sunny to mostly sunny. It was 80 at Des Moines, 73 at Cedar Rapids, and 79 at Waterloo. In eastern Nebraska, skies ranged from mostly sunny to partly sunny. It was 82 at Lincoln, 81 at Omaha, and 76 at Norfolk. In eastern South Dakota, skies ranged from sunny to mostly sunny. It was 70 at Mitchell, 77 at Yankton, and 76 at Sioux Falls. And in southern Minnesota, skies ranged from sunny to mostly sunny, and temperatures were between 78 and 81 degrees. Once again, at noon, Sioux City had a temperature of 81. The current time is 12:24 p.m. Central Daylight Time. Operating on a frequency of 162.475 MHz, this is NOAA Weather Radio Station WXL62, broadcasting from a transmitter near Lawton, Iowa. Our program originates from the National Weather Service in Sioux Falls and serves Sioux City and the surrounding Siouxland area. This hazardous weather outlook is for northwest Iowa, west central Iowa, southwest Minnesota, northeast Nebraska, central South Dakota, east central South Dakota, south central South Dakota, and southeast South Dakota. For today and tonight, no hazardous weather is expected at this time. For Monday through Saturday, no hazardous weather is expected at this time. Spotter activation is not expected at this time. Your National Weather Service forecast for Siouxland. This afternoon, sunny. Highs in the upper 80s. South winds 15 to 20 miles an hour. Tonight, partly cloudy in the evening, then clearing. Lows in the upper 60s. South winds 5 to 10 miles an hour with gusts up to 25 miles an hour. Columbus Day, sunny. Highs in the mid 80s. South winds 10 to 15 miles an hour, becoming southwest in the afternoon. Monday night, mostly clear. Cooler with lows in the mid-50s. Northwest winds 10 to 15 miles an hour with gusts up to 25 miles an hour. Tuesday, mostly sunny. Not as warm with highs in the lower 70s. North winds 5 to 10 miles an hour. Tuesday night, partly cloudy. A slight chance of showers after midnight. Lows in the lower 50s. Chance of rain 20%. Wednesday, mostly sunny. Highs in the mid-60s. Wednesday night, partly cloudy in the evening, then mostly cloudy with a chance of showers after midnight. Lows in the lower 50s. Chance of rain 50%. Thursday, showers likely, mainly in the morning. Highs in the lower 60s. Chance of rain 60%. Thursday night, mostly cloudy in the evening, then clearing. Lows in the mid-40s. Friday, mostly sunny. Highs in the mid-50s. Friday night, mostly clear. Cooler with lows in the mid-30s. Saturday, sunny. Highs in the upper 50s. At noon, in Sioux City, the temperature was 81 and the dew point 52. The relative humidity was 36%. Wind was south at 12 miles an hour. The pressure was 29.76 inches and falling. Elsewhere in northwest Iowa, Morris was sunny and 77. Sheldon was sunny and 81. Cherokee was sunny and 79. Spencer was sunny and 82. Storm Lake was sunny and 82. Other conditions across the northern plains, farther east in Iowa, skies ranged from sunny to mostly sunny. It was 80 at Des Moines, 73 at Cedar Rapids, and 79 at Waterloo. In eastern Nebraska, skies ranged from mostly sunny to partly sunny. It was 82 at Lincoln, 81 at Omaha, and 76 at Norfolk. In eastern South Dakota, skies ranged from sunny to mostly sunny. It was 70 at Mitchell, 77 at Yankton, and 76 at Sioux Falls. And in southern Minnesota, skies ranged from sunny to mostly sunny, and temperatures were between 78 and 81 degrees. Once again, at noon, Sioux City had a temperature of 81. The current time is 12:28 p.m. Central Daylight Time.

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Our program originates from the National Weather Service in Sioux Falls and serves Sioux City and the surrounding Siouxland area. This hazardous weather outlook is for northwest Iowa, west central Iowa, southwest Minnesota, northeast Nebraska, central South Dakota, east central South Dakota, south central South Dakota, and southeast South Dakota. For today and tonight, no hazardous weather is expected at this time. For Monday through Saturday, no hazardous weather is expected at this time. Spotter activation is not expected at this time. Your National Weather Service forecast for Siouxland. This afternoon, sunny. Highs in the upper 80s. South winds 15 to 20 miles an hour. Tonight, partly cloudy in the evening, then clearing. Lows in the upper 60s. South winds 5 to 10 miles an hour with gusts up to 25 miles an hour. Columbus Day, sunny. Highs in the mid 80s. South winds 10 to 15 miles an hour, becoming southwest in the afternoon. Monday night, mostly clear. Cooler with lows in the mid 50s. Northwest winds 10 to 15 miles an hour with gusts up to 25 miles an hour. Tuesday, mostly sunny. Not as warm with highs in the lower 70s. North winds 5 to 10 miles an hour. Tuesday night, partly cloudy. A slight chance of showers after midnight. Lows in the lower 50s. Chance of rain 20%. Wednesday, mostly sunny. Highs in the mid 60s. Wednesday night, partly cloudy in the evening, then mostly cloudy with a chance of showers after midnight. Lows in the lower 50s. Chance of rain 50%. Thursday, showers likely, mainly in the morning. Highs in the lower 60s. Chance of rain 60%. Thursday night, mostly cloudy in the evening, then clearing. Lows in the mid-40s. Friday, mostly sunny. Highs in the mid-50s. Friday night, mostly clear. Cooler with lows in the mid-30s. Saturday, sunny. Highs in the upper 50s. At noon, in Sioux City, the temperature was 81 and the dew point 52. The relative humidity was 36%. Wind was south at 12 miles an hour. The pressure was 29.76 inches and falling. Elsewhere in northwest Iowa, Morris was sunny and 77. Sheldon was sunny and 81. Cherokee was sunny and 79. Spencer was sunny and 82. Storm Lake was sunny and 82. Other conditions across the northern plains, farther east in Iowa, skies ranged from sunny to mostly sunny. It was 80 in Des Moines, 73 at Cedar Rapids, and 79 at Waterloo. In eastern Nebraska, skies ranged from mostly sunny to partly sunny. It was 82 at Lincoln, 81 at Omaha, and 76 at Norfolk. In eastern South Dakota, skies ranged from sunny to mostly sunny. It was 70 at Mitchell, 77 at Yankton, and 76 at Sioux Falls. And in southern Minnesota, skies ranged from sunny to mostly sunny, and temperatures were between 78 and 81 degrees. Once again, at noon, Sioux City had a temperature of 81. The current time is 12:33 p.m. Central Daylight Time. Operating on a frequency of 162.475 MHz. Current time is 12:33 p.m. Central Daylight Time. Operating on a frequency of 162.475 MHz. 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Our program originates from the National Weather Service in Sioux Falls and serves Sioux City and the surrounding Siouxland area. This hazardous weather outlook is for northwest Iowa, west central Iowa, southwest Minnesota, northeast Nebraska, central South Dakota, east central South Dakota, south central South Dakota, and southeast South Dakota. For today and tonight, no hazardous weather is expected at this time. For Monday through Saturday, no hazardous weather is expected at this time. Spotter activation is not expected at

not as warm with highs in the lower 70s. North winds 5 to 10 miles an hour. Tuesday night, partly cloudy. A slight chance of showers after midnight. Lows in the lower 50s. Chance of rain 20%. Wednesday, mostly sunny. Highs in the mid-60s. Wednesday night, partly cloudy in the evening, then mostly cloudy with a chance of showers after midnight. Lows in the lower 50s. Chance of rain 50%. Thursday, showers likely, mainly in the morning. Highs in the lower 60s. Chance of rain 60%. Thursday night, mostly cloudy in the evening, then clearing. Lows in the mid-40s. Friday, mostly sunny. Highs in the mid-50s. Friday night, mostly clear. Cooler with lows in the mid-30s. Saturday, sunny. Highs in the upper 50s. At noon, in Sioux City, the temperature was 81 and the dew point 52. The relative humidity was 36%. Wind was south at 12 miles an hour. The pressure was 29.76 inches and falling. Elsewhere in northwest Iowa, Morris was sunny and 77. Sheldon was sunny and 81. Cherokee was sunny and 79. Spencer was sunny and 82. Storm Lake was sunny and 82. Other conditions across the northern plains, farther east in Iowa, skies ranged from sunny to mostly sunny. It was 80 at Des Moines, 73 at Cedar Rapids, and 79 at Waterloo. In eastern Nebraska, skies ranged from mostly sunny to partly sunny. It was 82 at Lincoln, 81 at Omaha, and 76 at Norfolk. In eastern South Dakota, skies ranged from sunny to mostly sunny. It was 70 at Mitchell, 77 at Yankton, and 76 at Sioux Falls. And in southern Minnesota, skies ranged from sunny to mostly sunny, and temperatures were between 78 and 81 degrees. Once again, at noon, Sioux City had a temperature of 81. The current time is 12:37 p.m. Central Daylight Time. Operating on a frequency of 162.475 MHz, this is NOAA Weather Radio Station WXL62, broadcasting from a transmitter near Lawton, Iowa. Our program originates from the National Weather Service in Sioux Falls and serves Sioux City and the surrounding Siouxland area. This hazardous weather outlook is for northwest Iowa, west central Iowa, southwest Minnesota, northeast Nebraska, central South Dakota, east central South Dakota, south central South Dakota, and southeast South Dakota. For today and tonight, no hazardous weather is expected at this time. For Monday through Saturday, no hazardous weather is expected at this time. Spotter activation is not expected at this time. Your National Weather Service forecast for Siouxland. This afternoon, sunny. Highs in the upper 80s. South winds 15 to 20 miles an hour. Tonight, partly cloudy in the evening, then clearing. Lows in the upper 60s. South winds 5 to 10 miles an hour with gusts up to 25 miles an hour. Columbus Day, sunny. Highs in the mid 80s. South winds 10 to 15 miles an hour, becoming southwest in the afternoon. Monday night, mostly clear. Cooler with lows in the mid-50s. Northwest winds 10 to 15 miles an hour with gusts up to 25 miles an hour. Tuesday, mostly sunny. Not as warm with highs in the lower 70s. North winds 5 to 10 miles an hour. Tuesday night, partly cloudy. A slight chance of showers after midnight. Lows in the lower 50s. Chance of rain 20%. Wednesday, mostly sunny. Highs in the mid-60s. Wednesday night, partly cloudy in the evening, then mostly cloudy with a chance of showers after midnight. Lows in the lower 50s. Chance of rain 50%. Thursday, showers likely, mainly in the morning. Highs in the lower 60s. Chance of rain 60%. Thursday night, mostly cloudy in the evening, then clearing. Lows in the mid-40s. Friday, mostly sunny. Highs in the mid-50s. Friday night, mostly clear. Cooler with lows in the mid-30s.

Saturday, sunny. Highs in the upper 50s. At noon, in Sioux City, the temperature was 81 and the dew point 52. The relative humidity was 36%. Wind was out at 12 miles an hour. The pressure was 29.76 inches and falling. Elsewhere in northwest Iowa, Morris was sunny and 77. Sheldon was sunny and 81. Cherokee was sunny and 79. Spencer was sunny and 82. Storm Lake was sunny and 82. Other conditions across the northern plains, farther east in Iowa, skies ranged from sunny to mostly sunny. It was 80 at Des Moines, 73 at Cedar Rapids, and 79 at Waterloo. In eastern Nebraska, skies ranged from mostly sunny to partly sunny. It was 82 at Lincoln, 81 at Omaha, and 76 at Norfolk. In eastern South Dakota, skies ranged from sunny to mostly sunny. It was 70 at Mitchell, 77 at Yankton, and 76 at Sioux Falls. And in southern Minnesota, skies ranged from sunny to mostly sunny, and temperatures were between 78 and 81 degrees. Once again, at noon, Sioux City had a temperature of 81. The current time is 12:41 p.m. Central Daylight Time. Operating on a frequency of 162.475 MHz, this is NOAA Weather Radio Station WXL62, broadcasting from a transmitter near Lawton, Iowa. Our program originates from the National Weather Service in Sioux Falls and serves Sioux City and the surrounding Siouxland area. This hazardous weather outlook is for northwest Iowa, west central Iowa, southwest Minnesota, northeast Nebraska, central South Dakota, east central South Dakota, south central South Dakota, and southeast South Dakota. For today and tonight, no hazardous weather is expected at this time. For Monday through Saturday, no hazardous weather is expected at this time. Spotter activation is not expected at this time. Your National Weather Service forecast for Siouxland. This afternoon, sunny. Highs in the upper 80s. South winds 15 to 20 miles an hour. Tonight, partly cloudy in the evening, then clearing. Lows in the upper 60s. South winds 5 to 10 miles an hour with gusts up to 25 miles an hour. Columbus Day, sunny. Highs in the mid 80s. South winds 10 to 15 miles an hour, becoming southwest in the afternoon. Monday night, mostly clear. Cooler with lows in the mid-50s. Northwest winds 10 to 15 miles an hour with gusts up to 25 miles an hour. Tuesday, mostly sunny. Not as warm with highs in the lower 70s. North winds 5 to 10 miles an hour. Tuesday night, partly cloudy. A slight chance of showers after midnight. Lows in the lower 50s. Chance of rain 20%. Wednesday, mostly sunny. Highs in the mid-60s. Wednesday night, partly cloudy in the evening, then mostly cloudy with a chance of showers after midnight. Lows in the lower 50s. Chance of rain 50%. Thursday, showers likely, mainly in the morning. Highs in the lower 60s. Chance of rain 60%. Thursday night, mostly cloudy in the evening, then clearing. Lows in the mid-40s. Friday, mostly sunny. Highs in the mid-50s. Friday night, mostly clear. Cooler with lows in the mid-30s. Saturday, sunny. Highs in the upper 50s. At noon, in Sioux City, the temperature was 81 and the dew point 52. The relative humidity was 36%. Wind was out at 12 miles an hour. The pressure was 29.76 inches and falling. Elsewhere in northwest Iowa, Morris was sunny and 77. Sheldon was sunny and 81. Cherokee was sunny and 79. Spencer was sunny and 82. Storm Lake was sunny and 82. Other conditions across the northern plains, farther east in Iowa, skies ranged from sunny to mostly sunny. It was 80 at Des Moines, 73 at Cedar Rapids, and 79 at Waterloo. In eastern Nebraska, skies ranged from mostly sunny to partly sunny. It was 82 at Lincoln.

81 at Omaha and 76 at Norfolk. In eastern South Dakota, skies ranged from sunny to mostly sunny. It was 70 at Mitchell, 77 at Yankton, and 76 at Sioux Falls. And in southern Minnesota, skies ranged from sunny to mostly sunny, and temperatures were between 78 and 81 degrees. Once again, at noon, Sioux City had a temperature of 81. The current time is 12:45 p.m. Central Daylight Time. Operating on a frequency of 162.475 MHz, this is NOAA Weather Radio Station WXL62, broadcasting from a transmitter near Lawton, Iowa. Our program originates from the National Weather Service in Sioux Falls and serves Sioux City and the surrounding Siouxland area. This hazardous weather outlook is for northwest Iowa, west central Iowa, southwest Minnesota, northeast Nebraska, central South Dakota, east central South Dakota, south central South Dakota, and southeast South Dakota. For today and tonight, no hazardous weather is expected at this time. For Monday through Saturday, no hazardous weather is expected at this time. Spotter activation is not expected at this time. Your National Weather Service forecast for Siouxland. This afternoon, sunny. Highs in the upper 80s. South winds 15 to 20 miles an hour. Tonight, partly cloudy in the evening, then clearing. Lows in the upper 60s. South winds 5 to 10 miles an hour with gusts up to 25 miles an hour. Columbus Day, sunny. Highs in the mid 80s. South winds 10 to 15 miles an hour, becoming southwest in the afternoon. Monday night, mostly clear. Cooler with lows in the mid-50s. Northwest winds 10 to 15 miles an hour with gusts up to 25 miles an hour. Tuesday, mostly sunny. Not as warm with highs in the lower 70s. North winds 5 to 10 miles an hour. Tuesday night, partly cloudy. A slight chance of showers after midnight. Lows in the lower 50s. Chance of rain 20%. Wednesday, mostly sunny. Highs in the mid-60s. Wednesday night, partly cloudy in the evening, then mostly cloudy with a chance of showers after midnight. Lows in the lower 50s. Chance of rain 50%. Thursday, showers likely, mainly in the morning. Highs in the lower 60s. Chance of rain 60%. Thursday night, mostly cloudy in the evening, then clearing. Lows in the mid-40s. Friday, mostly sunny. Highs in the mid-50s. Friday night, mostly clear. Cooler with lows in the mid-30s. Saturday, sunny. Highs in the upper 50s. At noon, in Sioux City, the temperature was 81 and the dew point 52. The relative humidity was 36%. Wind was south at 12 miles an hour. The pressure was 29.76 inches and falling. Elsewhere in northwest Iowa, Morris was sunny and 77. Sheldon was sunny and 81. Cherokee was sunny and 79. Spencer was sunny and 82. Storm Lake was sunny and 82. Other conditions across the northern plains, farther east in Iowa, skies ranged from sunny to mostly sunny. It was 80 at Des Moines, 73 at Cedar Rapids, and 79 at Waterloo. In eastern Nebraska, skies ranged from mostly sunny to partly sunny. It was 82 at Lincoln, 81 at Omaha, and 76 at Norfolk. In eastern South Dakota, skies ranged from sunny to mostly sunny. It was 70 at Mitchell, 77 at Yankton, and 76 at Sioux Falls. And in southern Minnesota, skies ranged from sunny to mostly sunny, and temperatures were between 78 and 81 degrees. Once again, at noon, Sioux City had a temperature of 81. The current time is 12:49 p.m. Central Daylight Time. Operating on a frequency of 162.475 MHz, this is NOAA Weather Radio Station WXL62, broadcasting from a transmitter near Lawton, Iowa. Our program originates from the National Weather Service in Sioux Falls and serves Sioux City and the surrounding Siouxland area. This hazardous weather outlook is for northwest Iowa, west

Iowa, southwest Minnesota, northeast Nebraska, central South Dakota, east central South Dakota, south central South Dakota, and southeast South Dakota. For today and tonight, no hazardous weather is expected at this time. For Monday through Saturday, no hazardous weather is expected at this time. Spotter activation is not expected at this time. Your National Weather Service forecast for Siouxland. This afternoon, sunny. Highs in the upper 80s. South winds 15 to 20 miles an hour. Tonight, partly cloudy in the evening, then clearing. Lows in the upper 60s. South winds 5 to 10 miles an hour with gusts up to 25 miles an hour. Columbus Day, sunny. Highs in the mid 80s. South winds 10 to 15 miles an hour, becoming southwest in the afternoon. Monday night, mostly clear. Cooler with lows in the mid 50s. Northwest winds 10 to 15 miles an hour with gusts up to 25 miles an hour. Tuesday, mostly sunny. Not as warm with highs in the lower 70s. North winds 5 to 10 miles an hour. Tuesday night, partly cloudy. A slight chance of showers after midnight. Lows in the lower 50s. Chance of rain 20%. Wednesday, mostly sunny. Highs in the mid 60s. Wednesday night, partly cloudy in the evening, then mostly cloudy with a chance of showers after midnight. Lows in the lower 50s. Chance of rain 50%. Thursday, showers likely, mainly in the morning. Highs in the lower 60s. Chance of rain 60%. Thursday night, mostly cloudy in the evening, then clearing. Lows in the mid-40s. Friday, mostly sunny. Highs in the mid-50s. Friday night, mostly clear. Cooler with lows in the mid-30s. Saturday, sunny. Highs in the upper 50s. At noon, in Sioux City, the temperature was 81 and the dew point 52. The relative humidity was 36%. Wind was south at 12 miles an hour. The pressure was 29.76 inches and falling. Elsewhere in northwest Iowa, Morris was sunny and 77. Sheldon was sunny and 81. Cherokee was sunny and 79. Spencer was sunny and 82. Storm Lake was sunny and 82. Other conditions across the northern plains, farther east in Iowa, skies ranged from sunny to mostly sunny. It was 80 in Des Moines, 73 at Cedar Rapids, and 79 at Waterloo. In eastern Nebraska, skies ranged from mostly sunny to partly sunny. It was 82 at Lincoln, 81 at Omaha, and 76 at Norfolk. In eastern South Dakota, skies ranged from sunny to mostly sunny. It was 70 at Mitchell, 77 at Yankton, and 76 at Sioux Falls. And in southern Minnesota, skies ranged from sunny to mostly sunny, and temperatures were between 78 and 81 degrees. Once again, at noon, Sioux City had a temperature of 81. The current time is 12:53 p.m. Central Daylight Time. Operating on a frequency of 162.475 MHz, this is NOAA Weather Radio Station WXL62, broadcasting from a transmitter near Lawton, Iowa. Our program originates from the National Weather Service in Sioux Falls and serves Sioux City and the surrounding Siouxland area. This hazardous weather outlook is for northwest Iowa, west central Iowa, southwest Minnesota, northeast Nebraska, central South Dakota, east central South Dakota, south central South Dakota, and southeast South Dakota. For today and tonight, no hazardous weather is expected at this time. For Monday through Saturday, no hazardous weather is expected at this time. Spotter activation is not expected at this time. Your National Weather Service forecast for Siouxland. This afternoon, sunny. Highs in the upper 80s. South winds 15 to 20 miles an hour. Tonight, partly cloudy in the evening, then clearing. Lows in the upper 60s. South winds 5 to 10 miles an hour with gusts up to 25 miles an hour. Columbus Day, sunny. Highs in the mid-80s. South winds 10 to 15 miles an hour, becoming southwest in the

afternoon. Monday night, mostly clear. Cooler with lows in the mid-50s. Northwest winds 10 to 15 miles an hour with gusts up to 25 miles an hour. Tuesday, mostly sunny. Not as warm with highs in the lower 70s. North winds 5 to 10 miles an hour. Tuesday night, partly cloudy. A slight chance of showers after midnight. Lows in the lower 50s. Chance of rain 20%. Wednesday, mostly sunny. Highs in the mid-60s. Wednesday night, partly cloudy in the evening, then mostly cloudy with a chance of showers after midnight. Lows in the lower 50s. Chance of rain 50%. Thursday, showers likely, mainly in the morning. Highs in the lower 60s. Chance of rain 60%. Thursday night, mostly cloudy in the evening, then clearing. Lows in the mid-40s. Friday, mostly sunny. Highs in the mid-50s. Friday night, mostly clear. Cooler with lows in the mid-30s. Saturday, sunny. Highs in the upper 50s. At noon, in Sioux City, the temperature was 81 and the dew point 52. The relative humidity was 36%. Wind was south at 12 miles an hour. The pressure was 29.76 inches and falling. Elsewhere in northwest Iowa, Morris was sunny and 77. Sheldon was sunny and 81. Cherokee was sunny and 79. Spencer was sunny and 82. Storm Lake was sunny and 82. Other conditions across the northern plains, farther east in Iowa, skies ranged from sunny to mostly sunny. It was 80 in Des Moines, 73 at Cedar Rapids, and 79 at Waterloo. In eastern Nebraska, skies ranged from mostly sunny to partly sunny. It was 82 at Lincoln, 81 at Omaha, and 76 at Norfolk. In eastern South Dakota, skies ranged from sunny to mostly sunny. It was 70 at Mitchell, 77 at Yankton, and 76 at Sioux Falls. And in southern Minnesota, skies ranged from sunny to mostly sunny, and temperatures were between 78 and 81 degrees. Once again, at noon, Sioux City had a temperature of 81. The current time is 12:57 p.m. Central Daylight Time. Operating on a frequency of 162.475 MHz, this is NOAA Weather Radio Station WXL62, broadcasting from a transmitter near Lawton, Iowa. Our program originates from the National Weather Service in Sioux Falls and serves Sioux City and the surrounding Siouxland area. This hazardous weather outlook is for northwest Iowa, west central Iowa, southwest Minnesota, northeast Nebraska, central South Dakota, east central South Dakota, south central South Dakota, and southeast South Dakota. For today and tonight, no hazardous weather is expected at this time. For Monday through Saturday, no hazardous weather is expected at this time. Spotter activation is not expected at this time. Your National Weather Service forecast for Siouxland. This afternoon, sunny. Highs in the upper 80s. South winds 15 to 20 miles an hour. Tonight, partly cloudy in the evening, then clearing. Lows in the upper 60s. South winds 5 to 10 miles an hour with gusts up to 25 miles an hour. Columbus Day, sunny. Highs in the mid-80s. South winds 10 to 15 miles an hour, becoming southwest in the afternoon. Monday night, mostly clear. Cooler with lows in the mid-50s. Northwest winds 10 to 15 miles an hour with gusts up to 25 miles an hour. Tuesday, mostly sunny. Not as warm with highs in the lower 70s. North winds 5 to 10 miles an hour. Tuesday night, partly cloudy. A slight chance of showers after midnight. Lows in the lower 50s. Chance of rain 20%. Wednesday, mostly sunny. Highs in the mid-60s. Wednesday night, partly cloudy in the evening, then mostly cloudy with a chance of showers after midnight. Lows in the lower 50s. Chance of rain 50%. Thursday, showers likely, mainly in the morning. Highs in the lower 60s. Chance of rain 60%. Thursday night,

mostly cloudy in the evening, then clearing. Lows in the mid-40s. Friday, mostly sunny. Highs in the mid-50s. Friday night, mostly clear. Cooler with lows in the mid-30s. Saturday, sunny. Highs in the upper 50s. At noon, in Sioux City, the temperature was 81 and the dew point 52. The relative humidity was 36%. Wind was south at 12 miles an hour. The pressure was 29.76 inches and falling. Elsewhere in northwest Iowa, Morris was sunny and 77. Sheldon was sunny and 81. Cherokee was sunny and 79. Spencer was sunny and 82. Storm Lake was sunny and 82. Other conditions across the northern plains, farther east in Iowa, skies ranged from sunny to mostly sunny. It was 80 at Des Moines, 73 at Cedar Rapids, and 79 at Waterloo. In eastern Nebraska, skies ranged from mostly sunny to partly sunny. It was 82 at Lincoln, 81 at Omaha, and 76 at Norfolk. In eastern South Dakota, skies ranged from sunny to mostly sunny. It was 70 at Mitchell, 77 at Yankton, and 76 at Sioux Falls. And in southern Minnesota, skies ranged from sunny to mostly sunny, and temperatures were between 78 and 81 degrees. Once again, at noon, Sioux City had a temperature of 81. At 1 p.m., in Sioux City, the temperature was 85, and the dew point 54. The relative humidity was 34%. Wind was south at 16 miles an hour, gusting to 23. The pressure was 29.74 inches and falling. Elsewhere in northwest Iowa, Morris was sunny and 81. Sheldon was sunny and 84. Spencer was sunny and 86. Storm Lake was mostly sunny and 86. Other conditions across the northern plains, farther east in Iowa, at Waterloo, it was sunny, with a temperature of 83. At Des Moines, it was partly sunny, with a temperature of 84. In eastern Nebraska, it was partly sunny. It was 85 in Lincoln, 86 at Omaha, and 78 at Norfolk. In eastern South Dakota, skies ranged from sunny to mostly sunny. It was 71 at Mitchell, 80 at Yankton, and 78 at Sioux Falls. And in southern Minnesota, temperatures were between 81 and 85 degrees. It was sunny at Worthington, Marshall, and Rochester. At Mankato, it was mostly sunny. At Minneapolis, it was partly sunny. Once again, at 1 p.m. Sioux City had a temperature of 85. The current time is 1:02 p.m. Central Daylight Time. Operating on a frequency of 162.475 MHz, this is NOAA Weather Radio Station WXL62, broadcasting from a transmitter near Lawton, Iowa. Our program originates from the National Weather Service in Sioux Falls and serves Sioux City and the surrounding Siouxland area. This hazardous weather outlook is for northwest Iowa, west central Iowa, southwest Minnesota, northeast Nebraska, central South Dakota, east central South Dakota, south central South Dakota, and southeast South Dakota. For today and tonight, no hazardous weather is expected at this time. For Monday through Saturday, no hazardous weather is expected at this time. Spotter activation is not expected at this time. Your National Weather Service forecast for Siouxland. This afternoon, sunny. Highs in the upper 80s. South winds 15 to 20 miles an hour. Tonight, partly cloudy in the evening, then clearing. Lows in the upper 60s. South winds 5 to 10 miles an hour with gusts up to 25 miles an hour. Columbus Day, sunny. Highs in the mid 80s. South winds 10 to 15 miles an hour, becoming southwest in the afternoon. Monday night, mostly clear. Cooler with lows in the mid-50s. Northwest winds 10 to 15 miles an hour with gusts up to 25 miles an hour. Tuesday, mostly sunny. Not as warm with highs in the lower 70s. North winds 5 to 10 miles an hour. Tuesday night, partly cloudy. A slight chance of showers after midnight. Lows in the lower 50s. Chance of rain.

20%. Wednesday, mostly sunny. Highs in the mid-60s. Wednesday night, partly cloudy in the evening, then mostly cloudy with a chance of showers after midnight. Lows in the lower 50s. Chance of rain 50%. Thursday, showers likely, mainly in the morning. Highs in the lower 60s. Chance of rain 60%. Thursday night, mostly cloudy in the evening, then clearing. Lows in the mid-40s. Friday, mostly sunny. Highs in the mid-50s. Friday night, mostly clear. Cooler with lows in the mid-30s. Saturday, sunny. Highs in the upper 50s. At 1 p.m., in Sioux City, the temperature was 85, and the dew point 54. The relative humidity was 34%. Wind was south at 16 miles an hour, gusting to 23. The pressure was 29.74 inches and falling. Elsewhere in northwest Iowa, Morris was sunny and 81. Sheldon was sunny and 84. Spencer was sunny and 86. Storm Lake was mostly sunny and 86. Other conditions across the northern plains, farther east in Iowa, at Waterloo, it was sunny, with a temperature of 83. At Des Moines, it was partly sunny, with a temperature of 84. In eastern Nebraska, it was partly sunny. It was 85 at Lincoln, 86 at Omaha, and 78 at North Fork. In eastern South Dakota, skies ranged from sunny to mostly sunny. It was 71 at Mitchell, 80 at Yankton, and 78 at Sioux Falls. And in southern Minnesota, temperatures were between 81 and 85 degrees. It was sunny at Worthington, Marshall, and Rochester. At Mankato, it was mostly sunny. At Minneapolis, it was partly sunny. Once again, at 1 p.m. Sioux City had a temperature of 85. The current time is 1:06 p.m. Central Daylight Time. Operating on a frequency of 162.475 MHz, this is NOAA Weather Radio Station WXL62, broadcasting from a transmitter near Lawton, Iowa. Our program originates from the National Weather Service in Sioux Falls and serves Sioux City and the surrounding Siouxland area. This hazardous weather outlook is for northwest Iowa, west central Iowa, southwest Minnesota, northeast Nebraska, central South Dakota, east central South Dakota, south central South Dakota, and southeast South Dakota. For today and tonight, no hazardous weather is expected at this time. For Monday through Saturday, no hazardous weather is expected at this time. Spotter activation is not expected at this time. Your National Weather Service forecast for Siouxland. This afternoon, sunny. Highs in the upper 80s. South winds 15 to 20 miles an hour. Tonight, partly cloudy in the evening, then clearing. Lows in the upper 60s. South winds 5 to 10 miles an hour with gusts up to 25 miles an hour. Columbus Day, sunny. Highs in the mid 80s. South winds 10 to 15 miles an hour, becoming southwest in the afternoon. Monday night, mostly clear. Cooler with lows in the mid-50s. Northwest winds 10 to 15 miles an hour with gusts up to 25 miles an hour. Tuesday, mostly sunny. Not as warm with highs in the lower 70s. North winds 5 to 10 miles an hour. Tuesday night, partly cloudy. A slight chance of showers after midnight. Lows in the lower 50s. Chance of rain 20%. Wednesday, mostly sunny. Highs in the mid-60s. Wednesday night, partly cloudy in the evening, then mostly cloudy with a chance of showers after midnight. Lows in the lower 50s. Chance of rain 50%. Thursday, showers likely, mainly in the morning. Highs in the lower 60s. Chance of rain 60%. Thursday night, mostly cloudy in the evening, then clearing. Lows in the mid-40s. Friday, mostly sunny. Highs in the mid-50s. Friday night, mostly clear. Cooler with lows in the mid-30s. Saturday, sunny. Highs in the upper 50s. At 1 p.m., in Sioux City, the temperature was 85, and the dew point

54. The relative humidity was 34%. Wind was out at 16 miles an hour, gusting to 23. The pressure was 29.74 inches and falling. Elsewhere in northwest Iowa, Morris was sunny and 81. Sheldon was sunny and 84. Spencer was sunny and 86. Storm Lake was mostly sunny and 86. Other conditions across the northern plains, farther east in Iowa, at Waterloo, it was sunny, with a temperature of 83. At Des Moines, it was partly sunny, with a temperature of 84. In eastern Nebraska, it was partly sunny. It was 85 in Lincoln, 86 at Omaha, and 78 at Norfolk. In eastern South Dakota, skies ranged from sunny to mostly sunny. It was 71 at Mitchell, 80 at Yankton, and 78 at Sioux Falls. And in southern Minnesota, temperatures were between 81 and 85 degrees. It was sunny at Worthington, Marshall, and Rochester. At Mankato, it was mostly sunny. At Minneapolis, it was partly sunny. Once again, at 1 p.m. Sioux City had a temperature of 85. At 1 p.m., in Sioux City, the temperature was 85, and the dew point 54. The relative humidity was 34%. Wind was out at 16 miles an hour, gusting to 23. The pressure was 29.74 inches and falling. Elsewhere in northwest Iowa, Morris was sunny and 81. Sheldon was sunny and 84. Cherokee was mostly sunny and 82. Spencer was sunny and 86. Storm Lake was mostly sunny and 86. Other conditions across the northern plains, farther east in Iowa, temperatures were between 79 and 84 degrees. It was sunny at Cedar Rapids and Waterloo. At Des Moines, it was partly sunny. In eastern Nebraska, it was partly sunny. It was 85 in Lincoln, 86 at Omaha, and 78 at Norfolk. In eastern South Dakota, skies ranged from sunny to mostly sunny. It was 71 at Mitchell, 80 at Yankton, and 78 at Sioux Falls. And in southern Minnesota, temperatures were between 81 and 85 degrees. It was sunny at Worthington, Marshall, and Rochester. At Mankato, it was mostly sunny. At Minneapolis, it was partly sunny. Once again, at 1 p.m. Sioux City had a temperature of 85. The current time is 1:12 p.m. Central Daylight Time. Operating on a frequency of 162.475 MHz, this is NOAA Weather Radio Station WXL62, broadcasting from a transmitter near Lawton, Iowa. Our program originates from the National Weather Service in Sioux Falls and serves Sioux City and the surrounding Siouxland area. This hazardous weather outlook is for northwest Iowa, west central Iowa, southwest Minnesota, northeast Nebraska, central South Dakota, east central South Dakota, south central South Dakota, and southeast South Dakota. For today and tonight, no hazardous weather is expected at this time. For Monday through Saturday, no hazardous weather is expected at this time. Spotter activation is not expected at this time. Your National Weather Service forecast for Siouxland. This afternoon, sunny. Highs in the upper 80s. South winds 15 to 20 miles an hour. Tonight, partly cloudy in the evening, then clearing. Lows in the upper 60s. South winds 5 to 10 miles an hour with gusts up to 25 miles an hour. Columbus Day, sunny. Highs in the mid 80s. South winds 10 to 15 miles an hour, becoming southwest in the afternoon. Monday night, mostly clear. Cooler with lows in the mid-50s. Northwest winds 10 to 15 miles an hour with gusts up to 25 miles an hour. Tuesday, mostly sunny. Not as warm with highs in the lower 70s. North winds 5 to 10 miles an hour. Tuesday night, partly cloudy. A slight chance of showers after midnight. Lows in the lower 50s. Chance of rain 20%. Wednesday, mostly sunny. Highs in the mid-60s. Wednesday night, partly cloudy in the evening, then mostly cloudy with a chance of showers after midnight. Lows in the lower 50s.

rain 50%. Thursday, showers likely, mainly in the morning. Highs in the lower 60s. Chance of rain 60%. Thursday night, mostly cloudy in the evening, then clearing. Lows in the mid-40s. Friday, mostly sunny. Highs in the mid-50s. Friday night, mostly clear. Cooler with lows in the mid-30s. Saturday, sunny. Highs in the upper 50s. At 1 p.m., in Sioux City, the temperature was 85 and the dew point 54. The relative humidity was 34%. Wind was south at 16 miles an hour, gusting to 23. The pressure was 29.74 inches and falling. Elsewhere in northwest Iowa, Morris was sunny and 81. Sheldon was sunny and 84. Cherokee was mostly sunny and 82. Spencer was sunny and 86. Storm Lake was mostly sunny and 86. Other conditions across the northern plains, farther east in Iowa, temperatures were between 79 and 84 degrees. It was sunny at Cedar Rapids and Waterloo. At Des Moines, it was partly sunny. In eastern Nebraska, it was partly sunny. It was 85 in Lincoln, 86 at Omaha, and 78 at Norfolk. In eastern South Dakota, skies ranged from sunny to mostly sunny. It was 71 at Mitchell, 80 at Yankton, and 78 at Sioux Falls. And in southern Minnesota, temperatures were between 81 and 85 degrees. It was sunny at Worthington, Marshall, and Rochester. At Mankato, it was mostly sunny. At Minneapolis, it was partly sunny. Once again, at 1 p.m. Sioux City had a temperature of 85. The current time is 1:16 p.m. Central Daylight Time. Operating on a frequency of 162.475 MHz, this is NOAA Weather Radio Station WXL62, broadcasting from a transmitter near Lawton, Iowa. Our program originates from the National Weather Service in Sioux Falls and serves Sioux City and the surrounding Siouxland area. This hazardous weather outlook is for northwest Iowa, west central Iowa, southwest Minnesota, northeast Nebraska, central South Dakota, east central South Dakota, south central South Dakota, and southeast South Dakota. For today and tonight, no hazardous weather is expected at this time. For Monday through Saturday, no hazardous weather is expected at this time. Spotter activation is not expected at this time. Your National Weather Service forecast for Siouxland. This afternoon, sunny. Highs in the upper 80s. South winds 15 to 20 miles an hour. Tonight, partly cloudy in the evening, then clearing. Lows in the upper 60s. South winds 5 to 10 miles an hour with gusts up to 25 miles an hour. Columbus Day, sunny. Highs in the mid 80s. South winds 10 to 15 miles an hour, becoming southwest in the afternoon. Monday night, mostly clear. Cooler with lows in the mid-50s. Northwest winds 10 to 15 miles an hour with gusts up to 25 miles an hour. Tuesday, mostly sunny. Not as warm with highs in the lower 70s. North winds 5 to 10 miles an hour. Tuesday night, partly cloudy. A slight chance of showers after midnight. Lows in the lower 50s. Chance of rain 20%. Wednesday, mostly sunny. Highs in the mid-60s. Wednesday night, partly cloudy in the evening, then mostly cloudy with a chance of showers after midnight. Lows in the lower 50s. Chance of rain 50%. Thursday, showers likely, mainly in the morning. Highs in the lower 60s. Chance of rain 60%. Thursday night, mostly cloudy in the evening, then clearing. Lows in the mid-40s. Friday, mostly sunny. Highs in the mid-50s. Friday night, mostly clear. Cooler with lows in the mid-30s. Saturday, sunny. Highs in the upper 50s. At 1 p.m., in Sioux City, the temperature was 85 and the dew point 54. The relative humidity was 34%. Wind was south at 16 miles an hour, gusting to 23.

was 29.74 inches and falling. Elsewhere in northwest Iowa, Morris was sunny and 81. Sheldon was sunny and 84. Cherokee was mostly sunny and 82. Spencer was sunny and 86. Storm Lake was mostly sunny and 86. Other conditions across the northern plains, farther east in Iowa, temperatures were between 79 and 84 degrees. It was sunny at Cedar Rapids and Waterloo. At Des Moines, it was partly sunny. In eastern Nebraska, it was partly sunny. It was 85 in Lincoln, 86 at Omaha, and 78 at North Fork. In eastern South Dakota, skies ranged from sunny to mostly sunny. It was 71 at Mitchell, 80 at Yankton, and 78 at Sioux Falls. And in southern Minnesota, temperatures were between 81 and 85 degrees. It was sunny at Worthington, Marshall, and Rochester. At Mankato, it was mostly sunny. At Minneapolis, it was partly sunny. Once again, at 1 p.m. Sioux City had a temperature of 85. The current time is 1:20 p.m. Central Daylight Time. Operating on a frequency of 162.475 MHz, this is NOAA Weather Radio Station WXL62, broadcasting from a transmitter near Lawton, Iowa. Our program originates from the National Weather Service in Sioux Falls and serves Sioux City and the surrounding Siouxland area. This hazardous weather outlook is for northwest Iowa, west central Iowa, southwest Minnesota, northeast Nebraska, central South Dakota, east central South Dakota, south central South Dakota, and southeast South Dakota. For today and tonight, no hazardous weather is expected at this time. For Monday through Saturday, no hazardous weather is expected at this time. Spotter activation is not expected at this time. Your National Weather Service forecast for Siouxland. This afternoon, sunny. Highs in the upper 80s. South winds 15 to 20 miles an hour. Tonight, partly cloudy in the evening, then clearing. Lows in the upper 60s. South winds 5 to 10 miles an hour with gusts up to 25 miles an hour. Columbus Day, sunny. Highs in the mid 80s. South winds 10 to 15 miles an hour, becoming southwest in the afternoon. Monday night, mostly clear. Cooler with lows in the mid-50s. Northwest winds 10 to 15 miles an hour with gusts up to 25 miles an hour. Tuesday, mostly sunny. Not as warm with highs in the lower 70s. North winds 5 to 10 miles an hour. Tuesday night, partly cloudy. A slight chance of showers after midnight. Lows in the lower 50s. Chance of rain 20%. Wednesday, mostly sunny. Highs in the mid-60s. Wednesday night, partly cloudy in the evening, then mostly cloudy with a chance of showers after midnight. Lows in the lower 50s. Chance of rain 50%. Thursday, showers likely, mainly in the morning. Highs in the lower 60s. Chance of rain 60%. Thursday night, mostly cloudy in the evening, then clearing. Lows in the mid-40s. Friday, mostly sunny. Highs in the mid-50s. Friday night, mostly clear. Cooler with lows in the mid-30s. Saturday, sunny. Highs in the upper 50s. At 1 p.m., in Sioux City, the temperature was 85 and the dew point 54. The relative humidity was 34%. Wind was south at 16 miles an hour, gusting to 23. The pressure was 29.74 inches and falling. Elsewhere in northwest Iowa, Morris was sunny and 81. Sheldon was sunny and 84. Cherokee was mostly sunny and 82. Spencer was sunny and 86. Storm Lake was mostly sunny and 86. Other conditions across the northern plains, farther east in Iowa, temperatures were between 79 and 84 degrees. It was sunny at Cedar Rapids and Waterloo. At Des Moines, it was partly sunny. In eastern Nebraska, it was partly sunny. It was 85 in Lincoln, 86 at Omaha, and 78 at North Fork. In eastern South Dakota, skies ranged from sunny to mostly sunny.
8 was 71 Ed Mitchell, 80 at Yankton, and 78 at Sioux Falls. And in southern Minnesota, temperatures were between 81 and 85 degrees. It was sunny at Worthington, Marshall, and Rochester. At Mankato, it was mostly sunny. At Minneapolis, it was partly sunny. Once again, at 1 p.m. Sioux City had a temperature of 85. The current time is 1:25 p.m. Central Daylight Time. Operating on a frequency of 162.475 MHz, this is NOAA Weather Radio Station WXL62, broadcasting from a transmitter near Lawton, Iowa. Our program originates from the National Weather Service in Sioux Falls and serves Sioux City and the surrounding Siouxland area. This hazardous weather outlook is for northwest Iowa, west central Iowa, southwest Minnesota, northeast Nebraska, central South Dakota, east central South Dakota, south central South Dakota, and southeast South Dakota. For today and tonight, no hazardous weather is expected at this time. For Monday through Saturday, no hazardous weather is expected at this time. Spotter activation is not expected at this time. Your National Weather Service forecast for Siouxland. This afternoon, sunny. Highs in the upper 80s. South winds 15 to 20 miles an hour. Tonight, partly cloudy in the evening, then clearing. Lows in the upper 60s. South winds 5 to 10 miles an hour with gusts up to 25 miles an hour. Columbus Day, sunny. Highs in the mid 80s. South winds 10 to 15 miles an hour, becoming southwest in the afternoon. Monday night, mostly clear. Cooler with lows in the mid-50s. Northwest winds 10 to 15 miles an hour with gusts up to 25 miles an hour. Tuesday, mostly sunny. Not as warm with highs in the lower 70s. North winds 5 to 10 miles an hour. Tuesday night, partly cloudy. A slight chance of showers after midnight. Lows in the lower 50s. Chance of rain 20%. Wednesday, mostly sunny. Highs in the mid-60s. Wednesday night, partly cloudy in the evening, then mostly cloudy with a chance of showers after midnight. Lows in the lower 50s. Chance of rain 50%. Thursday, showers likely, mainly in the morning. Highs in the lower 60s. Chance of rain 60%. Thursday night, mostly cloudy in the evening, then clearing. Lows in the mid-40s. Friday, mostly sunny. Highs in the mid-50s. Friday night, mostly clear. Cooler with lows in the mid-30s. Saturday, sunny. Highs in the upper 50s. At 1 p.m., in Sioux City, the temperature was 85 and the dew point 54. The relative humidity was 34%. Wind was south at 16 miles an hour, gusting to 23. The pressure was 29.74 inches and falling. Elsewhere in northwest Iowa, Morris was sunny and 81. Sheldon was sunny and 84. Cherokee was mostly sunny and 82. Spencer was sunny and 86. Storm Lake was mostly sunny and 86. Other conditions across the northern plains, farther east in Iowa, temperatures were between 79 and 84 degrees. It was sunny at Cedar Rapids and Waterloo. At Des Moines, it was partly sunny. In eastern Nebraska, it was partly sunny. It was 85 at Lincoln, 86 at Omaha, and 78 at Norfolk. In eastern South Dakota, skies ranged from sunny to mostly sunny. It was 71 at Mitchell, 80 at Yankton, and 78 at Sioux Falls. And in southern Minnesota, temperatures were between 81 and 85 degrees. It was sunny at Worthington, Marshall, and Rochester. At Mankato, it was mostly sunny. At Minneapolis, it was partly sunny. Once again, at 1 p.m. Sioux City had a temperature of 85. The current time is 1:29 p.m. Central Daylight Time. Operating on a frequency of 162.475 MHz, this is NOAA Weather Radio Station WXL62, broadcasting from a transmitter near Lawton, Iowa. 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

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This hazardous weather outlook is for northwest Iowa, west central Iowa, southwest Minnesota, northeast Nebraska, central South Dakota, east central South Dakota, south central South Dakota, and southeast South Dakota. For today and tonight, no hazardous weather is expected at this time. For Monday through Saturday, no hazardous weather is expected at this time. Spotter activation is not expected at this time. Your National Weather Service forecast for Siouxland. This afternoon, sunny. Highs in the upper 80s. South winds 15 to 20 miles an hour. Tonight, partly cloudy in the evening, then clearing. Lows in the upper 60s. South winds 5 to 10 miles an hour with gusts up to 25 miles an hour. Columbus Day, sunny. Highs in the mid 80s. South winds 10 to 15 miles an hour, becoming southwest in the afternoon. Monday night, mostly clear. Cooler with lows in the mid 50s. Northwest winds 10 to 15 miles an hour with gusts up to 25 miles an hour. Tuesday, mostly sunny. Not as warm with highs in the lower 70s. North winds 5 to 10 miles an hour. Tuesday night, partly cloudy. A slight chance of showers after midnight. Lows in the lower 50s. Chance of rain 20%. Wednesday, mostly sunny. Highs in the mid 60s. Wednesday night, partly cloudy in the evening, then mostly cloudy with a chance of showers after midnight. Lows in the lower 50s. Chance of rain 50%. Thursday, showers likely, mainly in the morning. Highs in the lower 60s. Chance of rain 60%. Thursday night, mostly cloudy in the evening, then clearing. Lows in the mid-40s. Friday, mostly sunny. Highs in the mid-50s. Friday night, mostly clear. Cooler with lows in the mid-30s. Saturday, sunny. Highs in the upper 50s. At 1 p.m., in Sioux City, the temperature was 85 and the dew point 54. The relative humidity was 34%. Wind was south at 16 miles an hour, gusting to 23. The pressure was 29.74 inches and falling. Elsewhere in northwest Iowa, Morris was sunny and 81. Sheldon was sunny and 84. Cherokee was mostly sunny and 82. Spencer was sunny and 86. Storm Lake was mostly sunny and 86. Other conditions across the northern plains, farther east in Iowa, temperatures were between 79 and 84 degrees. It was sunny at Cedar Rapids and Waterloo. At Des Moines, it was partly sunny. In eastern Nebraska, it was partly sunny. It was 85 in Lincoln, 86 at Omaha, and 78 at North Fork. In eastern South Dakota, skies ranged from sunny to mostly sunny. It was 71 at Mitchell, 80 at Yankton, and 78 at Sioux Falls. And in southern Minnesota, temperatures were between 81 and from sunny to mostly sunny. It was 71 at Mitchell, 80 at Yankton, and 78 at Sioux Falls. And in southern Minnesota, temperatures were between 81 and 85 degrees. It was sunny at Worthington, Marshall, and Rochester. At Mankato, it was mostly sunny. At Minneapolis, it was partly sunny. Once again, at 1 p.m. Sioux City had a temperature of 85. The current time is 1:33 p.m. Central Daylight Time. Operating on a frequency of 162.475 MHz, this is NOAA Weather Radio Station WXL62, broadcasting from a transmitter near Lawton, Iowa. Our program originates from the National Weather Service in Sioux Falls and serves Sioux City and the surrounding Siouxland area. This hazardous weather outlook is for northwest Iowa, west central Iowa, southwest Minnesota, northeast Nebraska, central South Dakota, east central South Dakota, south central South Dakota, and southeast South Dakota. For today and tonight, no hazardous weather is expected at this time. For Monday through Saturday, no hazardous weather is expected at this time. Spotter activation is not expected at this time. Your National Weather Service

North winds 5 to 10 miles an hour. Tuesday night, partly cloudy. A slight chance of showers after midnight. Lows in the lower 50s. Chance of rain 20%. Wednesday, mostly sunny. Highs in the mid-60s. Wednesday night, partly cloudy in the evening, then mostly cloudy with a chance of showers after midnight. Lows in the lower 50s. Chance of rain 50%. Thursday, showers likely, mainly in the morning. Highs in the lower 60s. Chance of rain 60%. Thursday night, mostly cloudy in the evening, then clearing. Lows in the mid-40s. Friday, mostly sunny. Highs in the mid-50s. Friday night, mostly clear. Cooler with lows in the mid-30s. Saturday, sunny. Highs in the upper 50s. Your National Weather Service forecast for Siouxland. This afternoon, mostly sunny. Highs in the upper 80s. South winds 15 to 20 miles an hour. Tonight, partly cloudy in the evening, then clearing. Lows in the mid-60s. South winds 5 to 10 miles an hour with gusts up to 25 miles an hour. Columbus Day, sunny. Highs in the mid-80s. South winds 10 to 15 miles an hour, becoming southwest in the afternoon. Monday night, mostly clear. Cooler with lows in the mid-50s. Northwest winds 10 to 15 miles an hour with gusts up to 25 miles an hour. Tuesday, mostly sunny. Not as warm with highs in the lower 70s. North winds 5 to 10 miles an hour. Tuesday night, partly cloudy. A slight chance of showers after midnight. Lows in the lower 50s. Chance of rain 20%. Wednesday, mostly sunny. Highs in the mid-60s. Wednesday night, partly cloudy in the evening, then mostly cloudy with a chance of showers after midnight. Lows in the lower 50s. Chance of rain 50%. Thursday, mostly cloudy with a chance of showers. Highs in the lower 60s. Chance of rain 50%. Thursday night, mostly cloudy in the evening, then clearing. Lows in the mid-40s. Friday, mostly sunny and breezy. Highs in the mid-50s. Friday night, mostly clear. Cooler with lows in the mid-30s. Saturday, sunny. Highs in the upper 50s. At 1 p.m., in Sioux City, the temperature was 85 and the dew point 54. The relative humidity was 34%. Wind was south at 16 miles an hour, gusting to 23. The pressure was 29.74 inches and falling. Elsewhere in northwest Iowa, Morris was sunny and 81. Sheldon was sunny and 84. Cherokee was mostly sunny and 82. Spencer was sunny and 86. Storm Lake was mostly sunny and 86. Other conditions across the northern plains, farther east in Iowa, temperatures were between 79 and 84 degrees. It was sunny at Cedar Rapids and Waterloo. At Des Moines, it was partly sunny. In eastern Nebraska, it was partly sunny. It was 85 at Lincoln, 86 at Omaha, and 78 at Norfolk. In eastern South Dakota, skies ranged from sunny to mostly sunny. It was 71 at Mitchell, 80 at Yankton, and 78 at Sioux Falls. And in southern Minnesota, temperatures were between 81 and 85 degrees. It was sunny at Worthington, Marshall, and Rochester. At Mankato, it was mostly sunny. At Minneapolis, it was partly sunny. Once again, at 1 p.m. Sioux City had a temperature of 85. The current time is 1:39 p.m. Central Daylight Time. Operating on a frequency of 162.475 MHz, this is NOAA Weather Radio Station WXL62, broadcasting from a transmitter near Lawton, Iowa. Our program originates from the National Weather Service in Sioux Falls and serves Sioux City and the surrounding Siouxland area. This hazardous weather outlook is for northwest Iowa, west central Iowa, southwest Minnesota, northeast Nebraska, central South Dakota, east central South Dakota, south central South Dakota, and southeast South Dakota. For today and tonight.

No hazardous weather is expected at this time. For Monday through Saturday, no hazardous weather is expected at this time. Spotter activation is not expected at this time. Your National Weather Service forecast for Siouxland. This afternoon, mostly sunny. Highs in the upper 80s. South winds 15 to 20 miles an hour. Tonight, partly cloudy in the evening, then clearing. Lows in the mid-60s. South winds 5 to 10 miles an hour with gusts up to 25 miles an hour. Columbus Day, sunny. Highs in the mid-80s. South winds 10 to 15 miles an hour, becoming southwest in the afternoon. Monday night, mostly clear. Cooler with lows in the mid-50s. Northwest winds 10 to 15 miles an hour with gusts up to 25 miles an hour. Tuesday, mostly sunny. Not as warm with highs in the lower 70s. North winds 5 to 10 miles an hour. Tuesday night, partly cloudy. A slight chance of showers after midnight. Lows in the lower 50s. Chance of rain 20%. Wednesday, mostly sunny. Highs in the mid-60s. Wednesday night, partly cloudy in the evening, then mostly cloudy with a chance of showers after midnight. Lows in the lower 50s. Chance of rain 50%. Thursday, mostly cloudy with a chance of showers. Highs in the lower 60s. Chance of rain 50%. Thursday night, mostly cloudy in the evening, then clearing. Lows in the mid-40s. Friday, mostly sunny and breezy. Highs in the mid-50s. Friday night, mostly clear. Cooler with lows in the mid-30s. Saturday, sunny. Highs in the upper 50s. At 1 p.m., in Sioux City, the temperature was 85 and the dew point 54. The relative humidity was 34%. Wind was south at 16 miles an hour, gusting to 23. The pressure was 29.74 inches and falling. Elsewhere in northwest Iowa, Morris was sunny and 81. Sheldon was sunny and 84. Cherokee was mostly sunny and 82. Spencer was sunny and 86. Storm Lake was mostly sunny and 86. Other conditions across the northern plains, farther east in Iowa, temperatures were between 79 and 84 degrees. It was sunny at Cedar Rapids and Waterloo. At Des Moines, it was partly sunny. In eastern Nebraska, it was partly sunny. It was 85 in Lincoln, 86 at Omaha, and 78 at Norfolk. In eastern South Dakota, skies ranged from sunny to mostly sunny. It was 71 at Mitchell, 80 at Yankton, and 78 at Sioux Falls. And in southern Minnesota, temperatures were between 81 and 85 degrees. It was sunny at Worthington, Marshall, and Rochester. At Mankato, it was mostly sunny. At Minneapolis, it was partly sunny. Once again, at 1 p.m. Sioux City had a temperature of 85. The current time is 1:43 p.m. Central Daylight Time. Operating on a frequency of 162.475 MHz, this is NOAA Weather Radio Station WXL62, broadcasting from a transmitter near Lawton, Iowa. Our program originates from the National Weather Service in Sioux Falls and serves Sioux City and the surrounding Siouxland area. This hazardous weather outlook is for northwest Iowa, west central Iowa, southwest Minnesota, northeast Nebraska, central South Dakota, east central South Dakota, south central South Dakota, and southeast South Dakota. For today and tonight, no hazardous weather is expected at this time. For Monday through Saturday, no hazardous weather is expected at this time. Spotter activation is not expected at this time. Your National Weather Service forecast for Siouxland. This afternoon, mostly sunny. Highs in the upper 80s. South winds 15 to 20 miles an hour. Tonight, partly cloudy in the evening, then clearing. Lows in the mid-60s. South winds 5 to 10 miles an hour with gusts up to 25 miles an hour. Columbus Day, sunny. Highs in the mid-80s. South winds 10 to 15 miles an hour, becoming southwest in the afternoon.

Sunday night, mostly clear. Cooler with lows in the mid-50s. Northwest winds 10 to 15 miles an hour with gusts up to 25 miles an hour. Tuesday, mostly sunny. Not as warm with highs in the lower 70s. North winds 5 to 10 miles an hour. Tuesday night, partly cloudy. A slight chance of showers after midnight. Lows in the lower 50s. Chance of rain 20%. Wednesday, mostly sunny. Highs in the mid-60s. Wednesday night, partly cloudy in the evening, then mostly cloudy with a chance of showers after midnight. Lows in the lower 50s. Chance of rain 50%. Thursday, mostly cloudy with a chance of showers. Highs in the lower 60s. Chance of rain 50%. Thursday night, mostly cloudy in the evening, then clearing. Lows in the mid-40s. Friday, mostly sunny and breezy. Highs in the mid-50s. Friday night, mostly clear. Cooler with lows in the mid-30s. Saturday, sunny. Highs in the upper 50s. At 1 p.m., in Sioux City, the temperature was 85, and the dew point 54. The relative humidity was 34%. Wind was south at 16 miles an hour, gusting to 23. The pressure was 29.74 inches and falling. Elsewhere in northwest Iowa, Morris was sunny and 81. Sheldon was sunny and 84. Cherokee was mostly sunny and 82. Spencer was sunny and 86. Storm Lake was mostly sunny and 86. Other conditions across the northern plains, farther east in Iowa, temperatures were between 79 and 84 degrees. It was sunny at Cedar Rapids and Waterloo. At Des Moines, it was partly sunny. In eastern Nebraska, it was partly sunny. It was 85 in Lincoln, 86 at Omaha, and 78 at Norfolk. In eastern South Dakota, skies ranged from sunny to mostly sunny. It was 71 at Mitchell, 80 at Yankton, and 78 at Sioux Falls. And in southern Minnesota, temperatures were between 81 and 85 degrees. It was sunny at Worthington, Marshall, and Rochester. At Mankato, it was mostly sunny. At Minneapolis, it was partly sunny. Once again, at 1 p.m. Sioux City had a temperature of 85. The current time is 1:48 p.m. Central Daylight Time. Operating on a frequency of 162.475 MHz, this is NOAA Weather Radio Station WXL62, broadcasting from a transmitter near Lawton, Iowa. Our program originates from the National Weather Service in Sioux Falls and serves Sioux City and the surrounding Siouxland area. This hazardous weather outlook is for northwest Iowa, west central Iowa, southwest Minnesota, northeast Nebraska, central South Dakota, east central South Dakota, south central South Dakota, and southeast South Dakota. For today and tonight, no hazardous weather is expected at this time. For Monday through Saturday, no hazardous weather is expected at this time. Spotter activation is not expected at this time. Your National Weather Service forecast for Siouxland. This afternoon, mostly sunny. Highs in the upper 80s. South winds 15 to 20 miles an hour. Tonight, partly cloudy in the evening, then clearing. Lows in the mid-60s. South winds 5 to 10 miles an hour with gusts up to 25 miles an hour. Columbus Day, sunny. Highs in the mid-80s. South winds 10 to 15 miles an hour, becoming southwest in the afternoon. Monday night, mostly clear. Cooler with lows in the mid-50s. Northwest winds 10 to 15 miles an hour with gusts up to 25 miles an hour. Tuesday, mostly sunny. Not as warm with highs in the lower 70s. North winds 5 to 10 miles an hour. Tuesday night, partly cloudy. A slight chance of showers after midnight. Lows in the lower 50s. Chance of rain 20%. Wednesday, mostly sunny. Highs in the mid-60s. Wednesday night, partly cloudy in the evening, then mostly cloudy with a chance of showers after midnight. Lows in the lower 50s. Chance of rain 50%. Thursday.

mostly cloudy with a chance of showers. Highs in the lower 60s. Chance of rain 50%. Thursday night, mostly cloudy in the evening, then clearing. Lows in the mid-40s. Friday, mostly sunny and breezy. Highs in the mid-50s. Friday night, mostly clear. Cooler with lows in the mid-30s. Saturday, sunny. Highs in the upper 50s. At 1 p.m., in Sioux City, the temperature was 85 and the dew point 54. The relative humidity was 34%. Wind was out at 16 miles an hour, gusting to 23. The pressure was 29.74 inches and falling. Elsewhere in northwest Iowa, Morris was sunny and 81. Sheldon was sunny and 84. Cherokee was mostly sunny and 82. Spencer was sunny and 86. Storm Lake was mostly sunny and 86. Other conditions across the northern plains, farther east in Iowa, temperatures were between 79 and 84 degrees. It was sunny at Cedar Rapids and Waterloo. At Des Moines, it was partly sunny. In eastern Nebraska, it was partly sunny. It was 85 in Lincoln, 86 at Omaha, and 78 at Norfolk. In eastern South Dakota, skies ranged from sunny to mostly sunny. It was 71 at Mitchell, 80 at Yankton, and 78 at Sioux Falls. And in southern Minnesota, temperatures were between 81 and 85 degrees. It was sunny at Worthington, Marshall, and Rochester. At Mankato, it was mostly sunny. At Minneapolis, it was partly sunny. Once again, at 1 p.m. Sioux City had a temperature of 85. The current time is 1:52 p.m. Central Daylight Time. Operating on a frequency of 162.475 MHz, this is NOAA Weather Radio Station WXL62, broadcasting from a transmitter near Lawton, Iowa. Our program originates from the National Weather Service in Sioux Falls and serves Sioux City and the surrounding Siouxland area. This hazardous weather outlook is for northwest Iowa, west central Iowa, southwest Minnesota, northeast Nebraska, central South Dakota, east central South Dakota, south central South Dakota, and southeast South Dakota. For today and tonight, no hazardous weather is expected at this time. For Monday through Saturday, no hazardous weather is expected at this time. Spotter activation is not expected at this time. Your National Weather Service forecast for Siouxland. This afternoon, mostly sunny. Highs in the upper 80s. South winds 15 to 20 miles an hour. Tonight, partly cloudy in the evening, then clearing. Lows in the mid-60s. South winds 5 to 10 miles an hour with gusts up to 25 miles an hour. Columbus Day, sunny. Highs in the mid-80s. South winds 10 to 15 miles an hour, becoming southwest in the afternoon. Monday night, mostly clear. Cooler with lows in the mid-50s. Northwest winds 10 to 15 miles an hour with gusts up to 25 miles an hour. Tuesday, mostly sunny. Not as warm with highs in the lower 70s. North winds 5 to 10 miles an hour. Tuesday night, partly cloudy. A slight chance of showers after midnight. Lows in the lower 50s. Chance of rain 20%. Wednesday, mostly sunny. Highs in the mid-60s. Wednesday night, partly cloudy in the evening, then mostly cloudy with a chance of showers after midnight. Lows in the lower 50s. Chance of rain 50%. Thursday, mostly cloudy with a chance of showers. Highs in the lower 60s. Chance of rain 50%. Thursday night, mostly cloudy in the evening, then clearing. Lows in the mid-40s. Friday, mostly sunny and breezy. Highs in the mid-50s. Friday night, mostly clear. Cooler with lows in the mid-30s. Saturday, sunny. Highs in the upper 50s. At 1 p.m., in Sioux City, the temperature was 85 and the dew point 54. The relative humidity was 34%. Wind was out at 16 miles an hour, gusting to 23. The pressure was 29.74 inches and

Elsewhere in northwest Iowa, Morris was sunny and 81. Sheldon was sunny and 84. Cherokee was mostly sunny and 82. Spencer was sunny and 86. Storm Lake was mostly sunny and 86. Other conditions across the northern plains, farther east in Iowa, temperatures were between 79 and 84 degrees. It was sunny at Cedar Rapids and Waterloo. At Des Moines, it was partly sunny. In eastern Nebraska, it was partly sunny. It was 85 in Lincoln, 86 at Omaha, and 78 at North Fork. In eastern South Dakota, skies ranged from sunny to mostly sunny. It was 71 at Mitchell, 80 at Yankton, and 78 at Sioux Falls. And in southern Minnesota, temperatures were between 81 and 85 degrees. It was sunny at Worthington, Marshall, and Rochester. At Mankato, it was mostly sunny. At Minneapolis, it was partly sunny. Once again, at 1 p.m. Sioux City had a temperature of 85. The current time is 1:56 p.m. Central Daylight Time. Operating on a frequency of 162.475 MHz, this is NOAA Weather Radio Station WXL62, broadcasting from a transmitter near Lawton, Iowa. Our program originates from the National Weather Service in Sioux Falls and serves Sioux City and the surrounding Siouxland area. This hazardous weather outlook is for northwest Iowa, west central Iowa, southwest Minnesota, northeast Nebraska, central South Dakota, east central South Dakota, south central South Dakota, and southeast South Dakota. For today and tonight, no hazardous weather is expected at this time. For Monday through Saturday, no hazardous weather is expected at this time. Spotter activation is not expected at this time. Your National Weather Service forecast for Siouxland. This afternoon, mostly sunny. Highs in the upper 80s. South winds 15 to 20 miles an hour. Tonight, partly cloudy in the evening, then clearing. Lows in the upper 60s. South winds 5 to 10 miles an hour with gusts up to 25 miles an hour. Columbus Day, sunny. Highs in the mid 80s. South winds 10 to 15 miles an hour, becoming southwest in the afternoon. Monday night, mostly clear. Cooler with lows in the mid-50s. Northwest winds 10 to 15 miles an hour with gusts up to 25 miles an hour. Tuesday, mostly sunny. Not as warm with highs in the lower 70s. North winds 5 to 10 miles an hour. Tuesday night, partly cloudy. A slight chance of showers after midnight. Lows in the lower 50s. Chance of rain 20%. Wednesday, mostly sunny. Highs in the mid-60s. Wednesday night, partly cloudy in the evening, then mostly cloudy with a chance of showers after midnight. Lows in the lower 50s. Chance of rain 50%. Thursday, mostly cloudy with a chance of showers. Highs in the lower 60s. Chance of rain 50%. Thursday night, mostly cloudy in the evening, then clearing. Lows in the mid-40s. Friday, mostly sunny and breezy. Highs in the mid-50s. Friday night, mostly clear. Cooler with lows in the mid-30s. Saturday, sunny. Highs in the upper 50s. At 1 p.m., in Sioux City, the temperature was 85 and the dew point 54. The relative humidity was 34%. Wind was south at 16 miles an hour, gusting to 23. The pressure was 29.74 inches and falling. Elsewhere in northwest Iowa, Morris was sunny and 81. Sheldon was sunny and 84. Cherokee was mostly sunny and 82. Spencer was sunny and 86. Storm Lake was mostly sunny and 86. Other conditions across the northern plains, farther east in Iowa, temperatures were between 79 and 84 degrees. It was sunny at Cedar Rapids and Waterloo. At Des Moines, it was partly sunny. In eastern Nebraska, it was partly sunny. It was 85 in Lincoln, 86 at Omaha, and 78 at North Fork. In eastern South Dakota, skies ranged from sunny to mostly sunny. It was 70.

Ed Mitchell, 80 at Yankton, and 78 at Sioux Falls. And in southern Minnesota, temperatures were between 81 and 85 degrees. It was sunny at Worthington, Marshall, and Rochester. At Mankato, it was mostly sunny. At Minneapolis, it was partly sunny. Once again, at 1 p.m. Sioux City had a temperature of 85. The current time is 2 p.m. Central Daylight Time. Operating on a frequency of 162.475 MHz, this is NOAA Weather Radio Station WXL62, broadcasting from a transmitter near Lawton, Iowa. Our program originates from the National Weather Service in Sioux Falls and serves Sioux City and the surrounding Siouxland area. This hazardous weather outlook is for northwest Iowa, west central Iowa, southwest Minnesota, northeast Nebraska, central South Dakota, east central South Dakota, south central South Dakota, and southeast South Dakota. For today and tonight, no hazardous weather is expected at this time. For Monday through Saturday, no hazardous weather is expected at this time. Spotter activation is not expected at this time. Your National Weather Service forecast for Siouxland. This afternoon, mostly sunny. Highs in the upper 80s. South winds 15 to 20 miles an hour. Tonight, partly cloudy in the evening, then clearing. Lows in the upper 60s. South winds 5 to 10 miles an hour with gusts up to 25 miles an hour. Columbus Day, sunny. Highs in the mid 80s. South winds 10 to 15 miles an hour, becoming southwest in the afternoon. Monday night, mostly clear. Cooler with lows in the mid-50s. Northwest winds 10 to 15 miles an hour with gusts up to 25 miles an hour. Tuesday, mostly sunny. Not as warm with highs in the lower 70s. North winds 5 to 10 miles an hour. Tuesday night, partly cloudy. A slight chance of showers after midnight. Lows in the lower 50s. Chance of rain 20%. Wednesday, mostly sunny. Highs in the mid-60s. Wednesday night, partly cloudy in the evening, then mostly cloudy with a chance of showers after midnight. Lows in the lower 50s. Chance of rain 50%. Thursday, mostly cloudy with a chance of showers. Highs in the lower 60s. Chance of rain 50%. Thursday night, mostly cloudy in the evening, then clearing. Lows in the mid-40s. Friday, mostly sunny and breezy. Highs in the mid-50s. Friday night, mostly clear. Cooler with lows in the mid-30s. Saturday, sunny. Highs in the upper 50s. At 2 p.m., in Sioux City, the temperature was 89 and the dew point 55. The relative humidity was 31%. Wind was south at 15 miles an hour, gusting to 22. The pressure was 29.72 inches and falling. Elsewhere in northwest Iowa, Morris was mostly sunny and 81. Sheldon was sunny and 84. Spencer was sunny and 89. Storm Lake was mostly sunny and 86. Other conditions across the northern plains, farther east in Iowa, at Waterloo, it was sunny, with a temperature of 87. At Des Moines, it was partly sunny, with a temperature of 85. In eastern Nebraska, it was partly sunny. It was 89 at Lincoln, 87 at Omaha, and 82 at Norfolk. In eastern South Dakota, skies ranged from mostly sunny to partly sunny. It was 73 at Mitchell, 82 at Yankton, and 81 at Sioux Falls. And in southern Minnesota, temperatures were between 84 and 88 degrees. It was sunny at Worthington, Marshall, and Mankato. At Rochester, it was mostly sunny. At Minneapolis, it was partly sunny. Once again, at 2 p.m. Sioux City had a temperature of 89. The current time is 2:04 p.m. Central Daylight Time. Operating on a frequency of 162.475 MHz, this is NOAA Weather Radio Station WXL62, broadcasting from a transmitter near Lawton, Iowa. Our program originates from the National Weather Service in Sioux Falls and serves Sioux City and the surrounding Siouxland area. This hazard is

Weather outlook is for northwest Iowa, west central Iowa, southwest Minnesota, northeast Nebraska, central South Dakota, east central South Dakota, south central South Dakota, and southeast South Dakota. For today and tonight, no hazardous weather is expected at this time. For Monday through Saturday, no hazardous weather is expected at this time. Spotter activation is not expected at this time. Your National Weather Service forecast for Siouxland. This afternoon, mostly sunny. Highs in the upper 80s. South winds 15 to 20 miles an hour. Tonight, partly cloudy in the evening, then clearing. Lows in the upper 60s. South winds 5 to 10 miles an hour with gusts up to 25 miles an hour. Columbus Day, sunny. Highs in the mid 80s. South winds 10 to 15 miles an hour, becoming southwest in the afternoon. Monday night, mostly clear. Cooler with lows in the mid-50s. Northwest winds 10 to 15 miles an hour with gusts up to 25 miles an hour. Tuesday, mostly sunny. Not as warm with highs in the lower 70s. North winds 5 to 10 miles an hour. Tuesday night, partly cloudy. A slight chance of showers after midnight. Lows in the lower 50s. Chance of rain 20%. Wednesday, mostly sunny. Highs in the mid-60s. Wednesday night, partly cloudy in the evening, then mostly cloudy with a chance of showers after midnight. Lows in the lower 50s. Chance of rain 50%. Thursday, mostly cloudy with a chance of showers. Highs in the lower 60s. Chance of rain 50%. Thursday night, mostly cloudy in the evening, then clearing. Lows in the mid-40s. Friday, mostly sunny and breezy. Highs in the mid-50s. Friday night, mostly clear. Cooler with lows in the mid-30s. Saturday, sunny. Highs in the upper 50s. At 2 p.m., in Sioux City, the temperature was 89 and a 2.55. The relative humidity was 31%. Wind was south at 15 miles an hour, gusting to 22. The pressure was 29.72 inches and falling. Elsewhere in northwest Iowa, Morris was mostly sunny and 81. Sheldon was sunny and 84. Spencer was sunny and 89. Storm Lake was mostly sunny and 86. Other conditions across the northern plains, farther east in Iowa, at Waterloo, it was sunny, with a temperature of 87. At Des Moines, it was partly sunny, with a temperature of 85. In eastern Nebraska, it was partly sunny. It was 89 at Lincoln, 87 at Omaha, and 82 at Norfolk. In eastern South Dakota, skies ranged from mostly sunny to partly sunny. It was 73 at Mitchell, 82 at Yampin, and 81 at Sioux Falls. And in southern Minnesota, temperatures were between 84 and 88 degrees. It was sunny at Worthington, Marshall, and Mankato. At Rochester, it was mostly sunny. At Minneapolis, it was partly sunny. Once again, at 2 p.m. Sioux City had a temperature of 89. The current time is 2:09 p.m. Central Daylight Time. Operating on a frequency of 162.475 MHz, this is NOAA Weather Radio Station WXL62, broadcasting from a transmitter near Lawton, Iowa. Our program originates from the National Weather Service in Sioux Falls and serves Sioux City and the surrounding Siouxland area. This hazardous weather outlook is for northwest Iowa, west central Iowa, southwest Minnesota, northeast Nebraska, central South Dakota, east central South Dakota, south central South Dakota, and southeast South Dakota. For today and tonight, no hazardous weather is expected at this time. For Monday through Saturday, no hazardous weather is expected at this time. Spotter activation is not expected at this time. Your National Weather Service forecast for Siouxland. This afternoon, mostly sunny. Highs in the upper 80s. South winds 15 to 20 miles an hour. Tonight, partly cloudy in the evening, then clearing. Lows in the upper 60s. South winds 5 to 10 miles an hour with gusts up to 25 miles an hour.

Columbus Day, sunny. Highs in the mid-80s. South winds 10 to 15 miles an hour, becoming southwest in the afternoon. Monday night, mostly clear. Cooler with lows in the mid-50s. Northwest winds 10 to 15 miles an hour with gusts up to 25 miles an hour. Tuesday, mostly sunny. Not as warm with highs in the lower 70s. North winds 5 to 10 miles an hour. Tuesday night, partly cloudy. A slight chance of showers after midnight. Lows in the lower 50s. Chance of rain 20%. Wednesday, mostly sunny. Highs in the mid-60s. Wednesday night, partly cloudy in the evening, then mostly cloudy with a chance of showers after midnight. Lows in the lower 50s. Chance of rain 50%. Thursday, mostly cloudy with a chance of showers. Highs in the lower 60s. Chance of rain 50%. Thursday night, mostly cloudy in the evening, then clearing. Lows in the mid-40s. Friday, mostly sunny and breezy. Highs in the mid-50s. Friday night, mostly clear. Cooler with lows in the mid-30s. Saturday, sunny. Highs in the upper 50s. At 2 p.m., in Sioux City, the temperature was 89, and the dew point 55. The relative humidity was 31%. Wind was south at 15 miles an hour, gusting to 22. The pressure was 29.72 inches and falling. Elsewhere in northwest Iowa, Morris was mostly sunny and 81. Sheldon was sunny and 84. Cherokee was mostly sunny and 82. Spencer was sunny and 89. Storm Lake was mostly sunny and 86. Other conditions across the northern plains, farther east in Iowa, at Waterloo, it was sunny, with a temperature of 87. At Des Moines, it was partly sunny, with a temperature of 85. In eastern Nebraska, it was partly sunny. It was 89 at Lincoln, 87 at Omaha, and 82 at Norfolk. In eastern South Dakota, skies ranged from mostly sunny to partly sunny. It was 73 at Mitchell, 82 at Yankton, and 81 at Sioux Falls. And in southern Minnesota, temperatures were between 84 and 88 degrees. It was sunny at Worthington, Marshall, and Mankato. At Rochester, it was mostly sunny. At Minneapolis, it was partly sunny. Once again, at 2 p.m. Sioux City had a temperature of 89. The current time is 2:13 p.m. Central Daylight Time. Operating on a frequency of 162.475 MHz, this is NOAA Weather Radio Station WXL62, broadcasting from a transmitter near Lawton, Iowa. Our program originates from the National Weather Service in Sioux Falls and serves Sioux City and the surrounding Siouxland area. This hazardous weather outlook is for northwest Iowa, west central Iowa, southwest Minnesota, northeast Nebraska, central South Dakota, east central South Dakota, south central South Dakota, and southeast South Dakota. For today and tonight, no hazardous weather is expected at this time. For Monday through Saturday, no hazardous weather is expected at this time. Spotter activation is not expected at this time. Your National Weather Service forecast for Siouxland. This afternoon, mostly sunny. Highs in the upper 80s. South winds 15 to 20 miles an hour. Tonight, partly cloudy in the evening, then clearing. Lows in the upper 60s. South winds 5 to 10 miles an hour with gusts up to 25 miles an hour. Columbus Day, sunny. Highs in the mid 80s. South winds 10 to 15 miles an hour, becoming southwest in the afternoon. Monday night, mostly clear. Cooler with lows in the mid-50s. Northwest winds 10 to 15 miles an hour with gusts up to 25 miles an hour. Tuesday, mostly sunny. Not as warm with highs in the lower 70s. North winds 5 to 10 miles an hour. Tuesday night, partly cloudy. A slight chance of showers after midnight. Lows in the lower 50s. Chance of rain 20%. Wednesday, mostly sunny. Highs in the mid-60s. Wednesday night, partly cloudy in the evening.

Thanksgiving, mostly cloudy with a chance of showers after midnight. Lows in the lower 50s. Chance of rain 50%. Thursday, mostly cloudy with a chance of showers. Highs in the lower 60s. Chance of rain 50%. Thursday night, mostly cloudy in the evening, then clearing. Lows in the mid-40s. Friday, mostly sunny and breezy. Highs in the mid-50s. Friday night, mostly clear. Cooler with lows in the mid-30s. Saturday, sunny. Highs in the upper 50s. At 2 p.m., in Sioux City, the temperature was 89, and the dew point 55. The relative humidity was 31%. Wind was held at 15 miles an hour, gusting to 22. The pressure was 29.72 inches and falling. Elsewhere in northwest Iowa, Morris was mostly sunny and 81. Sheldon was sunny and 84. Cherokee was mostly sunny and 82. Spencer was sunny and 89. Storm Lake was mostly sunny and 86. Other conditions across the northern plains, farther east in Iowa, at Waterloo, it was sunny, with a temperature of 87. At Des Moines, it was partly sunny, with a temperature of 85. In eastern Nebraska, it was partly sunny. It was 89 at Lincoln, 87 at Omaha, and 82 at North Fork. In eastern South Dakota, skies ranged from mostly sunny to partly sunny. It was 73 at Mitchell, 82 at Yankton, and 81 at Sioux Falls. And in southern Minnesota, temperatures were between 84 and 88 degrees. It was sunny at Worthington, Marshall, and Mankato. At Rochester, it was mostly sunny. At Minneapolis, it was partly sunny. Once again, at 2 p.m. Sioux City had a temperature of 89. The current time is 2:17 p.m. Central Daylight Time. Operating on a frequency of 162.475 MHz, this is NOAA Weather Radio Station WXL62, broadcasting from a transmitter near Lawton, Iowa. Our program originates from the National Weather Service in Sioux Falls and serves Sioux City and the surrounding Siouxland area. This hazardous weather outlook is for northwest Iowa, west central Iowa, southwest Minnesota, northeast Nebraska, central South Dakota, east central South Dakota, south central South Dakota, and southeast South Dakota. For today and tonight, no hazardous weather is expected at this time. For Monday through Saturday, no hazardous weather is expected at this time. Spotter activation is not expected at this time. Your National Weather Service forecast for Siouxland. This afternoon, mostly sunny. Highs in the upper 80s. South winds 15 to 20 miles an hour. Tonight, partly cloudy in the evening, then clearing. Lows in the upper 60s. South winds 5 to 10 miles an hour with gusts up to 25 miles an hour. Columbus Day, sunny. Highs in the mid 80s. South winds 10 to 15 miles an hour, becoming southwest in the afternoon. Monday night, mostly clear. Cooler with lows in the mid-50s. Northwest winds 10 to 15 miles an hour with gusts up to 25 miles an hour. Tuesday, mostly sunny. Not as warm with highs in the lower 70s. North winds 5 to 10 miles an hour. Tuesday night, partly cloudy. A slight chance of showers after midnight. Lows in the lower 50s. Chance of rain 20%. Wednesday, mostly sunny. Highs in the mid-60s. Wednesday night, partly cloudy in the evening, then mostly cloudy with a chance of showers after midnight. Lows in the lower 50s. Chance of rain 50%. Thursday, mostly cloudy with a chance of showers. Highs in the lower 60s. Chance of rain 50%. Thursday night, mostly cloudy in the evening, then clearing. Lows in the mid-40s. Friday, mostly sunny and breezy. Highs in the mid-50s. Friday night, mostly clear. Cooler with lows in the mid-30s. Saturday, sunny. Highs in the upper 50s. At 2 p.m., in Sioux City, the temperature was 89 and the dew point 55. The relative humidity was 31%.

Wind was out at 15 miles an hour, gusting to 22. The pressure was 29.72 inches and falling. Elsewhere in northwest Iowa, Morris was mostly sunny and 81. Sheldon was sunny and 84. Cherokee was mostly sunny and 82. Spencer was sunny and 89. Storm Lake was mostly sunny and 86. Other conditions across the northern plains, farther east in Iowa, at Waterloo, it was sunny, with a temperature of 87. At Des Moines, it was partly sunny, with a temperature of 85. In eastern Nebraska, it was partly sunny. It was 89 at Lincoln, 87 at Omaha, and 82 at Norfolk. In eastern South Dakota, skies ranged from mostly sunny to partly sunny. It was 73 at Mitchell, 82 at Yankton, and 81 at Sioux Falls. And in southern Minnesota, temperatures were between 84 and 88 degrees. It was sunny at Worthington, Marshall, and Mankato. At Rochester, it was mostly sunny. At Minneapolis, it was partly sunny. Once again, at 2 p.m. Sioux City had a temperature of 89. The current time is 2:21 p.m. Central Daylight Time. Operating on a frequency of 162.475 MHz, this is NOAA Weather Radio Station WXL62, broadcasting from a transmitter near Lawton, Iowa. Our program originates from the National Weather Service in Sioux Falls and serves Sioux City and the surrounding Siouxland area. This hazardous weather outlook is for northwest Iowa, west central Iowa, southwest Minnesota, northeast Nebraska, central South Dakota, east central South Dakota, south central South Dakota, and southeast South Dakota. For today and tonight, no hazardous weather is expected at this time. For Monday through Saturday, no hazardous weather is expected at this time. Spotter activation is not expected at this time. Your National Weather Service forecast for Siouxland. This afternoon, mostly sunny. Highs in the upper 80s. South winds 15 to 20 miles an hour. Tonight, partly cloudy in the evening, then clearing. Lows in the upper 60s. South winds 5 to 10 miles an hour with gusts up to 25 miles an hour. Columbus Day, sunny. Highs in the mid 80s. South winds 10 to 15 miles an hour, becoming southwest in the afternoon. Monday night, mostly clear. Cooler with lows in the mid-50s. Northwest winds 10 to 15 miles an hour with gusts up to 25 miles an hour. Tuesday, mostly sunny. Not as warm with highs in the lower 70s. North winds 5 to 10 miles an hour. Tuesday night, partly cloudy. A slight chance of showers after midnight. Lows in the lower 50s. Chance of rain 20%. Wednesday, mostly sunny. Highs in the mid-60s. Wednesday night, partly cloudy in the evening, then mostly cloudy with a chance of showers after midnight. Lows in the lower 50s. Chance of rain 50%. Thursday, mostly cloudy with a chance of showers. Highs in the lower 60s. Chance of rain 50%. Thursday night, mostly cloudy in the evening, then clearing. Lows in the mid-40s. Friday, mostly sunny and breezy. Highs in the mid-50s. Friday night, mostly clear. Cooler with lows in the mid-30s. Saturday, sunny. Highs in the upper 50s. At 2 p.m., in Sioux City, the temperature was 89 and the dew point 55. The relative humidity was 31%. Wind was out at 15 miles an hour, gusting to 22. The pressure was 29.72 inches and falling. Elsewhere in northwest Iowa, Morris was mostly sunny and 81. Sheldon was sunny and 84. Cherokee was mostly sunny and 82. Spencer was sunny and 89. Storm Lake was mostly sunny and 86. Other conditions across the northern plains, farther east in Iowa, at Waterloo, it was sunny, with a temperature of 87. At Des Moines, it was partly sunny, with a temperature of 85. In eastern Nebraska, it was partly sunny. It was 89 at Lincoln, 87 at Omaha, and 82 at Norfolk. In
South Dakota, skies ranged from mostly sunny to partly sunny. It was 73 at Mitchell, 82 at Yankton, and 81 at Sioux Falls. And in southern Minnesota, temperatures were between 84 and 88 degrees. It was sunny at Worthington, Marshall, and Mankato. At Rochester, it was mostly sunny. At Minneapolis, it was partly sunny. Once again, at 2 p.m. Sioux City had a temperature of 89. The current time is 2:25 p.m. Central Daylight Time. Operating on a frequency of 162.475 MHz, this is NOAA Weather Radio Station WXL62, broadcasting from a transmitter near Lawton, Iowa. Our program originates from the National Weather Service in Sioux Falls and serves Sioux City and the surrounding Siouxland area. This hazardous weather outlook is for northwest Iowa, west central Iowa, southwest Minnesota, northeast Nebraska, central South Dakota, east central South Dakota, south central South Dakota, and southeast South Dakota. For today and tonight, no hazardous weather is expected at this time. For Monday through Saturday, no hazardous weather is expected at this time. Spotter activation is not expected at this time. Your National Weather Service forecast for Siouxland. This afternoon, mostly sunny. Highs in the upper 80s. South winds 15 to 20 miles an hour. Tonight, partly cloudy in the evening, then clearing. Lows in the upper 60s. South winds 5 to 10 miles an hour with gusts up to 25 miles an hour. Columbus Day, sunny. Highs in the mid 80s. South winds 10 to 15 miles an hour, becoming southwest in the afternoon. Monday night, mostly clear. Cooler with lows in the mid-50s. Northwest winds 10 to 15 miles an hour with gusts up to 25 miles an hour. Tuesday, mostly sunny. Not as warm with highs in the lower 70s. North winds 5 to 10 miles an hour. Tuesday night, partly cloudy. A slight chance of showers after midnight. Lows in the lower 50s. Chance of rain 20%. Wednesday, mostly sunny. Highs in the mid-60s. Wednesday night, partly cloudy in the evening, then mostly cloudy with a chance of showers after midnight. Lows in the lower 50s. Chance of rain 50%. Thursday, mostly cloudy with a chance of showers. Highs in the lower 60s. Chance of rain 50%. Thursday night, mostly cloudy in the evening, then clearing. Lows in the mid-40s. Friday, mostly sunny and breezy. Highs in the mid-50s. Friday night, mostly clear. Cooler with lows in the mid-30s. Saturday, sunny. Highs in the upper 50s. At 2 p.m., in Sioux City, the temperature was 89 and the dew point 55. The relative humidity was 31%. Wind was out at 15 miles an hour, gusting to 22. The pressure was 29.72 inches and falling. Elsewhere in northwest Iowa, Morris was mostly sunny and 81. Sheldon was sunny and 84. Cherokee was mostly sunny and 82. Spencer was sunny and 89. Storm Lake was mostly sunny and 86. Other conditions across the northern plains, farther east in Iowa, at Waterloo, it was sunny, with a temperature of 87. At Des Moines, it was partly sunny, with a temperature of 85. In eastern Nebraska, it was partly sunny. It was 89 at Lincoln, 87 at Omaha, and 82 at Norfolk. In eastern South Dakota, skies ranged from mostly sunny to partly sunny. It was 73 at Mitchell, 82 at Yankton, and 81 at Sioux Falls. And in southern Minnesota, temperatures were between 84 and 88 degrees. It was sunny at Worthington, Marshall, and Mankato. At Rochester, it was mostly sunny. At Minneapolis, it was partly sunny. Once again, at 2 p.m. Sioux City had a temperature of 89. The current time is 2:30 p.m. Central Daylight Time. Operating on a frequency of 162.475 MHz, this is NOAA Weather Radio Station WXL62, broadcasting from a transmitter near Lawton, Iowa.

Our program originates from the National Weather Service in Sioux Falls and serves Sioux City and the surrounding Siouxland area. This hazardous weather outlook is for northwest Iowa, west central Iowa, southwest Minnesota, northeast Nebraska, central South Dakota, east central South Dakota, south central South Dakota, and southeast South Dakota. For today and tonight, no hazardous weather is expected at this time. For Monday through Saturday, no hazardous weather is expected at this time. Spotter activation is not expected at this time. Your National Weather Service forecast for Siouxland. This afternoon, mostly sunny. Highs in the upper 80s. South winds 15 to 20 miles an hour. Tonight, partly cloudy in the evening, then clearing. Lows in the upper 60s. South winds 5 to 10 miles an hour with gusts up to 25 miles an hour. Columbus Day, sunny. Highs in the mid 80s. South winds 10 to 15 miles an hour, becoming southwest in the afternoon. Monday night, mostly clear. Cooler with lows in the mid 50s. Northwest winds 10 to 15 miles an hour with gusts up to 25 miles an hour. Tuesday, mostly sunny. Not as warm with highs in the lower 70s. North winds 5 to 10 miles an hour. Tuesday night, partly cloudy. A slight chance of showers after midnight. Lows in the lower 50s. Chance of rain 20%. Wednesday, mostly sunny. Highs in the mid-60s. Wednesday night, partly cloudy in the evening, then mostly cloudy with a chance of showers after midnight. Lows in the lower 50s. Chance of rain 50%. Thursday, mostly cloudy with a chance of showers. Highs in the lower 60s. Chance of rain 50%. Thursday night, mostly cloudy in the evening, then clearing. Lows in the mid-40s. Friday, mostly sunny and breezy. Highs in the mid-50s. Friday night, mostly clear. Cooler with lows in the mid-30s. Saturday, sunny. Highs in the upper 50s. At 2 p.m., in Sioux City, the temperature was 89 and a dew point 55. The relative humidity was 31%. Wind was south at 15 miles an hour, gusting to 22. The pressure was 29.72 inches and falling. Elsewhere in northwest Iowa, Morris was mostly sunny and 81, gusting to 22. The pressure was 29.72 inches and falling. Elsewhere in northwest Iowa, Morris was mostly sunny and 81. Sheldon was sunny and 84. Cherokee was mostly sunny and 82. Spencer was sunny and 89. Storm Lake was mostly sunny and 86. Other conditions across the northern plains, farther east in Iowa, at Waterloo, it was sunny, with a temperature of 87. At Des Moines, it was partly sunny, with a temperature of 85. In eastern Nebraska, it was partly sunny. It was 89 at Lincoln, 87 at Omaha, and 82 at Norfolk. In eastern South Dakota, skies ranged from mostly sunny to partly sunny. It was 73 at Mitchell, 82 at Yankton, and 81 at Sioux Falls. And in southern Minnesota, temperatures were between 84 and 88 degrees. It was sunny at Worthington, Marshall, and Mankato. At Rochester, it was mostly sunny. At Minneapolis, it was partly sunny. Once again, at 2 p.m. Sioux City had a temperature of 89. The current time is 2:34 p.m. Central Daylight Time. Operating on a frequency of 162.475 MHz, this is NOAA Weather Radio Station WXL62, broadcasting from a transmitter near Lawton, Iowa. Our program originates from the National Weather Service in Sioux Falls and serves Sioux City and the surrounding Siouxland area. This weather outlook is for northwest Iowa, west central Iowa, southwest Minnesota, northeast Nebraska, central South Dakota, east central South Dakota, south central South Dakota, and southeast South Dakota. For today and tonight, no hazardous weather is expected at this time. For Monday through Saturday, no hazardous weather is expected at this time. Spotter activation is not expected at this time.

not as warm with highs in the lower 70s. North winds 5 to 10 miles an hour. Tuesday night, partly cloudy. A slight chance of showers after midnight. Lows in the lower 50s. Chance of rain 20%. Wednesday, mostly sunny. Highs in the mid-60s. Wednesday night, partly cloudy in the evening, then mostly cloudy with a chance of showers after midnight. Lows in the lower 50s. Chance of rain 50%. Thursday, mostly cloudy with a chance of showers. Highs in the lower 60s. Chance of rain 50%. Thursday night, mostly cloudy in the evening, then clearing. Lows in the mid-40s. Friday, mostly sunny and breezy. Highs in the mid-50s. Friday night, mostly clear. Cooler with lows in the mid-30s. Saturday, sunny. Highs in the upper 50s. At 2 p.m., in Sioux City, the temperature was 89 and the dew point 55. The relative humidity was 31%. Wind was south at 15 miles an hour, gusting to 22. The pressure was 29.72 inches and falling. Elsewhere in northwest Iowa, Morris was mostly sunny and 81. Sheldon was sunny and 84. Cherokee was mostly sunny and 82. Spencer was sunny and 89. Storm Lake was mostly sunny and 86. Other conditions across the northern plains, farther east in Iowa, at Waterloo, it was sunny with a temperature of 87. At Des Moines, it was partly sunny with a temperature of 85. In eastern Nebraska, it was partly sunny. It was 89 at Lincoln, 87 at Omaha, and 82 at Norfolk. In eastern South Dakota, skies ranged from mostly sunny to partly sunny. It was 73 at Mitchell, 82 at Yankton, and 81 at Sioux Falls. And in southern Minnesota, temperatures were between 84 and 88 degrees. It was sunny at Worthington, Marshall, and Mankato. At Rochester, it was mostly sunny. At Minneapolis, it was partly sunny. Once again, at 2 p.m. Sioux City had a temperature of 89. The current time is 2:38 p.m. Central Daylight Time. Operating on a frequency of 162.475 MHz, this is NOAA Weather Radio Station WXL62, broadcasting from a transmitter near Lawton, Iowa. Our program originates from the National Weather Service in Sioux Falls and serves Sioux City and the surrounding Siouxland area. This hazardous weather outlook is for northwest Iowa, west central Iowa, southwest Minnesota, northeast Nebraska, central South Dakota, east central South Dakota, south central South Dakota, and southeast South Dakota. For today and tonight, no hazardous weather is expected at this time. For Monday through Saturday, no hazardous weather is expected at this time. Spotter activation is not expected at this time. Your National Weather Service forecast for Siouxland. This afternoon, mostly sunny. Highs in the upper 80s. South winds 15 to 20 miles an hour. Tonight, partly cloudy in the evening, then clearing. Lows in the upper 60s. South winds 5 to 10 miles an hour with gusts up to 25 miles an hour. Columbus Day, sunny. Highs in the mid 80s. South winds 10 to 15 miles an hour, becoming southwest in the afternoon. Monday night, mostly clear. Cooler with lows in the mid-50s. Northwest winds 10 to 15 miles an hour with gusts up to 25 miles an hour. Tuesday, mostly sunny. Not as warm with highs in the lower 70s. North winds 5 to 10 miles an hour. Tuesday night, partly cloudy. A slight chance of showers after midnight. Lows in the lower 50s. Chance of rain 20%. Wednesday, mostly sunny. Highs in the mid-60s. Wednesday night, partly cloudy in the evening, then mostly cloudy with a chance of showers after midnight. Lows in the lower 50s. Chance of rain 50%. Thursday, mostly cloudy with a chance of showers. Highs in the lower 60s. Chance of rain 50%. Thursday night, mostly cloudy in the evening, then clearing. Lows in the mid-40s.

Friday, mostly sunny and breezy. Highs in the mid-50s. Friday night, mostly clear. Cooler with lows in the mid-30s. Saturday, sunny. Highs in the upper 50s. Your National Weather Service forecast for Siouxland. Tonight, partly cloudy this evening, then clearing. Lows in the upper 60s. South winds 5 to 10 miles an hour with gusts up to 25 miles an hour. Columbus Day, sunny. Highs in the mid-80s. South winds 10 to 15 miles an hour, becoming southwest in the afternoon. Monday night, mostly clear. Cooler with lows in the mid-50s. Northwest winds 10 to 15 miles an hour with gusts up to 25 miles an hour. Tuesday, mostly sunny. Not as warm with highs in the lower 70s. North winds 5 to 10 miles an hour. Tuesday night, partly cloudy. A slight chance of showers after midnight. Lows in the lower 50s. North winds 5 to 10 miles an hour. Chance of rain 20%. Wednesday, mostly sunny. Highs in the mid-60s. Wednesday night, partly cloudy in the evening, then mostly cloudy with a chance of showers after midnight. Lows in the lower 50s. Chance of rain 50%. Thursday, mostly cloudy with a chance of showers. Highs in the lower 60s. Chance of rain 50%. Thursday night, mostly cloudy in the evening, then clearing. Lows in the mid-40s. Friday, mostly sunny and breezy. Highs in the mid-50s. Friday night, mostly clear. Cooler with lows in the mid-30s. Saturday, sunny. Highs in the upper 50s. Saturday night, mostly clear. Lows in the lower 40s. Sunday, sunny. Highs in the mid-60s. At 2 p.m., in Sioux City, the temperature was 89 and the dew point 55. The relative humidity was 31%. Wind was south at 15 miles an hour, gusting to 22. The pressure was 29.72 inches and falling. Elsewhere in northwest Iowa, Morris was mostly sunny and 81. Sheldon was sunny and 84. Cherokee was mostly sunny and 82. Spencer was sunny and 89. Storm Lake was mostly sunny and 86. Other conditions across the northern plains, farther east in Iowa, at Waterloo, it was sunny, with a temperature of 87. At Des Moines, it was partly sunny, with a temperature of 85. In eastern Nebraska, it was partly sunny. It was 89 at Lincoln, 87 at Omaha, and 82 at Norfolk. In eastern South Dakota, skies ranged from mostly sunny to partly sunny. It was 73 at Mitchell, 82 at Yankton, and 81 at Sioux Falls. And in southern Minnesota, temperatures were between 84 and 88 degrees. It was sunny at Worthington, Marshall, and Mankato. At Rochester, it was mostly sunny. At Minneapolis, it was partly sunny. Once again, at 2 p.m. Sioux City had a temperature of 89. Time is 2:44 p.m. Central Daylight Time. Operating on a frequency of 162.475 MHz, this is NOAA Weather Radio Station WXL62, broadcasting from a transmitter near Lawton, Iowa. Our program originates from the National Weather Service in Sioux Falls and serves Sioux City and the surrounding Siouxland area. This hazardous weather outlook is for northwest Iowa, west central Iowa, southwest Minnesota, northeast Nebraska, central South Dakota, east central South Dakota, south central South Dakota, and southeast South Dakota. For today and tonight, no hazardous weather is expected at this time. For Monday through Saturday, no hazardous weather is expected at this time. Spotter activation is not expected at this time. Your National Weather Service forecast for Siouxland. Tonight, partly cloudy this evening, then clearing. Lows in the upper 60s. South winds 5 to 10 miles an hour with gusts up to 25 miles an hour. Columbus Day, sunny. Highs in the mid-80s. South winds 10 to 15 miles an hour, becoming southwest in the afternoon. Monday night, mostly clear.
cooler with lows in the mid-50s. Northwest winds 10 to 15 miles an hour with gusts up to 25 miles an hour. Tuesday, mostly sunny. Not as warm with highs in the lower 70s. North winds 5 to 10 miles an hour. Tuesday night, partly cloudy. A slight chance of showers after midnight. Lows in the lower 50s. North winds 5 to 10 miles an hour. Chance of rain 20%. Wednesday, mostly sunny. Highs in the mid-60s. Wednesday night, partly cloudy in the evening, then mostly cloudy with a chance of showers after midnight. Lows in the lower 50s. Chance of rain 50%. Thursday, mostly cloudy with a chance of showers. Highs in the lower 60s. Chance of rain 50%. Thursday night, mostly cloudy in the evening, then clearing. Lows in the mid-40s. Friday, mostly sunny and breezy. Highs in the mid-50s. Friday night, mostly clear. Cooler with lows in the mid-30s. Saturday, sunny. Highs in the upper 50s. Saturday night, mostly clear. Lows in the lower 40s. Sunday, sunny. Highs in the mid-60s. At 2 p.m., in Sioux City, the temperature was 89 and the dew point 55. The relative humidity was 31%. Wind was down at 15 miles an hour, gusting to 22. The pressure was 29.72 inches and falling. Elsewhere in northwest Iowa, Morris was mostly sunny and 81. Sheldon was sunny and 84. Cherokee was mostly sunny and 82. Spencer was sunny and 89. Storm Lake was mostly sunny and 86. Other conditions across the northern plains, farther east in Iowa, Waterloo, it was sunny with a temperature of 87. In Des Moines, it was partly sunny with a temperature of 85. In Nebraska, it was partly sunny. It was 89 at Lincoln, 87 at Omaha, and 82 at Newport. In eastern South Dakota, skies ranged from mostly sunny to partly sunny. It was 73 at Mitchell, 82 at Yankton, and 81 at Sioux Falls. And in southern Minnesota, temperatures were between 84 and 82 degrees. It was sunny at Worthington, Marshall, and Mankato. At Rochester, it was mostly sunny. At Minneapolis, it was partly sunny. Once again, at 2 p.m. Sioux City had a temperature of 89. The current time is 2:48 p.m. Central Daylight Time. Operating on a frequency of 162.475 MHz, this is NOAA radio station WXL62, broadcasting from a transmitter near London, Iowa. Our program originates from the National Weather Service in Sioux Falls and serves Sioux City and the surrounding Siouxland area. This hazardous weather outlook is for northwest Iowa, west central Iowa, southwest Minnesota, northeast Nebraska, central South Dakota, east central South Dakota, south central South Dakota, and southeast South Dakota. For today and tonight, no hazardous weather is expected at this time. For Monday through Saturday, no hazardous weather is expected at this time. Spotter activation is not expected at this time. Your National Weather Service forecast for Siouxland. Tonight, partly cloudy this evening, then clearing. Lows in the upper 60s. South winds 5 to 10 miles an hour with gusts up to 25 miles an hour. Columbus Day, sunny. Highs in the mid-80s. South winds 10 to 15 miles an hour, becoming southwest in the afternoon. Monday night, mostly clear. Cooler with lows in the mid-50s. Northwest winds 10 to 15 miles an hour with gusts up to 25 miles an hour. Tuesday, mostly sunny. Not as warm with highs in the lower 70s. North winds 5 to 10 miles an hour. Tuesday night, partly cloudy. A slight chance of showers after midnight. Lows in the lower 50s. North winds 5 to 10 miles an hour. Chance of rain 20%. Wednesday, mostly sunny. Highs in the mid-60s. Wednesday night, partly cloudy in the evening, then mostly cloudy with a chance of showers after midnight. Lows in the lower 50s.

0: 50%.
1: Thursday,
0: mostly cloudy with a chance of showers. Highs in the lower 60s. Chance of rain 50%. Thursday night, mostly cloudy in the evening, then clearing. Lows in the mid-40s. Friday, mostly sunny and breezy. Highs in the mid-50s. Friday night, mostly clear. Cooler with lows in the mid-30s. Saturday, sunny. Highs in the upper 50s. Saturday night, mostly clear. Lows in the lower 40s. Sunday, sunny. Highs in the mid-60s. At 2 p.m., in Sioux City, the temperature was 89 and the dew point 55. The relative humidity was 31%. Wind was south at 15 miles an hour, gusting to 22. The pressure was 29.72 inches and falling. Elsewhere in northwest Iowa, Morris was mostly sunny and 81. Sheldon was sunny and 84. Cherokee was mostly sunny and 82. Spencer was sunny and 89. Storm Lake was mostly sunny and 86. Other conditions across the northern plains, farther east in Iowa, at Waterloo, it was sunny, with a temperature of 87. At Des Moines, it was partly sunny, with a temperature of 85. In eastern Nebraska, it was partly sunny. It was 89 at Lincoln, 87 at Omaha, and 82 at Norfolk. In eastern South Dakota, skies ranged from mostly sunny to partly sunny. It was 73 at Mitchell, 82 at Yankton, and 81 at Sioux Falls. And in southern Minnesota, temperatures were between 84 and 88 degrees. It was sunny at Worthington, Marshall, and Mankato. At Rochester, it was mostly sunny. At Minneapolis, it was partly sunny. Once again, at 2 p.m. Sioux City had a temperature of 89. The current time is 2:53 p.m. Central Daylight Time. Operating on a frequency of 162.475 MHz, this is NOAA Weather Radio Station WXL62, broadcasting from a transmitter near Lawton, Iowa. Our program originates from the National Weather Service in Sioux Falls and serves Sioux City and the surrounding Siouxland area. This hazardous weather outlook is from northwest Iowa, west central Iowa, southwest Minnesota, northeast Nebraska, central South Dakota, east central South Dakota, south central South Dakota, and southeast South Dakota. For today and tonight, no hazardous weather is expected at this time. For Monday through Saturday, no hazardous weather is expected at this time. Spotter activation is not expected at this time. Your National Weather Service forecast for Siouxland. Tonight, partly cloudy this evening, then clearing. Lows in the upper 60s. South winds 5 to 10 miles an hour with gusts up to 25 miles an hour. Columbus Day, sunny. Highs in the mid 80s. South winds 10 to 15 miles an hour, becoming southwest in the afternoon. Monday night, mostly clear. Cooler with lows in the mid-50s. Northwest winds 10 to 15 miles an hour with gusts up to 25 miles an hour. Tuesday, mostly sunny. Not as warm with highs in the lower 70s. North winds 5 to 10 miles an hour. Tuesday night, partly cloudy. A slight chance of showers after midnight. Lows in the lower 50s. North winds 5 to 10 miles an hour. Chance of rain 20%. Wednesday, mostly sunny. Highs in the mid-60s. Wednesday night, partly cloudy in the evening, then mostly cloudy with a chance of showers after midnight. Lows in the lower 50s. Chance of rain 50%. Thursday, mostly cloudy with a chance of showers. Highs in the lower 60s. Chance of rain 50%. Thursday night, mostly cloudy in the evening, then clearing. Lows in the mid-40s. Friday, mostly sunny and breezy. Highs in the mid-50s. Friday night, mostly clear. Cooler with lows in the mid-30s. Saturday, sunny. Highs in the upper 50s. Saturday night, mostly clear. Lows in the lower 40s. Sunday, sunny. Highs in the mid-50s.

Sector City, the temperature was 89 and the 2.55. The relative humidity was 31%. Wind was out at 15 miles an hour, gusting to 22. The pressure was 29.72 inches and falling. Elsewhere in northwest Iowa, Morris was mostly sunny and 81. Sheldon was sunny and 84. Cherokee was mostly sunny and 82. Spencer was sunny and 89. Storm Lake was mostly sunny and 86. Other conditions across the northern plains, farther east in Iowa, Waterloo, it was sunny with a temperature of 87. At Des Moines, it was partly sunny with a temperature of 85. In eastern Nebraska, it was partly sunny. It was 89 at Lincoln, 87 at Omaha, and 82 at Norfolk. In eastern South Dakota, skies ranged from mostly sunny to partly sunny. It was 73 at Mitchell, 82 at Hampton, and 81 at Sioux Falls. And in southern Minnesota, temperatures were between 84 and 88 degrees. It was sunny at Worthington, Marshall, and Mankato. At Rochester, it was mostly sunny. At Minneapolis, it was partly sunny. Once again, at 2 p.m. Sioux City had a temperature of 89. Its current time is 2:57 p.m. Central Daylight Time. Operating on a frequency of 162.475 MHz, this is No Weather Radio Station WXL62, broadcasting from a transmitter near Lawton, Iowa. Our program originates from the National Weather Service in Sioux Falls and serves Sioux City and the surrounding Siouxland area. This hazardous weather outlook is for northwest Iowa, west-central Iowa, southwest Minnesota, northeast Nebraska, central South Dakota, east-central South Dakota, south-central South Dakota, and southeast South Dakota. For today and tonight, no hazardous weather is expected at this time. For Monday through Saturday, no hazardous weather is expected at this time. Spotter activation is not expected at this time. Your National Weather Service forecast for Siouxland. Tonight, partly cloudy this evening, then clearing. Lows in the upper 60s. South winds 5 to 10 miles an hour with gusts up to 25 miles an hour. Columbus Day, sunny. Highs in the mid 80s. South winds 10 to 15 miles an hour, becoming southwest in the afternoon. Monday night, mostly clear. Cooler with lows in the mid-50s. Northwest winds 10 to 15 miles an hour with gusts up to 25 miles an hour. Tuesday, mostly sunny. Not as warm with highs in the lower 70s. North winds 5 to 10 miles an hour. Tuesday night, partly cloudy. A slight chance of showers after midnight. Lows in the lower 50s. North winds 5 to 10 miles an hour. Chance of rain 20%. Wednesday, mostly sunny. Highs in the mid-60s. Wednesday night, partly cloudy in the evening, and mostly cloudy with a chance of showers after midnight. Lows in the lower 50s. Chance of rain 50%. Thursday, mostly cloudy with a chance of showers. Highs in the lower 60s. Chance of rain 50%. Thursday night, mostly cloudy in the evening, then clearing. Lows in the mid-40s. Friday, mostly sunny and breezy. Highs in the mid-50s. Friday night, mostly clear. Cooler with lows in the mid-30s. Saturday, sunny. Highs in the upper 50s. Saturday night, mostly clear. Lows in the lower 40s. Sunday, sunny. Highs in the mid-60s. At 2 p.m., in Sioux City, the temperature was 89 and 2.55. The relative humidity was 31%. Wind was out at 15 miles an hour, gusting to 22. The pressure was 29.72 inches and falling. Elsewhere in northwest Iowa, Morris was mostly sunny and 81. Sheldon was sunny and 84. Cherokee was mostly sunny and 82. Spencer was sunny and 89. Storm Lake was mostly sunny and 86. Other conditions across the northern plains, farther east in Iowa, Waterloo, it was sunny with a temperature of 87. At Des Moines,

temperature of 85. In eastern Nebraska, it was partly sunny. It was 89 at Lincoln, 87 at Omaha, and 82 at Norfolk. In eastern South Dakota, skies ranged from mostly sunny to partly sunny. It was 73 at Mitchell, 82 at Yankton, and 81 at Sioux Falls. And in southern Minnesota, temperatures were between 84 and 88 degrees. It was sunny at Worthington, Marshall, and Mankato. At Rochester, it was mostly sunny. At Minneapolis, it was partly sunny. Once again, at 2 p.m. Sioux City had a temperature of 89. At 3 p.m., in Sioux City, the temperature was 87 and a 2.55. The relative humidity was 33%. Wind was out at 15 miles an hour. The pressure was 29.69 inches and falling. Elsewhere in northwest Iowa, Spencer was sunny and 89. Other conditions across the northern plains, farther east in Iowa, at Waterloo, it was sunny with a temperature of 88. At Des Moines, it was partly sunny with a temperature of 88. In eastern Nebraska and Lincoln, it was mostly sunny with a temperature of 91. In Omaha, it was partly sunny with a temperature of 89. In eastern South Dakota, it was mostly sunny with a temperature of 73 at Mitchell and 84 at Lincoln. And in southern Minnesota, skies ranged from sunny to mostly sunny, and temperatures were between 86 and 90 degrees. Once again, at 3 p.m. Sioux City had a temperature of 87. The current time is 3:02 p.m. Central Daylight Time. Operating on a frequency of 162.475 MHz, this is No Weather Radio Station WXL62, broadcasting from a transmitter near Rotten, Iowa. Our program originates from the National Weather Service in Sioux Falls and serves Sioux City and the surrounding Siouxland area. This hazardous weather outlook is for northwest Iowa, west central Iowa, southwest Minnesota, northeast Nebraska, central South Dakota, east central South Dakota, south central South Dakota, and southeast South Dakota. For today and tonight, no hazardous weather is expected at this time. For Monday through Saturday, no hazardous weather is expected at this time. Spotter activation is not expected at this time. Your National Weather Service forecast for Siouxland. Tonight, partly cloudy this evening, then clearing. Lows in the upper 60s. South winds 5 to 10 miles an hour with gusts up to 25 miles an hour. Columbus Day, sunny. Highs in the mid-80s. South winds 10 to 15 miles an hour, becoming southwest in the afternoon. Monday night, mostly clear. Cooler with lows in the mid-50s. Northwest winds 10 to 15 miles an hour with gusts up to 25 miles an hour. Tuesday, mostly sunny. Not as warm with highs in the lower 70s. North winds 5 to 10 miles an hour. Tuesday night, partly cloudy. A slight chance of showers after midnight. Lows in the lower 50s. North winds 5 to 10 miles an hour. Chance of rain 20%. Wednesday, mostly sunny. Highs in the mid-60s. Wednesday night, partly cloudy in the evening, and mostly cloudy with a chance of showers after midnight. Lows in the lower 50s. Chance of rain 50%. Thursday, mostly cloudy with a chance of showers. Highs in the lower 60s. Chance of rain 50%. Thursday night, mostly cloudy in the evening, then clearing. Lows in the mid-40s. Friday, mostly sunny and breezy. Highs in the mid-50s. Friday night, mostly clear. Cooler with lows in the mid-30s. Saturday, sunny. Highs in the upper 50s. Saturday night, mostly clear. Lows in the lower 40s. Sunday, sunny. Highs in the mid-60s. At 3 p.m., in Sioux City, the temperature was 87 and 2.55. The relative humidity was 33%. Wind was out at 15 miles an hour. The pressure was 29.69 inches and falling. Elsewhere in northwest Iowa, Spencer was sunny and 89. Other conditions across the

p.m. Central Daylight Time. 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Our program originates from the National Weather Service in Sioux Falls and serves Sioux City and the surrounding Siouxland area. This hazardous weather outlook is from northwest Iowa, west central Iowa, southwest Minnesota, northeast Nebraska, central South Dakota, east central South Dakota, south central South Dakota, and southeast South Dakota. For today and tonight, no hazardous weather is expected at this time. For Monday through Saturday, no hazardous weather is expected at this time. Spotter activation is not expected at this time. Your National Weather Service forecast for Siouxland. Tonight, partly cloudy this evening, then clearing. Lows in the upper 60s. South winds 5 to 10 miles an hour with gusts up to 25 miles an hour. Columbus Day, sunny. Highs in the mid 80s. South winds 10 to 15 miles an hour, becoming southwest in the afternoon. Monday night, mostly clear. Cooler with lows in the mid 50s. Northwest winds 10 to 15 miles an hour with gusts up to 25 miles an hour. Tuesday, mostly sunny. Not as warm with highs in the lower 70s. North winds 5 to 10 miles an hour. Tuesday night, partly cloudy. A slight chance of showers after midnight. Lows in the lower 50s. North winds 5 to 10 miles an hour. Chance of rain 40%. Wednesday, mostly sunny. Highs in the mid-60s. Wednesday night, partly cloudy in the evening, and mostly cloudy with a chance of showers after midnight. Lows in the lower 50s. Chance of rain 50%. Thursday, mostly cloudy with a chance of showers. Highs in the lower 60s. Chance of rain 50%. Thursday night, mostly cloudy in the evening, then clearing. Lows in the mid-40s. Friday, mostly sunny and breezy. Highs in the mid-50s. Friday night, mostly clear. Cooler with lows in the mid-30s. Saturday, sunny. Highs in the upper 50s. Saturday night, mostly clear. Lows in the lower 40s. Sunday, sunny. Highs in the mid-60s. At 3 p.m., in Sioux City, the temperature was 87 and the dew point 55. The relative humidity was 33%. Wind was out at 15 miles an hour. The pressure was 29.69 inches and falling. Elsewhere in northwest Iowa, Spencer was sunny and 59. Other conditions across the northern plains, farther east in Iowa, at Waterloo, it was sunny with a temperature of 88. At Des Moines, it was partly sunny with a temperature of 88. Eastern Nebraska and Lincoln, it was mostly sunny, with a temperature of 91. At Omaha, it was partly sunny, with a temperature of 89. In eastern South Dakota, it was mostly sunny, with a temperature of 73 at Mitchell and 84 at Lincoln. And in southern Minnesota, skies ranged from sunny to mostly sunny, and temperatures were between 86 and 90 degrees. Once again, at 3 p.m., Sioux City had a temperature of 87. At 3 p.m., in Sioux City, the temperature was 87 and the dew point 55. The relative humidity was 33%. Wind was out at 15 miles an hour. The pressure was 29.69 inches and falling. Elsewhere in northwest Iowa, Spencer was sunny and 89. Other conditions across the northern plains,

Waterloo, it was sunny with a temperature of 88. At Des Moines, it was partly sunny with a temperature of 88. In eastern Nebraska and Lincoln, it was mostly sunny with a temperature of 91. At Omaha, it was partly sunny with a temperature of 89. In eastern South Dakota, it was mostly sunny with a temperature of 73 in Mitchell and 84 in Yankton. And in southern Minnesota, skies ranged from sunny to mostly sunny, and temperatures were between 86 and 90 degrees. Once again, at 3 p.m. Sioux City had a temperature of 87. The current time is 3:11 p.m. Central Daylight Time. Operating on a frequency of 162.475 MHz, this is Miller Weather Radio Station WXL62, broadcasting from a transmitter near Lawton, Iowa. Our program originates from the National Weather Service in Sioux Falls and serves Sioux City and the surrounding Siouxland area. This hazardous weather outlook is from northwest Iowa, west central Iowa, southwest Minnesota, northeast Nebraska, central South Dakota, east central South Dakota, south central South Dakota, and southeast South Dakota. For today and tonight, no hazardous weather is expected at this time. For Monday through Saturday, no hazardous weather is expected at this time. Spotter activation is not expected at this time. Your National Weather Service forecast for Siouxland. Tonight, partly cloudy this evening, then clearing. Lows in the upper 60s. South winds 5 to 10 miles an hour with gusts up to 25 miles an hour. Columbus Day, sunny. Highs in the mid 80s. South winds 10 to 15 miles an hour, becoming southwest in the afternoon. Monday night, mostly clear. Cooler with lows in the mid 50s. Northwest winds 10 to 15 miles an hour with gusts up to 25 miles an hour. Tuesday, mostly sunny. Not as warm with highs in the lower 70s. North winds 5 to 10 miles an hour. Tuesday night, partly cloudy. A slight chance of showers after midnight. Lows in the lower 50s. North winds 5 to 10 miles an hour. Chance of rain 20%. Wednesday, mostly sunny. Highs in the mid-60s. Wednesday night, partly cloudy in the evening, then mostly cloudy with a chance of showers after midnight. Lows in the lower 50s. Chance of rain 50%. Thursday, mostly cloudy with a chance of showers. Highs in the lower 60s. Chance of rain 50%. Thursday night, mostly cloudy in the evening, then clearing. Lows in the mid-40s. Friday, mostly sunny and breezy. Highs in the mid-50s. Friday night, mostly clear. Cooler with lows in the mid-30s. Saturday, sunny. Highs in the upper 50s. Saturday night, mostly clear. Lows in the lower 40s. Sunday, sunny. Highs in the mid-60s. At 3 p.m. in Sioux City, the temperature was 87 and the dew point 55. The relative humidity was 33%. Wind was out at 15 miles an hour. The pressure was 29.69 inches and falling. Elsewhere in northwest Iowa, Spencer was sunny and 89. Other conditions across the northern plains, farther east in Iowa, at Waterloo, it was sunny with a temperature of 88. At Des Moines, it was partly sunny with a temperature of 88. In eastern Nebraska and Lincoln, it was mostly sunny with a temperature of 91. In Omaha, it was partly sunny with a temperature of 89. In eastern South Dakota, it was mostly sunny with a temperature of 73 at Mitchell and 84 at Yankton. And in southern Minnesota, skies ranged from sunny to mostly sunny, and temperatures were between 86 and 90 degrees. Once again, at 3 p.m. Sioux City had a temperature of 87. The current time is 3:15 p.m. Central Daylight Time. Operating on a frequency of 162.475 MHz, this is Miller Weather Radio Station WXL62, broadcasting from a transmitter near Lawton, Iowa. Our program originates from the National Weather Service in Sioux Falls and serves Sioux City and the surrounding Siouxland area.

from tonight. No hazardous weather is expected at this time. For Monday through Saturday, no hazardous weather is expected at this time. Water activation is not expected at this time. Your National Weather Service forecast for Sioux Land. Tonight, partly cloudy this evening, then clearing. Lows in the upper 60s. South winds 5 to 10 miles an hour with gusts up to 25 miles an hour. Columbus Day, sunny. Highs in the mid 80s. South winds 10 to 15 miles an hour, becoming southwest in the afternoon. Monday night, mostly clear. Cooler with lows in the mid 50s. Northwest winds 10 to 15 miles an hour with gusts up to 25 miles an hour. Tuesday, mostly sunny. Not as warm with highs in the lower 70s. North winds 5 to 10 miles an hour. Tuesday night, partly cloudy. A slight chance of showers after midnight. Lows in the lower 50s. North winds 5 to 10 miles an hour. Chance of rain 20%. Wednesday, mostly sunny. Highs in the mid 60s. Wednesday night, partly cloudy in the evening, then mostly cloudy with a chance of showers after midnight. Lows in the lower 50s. Chance of rain 50%. Thursday, mostly cloudy with a chance of showers. Highs in the lower 60s. Chance of rain 50%. Thursday night, mostly cloudy in the evening, then clearing. Lows in the mid 40s. Friday, mostly sunny and breezy. Highs in the mid 50s. Friday night, mostly clear. Cooler with lows in the mid 30s. Saturday, sunny. Highs in the upper 50s. Saturday night, mostly clear. Lows in the lower 40s. Sunday, sunny. Highs in the mid 60s. At 3 p.m., in Sioux City, the temperature was 87 and the dew point 55. The relative humidity was 33%. Wind was south at 15 miles an hour. The pressure was 29.69 inches and falling. Elsewhere in northwest Iowa, Spencer was sunny and 89. Other conditions across the northern plains, farther east in Iowa, Waterloo, it was sunny with a temperature of 88. At Des Moines, it was partly sunny with a temperature of 88. In eastern Nebraska and Lincoln, it was mostly sunny with a temperature of 91. In Omaha, it was partly sunny with a temperature of 89. In eastern South Dakota, it was mostly sunny with a temperature of 73 in Mitchell and 84 in Lincoln. And in southern Minnesota, skies ranged from sunny to mostly sunny, and temperatures were between 86 and 90 degrees. Once again, at 3 p.m. Sioux City had a temperature of 87. The current time is 3:19 p.m. Central Daylight Time. Operating on a frequency of 162.475 MHz, this is NOAA Weather Radio Station WXL62, broadcasting from a transmitter near London, Iowa. Our program originates from the National Weather Service in Sioux Falls and serves Sioux City and the surrounding Sioux Land area. This hazardous weather outlook is for northwest Iowa, west central Iowa, southwest Minnesota, northeast Nebraska, central South Dakota, east central South Dakota, south central South Dakota, and southeast South Dakota. For today and tonight, no hazardous weather is expected at this time. For Monday through Saturday, no hazardous weather is expected at this time. Spotter activation is not expected at this time. Your National Weather Service forecast for Sioux Land. Tonight, partly cloudy this evening, then clearing. Lows in the upper 60s. South winds 5 to 10 miles an hour with gusts up to 25 miles an hour. Columbus Day, sunny. Highs in the mid 80s. South winds 10 to 15 miles an hour, becoming southwest in the afternoon. Monday night, mostly clear. Cooler with lows in the mid 50s. Northwest winds 10 to 15 miles an hour with gusts up to 25 miles an hour.

not as warm with highs in the lower 70s. North winds 5 to 10 miles an hour. Tuesday night, partly cloudy. A slight chance of showers after midnight. Lows in the lower 50s. North winds 5 to 10 miles an hour. Chance of rain 20%. Wednesday, mostly sunny. Highs in the mid-60s. Wednesday night, partly cloudy in the evening, then mostly cloudy with a chance of showers after midnight. Lows in the lower 50s. Chance of rain 50%. Thursday, mostly cloudy with a chance of showers. Highs in the lower 60s. Chance of rain 50%. Thursday night, mostly cloudy in the evening, then clearing. Lows in the mid-40s. Friday, mostly sunny and breezy. Highs in the mid-50s. Friday night, mostly clear. Cooler with lows in the mid-30s. Saturday, sunny. Highs in the upper 50s. Saturday night, mostly clear. Lows in the lower 40s. Sunday, sunny. Highs in the mid-60s. At 3 p.m., in Sioux City, the temperature was 87 and the dew point 55. The relative humidity was 33%. Wind was south at 15 miles an hour. The pressure was 29.69 inches and falling. Elsewhere in northwest Iowa, Spencer was sunny and 89. Other conditions across the northern plains, farther east in Iowa, at Waterloo, it was sunny with a temperature of 88. At Des Moines, it was partly sunny with a temperature of 88. In Nebraska and Lincoln, it was mostly sunny, with a temperature of 91. In Omaha, it was partly sunny, with a temperature of 89. In eastern South Dakota, it was mostly sunny, with a temperature of 73 at Mitchell and 84 at Yankton. And in southern Minnesota, skies ranged from sunny to mostly sunny, and temperatures were between 86 and 90 degrees. Once again, 3 p.m. Sioux City had a temperature of 87. The current time is 3:23 p.m. Central Daylight Time. Operating on a frequency of 162.475 MHz, this is NOAA Weather Radio Station WXL62, broadcasting from a transmitter near London, Iowa. Our program originates from the National Weather Service in Sioux Falls and serves Sioux City and the surrounding Siouxland area. This hazardous weather outlook is for northwest Iowa, west central Iowa, southwest Minnesota, northeast Nebraska, central South Dakota, east central South Dakota, south central South Dakota, and southeast South Dakota. For today and tonight, no hazardous weather is expected at this time. For Monday through Saturday, no hazardous weather is expected at this time. Spotter activation is not expected at this time. Your National Weather Service forecast for Siouxland. Tonight, partly cloudy this evening, then clearing. Lows in the upper 60s. South winds 5 to 10 miles an hour with gusts up to 25 miles an hour. Columbus Day, sunny. Highs in the mid-80s. South winds 10 to 15 miles an hour, becoming southwest in the afternoon. Monday night, mostly clear. Cooler with lows in the mid-50s. Northwest winds 10 to 15 miles an hour with gusts up to 25 miles an hour. Tuesday, mostly sunny. Not as warm with highs in the lower 70s. North winds 5 to 10 miles an hour. Tuesday night, partly cloudy. A slight chance of showers after midnight. Lows in the lower 50s. North winds 5 to 10 miles an hour. Chance of rain 20%. Wednesday, mostly sunny. Highs in the mid-60s. Wednesday night, partly cloudy in the evening, then mostly cloudy with a chance of showers after midnight. Lows in the lower 50s. Chance of rain 50%. Thursday, mostly cloudy with a chance of showers. Highs in the lower 60s. Chance of rain 50%. Thursday night, mostly cloudy in the evening, then clearing. Lows in the mid-40s. Friday, mostly sunny and breezy. Highs in the mid-50s. Friday night, mostly clear. Cooler with lows in the mid-30s. Saturday, sunny. Highs in the upper 50s. Saturday night,
mostly clear. Lows in the lower 40s. Sunday, sunny. Highs in the mid-60s. At 3 p.m., in Sioux City, the temperature was 87 and the 2.55. The relative humidity was 33%. Wind was down at 15 miles an hour. The pressure was 29.69 inches and falling. Elsewhere in northwest Iowa, temperature was sunny and 89. Other conditions across the northern plains, farther east in Iowa, at Waterloo, it was sunny with a temperature of 88. At Des Moines, it was partly sunny with a temperature of 88. In eastern Nebraska and Lincoln, it was mostly sunny with a temperature of 91. At Omaha, it was partly sunny with a temperature of 89. In eastern South Dakota, it was mostly sunny with a temperature of 73 at Mitchell and 84 at Lincoln. And in southern Minnesota, skies ranged from sunny to mostly sunny, and temperatures were between 86 and 90 degrees. Once again, at 3 p.m., Sioux City had a temperature of 87. The current time is 3:27 p.m. Central Daylight Time. Operating on a frequency of 162.475 MHz, this is NOAA Weather Radio Station WXL62, broadcasting from a transmitter near Lawton, Iowa. Our program originates from the National Weather Service in Sioux Falls and serves Sioux City and the surrounding Siouxland area. This hazardous weather outlook is for northwest Iowa, west central Iowa, southwest Minnesota, northeast Nebraska, central South Dakota, east central South Dakota, south central South Dakota, and southeast South Dakota. For today and tonight, no hazardous weather is expected at this time. For Monday through Saturday, no hazardous weather is expected at this time. Spotter activation is not expected at this time. Your National Weather Service forecast for Siouxland. Tonight, partly cloudy this evening, then clearing. Lows in the upper 60s. South winds 5 to 10 miles an hour with gusts up to 25 miles an hour. Columbus Day, sunny. Highs in the mid-80s. South winds 10 to 15 miles an hour, becoming southwest in the afternoon. Monday night, mostly clear. Cooler with lows in the mid-50s. Northwest winds 10 to 15 miles an hour with gusts up to 25 miles an hour. Tuesday, mostly sunny. Not as warm with highs in the lower 70s. North winds 5 to 10 miles an hour. Tuesday night, partly cloudy. A slight chance of showers after midnight. Lows in the lower 50s. North winds 5 to 10 miles an hour. Chance of rain 20%. Wednesday, mostly sunny. Highs in the mid-60s. Wednesday night, partly cloudy in the evening, and mostly cloudy with a chance of showers after midnight. Lows in the lower 50s. Chance of rain 50%. Thursday, mostly cloudy with a chance of showers. Highs in the lower 60s. Chance of rain 50%. Thursday night, mostly cloudy in the evening, then clearing. Lows in the mid-40s. Friday, mostly sunny and breezy. Highs in the mid-50s. Friday night, mostly clear. Cooler with lows in the mid-30s. Saturday, sunny. Highs in the upper 50s. Saturday night, mostly clear. Lows in the lower 40s. Sunday, sunny. Highs in the mid-60s. At 3 p.m., in Sioux City, the temperature was 87 and the 2.55. The relative humidity was 33%. Wind was down at 15 miles an hour. The pressure was 29.69 inches and falling. Elsewhere in northwest Iowa, temperature was sunny and 89. Other conditions across the northern plains, farther east in Iowa, at Waterloo, it was sunny with a temperature of 88. At Des Moines,

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Our program originates from the National Weather Service in Sioux Falls and serves Sioux City and the surrounding Siouxland area. This hazardous weather outlook is for Northwest Iowa, West Central Iowa, Southwest Minnesota, Northeast Nebraska, Central South Dakota, East Central South Dakota, South Central South Dakota, and Southeast South Dakota. For today and tonight, no hazardous weather is expected at this time. For Monday through Saturday, no hazardous weather is expected at this time. Spotter activation is not expected at this time. To a National Weather Service forecast for Siouxland. Tonight, partly cloudy this evening, then clearing. Lows in the upper 60s. South winds 5 to 10 miles an hour with gusts up to 25 miles an hour. Columbus Day, sunny. Highs in the mid 80s. South winds 10 to 15 miles an hour, becoming southwest in the afternoon. Monday night, mostly clear. Cooler with lows in the mid 50s. Northwest winds 10 to 15 miles an hour with gusts up to 25 miles an hour. Tuesday, mostly sunny. Not as warm with highs in the lower 70s. North winds 5 to 10 miles an hour. Tuesday night, partly cloudy. A slight chance of showers after midnight. Lows in the lower 50s. North winds 5 to 10 miles an hour. Chance of rain 20%. Wednesday, mostly sunny. Highs in the mid-60s. Wednesday night, partly cloudy in the evening, then mostly cloudy with a chance of showers after midnight. Lows in the lower 50s. Chance of rain 50%. Thursday, cloudy in the evening, then mostly cloudy with a chance of showers after midnight. Lows in the lower 50s. Chance of rain 50%. Thursday, mostly cloudy with a chance of showers. Highs in the lower 60s. Chance of rain 50%. Thursday night, mostly cloudy in the evening, then clearing. Lows in the mid-40s. Friday, mostly sunny and breezy. Highs in the mid-50s. Friday night, mostly clear. Cooler with lows in the mid-30s. Saturday, sunny. Highs in the upper 50s. Saturday night, mostly clear. Lows in the lower 40s. Sunday, sunny. Highs in the mid-60s. At 3 p.m., in Sioux City, the temperature was 87 and a 2.55. The relative humidity was 33%. Wind was out at 15 miles an hour. The pressure was 29.69 inches and falling. Elsewhere in northwest Iowa, Spencer was sunny and 89. Other conditions across the northern plains, farther east from Iowa, Waterloo, it was sunny with a temperature of 88. At Des Moines, it was partly sunny with a temperature of 88. In eastern Nebraska and Lincoln, it was mostly sunny with a temperature of 91. At Omaha, it was partly sunny with a temperature of 89. In eastern South Dakota, it was mostly sunny with a temperature of 73 at Mitchell and 84 at Lincoln. And in southern Minnesota, skies ranged from sunny to mostly sunny, and temperatures were between 86 and 90 degrees. Once again, at 3 p.m. Sioux City had a temperature of 87. The current time is 3:34 p.m. Central Daylight Time. Operating on a frequency of 162.475 megahertz, this is No Weather Radio Station WXL62, broadcasting from a transmitter near London, Iowa. Our program originates from the National Weather Service in Sioux Falls and serves Sioux City and the surrounding Siouxland area. This hazardous weather outlook is for Northwest Iowa, West Central Iowa, Southwest Minnesota, Northeast

Tuesday night, partly cloudy. A slight chance of showers after midnight. Lows in the lower 50s. North winds 5 to 10 miles an hour. Chance of rain 20%. Wednesday, mostly sunny. Highs in the mid-60s. Wednesday night, partly cloudy in the evening, then mostly cloudy with a chance of showers after midnight. Lows in the lower 50s. Chance of rain 50%. Thursday, mostly cloudy with a chance of showers. Highs in the lower 60s. Chance of rain 50%. Thursday night, mostly cloudy in the evening, then clearing. Lows in the mid-40s. Friday, mostly sunny and breezy. Highs in the mid-50s. Friday night, mostly clear. Cooler with lows in the mid-30s. Saturday, sunny. Highs in the upper 60s. Saturday night, mostly clear. Lows in the lower 40s. Sunday, sunny. Highs in the mid-60s. 3 p.m. in Sioux City, the temperature was 87 and a 2.55. The relative humidity was 33%. Wind was out at 15 miles an hour. The pressure was 29.69 inches and falling. Elsewhere in northwest Iowa, Spencer was sunny and 89. Other conditions across the northern plains, farther east in Iowa, Waterloo, it was sunny with a temperature of 88. In Des Moines, it was partly sunny with a temperature of 88. In eastern Nebraska and Lincoln, it was mostly sunny with a temperature of 91. In Omaha, it was partly sunny with a temperature of 89. In eastern South Dakota, it was mostly sunny with a temperature of 73 in Mitchell and 84 in Mason. And in southern Minnesota, skies ranged from sunny to mostly sunny, and temperatures were between 86 and 90 degrees. Once again, at 3 p.m. Sioux City had a temperature of 87. The current time is 3:38 p.m. Central Daylight Time. Operating on a frequency of 162.475 MHz, this is NOAA Weather Radio Station WXL62, broadcasting from a transmitter near Lawton, Iowa. Our program originates from the National Weather Service in Sioux Falls and serves Sioux City and the surrounding Siouxland area. This hazardous weather outlook is from northwest Iowa, west central Iowa, southwest Minnesota, northeast Nebraska, central South Dakota, east central South Dakota, south central South Dakota, and southeast South Dakota. For today and tonight, no hazardous weather is expected at this time. For Monday through Saturday, no hazardous weather is expected at this time. Spotter activation is not expected at this time. Your National Weather Service forecast for Siouxland. Tonight, partly cloudy this evening, then clearing. Lows in the upper 60s. South winds 5 to 10 miles an hour with gusts up to 25 miles an hour. Columbus Day, sunny. Highs in the mid-80s. South winds 10 to 15 miles an hour, becoming southwest in the afternoon. Monday night, mostly clear. Cooler with lows in the mid-50s. Northwest winds 10 to 15 miles an hour with gusts up to 25 miles an hour. Tuesday, mostly sunny. Not as warm with highs in the lower 70s. North winds 5 to 10 miles an hour. Tuesday night, partly cloudy. A slight chance of showers after midnight. Lows in the lower 50s. North winds 5 to 10 miles an hour. Chance of rain 20%. Wednesday, mostly sunny. Highs in the mid-60s. Wednesday night, partly cloudy in the evening, then mostly cloudy with a chance of showers after midnight. Lows in the lower 50s. Chance of rain 50%. Thursday, mostly cloudy with a chance of showers. Highs in the lower 60s. Chance of rain 50%. Thursday night, mostly cloudy in the evening, then clearing. Lows in the mid-40s. Friday, mostly sunny and breezy. Highs in the mid-50s.

sunny. Highs in the mid-60s. At 3 p.m. in Sioux City, the temperature was 87 and the dew point 55. The relative humidity was 33%. The wind was down at 15 miles an hour. The pressure was 29.69 inches and falling. Elsewhere in northwest Iowa, temperature was sunny and clearing. Other conditions across the northern plains, farther east of Iowa, Waterloo, it was sunny with a temperature of 88. In Des Moines, it was partly sunny with a temperature of 88. In eastern Nebraska and Lincoln, it was mostly sunny with a temperature of 91. In Omaha, it was partly sunny with a temperature of 89. In eastern South Dakota, it was mostly sunny with a temperature of 73 in Mitchell and 84 in Macon. And in southern Minnesota, skies ranged from sunny to mostly sunny, and temperatures were between 86 and 90 degrees. Once again, 3 p.m. Sioux City had a temperature of 87. The current time is 3:42 p.m. Central Daylight Time. Operating on a frequency of 162.475 MHz, this is NOAA radio station WXL62, broadcasting from a transmitter near Lawton, Iowa. Our program originates from the National Weather Service in Sioux Falls and serves Sioux City and the surrounding Siouxland area. This hazard is weather outlook is for northwest Iowa, west central Iowa, southwest Minnesota, northeast Nebraska, central South Dakota, east central South Dakota, south central South Dakota, and southeast South Dakota. For today and tonight, no hazardous weather is expected at this time. For Monday through Saturday, no hazardous weather is expected at this time. Spotter activation is not expected at this time. Your National Weather Service forecast for Siouxland. Tonight, partly cloudy this evening, then clearing. Lows in the upper 60s. South winds 5 to 10 miles an hour with gusts up to 25 miles an hour. Columbus Day, sunny. Highs in the mid-80s. South winds 10 to 15 miles an hour, becoming southwest in the afternoon. Monday night, mostly clear. Cooler with lows in the mid-50s. Northwest winds 10 to 15 miles an hour with gusts up to 25 miles an hour. Tuesday, mostly sunny. Not as warm with highs in the lower 70s. North winds 5 to 10 miles an hour. Tuesday night, partly cloudy. A slight chance of showers after midnight. Lows in the lower 50s. North winds 5 to 10 miles an hour. Chance of rain 20%. Wednesday, mostly sunny. Highs in the mid-60s. Wednesday night, partly cloudy in the evening, then mostly cloudy with a chance of showers after midnight. Lows in the lower 50s. Chance of rain 50%. Thursday, mostly cloudy with a chance of showers. Highs in the lower 60s. Chance of rain 50%. Thursday night, mostly cloudy in the evening, then clearing. Lows in the mid-40s. Friday, mostly sunny and breezy. Highs in the mid-50s. Friday night, mostly clear. Cooler with lows in the mid-30s. Saturday, sunny. Highs in the upper 50s. Saturday night, mostly clear. Lows in the lower 40s. Sunday, sunny. Highs in the mid-60s. At 3 p.m. in Sioux City, the temperature was 87 and the dew point 55. The relative humidity was 33%. Wind was down at 15 miles an hour. The pressure was 29.69 inches and falling. Elsewhere in northwest Iowa, temperature was sunny and 89. Other conditions across the northern plains, farther east in Iowa, Waterloo, it was sunny with a temperature of 88. In Des Moines, it was partly sunny with a temperature of 88. In eastern Nebraska and Lincoln, it was mostly sunny with a temperature of 91. In Omaha, it was partly sunny with a temperature of 89. In eastern South Dakota, it was mostly sunny with a temperature of 73 in Mitchell and 84 in Macon. And in southern Minnesota, skies ranged from sunny to mostly sunny.

Mexico City had a temperature of 87. The current time is 3:46 p.m. Central Daylight Time. Operating on a frequency of 162.475 MHz, this is Miller Weather Radio Station WXL62, broadcasting from a transmitter near London, Iowa. Our program originates from the National Weather Service in Sioux Falls and serves Sioux City and the surrounding Siouxland area. This hazardous weather outlook is from northwest Iowa, west central Iowa, southwest Minnesota, northeast Nebraska, central South Dakota, east central South Dakota, south central South Dakota, and southeast South Dakota. For today and tonight, no hazardous weather is expected at this time. For Monday through Saturday, no hazardous weather is expected at this time. Spotter activation is not expected at this time. Your National Weather Service forecast for Siouxland. Tonight, partly cloudy this evening, then clearing. Lows in the upper 60s. South winds 5 to 10 miles an hour with gusts up to 25 miles an hour. Columbus Day, sunny. Highs in the mid 80s. South winds 10 to 15 miles an hour, becoming southwest in the afternoon. Monday night, mostly clear. Cooler with lows in the mid-50s. Northwest winds 10 to 15 miles an hour with gusts up to 25 miles an hour. Tuesday, mostly sunny. Not as warm with highs in the lower 70s. North winds 5 to 10 miles an hour. Tuesday night, partly cloudy. A slight chance of showers after midnight. Lows in the lower 50s. North winds 5 to 10 miles an hour. Chance of rain 20%. Wednesday, mostly sunny. Highs in the mid-60s. Wednesday night, partly cloudy in the evening, then mostly cloudy with a chance of showers after midnight. Lows in the lower 50s. Chance of rain 50%. Thursday, mostly cloudy with a chance of showers. Highs in the lower 60s. Chance of rain 50%. Thursday night, mostly cloudy in the evening, then clearing. Lows in the mid-40s. Friday, mostly sunny and breezy. Highs in the mid-50s. Friday night, mostly clear. Cooler with lows in the mid-30s. Saturday, sunny. Highs in the upper 50s. Saturday night, mostly clear. Lows in the lower 40s. Sunday, sunny. Highs in the mid-60s. At 3 p.m., in Sioux City, the temperature was 87 and a dew point 55. The relative humidity was 33%. Wind was south at 15 miles an hour. The pressure was 29.69 inches and falling. Elsewhere in northwest Iowa, temperature was sunny and 59. Other conditions across the northern plains, farther east in Iowa, at Waterloo, it was sunny with a temperature of 88. At Des Moines, it was partly sunny with a temperature of 88. In eastern Nebraska and Lincoln, it was mostly sunny with a temperature of 91. In Omaha, it was partly sunny with a temperature of 89. In eastern South Dakota, it was mostly sunny with a temperature of 73 at Mitchell and 84 at Lincoln. And in southern Minnesota, skies ranged from sunny to mostly sunny, and temperatures were between 56 and 90 degrees. Once again, at 3 p.m. Sioux City had a temperature of 87. The current time is 3:50 p.m. Central Daylight Time. Operating on a frequency of 162.475 MHz, this is Miller Weather Radio Station WXL62, broadcasting from a transmitter near London, Iowa. Our program originates from the National Weather Service in Sioux Falls and serves Sioux City and the surrounding Siouxland area. This hazardous weather outlook is from northwest Iowa, west central Iowa, southwest Minnesota, northeast Nebraska, central South Dakota, east central South Dakota, south central South Dakota, and southeast South Dakota. For today and tonight, no hazardous weather is expected at this time. For Monday through Saturday, no hazardous weather is expected at this time. Spotter activation is not expected at this time. Your National Weather Service forecast for Siouxland. Tonight, partly cloudy this evening, then clearing. Lows in the upper

south, winds 5 to 10 miles an hour with gusts up to 25 miles an hour. Columbus Day, sunny. Highs in the mid-80s. South winds 10 to 15 miles an hour, becoming southwest in the afternoon. Monday night, mostly clear. Cooler with lows in the mid-50s. Northwest winds 10 to 15 miles an hour with gusts up to 25 miles an hour. Tuesday, mostly sunny. Not as warm with highs in the lower 70s. North winds 5 to 10 miles an hour. Tuesday night, partly cloudy. A slight chance of showers after midnight. Lows in the lower 50s. North winds 5 to 10 miles an hour. Chance of rain 20%. Wednesday, mostly sunny. Highs in the mid-60s. Wednesday night, partly cloudy in the evening, then mostly cloudy with a chance of showers after midnight. Lows in the lower 50s. Chance of rain 50%. Thursday, mostly cloudy with a chance of showers. Highs in the lower 60s. Chance of rain 50%. Thursday night, mostly cloudy in the evening, then clearing. Lows in the mid-40s. Friday, mostly sunny and breezy. Highs in the mid-50s. Friday night, mostly clear. Cooler with lows in the mid-30s. Saturday, sunny. Highs in the upper 50s. Saturday night, mostly clear. Lows in the lower 40s. Sunday, sunny. Highs in the mid-60s. At 3 p.m., in Sioux City, the temperature was 87 and the 2.55. The relative humidity was 33%. Wind was out at 15 miles an hour. The pressure was 29.69 inches and falling. Elsewhere in northwest Iowa, temps were sunny from 89. Other conditions across the northern plains, farther east in Iowa, Waterloo, it was sunny with a temperature of 88. At Des Moines, it was partly sunny with a temperature of 88. Eastern Nebraska and Lincoln, it was mostly sunny with a temperature of 91. At Omaha, it was partly sunny with a temperature of 89. In eastern South Dakota, it was mostly sunny with a temperature of 73 at Mitchell and 84 at Yankton. And in southern Minnesota, skies ranged from sunny to mostly sunny, and temperatures were between 86 and 90 degrees. Once again, Michigan Sioux City had a temperature of 87. The current time is 3:54 p.m. Central Daylight Time. Operating on a frequency of 162.475 MHz, this is New Weather Radio Station WXL-62, broadcasting from a transmitter near London, Iowa. Our program originates from the National Weather Service in Sioux Falls and serves Sioux City and the surrounding Siouxland area. This hazardous weather outlook is from northwest Iowa, west central Iowa, southwest Minnesota, northeast Nebraska, central South Dakota, east central South Dakota, south central South Dakota, and southeast South Dakota. For today and tonight, no hazardous weather is expected at this time. For Monday through Saturday, no hazardous weather is expected at this time. Spotter activation is not expected at this time. Your National Weather Service forecast for Siouxland. Tonight, partly cloudy this evening, then clearing. Lows in the upper 60s. South winds 5 to 10 miles an hour with gusts up to 25 miles an hour. Columbus Day, sunny. Highs in the mid-80s. South winds 10 to 15 miles an hour, becoming southwest in the afternoon. Monday night, mostly clear. Cooler with lows in the mid-50s. Northwest winds 10 to 15 miles an hour with gusts up to 25 miles an hour. Tuesday, mostly sunny. Not as warm with highs in the lower 70s. North winds 5 to 10 miles an hour. Tuesday night, partly cloudy. A slight chance of showers after midnight. Lows in the lower 50s. North winds 5 to 10 miles an hour. Chance of rain 20%.

body with a cancer shower. Five in the lower 60s. Chance of rain 50%. Thursday night, mostly cloudy in the evening, then clearing. Lows in the mid-40s. Friday, mostly sunny and breezy. Highs in the mid-50s. Friday night, mostly clear. Cooler with lows in the mid-30s. Saturday, sunny. Highs in the upper 50s. Saturday night, mostly clear. Lows in the lower 40s. Sunday, sunny. Highs in the mid-60s. At 3 p.m., in Sioux City, the temperature was 87 and the 2.65. The relative humidity was 33%. Wind was out at 15 miles an hour. The pressure was 29.69 inches and falling. Elsewhere in northwest Iowa, temperature was sunny and 89. Other conditions across the northern plains, farther east in Iowa, Waterloo, it was sunny with a temperature of 88. In Des Moines, it was partly sunny with a temperature of 88. Eastern Nebraska and Lincoln, it was mostly sunny with a temperature of 91. In Omaha, it was partly sunny with a temperature of 89. In eastern South Dakota, it was mostly sunny with a temperature of 73 in Mitchell and 84 in Lincoln. And in southern Minnesota, skies ranged from sunny to mostly sunny, and temperatures were between 86 and 90 degrees. Once again, Great Sioux City had a temperature of 87. The current time is 3:58 p.m. Central Daylight Time. Operating on a frequency of 162.475 MHz, this is NOAA Weather Radio Station WXL62, broadcasting from a transmitter near London, Iowa. Our program originates from the National Weather Service in Sioux Falls and serves Sioux City and the surrounding Siouxland area. This hazardous weather outlook is from northwest Iowa, west central Iowa, southwest Minnesota, northeast Nebraska, central South Dakota, east central South Dakota, south central South Dakota, and southeast South Dakota. For today and tonight, no hazardous weather is expected at this time. For Monday through Saturday, no hazardous weather is expected at this time. Spotter activation is not expected at this time. Your National Weather Service forecast for Siouxland. Tonight, partly cloudy this evening, then clearing. Lows in the upper 60s. South winds 5 to 10 miles an hour with gusts up to 25 miles an hour. Columbus Day, sunny. Highs in the mid 80s. South winds 10 to 15 miles an hour, becoming southwest in the afternoon. Monday night, mostly clear. Cooler with lows in the mid 50s. Northwest winds 10 to 15 miles an hour with gusts up to 25 miles an hour. Tuesday, mostly sunny. Not as warm with highs in the lower 70s. North winds 5 to 10 miles an hour. Tuesday night, partly cloudy. A slight chance of showers after midnight. Lows in the lower 50s. North winds 5 to 10 miles an hour. Chance of rain 20%. Wednesday, mostly sunny. Highs in the mid-60s. Wednesday night, partly cloudy in the evening, then mostly cloudy with a chance of showers after midnight. Lows in the lower 50s. Chance of rain 50%. Thursday, mostly cloudy with a chance of showers. Highs in the lower 60s. Chance of rain 50%. Thursday night, mostly cloudy in the evening, then clearing. Lows in the mid-40s. Friday, mostly sunny and breezy. Highs in the mid-50s. Friday night, mostly clear. Cooler with lows in the mid-30s. Saturday, sunny. Highs in the upper 50s. Saturday night, mostly clear. Lows in the lower 40s. Sunday, sunny. Highs in the mid-60s. At 3 p.m., in Sioux City, the temperature was 87 and the 2.65. The relative humidity was 33%. Wind was out at 15 miles an hour. The pressure was 29.69 inches and falling. Elsewhere in northwest Iowa, temperature was sunny and 89.

8 miles eastern South Dakota. It was mostly sunny, with a temperature of 73 at Mitchell and 84 at Mason. And in southern Minnesota, it has ranged from sunny to mostly sunny, and temperatures were between 86 and 90 degrees. Once again, at 3 p.m., Sioux City had a temperature of 87. At 4 p.m., in Sioux City, the temperature was 90, and the dew point 54. The relative humidity was 29%. Wind was out at 18 miles an hour, gusting to 30. The pressure was 29.69 inches and steady. Elsewhere in northwest Iowa, Morris was mostly sunny and 86. Sheldon was sunny and 88. Spencer was sunny and 89. Storm Lake was sunny and 88. Other conditions across the northern plains, farther east in Iowa, skies ranged from sunny to mostly sunny, and temperatures were between 84 and 88 degrees. In eastern Nebraska, skies ranged from mostly sunny to partly sunny, and temperatures were between 86 and 91 degrees. In eastern South Dakota, skies ranged from mostly sunny to partly sunny. It was 73 at Mitchell, 83 at Winston, and 82 at Sioux Falls. And in southern Minnesota, skies ranged from sunny to mostly sunny, and temperatures were between 86 and 91 degrees. Once again, at 4 p.m., Sioux City had a temperature of 90. The current time is 4:03 p.m. Central Daylight Time. Operating on a frequency of 162.475 MHz, this is NOAA Weather Radio Station WXL62, broadcasting from a transmitter near Lawton, Iowa. Our program originates from the National Weather Service in Sioux Falls and serves Sioux City and the surrounding Siouxland area. This hazardous weather outlook is from northwest Iowa, west central Iowa, southwest Minnesota, northeast Nebraska, central South Dakota, east central South Dakota, south central South Dakota, and southeast South Dakota. For today and tonight, no hazardous weather is expected at this time. For Monday through Saturday, no hazardous weather is expected at this time. Spotter activation is not expected at this time. Your National Weather Service forecast for Siouxland. Tonight, partly cloudy this evening, then clearing. Lows in the upper 60s. South winds 5 to 10 miles an hour with gusts up to 25 miles an hour. Columbus Day, sunny. Highs in the mid 80s. South winds 10 to 15 miles an hour, becoming southwest in the afternoon. Monday night, mostly clear. Cooler with lows in the mid-50s. Northwest winds 10 to 15 miles an hour with gusts up to 25 miles an hour. Tuesday, mostly sunny. Not as warm with highs in the lower 70s. North winds 5 to 10 miles an hour. Tuesday night, partly cloudy. A slight chance of showers after midnight. Lows in the lower 50s. North winds 5 to 10 miles an hour. Chance of rain 20%. Wednesday, mostly sunny. Highs in the mid-60s. Wednesday night, partly cloudy in the evening, then mostly cloudy with a chance of showers after midnight. Lows in the lower 50s. Chance of rain 50%. Thursday, mostly cloudy with a chance of showers. Highs in the lower 60s. Chance of rain 50%. Thursday night, mostly cloudy in the evening, then clearing. Lows in the mid-40s. Friday, mostly sunny and breezy. Highs in the mid-50s. Friday night, mostly clear. Cooler with lows in the mid-30s. Saturday, sunny. Highs in the upper 50s. Saturday night, mostly clear. Lows in the lower 40s. Sunday, sunny. Highs in the mid-60s. At 4 p.m., in Sioux City, the temperature was 90 and the dew point 54. The relative humidity was 29%. Wind was out at 18 miles an hour, gusting to 30. The pressure was 29.69 inches and steady. Elsewhere in northwest Iowa, Morris was mostly sunny and 86. Sheldon was sunny and 88. Spencer was sunny and 89. Storm Lake was sunny and 88. Other conditions across the northern plains, farther east in Iowa, skies ranged from
sunny, and temperatures were between 4 and 18 degrees. The eastern Nebraska sky has ranged from mostly sunny to partly sunny, and temperatures were between 86 and 91 degrees. The eastern South Dakota sky has ranged from mostly sunny to partly sunny. It was 73 at Mitchell, 83 at Winston, and 82 at Sioux Falls. And in southern Minnesota, skies ranged from sunny to mostly sunny, and temperatures were between 86 and 91 degrees. Once again, at 4 p.m. Sioux City had a temperature of 90. The current time is 4:07 p.m. Central Daylight Time. Operating on a frequency of 162.475 MHz, this is NOAA Weather Radio Station WXL62, broadcasting from a transmitter near Lawton, Iowa. Our program originates from the National Weather Service in Sioux Falls and serves Sioux City and the surrounding Siouxland area. This hazardous weather outlook is for northwest Iowa, west central Iowa, southwest Minnesota, northeast Nebraska, central South Dakota, east central South Dakota, south central South Dakota, and southeast South Dakota. For today and tonight, no hazardous weather is expected at this time. For Monday through Saturday, no hazardous weather is expected at this time. Spotter activation is not expected at this time. Your National Weather Service forecast for Siouxland. Tonight, partly cloudy this evening, then clearing. Lows in the upper 60s. South winds 5 to 10 miles an hour with gusts up to 25 miles an hour. Columbus Day, sunny. Highs in the mid 80s. South winds 10 to 15 miles an hour, becoming southwest in the afternoon. Monday night, mostly clear. Cool with lows in the mid 50s. Northwest winds 10 to 15 miles an hour with gusts up to 25 miles an hour. Tuesday, mostly sunny. Not as warm with highs in the lower 70s. North winds 5 to 10 miles an hour. Tuesday night, partly cloudy. A slight chance of showers after midnight. Lows in the lower 50s. North winds 5 to 10 miles an hour. Chance of rain 20%. Wednesday, mostly sunny. Highs in the mid-60s. Wednesday night, partly cloudy in the evening, then mostly cloudy with a chance of showers after midnight. Lows in the lower 50s. Chance of rain 50%. Thursday, mostly cloudy with a chance of showers. Highs in the lower 60s. Chance of rain 50%. Thursday night, mostly cloudy in the evening, then clearing. Lows in the mid-40s. Friday, mostly sunny and breezy. Highs in the mid-50s. Friday night, mostly clear. Cooler with lows in the mid-30s. Saturday, sunny. Highs in the upper 50s. Saturday night, mostly clear. Lows in the lower 40s. Sunday, sunny. Highs in the mid-60s. At 4 p.m., in Sioux City, the temperature was 90 and the 2.54. The relative humidity was 29%. Wind was south at 18 miles an hour, gusting to 30. The pressure was 29.69 inches and steady. Elsewhere in northwest Iowa, Morris was mostly sunny and 86. Sheldon was sunny and 88. Spencer was sunny and 89. Storm Lake was sunny and 88. Other conditions across the northern plains, farther east in Iowa, skies ranged from sunny to mostly sunny, and temperatures were between 84 and 88 degrees. In eastern Nebraska, skies ranged from mostly sunny to partly sunny, and temperatures were between 86 and 91 degrees.

speed was 29%. Wind was out at 18 miles an hour, gusting to 30. The pressure was 29.69 inches and steady. Elsewhere in northwest Iowa, Morris was mostly sunny and 86. Sheldon was sunny and 88. Cherokee was sunny and 86. Spencer was sunny and 89. Storm Lake was sunny and 88. Other conditions across the northern plains, farther east in Iowa, skies ranged from sunny to mostly sunny, and temperatures were between 84 and 88 degrees. In eastern Nebraska, skies ranged from mostly sunny to partly sunny, and temperatures were between 86 and 91 degrees. In eastern South Dakota, skies ranged from mostly sunny to partly sunny. It was 73 at Mitchell, 83 at Manson, and 82 at Sioux Falls. And in southern Minnesota, skies ranged from sunny to mostly sunny, and temperatures were between 86 and 91 degrees. Once again, at 4 p.m., Sioux City had a temperature of 90. The current time is 4:12 p.m. Central Daylight Time. Operating on a frequency of 162.475 MHz, this is NorWeather Radio Station WXL62, broadcasting from a transmitter near Lund, Iowa. Our program originates from the National Weather Service in Sioux Falls and serves Sioux City and the surrounding Siouxland area. This hazardous weather outlook is from northwest Iowa, west central Iowa, southwest Minnesota, northeast Nebraska, central South Dakota, east central South Dakota, south central South Dakota, and southeast South Dakota. For today and tonight, no hazardous weather is expected at this time. For Monday through Saturday, no hazardous weather is expected at this time. Spotter activation is not expected at this time. Your National Weather Service forecast for Siouxland. Tonight, partly cloudy this evening, then clearing. Lows in the upper 60s. South winds 5 to 10 miles an hour with gusts up to 25 miles an hour. Columbus Day, sunny. Highs in the mid-80s. South winds 10 to 15 miles an hour, becoming southwest in the afternoon. Monday night, mostly clear. Cooler with lows in the mid-50s. Northwest winds 10 to 15 miles an hour with gusts up to 25 miles an hour. Tuesday, mostly sunny. Not as warm with highs in the lower 70s. North winds 5 to 10 miles an hour. Tuesday night, partly cloudy. A slight chance of showers after midnight. Lows in the lower 50s. North winds 5 to 10 miles an hour. Chance of rain 20%. Wednesday, mostly sunny. Highs in the mid-60s. Wednesday night, partly cloudy in the evening, then mostly cloudy with a chance of showers after midnight. Lows in the lower 50s. Chance of rain 50%. Thursday, mostly cloudy with a chance of showers. Highs in the lower 60s. Chance of rain 50%. Thursday night, mostly cloudy in the evening, then clearing. Lows in the mid-40s. Friday, mostly sunny and breezy. Highs in the mid-50s. Friday night, mostly clear. Cooler with lows in the mid-30s. Saturday, sunny. Highs in the upper 50s. Saturday night, mostly clear. Lows in the lower 40s. Sunday, sunny. Highs in the mid-60s. At 4 p.m., in Sioux City, the temperature was 90 and the dew point 54. The relative humidity was 29%. Wind was out at 18 miles an hour, gusting to 30. The pressure was 29.69 inches and steady. Elsewhere in northwest Iowa, Morris was mostly sunny and 86. Sheldon was sunny and 88. Cherokee was sunny and 86. Spencer was sunny and 89. Storm Lake was sunny and 88. Other conditions across the northern plains, farther east in Iowa, skies ranged from sunny to mostly sunny, and temperatures were between 84 and 88 degrees. In eastern Nebraska, skies ranged from mostly sunny to partly sunny, and temperatures were between 86 and 91 degrees. In eastern South Dakota, skies ranged from mostly sunny to partly sunny. It was 73 at Mitchell, 83.

issue broadcasting from a transmitter near Roman, Iowa. Our program originates from the National Weather Service in Sioux Falls and serves Sioux City and the surrounding Siouxland area. This hazardous weather outlook is from northwest Iowa, west central Iowa, southwest Minnesota, northeast Nebraska, central South Dakota, east central South Dakota, south central South Dakota, and southeast South Dakota. For today and tonight, no hazardous weather is expected at this time. For Monday through Saturday, no hazardous weather is expected at this time. Water activation is not expected at this time. Your National Weather Service forecast for Siouxland. Tonight, partly cloudy this evening, then clearing. Lows in the upper 60s. South winds 5 to 10 miles an hour with gusts up to 25 miles an hour. Columbus Day, sunny. Highs in the mid 80s. South winds 10 to 15 miles an hour, becoming southwest in the afternoon. Monday night, mostly clear. Cooler with lows in the mid 50s. Northwest winds 10 to 15 miles an hour with gusts up to 25 miles an hour. Tuesday, mostly sunny. Not as warm with highs in the lower 70s. North winds 5 to 10 miles an hour. Tuesday night, partly cloudy. A slight chance of showers after midnight. Lows in the lower 50s. North winds 5 to 10 miles an hour. Chance of rain 20%. Wednesday, mostly sunny. Highs in the mid-60s. Wednesday night, partly cloudy in the evening, then mostly cloudy with a chance of showers after midnight. Lows in the lower 50s. Chance of rain 50%. Thursday, mostly cloudy with a chance of showers. Highs in the lower 60s. Chance of rain 50%. Thursday night, mostly cloudy in the evening, then clearing. Lows in the mid-40s. Friday, mostly sunny and breezy. Highs in the mid-50s. Friday night, mostly clear. Cooler with lows in the mid-30s. Saturday, sunny. Highs in the upper 50s. Saturday night, mostly clear. Lows in the lower 40s. Sunday, sunny. Highs in the mid-60s. At 4 p.m., in Sioux City, the temperature was 90 and the dew point 54. The relative humidity was 29%. Wind was out at 18 miles an hour, gusting to 30. The pressure was 29.69 inches and steady. Elsewhere in northwest Iowa, Morris was mostly sunny and 86. Sheldon was sunny and 88. Cherokee was sunny and 86. Spencer was sunny and 89. Storm Lake was sunny and 88. Other conditions across the northern plains, farther east in Iowa, skies ranged from sunny to mostly sunny, and temperatures were between 84 and 88 degrees. Eastern Nebraska skies ranged from mostly sunny to partly sunny, and temperatures were between 86 and 91 degrees. In eastern South Dakota, skies ranged from mostly sunny to partly sunny. It was 73 at Mitchell, 83 at Minton, and 82 at Sioux Falls. And in southern Minnesota, skies ranged from sunny to mostly sunny, and temperatures were between 86 and 91 degrees. Once again, at 4 p.m., Sioux City had a temperature of 90. The current time is 4:20 p.m. Central Daylight Time. Operating on a frequency of 162.475 MHz, this is NOAA Weather Radio Station WXL62, broadcasting from a transmitter near Lawton, Iowa. Our program originates from the National Weather Service in Sioux Falls and serves Sioux City and the surrounding Siouxland area. This hazardous weather outlook is for northwest Iowa, west central Iowa,

National Weather Service forecast for Sioux Land. Tonight, partly cloudy this evening, then clearing. Lows in the upper 60s. South winds 5 to 10 miles an hour with gusts up to 25 miles an hour. Columbus Day, sunny. Highs in the mid 80s. South winds 10 to 15 miles an hour, becoming southwest in the afternoon. Monday night, mostly clear. Cooler with lows in the mid 50s. Northwest winds 10 to 15 miles an hour with gusts up to 25 miles an hour. Tuesday, mostly sunny. Not as warm with highs in the lower 70s. North winds 5 to 10 miles an hour. Tuesday night, partly cloudy. A slight chance of showers after midnight. Lows in the lower 50s. North winds 5 to 10 miles an hour. Chance of rain 20%. Wednesday, mostly sunny. Highs in the mid-60s. Wednesday night, partly cloudy in the evening, then mostly cloudy with a chance of showers after midnight. Lows in the lower 50s. Chance of rain 50%. Thursday, mostly cloudy with a chance of showers. Highs in the lower 60s. Chance of rain 50%. Thursday night, mostly cloudy in the evening, then clearing. Lows in the mid-40s. Friday, mostly sunny and breezy. Highs in the mid-50s. Friday night, mostly clear. Cooler with lows in the mid-30s. Saturday, sunny. Highs in the upper 50s. Saturday night, mostly clear. Lows in the lower 40s. Sunday, sunny. Highs in the mid-60s. At 4 p.m., in Sioux City, the temperature was 90 and the 2.54. The relative humidity was 29%. Wind was out at 18 miles an hour, gusting to 30. The pressure was 29.69 inches and steady. Elsewhere in northwest Iowa, Morris was mostly sunny and 86. Sheldon was sunny and 88. Cherokee was sunny and 86. Spencer was sunny and 89. Storm Lake was sunny and 88. Other conditions across the northern plains, farther east in Iowa, skies ranged from sunny to mostly sunny, and temperatures were between 84 and 88 degrees. In eastern Nebraska, skies ranged from mostly sunny to partly sunny, and temperatures were between 86 and 91 degrees. In eastern South Dakota, skies ranged from mostly sunny to partly sunny. It was 73 at Mitchell, 83 at Mason, and 82 at Sioux Falls. And in southern Minnesota, skies ranged from sunny to mostly sunny, and temperatures were between 86 and 91 degrees. Once again, at 4 p.m., Sioux City had a temperature of 90. The current time is 4:24 p.m. Central Daylight Time. Operating on a frequency of 162.475 MHz, this is NOAA Weather Radio Station WXL62, broadcasting from a transmitter near Lawton, Iowa. Our program originates from the National Weather Service in Sioux Falls and serves Sioux City and the surrounding Sioux Land area. This hazardous weather outlook is from northwest Iowa, west central Iowa, southwest Minnesota, northeast Nebraska, central South Dakota, east central South Dakota, south central South Dakota, and southeast South Dakota. For today and tonight, no hazardous weather is expected at this time. For Monday through Saturday, no hazardous weather is expected at this time. Spotter activation is not expected at this time. Your National Weather Service forecast for Sioux Land. Tonight, partly cloudy this evening, then clearing. Lows in the upper 60s. South winds 5 to 10 miles an hour with gusts up to 25 miles an hour. Columbus Day, sunny. Highs in the mid 80s. South winds 10 to 15 miles an hour, becoming southwest in the afternoon. Monday night, mostly clear. Cooler with lows in the mid 50s. Northwest winds 10 to 15 miles an hour with gusts up to 25 miles an hour. Tuesday, mostly sunny. Not as warm as highs in the lower 70s. North winds 5 to 10 miles an hour. Tuesday night, partly cloudy. A slight chance of showers after midnight. Lows in the lower 50s. North winds
5 to 10 miles an hour. Chance of rain 20%. Wednesday, mostly sunny. Highs in the mid-60s. Wednesday night, partly cloudy in the evening, and mostly cloudy with a chance of showers after midnight. Lows in the lower 60s. Chance of rain 50%. Thursday, mostly cloudy with a chance of showers. Highs in the lower 60s. Chance of rain 50%. Thursday night, mostly cloudy in the evening, then clearing. Lows in the mid-40s. Friday, mostly sunny and breezy. Highs in the mid-50s. Friday night, mostly clear. Cooler with lows in the mid-30s. Saturday, sunny. Highs in the upper 50s. Saturday night, mostly clear. Lows in the lower 40s. Sunday, sunny. Highs in the mid-60s. At 4 p.m., in Sioux City, the temperature was 90 and the dew point 54. The relative humidity was 29%. Wind was south at 18 miles an hour, gusting to 30. The pressure was 29.69 inches and steady. Elsewhere in northwest Iowa, Morris was mostly sunny and 86. Sheldon was sunny and 88. Cherokee was sunny and 86. Spencer was sunny and 89. Storm West was sunny and 88. Other conditions across the northern plains, farther east in Iowa, skies ranged from sunny to mostly sunny, and temperatures were between 84 and 88 degrees. Eastern Nebraska skies ranged from mostly sunny to partly sunny, and temperatures were between 86 and 91 degrees. Eastern South Dakota skies ranged from mostly sunny to partly sunny. It was 73 in Mitchell, 83 in Newfoundland, and 82 at Sioux Falls. And in southern Minnesota, skies ranged from sunny to mostly sunny, and temperatures were between 86 and 91 degrees. Once again, at 4 p.m., Sioux City had a temperature of 90. Its current time is 4:29 p.m. Central Daylight Time. Operating on a frequency of 162.475 MHz, this is No Weather Radio Station WXL62, broadcasting from a transmitter near London, Iowa. Our program originates from the National Weather Service in Sioux Falls and serves Sioux City and the surrounding Siouxland area. This hazardous weather outlook is for northwest Iowa, west central Iowa, southwest Minnesota, northeast Nebraska, central South Dakota, east central South Dakota, south central South Dakota, and southeast South Dakota. For today and tonight, no hazardous weather is expected at this time. For Monday through Saturday, no hazardous weather is expected at this time. Water activation is not expected at this time. Your National Weather Service forecast for Siouxland. Tonight, partly cloudy this evening, then clearing. Lows in the upper 60s. South winds 5 to 10 miles an hour with gusts up to 45 miles an hour. Columbus Day, sunny. Highs in the mid-80s. South winds 10 to 15 miles an hour, becoming southwest in the afternoon. Monday night, mostly clear. Cooler with lows in the mid-50s. Northwest winds 10 to 15 miles an hour with gusts up to 25 miles an hour. Tuesday, mostly sunny. Not as warm with highs in the lower 70s. North winds 5 to 10 miles an hour. Tuesday night, partly cloudy. A slight chance of showers after midnight. Lows in the lower 50s. North winds 5 to 10 miles an hour. Chance of rain 20%. Wednesday, mostly sunny. Highs in the mid-60s. Wednesday night, partly cloudy in the evening, then mostly cloudy with a chance of showers.

sunny, sunny. Highs in the mid-60s. At 4 p.m., in Sioux City, the temperature was 90 and the 2.54. The relative humidity was 29%. Wind was out at 18 miles an hour, gusting to 30. The pressure was 29.69 inches and steady. Elsewhere in northwest Iowa, Morris was mostly sunny and 86. Sheldon was sunny and 88. Cherokee was sunny and 86. Spencer was sunny and 89. Storm Lake was sunny and 88. Other conditions across the northern plains, farther east in Iowa, skies ranged from sunny to mostly sunny, and temperatures were between 84 and 88 degrees. Eastern Nebraska skies ranged from mostly sunny to partly sunny, and temperatures were between 86 and 91 degrees. Eastern South Dakota skies ranged from mostly sunny to partly sunny. It was 73 at Mitchell, 83 at Mason, and 82 at Sioux Falls. And in southern Minnesota, skies ranged from sunny to mostly sunny, and temperatures were between 86 and 91 degrees. Once again, at 4 p.m., Sioux City had a temperature of 90. The current is 1 degree. Once again, at 4 p.m., Sioux City had a temperature of 90. The current time is 4:33 p.m. Central Daylight Time. Operating on a frequency of 152.475 MHz, this is No Weather Radio Station WXL62, broadcasting from a transmitter near London, Iowa. Our program originates from the National Weather Service in Sioux Falls and serves Sioux City and the surrounding Siouxland area. This hazardous weather outlook is from northwest Iowa, west central Iowa, southwest Minnesota, northeast Nebraska, central South Dakota, east central South Dakota, south central South Dakota, and southeast South Dakota. For today and tonight, no hazardous weather is expected at this time. For Monday through Saturday, no hazardous weather is expected at this time. Spotter activation is not expected at this time. Your National Weather Service forecast for Siouxland. Tonight, partly cloudy this evening, then clearing. Lows in the upper 60s. South winds 5 to 10 miles an hour with gusts up to 25 miles an hour. Columbus Day, sunny. Highs in the mid 80s. South winds 10 to 15 miles an hour, becoming southwest in the afternoon. Monday night, mostly clear. Cooler with lows in the mid 50s. Northwest winds 10 to 15 miles an hour with gusts up to 25 miles an hour. Tuesday, mostly sunny. Not as warm with highs in the lower 70s. North winds 5 to 10 miles an hour. Tuesday night, partly cloudy. A slight chance of showers after midnight. Lows in the lower 50s. North winds 5 to 10 miles an hour. Chance of rain 20%. Wednesday, mostly sunny. Highs in the mid-60s. Wednesday night, partly cloudy in the evening, and mostly cloudy with a chance of showers after midnight. Lows in the lower 60s. Chance of rain 50%. Thursday, mostly cloudy with a chance of showers. Highs in the lower 60s. Chance of rain 50%. Thursday night, mostly cloudy in the evening, then clearing. Lows in the mid-40s. Friday, mostly sunny and breezy. Highs in the mid-50s. Friday night, mostly clear. Cooler with lows in the mid-30s. Saturday, sunny. Highs in the upper 50s. Saturday night, mostly clear. Lows in the lower 40s. Sunday, sunny. Highs in the mid-60s. Your National Weather Service forecast for Siouxland.

were stunned and amused. The parents were stunned and amused. Spencer was stunned and 89. Storm Lake was stunned and 88. Other conditions across the northern plains, farther east in Iowa, skies ranged from sunny to mostly sunny, and temperatures were between 84 and 18 degrees. In eastern Nebraska, skies ranged from mostly sunny to partly sunny, and temperatures were between 86 and 91 degrees. In eastern South Dakota, skies ranged from mostly sunny to partly sunny. It was 73 at Mitchell, 83 at Lincoln, and 82 at Sioux Falls. And in southern Minnesota, skies ranged from sunny to mostly sunny, and temperatures were between 86 and 91 degrees. Once again, at 4 p.m., Sioux City had a temperature of 90. The current time is 4:39 p.m. Central Daylight Time. Operating on a frequency of 162.475 MHz, this is NOAA Weather Radio Station WXL62, broadcasting from a transmitter near London, Iowa. Our program originates from the National Weather Service in Sioux Falls and serves Sioux City and the surrounding Siouxland area. This hazardous weather outlook is from northwest Iowa, west central Iowa, southwest Minnesota, northeast Nebraska, central South Dakota, east central South Dakota, south central South Dakota, and southeast South Dakota. For today and tonight, no hazardous weather is expected at this time. For Monday through Saturday, no hazardous weather is expected at this time. Spotter activation is not expected at this time. Your National Weather Service forecast for Siouxland. Tonight, partly cloudy this evening, then clearing. Lows in the upper 60s. South winds 5 to 10 miles an hour with gusts up to 25 miles an hour. Columbus Day, sunny. Highs in the mid-80s. South winds 10 to 15 miles an hour, becoming southwest in the afternoon. Monday night, mostly clear. Cooler with lows in the mid-50s. Northwest winds 10 to 15 miles an hour with gusts up to 25 miles an hour. Tuesday, mostly sunny. Not as warm with highs in the lower 70s. North winds 5 to 10 miles an hour. Tuesday night, partly cloudy. A slight chance of showers after midnight. Lows in the lower 50s. North winds 5 to 10 miles an hour. Chance of rain 20%. Wednesday, mostly sunny. Highs in the mid-60s. Wednesday night, partly cloudy in the evening, then mostly cloudy with a chance of showers after midnight. Lows in the lower 50s. Chance of rain 50%. Thursday, mostly cloudy with a chance of showers. Highs in the lower 60s. Chance of rain 50%. Thursday night, mostly cloudy in the evening, then clearing. Lows in the mid-40s. Friday, mostly sunny and breezy. Highs in the mid-50s. Friday night, mostly clear. Cooler with lows in the mid-30s. Saturday, sunny. Highs in the upper 50s. Saturday night, mostly clear. Lows in the lower 40s. Sunday, sunny. Highs in the mid-60s. At 4 p.m., in Sioux City, the temperature was 90 and the dew point 54. The relative humidity was 29%. Wind was south at 18 miles an hour.

conditions across the northern plains, farther east in Iowa. Skies ranged from sunny to mostly sunny, and temperatures were between 84 and 88 degrees. The eastern Nebraska skies ranged from mostly sunny to partly sunny, and temperatures were between 86 and 91 degrees. In eastern South Dakota, skies ranged from mostly sunny to partly sunny. It was 73 at Mitchell, 83 at Lincoln, and 82 at Sioux Falls. And in southern Minnesota, skies ranged from sunny to mostly sunny, and temperatures were between 86 and 91 degrees. Once again, at 4 p.m., Sioux City had a temperature of 90. The current time is 4:43 p.m. Central Daylight Time. Operating on a frequency of 162.475 MHz, this is NOAA Weather Radio Station WXL62, broadcasting from a transmitter near London, Iowa. Our program originates from the National Weather Service in Sioux Falls and serves Sioux City and the surrounding Siouxland area. This hazardous weather outlook is for northwest Iowa, west central Iowa, southwest Minnesota, northeast Nebraska, central South Dakota, east central South Dakota, south central South Dakota, and southeast South Dakota. For today and tonight, no hazardous weather is expected at this time. For Monday through Saturday, no hazardous weather is expected at this time. Spotter activation is not expected at this time. Your National Weather Service forecast for Siouxland. Tonight, partly cloudy this evening, then clearing. Lows in the upper 60s. South winds 5 to 10 miles an hour with gusts up to 25 miles an hour. Columbus Day, sunny. Highs in the mid 80s. South winds 10 to 15 miles an hour, becoming southwest in the afternoon. Monday night, mostly clear. Cooler with lows in the mid 50s. Northwest winds 10 to 15 miles an hour with gusts up to 25 miles an hour. Tuesday, mostly sunny. Not as warm with highs in the lower 70s. North winds 5 to 10 miles an hour. Tuesday night, partly cloudy. A slight chance of showers after midnight. Lows in the lower 50s. North winds 5 to 10 miles an hour. Chance of rain 20%. Wednesday, mostly sunny. Highs in the mid-60s. Wednesday night, partly cloudy in the evening, then mostly cloudy with a chance of showers after midnight. Lows in the lower 50s. Chance of rain 50%. Thursday, mostly cloudy with a chance of showers. Highs in the lower 60s. Chance of rain 50%. Thursday night, mostly cloudy in the evening, then clearing. Lows in the mid-40s. Friday, mostly sunny and breezy. Highs in the mid-50s. Friday night, mostly clear. Cooler with lows in the mid-30s. Saturday, sunny. Highs in the upper 50s. Saturday night, mostly clear. Lows in the lower 40s. Sunday, sunny. Highs in the mid-60s. At 4 p.m., in Sioux City, the temperature was 90 and a dew point 54. The relative humidity was 29%. Wind was south at 18 miles an hour, gusting to 30. The pressure was 29.69 inches and steady. Elsewhere in northwest Iowa, Morris was mostly sunny and 86. Sheldon was sunny and 88. Cherokee was sunny and 86. Spencer was sunny and 89. Storm Lake was sunny and 88. Other conditions across the northern plains, farther east in Iowa, skies ranged from sunny to mostly sunny, and temperatures were between 84 and 88 degrees. The eastern Nebraska skies ranged from mostly sunny to partly sunny, and temperatures were between 86 and 91 degrees. In eastern South Dakota, skies ranged from mostly sunny to partly sunny. It was 73 at Mitchell, 83 at Lincoln, and 82 at Sioux Falls. And in southern Minnesota, skies ranged from sunny to mostly sunny, and temperatures were between 86 and 91 degrees. Once again, at 4 p.m., Sioux City had a temperature of 90. The current time is 4:47 p.m. Central Daylight Time. Operating on a frequency of 162.475 MHz, this is NOAA Weather Radio
station WXL-62, broadcasting from a transmitter near Lawton, Iowa. Our program originates from the National Weather Service in Sioux Falls and serves Sioux City and the surrounding Siouxland area. This hazardous weather outlook is for northwest Iowa, west central Iowa, southwest Minnesota, northeast Nebraska, central South Dakota, east central South Dakota, south central South Dakota, and southeast South Dakota. For today and tonight, no hazardous weather is expected at this time. For Monday through Saturday, no hazardous weather is expected at this time. Spotter activation is not expected at this time. Your National Weather Service forecast for Siouxland. Tonight, partly cloudy this evening, and then clearing. Lows in the upper 60s. South winds 5 to 10 miles an hour with gusts up to 25 miles an hour. Columbus Day, sunny. Highs in the mid-80s. South winds 10 to 15 miles an hour, becoming southwest in the afternoon. Monday night, mostly clear. Cooler with lows in the mid-50s. Northwest winds 10 to 15 miles an hour with gusts up to 25 miles an hour. Tuesday, mostly sunny. Not as warm with highs in the lower 70s. North winds 5 to 10 miles an hour. Tuesday night, partly cloudy. A slight chance of showers after midnight. Lows in the lower 50s. North winds 5 to 10 miles an hour. Chance of rain 20%. Wednesday, mostly sunny. Highs in the mid-60s. Wednesday night, partly cloudy in the evening, and mostly cloudy with a chance of showers after midnight. Lows in the lower 50s. Chance of rain 50%. Thursday, mostly cloudy with a chance of showers. Highs in the lower 60s. Chance of rain 50%. Thursday night, mostly cloudy in the evening, then clearing. Lows in the mid-40s. Friday, mostly sunny and breezy. Highs in the mid-50s. Friday night, mostly clear. Cooler with lows in the mid-30s. Saturday, sunny. Highs in the upper 50s. Saturday night, mostly clear. Lows in the lower 40s. Sunday, sunny. Highs in the mid-60s. At 4 p.m., in Sioux City, the temperature was 90 and the dew point 54. The relative humidity was 29%. Wind was south at 18 miles an hour, gusting to 30. The pressure was 29.69 inches and steady. Elsewhere in northwest Iowa, Morris was mostly sunny and 86. Sheldon was sunny and 88. Cherokee was sunny and 86. Spencer was sunny and 89. Storm Lake was sunny and 88. Other conditions across the northern plains, farther east in Iowa, skies ranged from sunny to mostly sunny, and temperatures were between 84 and 88 degrees. The eastern Nebraska skies ranged from mostly sunny to partly sunny, and temperatures were between 86 and 91 degrees. In eastern South Dakota, skies ranged from mostly sunny to partly sunny. It was 73 at Mitchell, 83 at Nathan, and 82 at Sioux Falls. And in southern Minnesota, skies ranged from sunny to mostly sunny, and temperatures were between 86 and 91 degrees. Once again, at 4 p.m., Sioux City had a temperature of 90. The current time is 4:51 p.m. Central Daylight Time. Operating on a frequency of 162.475 MHz, this is NOAA Weather Radio Station WXL-62, broadcasting from a transmitter near Lawton, Iowa. Our program originates from the National Weather Service in Sioux Falls and serves Sioux City and the surrounding Siouxland area. This hazardous weather outlook is for northwest Iowa, west central Iowa, southwest Minnesota, northeast Nebraska, central South Dakota, east central South Dakota, south central South Dakota, and southeast South Dakota. For today and tonight, no hazardous weather is expected at this time. For Monday through Saturday, no hazardous weather is expected at this time. Spotter activation is not

this time. Your National Weather Service forecast for Sioux Land. Tonight, partly cloudy this evening, then clearing. Lows in the upper 60s. South winds 5 to 10 miles an hour with gusts up to 25 miles an hour. Columbus Day, sunny. Highs in the mid 80s. South winds 10 to 15 miles an hour, becoming southwest in the afternoon. Monday night, mostly clear. Cooler with lows in the mid 50s. Northwest winds 10 to 15 miles an hour with gusts up to 25 miles an hour. Tuesday, mostly sunny. Not as warm with highs in the lower 70s. North winds 5 to 10 miles an hour. Tuesday night, partly cloudy. A slight chance of showers after midnight. Lows in the lower 50s. North winds 5 to 10 miles an hour. Chance of rain 20%. Wednesday, mostly sunny. Highs in the mid-60s. Wednesday night, partly cloudy in the evening, then mostly cloudy with a chance of showers after midnight. Lows in the lower 50s. Chance of rain 50%. Thursday, mostly cloudy with a chance of showers. Highs in the lower 60s. Chance of rain 50%. Thursday night, mostly cloudy in the evening, then clearing. Lows in the mid-40s. Friday, mostly sunny and breezy. Highs in the mid-50s. Friday night, mostly clear. Cooler with lows in the mid-30s. Saturday, sunny. Highs in the upper 50s. Saturday night, mostly clear. Lows in the lower 40s. Sunday, sunny. Highs in the mid-60s. At 4 p.m., in Sioux City, the temperature was 90 and a 2.54. The relative humidity was 29%. Wind was out at 18 miles an hour, gusting to 30. The pressure was 29.69 inches and steady. Elsewhere in northwest Iowa, Morris was mostly sunny and 86. Sheldon was sunny and 88. Cherokee was sunny and 86. Spencer was sunny and 89. Storm Lake was sunny and 88. Other conditions across the northern plains, farther east in Iowa, skies ranged from sunny to mostly sunny, and temperatures were between 84 and 88 degrees. In eastern Nebraska, skies ranged from mostly sunny to partly sunny, and temperatures were between 86 and 91 degrees. In eastern South Dakota, skies ranged from mostly sunny to partly sunny. It was 73 at Mitchell, 83 at Nathan, and 82 at Sioux Falls. And in southern Minnesota, skies ranged from sunny to mostly sunny, and temperatures were between 86 and 91 degrees. Once again, at 4 p.m., Sioux City had a temperature of 90. The current time is 4:55 p.m. Central Daylight Time. Operating on a frequency of 162.475 MHz, this is NOAA Weather Radio Station WXL62, broadcasting from a transmitter near London, Iowa. Our program originates from the National Weather Service in Sioux Falls and serves Sioux City and the surrounding Sioux Land area. This hazardous weather outlook is for northwest Iowa, west central Iowa, southwest Minnesota, northeast Nebraska, central South Dakota, east central South Dakota, south central South Dakota, and southeast South Dakota. For today and tonight, no hazardous weather is expected at this time. For Monday through Saturday, no hazardous weather is expected at this time. Spotter activation is not expected at this time. Your National Weather Service forecast for Sioux Land. Tonight, partly cloudy this evening, then clearing. Lows in the upper 60s. South winds 5 to 10 miles an hour with gusts up to 25 miles an hour. Columbus Day, sunny. Highs in the mid 80s. South winds 10 to 15 miles an hour, becoming southwest in the afternoon. Monday night, mostly clear. Cooler with lows in the mid 50s. Northwest winds 10 to 15 miles an hour with gusts up to 25 miles an hour. Tuesday, mostly sunny. Not as warm with highs in the lower 70s. North winds 5 to 10 miles an hour. Tuesday night, partly cloudy. A slight chance of showers after midnight. Lows in the lower 50s.

North winds 5 to 10 miles an hour. Chance of rain 20%. Wednesday, mostly sunny. Highs in the mid-60s. Wednesday night, partly cloudy in the evening, and mostly cloudy with a chance of showers after midnight. Lows in the lower 50s. Chance of rain 50%. Thursday, mostly cloudy with a chance of showers. Highs in the lower 60s. Chance of rain 50%. Thursday night, mostly cloudy in the evening, then clearing. Lows in the mid-40s. Friday, mostly sunny and breezy. Highs in the mid-50s. Friday night, mostly clear. Cooler with lows in the mid-30s. Saturday, sunny. Highs in the upper 60s. Saturday night, mostly clear. Lows in the lower 40s. Sunday, sunny. Highs in the mid-60s. 4 p.m. in Sioux City, the temperature was 90 and the dew point 54. The relative humidity was 29%. Wind was south at 18 miles an hour, gusting to 30. The pressure was 29.69 inches and steady. Elsewhere in northwest Iowa, Mars was mostly sunny and 86. Sheldon was sunny and 88. Cherokee was sunny and 86. Spencer was sunny and 89. Storm Lake was sunny and 88. Other conditions across the northern plains, farther east in Iowa, skies ranged from sunny to mostly sunny, and temperatures were between 84 and 88 degrees. In eastern Nebraska, skies ranged from mostly sunny to partly sunny, and temperatures were between 86 and 91 degrees. In eastern South Dakota, skies ranged from mostly sunny to partly sunny. It was 73 at Mitchell, 83 at Yankton, and 82 at Sioux Falls. And in southern Minnesota, skies ranged from sunny to mostly sunny, and temperatures were between 86 and 91 degrees. Once again, at 4 p.m., Sioux City had a temperature of 90. The current time is 4:59 p.m. Central Daylight Time. Operating on a frequency of 162.475 MHz, this is NOAA Weather Radio Station WXL62, broadcasting from a transmitter near Lawton, Iowa. Our program originates from the National Weather Service in Sioux Falls and serves Sioux City and the surrounding Siouxland area. This hazardous weather outlook is from northwest Iowa, west central Iowa, southwest Minnesota, northeast Nebraska, central South Dakota, east central South Dakota, south central South Dakota, and southeast South Dakota. For today and tonight, no hazardous weather is expected at this time. For Monday through Saturday, no hazardous weather is expected at this time. Spotter activation is not expected at this time. Your National Weather Service forecast for Siouxland. Tonight, partly cloudy this evening, then clearing. Lows in the upper 60s. South winds 5 to 10 miles an hour with gusts up to 25 miles an hour. Columbus Day, sunny. Highs in the mid-80s. South winds 10 to 15 miles an hour, becoming southwest in the afternoon. Monday night, mostly clear. Cooler with lows in the mid-50s. Northwest winds 10 to 15 miles an hour with gusts up to 25 miles an hour. Tuesday, mostly sunny. Not as warm with highs in the lower 70s. North winds 5 to 10 miles an hour. Tuesday night, partly cloudy. A slight chance of showers after midnight. Lows in the lower 50s. North winds 5 to 10 miles an hour. Chance of rain 20%. Wednesday, mostly sunny. Highs in the mid-60s. Wednesday night, partly cloudy in the evening, then mostly cloudy with a chance of showers after midnight. Lows in the lower 50s. Chance of rain 50%. Thursday, mostly cloudy with a chance of showers. Highs in the lower 60s. Chance of rain 50%. Thursday night, mostly cloudy in the evening, then clearing. Lows in the mid-40s. Friday, mostly sunny and breezy.

wind was south at 7 miles an hour. The pressure was 29.69 inches and steady. Elsewhere in northwest Iowa, Morris was mostly sunny and 84. Sheldon was mostly sunny and 86. Spencer was sunny and 87. Storm Lake was mostly sunny and 88. Other conditions across the northern plains, farther east in Iowa, Waterloo, it was sunny, with a temperature of 88. At Des Moines, it was mostly sunny, with a temperature of 87. In eastern Nebraska, skies ranged from mostly sunny to partly sunny, and temperatures were between 85 and 90 degrees. In eastern South Dakota, skies ranged from mostly sunny to partly sunny. It was 71 at Mitchell, 81 at Yankton, and 82 at Sioux Falls. And in southern Minnesota, temperatures were between 85 and 90 degrees. It was sunny at Mankato and Rochester. It was mostly sunny at Marshall and Minneapolis. Once again, at 5 p.m., Sioux City had a temperature of 87. The current time is 5:03 p.m. Central Daylight Time. Operating on a frequency of 162.475 MHz, this is No Weather Radio Station WXL62, broadcasting from a transmitter near London, Iowa. Our program originates from the National Weather Service in Sioux Falls and serves Sioux City and the surrounding Siouxland area. This hazardous weather outlook is for northwest Iowa, west central Iowa, southwest Minnesota, northeast Nebraska, central South Dakota, east central South Dakota, south central South Dakota, and southeast South Dakota. For today and tonight, no hazardous weather is expected at this time. For Monday through Saturday, no hazardous weather is expected at this time. Spotter activation is not expected at this time. Your National Weather Service forecast for Siouxland. Tonight, partly cloudy this evening, then clearing. Lows in the upper 60s. South winds 5 to 10 miles an hour with gusts up to 25 miles an hour. Columbus Day, sunny. Highs in the mid 80s. South winds 10 to 15 miles an hour, becoming southwest in the afternoon. Monday night, mostly clear. Cooler with lows in the mid-50s. Northwest winds 10 to 15 miles an hour with gusts up to 25 miles an hour. Tuesday, mostly sunny. Not as warm with highs in the lower 70s. North winds 5 to 10 miles an hour. Tuesday night, partly cloudy. A slight chance of showers after midnight. Lows in the lower 50s. North winds 5 to 10 miles an hour. Chance of rain 20%. Wednesday, mostly sunny. Highs in the mid-60s. Wednesday night, partly cloudy in the evening, then mostly cloudy with a chance of showers after midnight. Lows in the lower 50s. Chance of rain 50%. Thursday, mostly cloudy with a chance of showers. Highs in the lower 60s. Chance of rain 50%. Thursday night, mostly cloudy in the evening, then clearing. Lows in the mid-40s. Friday, mostly sunny and breezy. Highs in the mid-50s. Friday night, mostly clear. Cooler with lows in the mid-30s. Saturday, sunny. Highs in the upper 50s. Saturday night, mostly clear. Lows in the lower 40s. Sunday, sunny. Highs in the mid-60s. At 5 p.m., in Sioux City, the temperature was 87 and the dew point 56. The relative humidity was 34%. Wind was south at 7 miles an hour. The pressure was 29.69 inches and steady. Elsewhere in northwest Iowa, Morris was mostly sunny and 84. Sheldon was mostly sunny and 86. Spencer was sunny and 87. Storm Lake was mostly sunny and 88. Other conditions across the northern plains, farther east in Iowa, Waterloo, it was sunny, with a temperature of 88. At Des Moines, it was mostly sunny, with a temperature of 87. In eastern Nebraska,

sun is partly sunny, and temperatures were in between 85 and 90 degrees. In eastern South Dakota, skies ranged from mostly sunny to partly sunny. It was 71 at Mitchell, 81 at Yankton, and 82 at Sioux Falls. And in southern Minnesota, temperatures were in between 85 and 90 degrees. It was sunny at Mankato and Rochester. It was mostly sunny at Marshall and Minneapolis. Once again, at 5 p.m., Sioux City had a temperature of 87. The current time is 5:07 p.m. Central Daylight Time. Operating on a frequency of 162.475 MHz, this is No Weather Radio Station WXL62, broadcasting from a transmitter near Lawton, Iowa. Our program originates from the National Weather Service in Sioux Falls and serves Sioux City and the surrounding Siouxland area. This hazardous weather outlook is from northwest Iowa, west central Iowa, southwest Minnesota, northeast Nebraska, central South Dakota, east central South Dakota, south central South Dakota, and southeast South Dakota. For today and tonight, no hazardous weather is expected at this time. For Monday through Saturday, no hazardous weather is expected at this time. Spotter activation is not expected at this time. Your National Weather Service forecast for Siouxland. Tonight, partly cloudy this evening, then clearing. Lows in the upper 60s. South winds 5 to 10 miles an hour with gusts up to 25 miles an hour. Columbus Day, sunny. Highs in the mid 80s. South winds 10 to 15 miles an hour, becoming southwest in the afternoon. Monday night, mostly clear. Cooler with lows in the mid 50s. Northwest winds 10 to 15 miles an hour with gusts up to 25 miles an hour. Tuesday, mostly sunny. Not as warm with highs in the lower 70s. North winds 5 to 10 miles an hour. Thursday night, partly cloudy. A slight chance of showers after midnight. Lows in the lower 50s. North winds 5 to 10 miles an hour. Chance of rain 20%. Wednesday, mostly sunny. Highs in the mid-60s. Wednesday night, partly cloudy in the evening, and mostly cloudy with a chance of showers after midnight. Lows in the lower 60s. Chance of rain 50%. Thursday, mostly cloudy with a chance of showers. Highs in the lower 60s. Chance of rain 50%. Thursday night, mostly cloudy in the evening, then clearing. Lows in the mid-40s. Friday, mostly sunny and breezy. Highs in the mid-50s. Friday night, mostly clear. Cooler with lows in the mid-30s. Saturday, sunny. Highs in the upper 50s. Saturday night, mostly clear. Lows in the lower 40s. Sunday, sunny. Highs in the mid-60s. At 5 p.m., in Sioux City, the temperature was 87 and the dew point 56. The relative humidity was 34%. Wind was out at 7 miles an hour. The pressure was 29.69 inches and steady. Elsewhere in northwest Iowa, Morris was mostly sunny and 84. Sheldon was mostly sunny and 86. Cherokee was mostly sunny and 84. Spencer was sunny and 87. Storm Lake was mostly sunny and 88. Other conditions across the northern plains, farther east in Iowa, skies ranged from sunny to mostly sunny, and temperatures were between 84 and 88 degrees. Eastern Nebraska skies ranged from mostly sunny to partly sunny, and temperatures were between 85 and 90 degrees. In eastern South Dakota, skies ranged from mostly sunny to partly sunny. It was 71 at Mitchell, 81 at Yankton, and 82 at Sioux Falls. And in southern Minnesota, temperatures were between 85 and 90 degrees. It was sunny at Mankato and Rochester. It was mostly sunny at Marshall and Minneapolis. Once again, at 5 p.m., Sioux City had a temperature of 87. The current time is 5:12 p.m. Central Daylight Time. Operating on a frequency of 162.475 MHz, this is No Weather Radio Station WXL62, broadcasting from a transmitter near Lawton, Iowa.
central Iowa, southwest Minnesota, northeast Nebraska, central South Dakota, east central South Dakota, south central South Dakota, and southeast South Dakota. For today and tonight, no hazardous weather is expected at this time. For Monday through Saturday, no hazardous weather is expected at this time. Spotter activation is not expected at this time. Your National Weather Service forecast for Sioux Land. Tonight, partly cloudy this evening, then clearing. Lows in the upper 60s. South winds 5 to 10 miles an hour with gusts up to 25 miles an hour. Columbus Day, sunny. Highs in the mid 80s. South winds 10 to 15 miles an hour, becoming southwest in the afternoon. Monday night, mostly clear. Cooler with lows in the mid 50s. Northwest winds 10 to 15 miles an hour with gusts up to 25 miles an hour. Tuesday, mostly sunny. Not as warm with highs in the lower 70s. North winds 5 to 10 miles an hour. Tuesday night, partly cloudy. A slight chance of showers after midnight. Lows in the lower 50s. North winds 5 to 10 miles an hour. Chance of rain 20%. Wednesday, mostly sunny. Highs in the mid-60s. Wednesday night, partly cloudy in the evening, then mostly cloudy with a chance of showers after midnight. Lows in the lower 50s. Chance of rain 50%. Thursday, mostly cloudy with a chance of showers. Highs in the lower 60s. Chance of rain 50%. Thursday night, mostly cloudy in the evening, then clearing. Lows in the mid-40s. Friday, mostly sunny and breezy. Highs in the mid-50s. Friday night, mostly clear. Cooler with lows in the mid-30s. Saturday, sunny. Highs in the upper 50s. Saturday night, mostly clear. Lows in the lower 40s. Sunday, sunny. Highs in the mid-60s. At 5 p.m., in Sioux City, the temperature was 87 and the dew point 56. The relative humidity was 34%. Wind was out at 7 miles an hour. The pressure was 29.69 inches and steady. Elsewhere in northwest Iowa, Morris was mostly sunny and 84. Sheldon was mostly sunny and 86. Cherokee was mostly sunny and 84. Spencer was sunny and 87. Storm Lake was mostly sunny and 88. Other conditions across the northern plains, farther east in Iowa, skies ranged from sunny to mostly sunny, and temperatures were between 84 and 88 degrees. In eastern Nebraska, skies ranged from mostly sunny to partly sunny, and temperatures were between 85 and 90 degrees. In eastern South Dakota, skies ranged from mostly sunny to partly sunny. It was 71 at Mitchell, 81 at Yankton, and 82 at Sioux Falls. And in southern Minnesota, temperatures were between 85 and 90 degrees. It was sunny at Mankato and Rochester. It was mostly sunny at Marshall and Minneapolis. Once again, at 5 p.m., Sioux City had a temperature of 87. The current time is 5:16 p.m. Central Daylight Time. Operating on a frequency of 162.475 MHz, this is NOAA Weather Radio Station WXL62, broadcasting from a transmitter near Lawton, Iowa. Our program originates from the National Weather Service in Sioux Falls and serves Sioux City and the surrounding Sioux Land area.

miles an hour with gusts up to 25 miles an hour. Columbus Day, sunny. Highs in the mid-80s. South winds 10 to 15 miles an hour, becoming southwest in the afternoon. Monday night, mostly clear. Cooler with lows in the mid-50s. Northwest winds 10 to 15 miles an hour with gusts up to 25 miles an hour. Tuesday, mostly sunny. Not as warm with highs in the lower 70s. North winds 5 to 10 miles an hour. Tuesday night, partly cloudy. A slight chance of showers after midnight. Lows in the lower 50s. North winds 5 to 10 miles an hour. Chance of rain 20%. Wednesday, mostly sunny. Highs in the mid-60s. Wednesday night, partly cloudy in the evening, then mostly cloudy with a chance of showers after midnight. Lows in the lower 50s. Chance of rain 50%. Thursday, mostly cloudy with a chance of showers. Highs in the lower 60s. Chance of rain 50%. Thursday night, mostly cloudy in the evening, then clearing. Lows in the mid-40s. Friday, mostly sunny and breezy. Highs in the mid-50s. Friday night, mostly clear. Cooler with lows in the mid-30s. Saturday, sunny. Highs in the upper 50s. Saturday night, mostly clear. Lows in the lower 40s. Sunday, sunny. Highs in the mid-60s. At 5 p.m., in Sioux City, the temperature was 87 and the 2.56. The relative humidity was 34%. Wind was out at 7 miles an hour. The pressure was 29.69 inches and steady. Elsewhere in northwest Iowa, Morris was mostly sunny and 84. Sheldon was mostly sunny and 86. Cherokee was mostly sunny and 84. Spencer was sunny and 87. Storm Lake was mostly sunny and 88. Other conditions across the northern plains, farther east in Iowa, skies ranged from sunny to mostly sunny, and temperatures were between 84 and 88 degrees. The eastern Nebraska skies ranged from mostly sunny to partly sunny, and temperatures were between 85 and 90 degrees. The eastern South Dakota skies ranged from mostly sunny to partly sunny. It was 71 at Mitchell, 81 at Yankton, and 82 at Sioux Falls. And in southern Minnesota, temperatures were between 85 and 90 degrees. It was sunny at Mankato and Rochester. It was mostly sunny at Marshall and Minneapolis. Once again, at 5 p.m., Sioux City had a temperature of 87. The current time is 5:20 p.m. Central Daylight Time. Operating on a frequency of 162.475 MHz, this is NOAA Weather Radio Station WXL62, broadcasting from a transmitter near London, Iowa. Our program originates from the National Weather Service in Sioux Falls and serves Sioux City and the surrounding Siouxland area. This hazardous weather outlook is for northwest Iowa, west central Iowa, southwest Minnesota, northeast Nebraska, central South Dakota, east central South Dakota, south central South Dakota, and southeast South Dakota. For today and tonight, no hazardous weather is expected at this time. For Monday through Saturday, no hazardous weather is expected at this time. Spotter activation is not expected at this time. Your National Weather Service forecast for Siouxland. Tonight, partly cloudy this evening, then clearing. Lows in the upper 60s. South winds 5 to 10 miles an hour with gusts up to 25 miles an hour. Columbus Day, sunny. Highs in the mid-80s. South winds 10 to 15 miles an hour, becoming southwest in the afternoon. Monday night, mostly clear. Cooler with lows in the mid-50s. Northwest winds 10 to 15 miles an hour with gusts up to 25 miles an hour. Tuesday, mostly sunny. Not as warm with highs in the lower 70s. North winds 5 to 10 miles an hour. Tuesday night, partly cloudy. A slight chance of showers after midnight. Lows in the lower 50s. North winds 5 to 10 miles an hour. Chance of rain 20%. Wednesday, mostly sunny.

cloudy with a chance of showers. Highs in the lower 60s. Chance of rain 50%. Thursday night, mostly cloudy in the evening, then clearing. Lows in the mid-40s. Friday, mostly sunny and breezy. Highs in the mid-50s. Friday night, mostly clear. Cooler with lows in the mid-30s. Saturday, sunny. Highs in the upper 50s. Saturday night, mostly clear. Lows in the lower 40s. Sunday, sunny. Highs in the mid-60s. At 5 p.m., in Sioux City, the temperature was 87 and the dew point 56. The relative humidity was 34%. Wind was out at 7 miles an hour. The pressure was 29.69 inches and steady. Elsewhere in northwest Iowa, Morris was mostly sunny and 84. Sheldon was mostly sunny and 86. Cherokee was mostly sunny and 84. Spencer was sunny and 87. Storm Lake was mostly sunny and 88. Other conditions across the northern plains, farther east in Iowa, skies ranged from sunny to mostly sunny, and temperatures were between 84 and 88 degrees. In eastern Nebraska, skies ranged from mostly sunny to partly sunny, and temperatures were between 85 and 90 degrees. In eastern South Dakota, skies ranged from mostly sunny to partly sunny. It was 71 at Mitchell, 81 at Yankton, and 82 at Sioux Falls. And in southern Minnesota, temperatures were between 85 and 90 degrees. It was sunny at Mankato and Rochester. It was mostly sunny at Marshall and Minneapolis. Once again, at 5 p.m., Sioux City had a temperature of 87. The current time is 5:24 p.m. Central Daylight Time. Operating on a frequency of 162.475 MHz, this is No Weather Radio Station WXL62, broadcasting from a transmitter near London, Iowa. Our program originates from the National Weather Service in Sioux Falls and serves Sioux City and the surrounding Siouxland area. This hazardous weather outlook is for northwest Iowa, west central Iowa, southwest Minnesota, northeast Nebraska, central South Dakota, east central South Dakota, south central South Dakota, and southeast South Dakota. For today and tonight, no hazardous weather is expected at this time. For Monday through Saturday, no hazardous weather is expected at this time. Spotter activation is not expected at this time. Your National Weather Service forecast for Siouxland. Tonight, partly cloudy this evening, then clearing. Lows in the upper 60s. South winds 5 to 10 miles an hour with gusts up to 25 miles an hour. Columbus Day, sunny. Highs in the mid 80s. South winds 10 to 15 miles an hour, becoming southwest in the afternoon. Monday night, mostly clear. Cooler with lows in the mid-50s. Northwest winds 10 to 15 miles an hour with gusts up to 25 miles an hour. Tuesday, mostly sunny. Not as warm with highs in the lower 70s. North winds 5 to 10 miles an hour. Tuesday night, partly cloudy. A slight chance of showers after midnight. Lows in the lower 50s. North winds 5 to 10 miles an hour. Chance of rain 20%. Wednesday, mostly sunny. Highs in the mid-60s. Wednesday night, partly cloudy in the evening, then mostly cloudy with a chance of showers after midnight. Lows in the lower 50s. Chance of rain 50%. Thursday, mostly cloudy with a chance of showers. Highs in the lower 60s. Chance of rain 50%. Thursday night, mostly cloudy in the evening, then clearing. Lows in the mid-40s. Friday, mostly sunny and breezy. Highs in the mid-50s. Friday night, mostly clear. Cooler with lows in the mid-30s. Saturday, sunny. Highs in the upper 50s. Saturday night, mostly clear.

5 p.m. in Sioux City, the temperature was 87 and the dew point 56. The relative humidity was 34%. Wind was south at 7 miles an hour. The pressure was 29.69 inches and steady. Elsewhere in northwest Iowa, Morris was mostly sunny and 84. Sheldon was mostly sunny and 86. Cherokee was mostly sunny and 84. Spencer was sunny and 87. Storm Lake was mostly sunny and 88. Other conditions across the northern plains, farther east in Iowa, skies ranged from sunny to mostly sunny, and temperatures were between 84 and 88 degrees. In eastern Nebraska, skies ranged from mostly sunny to partly sunny, and temperatures were between 85 and 90 degrees. In eastern South Dakota, skies ranged from mostly sunny to partly sunny. It was 71 at Mitchell, 81 at Yankton, and 82 at Sioux Falls. And in southern Minnesota, temperatures were between 85 and 90 degrees. It was sunny at Mankato and Rochester. It was mostly sunny at Marshall and Minneapolis. Once again, at 5 p.m., Sioux City had a temperature of 87. The Sioux City, Iowa climate summary for this evening, as of 4 p.m., October 11, 2026. Today's high temperature was 91 degrees. The normal high is 66. Today's low temperature was 57 degrees. The normal low is 40. No precipitation fell today, which leaves the monthly total at 0.01 inches. This is 0.97 inches below the normal amount of 0.98 inches for October. The total precipitation for the year still stands at 20.45 inches, which is 5.34 inches below normal. No snow fell today, which brings the monthly total to 0.0 inches. The total snowfall since July 1st still stands at 0.0 inches. There were no heating degree days today, which is 13 below normal. Yearly total since July 1st is 66, which is 185 below normal. There were 9 cooling degree days today, which is 9 above normal. Yearly total since January 1st is 1,182, which is 317 above normal. The normal high temperature for tomorrow is 65 degrees, and the normal low is 40. The record high for tomorrow is 92, which occurred in 1975, and the record low is 19, which occurred in 1917. Sunset tonight is at 6:50 p.m. Sunrise tomorrow is at 7:35 a.m. The current time is 5:30 p.m. Central Daylight Time. Operating on a frequency of 162.475 MHz, this is NOAA Weather Radio Station WXL62, broadcasting from a transmitter near Lawton, Iowa. Our program originates from the National Weather Service in Sioux Falls and serves Sioux City and the surrounding Siouxland area. This hazardous weather outlook is from northwest Iowa, west central Iowa, southwest Minnesota, northeast Nebraska, central South Dakota, east central South Dakota, south central South Dakota, and southeast South Dakota. For today and tonight, no hazardous weather is expected at this time. For Monday through Saturday, no hazardous weather is expected at this time. Spotter activation is not expected at this time. Your National Weather Service forecast for Siouxland. Tonight, partly cloudy this evening, then clearing. Lows in the upper 60s. South winds 5 to 10 miles an hour with gusts up to 25 miles an hour. Columbus Day, sunny. Highs in the mid 80s. South winds 10 to 15 miles an hour, becoming southwest in the afternoon. Monday night, mostly clear. Cooler with lows in the mid 50s. Northwest winds 10 to 15 miles an hour with gusts up to 25 miles an hour. Tuesday, mostly sunny. Not as warm with highs in the lower 70s. North winds 5 to 10 miles an hour. Tuesday night, partly cloudy. A slight chance of showers after midnight. Lows in the lower 50s. North winds 5 to 10 miles an hour. Chance of rain 20%. Wednesday, mostly sunny. Highs in the mid-60s.

to midnight. Lows in the lower 50s. Chance of rain 50%. Thursday, mostly cloudy with a chance of showers. Highs in the lower 60s. Chance of rain 50%. Thursday night, mostly cloudy in the evening, then clearing. Lows in the mid-40s. Friday, mostly sunny and breezy. Highs in the mid-50s. Friday night, mostly clear. Cooler with lows in the mid-30s. Saturday, sunny. Highs in the upper 50s. Saturday night, mostly clear. Lows in the lower 40s. Sunday, sunny. Highs in the mid-60s. At 5 p.m., in Sioux City, the temperature was 87 and a 2.56. The relative humidity was 34%. At 5 p.m., in Sioux City, the temperature was 87 and a 2.56. The relative humidity was 34%. Wind was out at 7 miles an hour. The pressure was 29.69 inches and steady. Elsewhere in northwest Iowa, Morris was mostly sunny and 84. Sheldon was mostly sunny and 86. Cherokee was mostly sunny and 84. Spencer was sunny and 87. Storm Lake was mostly sunny and 88. Other conditions across the northern plains, farther east in Iowa, skies ranged from sunny to mostly sunny, and temperatures were between 84 and 88 degrees. In eastern Nebraska, skies ranged from mostly sunny to partly sunny, and temperatures were between 85 and 90 degrees. In eastern South Dakota, skies ranged from mostly sunny to partly sunny. It was 71 at Mitchell, 81 at Hampton, and 82 at Sioux Falls. And in southern Minnesota, temperatures were between 85 and 90 degrees. It was sunny at Mankato and Rochester. It was mostly sunny at Marshall and Minneapolis. Once again, at 5 p.m., Sioux City had a temperature of 87. The Sioux City, Iowa climate summary for this evening, as of 4 p.m., October 11, 2026. Today's high temperature was 91 degrees. The normal high is 66. Today's low temperature was 57 degrees. The normal low is 40. No precipitation fell today, which leaves the monthly total at 0.01 inches. This is 0.97 inches below the normal amount of 0.98 inches for October. The total precipitation for the year still stands at 20.45 inches, which is 5.34 inches below normal. No snow fell today, which brings the monthly total to 0.0 inches. The total snowfall since July 1st still stands at 0.0 inches. There were no heating degree days today, which is 13 below normal. The yearly total since July 1st is 66, which is 185 below normal. There were 9 cooling degree days today, which is 9 above normal. The yearly total since January 1st is 1,182, which is 317 above normal. The normal high temperature for tomorrow is 65 degrees, and the normal low is 40. The record high for tomorrow is 92, which occurred in 1975, and the record low is 19, which occurred in 1917. Sunset tonight is at 6:50 p.m. Sunrise tomorrow is at 7:35 a.m. The current time is 5:35 p.m. Central Daylight Time. Operating on a frequency of 162.475 MHz, this is NOAA Weather Radio Station WXL62, broadcasting from a transmitter near London, Iowa. Our program originates from the National Weather Service in Sioux Falls and serves Sioux City and the surrounding Siouxland area. This hazardous weather outlook is for northwest Iowa, west central Iowa, southwest Minnesota, northeast Minnesota,

sunny. Highs in the mid-60s. Wednesday night, partly cloudy in the evening, then mostly cloudy with a chance of showers after midnight. Lows in the lower 50s. Chance of rain 50%. Thursday, mostly cloudy with a chance of showers. Highs in the lower 60s. Chance of rain 50%. Thursday night, mostly cloudy in the evening, then clearing. Lows in the mid-40s. Friday, mostly sunny and breezy. Highs in the mid-50s. Friday night, mostly clear. Cooler with lows in the mid-30s. Saturday, sunny. Highs in the upper 50s. Saturday night, mostly clear. Lows in the lower 40s. Sunday, sunny. Highs in the mid-60s. At 5 p.m., in Sioux City, the temperature was 87 and the dew point 66. The relative humidity was 34%. Wind was south at 7 miles an hour. The pressure was 29.69 inches and steady. Elsewhere in northwest Iowa, Morris was mostly sunny and 84. Sheldon was mostly sunny and 86. Cherokee was mostly sunny and 84. Spencer was sunny and 87. Storm Lake was mostly sunny and 88. Other conditions across the northern plains, farther east in Iowa, skies ranged from sunny to mostly sunny, and temperatures were between 84 and 88 degrees. In eastern Nebraska, skies ranged from mostly sunny to partly sunny, and temperatures were between 85 and 90 degrees. In eastern South Dakota, skies ranged from mostly sunny to partly sunny. It was 71 at Mitchell, 81 at Yankton, and 82 at Sioux Falls. And in southern Minnesota, temperatures were between 85 and 90 degrees. It was sunny at Mankato and Rochester. It was mostly sunny at Marshall and Minneapolis. Once again, at 5 p.m., Sioux City had a temperature of 87. The Sioux City, Iowa climate summary for this evening, as of 4 p.m., October 11, 2026. Today's high temperature was 91 degrees. The normal high is 66. Today's low temperature was 57 degrees. The normal low is 40. No precipitation fell today, which leaves the monthly total at 0.01 inches. This is 0.97 inches below the normal amount of 0.98 inches for October. The total precipitation for the year still stands at 20.45 inches, which is 5.34 inches below normal. No snow fell today, which brings the monthly total to 0.0 inches. The total snowfall since July 1st still stands at 0.0 inches. There were no heating degree days today, which is 13 below normal. The yearly total since July 1st is 66, which is 185 below normal. There were 9 cooling degree days today, which is 9 above normal. The yearly total since January 1st is 1,182, which is 317 above normal. The normal high temperature for tomorrow is 65 degrees, and the normal low is 40. The record high for tomorrow is 92, which occurred in 1975, and the record low is 19, which occurred in 1917. Sunset tonight is at 6:50 p.m. Sunrise tomorrow is at 7:35 a.m. The current time is 5:41 p.m. Central Daylight Time. Operating on a frequency of 162.475 MHz, this is NOAA Weather Radio Station WXL62, broadcasting from a transmitter near Lawton, Iowa. Our program originates from the National Weather Service in Sioux Falls and serves Sioux City and the surrounding Sioux Land area. This hazardous weather outlook is for northwest Iowa, west central Iowa, southwest Minnesota, northeast Nebraska, central South Dakota, east central South Dakota, south central South Dakota, and southeast South Dakota. For today and tonight, no hazardous weather is expected at this time. For Monday through Saturday, no hazardous weather is expected at this time. Spotter activation is not expected at this time. Your National Weather Service forecast for Sioux Land. Tonight, partly cloudy this evening, then clearing. Lows in the upper 60s. South winds 5 to 10 miles an hour with gusts up to 25 miles.

in the mid-50s. Northwest winds 10 to 15 miles an hour with gusts up to 25 miles an hour. Tuesday, mostly sunny. Not as warm with highs in the lower 70s. North winds 5 to 10 miles an hour. Tuesday night, partly cloudy. A slight chance of showers after midnight. Lows in the lower 50s. North winds 5 to 10 miles an hour. Chance of rain 20%. Wednesday, mostly sunny. Highs in the mid-60s. Wednesday night, partly cloudy in the evening, and mostly cloudy with a chance of showers after midnight. Lows in the lower 50s. Chance of rain 50%. Thursday, mostly cloudy with a chance of showers. Highs in the lower 60s. Chance of rain 50%. Thursday night, mostly cloudy in the evening, then clearing. Lows in the mid-40s. Friday, mostly sunny and breezy. Highs in the mid-50s. Friday night, mostly clear. Cooler with lows in the mid-30s. Saturday, sunny. Highs in the upper 50s. Saturday night, mostly clear. Lows in the lower 40s. Sunday, sunny. Highs in the mid-60s. At 5 p.m., in Sioux City, the temperature was 87 and the dew point 56. The relative humidity was 34%. Wind was out at 7 miles an hour. The pressure was 29.69 inches and steady. Elsewhere in northwest Iowa, Morris was mostly sunny and 84. Sheldon was mostly sunny and 86. Cherokee was mostly sunny and 84. Spencer was sunny and 87. Storm Lake was mostly sunny and 88. Other conditions across the northern plains, farther east in Iowa, skies ranged from sunny to mostly sunny, and temperatures were between 84 and 88 degrees. The eastern Nebraska skies ranged from mostly sunny to partly sunny, and temperatures were between 85 and 90 degrees. In eastern South Dakota, skies ranged from mostly sunny to partly sunny. It was 71 at Mitchell, 81 at Yankton, and 82 at Sioux Falls. And in southern Minnesota, temperatures were between 85 and 90 degrees. It was sunny at Mankato and Rochester. It was mostly sunny at Marshall and Minneapolis. Once again, at 5 p.m., Sioux City had a temperature of 87. The Sioux City, Iowa climate summary for this evening, as of 4 p.m., October 11, 2026. Today's high temperature was 91 degrees. The normal high is 66. Today's low temperature was 57 degrees. The normal low is 40. No precipitation fell today, which leaves the monthly total at 0.01 inches. This is 0.97 inches below the normal amount of 0.98 inches for October. The total precipitation for the year still stands at 20.45 inches, which is 5.34 inches below normal. No snow fell today, which brings the monthly total to 0.0 inches. The total snowfall since July 1st still stands at 0.0 inches. There were no heating degree days today, which is 13 below normal. The yearly total since July 1st is 66, which is 185 below normal. There were 9 cooling degree days today, which is 9 above normal. The yearly total since January 1st is 1,182, which is 317 above normal. The normal high temperature for tomorrow is 65 degrees, and the normal low is 40. The record high for tomorrow is 92, which occurred in 1975, and the record low is 19, which occurred in 1917. Sunset tonight is at 6:50 p.m. Sunrise tomorrow is at 7:35 a.m. The current time is 5:47 p.m. Central Daylight Time. Operating on a frequency of 162.475 MHz, this is NOAA Weather Radio Station WXL62, broadcasting from a transmitter near Lawton, Iowa. Our program originates from the National Weather Service in Sioux Falls and serves Sioux City and the surrounding Sioux Land area. This weather outlook is for northwest Iowa, west central Iowa, southwest Minnesota, northeast Nebraska, central South Dakota, east central South Dakota, south central South Dakota, and southeast
service forecast for Sioux Land. Tonight, partly cloudy this evening, then clearing. Lows in the upper 60s. South winds 5 to 10 miles an hour with gusts up to 25 miles an hour. Columbus Day, sunny. Highs in the mid-80s. South winds 10 to 15 miles an hour, becoming southwest in the afternoon. Monday night, mostly clear. Cooler with lows in the mid-50s. Northwest winds 10 to 15 miles an hour with gusts up to 25 miles an hour. Tuesday, mostly sunny. Not as warm with highs in the lower 70s. North winds 5 to 10 miles an hour. Tuesday night, partly cloudy. A slight chance of showers after midnight. Lows in the lower 50s. North winds 5 to 10 miles an hour. Chance of rain 20%. Wednesday, mostly sunny. Highs in the mid-60s. Wednesday night, partly cloudy in the evening, then mostly cloudy with a chance of showers after midnight. Lows in the lower 50s. Chance of rain 50%. Thursday, mostly cloudy with a chance of showers. Highs in the lower 60s. Chance of rain 50%. Thursday night, mostly cloudy in the evening, then clearing. Lows in the mid-40s. Friday, mostly sunny and breezy. Highs in the mid-50s. Friday night, mostly clear. Cooler with lows in the mid-30s. Saturday, sunny. Highs in the upper 50s. Saturday night, mostly clear. Lows in the lower 40s. Sunday, sunny. Highs in the mid-60s. At 5 p.m., in Sioux City, the temperature was 87 and the dew point 56. The relative humidity was 34%. Wind was out at 7 miles an hour. The pressure was 29.69 inches and steady. Elsewhere in northwest Iowa, Morris was mostly sunny and 84. Sheldon was mostly sunny and 86. Cherokee was mostly sunny and 84. Spencer was sunny and 87. Storm Lake was mostly sunny and 88. Other conditions across the northern plains, farther east in Iowa, skies ranged from sunny to mostly sunny, and temperatures were between 84 and 88 degrees. In eastern Nebraska, skies ranged from mostly sunny to partly sunny, and temperatures were between 85 and 90 degrees. In eastern South Dakota, skies ranged from mostly sunny to partly sunny. It was 71 at Mitchell, 81 at Yankton, and 82 at Sioux Falls. And in southern Minnesota, temperatures were between 85 and 90 degrees. It was sunny at Mankato and Rochester. It was mostly sunny at Marshall and Minneapolis. Once again, at 5 p.m., Sioux City had a temperature of 87. The Sioux City, Iowa climate summary for this evening as of 4 p.m., October 11, 2026. Today's high temperature was 91 degrees. The normal high is 66. Today's low temperature was 57 degrees. The normal low is 40. No precipitation fell today, which leaves the monthly total at 0.01 inches. This is 0.97 inches below the normal amount of 0.98 inches for October. The total precipitation for the year still stands at 20.45 inches, which is 5.34 inches below normal. No snow fell today, which brings the monthly total to 0.0 inches. The total snowfall since July 1st still stands at 0.0 inches. There were no heating degree days today, which is 13 below normal. The yearly total since July 1st is 66, which is 185 below normal. There were 9 cooling degree days today, which is 9 above normal. The yearly total since January 1st is 1,182, which is 317 above normal. The normal high temperature

4475 megahertz. 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Our program originates from the National Weather Service in Sioux Falls and serves Sioux City and the surrounding Siouxland area. This hazardous weather outlook is from northwest Iowa, west central Iowa, southwest Minnesota, northeast Nebraska, central South Dakota, east central South Dakota, south central South Dakota, and southeast South Dakota. For today and tonight, no hazardous weather is expected at this time. For Monday through Saturday, no hazardous weather is expected at this time. Spotter activation is not expected at this time. Your National Weather Service forecast for Siouxland. Tonight, partly cloudy this evening, then clearing. Lows in the upper 60s. South winds 5 to 10 miles an hour with gusts up to 25 miles an hour. Columbus Day, sunny. Highs in the mid 80s. South winds 10 to 15 miles an hour, becoming southwest in the afternoon. Monday night, mostly clear. Cooler with lows in the mid 50s. Northwest winds 10 to 15 miles an hour with gusts up to 25 miles an hour. Tuesday, mostly sunny. Not as warm with highs in the lower 70s. North winds 5 to 10 miles an hour. Tuesday night, partly cloudy. A slight chance of showers after midnight. Lows in the lower 50s. North winds 5 to 10 miles an hour. Chance of rain 20%. Wednesday, mostly sunny. Highs in the mid-60s. Wednesday night, partly cloudy in the evening, and mostly cloudy with a chance of showers after midnight. Lows in the lower 50s. Chance of rain 50%. Thursday, mostly cloudy with a chance of showers. Highs in the lower 60s. Chance of rain 50%. Thursday night, mostly cloudy in the evening, then clearing. Lows in the mid-40s. Friday, mostly sunny and breezy.

Tower still stands at 20.45 inches, which is 5.34 inches below normal. No snow fell today, which brings the monthly total to 0.0 inches. The total snowfall since July 1st still stands at 0.0 inches. There were no heating degree days today, which is 13 below normal. The yearly total since July 1st is 66, which is 185 below normal. There were 9 cooling degree days today, which is 9 above normal. The yearly total since January 1st is 1,182, which is 317 above normal. The normal high temperature for tomorrow is 65 degrees, and the normal low is 40. The record high for tomorrow is 92, which occurred in 1975, and the record low is 19, which occurred in 1917. Sunset tonight is at 6:50 p.m. Sunrise tomorrow is at 7:35 a.m. The current time is 5:58 p.m. Central Daylight Time. Operating on a frequency of 162.475 MHz, this is NOAA Weather Radio Station WXL62, broadcasting from a transmitter near London, Iowa. Our program originates from the National Weather Service in Sioux Falls and serves Sioux City and the surrounding Siouxland area. This hazardous weather outlook is from Northwest Iowa, West Central Iowa, Southwest Minnesota, Northeast Nebraska, Central South Dakota, East Central South Dakota, South Central South Dakota, and Southeast South Dakota. For today and tonight, no hazardous weather is expected at this time. For Monday through Saturday, no hazardous weather is expected at this time. Spotter activation is not expected at this time. Your National Weather Service forecast for Siouxland. Tonight, partly cloudy this evening, then clearing. Lows in the upper 60s. South winds 5 to 10 miles an hour with gusts up to 25 miles an hour. Columbus Day, sunny. Highs in the mid 80s. South winds 10 to 15 miles an hour, becoming southwest in the afternoon. Monday night, mostly clear. Cooler with lows in the mid 50s. Northwest winds 10 to 15 miles an hour with gusts up to 25 miles an hour. Tuesday, mostly sunny. Not as warm with highs in the lower 70s. North winds 5 to 10 miles an hour. Tuesday night, partly cloudy. A slight chance of showers after midnight. Lows in the lower 50s. North winds 5 to 10 miles an hour. Chance of rain 20%. Wednesday, mostly sunny. Highs in the mid-60s. Wednesday night, partly cloudy in the evening, then mostly cloudy with a chance of showers after midnight. Lows in the lower 50s. Chance of rain 50%. Thursday, mostly cloudy with a chance of showers. Highs in the lower 60s. Chance of rain 50%. Thursday night, mostly cloudy in the evening, then clearing. Lows in the mid-40s. Friday, mostly sunny and breezy. Highs in the mid-50s. Friday night, mostly clear. Cooler with lows in the mid-30s. Saturday, sunny. Highs in the upper 50s. Saturday night, mostly clear. Lows in the lower 40s. Sunday, sunny. Highs in the mid-60s. At 6 p.m., in Sioux City, the temperature was 88 and the dew point 56. The relative humidity was 33%. Wind was southwest at 10 miles an hour. The pressure was 29.68 inches from falling. Elsewhere in northwest Iowa, Morris was mostly cloudy and 82. Sheldon was mostly cloudy and 82. Cherokee was mostly cloudy and 82. Spencer was mostly cloudy and 83. Storm Lake was mostly cloudy and 84. Other conditions across the northern plains, farther east in Iowa, at Waterloo, it was clear with a temperature of 83. At Des Moines, it was mostly cloudy with a temperature of 84. In eastern Nebraska, temperatures were between 85 and 89.

Our final summary for this evening as of 4 p.m. October 11, 2026. Today's high temperature was 91 degrees. The normal value is 56. Today's low temperature was 57 degrees. The normal low is 40. No precipitation fell today, with the rain amount in total of 0.01 inches. This is 0.97 inches below the normal amount of 0.98 inches for October. The total precipitation for the year still stands at 20.45 inches, which is 5.34 inches below normal. No snow fell today, which brings the monthly total to 0.0 inches. The total snowfall since July 1st still stands at 0.0 inches. There were no heating degree days today, which is 13 below normal. The yearly total since July 1st is 66, which is 185 below normal. There were 9 cooling degree days today, which is 9 above normal. The yearly total since September 1st is 1,182, which is 317 above normal. The normal high temperature for tomorrow is 65 degrees, and the normal low is 40. The record high for tomorrow is 92, which occurred in 1975, and the record low is 19, which occurred in 1917. Sunset tonight is at 6:50 p.m. Sunrise tomorrow is at 7:35 a.m. The current time is 6:04 p.m. Central Daylight Time. Operating on a frequency of 162.475 MHz, this is No Weather Radio Station WXL62, broadcasting from a transmitter near London, Iowa. Our program originates from the National Weather Service in Sioux Falls and serves Sioux City and the surrounding Siouxland area. This hazardous weather outlook is for northwest Iowa, west central Iowa, southwest Minnesota, northeast Nebraska, central South Dakota, east central South Dakota, south central South Dakota, and southeast South Dakota. For today and tonight, no hazardous weather is expected at this time. For Monday through Saturday, no hazardous weather is expected at this time. Spotter activation is not expected at this time. Your National Weather Service forecast for Siouxland. Tonight, partly cloudy this evening, then clearing. Lows in the upper 60s. South winds 5 to 10 miles an hour with gusts up to 25 miles an hour. Columbus Day, sunny. Highs in the mid 80s. South winds 10 to 15 miles an hour, becoming southwest in the afternoon. Monday night, mostly clear. Cooler with lows in the mid 50s. Northwest winds 10 to 15 miles an hour with gusts up to 25 miles an hour. Tuesday, mostly sunny. Not as warm with highs in the lower 70s. North winds 5 to 10 miles an hour. Tuesday night, partly cloudy. A slight chance of showers after midnight. Lows in the lower 50s. North winds 5 to 10 miles an hour. Chance of rain 20%. Wednesday, mostly sunny. Highs in the mid-60s. Wednesday night, partly cloudy in the evening, then mostly cloudy with a chance of showers after midnight. Lows in the lower 50s. Chance of rain 50%. Thursday, mostly cloudy with a chance of showers. Highs in the lower 60s. Chance of rain 50%. Thursday night, mostly cloudy in the evening, then clearing. Lows in the mid-40s. Friday, mostly sunny and breezy. Highs in the mid-50s. Friday night, mostly clear. Cooler with lows in the mid-30s. Saturday, sunny. Highs in the upper 50s. Saturday night, mostly clear. Lows in the lower 40s. Sunday, sunny. Highs in the mid-60s. At 6 p.m., in Sioux City, the temperature was 88 and the dew point 56. The relative humidity was 33%. Wind was southwest at 10 miles an hour. The pressure was 29.68 inches and falling. Elsewhere in northwest Iowa, Morris was mostly cloudy. 82. Sheldon was mostly cloudy.
becoming too cloudy. It was 70 in Mitchell, 76 at Eastern, and 79.65. And in southern Minnesota, temperatures were between 82 and 87 degrees. At Rochester, it was clear. At Mankato, it was partly cloudy. It was mostly cloudy at Marshall and Minneapolis. Once again, at 6 p.m., Sioux City had a temperature of 88. The Sioux City, Iowa climate summary for this evening as of 4 p.m., October 11, 2026. Today's high temperature was 91 degrees. The normal high is 66. Today's low temperature was 57 degrees. The normal low is 40. No precipitation fell today, which leaves the monthly total at 0.01 inches. This is 0.97 inches below the normal amount of 0.98 inches for October. The total precipitation for the year still stands at 20.45 inches, which is 5.34 inches below normal. No snow fell today, which brings the monthly total to 0.0 inches. The total snowfall since July 1st still stands at 0.0 inches. There were no heating degree days today, which is 13 below normal. The yearly total since July 1st is 66, which is 185 below normal. There were 9 cooling degree days today, which is 9 above normal. The yearly total since January 1st is 1,182, which is 317 above normal. The normal high temperature for tomorrow is 65 degrees, and the normal low is 40. The record high for tomorrow is 92, which occurred in 1975, and the record low is 19, which occurred in 1917. Sunset tonight is at 6:50 p.m. Sunrise tomorrow is at 7:35 a.m. The current time is 6:10 p.m. Central Daylight Time. Operating on a frequency of 162.475 MHz, this is NOAA Weather Radio Station WXL62, broadcasting from a transmitter near London, Iowa. Our program originates from the National Weather Service in Sioux Falls and serves Sioux City and the surrounding Siouxland area. This hazardous weather outlook is for northwest Iowa, west central Iowa, southwest Minnesota, northeast Nebraska, central South Dakota, east central South Dakota, south central South Dakota, and southeast South Dakota. For today and tonight, no hazardous weather is expected at this time. For Monday through Saturday, no hazardous weather is expected at this time. Spotter activation is not expected at this time. Your National Weather Service forecast for Siouxland. Tonight, partly cloudy this evening, then clearing. Lows in the upper 60s. South winds 5 to 10 miles an hour with gusts up to 25 miles an hour. Columbus Day, sunny. Highs in the mid 80s. South winds 10 to 15 miles an hour, becoming southwest in the afternoon. Monday night, mostly clear. Cooler with lows in the mid 50s. Northwest winds 10 to 15 miles an hour with gusts up to 25 miles an hour. Tuesday, mostly sunny. Not as warm with highs in the lower 70s. North winds 5 to 10 miles an hour. Tuesday night, partly cloudy. A slight chance of showers after midnight. Lows in the lower 50s. North winds 5 to 10 miles an hour. Chance of rain 20%. Wednesday, mostly sunny. Highs in the mid-60s. Wednesday night, partly cloudy in the evening, then mostly cloudy with a chance of showers after midnight. Lows in the lower 50s. Chance of rain 50%. Thursday, mostly cloudy with a chance of showers. Highs in the lower 60s. Chance of rain 50%. Thursday night, mostly cloudy in the evening, then clearing. Lows in the mid-40s. Friday, mostly sunny and breezy. Highs in the mid-50s. Friday night, mostly clear. Cooler with lows in the mid-30s. Saturday, sunny. Highs in the upper 50s. Saturday night, mostly clear. Lows in the lower 40s. Sunday, sunny. Highs in the mid-60s. At 6 p.m., in Sioux City, the temperature was 88 and the dew point 56. The relative humidity was 33%. Wind
heading to southwest at 10 miles an hour. The pressure was 29.68 inches and falling. Elsewhere in northwest Iowa, Morris was mostly cloudy, and 82. Sheldon was mostly cloudy, and 82. Cherokee was mostly cloudy, and 82. Spencer was mostly cloudy, and 83. Storm Lake was mostly cloudy, and 84. Other conditions across the northern plains, farther east in Iowa, at Waterloo, it was clear, with a temperature of 83. At Des Moines, it was mostly cloudy, with a temperature of 84. In eastern Nebraska, temperatures were between 85 and 89 degrees. At Lincoln, it was clear. At Norfolk, it was partly cloudy. At Omaha, it was mostly cloudy. Eastern South Dakota, skies ranged from mostly cloudy to cloudy. It was 70 at Mitchell, 76 at Yankton, and 79 at Sioux Falls. And in southern Minnesota, temperatures were between 82 and 87 degrees. At Rochester, it was clear. At Mankato, it was partly cloudy. It was mostly cloudy at Marshall and Minneapolis. Once again, at 6 p.m., Sioux City had a temperature of 88. The Sioux City, Iowa climate summary for this evening, as of 4 p.m., October 11, 2026. Today's high temperature was 91 degrees. The normal high is 66. Today's low temperature was 57 degrees. The normal low is 40. No precipitation fell today, which leaves the monthly total at 0.01 inches. This is 0.97 inches below the normal amount of 0.98 inches for October. The total precipitation for the year still stands at 20.45 inches, which is 5.34 inches below normal. No snow fell today, which brings the monthly total to 0.0 inches. The total snowfall since July 1st still stands at 0.0 inches. There were no heating degree days today, which is 13 below normal. The yearly total since July 1st is 66, which is 185 below normal. There were 9 cooling degree days today, which is 9 above normal. The yearly total since January 1st is 1,182, which is 317 above normal. The normal high temperature for tomorrow is 65 degrees, and the normal low is 40. The record high for tomorrow is 92, which occurred in 1975, and the record low is 19, which occurred in 1917. Sunset tonight is at 6:50 p.m. Sunrise tomorrow is at 7:35 a.m. The current time is 6:16 p.m. Central Daylight Time. Operating on a frequency of 162.475 MHz, this is NOAA Weather Radio Station WXL62, broadcasting from a transmitter near Lawton, Iowa. Our program originates from the National Weather Service in Sioux Falls and serves Sioux City and the surrounding Siouxland area. This hazardous weather outlook is from northwest Iowa, west central Iowa, southwest Minnesota, northeast Nebraska, central South Dakota, east central South Dakota, south central South Dakota, and southeast South Dakota. For today and tonight, no hazardous weather is expected at this time. For Monday through Saturday, no hazardous weather is expected at this time. Spotter activation is not expected at this time. Your National Weather Service forecast.

two levels. Tonight, partly cloudy this evening, then clearing. Lows in the upper 60s. South winds 5 to 10 miles an hour with gusts up to 25 miles an hour. Columbus Day, sunny. Highs in the mid 80s. South winds 10 to 15 miles an hour, becoming southwest in the afternoon. Monday night, mostly clear. Cooler with lows in the mid 50s. Northwest winds 10 to 15 miles an hour with gusts up to 25 miles an hour. Tuesday, mostly sunny. Not as warm with highs in the lower 70s. North winds 5 to 10 miles an hour. Tuesday night, partly cloudy. A slight chance of showers after midnight. Lows in the lower 50s. North winds 5 to 10 miles an hour. Chance of rain 20%. Wednesday, mostly sunny. Highs in the mid 60s. Wednesday night, partly cloudy in the evening, and mostly cloudy with a chance of showers after midnight. Lows in the lower 50s. Chance of rain 50%. Thursday, mostly cloudy with a chance of showers. Highs in the lower 60s. Chance of rain 50%. Thursday night, mostly cloudy in the evening, then clearing. Lows in the mid 40s. Friday, mostly sunny and breezy. Highs in the mid 50s. Friday night, mostly clear. Cooler with lows in the mid 30s. Saturday, sunny. Highs in the upper 50s. Saturday night, mostly clear. Lows in the lower 40s. Sunday, sunny. Highs in the mid 60s. At 6 p.m., in Sioux City, the temperature was 88 and the dew point 56. The relative humidity was 33%. Wind was southwest at 10 miles an hour. The pressure was 29.6 inches and falling. Elsewhere in northwest Iowa, Morris was mostly cloudy and 82. Sheldon was mostly cloudy and 82. Cherokee was mostly cloudy and 82. Spencer was mostly cloudy and 83. Storm Lake was mostly cloudy and 84. Other conditions across the northern plains, farther east in Iowa, at Waterloo, it was clear with a temperature of 83. And Des Moines, it was mostly cloudy with a temperature of 84. In eastern Nebraska, temperatures were between 85 and 89 degrees. At Lincoln, it was clear. At Norfolk, it was partly cloudy. At Omaha, it was mostly cloudy. In eastern South Dakota, skies ranged from mostly cloudy to cloudy. It was 70 at Mitchell, 76 at Yankton, and 79 at Sioux Falls. And in southern Minnesota, temperatures were between 82 and 87 degrees. At Rochester, it was clear. At Mankato, it was partly cloudy. It was mostly cloudy at Marshall and Minneapolis. Once again, at 6 p.m., Sioux City had a temperature of 88. The Sioux City, Iowa climate summary for this evening as of 4 p.m., October 11, 2026. Today's high temperature was 91 degrees. The normal high is 66. Today's low temperature was 57 degrees. The normal low is 40. No precipitation fell today, which leaves the monthly total at 0.01 inches. This is 0.97 inches below the normal amount of 0.98 inches for October. The total precipitation for the year still stands at 20.45 inches, which is 5.34 inches below normal. No snow fell today, which brings the monthly total to 0.0 inches. The total snowfall since July 1st still stands at 0.0 inches. There were no heating degree days today, which is 13 below normal. The yearly total since July 1st is 66, which is 185 below normal. There were 9 cooling degree days today, which is 9 above normal. The yearly total since January 1st is 1,152, which is 317 above normal. The normal high temperature for tomorrow is 65 degrees.

Houston WXL-62, broadcasting from a transmitter near London, Iowa. Our program originates from the National Weather Service in Sioux Falls and serves Sioux City and the surrounding Siouxland area. This hazardous weather outlook is from northwest Iowa, west central Iowa, southwest Minnesota, northeast Nebraska, central South Dakota, east central South Dakota, south central South Dakota, and southeast South Dakota. For today and tonight, no hazardous weather is expected at this time. For Monday through Saturday, no hazardous weather is expected at this time. Spotter activation is not expected at this time. Your National Weather Service forecast for Siouxland. Tonight, partly cloudy this evening, then clearing. Lows in the upper 60s. South winds 5 to 10 miles an hour with gusts up to 25 miles an hour. Columbus Day, sunny. Highs in the mid 80s. South winds 10 to 15 miles an hour, becoming southwest in the afternoon. Monday night, mostly clear. Cooler with lows in the mid 50s. Northwest winds 10 to 15 miles an hour with gusts up to 25 miles an hour. Tuesday, mostly sunny. Not as warm with highs in the lower 70s. North winds 5 to 10 miles an hour. Tuesday night, partly cloudy. A slight chance of showers after midnight. Lows in the lower 50s. North winds 5 to 10 miles an hour. Chance of rain 20%. Wednesday, mostly sunny. Highs in the mid-60s. Wednesday night, partly cloudy in the evening, then mostly cloudy with a chance of showers after midnight. Lows in the lower 60s. Chance of rain 50%. Thursday, mostly cloudy with a chance of showers. Highs in the lower 60s. Chance of rain 50%. Thursday night, mostly cloudy in the evening, then clearing. Lows in the mid-40s. Friday, mostly sunny and breezy. Highs in the mid-50s. Friday night, mostly clear. Cooler with lows in the mid-30s. Saturday, sunny. Highs in the upper 50s. Saturday night, mostly clear. Lows in the lower 40s. Sunday, sunny. Highs in the mid-60s. At 6 p.m. in Sioux City, the temperature was 88 and a dew point 56. The relative humidity was 33%. Wind was southwest at 10 miles an hour. The pressure was 29.68 inches and falling. Elsewhere in northwest Iowa, Mars was mostly cloudy and 82. Sheldon was mostly cloudy and 82. Cherokee was mostly cloudy and 82. Spencer was mostly cloudy and 83. Storm Lake was mostly cloudy and 84. Other conditions across the northern plains, farther east in Iowa, Waterloo, it was clear with a temperature of 83. Des Moines, it was mostly cloudy with a temperature of 84. In eastern Nebraska, temperatures were between 85 and 89 degrees. At Lincoln, it was clear. At North Fork, it was partly cloudy. At Omaha, it was mostly cloudy. In eastern South Dakota, skies ranged from mostly cloudy to cloudy. It was 70 at Mitchell, 76 at Yankton, and 79 at Sioux Falls. And in southern Minnesota, temperatures were between 82 and 87 degrees. At Rochester, it was clear. At Mankato, it was partly cloudy. It was mostly cloudy at Marshall and Minneapolis. Once again, at 6 p.m., Sioux City had a temperature of 88. The Sioux City, Iowa climate summary for this evening is at 4 p.m., October 11, 2026. Today's high temperature was 91 degrees. The normal high is 66. Today's low temperature was 57 degrees. The normal low is 40. No precipitation fell today, which leaves the monthly total of 0.01 inches. This is 0.97 inches below the normal amount of 0.98 inches for October. The total precipitation for the year still stands at 20.45 inches, which is 5.34 inches below normal. No snow fell today, which brings the monthly total to 0.0 inches. The total snowfall since July 1st still stands
cooling degree days today, which is 9 above normal. The yearly total since January 1st is 1,182, which is 317 above normal. The normal high temperature for tomorrow is 65 degrees, and the normal low is 40. The record high for tomorrow is 92, which occurred in 1975, and the record low is 19, which occurred in 1917. Sunset tonight is at 6:50 p.m. Sunrise tomorrow is at 7:35 a.m. The current time is 6:48 p.m. Central Daylight Time. Operating on a frequency of 162.475 MHz, this is Miller Weather Radio Station WXL62, broadcasting from a transmitter near Lawton, Iowa. Our program originates from the National Weather Service in Sioux Falls and serves Sioux City and the surrounding Siouxland area. This hazardous weather outlook is for Northwest Iowa, West Central Iowa, Southwest Minnesota, Northeast Nebraska, Central South Dakota, East Central South Dakota, South Central South Dakota, and Southeast South Dakota. For today and tonight, no hazardous weather is expected at this time. For Monday through Saturday, no hazardous weather is expected at this time. Spotter activation is not expected at this time. Your National Weather Service forecast for Siouxland. Tonight, partly cloudy this evening, then clearing. Lows in the upper 60s. South winds 5 to 10 miles an hour with gusts up to 25 miles an hour. Columbus Day, sunny. Highs in the mid 80s. South winds 10 to 15 miles an hour, becoming southwest in the afternoon. Monday night, mostly clear. Cooler with lows in the mid 50s. Northwest winds 10 to 15 miles an hour with gusts up to 25 miles an hour. Tuesday, mostly sunny. Not as warm with highs in the lower 70s. North winds 5 to 10 miles an hour. Tuesday night, partly cloudy. A slight chance of showers after midnight. Lows in the lower 50s. North winds 5 to 10 miles an hour. Chance of rain 20%. Wednesday, mostly sunny. Highs in the mid 60s. Wednesday night, partly cloudy in the evening, and mostly cloudy with a chance of showers after midnight. Lows in the lower 50s. Chance of rain 50%. Thursday, mostly cloudy with a chance of showers. Highs in the lower 60s. Chance of rain 50%. Thursday night, mostly cloudy in the evening, then clearing. Lows in the mid 40s. Friday, mostly sunny and breezy. Highs in the mid 50s. Friday night, mostly clear. Cooler with lows in the mid 30s. Saturday, sunny. Highs in the upper 50s. Saturday night, mostly clear. Lows in the lower 40s. Sunday, sunny. Highs in the mid 60s. At 6 p.m. in Sioux City, the temperature was 88 and the dew point 56. The relative humidity was 33%. Wind was southwest at 10 miles an hour. The pressure was 29.68 inches and falling. Elsewhere in northwest Iowa, Morris was mostly cloudy and 82. Sheldon was mostly cloudy and 82. Cherokee was mostly cloudy and 82. Spencer was mostly cloudy and 83. Storm Lake was mostly cloudy and 84. Other conditions across the northern plains, farther east in Iowa, at Waterloo, it was clear with a temperature of 83. At Des Moines, it was mostly cloudy with a temperature of 84. Eastern Nebraska temperatures were between

4 p.m., October 11, 2026. Today's high temperature was 91 degrees. The normal high is 66. Today's low temperature was 57 degrees. The normal low is 40. No precipitation fell today, which leaves the monthly total at 0.01 inches. This is 0.97 inches below the normal amount of 0.98 inches for October. The total precipitation for the year still stands at 20.45 inches, which is 5.34 inches below normal. No snow fell today, which brings the monthly total to 0.0 inches. The total snowfall since July 1st still stands at 0.0 inches. There were no heating degree days today, which is 13 below normal. The yearly total since July 1st is 66, which is 185 below normal. There were 9 cooling degree days today, which is 9 above normal. The yearly total since January 1st is 1,182, which is 317 above normal. The normal high temperature for tomorrow is 65 degrees, and the normal low is 40. The record high for tomorrow is 92, which occurred in 1975, and the record low is 19, which occurred in 1917. Sunset tonight is at 6:50 p.m. Sunrise tomorrow is at 7:35 a.m. The current time is 6:34 p.m. Central Daylight Time. Operating on a frequency of 162.475 MHz, this is NOAA radio station WXL62, broadcasting from a transmitter near Lawton, Iowa. Our program originates from the National Weather Service in Sioux Falls and serves Sioux City and the surrounding Sioux Land area. This hazardous weather outlook is for northwest Iowa, west central Iowa, southwest Minnesota, northeast Nebraska, central South Dakota, east central South Dakota, south central South Dakota, and southeast South Dakota. For today and tonight, no hazardous weather is expected at this time. For Monday through Saturday, no hazardous weather is expected at this time. Spotter activation is not expected at this time. Your National Weather Service forecast for Sioux Land. Tonight, partly cloudy this evening, then clearing. Lows in the upper 60s. South winds 5 to 10 miles an hour with gusts up to 25 miles an hour. Columbus Day, sunny. Highs in the mid 80s. South winds 10 to 15 miles an hour, becoming southwest in the afternoon. Monday night, mostly clear. Cooler with lows in the mid 50s. Northwest winds 10 to 15 miles an hour with gusts up to 25 miles an hour. Tuesday, mostly sunny. Not as warm with highs in the lower 70s. North winds 5 to 10 miles an hour. Tuesday night, partly cloudy. A slight chance of showers after midnight. Lows in the lower 50s. North winds 5 to 10 miles an hour. Chance of rain 20%. Wednesday, mostly sunny. Highs in the mid-60s. Wednesday night, partly cloudy in the evening, then mostly cloudy with a chance of showers after midnight. Lows in the lower 50s. Chance of rain 50%. Thursday, mostly cloudy with a chance of showers. Highs in the lower 60s. Chance of rain 50%. Thursday night, mostly cloudy in the evening, then clearing. Lows in the mid-40s. Friday, mostly sunny and breezy. Highs in the mid-50s. Friday night, mostly clear. Cooler with lows in the mid-30s. Saturday, sunny. Highs in the upper 50s. Saturday night, mostly clear. Lows in the lower 40s. Sunday, sunny. Highs in the mid-50s.

Northeastern Nebraska temperatures were between 85 and 89 degrees. In Lincoln, it was clear. At Norfolk, it was partly cloudy. In Omaha, it was mostly cloudy. In eastern South Dakota, skies ranged from mostly cloudy to cloudy. It was 70 at Mitchell, 76 at Yankton, and 79 at Sioux Falls. And in southern Minnesota, temperatures were between 82 and 87 degrees. At Rochester, it was clear. At Mankato, it was partly cloudy. It was mostly cloudy at Marshall and Minneapolis. Once again, at 6 p.m., Sioux City had a temperature of 88. The Sioux City, Iowa climate summary for this evening is at 4 p.m., October 11th, 2026. Today's high temperature was 91 degrees. The normal high is 66. Today's low temperature was 57 degrees. The normal low is 40. No precipitation fell today, which leaves the monthly total at 0.01 inches. This is 0.97 inches below the normal amount of 0.98 inches for October. The total precipitation for the year still stands at 20.45 inches, which is 5.34 inches below normal. No snow fell today, which brings the monthly total to 0.0 inches. The total snowfall since July 1st still stands at 0.0 inches. There were no heating degree days today, which is 13 below normal. The yearly total since July 1st is 66, which is 185 below normal. There were 9 cooling degree days today, which is 9 above normal. The yearly total since January 1st is 1,182, which is 317 above normal. The normal high temperature for tomorrow is 65 degrees, and the normal low is 40. The record high for tomorrow is 92, which occurred in 1975, and the record low is 19, which occurred in 1917. Sunset tonight is at 6:50 p.m. Sunrise tomorrow is at 7:35 a.m. The current time is 6:40 p.m. Central Daylight Time. Operating on a frequency of 162.475 MHz, this is No Weather Radio Station WXL62, broadcasting from a transmitter near Lawton, Iowa. Our program originates from the National Weather Service in Sioux Falls and serves Sioux City and the surrounding Siouxland area. This hazardous weather outlook is for northwest Iowa, west central Iowa, southwest Minnesota, northeast Nebraska, central South Dakota, east central South Dakota, south central South Dakota, and southeast South Dakota. For today and tonight, no hazardous weather is expected at this time. For Monday through Saturday, no hazardous weather is expected at this time. Spotter activation is not expected at this time. Your National Weather Service forecast for Siouxland. Tonight, partly cloudy this evening, then clearing. Lows in the upper 60s. South winds 5 to 10 miles an hour with gusts up to 25 miles an hour. Columbus Day, sunny. Highs in the mid-60s. South winds 10 to 15 miles an hour, becoming southwest in the afternoon. Monday night, mostly clear. Cooler with lows in the mid-50s. Northwest winds 10 to 15 miles an hour with gusts up to 25 miles an hour. Tuesday, mostly sunny. Not as warm with highs in the lower 70s. North winds 5 to 10 miles an hour. Tuesday night, partly cloudy. A slight chance of showers after midnight. Lows in the lower 50s. North winds 5 to 10 miles an hour. Chance of rain 20%. Wednesday, mostly sunny. Highs in the mid-60s. Wednesday night, partly cloudy in the evening, then mostly cloudy with a chance of showers after midnight. Lows in the lower 50s. Chance of rain 50%. Thursday, mostly cloudy with a chance of showers. Highs in the lower 60s. Chance of rain 50%. Thursday night, mostly cloudy in the evening, then clearing. Lows in the mid-40s. Friday, mostly sunny and breezy. Highs in the mid-50s.

lows in the lower 40s. Sunday, sunny. Highs in the mid-60s. At 6 p.m., in Sioux City, the temperature was 88 and the dew point 56. The relative humidity was 33%. Wind was southwest at 10 miles an hour. The pressure was 29.68 inches and falling. Elsewhere in northwest Iowa, Morris was mostly cloudy and 82. Sheldon was mostly cloudy and 82. Cherokee was mostly cloudy and 82. Spencer was mostly cloudy and 83. Storm Lake was mostly cloudy and 84. Other conditions across the northern plains, farther east in Iowa, at Waterloo, it was clear with a temperature of 83. At Des Moines, it was mostly cloudy with a temperature of 84. In eastern Nebraska, temperatures were between 85 and 89 degrees. At Lincoln, it was clear. At Norfolk, it was partly cloudy. At Omaha, it was mostly cloudy. In eastern South Dakota, skies ranged from mostly cloudy to cloudy. It was 70 at Mitchell, 76 at Yankton, and 79 at Sioux Falls. And in southern Minnesota, temperatures were between 82 and 87 degrees. At Rochester, it was clear. At Mankato, it was partly cloudy. It was mostly cloudy at Marshall and Minneapolis. Once again, at 6 p.m., Sioux City had a temperature of 88. The Sioux City, Iowa climate summary for this evening, as of 4 p.m., October 11, 2026. Today's high temperature was 91 degrees. The normal high is 66. Today's low temperature was 57 degrees. The normal low is 40. No precipitation fell today, which leaves the monthly total at 0.01 inches. This is 0.97 inches below the normal amount of 0.98 inches for October. The total precipitation for the year still stands at 20.45 inches, which is 5.34 inches below normal. No snow fell today, which brings the monthly total to 0.0 inches. The total snowfall since July 1st still stands at 0.0 inches. There were no heating degree days today, which is 13 below normal. Yearly total since July 1st is 66, which is 185 below normal. There were 9 cooling degree days today, which is 9 above normal. Yearly total since January 1st is 1,182, which is 317 above normal. The normal high temperature for tomorrow is 65 degrees, and the normal low is 40. The record high for tomorrow is 92, which occurred in 1975, and the record low is 19, which occurred in 1917. Sunset tonight is at 6:50 p.m. Sunrise tomorrow is at 7:35 a.m. The current time is 6:46 p.m. Central Daylight Time. Operating on a frequency of 162.475 MHz, this is NOAA Weather Radio Station WXL62, broadcasting from a transmitter near Lawton, Iowa. Our program originates from the National Weather Service in Sioux Falls and serves Sioux City and the surrounding Siouxland area. This hazardous weather outlook is for northwest Iowa, west central Iowa, southwest Minnesota, northeast Nebraska, central South Dakota, east central South Dakota, south central South Dakota, and southeast South Dakota. For today and tonight, no hazardous weather is expected at this time. For Monday through Saturday, no hazardous weather is expected at this time. Spotter activation is not expected at this time. Your National Weather Service forecast for Siouxland. Tonight, partly cloudy this evening, then clearing. Lows in the upper 60s. South winds 5 to 10 miles an hour with gusts up to 25 miles an hour. Columbus Day, sunny. Highs in the mid 80s. South winds 10 to 15 miles an hour, becoming southwest in the afternoon. Monday night, mostly clear. Cooler with lows in the mid 50s. Northwest winds 10 to 15 miles an hour with gusts up to 25 miles an hour. Tuesday, mostly sunny. Not as warm with highs in the lower 70s. North winds 5 to 10 miles an hour.

Tuesday night, partly cloudy. A slight chance of showers after midnight. Lows in the lower 50s. North winds 5 to 10 miles an hour. Chance of rain 20%. Wednesday, mostly sunny. Highs in the mid-60s. Wednesday night, partly cloudy in the evening, then mostly cloudy with a chance of showers after midnight. Lows in the lower 50s. Chance of rain 50%. Thursday, mostly cloudy with a chance of showers. Highs in the lower 60s. Chance of rain 50%. Thursday night, mostly cloudy in the evening, then clearing. Lows in the mid-40s. Friday, mostly sunny and breezy. Highs in the mid-50s. Friday night, mostly clear. Cooler with lows in the mid-30s. Saturday, sunny. Highs in the upper 50s. Saturday night, mostly clear. Lows in the lower 40s. Sunday, sunny. Highs in the mid-60s. At 6 p.m., in Sioux City, the temperature was 88 and the dew point 56. The relative humidity was 33%. Wind was southwest at 10 miles an hour. The pressure was 29.68 inches and falling. Elsewhere in northwest Iowa, Morris was mostly cloudy and 82. Sheldon was mostly cloudy and 82. Cherokee was mostly cloudy and 82. Spencer was mostly cloudy and 83. Storm Lake was mostly cloudy and 84. Other conditions across the northern plains, farther east in Iowa, at Waterloo, it was clear with a temperature of 83. At Des Moines, it was mostly cloudy with a temperature of 84. In eastern Nebraska, temperatures were between 85 and 89 degrees. At Lincoln, it was clear. At Norfolk, it was partly cloudy. At Omaha, it was mostly cloudy. In eastern South Dakota, skies ranged from mostly cloudy to cloudy. It was 70 at Mitchell, 76 at Yankton, and 79 at Sioux Falls. And in southern Minnesota, temperatures were between 82 and 87 degrees. At Rochester, it was clear. At Mankato, it was partly cloudy. It was mostly cloudy at Marshall and Minneapolis. Once again, at 6 p.m., Sioux City had a temperature of 88. The Sioux City, Iowa climate summary for this evening, as of 4 p.m., October 11, 2026. Today's high temperature was 91 degrees. The normal high is 66. Today's low temperature was 57 degrees. The normal low is 40. No precipitation fell today, which leaves the monthly total at 0.01 inches. This is 0.97 inches below the normal amount of 0.98 inches for October. The total precipitation for the year still stands at 20.45 inches, which is 5.34 inches below normal. No snow fell today, which brings the monthly total to 0.0 inches. The total snowfall since July 1st still stands at 0.0 inches. There were no heating degree days today, which is 13 below normal. The yearly total since July 1st is 66, which is 185 below normal. There were 9 cooling degree days today, which is 9 above normal. The yearly total since January 1st is 1,182, which is 317 above normal. The normal high temperature for tomorrow is 65 degrees, and the normal low is 40. The record high for tomorrow is 92, which occurred in 1975, and the record low is 19, which occurred in 1917. Sunset tonight is at 6:50 p.m. Sunrise tomorrow is at 7:35 a.m. The current time is 6:52 p.m. Central Daylight Time. Operating on a frequency of 162.475 MHz, this is NOAA Weather Radio Station WXL62, broadcasting from a transmitter near Lawton, Iowa. Our program originates from the National Weather Service in Sioux Falls and serves Sioux City and the surrounding Siouxland area. This hazardous weather outlook is for Northwest Iowa.

and tonight, no hazardous weather is expected at this time. For Monday through Saturday, no hazardous weather is expected at this time. Spotter activation is not expected at this time. Your National Weather Service forecast for Siouxland. Tonight, partly cloudy this evening, then clearing. Lows in the upper 60s. South winds 5 to 10 miles an hour with gusts up to 25 miles an hour. Columbus Bay, sunny. Highs in the mid 80s. South winds 10 to 15 miles an hour, becoming southwest in the afternoon. Monday night, mostly clear. Cooler with lows in the mid 50s. Northwest winds 10 to 15 miles an hour with gusts up to 25 miles an hour. Tuesday, mostly sunny. Not as warm with highs in the lower 70s. North winds 5 to 10 miles an hour. Tuesday night, partly cloudy. A slight chance of showers after midnight. Lows in the lower 50s. North winds 5 to 10 miles an hour. Chance of rain 20%. Wednesday, mostly sunny. Highs in the mid 60s. Wednesday night, partly cloudy in the evening, then mostly cloudy with a chance of showers after midnight. Lows in the lower 50s. Chance of rain 50%. Thursday, mostly cloudy with a chance of showers. Highs in the lower 60s. Chance of rain 50%. Thursday night, mostly cloudy in the evening, then clearing. Lows in the mid 40s. Friday, mostly sunny and breezy. Highs in the mid 50s. Friday night, mostly clear. Cooler with lows in the mid 30s. Saturday, sunny. Highs in the upper 50s. Saturday night, mostly clear. Lows in the lower 40s. Sunday, sunny. Highs in the mid 60s. At 6 p.m., in Sioux City, the temperature was 88 and the dew point 56. The relative humidity was 33%. Wind was southwest at 10 miles an hour. The pressure was 29.68 inches and falling. Elsewhere in northwest Iowa, Morris was mostly cloudy and 82. Sheldon was mostly cloudy and 82. Cherokee was mostly cloudy and 82. Spencer was mostly cloudy and 83. Storm Lake was mostly cloudy and 84. Other conditions across the northern plains, farther east in Iowa, at Waterloo, it was clear with a temperature of 83. At Des Moines, it was mostly cloudy with a temperature of 84. In eastern Nebraska, temperatures were between 85 and 89 degrees. At Lincoln, it was clear. At Mill Fork, it was partly cloudy. At Omaha, it was mostly cloudy. In eastern South Dakota, skies ranged from mostly cloudy to cloudy. It was 70 at Mitchell, 76 at Yankton, and 79 at Sioux Falls. And in southern Minnesota, temperatures were between 82 and 87 degrees. At Rochester, it was clear. At Mankato, it was partly cloudy. It was mostly cloudy at Marshall and Minneapolis. Once again, at 6 p.m., Sioux City had a temperature of 88. The Sioux City, Iowa climate summary for this evening, as of 4 p.m., October 11, 2026. Today's high temperature was 91 degrees. The normal high is 66. Today's low temperature was 57 degrees. The normal low is 40. No precipitation fell today, which leaves the monthly total at 0.01 inches. This is 0.97 inches below the normal amount of 0.98 inches for October. The total precipitation for the year still stands at 20.45 inches, which is 5.34 inches below normal. No snow fell today, which brings the monthly total to 0.0 inches. The total snowfall since July 1st still stands at 0.0 inches. There were no heating degree days today, which is 13 below normal. The yearly total since July 1st is 66, which is 185 below normal. There were 9 cooling degree days today, which is 9 above normal. The yearly total since January 1st is 1,182, which is 317 above normal. The normal high temperature for tomorrow is 65 degrees.
75, and the record low is 19, which occurred in 1917. Sunset tonight is at 6:50 p.m. Sunrise tomorrow is at 7:35 a.m. The current time is 6:58 p.m. Central Daylight Time. Operating on a frequency of 162.475 MHz, this is NOAA radio station WXL62, broadcasting from a transmitter near Lawton, Iowa. Our program originates from the National Weather Service in Sioux Falls and serves Sioux City and the surrounding Siouxland area. This hazardous weather outlook is for northwest Iowa, west central Iowa, southwest Minnesota, northeast Nebraska, central South Dakota, east central South Dakota, south central South Dakota, and southeast South Dakota. For today and tonight, no hazardous weather is expected at this time. For Monday through Saturday, no hazardous weather is expected at this time. Spotter activation is not expected at this time. Your National Weather Service forecast for Siouxland. Tonight, partly cloudy this evening, then clearing. Lows in the upper 60s. South winds 5 to 10 miles an hour with gusts up to 25 miles an hour. Columbus Day, sunny. Highs in the mid-80s. South winds 10 to 15 miles an hour, becoming southwest in the afternoon. Monday night, mostly clear. Cooler with lows in the mid-50s. Northwest winds 10 to 15 miles an hour with gusts up to 25 miles an hour. Tuesday, mostly sunny. Not as warm with highs in the lower 70s. North winds 5 to 10 miles an hour. Tuesday night, partly cloudy. A slight chance of showers after midnight. Lows in the lower 50s. North winds 5 to 10 miles an hour. Chance of rain 20%. Wednesday, mostly sunny. Highs in the mid-60s. Wednesday night, partly cloudy in the evening, then mostly cloudy with a chance of showers after midnight. Lows in the lower 50s. Chance of rain 50%. Thursday, mostly cloudy with a chance of showers. Highs in the lower 60s. Chance of rain 50%. Thursday night, mostly cloudy in the evening, then clearing. Lows in the mid-40s. Friday, mostly sunny and breezy. Highs in the mid-50s. Friday night, mostly clear. Cooler with lows in the mid-30s. Saturday, sunny. Highs in the upper 50s. Saturday night, mostly clear. Lows in the lower 40s. Sunday, sunny. Highs in the mid-60s. At 7 p.m. in Sioux City, the temperature was 84 and the dew point 56. The relative humidity was 38%. Wind was southwest at 8 miles an hour. The pressure was 29.69 inches and rising. Elsewhere in northwest Iowa, Morris was mostly cloudy and 77. Sheldon was mostly cloudy and 81. Cherokee was mostly cloudy and 77. Spencer was mostly cloudy and 80. Storm Lake was mostly cloudy and 79. Other conditions across the northern plains, farther east in Iowa, at Waterloo, it was clear with a temperature of 77. At Des Moines, it was mostly cloudy with a temperature of 80. In eastern Nebraska at Lincoln, it was clear with a temperature of 82. At Norfolk, it was partly cloudy with a temperature of 74. In Omaha, it was mostly cloudy with a temperature of 85. In eastern South Dakota, skies ranged from mostly cloudy to cloudy. It was 65 at Mitchell, 72 at Lincoln, and 75 at Sioux Falls. And in southern Minnesota, at Rochester, it was clear with a temperature of 77. It was mostly cloudy with a temperature of 79 at Worthington, 70 at Marshall, 82 at Mankato, and 80 at Minneapolis. Once again, at 7 p.m. Sioux City had a temperature of 84. The Sioux City, Iowa climate summary for this evening.